Take action when you see symptoms of heat exhaustion and heat stroke. Repeating, a heat advisory remains in effect until 9 p.m. Tuesday for the following counties: in Minnesota, Benton, Isanti, McLeod, Meeker, Mille Lacs, Sherburne, Stearns, and Wright. Now here is the hazardous weather outlook for portions of central and southern Minnesota and west central Wisconsin. For this afternoon and tonight, heat index values around 100 degrees this afternoon. The greatest impacts from the heat will be felt in the urban core of the Twin Cities Metro, where little cooling relief is expected overnight. And now the extended outlook for the period Monday through Saturday. A heat wave continues through midweek with highs in the 90s and heat index values near 100 degrees. The greatest impacts from the heat will be felt in the urban core of the Twin Cities Metro, where little cooling relief is expected overnight. Spotter information statement. Skywarn spotter activation will not be needed. Now the forecast for central Minnesota, from St. Cloud to the northwest Twin Cities suburbs. Tonight, clear. Lows in the lower 70s. Southwest winds 5 to 10 miles an hour. Monday, sunny. Highs in the mid-90s. Southwest winds 5 to 15 miles an hour. Monday night, clear. Lows around 70. Southwest winds 5 to 10 miles an hour. Tuesday, sunny. Highs in the mid-90s. Southwest winds 5 to 10 miles an hour. Tuesday night, mostly clear. Lows around 70. West winds up to 10 miles an hour. Wednesday and Wednesday night, mostly clear. Highs in the mid-90s. Lows in the upper 60s. Thursday through Friday night, partly cloudy. Highs in the lower 90s. Lows around 70. Saturday, sunny. Highs in the lower 90s. Saturday night, partly cloudy. Lows in the upper 60s. Sunday, mostly sunny. Highs in the upper 80s. Again, the forecast for central Minnesota, from St. Cloud to the northwest Twin Cities suburbs for tonight, clear. Lows in the lower 70s. Southwest winds 5 to 10 miles an hour. 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The current time is 7:04 p.m. Central Daylight Time. Extreme heat warning remains in effect until 9 p.m. Tuesday. What? Dangerously hot conditions with heat index values up to 100 degrees and little cooling relief overnight. Where? Anoka, Arbor, Dakota, Hennepin, Ramsey, Scott, and Washington counties. When? Until 9 p.m. Tuesday. The following impacts are expected: heat-related illnesses increase significantly during extreme heat and high humidity events. Drink plenty of fluids, stay in an air-conditioned room, stay out of the sun, and check up on relatives and neighbors. Do not leave young children and pets in unattended vehicles. Car interiors will reach lethal temperatures in a matter of minutes. Take extra precautions when outside. Wear lightweight and loose-fitting clothing. Try to limit strenuous activities to early morning or evening. Take action when you see symptoms of heat exhaustion and heat stroke. Repeating, an extreme heat warning remains in effect until 9 p.m. Tuesday for the following counties: in Minnesota, Anoka, Carver, and Hennepin. Heat advisory remains in effect until 9 p.m. Tuesday. What? Heat index values up to 100 degrees and little cooling relief overnight. Where? Portions of central, east central, south central, southeast, southwest, and west central Minnesota and northwest and west central Wisconsin. When? Until 9 p.m. Tuesday. The following impacts are expected: hot temperatures and high humidity may cause heat illnesses. Drink plenty of fluids, stay in an air-conditioned room, stay out of the sun, and check up on relatives and neighbors.
Take extra precautions when outside. Wear lightweight and loose-fitting clothing. Try to limit strenuous activities to early morning or evening. Take action when you see symptoms of heat exhaustion and heat stroke. Repeating, a heat advisory remains in effect until 9 p.m. Tuesday for the following counties: in Minnesota, Benton, Isanti, McLeod, Meeker, Mille Lacs, Sherbrooke, Stearns, and Wright. Now here is the hazardous weather outlook for portions of central and southern Minnesota and west central Wisconsin. For this afternoon and tonight, heat index values around 100 degrees this afternoon. The greatest impacts from the heat will be felt in the urban core of the Twin Cities Metro, where little cooling relief is expected overnight. And now the extended outlook for the period Monday through Saturday. A heat wave continues through midweek with highs in the 90s and heat index values near 100 degrees. The greatest impacts from the heat will be felt in the urban core of the Twin Cities Metro, where little cooling relief is expected overnight. Spotter information statement. Skywarn spotter activation will not be needed. Now the forecast for central Minnesota, from St. Cloud to the northwest Twin Cities suburbs. Tonight, clear. Lows in the lower 70s. Southwest winds 5 to 10 miles an hour. Monday, sunny. Highs in the mid-90s. Southwest winds 5 to 15 miles an hour. Monday night, clear. Lows around 70. Southwest winds 5 to 10 miles an hour. Tuesday, sunny. Highs in the mid-90s. Southwest winds 5 to 10 miles an hour. Tuesday night, mostly clear. Lows around 70. West winds up to 10 miles an hour. Wednesday and Wednesday night, mostly clear. Highs in the mid-90s. Lows in the upper 60s. Thursday through Friday night, partly cloudy. Highs in the lower 90s. Lows around 70. Saturday, sunny. Highs in the lower 90s. Saturday night, partly cloudy. Lows in the upper 60s. Sunday, mostly sunny. Highs in the upper 80s. Again, the forecast for central Minnesota, from St. Cloud to the northwest Twin Cities suburbs for tonight, clear. Lows in the lower 70s. Southwest winds 5 to 10 miles an hour. 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The current time is 7:09 p.m. Central Daylight Time. Extreme heat warning remains in effect until 9 p.m. Tuesday. What? Dangerously hot conditions with heat index values up to 100 degrees and little cooling relief overnight. Where? Anoka, Carver, Dakota, Hennepin, Ramsey, Scott, and Washington counties. When? Until 9 p.m. Tuesday. The following impacts are expected. Heat-related illnesses increase significantly during extreme heat and high humidity events. Drink plenty of fluids, stay in an air-conditioned room, stay out of the sun, and check up on relatives and neighbors. Do not leave young children and pets in unattended vehicles. Car interiors will reach lethal temperatures in a matter of minutes. Take extra precautions when outside. Wear lightweight and loose-fitting clothing. Try to limit strenuous activities to early morning or evening. Take action when you see symptoms of heat exhaustion and heat stroke. Repeating, an extreme heat warning remains in effect until 9 p.m. Tuesday for the following counties: in Minnesota, Anoka, Carver, and Hennepin. Heat advisory remains in effect until 9 p.m. Tuesday. What? Heat index values up to 100 degrees and little cooling relief overnight. Where? Portions of central, east central, south central, southeast, southwest, and west central Minnesota and northwest and west central Wisconsin. When? Until 9 p.m. Tuesday.
The following impacts are expected. Hot temperatures and high humidity may cause heat illnesses. Drink plenty of fluids, stay in an air-conditioned room, stay out of the sun, and check up on relatives and neighbors. Take extra precautions when outside. Wear lightweight and loose-fitting clothing. Try to limit strenuous activities to early morning or evening. Take action when you see symptoms of heat exhaustion and heat stroke. Repeating, a heat advisory remains in effect until 9 p.m. Tuesday for the following counties: in Minnesota, Benton, Isanti, McLeod, Meeker, Mille Lacs, Sherburne, Stearns, and Wright. Now here is the hazardous weather outlook for portions of central and southern Minnesota and west central Wisconsin. For this afternoon and tonight, heat index values around 100 degrees this afternoon. The greatest impacts from the heat will be felt in the urban core of the Twin Cities Metro, where little cooling relief is expected overnight. And now the extended outlook for the period Monday through Saturday. A heat wave continues through midweek with highs in the 90s and heat index values near 100 degrees. The greatest impacts from the heat will be felt in the urban core of the Twin Cities Metro, where little cooling relief is expected overnight. Spotter information statement. Skywarn spotter activation will not be needed. Now the forecast for central Minnesota, from St. Cloud to the northwest Twin Cities suburbs. Tonight, clear. Lows in the lower 70s. Southwest winds 5 to 10 miles an hour. Monday, sunny. Highs in the mid-90s. Southwest winds 5 to 15 miles an hour. Monday night, clear. Lows around 70. Southwest winds 5 to 10 miles an hour. Tuesday, sunny. Highs in the mid-90s. Southwest winds 5 to 10 miles an hour. Tuesday night, mostly clear. Lows around 70. West winds up to 10 miles an hour. Wednesday and Wednesday night, mostly clear. Highs in the mid-90s. Lows in the upper 60s. Thursday through Friday night, partly cloudy. Highs in the lower 90s. Lows around 70. Saturday, sunny. Highs in the lower 90s. Saturday night, partly cloudy. Lows in the upper 60s. Sunday, mostly sunny. Highs in the upper 80s. Again, the forecast for central Minnesota, from St. Cloud to the northwest Twin Cities suburbs for tonight, clear. Lows in the lower 70s. Southwest winds 5 to 10 miles an hour. At 7 p.m., in Buffalo, it was sunny. The temperature was 86 degrees, the dew point was 73, and the relative humidity was 66%. The heat index was 93. The wind was southwest at 13 miles an hour. The pressure was 30.12 inches and steady. In Maple Lake, it was sunny. The temperature was 89 degrees, the dew point was 71, and the relative humidity was 54%. The heat index was 95. The wind was south at 6 miles an hour. The pressure was 30.14 inches and steady. Elsewhere across central Minnesota, it was sunny, and temperatures were between 88 and 89 degrees. Around the state, it was sunny, with a temperature of 83 at Rochester, 85 at Mankato, 88 at Duluth, and 94 at International Falls. Once again at 7 p.m., in Buffalo, it was 86 degrees and the heat index was 93, under sunny skies. And in Maple Lake, it was 89 degrees and the heat index was 95, under sunny skies. 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The current time is 7:16 p.m. Central Daylight Time. Extreme heat warning remains in effect until 9 p.m. Tuesday. What?
dangerously hot conditions with heat index values up to 100 degrees and little cooling relief overnight. Ware, Anoka, Harbor, Dakota, Hennepin, Ramsey, Scott, and Washington counties. When, until 9 p.m. Tuesday. The following impacts are expected. Heat-related illnesses increase significantly during extreme heat and high humidity events. Drink plenty of fluids, stay in an air-conditioned room, stay out of the sun, and check up on relatives and neighbors. Do not leave young children and pets in unattended vehicles. Car interiors will reach lethal temperatures in a matter of minutes. Take extra precautions when outside. Wear lightweight and loose-fitting clothing. Try to limit strenuous activities to early morning or evening. Take action when you see symptoms of heat exhaustion and heat stroke. Repeating, an extreme heat warning remains in effect until 9 p.m. Tuesday for the following counties in Minnesota, Anoka, Harbor, and Hennepin. Heat advisory remains in effect until 9 p.m. Tuesday. What? Heat index values up to 100 degrees and little cooling relief overnight. Where? Portions of central, east central, south central, southeast, southwest, and west central Minnesota and northwest and west central Wisconsin. When? Until 9 p.m. Tuesday. The following impacts are expected. Hot temperatures and high humidity may cause heat illnesses. Drink plenty of fluids, stay in an air-conditioned room, stay out of the sun, and check up on relatives and neighbors. Take extra precautions when outside. Wear lightweight and loose-fitting clothing. Try to limit strenuous activities to early morning or evening. Take action when you see symptoms of heat exhaustion and heat stroke. Repeating, a heat advisory remains in effect until 9 p.m. Tuesday for the following counties in Minnesota, Benton, Isanti, McLeod, Meeker, Mille Lacs, Sherburne, Stearns, and Wright. Now here is the hazardous weather outlook for portions of central and southern Minnesota and west central Wisconsin. For this afternoon and tonight, heat index values around 100 degrees this afternoon. The greatest impacts from the heat will be felt in the urban core of the Twin Cities Metro, where little cooling relief is expected overnight. And now the extended outlook for the period Monday through Saturday. A heat wave continues through midweek with highs in the 90s and heat index values near 100 degrees. The greatest impacts from the heat will be felt in the urban core of the Twin Cities Metro, where little cooling relief is expected overnight. Spotter information statement. Skywarn spotter activation will not be needed. Now the forecast for central Minnesota, from St. Cloud to the northwest Twin Cities suburbs. Tonight, clear. Lows in the lower 70s. Southwest winds 5 to 10 miles an hour. Monday, sunny. Highs in the mid-90s. Southwest winds 5 to 15 miles an hour. Monday night, clear. Lows around 70. Southwest winds 5 to 10 miles an hour. Tuesday, sunny. Highs in the mid-90s. Southwest winds 5 to 10 miles an hour. Tuesday night, mostly clear. Lows around 70. West winds up to 10 miles an hour. Wednesday and Wednesday night, mostly clear. Highs in the mid-90s. Lows in the upper 60s. Thursday through Friday night, partly cloudy. Highs in the lower 90s. Lows around 70. Saturday, sunny. Highs in the lower 90s. Saturday night, partly cloudy. Lows in the upper 60s. Sunday, mostly sunny. Highs in the upper 80s. Again, the forecast for central Minnesota, from St. Cloud to the northwest Twin Cities suburbs for tonight, clear. Lows in the lower 70s. Southwest winds 5 to 10 miles an hour. 7 p.m. in Buffalo, it was sunny. The temperature was 86 degrees, the dew point was 73, and the relative humidity was 66%. The heat index was 93. The wind was southwest at 13 miles an hour.
The pressure was 30.12 inches and steady. In Maple Lake, it was sunny. The temperature was 89 degrees. The dew point was 71.

and the heat index was 95 under sunny skies. 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The current time is 7:22 p.m. Central Daylight Time. Extreme heat warning remains in effect until 9 p.m. Tuesday. What? Dangerously hot conditions with heat index values up to 100 degrees and little cooling relief overnight. Where? Anoka, Harbor, Dakota, Hennepin, Ramsey, Scott, and Washington counties. When? Until 9 p.m. Tuesday. The following impacts are expected. Heat-related illnesses increase significantly during extreme heat and high humidity events. Drink plenty of fluids, stay in an air-conditioned room, stay out of the sun, and check up on relatives and neighbors. Do not leave young children and pets in unattended vehicles. Car interiors will reach lethal temperatures in a matter of minutes. Take extra precautions when outside. Wear lightweight and loose-fitting clothing. Try to limit strenuous activities to early morning or evening. Take action when you see symptoms of heat exhaustion and heat stroke. Repeating, an extreme heat warning remains in effect until 9 p.m. Tuesday for the following counties in Minnesota, Anoka, Carver, and Hennepin. Heat advisory remains in effect until 9 p.m. Tuesday. What? Heat index values up to 100 degrees and little cooling relief overnight. Where? Portions of central, east central, south central, southeast, southwest, and west central Minnesota and northwest and west central Wisconsin. When? Until 9 p.m. Tuesday. The following impacts are expected. Hot temperatures and high humidity may cause heat illnesses. Drink plenty of fluids, stay in an air-conditioned room, stay out of the sun, and check up on relatives and neighbors. Take extra precautions when outside. Wear lightweight and loose-fitting clothing. Try to limit strenuous activities to early morning or evening. Take action when you see symptoms of heat exhaustion and heat stroke. Repeating, a heat advisory remains in effect until 9 p.m. Tuesday for the following counties in Minnesota, Benton, Isanti, McLeod, Meeker, Mille Lacs, Sherburne, Stearns, and Wright. Now here is the hazardous weather outlook for portions of central and southern Minnesota and west central Wisconsin. For this afternoon and tonight, heat index values around 100 degrees this afternoon. The greatest impacts from the heat will be felt in the urban core of the Twin Cities Metro, where little cooling relief is expected overnight. And now the extended outlook for the period Monday through Saturday. A heat wave continues through midweek with highs in the 90s and heat index values near 100 degrees. The greatest impacts from the heat will be felt in the urban core of the Twin Cities Metro, where little cooling relief is expected overnight. Spotter information statement. Skywarn spotter activation will not be needed. Now the forecast for central Minnesota, from St. Cloud to the northwest Twin Cities suburbs. Tonight, clear. Lows in the lower 70s. Southwest winds 5 to 10 miles an hour. Monday, sunny. Highs in the mid-90s. Southwest winds 5 to 15 miles an hour. Monday night, clear. Lows around 70. Southwest winds 5 to 10 miles an hour. Tuesday, sunny. Highs in the mid-90s. Southwest winds 5 to 10 miles an hour. Tuesday night, mostly clear. Lows around 70. West winds up to 10 miles an hour. Wednesday and Wednesday night, mostly clear. Highs in the mid-90s. Lows in the upper 60s. Thursday through Friday night, partly cloudy. Highs in the lower 90s. Lows around 70. Saturday, sunny. Highs in the lower 90s. Saturday night, partly cloudy. Lows in the upper 60s. Sunday, mostly sunny.
Highs in the upper

80s. Again, the forecast for central Minnesota, from St. Cloud to the northwest Twin Cities suburbs for tonight, clear. Lows in the lower 70s. Southwest winds 5 to 10 miles an hour. At 7 p.m., in Buffalo, it was sunny. The temperature was 86 degrees, the dew point was 73, and the relative humidity was 66%. The heat index was 93. The wind was southwest at 13 miles an hour. The pressure was 30.12 inches and steady. In Maple Lake, it was sunny. The temperature was 89 degrees, the dew point was 71, and the relative humidity was 54%. The heat index was 95. The wind was south at 6 miles an hour. The pressure was 30.14 inches and steady. Elsewhere across central Minnesota, it was sunny, and temperatures were between 88 and 89 degrees. Around the state, it was sunny, with a temperature of 83 at Rochester, 85 at Mankato, 88 at Duluth, and 94 at International Falls. Once again at 7 p.m., in Buffalo, it was 86 degrees and the heat index was 93, under sunny skies. And in Maple Lake, it was 89 degrees and the heat index was 95, under sunny skies. 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The current time is 7:28 p.m. Central Daylight Time. Extreme heat warning remains in effect until 9 p.m. Tuesday. What? Dangerously hot conditions with heat index values up to 100 degrees and little cooling relief overnight. Where? Anoka, Arbor, Dakota, Hennepin, Ramsey, Scott, and Washington counties. When? Until 9 p.m. Tuesday. The following impacts are expected. Heat-related illnesses increase significantly during extreme heat and high humidity events. Drink plenty of fluids, stay in an air-conditioned room, stay out of the sun, and check up on relatives and neighbors. Do not leave young children and pets in unattended vehicles. Car interiors will reach lethal temperatures in a matter of minutes. Take extra precautions when outside. Wear lightweight and loose-fitting clothing. Try to limit strenuous activities to early morning or evening. Take action when you see symptoms of heat exhaustion and heat stroke. Repeating, an extreme heat warning remains in effect until 9 p.m. Tuesday for the following counties, in Minnesota, Anoka, Carver, and Hennepin. Heat advisory remains in effect until 9 p.m. Tuesday. What? Heat index values up to 100 degrees and little cooling relief overnight. Where? Portions of central, east central, south central, southeast, southwest, and west central Minnesota and northwest and west central Wisconsin. When? Until 9 p.m. Tuesday. The following impacts are expected. Hot temperatures and high humidity may cause heat illnesses. Drink plenty of fluids, stay in an air-conditioned room, stay out of the sun, and check up on relatives and neighbors. Take extra precautions when outside. Wear lightweight and loose-fitting clothing. Try to limit strenuous activities to early morning or evening. Take action when you see symptoms of heat exhaustion and heat stroke. Repeating, a heat advisory remains in effect until 9 p.m. Tuesday for the following counties, in Minnesota, Benton, Isanti, McLeod, Meeker, Mille Lacs, Sherburne, Stearns and Wright. Now here is the hazardous weather outlook for portions of central and southern Minnesota and west central Wisconsin. For this afternoon and tonight, heat index values around 100 degrees this afternoon. The greatest impacts from the heat will be felt in the urban core of the Twin Cities Metro, where little cooling relief is expected overnight. And now the extended outlook for the period Monday through Saturday. A heat wave continues through midweek with highs in the 90s and heat index values near 100 degrees. The greatest impacts from the heat will be felt in the urban core of the Twin Cities Metro, where little cooling

relief is expected overnight. Spotter information statement. Skywarn spotter activation will not be needed. Now the forecast for central Minnesota, from St. Cloud to the northwest Twin Cities suburbs. Tonight, clear. Lows in the lower 70s. Southwest winds 5 to 10 miles an hour. Monday, sunny. Highs in the mid-90s. Southwest winds 5 to 15 miles an hour. Monday night, clear. Lows around 70. Southwest winds 5 to 10 miles an hour. Tuesday, sunny. Highs in the mid-90s. Southwest winds 5 to 10 miles an hour. Tuesday night, mostly clear. Lows around 70. West winds up to 10 miles an hour. Wednesday and Wednesday night, mostly clear. Highs in the mid-90s. Lows in the upper 60s. Thursday through Friday night, partly cloudy. Highs in the lower 90s. Friday night, partly cloudy. Highs in the lower 90s. Lows around 70. Saturday, sunny. Highs in the lower 90s. Saturday night, partly cloudy. Lows in the upper 60s. Sunday, mostly sunny. Highs in the upper 80s. Again, the forecast for central Minnesota, from St. Cloud to the northwest Twin Cities suburbs for tonight, clear. Lows in the lower 70s. Southwest winds 5 to 10 miles an hour. At 7 p.m., in Buffalo, it was sunny. The temperature was 86 degrees, the dew point was 73, and the relative humidity was 66%. The heat index was 93. The wind was southwest at 13 miles an hour. The pressure was 30.12 inches and steady. In Maple Lake, it was sunny. The temperature was 89 degrees, the dew point was 71, and the relative humidity was 54%. The heat index was 95. The wind was south at 6 miles an hour. The pressure was 30.14 inches and steady. Elsewhere across central Minnesota, it was sunny, and temperatures were between 88 and 89 degrees. Around the state, it was sunny, with a temperature of 83 at Rochester, 85 at Mankato, 88 at Duluth, and 94 at International Falls. Once again at 7 p.m., in Buffalo, it was 86 degrees and the heat index was 93, under sunny skies. And in Maple Lake, it was 89 degrees and the heat index was 95, under sunny skies. 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The current time is 7:35 p.m. Central Daylight Time. Extreme heat warning remains in effect until 9 p.m. Tuesday. What? Dangerously hot conditions with heat index values up to 100 degrees and little cooling relief overnight. Where? Anoka, Harbor, Dakota, Hennepin, Ramsey, Scott, and Washington counties. When? Until 9 p.m. Tuesday. The following impacts are expected. Heat-related illnesses increase significantly during extreme heat and high humidity events. Drink plenty of fluids, stay in an air-conditioned room, stay out of the sun, and check up on relatives and neighbors. Do not leave young children and pets in unattended vehicles. Car interiors will reach lethal temperatures in a matter of minutes. Take extra precautions when outside. Wear lightweight and loose-fitting clothing. Try to limit strenuous activities to early morning or evening. Take action when you see symptoms of heat exhaustion and heat stroke. Repeating, an extreme heat warning remains in effect until 9 p.m. Tuesday for the following counties, in Minnesota, Anoka, Carver, and Hennepin. Heat advisory remains in effect until 9 p.m. Tuesday. What? Heat index values up to 100 degrees and little cooling relief overnight. Where? Portions of central, east central, south central.

southeast, southwest, and west-central Minnesota and northwest and west-central Wisconsin. When, until 9 p.m. Tuesday. The following impacts are expected. Hot temperatures and high humidity may cause heat illnesses. Drink plenty of fluids, stay in an air-conditioned room, stay out of the sun, and check up on relatives and neighbors. Take extra precautions when outside. Wear lightweight and loose-fitting clothing. Try to limit strenuous activities to early morning or evening. Take action when you see symptoms of heat exhaustion and heat stroke. Repeating, a heat advisory remains in effect until 9 p.m. Tuesday for the following counties: in Minnesota, Benton, Isanti, McLeod, Meeker, Mille Lacs, Sherburne, Stearns, and Wright. Now here is the hazardous weather outlook for portions of central and southern Minnesota and west-central Wisconsin. For this afternoon and tonight, heat index values around 100 degrees this afternoon. The greatest impacts from the heat will be felt in the urban core of the Twin Cities Metro, where little cooling relief is expected overnight. And now the extended outlook for the period Monday through Saturday. A heat wave continues through midweek with highs in the 90s and heat index values near 100 degrees. The greatest impacts from the heat will be felt in the urban core of the Twin Cities Metro, where little cooling relief is expected overnight. Spotter information statement. Skywarn spotter activation will not be needed. Now the forecast for central Minnesota, from St. Cloud to the northwest Twin Cities suburbs. Tonight, clear. Lows in the lower 70s. Southwest winds 5 to 10 miles an hour. Monday, sunny. Highs in the mid-90s. Southwest winds 5 to 15 miles an hour. Monday night, clear. Lows around 70. Southwest winds 5 to 10 miles an hour. Tuesday, sunny. Highs in the mid-90s. Southwest winds 5 to 10 miles an hour. Tuesday night, mostly clear. Lows around 70. West winds up to 10 miles an hour. Wednesday and Wednesday night, mostly clear. Highs in the mid-90s. Lows in the upper 60s. Thursday through Friday night, partly cloudy. Highs in the lower 90s. Lows around 70. Saturday, sunny. Highs in the lower 90s. Saturday night, partly cloudy. Lows in the upper 60s. Sunday, mostly sunny. Highs in the upper 80s. Again, the forecast for central Minnesota, from St. Cloud to the northwest Twin Cities suburbs for tonight, clear. Lows in the lower 70s. Southwest winds 5 to 10 miles an hour. 7 p.m. in Buffalo, it was sunny. The temperature was 86 degrees, the dew point was 73, and the relative humidity was 66%. The heat index was 93. The wind was southwest at 13 miles an hour. The pressure was 30.12 inches and steady. In Maple Lake, it was sunny. The temperature was 89 degrees, the dew point was 71, and the relative humidity was 54%. The heat index was 95. The wind was south at 6 miles an hour. The pressure was 30.14 inches and steady. Elsewhere across central Minnesota, it was sunny, and temperatures were between 88 and 89 degrees. Around the state, it was sunny, with a temperature of 83 at Rochester, 85 at Mankato, 88 at Duluth, and 94 at International Falls. Once again at 7 p.m., in Buffalo, it was 86 degrees and the heat index was 93, under sunny skies. And in Maple Lake, it was 89 degrees and the heat index was 95, under sunny skies. The St. Cloud, Minnesota climate summary for this evening, as of 7 p.m., July 12, 2026. Today's high temperature was 91 degrees and the low 70 degrees. No precipitation fell today. No snow fell today. The normal high temperature for tomorrow is 82 degrees, and the normal low is 59.
The record high for tomorrow is 107, which occurred in 1936, and the record low is 44, which occurred in 1990. Sunset tonight is at 9:04 p.m. Sunrise tomorrow is at 5:40 a.m. This is Weather Radio Station WNG676 Clearwater, broadcasting on a frequency of 162.50 MHz. 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The current time is 7:42 p.m. Central Daylight Time. Extreme heat warning remains in effect until 9 p.m. Tuesday. What? Dangerously hot conditions with heat index values up to 100 degrees and little cooling relief overnight. Where? Anoka, Arbor, Dakota, Hennepin, Ramsey, Scott, and Washington counties. When? Until 9 p.m. Tuesday. The following impacts are expected. Heat-related illnesses increase significantly during extreme heat and high humidity events. Drink plenty of fluids, stay in an air-conditioned room, stay out of the sun, and check up on relatives and neighbors. Do not leave young children and pets in unattended vehicles. Car interiors will reach lethal temperatures in a matter of minutes. Take extra precautions when outside. Wear lightweight and loose-fitting clothing. Try to limit strenuous activities to early morning or evening. Take action when you see symptoms of heat exhaustion and heat stroke. Repeating, an extreme heat warning remains in effect until 9 p.m. Tuesday for the following counties in Minnesota, Anoka, Carver, and Hennepin. Heat advisory remains in effect until 9 p.m. Tuesday. What? Heat index values up to 100 degrees and little cooling relief overnight. Where? Portions of central, east central, south central, southeast, southwest, and west central Minnesota and northwest and west central Wisconsin. When? Until 9 p.m. Tuesday. The following impacts are expected. Hot temperatures and high humidity may cause heat illnesses. Drink plenty of fluids. Stay in an air-conditioned room. Stay out of the sun, and check up on relatives and neighbors. Take extra precautions when outside. Wear lightweight and loose-fitting clothing. Try to limit strenuous activities to early morning or evening. Take action when you see symptoms of heat exhaustion and heat stroke. Repeating, a heat advisory remains in effect until 9 p.m. Tuesday for the following counties in Minnesota, Benton, Isanti, McLeod, Meeker, Mille Lacs, Sherburne, Stearns, and Wright. Now here is the hazardous weather outlook for portions of central and southern Minnesota and west central Wisconsin. For this afternoon and tonight, heat index values around 100 degrees this afternoon. The greatest impacts from the heat will be felt in the urban core of the Twin Cities Metro, where little cooling relief is expected overnight. And now the extended outlook for the period Monday through Saturday. A heat wave continues through midweek with highs in the 90s and heat index values near 100 degrees. The greatest impacts from the heat will be felt in the urban core of the Twin Cities Metro, where little cooling relief is expected overnight. Spotter information statement, Skywarn spotter activation will not be needed. Now the forecast for central Minnesota. From St. Cloud to the northwest Twin Cities suburbs. Tonight, clear. Lows in the lower 70s. Southwest winds 5 to 10 miles an hour. Monday, sunny. Highs in the mid-90s. Southwest winds 5 to 15 miles an hour. Monday night, clear. Lows around 70. Southwest winds 5 to 10 miles an hour. Tuesday, sunny. Highs in the mid-90s. Southwest winds 5 to 10 miles an hour. Tuesday night, mostly clear. Lows around 70. West winds up to 10 miles an hour. Wednesday and Wednesday night, mostly clear. Highs in the mid-90s. Lows in the upper 60s. Thursday through Friday night, partly cloudy. Highs in the lower 90s. Lows around 70. Saturday, sunny.
Highs in the lower 90s. Saturday night, partly cloudy. Lows in the upper 60s. Sunday, mostly sunny. Highs in the upper 80s. Again, the forecast for central Minnesota, from St. Cloud to the northwest Twin Cities suburbs for tonight, clear. Lows in the lower 70s. Southwest winds 5 to 10 miles an hour. 7 p.m. in Buffalo, it was sunny. The temperature was 86 degrees, the dew point was 73, and the relative humidity was 66%. The heat index was 93. The wind was southwest at 13 miles an hour. The pressure was 30.12 inches and steady. In Maple Lake, it was sunny. The temperature was 89 degrees, the dew point was 71, and the relative humidity was 54%. The heat index was 95. The wind was south at 6 miles an hour. The pressure was 30.14 inches and steady. Elsewhere across central Minnesota, it was sunny, and temperatures were between 88 and 89 degrees. Around the state, it was sunny, with a temperature of 83 at Rochester, 85 at Mankato, 88 at Duluth, and 94 at International Falls. Once again at 7 p.m., in Buffalo, it was 86 degrees and the heat index was 93, under sunny skies. And in Maple Lake, it was 89 degrees and the heat index was 95, under sunny skies. 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The current time is 7:49 p.m. Central Daylight Time. Extreme heat warning remains in effect until 9 p.m. Tuesday. What? Dangerously hot conditions with heat index values up to 100 degrees and little cooling relief overnight. Where? Anoka, Carver, Dakota, Hennepin, Ramsey, Scott, and Washington counties. When? Until 9 p.m. Tuesday. The following impacts are expected. Heat-related illnesses increase significantly during extreme heat and high humidity events. Drink plenty of fluids, stay in an air-conditioned room, stay out of the sun, and check up on relatives and neighbors. Do not leave young children and pets in unattended vehicles. Car interiors will reach lethal temperatures in a matter of minutes. Take extra precautions when outside. Wear lightweight and loose-fitting clothing. Try to limit strenuous activities to early morning or evening. Take action when you see symptoms of heat exhaustion and heat stroke. Repeating, an extreme heat warning remains in effect until 9 p.m. Tuesday for the following counties, in Minnesota, Anoka, Carver, and Hennepin. The St. Cloud, Minnesota climate summary for this evening, as of 7 p.m., July 12, 2026. Today's high temperature was 91 degrees and the low 70 degrees. No precipitation fell today. No snow fell today. The normal high temperature for tomorrow is 82 degrees, and the normal low is 59. The record high for tomorrow is 107, which occurred in 1936, and the record low is 44, which occurred in 1990. Sunset tonight is at 9:04 p.m. Sunrise tomorrow is at 5:40 a.m. Heat advisory remains in effect until 9 p.m. Tuesday. What? Heat index values up to 100 degrees and little cooling relief overnight. Where? Portions of central, east central, south central, southeast, southwest, and west central Minnesota and northwest and west central Wisconsin. When? Until 9 p.m. Tuesday. The following impacts are expected. Hot temperatures and high humidity may cause heat illnesses. Drink plenty of fluids, stay in an air-conditioned room, stay out of the sun, and check up on relatives and neighbors. Take extra precautions when outside. Wear lightweight and loose-fitting clothing. Try to limit strenuous activities to early morning or evening. Take action when you see symptoms of heat exhaustion and heat stroke.
repeating, a heat advisory remains in effect until 9 p.m. Tuesday for the following counties: in Minnesota, Benton, Isanti, McLeod, Meeker, Mille Lacs, Sherbrooke, Stearns, and Wright. Now here is the hazardous weather outlook for portions of central and southern Minnesota and west central Wisconsin. For this afternoon and tonight, heat index values around 100 degrees this afternoon. The greatest impacts from the heat will be felt in the urban core of the Twin Cities Metro, where little cooling relief is expected overnight. And now the extended outlook for the period Monday through Saturday. A heat wave continues through midweek with highs in the 90s and heat index values near 100 degrees. The greatest impacts from the heat will be felt in the urban core of the Twin Cities Metro, where little cooling relief is expected overnight. Spotter information statement: Skywarn spotter activation will not be needed. Now the forecast for central Minnesota, from St. Cloud to the northwest Twin Cities suburbs. Tonight, clear. Lows in the lower 70s. Southwest winds 5 to 10 miles an hour. Monday, sunny. Highs in the mid-90s. Southwest winds 5 to 15 miles an hour. Monday night, clear. Lows around 70. Southwest winds 5 to 10 miles an hour. Tuesday, sunny. Highs in the mid-90s. Southwest winds 5 to 10 miles an hour. Tuesday night, mostly clear. Lows around 70. West winds up to 10 miles an hour. Wednesday and Wednesday night, mostly clear. Highs in the mid-90s. Lows in the upper 60s. Thursday through Friday night, partly cloudy. Highs in the lower 90s. Lows around 70. Saturday, sunny. Highs in the lower 90s. Saturday night, partly cloudy. Lows in the upper 60s. Sunday, mostly sunny. Highs in the upper 80s. Again, the forecast for central Minnesota, from St. Cloud to the northwest Twin Cities suburbs for tonight, clear. Lows in the lower 70s. Southwest winds 5 to 10 miles an hour. 7 p.m. in Buffalo, it was sunny. The temperature was 86 degrees, the dew point was 73, and the relative humidity was 66%. The heat index was 93. The wind was southwest at 13 miles an hour. The pressure was 30.12 inches and steady. In Maple Lake, it was sunny. The temperature was 89 degrees, the dew point was 71, and the relative humidity was 54%. The heat index was 95. The wind was south at 6 miles an hour. The pressure was 30.14 inches and steady. Elsewhere across central Minnesota, it was sunny, and temperatures were between 88 and 89 degrees. Around the state, it was sunny, with a temperature of 83 at Rochester, 85 at Mankato, 88 at Duluth, and 94 at International Falls. Once again at 7 p.m., in Buffalo, it was 86 degrees and the heat index was 93, under sunny skies. And in Maple Lake, it was 89 degrees and the heat index was 95, under sunny skies. 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The current time is 7:56 p.m. Central Daylight Time. Extreme heat warning remains in effect until 9 p.m. Tuesday. What? Dangerously hot conditions with heat index values up to 100 degrees and little cooling relief overnight. Where? Anoka, Arbor, Dakota, Hennepin, Ramsey, Scott, and Washington counties. When? Until 9 p.m. Tuesday. The following impacts are expected: heat-related illnesses increase significantly during extreme heat and high humidity events. Drink plenty of fluids, stay in an air-conditioned room, stay out of the sun, and check up on relatives and neighbors.
Do not leave young children and pets in unattended vehicles. Car interiors will reach lethal temperatures in a matter of minutes. Take extra precautions when outside. Wear lightweight and loose-fitting clothing. Try to limit strenuous activities to early morning or evening. Take action when you see symptoms of heat exhaustion and heat stroke. Repeating, an extreme heat warning remains in effect until 9 p.m. Tuesday for the following counties in Minnesota, Anoka, Carver, and Hennepin. Heat advisory remains in effect until 9 p.m. Tuesday. What? Heat index values up to 100 degrees and little cooling relief overnight. Where? Portions of central, east central, south central, southeast, southwest, and west central Minnesota and northwest and west central Wisconsin. When? Until 9 p.m. Tuesday. The following impacts are expected. Hot temperatures and high humidity may cause heat illnesses. Drink plenty of fluids, stay in an air-conditioned room, stay out of the sun, and check up on relatives and neighbors. Take extra precautions when outside. Wear lightweight and loose-fitting clothing. Try to limit strenuous activities to early morning or evening. Take action when you see symptoms of heat exhaustion and heat stroke. Repeating, a heat advisory remains in effect until 9 p.m. Tuesday for the following counties in Minnesota, Benton, Isanti, McLeod, Meeker, Mille Lacs, Sherburne, Stearns, and Wright. Now here is the hazardous weather outlook for portions of central and southern Minnesota and west central Wisconsin. For this afternoon and tonight, heat index values around 100 degrees this afternoon. The greatest impacts from the heat will be felt in the urban core of the Twin Cities Metro, where little cooling relief is expected overnight. And now the extended outlook for the period Monday through Saturday. A heat wave continues through midweek with highs in the 90s and heat index values near 100 degrees. The greatest impacts from the heat will be felt in the urban core of the Twin Cities Metro, where little cooling relief is expected overnight. Spotter information statement, Skywarn spotter activation will not be needed. Now the forecast for central Minnesota, from St. Cloud to the northwest Twin Cities suburbs. Tonight, clear. Lows in the lower 70s. Southwest winds 5 to 10 miles an hour. Monday, sunny. Highs in the mid-90s. Southwest winds 5 to 15 miles an hour. Monday night, clear. Lows around 70. Southwest winds 5 to 10 miles an hour. Tuesday, sunny. Highs in the mid-90s. Southwest winds 5 to 10 miles an hour. Tuesday night, mostly clear. Lows around 70. West winds up to 10 miles an hour. Wednesday and Wednesday night, mostly clear. Highs in the mid-90s. Lows in the upper 60s. Thursday through Friday night, partly cloudy. Highs in the lower 90s. Lows around 70. Saturday, sunny. Highs in the lower 90s. Saturday night, partly cloudy. Lows in the upper 60s. Sunday, mostly sunny. Highs in the upper 80s. Again, the forecast for central Minnesota, from St. Cloud to the northwest Twin Cities suburbs for tonight, clear. Lows in the lower 70s. Southwest winds 5 to 10 miles an hour. The St. Cloud, Minnesota climate summary for this evening, as of 7 p.m., July 12, 2026. Today's high temperature was 91 degrees and the low 70 degrees. No precipitation fell today. No snow fell today. The normal high temperature for tomorrow is 82 degrees, and the normal low is 59. The record high for tomorrow is 107, which occurred in 1936, and the record low is 44, which occurred in 1990. Sunset tonight is at 9:04 p.m. Sunrise tomorrow is at 5:40 a.m. This is Weather Radio Station WNG676 Clearwater, broadcasting on a frequency of 162.50 MHz.
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The current time is 8:02 p.m. Central Daylight Time. Extreme heat warning remains in effect until 9 p.m. Tuesday. What? Dangerously hot conditions with heat index values up to 100 degrees and little cooling relief overnight. Where? Anoka, Harbor, Dakota, Hennepin, Ramsey, Scott, and Washington counties. When? Until 9 p.m. Tuesday. The following impacts are expected. Heat-related illnesses increase significantly during extreme heat and high humidity events. Drink plenty of fluids, stay in an air-conditioned room, stay out of the sun, and check up on relatives and neighbors. Do not leave young children and pets in unattended vehicles. Car interiors will reach lethal temperatures in a matter of minutes. Take extra precautions when outside. Wear lightweight and loose-fitting clothing. Try to limit strenuous activities to early morning or evening. Take action when you see symptoms of heat exhaustion and heat stroke. Repeating, an extreme heat warning remains in effect until 9 p.m. Tuesday for the following counties in Minnesota, Anoka, Carver, and Hennepin. Heat advisory remains in effect until 9 p.m. Tuesday. What? Heat index values up to 100 degrees and little cooling relief overnight. Where? Portions of central, east central, south central, southeast, southwest, and west central Minnesota and northwest and west central Wisconsin. When? Until 9 p.m. Tuesday. The following impacts are expected. Hot temperatures and high humidity may cause heat illnesses. Drink plenty of fluids, stay in an air-conditioned room, stay out of the sun, and check up on relatives and neighbors. Take extra precautions when outside. Wear lightweight and loose-fitting clothing. Try to limit strenuous activities to early morning or evening. Take action when you see symptoms of heat exhaustion and heat stroke. Repeating, a heat advisory remains in effect until 9 p.m. Tuesday for the following counties in Minnesota, Benton, Isanti, McLeod, Meeker, Mille Lacs, Sherburne, Stearns, and Wright. Now here is the hazardous weather outlook for portions of central and southern Minnesota and west central Wisconsin. For this afternoon and tonight, heat index values around 100 degrees this afternoon. The greatest impacts from the heat will be felt in the urban core of the Twin Cities Metro, where little cooling relief is expected overnight. And now the extended outlook for the period Monday through Saturday. A heat wave continues through midweek with highs in the 90s and heat index values near 100 degrees. The greatest impacts from the heat will be felt in the urban core of the Twin Cities Metro, where little cooling relief is expected overnight. Spotter information statement. Skywarn spotter activation will not be needed. Now the forecast for central Minnesota, from St. Cloud to the northwest Twin Cities suburbs. Tonight, clear. Lows in the lower 70s. Southwest winds 5 to 10 miles an hour. Monday, sunny. Highs in the mid-90s. Southwest winds 5 to 15 miles an hour. Monday night, clear. Lows around 70. Southwest winds 5 to 10 miles an hour. Tuesday, sunny. Highs in the mid-90s. Southwest winds 5 to 10 miles an hour. Tuesday night, mostly clear. Lows around 70. West winds up to 10 miles an hour. Wednesday and Wednesday night, mostly clear. Highs in the mid-90s. Lows in the upper 60s. Thursday through Friday night, partly cloudy. Highs in the lower 90s. Lows around 70. Saturday, sunny. Highs in the lower 90s. Saturday night, partly cloudy. Lows in the upper 60s. Sunday, mostly sunny. Highs in the upper 80s. Again, the forecast for central Minnesota, from St. Cloud to the northwest Twin Cities suburbs for tonight, clear. Lows in the lower 70s. Southwest winds 5 to 10 miles an hour.
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The current time is 8:07 p.m. Central Daylight Time. Extreme heat warning remains in effect until 9 p.m. Tuesday. What? Dangerously hot conditions with heat index values up to 100 degrees and little cooling relief overnight. Where? Anoka, Harbor, Dakota, Hennepin, Ramsey, Scott, and Washington counties. When? Until 9 p.m. Tuesday. The following impacts are expected. Heat-related illnesses increase significantly during extreme heat and high humidity events. Drink plenty of fluids, stay in an air-conditioned room, stay out of the sun, and check up on relatives and neighbors. Do not leave young children and pets in unattended vehicles. Car interiors will reach lethal temperatures in a matter of minutes. Take extra precautions when outside. Wear lightweight and loose-fitting clothing. Try to limit strenuous activities to early morning or evening. Take action when you see symptoms of heat exhaustion and heat stroke. Repeating, an extreme heat warning remains in effect until 9 p.m. Tuesday for the following counties in Minnesota, Anoka, Carver, and Hennepin. Heat advisory remains in effect until 9 p.m. Tuesday. What? Heat index values up to 100 degrees and little cooling relief overnight. Where? Portions of central, east central, south central, southeast, southwest, and west central Minnesota and northwest and west central Wisconsin. When? Until 9 p.m. Tuesday. The following impacts are expected. Hot temperatures and high humidity may cause heat illnesses. Drink plenty of fluids, stay in an air-conditioned room, stay out of the sun, and check up on relatives and neighbors. Take extra precautions when outside. Wear lightweight and loose-fitting clothing. Try to limit strenuous activities to early morning or evening. Take action when you see symptoms of heat exhaustion and heat stroke. Repeating, a heat advisory remains in effect until 9 p.m. Tuesday for the following counties in Minnesota, Benton, Isanti, McLeod, Meeker, Mille Lacs, Sherburne, Stearns, and Wright. Now here is the hazardous weather outlook for portions of central and southern Minnesota and west central Wisconsin. For this afternoon and tonight, heat index values around 100 degrees this afternoon. The greatest impacts from the heat will be felt in the urban core of the Twin Cities Metro, where little cooling relief is expected overnight. And now the extended outlook for the period Monday through Saturday. A heat wave continues through midweek with highs in the 90s and heat index values near 100 degrees. The greatest impacts from the heat will be felt in the urban core of the Twin Cities Metro, where little cooling relief is expected overnight. Spotter information statement. Skywarn spotter activation will not be needed. The St. Cloud, Minnesota climate summary for this evening, as of 7 p.m., July 12, 2026. Today's high temperature was 91 degrees and the low 70 degrees. No precipitation fell today. No snow fell today. The normal high temperature for tomorrow is 82 degrees, and the normal low is 59. The record high for tomorrow is 107, which occurred in 1936, and the record low is 44, which occurred in 1990. Sunset tonight is at 9:04 p.m. Sunrise tomorrow is at 5:40 a.m. Now the forecast for central Minnesota, from St. Cloud to the northwest Twin Cities suburbs. Tonight, clear. Lows in the lower 70s. Southwest winds 5 to 10 miles an hour. Monday, sunny. Highs in the mid-90s. Southwest winds 5 to 15 miles an hour. Monday night, clear. Lows around 70. Southwest winds 5 to 10 miles an hour. Tuesday, sunny. Highs in the mid-90s. Southwest winds 5 to 10 miles an hour. Tuesday night, mostly clear. Lows around 70.
West winds up to 10 miles an hour. Wednesday and Wednesday night, mostly clear. Highs in the mid-90s. Lows in the upper 60s. Thursday through Friday night, partly cloudy. Highs in the lower 90s. Lows around 70. Saturday, sunny. Highs in the lower 90s. Saturday night, partly cloudy. Lows in the upper 60s. Sunday, mostly sunny. Highs in the upper 80s. Again, the forecast for central Minnesota, from St. Cloud to the northwest Twin Cities suburbs for tonight, clear. Lows in the lower 70s. Southwest winds 5 to 10 miles an hour. 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The current time is 8:13 p.m. Central Daylight Time. Extreme heat warning remains in effect until 9 p.m. Tuesday. What? Dangerously hot conditions with heat index values up to 100 degrees and little cooling relief overnight. Where? Anoka, Arbor, Dakota, Hennepin, Ramsey, Scott, and Washington counties. When? Until 9 p.m. Tuesday. The following impacts are expected. Heat-related illnesses increase significantly during extreme heat and high humidity events. Bring plenty of fluids, stay in an air-conditioned room, stay out of the sun, and check up on relatives and neighbors. Do not leave young children and pets in unattended vehicles. Car interiors will reach lethal temperatures in a matter of minutes. Take extra precautions when outside. Wear lightweight and loose-fitting clothing. Try to limit strenuous activities to early morning or evening. Take action when you see symptoms of heat exhaustion and heat stroke. Repeating, an extreme heat warning remains in effect until 9 p.m. Tuesday for the following counties in Minnesota, Anoka, Carver, and Hennepin. Heat advisory remains in effect until 9 p.m. Tuesday. What? Heat index values up to 100 degrees and little cooling relief overnight. Where? Portions of central, east central, south central, southeast, southwest, and west central Minnesota and northwest and west central Wisconsin. When? Until 9 p.m. Tuesday. The following impacts are expected. Hot temperatures and high humidity may cause heat illnesses. Drink plenty of fluids. Stay in an air-conditioned room. Stay out of the sun, and check up on relatives and neighbors. Take extra precautions when outside. Wear lightweight and loose-fitting clothing. Try to limit strenuous activities to early morning or evening. Take action when you see symptoms of heat exhaustion and heat stroke. Repeating, a heat advisory remains in effect until 9 p.m. Tuesday for the following counties in Minnesota, Benton, Isanti, McLeod, Meeker, Mille Lacs, Sherburne, Stearns, and Wright. Now here is the hazardous weather outlook for portions of central and southern Minnesota and west central Wisconsin. For this afternoon and tonight, heat index values around 100 degrees this afternoon. The greatest impacts from the heat will be felt in the urban core of the Twin Cities Metro, where little cooling relief is expected overnight. And now the extended outlook for the period Monday through Saturday. A heat wave continues through midweek with highs in the 90s and heat index values near 100 degrees. The greatest impacts from the heat will be felt in the urban core of the Twin Cities Metro, where little cooling relief is expected overnight. Spotter information statement, Skywarn spotter activation will not be needed. Now the forecast for central Minnesota, from St. Cloud to the northwest Twin Cities suburbs. Tonight, clear. Lows in the lower 70s. Southwest winds 5 to 10 miles an hour. Monday, sunny. Highs in the mid-90s. Southwest winds 5 to 15 miles an hour. Monday night, clear. Lows around 70. Southwest winds 5 to 10 miles an hour. Tuesday, sunny.
Highs in the mid-90s. Southwest winds 5 to 10 miles an hour. Tuesday night, mostly clear. Lows around 70. West winds up to 10 miles an hour. Wednesday and Wednesday night, mostly clear. Highs in the mid-90s. Lows in the upper 60s. Thursday through Friday night, partly cloudy. Highs in the lower 90s. Lows around 70. Saturday, sunny. Highs in the lower 90s. Saturday night, partly cloudy. Lows in the upper 60s. Sunday, mostly sunny. Highs in the upper 80s. Again, the forecast for central Minnesota, from St. Cloud to the northwest Twin Cities suburbs for tonight, clear. Lows in the lower 70s. Southwest winds 5 to 10 miles an hour. At 8 p.m., in Buffalo, it was clear. The temperature was 84 degrees, the dew point was 73, and the relative humidity was 70%. The heat index was 91. The wind was south at 7 miles an hour. The pressure was 30.12 inches and rising. In Maple Lake, it was clear. The temperature was 87 degrees, the dew point was 71, and the relative humidity was 58%. The heat index was 92. The wind was calm. The pressure was 30.14 inches and rising. Elsewhere across central Minnesota, it was clear, and temperatures were between 84 and 87 degrees. Around the state, it was clear. It was 80 at Rochester, 83 at Mankato, 85 at Brainerd, 85 at Duluth, and 91 at International Falls. Once again at 8 p.m., in Buffalo, it was 84 degrees and the heat index was 91, under clear skies. And in Maple Lake, it was 87 degrees and the heat index was 92, under clear skies. 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The current time is 8:19 p.m. Central Daylight Time. Extreme heat warning remains in effect until 9 p.m. Tuesday. What? Dangerously hot conditions with heat index values up to 100 degrees and little cooling relief overnight. Where? Anoka, Carver, Dakota, Hennepin, Ramsey, Scott, and Washington counties. When? Until 9 p.m. Tuesday. The following impacts are expected. Heat-related illnesses increase significantly during extreme heat and high humidity events. Drink plenty of fluids, stay in an air-conditioned room, stay out of the sun, and check up on relatives and neighbors. Do not leave young children and pets in unattended vehicles. Car interiors will reach lethal temperatures in a matter of minutes. Take extra precautions when outside. Wear lightweight and loose-fitting clothing. Try to limit strenuous activities to early morning or evening. Take action when you see symptoms of heat exhaustion and heat stroke. Repeating, an extreme heat warning remains in effect until 9 p.m. Tuesday for the following counties, in Minnesota, Anoka, Carver, and Hennepin. The St. Cloud, Minnesota climate summary for this evening, as of 7 p.m., July 12, 2026. Today's high temperature was 91 degrees and the low 70 degrees. No precipitation fell today. No snow fell today. The normal high temperature for tomorrow is 82 degrees, and the normal low is 59. The record high for tomorrow is 107, which occurred in 1936, and the record low is 44, which occurred in 1990. Sunset tonight is at 9:04 p.m. Sunrise tomorrow is at 5:40 a.m. Heat advisory remains in effect until 9 p.m. Tuesday. What? Heat index values up to 100 degrees and little cooling relief overnight. Where? Portions of central, east central, south central, southeast, southwest, and west central Minnesota and northwest and west central Wisconsin. When?
until 9 p.m. Tuesday. The following

Now here is the hazardous weather outlook for portions of central and southern Minnesota and west central Wisconsin. For this afternoon and tonight, heat index values around 100 degrees this afternoon. The greatest impacts from the heat will be felt in the urban core of the Twin Cities Metro, where little cooling relief is expected overnight. And now the extended outlook for the period Monday through Saturday. A heat wave continues through midweek with highs in the 90s and heat index values near 100 degrees. The greatest impacts from the heat will be felt in the urban core of the Twin Cities Metro, where little cooling relief is expected overnight. Spotter information statement. Skywarn spotter activation will not be needed. Now the forecast for central Minnesota, from St. Cloud to the northwest Twin Cities suburbs. Tonight, clear. Lows in the lower 70s. Southwest winds 5 to 10 miles an hour. Monday, sunny. Highs in the mid-90s. Southwest winds 5 to 15 miles an hour. Monday night, clear. Lows around 70. Southwest winds 5 to 10 miles an hour. Tuesday, sunny. Highs in the mid-90s. Southwest winds 5 to 10 miles an hour. Tuesday night, mostly clear. Lows around 70. West winds up to 10 miles an hour. Wednesday and Wednesday night, mostly clear. Highs in the mid-90s. Lows in the upper 60s. Thursday through Friday night, partly cloudy. Highs in the lower 90s. Lows around 70. Saturday, sunny. Highs in the lower 90s. Saturday night, partly cloudy. Lows in the upper 60s. Sunday, mostly sunny. Highs in the upper 80s. Again, the forecast for central Minnesota, from St. Cloud to the northwest Twin Cities suburbs for tonight, clear. Lows in the lower 70s. Southwest winds 5 to 10 miles an hour. At 8 p.m. in Buffalo, it was clear. The temperature was 84 degrees, the dew point was 73, and the relative humidity was 70%. The heat index was 91. The wind was south at 7 miles an hour. The pressure was 30.12 inches and rising. In Maple Lake, it was clear. The temperature was 87 degrees, the dew point was 71, and the relative humidity was 58%. The heat index was 92. The wind was calm. The pressure was 30.14 inches and rising. Elsewhere across central Minnesota, it was clear, and temperatures were between 84 and 87 degrees. Around the state, it was clear. It was 80 at Rochester, 83 at Mankato, 85 at Brainerd, 85 at Duluth, and 91 at International Falls. Once again at 8 p.m., in Buffalo, it was 84 degrees and the heat index was 91, under clear skies. And in Maple Lake, it was 87 degrees and the heat index was 92, under clear skies. 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The current time is 8:26 p.m. Central Daylight Time. Extreme heat warning remains in effect until 9 p.m. Tuesday. What? Dangerously hot conditions with heat index values up to 100 degrees and little cooling relief overnight. Where? Anoka, Harbor, Dakota, Hennepin, Ramsey, Scott, and Washington counties. When? Until 9 p.m. Tuesday. The following impacts are expected. Heat-related illnesses increase significantly during extreme heat and high humidity events. Drink plenty of fluids, stay in an air-conditioned room, stay out of the sun, and check up on relatives and neighbors. Do not leave young children and pets in unattended vehicles. Car interiors will reach lethal temperatures in a matter of minutes. Take extra precautions when outside. Wear lightweight and loose-fitting clothing. Try to limit strenuous activities.

30s to early morning or evening. Take action when you see symptoms of heat exhaustion and heat stroke. Repeating, an extreme heat warning remains in effect until 9 p.m. Tuesday for the following counties: in Minnesota, Anoka, Carver, and Hennepin. Heat advisory remains in effect until 9 p.m. Tuesday. What? Heat index values up to 100 degrees and little cooling relief overnight. Where? Portions of central, east central, south central, southeast, southwest, and west central Minnesota and northwest and west central Wisconsin. When? Until 9 p.m. Tuesday. The following impacts are expected: hot temperatures and high humidity may cause heat illnesses. Bring plenty of fluids, stay in an air-conditioned room, stay out of the sun, and check up on relatives and neighbors. Take extra precautions when outside. Wear lightweight and loose-fitting clothing. Try to limit strenuous activities to early morning or evening. Take action when you see symptoms of heat exhaustion and heat stroke. Repeating, a heat advisory remains in effect until 9 p.m. Tuesday for the following counties: in Minnesota, Benton, Isanti, McLeod, Meeker, Mille Lacs, Sherburne, Stearns, and Wright. Now here is the hazardous weather outlook for portions of central and southern Minnesota and west central Wisconsin. For this afternoon and tonight, heat index values around 100 degrees this afternoon. The greatest impacts from the heat will be felt in the urban core of the Twin Cities Metro, where little cooling relief is expected overnight. And now the extended outlook for the period Monday through Saturday. A heat wave continues through midweek with highs in the 90s and heat index values near 100 degrees. The greatest impacts from the heat will be felt in the urban core of the Twin Cities Metro, where little cooling relief is expected overnight. Spotter information statement. Skywarn spotter activation will not be needed. Now the forecast for central Minnesota, from St. Cloud to the northwest Twin Cities suburbs. Tonight, clear. Lows in the lower 70s. Southwest winds 5 to 10 miles an hour. Monday, sunny. Highs in the mid-90s. Southwest winds 5 to 15 miles an hour. Monday night, clear. Lows around 70. Southwest winds 5 to 10 miles an hour. Tuesday, sunny. Highs in the mid-90s. Southwest winds 5 to 10 miles an hour. Tuesday night, mostly clear. Lows around 70. West winds up to 10 miles an hour. Wednesday and Wednesday night, mostly clear. Highs in the mid-90s. Lows in the upper 60s. Thursday through Friday night, partly cloudy. Highs in the lower 90s. Lows around 70. Saturday, sunny. Highs in the lower 90s. Saturday night, partly cloudy. Lows in the upper 60s. Sunday, mostly sunny. Highs in the upper 80s. Again, the forecast for central Minnesota, from St. Cloud to the northwest Twin Cities suburbs for tonight, clear. Lows in the lower 70s. Southwest winds 5 to 10 miles an hour. The St. Cloud, Minnesota climate summary for this evening is of 7 p.m., July 12, 2026. Today's high temperature was 91 degrees and the low 70 degrees. No precipitation fell today. No snow fell today. The normal high temperature for tomorrow is 82 degrees, and the normal low is 59. The record high for tomorrow is 107, which occurred in 1936, and the record low is 44, which occurred in 1990. Sunset tonight is at 9:04 p.m. Sunrise tomorrow is at 5:40 a.m. At 8 p.m., in Buffalo, it was clear. The temperature was 84 degrees, the dew point was 73, and the relative humidity was 70%. The heat index was 91. The wind was south at 7 miles an hour. The pressure was 30.12 inches and rising. In Maple Lake, it was clear. The temperature was 87 degrees,
The dew point was 71, and the relative humidity was 58%. The heat index was 92. The wind was calm. Pressure was 30.14 inches and rising. Elsewhere across central Minnesota, it was clear, and temperatures were between 84 and 87 degrees. Around the state, it was clear. It was 80 at Rochester, 83 at Mankato, 85 at Brainerd, 85 at Duluth, and 91 at International Falls. Once again at 8 p.m., in Buffalo, it was 84 degrees and the heat in Buffalo. It was 84 degrees and the heat index was 91, under clear skies. And in Maple Lake, it was 87 degrees and the heat index was 92, under clear skies. 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The current time is 8:33 p.m. Central Daylight Time. Extreme heat warning remains in effect until 9 p.m. Tuesday. What? Dangerously hot conditions with heat index values up to 100 degrees and little cooling relief overnight. Where? Anoka, Harbor, Dakota, Hennepin, Ramsey, Scott, and Washington counties. When? Until 9 p.m. Tuesday. The following impacts are expected. Heat-related illnesses increase significantly during extreme heat and high humidity events. Drink plenty of fluids, stay in an air-conditioned room, stay out of the sun, and check up on relatives and neighbors. Do not leave young children and pets in unattended vehicles. Car interiors will reach lethal temperatures in a matter of minutes. Take extra precautions when outside. Wear lightweight and loose-fitting clothing. Try to limit strenuous activities to early morning or evening. Take action when you see symptoms of heat exhaustion and heat stroke. Repeating, an extreme heat warning remains in effect until 9 p.m. Tuesday for the following counties in Minnesota, Anoka, Carver, and Hennepin. Heat advisory remains in effect until 9 p.m. Tuesday. What? Heat index values up to 100 degrees and little cooling relief overnight. Where? Portions of central, east central, south central, southeast, southwest, and west central Minnesota and northwest and west central Wisconsin. When? Until 9 p.m. Tuesday. The following impacts are expected. Hot temperatures and high humidity may cause heat illnesses. Drink plenty of fluids, stay in an air-conditioned room, stay out of the sun, and check up on relatives and neighbors. Take extra precautions when outside. Wear lightweight and loose-fitting clothing. Try to limit strenuous activities to early morning or evening. Take action when you see symptoms of heat exhaustion and heat stroke. Repeating, a heat advisory remains in effect until 9 p.m. Tuesday for the following counties in Minnesota, Benton, Isanti, McLeod, Meeker, Mille Lacs, Sherburne, Stearns, and Wright. Now here is the hazardous weather outlook for portions of central and southern Minnesota and west central Wisconsin. For this afternoon and tonight, heat index values around 100 degrees this afternoon. The greatest impacts from the heat will be felt in the urban core of the Twin Cities Metro, where little cooling relief is expected overnight. And now the extended outlook for the period Monday through Saturday. A heat wave continues through midweek with highs in the 90s and heat index values near 100 degrees. The greatest impacts from the heat will be felt in the urban core of the Twin Cities Metro, where little cooling relief is expected overnight. Spotter information statement, Skywarn spotter activation will not be needed. Now the forecast for central Minnesota, from St. Cloud to the northwest Twin Cities suburbs. Tonight, clear. Lows in the lower 70s. Southwest winds 5 to 10 miles an hour. Monday, sunny. Highs in the mid-90s. Southwest winds 5 to 15 miles an hour. Monday night, clear. Lows around 70. Southwest winds 5 to 10 miles an hour.
Tuesday, sunny. Highs in the mid-90s.

southwest winds 5 to 10 miles an hour. Tuesday night, mostly clear. Lows around 70. West winds up to 10 miles an hour. Wednesday and Wednesday night, mostly clear. Highs in the mid-90s. Lows in the upper 60s. Thursday through Friday night, partly cloudy. Highs in the lower 90s. Lows around 70. Saturday, sunny. Highs in the lower 90s. Saturday night, partly cloudy. Lows in the upper 60s. Sunday, mostly sunny. Highs in the upper 80s. Again, the forecast for central Minnesota, from St. Cloud to the northwest Twin Cities suburbs for tonight, clear. Lows in the lower 70s. Southwest winds 5 to 10 miles an hour. At 8 p.m., in Buffalo, it was clear. The temperature was 84 degrees, the dew point was 73, and the relative humidity was 70%. The heat index was 91. The wind was south at 7 miles an hour. The pressure was 30.12 inches and rising. In Maple Lake, it was clear. The temperature was 87 degrees, the dew point was 71, and humidity was 58%. The heat index was 92. The wind was calm. The pressure was 30.14 inches and rising. Elsewhere across central Minnesota, it was clear, and temperatures were between 84 and 87 degrees. Around the state, it was clear. It was 80 at Rochester, 83 at Mankato, 85 at Brainerd, 85 at Duluth, and 91 at International Falls. Once again at 8 p.m., in Buffalo, it was 84 degrees and the heat index was 91, under clear skies. And in Maple Lake, it was 87 degrees and the heat index was 92, under clear skies. This is weather radio station WNG676 Clearwater, broadcasting on a frequency of 162.50 MHz. 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The St. Cloud, Minnesota climate summary for this evening, as of 7 p.m., July 12, 2026. Today's high temperature was 91 degrees and the low 70 degrees. No precipitation fell today. No snow fell today. The normal high temperature for tomorrow is 82 degrees, and the normal low is 59. The record high for tomorrow is 107, which occurred in 1936, and the record low is 44, which occurred in 1990. Sunset tonight is at 9:04 p.m. Sunrise tomorrow is at 5:40 a.m. The current time is 8:40 p.m. Central Daylight Time. Extreme heat warning remains in effect until 9 p.m. Tuesday. What? Dangerously hot conditions with heat index values up to 100 degrees and little cooling relief overnight. Where? Anoka, Carver, Dakota, Hennepin, Ramsey, Scott, and Washington counties. When? Until 9 p.m. Tuesday. The following impacts are expected. Heat-related illnesses increase significantly during extreme heat and high humidity events. Drink plenty of fluids, stay in an air-conditioned room, stay out of the sun, and check up on relatives and neighbors. Do not leave young children and pets in unattended vehicles. Car interiors will reach lethal temperatures in a matter of minutes. Take extra precautions when outside. Wear lightweight and loose-fitting clothing. Try to limit strenuous activities to early morning or evening. Take action when you see symptoms of heat exhaustion and heat stroke. Repeating, an extreme heat warning remains in effect until 9 p.m. Tuesday for the following counties, in Minnesota, Anoka, Carver, and Hennepin. Heat advisory remains in effect until 9 p.m. Tuesday. What? Heat index values up to 100 degrees and little cooling relief overnight. Where? Portions of central, east central, south central, southeast, southwest, and west central Minnesota and northwest and west central Wisconsin. When? Until 9 p.m. Tuesday.
The following impacts are expected. Hot temperatures and high humidity may cause heat illnesses. Drink plenty of fluids, stay in an air-conditioned room, stay out of the sun, and check up on relatives and neighbors. Take extra precautions when outside. Wear lightweight and loose-fitting clothing. Try to limit strenuous activities to early morning or evening. Take action when you see symptoms of heat exhaustion and heat stroke. Repeating, a heat advisory remains in effect until 9 p.m. Tuesday for the following counties: in Minnesota, Benton, Isanti, McLeod, Meeker, Mille Lacs, Sherburne, Stearns, and Wright. Now here is the hazardous weather outlook for portions of central and southern Minnesota and west central Wisconsin. For this afternoon and tonight, heat index values around 100 degrees this afternoon. The greatest impacts from the heat will be felt in the urban core of the Twin Cities Metro, where little cooling relief is expected overnight. And now the extended outlook for the period Monday through Saturday. A heat wave continues through midweek with highs in the 90s and heat index values near 100 degrees. The greatest impacts from the heat will be felt in the urban core of the Twin Cities Metro, where little cooling relief is expected overnight. Spotter information statement. Skywarn spotter activation will not be needed. Now the forecast for central Minnesota, from St. Cloud to the northwest Twin Cities suburbs. Tonight, clear. Lows in the lower 70s. Southwest winds 5 to 10 miles an hour. Monday, sunny. Highs in the mid-90s. Southwest winds 5 to 15 miles an hour. Monday night, clear. Lows around 70. Southwest winds 5 to 10 miles an hour. Tuesday, sunny. Highs in the mid-90s. Southwest winds 5 to 10 miles an hour. Tuesday night, mostly clear. Lows around 70. West winds up to 10 miles an hour. Wednesday and Wednesday night, mostly clear. Highs in the mid-90s. Lows in the upper 60s. Thursday through Friday night, partly cloudy. Highs in the lower 90s. Lows around 70. Saturday, sunny. Highs in the lower 90s. Saturday night, partly cloudy. Lows in the upper 60s. Sunday, mostly sunny. Highs in the upper 80s. Again, the forecast for central Minnesota, from St. Cloud to the northwest Twin Cities suburbs for tonight, clear. Lows in the lower 70s. Southwest winds 5 to 10 miles an hour. At 8 p.m., in Buffalo, it was clear. The temperature was 84 degrees, the dew point was 73, and the relative humidity was 70%. The heat index was 91. The wind was south at 7 miles an hour. The pressure was 30.12 inches and rising. In Maple Lake, it was clear. The temperature was 87 degrees, the dew point was 71, and the relative humidity was 58%. The heat index was 92. The wind was calm. The pressure was 30.14 inches and rising. Elsewhere across central Minnesota, it was clear, and temperatures were between 84 and 87 degrees. Around the state, it was clear. It was 80 at Rochester, 83 at Mankato, 85 at Brainerd, 85 at Duluth, and 91 at International Falls. Once again at 8 p.m., in Buffalo, it was 84 degrees and the heat index was 91, under clear skies. And in Maple Lake, it was 87 degrees and the heat index was 92, under clear skies. 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The current time is 8:47 p.m. Central Daylight Time. Extreme heat warning remains in effect until 9 p.m. Tuesday. What? Dangerously hot conditions with heat index values up to 100 degrees and little cooling relief overnight.
Ware, Anoka, Farber, Dakota, Hennepin, Ramsey, Scott, and Washington counties. When, until 9 p.m. Tuesday. The following impacts are expected: heat-related illnesses increase significantly during extreme heat and high humidity events. Drink plenty of fluids, stay in an air-conditioned room, stay out of the sun, and check up on relatives and neighbors. Do not leave young children and pets in unattended vehicles. Car interiors will reach lethal temperatures in a matter of minutes. Take extra precautions when outside. Wear lightweight and loose-fitting clothing. Try to limit strenuous activities to early morning or evening. Take action when you see symptoms of heat exhaustion and heat stroke. Repeating, an extreme heat warning remains in effect until 9 p.m. Tuesday for the following counties: in Minnesota, Anoka, Carver, and Hennepin. Heat advisory remains in effect until 9 p.m. Tuesday. What? Heat index values up to 100 degrees and little cooling relief overnight. Where? Portions of central, east central, south central, southeast, southwest, and west central Minnesota and northwest and west central Wisconsin. When? Until 9 p.m. Tuesday. The following impacts are expected: hot temperatures and high humidity may cause heat illnesses. Drink plenty of fluids, stay in an air-conditioned room, stay out of the sun, and check up on relatives and neighbors. Take extra precautions when outside. Wear lightweight and loose-fitting clothing. Try to limit strenuous activities to early morning or evening. Take action when you see symptoms of heat exhaustion and heat stroke. Repeating, a heat advisory remains in effect until 9 p.m. Tuesday for the following counties: in Minnesota, Benton, Isanti, McLeod, Meeker, Mille Lacs, Sherburne, Stearns, and Wright. Now here is the hazardous weather outlook for portions of central and southern Minnesota and west central Wisconsin. For this afternoon and tonight, heat index values around 100 degrees this afternoon. The greatest impacts from the heat will be felt in the urban core of the Twin Cities Metro, where little cooling relief is expected overnight. And now the extended outlook for the period Monday through Saturday. A heat wave continues through midweek with highs in the 90s and heat index values near 100 degrees. The greatest impacts from the heat will be felt in the urban core of the Twin Cities Metro, where little cooling relief is expected overnight. Spotter information statement: Skywarn spotter activation will not be needed. The St. Cloud, Minnesota climate summary for this evening, as of 7 p.m., July 12, 2026. Today's high temperature was 91 degrees and the low 70 degrees. No precipitation fell today. No snow fell today. The normal high temperature for tomorrow is 82 degrees, and the normal low is 59. The record high for tomorrow is 107, which occurred in 1936, and the record low is 44, which occurred in 1990. Sunset tonight is at 9:04 p.m. Sunrise tomorrow is at 5:40 a.m. Now the forecast for central Minnesota, from St. Cloud to the northwest Twin Cities suburbs. Tonight, clear. Lows in the lower 70s. Southwest winds 5 to 10 miles an hour. Monday, sunny. Highs in the mid-90s. Southwest winds 5 to 15 miles an hour. Monday night, clear. Lows around 70. Southwest winds 5 to 10 miles an hour. Tuesday, sunny. Highs in the mid-90s. Southwest winds 5 to 10 miles an hour. Tuesday night, mostly clear. Lows around 70. West winds up to 10 miles an hour. Wednesday and Wednesday night, mostly clear. Highs in the mid-90s. Lows in the upper 60s. Thursday through Friday night, partly cloudy. Highs in the lower 90s. Lows around 70. Saturday, sunny. Highs in the lower 90s. Saturday night, partly cloudy. Lows in the upper 60s. Sunday, mostly sunny. Highs in the upper 80s.
Again, the forecast for central Minnesota, from St. Cloud to the northwest Twin Cities suburbs for tonight, clear. Lows in the lower 70s. Southwest winds 5 to 10 miles an hour. At 8 p.m., in Buffalo, it was clear. The temperature was 84 degrees, the dew point was 73, and the relative humidity was 70%. The heat index was 91. The wind was south at 7 miles an hour. The pressure was 30.12 inches and rising. In Maple Lake, it was clear. The temperature was 87 degrees, the dew point was 71, and the relative humidity was 58%. The heat index was 92. The wind was calm. The pressure was 30.14 inches and rising. Elsewhere across central Minnesota, it was clear, and temperatures were between 84 and 87 degrees. Around the state, it was clear. It was 80 at Rochester, 83 at Mankato, 85 at Brainerd, 85 at Duluth, and 91 at International Falls. Once again at 8 p.m., in Buffalo, it was 84 degrees and the heat index was 91, under clear skies. And in Maple Lake, it was 87 degrees and the heat index was 92, under clear skies. 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The current time is 8:54 p.m. Central Daylight Time. Extreme heat warning remains in effect until 9 p.m. Tuesday. What? Dangerously hot conditions with heat index values up to 100 degrees and little cooling relief overnight. Where? Anoka, Arbor, Dakota, Hennepin, Ramsey, Scott, and Washington counties. When? Until 9 p.m. Tuesday. The following impacts are expected. Heat-related illnesses increase significantly during extreme heat and high humidity events. Drink plenty of fluids, stay in an air-conditioned room, stay out of the sun, and check up on relatives and neighbors. Do not leave young children and pets in unattended vehicles. Car interiors will reach lethal temperatures in a matter of minutes. Take extra precautions when outside. Wear lightweight and loose-fitting clothing. Try to limit strenuous activities to early morning or evening. Take action when you see symptoms of heat exhaustion and heat stroke. Repeating, an extreme heat warning remains in effect until 9 p.m. Tuesday for the following counties in Minnesota, Anoka, Carver, and Hennepin. Heat advisory remains in effect until 9 p.m. Tuesday. What? Heat index values up to 100 degrees and little cooling relief overnight. Where? Portions of central, east central, south central, southeast, southwest, and west central Minnesota and northwest and west central Wisconsin. When? Until 9 p.m. Tuesday. The following impacts are expected. Hot temperatures and high humidity may cause heat illnesses. Drink plenty of fluids, stay in an air-conditioned room, stay out of the sun, and check up on relatives and neighbors. Take extra precautions when outside. Wear lightweight and loose-fitting clothing. Try to limit strenuous activities to early morning or evening. Take action when you see symptoms of heat exhaustion and heat stroke. Repeating, a heat advisory remains in effect until 9 p.m. Tuesday for the following counties in Minnesota, Benton, Isanti, McLeod, Meeker, Mille Lacs, Sherburne, Stearns, and Wright. Now here is the hazardous weather outlook for portions of central and southern Minnesota and west central Wisconsin. For this afternoon and tonight, heat index values around 100 degrees this afternoon. The greatest impacts from the heat will be felt in the urban core of the Twin Cities Metro, where little cooling relief is expected overnight. And now the extended outlook for the period Monday through Saturday. A heat wave continues through midweek with highs in the 90s and heat index values near 100 degrees. The greatest impacts from the heat will be felt in the urban core of the Twin Cities Metro, where little cooling relief is expected overnight.
Spotter information.

mission statement, Skywarn Spotter activation will not be needed. Now the forecast for central Minnesota, from St. Cloud to the northwest Twin Cities suburbs. Tonight, clear. Lows in the lower 70s. Southwest winds 5 to 10 miles an hour. Monday, sunny. Highs in the mid-90s. Southwest winds 5 to 15 miles an hour. Monday night, clear. Lows around 70. Southwest winds 5 to 10 miles an hour. Tuesday, sunny. Highs in the mid-90s. Southwest winds 5 to 10 miles an hour. Tuesday night, mostly clear. Lows around 70. West winds up to 10 miles an hour. Wednesday and Wednesday night, mostly clear. Highs in the mid-90s. Lows in the upper 60s. Thursday through Friday night, partly cloudy. Highs in the lower 90s. Lows around 70. Saturday, sunny. Highs in the lower 90s. Saturday night, partly cloudy. Lows in the upper 60s. Sunday, mostly sunny. Highs in the upper 80s. Again, the forecast for central Minnesota, from St. Cloud to the northwest Twin Cities suburbs for tonight, clear. Lows in the lower 70s. Southwest winds 5 to 10 miles an hour. At 8 p.m., in Buffalo, it was clear. The temperature was 84 degrees, the dew point was 73, and the relative humidity was 70%. The heat index was 91. The wind was south at 7 miles an hour. The pressure was 30.12 inches and rising. In Maple Lake, it was clear. The temperature was 87 degrees, the dew point was 71, and the relative humidity was 58%. The heat index was 92. The wind was calm. The pressure was 30.14 inches and rising. Elsewhere across central Minnesota, it was clear, and temperatures were between 84 and 87 degrees. Around the state, it was clear. It was 80 at Rochester, 83 at Mankato, 85 at Brainerd, 85 at Duluth, and 91 at International Falls. Once again at 8 p.m., in Buffalo, it was 84 degrees and the heat index was 91, under clear skies. And in Maple Lake, it was 87 degrees and the heat index was 92, under clear skies. The St. Cloud, Minnesota climate summary for this evening, as of 7 p.m., July 12, 2026. Today's high temperature was 91 degrees and the low 70 degrees. No precipitation fell today. No snow fell today. The normal high temperature for tomorrow is 82 degrees, and the normal low is 59. The record high for tomorrow is 107, which occurred in 1936, and the record low is 44, which occurred in 1990. Sunset tonight is at 9:04 p.m. Sunrise tomorrow is at 5:40 a.m. This is Weather Radio Station WNG676 Clearwater, broadcasting on a frequency of 162.50 MHz. 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The current time is 9:01 p.m. Central Daylight Time. Extreme heat warning remains in effect until 9 p.m. Tuesday. What? Dangerously hot conditions with heat index values up to 100. Overnight temperatures remaining very warm in the mid-70s. Ware, Anoka, Harbor, Dakota, Hennepin, Ramsey, Scott, and Washington counties. When? Until 9 p.m. Tuesday. The following impacts are expected. Heat-related illnesses increase significantly during extreme heat and high humidity events.
Prolonged heat waves lead to cumulative heat stress for those who cannot adequately cool down and recover each night. Cumulative heat stress significantly increases the risk of heat exhaustion and heat stroke as time goes on. Drink plenty of fluids, stay in an air-conditioned room, stay out of the sun, and check up on relatives and neighbors. Do not leave young children and pets in unattended vehicles. Car interiors will reach lethal temperatures in a matter of minutes. To reduce risk during outdoor work, the Occupational Safety and Health Administration recommends scheduling frequent rest breaks in shaded or air-conditioned environments. Anyone overcome by heat should be moved to a cool and shaded location. Heat stroke is an emergency. Call 911. Repeating, an extreme heat warning remains in effect until 9 p.m. Tuesday for the following counties: in Minnesota, Anoka, Carver, and Hennepin. Heat advisory remains in effect until 9 p.m. Tuesday. What? Heat index values up to 100. Overnight temperatures remaining warm in the lower 70s. Where? Portions of central, east central, south central, southeast, southwest, and west central Minnesota and northwest and west central Wisconsin. When? Until 9 p.m. Tuesday. The following impacts are expected: hot temperatures and high humidity may cause heat illnesses. Prolonged heat waves lead to cumulative heat stress for those who cannot adequately cool down and recover each night. Cumulative heat stress significantly increases the risk of heat exhaustion and heat stroke as time goes on. Drink plenty of fluids, stay in an air-conditioned room, stay out of the sun, and check up on relatives and neighbors. Do not leave young children and pets in unattended vehicles. Car interiors will reach lethal temperatures in a matter of minutes. To reduce risk during outdoor work, the Occupational Safety and Health Administration recommends scheduling frequent rest breaks in shaded or air-conditioned environments. Anyone overcome by heat should be moved to a cool and shaded location. Heat stroke is an emergency. Call 911. Repeating, a heat advisory remains in effect until 9 p.m. Tuesday for the following counties: in Minnesota, Benton, Isanti, McLeod, Meeker, Mille Lacs, Sherburne, Stearns, and Wright. Now here is the hazardous weather outlook for portions of central and southern Minnesota and west central Wisconsin. For this afternoon and tonight, heat index values around 100 degrees this afternoon. The greatest impacts from the heat will be felt in the urban core of the Twin Cities Metro, where little cooling relief is expected overnight. And now the extended outlook for the period Monday through Saturday. A heat wave continues through midweek with highs in the 90s and heat index values near 100 degrees. The greatest impacts from the heat will be felt in the urban core of the Twin Cities Metro, where little cooling relief is expected overnight. Spotter information statement. Skywarn spotter activation will not be needed. Now the forecast for central Minnesota, from St. Cloud to the northwest Twin Cities suburbs. Tonight, clear. Lows in the lower 70s. Southwest winds 5 to 10 miles an hour. Monday, sunny. Highs in the mid-90s. Southwest winds 5 to 15 miles an hour. Monday night, clear. Lows around 70. Southwest winds 5 to 10 miles an hour. Tuesday, sunny. Highs in the mid-90s. Southwest winds 5 to 10 miles an hour. Tuesday night, mostly clear. Lows around 70. West winds up to 10 miles an hour. Wednesday and Wednesday night, mostly clear. Highs in the mid-90s. Lows in the upper 60s. Thursday through Friday night, partly cloudy. Highs in the lower 90s. Lows around 70. Saturday, sunny. Highs in the lower 90s. Saturday night, partly cloudy. Lows in the upper 60s. Sunday, mostly sunny. Highs in the upper 80s. Again, the forecast for central Minnesota, from St. Cloud to the northwest Twin Cities suburbs for tonight, clear. Lows in the lower 70s. Southwest winds 5 to 10 miles an hour.
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The current time is 9:07 p.m. Central Daylight Time. Extreme heat warning remains in effect until 9 p.m. Tuesday. What? Dangerously hot conditions with heat index values up to 100. Overnight temperatures remaining very warm in the mid-70s. Ware, Anoka, Harper, Dakota, Hennepin, Ramsey, Scott, and Washington counties. When? Until 9 p.m. Tuesday. The following impacts are expected. Heat-related illnesses increase significantly during extreme heat and high humidity events. Prolonged heat waves lead to cumulative heat stress for those who cannot adequately cool down and recover each night. Cumulative heat stress significantly increases the risk of heat exhaustion and heat stroke as time goes on. Drink plenty of fluids, stay in an air-conditioned room, stay out of the sun, and check up on relatives and neighbors. Do not leave young children and pets in unattended vehicles. Car interiors will reach lethal temperatures in a matter of minutes. To reduce risk during outdoor work, the Occupational Safety and Health Administration recommends scheduling frequent rest breaks in shaded or air-conditioned environments. Anyone overcome by heat should be moved to a cool and shaded location. Heat stroke is an emergency. Call 911. Repeating, an extreme heat warning remains in effect until 9 p.m. Tuesday for the following counties in Minnesota, Anoka, Harbor, and Hennepin. Heat advisory remains in effect until 9 p.m. Tuesday. What? Heat index values up to 100. Overnight temperatures remaining warm in the lower 70s. Where? Portions of central, east central, south central, southeast, southwest, and west central Minnesota and northwest and west central Wisconsin. When? Until 9 p.m. Tuesday. The following impacts are expected. Hot temperatures and high humidity may cause heat illnesses. Prolonged heat waves lead to cumulative heat stress for those who cannot adequately cool down and recover each night. Cumulative heat stress significantly increases the risk of heat exhaustion and heat stroke as time goes on. Drink plenty of fluids, stay in an air-conditioned room, stay out of the sun, and check up on relatives and neighbors. Do not leave young children and pets in unattended vehicles. Car interiors will reach lethal temperatures in a matter of minutes. To reduce risk during outdoor work, the Occupational Safety and Health Administration recommends scheduling frequent rest breaks in shaded or air-conditioned environments. Anyone overcome by heat should be moved to a cool and shaded location. Heat stroke is an emergency. Call 911. Repeating, a heat advisory remains in effect until 9 p.m. Tuesday for the following counties in Minnesota, Benton, Isanti, McLeod, Meeker, Mille Lacs, Sherburne, Stearns, and Wright. The St. Cloud, Minnesota climate summary for this evening, as of 7 p.m., July 12, 2026. Today's high temperature was 91 degrees and the low 70 degrees. No precipitation fell today. No snow fell today. The normal high temperature for tomorrow is 82 degrees, and the normal low is 59. The record high for tomorrow is 107, which occurred in 1936, and the record low is 44, which occurred in 1990. Sunset tonight is at 9:04 p.m. Sunrise tomorrow is at 5:40 a.m. Now here is the hazardous weather outlook for portions of central and southern Minnesota and west central Wisconsin. For this afternoon and tonight, heat index values around 100 degrees this afternoon. The greatest impacts from the heat will be felt in the urban core of the Twin Cities Metro, where little cooling relief is expected overnight. And now the extended outlook for the period Monday through Saturday. A heat wave continues through midweek with highs in the 90s and heat index values near 100 degrees. The greatest impacts from the heat will be felt in the urban core of the Twin Cities Metro, where little cooling relief is expected overnight. Spotter Information Statement,
Skywarn Spotter activation will not be needed. Now the forecast for central Minnesota, from St. Cloud to the northwest Twin Cities suburbs. Tonight, clear. Lows in the lower 70s. Southwest winds 5 to 10 miles an hour. Monday, sunny. Highs in the mid-90s. Southwest winds 5 to 15 miles an hour. Monday night, clear. Lows around 70. Southwest winds 5 to 10 miles an hour. Tuesday, sunny. Highs in the mid-90s. Southwest winds 5 to 10 miles an hour. Tuesday night, mostly clear. Lows around 70. West winds up to 10 miles an hour. Wednesday and Wednesday night, mostly clear. Highs in the mid-90s. Lows in the upper 60s. Thursday through Friday night, partly cloudy. Highs in the lower 90s. Lows around 70. Saturday, sunny. Highs in the lower 90s. Saturday night, partly cloudy. Lows in the upper 60s. Sunday, mostly sunny. Highs in the upper 80s. Again, the forecast for central Minnesota, from St. Cloud to the northwest Twin Cities suburbs for tonight, clear. Lows in the lower 70s. Southwest winds 5 to 10 miles an hour. 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The current time is 9:14 p.m. Central Daylight Time. Extreme heat warning remains in effect until 9 p.m. Tuesday. What? Dangerously hot conditions with heat index values up to 100. Overnight temperatures remaining very warm in the mid-70s. Ware, Anoka, Arbor, Dakota, Hennepin, Ramsey, Scott, and Washington counties. When, until 9 p.m. Tuesday. The following impacts are expected. Heat-related illnesses increase significantly during extreme heat and high humidity events. Prolonged heat waves lead to cumulative heat stress for those who cannot adequately cool down and recover each night. Cumulative heat stress significantly increases the risk of heat exhaustion and heat stroke as time goes on. Drink plenty of fluids, stay in an air-conditioned room, stay out of the sun, and check up on relatives and neighbors. Do not leave young children and pets in unattended vehicles. Car interiors will reach lethal temperatures in a matter of minutes. To reduce risk during outdoor work, the Occupational Safety and Health Administration recommends scheduling frequent rest breaks in shaded or air-conditioned environments. Anyone overcome by heat should be moved to a cool and shaded location. Heat stroke is an emergency. Call 911. Repeating, an extreme heat warning remains in effect until 9 p.m. Tuesday for the following counties in Minnesota, Anoka, Carver, and Hennepin. Heat advisory remains in effect until 9 p.m. Tuesday. What? Heat index values up to 100. Overnight temperatures remaining warm in the lower 70s. Where? Portions of central, east central, south central, southeast, southwest, and west central Minnesota and northwest and west central Wisconsin. When? Until 9 p.m. Tuesday. The following impacts are expected. Hot temperatures and high humidity may cause heat illnesses. Prolonged heat waves lead to cumulative heat stress for those who cannot adequately cool down and recover each night. Cumulative heat stress significantly increases the risk of heat exhaustion and heat stroke as time goes on. Drink plenty of fluids, stay in an air-conditioned room, stay out of the sun, and check up on relatives and neighbors. Do not leave young children and pets in unattended vehicles. Car interiors will reach lethal temperatures in a matter of minutes. To reduce risk during outdoor work, the Occupational Safety and Health Administration recommends scheduling frequent rest breaks in shaded or air-conditioned environments. Anyone overcome by heat should be moved to a cool and shaded location. Heat stroke is an emergency.
Call 911. Repeating, a heat advisory remains in effect until 9 p.m. Tuesday for the following counties: in Minnesota, Benton, Isanti, McLeod, Meeker, Mille Lacs, Sherburne, Stearns, and Wright. Now here is the hazardous weather outlook for portions of central and southern Minnesota and west central Wisconsin. For this afternoon and tonight, heat index values around 100 degrees this afternoon. The greatest impacts from the heat will be felt in the urban core of the Twin Cities Metro, where little cooling relief is expected overnight. And now the extended outlook for the period Monday through Saturday. A heat wave continues through midweek with highs in the 90s and heat index values near 100 degrees. The greatest impacts from the heat will be felt in the urban core of the Twin Cities Metro, where little cooling relief is expected overnight. Spotter information statement. Skywarn spotter activation will not be needed. Now the forecast for central Minnesota, from St. Cloud to the northwest Twin Cities suburbs. Tonight, clear. Lows in the lower 70s. Southwest winds 5 to 10 miles an hour. Monday, sunny. Highs in the mid-90s. Southwest winds 5 to 15 miles an hour. Monday night, clear. Lows around 70. Southwest winds 5 to 10 miles an hour. Tuesday, sunny. Highs in the mid-90s. Southwest winds 5 to 10 miles an hour. Tuesday night, mostly clear. Lows around 70. West winds up to 10 miles an hour. Wednesday and Wednesday night, mostly clear. Highs in the mid-90s. Lows in the upper 60s. Thursday through Friday night, partly cloudy. Highs in the lower 90s. Lows around 70. Saturday, sunny. Highs in the lower 90s. Saturday night, partly cloudy. Lows in the upper 60s. Sunday, mostly sunny. Highs in the upper 80s. Again, the forecast for central Minnesota, from St. Cloud to the northwest Twin Cities suburbs for tonight, clear. Lows in the lower 70s. Southwest winds 5 to 10 miles an hour. The St. Cloud, Minnesota climate summary for this evening, as of 7 p.m., July 12, 2026. Today's high temperature was 91 degrees and the low 70 degrees. No precipitation fell today. No snow fell today. The normal high temperature for tomorrow is 82 degrees, and the normal low is 59. The record high for tomorrow is 107, which occurred in 1936, and the record low is 44, which occurred in 1990. Sunset tonight is at 9:04 p.m. Sunrise tomorrow is at 5:40 a.m. At 9 p.m., in Buffalo, it was clear. The temperature was 79 degrees, the dew point was 73, and the relative humidity was 83%. The wind was south at 5 miles an hour. The pressure was 30.13 inches and rising. In Maple Lake, it was clear. The temperature was 83 degrees, the dew point was 71, and the relative humidity was 66%. The heat index was 88. The wind was calm. The pressure was 30.14 inches and steady. Elsewhere across central Minnesota, it was clear, and temperatures were between 81 and 86 degrees. Around the state, it was clear. It was 75 at Rochester, 80 at Mankato, 83 at Brainerd, 82 at Duluth, and 87 at International Falls. Once again at 9 p.m., in Buffalo, it was 79 degrees under clear skies. And in Maple Lake, it was 83 degrees and the heat index was 88, under clear skies. 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The current time is 9:22 p.m. Central Daylight Time.
extreme heat warning remains in effect until 9 p.m. Tuesday. What? Dangerously hot conditions with heat index values up to 100.

drink plenty of fluids, stay in an air-conditioned room, stay out of the sun, and check up on relatives and neighbors. Do not leave young children and pets in unattended vehicles. Car interiors will reach lethal temperatures in a matter of minutes. To reduce risk during outdoor work, the Occupational Safety and Health Administration recommends scheduling frequent rest breaks in shaded or air-conditioned environments. Anyone overcome by heat should be moved to a cool and shaded location. Heat stroke is an emergency. Call 911. Repeating, an extreme heat warning remains in effect until 9 p.m. Tuesday for the following counties: in Minnesota, Anoka, Carver, and Hennepin. Heat advisory remains in effect until 9 p.m. Tuesday. What? Heat index values up to 100. Overnight temperatures remaining warm in the lower 70s. Where? Portions of central, east central, south central, southeast, southwest, and west central Minnesota and northwest and west central Wisconsin. When? Until 9 p.m. Tuesday. The following impacts are expected: hot temperatures and high humidity may cause heat illnesses. Prolonged heat waves lead to cumulative heat stress for those who cannot adequately cool down and recover each night. Cumulative heat stress significantly increases the risk of heat exhaustion and heat stroke as time goes on. Drink plenty of fluids, stay in an air-conditioned room, stay out of the sun, and check up on relatives and neighbors. Do not leave young children and pets in unattended vehicles. Car interiors will reach lethal temperatures in a matter of minutes. To reduce risk during outdoor work, the Occupational Safety and Health Administration recommends scheduling frequent rest breaks in shaded or air-conditioned environments. Anyone overcome by heat should be moved to a cool and shaded location. Heat stroke is an emergency. Call 911. Repeating, a heat advisory remains in effect until 9 p.m. Tuesday for the following counties: in Minnesota, Benton, Isanti, McLeod, Meeker, Mille Lacs, Sherburne, Stearns, and Wright. Now here is the hazardous weather outlook for portions of central and southern Minnesota and west central Wisconsin. For this afternoon and tonight, heat index values around 100 degrees this afternoon. The greatest impacts from the heat will be felt in the urban core of the Twin Cities Metro, where little cooling relief is expected overnight. And now the extended outlook for the period Monday through Saturday. A heat wave continues through midweek with highs in the 90s and heat index values near 100 degrees. The greatest impacts from the heat will be felt in the urban core of the Twin Cities Metro, where little cooling relief is expected overnight. Spotter information statement. Skywarn spotter activation will not be needed. Now the forecast for central Minnesota, from St. Cloud to the northwest Twin Cities suburbs. Tonight, clear. Lows in the lower 70s. Southwest winds 5 to 10 miles an hour. Monday, sunny. Highs in the mid-90s. Southwest winds 5 to 15 miles an hour. Monday night, clear. Lows around 70. Southwest winds 5 to 10 miles an hour. Tuesday, sunny. Highs in the mid-90s. Southwest winds 5 to 10 miles an hour. Tuesday night, mostly clear. Lows around 70. West winds up to 10 miles an hour. Wednesday and Wednesday night, mostly clear. Highs in the mid-90s. Lows in the upper 60s. Thursday through Friday night, partly cloudy. Highs in the lower 90s. Lows around 70. Saturday, sunny. Highs in the lower 90s. Saturday night, partly cloudy. Lows in the upper 60s. Sunday, mostly sunny. Highs in the upper 80s. Again, the forecast for central Minnesota, from St. Cloud to the northwest Twin Cities suburbs for tonight, clear. Lows in the lower 70s. Southwest winds 5 to 10 miles an hour. At 9 p.m., in Buffalo, it was clear. The temperature was 79 degrees, the dew point was 73, and the relative humidity was 83%. The wind was south at 5 miles.

an hour. The pressure was 30.13 inches and rising. In Maple Lake, it was clear the temperature was 83 degrees, the dew point was 71, and the relative humidity was 66%. The heat index was 88. The wind was calm. The pressure was 30.14 inches and steady. Elsewhere across central Minnesota, it was clear, and temperatures were between 81 and 86 degrees. Around the state, it was clear. It was 75 at Rochester, 80 at Mankato, 83 at Brainerd, 82 at Duluth, and 87 at International Falls. Once again at 9 p.m., in Buffalo, it was 79 degrees under clear skies. And in Maple Lake, it was 83 degrees and the heat index was 88, under clear skies. 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The current time is 9:29 p.m. Central Daylight Time. Extreme heat warning remains in effect until 9 p.m. Tuesday. What? Dangerously hot conditions with heat index values up to 100. Overnight temperatures remaining very warm in the mid-70s. Ware, Anoka, Harbor, Dakota, Hennepin, Ramsey, Scott, and Washington counties. When, until 9 p.m. Tuesday. The following impacts are expected. Heat-related illnesses increase significantly during extreme heat and high humidity events. Prolonged heat waves lead to cumulative heat stress for those who cannot adequately cool down and recover each night. Cumulative heat stress significantly increases the risk of heat exhaustion and heat stroke as time goes on. Drink plenty of fluids, stay in an air-conditioned room, stay out of the sun, and check up on relatives and neighbors. Do not leave young children and pets in unattended vehicles. Car interiors will reach lethal temperatures in a matter of minutes. To reduce risk during outdoor work, the Occupational Safety and Health Administration recommends scheduling frequent rest breaks in shaded or air-conditioned environments. Anyone overcome by heat should be moved to a cool and shaded location. Heat stroke is an emergency. Call 911. Repeating, an extreme heat warning remains in effect until 9 p.m. Tuesday for the following counties, in Minnesota, Anoka, Harbor, and Hennepin. The St. Cloud, Minnesota climate summary for this evening, as of 7 p.m., July 12, 2026. Today's high temperature was 91 degrees and the low 70 degrees. No precipitation fell today. No snow fell today. The normal high temperature for tomorrow is 82 degrees, and the normal low is 59. The record high for tomorrow is 107, which occurred in 1936. And the record low is 44, which occurred in 1990. Sunset tonight is at 9:04 p.m. Sunrise tomorrow is at 5:40 a.m. Heat advisory remains in effect until 9 p.m. Tuesday. What? Heat index values up to 100. Overnight temperatures remaining warm in the lower 70s. Where? Portions of central, east central, south central, southeast, southwest, and west central Minnesota and northwest and west central Wisconsin. When, until 9 p.m. Tuesday. The following impacts are expected. Hot temperatures and high humidity may cause heat illnesses. Prolonged heat waves lead to cumulative heat stress for those who cannot adequately cool down and recover each night. Cumulative heat stress significantly increases the risk of heat exhaustion and heat stroke as time goes on. Drink plenty of fluids. Stay in an air-conditioned room, stay out of the sun, and check up on relatives and neighbors. Do not leave young children and pets in unattended vehicles. Car interiors will reach lethal temperatures in a matter of minutes. To reduce risk during outdoor work, the Occupational Safety and Health Administration recommends scheduling frequent rest breaks in shaded or air-conditioned environments. Anyone overcome by heat should be moved to a cool and shaded location. Heat stroke is an emergency. Call 911.
repeating, a heat advisory remains in effect until 9 p.m. Tuesday for the following counties in Minnesota: Benton, Isanti, McLeod, Meeker, Mille Lacs, Sherburne, Stearns, and Wright. Now here is the hazardous weather outlook for portions of central and southern Minnesota and west central Wisconsin. For this afternoon and tonight, heat index values around 100 degrees this afternoon. The greatest impacts from the heat will be felt in the urban core of the Twin Cities Metro, where little cooling relief is expected overnight. And now the extended outlook for the period Monday through Saturday. A heat wave continues through midweek with highs in the 90s and heat index values near 100 degrees. The greatest impacts from the heat will be felt in the urban core of the Twin Cities Metro, where little cooling relief is expected overnight. Spotter information statement: Skywarn spotter activation will not be needed. Now the forecast for central Minnesota, from St. Cloud to the northwest Twin Cities suburbs. Tonight, clear. Lows in the lower 70s. Southwest winds 5 to 10 miles an hour. Monday, sunny. Highs in the mid-90s. Southwest winds 5 to 15 miles an hour. Monday night, clear. Lows around 70. Southwest winds 5 to 10 miles an hour. Tuesday, sunny. Highs in the mid-90s. Southwest winds 5 to 10 miles an hour. Tuesday night, mostly clear. Lows around 70. West winds up to 10 miles an hour. Wednesday and Wednesday night, mostly clear. Highs in the mid-90s. Lows in the upper 60s. Thursday through Friday night, partly cloudy. Highs in the lower 90s. Lows around 70. Saturday, sunny. Highs in the lower 90s. Saturday night, partly cloudy. Lows in the upper 60s. Sunday, mostly sunny. Highs in the upper 80s. Again, the forecast for central Minnesota, from St. Cloud to the northwest Twin Cities suburbs for tonight, clear. Lows in the lower 70s. Southwest winds 5 to 10 miles an hour. At 9 p.m., in Buffalo, it was clear. The temperature was 79 degrees, the dew point was 73, and the relative humidity was 83%. The wind was south at 5 miles an hour. The pressure was 30.13 inches and rising. In Maple Lake, it was clear. The temperature was 83 degrees, the dew point was 71, and the relative humidity was 66%. The heat index was 88. The wind was calm. The pressure was 30.14 inches and steady. Elsewhere across central Minnesota, it was clear, and temperatures were between 81 and 86 degrees. Around the state, it was clear. It was 75 at Rochester, 80 at Mankato, 83 at Brainerd, 82 at Duluth, and 87 at International Falls. Once again at 9 p.m., in Buffalo, it was 79 degrees under clear skies. And in Maple Lake, it was 83 degrees and the heat index was 88, under clear skies. 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The current time is 9:37 p.m. Central Daylight Time. Extreme heat warning remains in effect until 9 p.m. Tuesday. What? Dangerously hot conditions with heat index values up to 100. Overnight temperatures remaining very warm in the mid-70s. Ware, Anoka, Harbor, Dakota, Hennepin, Ramsey, Scott, and Washington counties. When? Until 9 p.m. Tuesday. The following impacts are expected: heat-related illnesses increase significantly during extreme heat and high humidity events. Prolonged heat waves lead to cumulative heat stress for those who cannot adequately cool down and recover each night.
Cumulative heat stress significantly increases the risk of heat exhaustion and heat stroke as time goes on. Drink plenty of fluids, stay in an air-conditioned room, stay out of the sun, and check up on relatives and neighbors. Do not leave young children and pets in unattended vehicles. Car interiors will reach lethal temperatures in a matter of minutes. To reduce risk during outdoor work, the Occupational Safety and Health Administration recommends scheduling frequent rest breaks in shaded or air-conditioned environments. Anyone overcome by heat should be moved to a cool and shaded location. Heat stroke is an emergency. Call 911. Repeating, an extreme heat warning remains in effect until 9 p.m. Tuesday for the following counties: in Minnesota, Anoka, Carver, and Hennepin. Heat advisory remains in effect until 9 p.m. Tuesday. What? Heat index values up to 100. Overnight temperatures remaining warm in the lower 70s. Where? Portions of central, east central, south central, southeast, southwest, and west central Minnesota and northwest and west central Wisconsin. When? Until 9 p.m. Tuesday. The following impacts are expected: hot temperatures and high humidity may cause heat illnesses. Prolonged heat waves lead to cumulative heat stress for those who cannot adequately cool down and recover each night. Cumulative heat stress significantly increases the risk of heat exhaustion and heat stroke as time goes on. Drink plenty of fluids, stay in an air-conditioned room, stay out of the sun, and check up on relatives and neighbors. Do not leave young children and pets in unattended vehicles. Car interiors will reach lethal temperatures in a matter of minutes. To reduce risk during outdoor work, the Occupational Safety and Health Administration recommends scheduling frequent rest breaks in shaded or air-conditioned environments. Anyone overcome by heat should be moved to a cool and shaded location. Heat stroke is an emergency. Call 911. Repeating, a heat advisory remains in effect until 9 p.m. Tuesday for the following counties: in Minnesota, Benton, Isanti, McLeod, Meeker, Mille Lacs, Sherburne, Stearns, and Wright. The St. Cloud, Minnesota climate summary for this evening, as of 7 p.m., July 12, 2026. Today's high temperature was 91 degrees and the low 70 degrees. No precipitation fell today. No snow fell today. The normal high temperature for tomorrow is 82 degrees, and the normal low is 59. The record high for tomorrow is 107, which occurred in 1936, and the record low is 44, which occurred in 1990. Sunset tonight is at 9:04 p.m. Sunrise tomorrow is at 5:40 a.m. Now here is the hazardous weather outlook for portions of central and southern Minnesota and west central Wisconsin. For this afternoon and tonight, heat index values around 100 degrees this afternoon. The greatest impacts from the heat will be felt in the urban core of the Twin Cities Metro, where little cooling relief is expected overnight. And now the extended outlook for the period Monday through Saturday. A heat wave continues through midweek with highs in the 90s and heat index values near 100 degrees. The greatest impacts from the heat will be felt in the urban core of the Twin Cities Metro, where little cooling relief is expected overnight. Spotter information statement: Skywarn spotter activation will not be needed. Now the forecast for central Minnesota, from St. Cloud to the northwest Twin Cities suburbs. Tonight, clear. Lows in the lower 70s. Southwest winds 5 to 10 miles an hour. Monday, sunny. Highs in the mid-90s. Southwest winds 5 to 15 miles an hour. Monday night, clear. Lows around 70. Southwest winds 5 to 10 miles an hour. Tuesday, sunny. Highs in the mid-90s. Southwest winds 5 to 10 miles an hour. Tuesday night, mostly clear. Lows around 70. West winds up to 10 miles an hour. Wednesday and Wednesday night, mostly clear. Highs in the mid-90s. Lows in the upper 60s. Thursday through Friday night, partly cloudy.
Highs in the lower 90s. Lows around 70. Saturday, sunny. Highs in the lower 90s. Saturday night, partly cloudy. Lows in the upper 60s. Sunday, mostly sunny. Highs in the upper 80s. Again, the forecast for central Minnesota, from St. Cloud to the northwest Twin Cities suburbs for tonight, clear. Lows in the lower 70s. Southwest winds 5 to 10 miles an hour. At 9 p.m., in Buffalo, it was clear. The temperature was 79 degrees, the dew point was 73, and the relative humidity was 83%. The wind was south at 5 miles an hour. The pressure was 30.13 inches and rising. In Maple Lake, it was clear. The temperature was 83 degrees, the dew point was 71, and the relative humidity was 66%. The heat index was 88. The wind was calm. The pressure was 30.14 inches and steady. Elsewhere across central Minnesota, it was clear, and temperatures were between 81 and 86 degrees. Around the state, it was clear. It was 75 at Rochester, 80 at Mankato, 83 at Brainerd, 82 at Duluth, and 87 at International Falls. Once again at 9 p.m., in Buffalo, it was 79 degrees under clear skies. And in Maple Lake, it was 83 degrees and the heat index was 88, under clear skies. 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The current time is 9:45 p.m. Central Daylight Time. Extreme heat warning remains in effect until 9 p.m. Tuesday. What? Dangerously hot conditions with heat index values up to 100. Overnight temperatures remaining very warm in the mid-70s. Ware, Anoka, Harbor, Dakota, Hennepin, Ramsey, Scott, and Washington counties. When? Until 9 p.m. Tuesday. The following impacts are expected. Heat-related illnesses increase significantly during extreme heat and high humidity events. Prolonged heat waves lead to cumulative heat stress for those who cannot adequately cool down and recover each night. Cumulative heat stress significantly increases the risk of heat exhaustion and heat stroke as time goes on. Drink plenty of fluids, stay in an air-conditioned room, stay out of the sun, and check up on relatives and neighbors. Do not leave young children and pets in unattended vehicles. Car interiors will reach lethal temperatures in a matter of minutes. To reduce risk during outdoor work, the Occupational Safety and Health Administration recommends scheduling frequent rest breaks in shaded or air-conditioned environments. Anyone overcome by heat should be moved to a cool and shaded location. Heat stroke is an emergency. Call 911. Repeating, an extreme heat warning remains in effect until 9 p.m. Tuesday for the following counties, in Minnesota, Anoka, Carver, and Hennepin. Heat advisory remains in effect until 9 p.m. Tuesday. What? Heat index values up to 100. Overnight temperatures remaining warm in the lower 70s. Where? Portions of central, east central, south central, southeast, southwest, and west central Minnesota and northwest and west central Wisconsin. When? Until 9 p.m. Tuesday. The following impacts are expected. Hot temperatures and high humidity may cause heat illnesses. Prolonged heat waves lead to cumulative heat stress for those who cannot adequately cool down and recover each night. Cumulative heat stress significantly increases the risk of heat exhaustion and heat stroke as time goes on. Drink plenty of fluids, stay in an air-conditioned room, stay out of the sun, and check up on relatives and neighbors. Do not leave young children and pets in unattended vehicles. Car interiors will reach lethal temperatures in a matter of minutes. To reduce risk during outdoor work, the Occupational Safety and Health Administration recommends scheduling frequent rest breaks in shaded or air-conditioned environments.
Anyone overcome by heat should be moved to a cool and shaded location. Heat stroke is an emergency. Call 911. Repeating, a heat advisory remains in effect until 9 p.m. Tuesday for the following counties: in Minnesota, Benton, Isanti, McLeod, Meeker, Mille Lacs, Sherburne, Stearns, and Wright. Now here is the hazardous weather outlook for portions of central and southern Minnesota and west central Wisconsin. For this afternoon and tonight, heat index values around 100 degrees this afternoon. The greatest impacts from the heat will be felt in the urban core of the Twin Cities Metro, where little cooling relief is expected overnight. And now the extended outlook for the period Monday through Saturday. A heat wave continues through midweek with highs in the 90s and heat index values near 100 degrees. The greatest impacts from the heat will be felt in the urban core of the Twin Cities Metro, where little cooling relief is expected overnight. Spotter information statement. Skywarn spotter activation will not be needed. Now the forecast for central Minnesota, from St. Cloud to the northwest Twin Cities suburbs. Tonight, clear. Lows in the lower 70s. Southwest winds 5 to 10 miles an hour. Monday, sunny. Highs in the mid-90s. Southwest winds 5 to 15 miles an hour. Monday night, clear. Lows around 70. Southwest winds 5 to 10 miles an hour. Tuesday, sunny. Highs in the mid-90s. Southwest winds 5 to 10 miles an hour. Tuesday night, mostly clear. Lows around 70. West winds up to 10 miles an hour. Wednesday and Wednesday night, mostly clear. Highs in the mid-90s. Lows in the upper 60s. Thursday through Friday night, partly cloudy. Highs in the lower 90s. Lows around 70. Saturday, sunny. Highs in the lower 90s. Saturday night, partly cloudy. Lows in the upper 60s. Sunday, mostly sunny. Highs in the upper 80s. Again, the forecast for central Minnesota, from St. Cloud to the northwest Twin Cities suburbs for tonight, clear. Lows in the lower 70s. Southwest winds 5 to 10 miles an hour. The St. Cloud, Minnesota climate summary for this evening, as of 7 p.m., July 12, 2026. Today's high temperature was 91 degrees and the low 70 degrees. No precipitation fell today. No snow fell today. The normal high temperature for tomorrow is 82 degrees, and the normal low is 59. The record high for tomorrow is 107, which occurred in 1936, and the record low is 44, which occurred in 1990. Sunset tonight is at 9:04 p.m. Sunrise tomorrow is at 5:40 a.m. At 9 p.m., in Buffalo, it was clear. The temperature was 79 degrees. The dew point was 73, and the relative humidity was 83%. The wind was south at 5 miles an hour. The pressure was 30.13 inches and rising. In Maple Lake, it was clear. The temperature was 83 degrees, the dew point was 71, and the relative humidity was 66%. The heat index was 88. The wind was calm. The pressure was 30.14 inches and steady. Elsewhere across central Minnesota, it was clear, and temperatures were between 81 and 86 degrees. Around the state, it was clear. It was 75 at Rochester, 80 at Mankato, 83 at Brainerd, 82 at Duluth, and 87 at International Falls. Once again at 9 p.m., in Buffalo, it was 79 degrees under clear skies. And in Maple Lake, it was 83 degrees and the heat index was 88, under clear skies. 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
The current time is 9:53 p.m. Central Daylight Time. Extreme heat warning remains in effect until 9 p.m. Tuesday. What? Dangerously hot conditions with heat index values up to 100. Overnight temperatures remaining very warm in the mid-70s. Where? Anoka, Carver, Dakota, Hennepin, Ramsey, Scott, and Washington counties. When? Until 9 p.m. Tuesday. The following impacts are expected. Heat-related illnesses increase significantly during extreme heat and high humidity events. Prolonged heat waves lead to cumulative heat stress for those who cannot adequately cool down and recover each night. Cumulative heat stress significantly increases the risk of heat exhaustion and heat stroke as time goes on. Drink plenty of fluids, stay in an air-conditioned room, stay out of the sun, and check up on relatives and neighbors. Do not leave young children and pets in unattended vehicles. Car interiors will reach lethal temperatures in a matter of minutes. To reduce risk during outdoor work, the Occupational Safety and Health Administration recommends scheduling frequent rest breaks in shaded or air-conditioned environments. Anyone overcome by heat should be moved to a cool and shaded location. Heat stroke is an emergency. Call 911. Repeating, an extreme heat warning remains in effect until 9 p.m. Tuesday for the following counties in Minnesota, Anoka, Carver, and Hennepin. Heat advisory remains in effect until 9 p.m. Tuesday. What? Heat index values up to 100. Overnight temperatures remaining warm in the lower 70s. Where? Portions of central, east central, south central, southeast, southwest, and west central Minnesota and northwest and west central Wisconsin. When? Until 9 p.m. Tuesday. The following impacts are expected. Hot temperatures and high humidity may cause heat illnesses. Prolonged heat waves lead to cumulative heat stress for those who cannot adequately cool down and recover each night. Cumulative heat stress significantly increases the risk of heat exhaustion and heat stroke as time goes on. Drink plenty of fluids, stay in an air-conditioned room, stay out of the sun, and check up on relatives and neighbors. Do not leave young children and pets in unattended vehicles. Car interiors will reach lethal temperatures in a matter of minutes. To reduce risk during outdoor work, the Occupational Safety and Health Administration recommends scheduling frequent rest breaks in shaded or air-conditioned environments. Anyone overcome by heat should be moved to a cool and shaded location. Heat stroke is an emergency. Call 911. Repeating, a heat advisory remains in effect until 9 p.m. Tuesday for the following counties in Minnesota, Benton, Isanti, McLeod, Meeker, Mille Lacs, Sherburne, Stearns, and Wright. Now the forecast for central Minnesota from St. Cloud to the northwest Twin Cities suburbs. Tonight, clear. Lows in the lower 70s. Southwest winds 5 to 10 miles an hour. Monday, sunny. Highs in the mid-90s. Southwest winds 5 to 15 miles an hour. Monday night, clear. Lows around 70. Southwest winds 5 to 10 miles an hour. Tuesday, sunny. Highs in the mid-90s. Southwest winds 5 to 10 miles an hour. Tuesday night, mostly clear. Lows around 70. West winds up to 10 miles an hour. Wednesday and Wednesday night, mostly clear. Highs in the mid-90s. Lows in the upper 60s. Thursday through Friday night, partly cloudy. Highs in the lower 90s. Lows around 70. Saturday, sunny. Highs in the lower 90s. Saturday night, partly cloudy. Lows in the upper 60s. Sunday, mostly sunny. Highs in the upper 80s. Again, the forecast for central Minnesota, from St. Cloud to the northwest Twin Cities suburbs for tonight, clear. Lows in the lower 70s. Southwest winds 5 to 10 miles an hour. At 9 p.m., in Buffalo, it was clear. The temperature was 79 degrees,
The dew point was 73, and the relative humidity was 83%. The wind was south at 5 miles an hour. The pressure was 30.13 inches and rising. In Maple Lake, it was clear. The temperature was 83 degrees, the dew point was 71, and the relative humidity was 66%. The heat index was 88. The wind was calm. The pressure was 30.14 inches and steady. Elsewhere across central Minnesota, it was clear, and temperatures were between 81 and 86 degrees. Around the state, it was clear. It was 75 at Rochester, 80 at Mankato, 83 at Brainerd, 82 at Duluth, and 87 at International Falls. Once again at 9 p.m., in Buffalo, it was 79 degrees under clear skies. And in Maple Lake, it was 83 degrees and the heat index was 88, under clear skies. 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The current time is 9:59 p.m. Central Daylight Time. Extreme heat warning remains in effect until 9 p.m. Tuesday. What? Dangerously hot conditions with heat index values up to 100. Overnight temperatures remaining very warm in the mid-70s. Ware, Anoka, Arbor, Dakota, Hennepin, Ramsey, Scott, and Washington counties. When, until 9 p.m. Tuesday. The following impacts are expected. Heat-related illnesses increase significantly during extreme heat and high humidity events. Prolonged heat waves lead to cumulative heat stress for those who cannot adequately cool down and recover each night. Cumulative heat stress significantly increases the risk of heat exhaustion and heat stroke as time goes on. Drink plenty of fluids, stay in an air-conditioned room, stay out of the sun, and check up on relatives and neighbors. Do not leave young children and pets in unattended vehicles. Car interiors will reach lethal temperatures in a matter of minutes. To reduce risk during outdoor work, the Occupational Safety and Health Administration recommends scheduling frequent rest breaks in shaded or air-conditioned environments. Anyone overcome by heat should be moved to a cool and shaded location. Heat stroke is an emergency. Call 911. Repeating, an extreme heat warning remains in effect until 9 p.m. Tuesday for the following counties in Minnesota, Anoka, Carver, and Hennepin. The St. Cloud, Minnesota climate summary for this evening, as of 7 p.m., July 12, 2026. Today's high temperature was 91 degrees and the low 70 degrees. No precipitation fell today. No snow fell today. The normal high temperature for tomorrow is 82 degrees, and the normal low is 59. The record high for tomorrow is 107, which occurred in 1936. And the record low is 44, which occurred in 1990. Sunset tonight is at 9:04 p.m. Sunrise tomorrow is at 5:40 a.m. This is Weather Radio Station WMG676 Clearwater, broadcasting on a frequency of 162.50 MHz. 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The current time is 10:02 p.m. Central Daylight Time. Extreme heat warning remains in effect until 9 p.m. Tuesday. What? Dangerously hot conditions with heat index values up to 100. Overnight temperatures remaining very warm in the mid-70s. Ware, Anoka, Arbor, Dakota, Hennepin, Ramsey, Scott, and Washington counties. When, until 9 p.m. Tuesday. The following impacts are expected. Heat-related illnesses increase significantly during extreme heat and high humidity events. Prolonged heat waves lead to cumulative heat stress for those who cannot adequately cool down and recover each night. Cumulative heat stress significantly increases the risk of heat exhaustion and heat stroke as time goes on. Drink plenty of fluids,
stay in an air-conditioned room, stay out of the sun, and check up on relatives and neighbors. Do not leave young children and pets in unattended vehicles. Car interiors will reach lethal temperatures in a matter of minutes. To reduce risk during outdoor work, the Occupational Safety and Health Administration recommends scheduling frequent rest breaks in shaded or air-conditioned environments. Anyone overcome by heat should be moved to a cool and shaded location. Heat stroke is an emergency. Call 911. Repeating, an extreme heat warning remains in effect until 9 p.m. Tuesday for the following counties: in Minnesota, Anoka, Carver, and Hennepin. Heat advisory remains in effect until 9 p.m. Tuesday. What? Heat index values up to 100. Overnight temperatures remaining warm in the lower 70s. Where? Portions of central, east central, south central, southeast, southwest, and west central Minnesota and northwest and west central Wisconsin. When? Until 9 p.m. Tuesday. The following impacts are expected. Hot temperatures and high humidity may cause heat illnesses. Prolonged heat waves lead to cumulative heat stress for those who cannot adequately cool down and recover each night. Cumulative heat stress significantly increases the risk of heat exhaustion and heat stroke as time goes on. Drink plenty of fluids, stay in an air-conditioned room, stay out of the sun, and check up on relatives and neighbors. Do not leave young children and pets in unattended vehicles. Car interiors will reach lethal temperatures in a matter of minutes. To reduce risk during outdoor work, the Occupational Safety and Health Administration recommends scheduling frequent rest breaks in shaded or air-conditioned environments. Anyone overcome by heat should be moved to a cool and shaded location. Heat stroke is an emergency. Call 911. Repeating, a heat advisory remains in effect until 9 p.m. Tuesday for the following counties: in Minnesota, Benton, Isanti, McLeod, Meeker, Mille Lacs, Sherburne, Stearns, and Wright. Now the forecast for central Minnesota, from St. Cloud to the northwest Twin Cities suburbs. Overnight, clear. Lows in the lower 70s. Southwest winds 5 to 10 miles an hour. Monday, sunny. Highs in the mid-90s. Southwest winds 5 to 15 miles an hour. Monday night, clear. Lows around 70. Southwest winds 5 to 10 miles an hour. Tuesday, sunny. Highs in the mid-90s. Southwest winds 5 to 10 miles an hour. Tuesday night, mostly clear. Lows around 70. West winds up to 10 miles an hour. Wednesday through Thursday, mostly clear. Highs in the mid-90s. Lows around 70. Thursday night through Friday night, partly cloudy. Lows around 70. Highs in the lower 90s. Saturday, sunny. Highs in the lower 90s. Saturday night, partly cloudy. Lows in the upper 60s. Sunday, mostly sunny. Highs in the upper 80s. Again, the forecast for central Minnesota, from St. Cloud to the northwest Twin Cities suburbs for overnight, clear. Lows in the lower 70s. Southwest winds 5 to 10 miles an hour. 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The current time is 10:07 p.m. Central Daylight Time. Extreme heat warning remains in effect until 9 p.m. Tuesday. What? Dangerously hot conditions with heat index values up to 100. Overnight temperatures remaining very warm in the mid-70s. Where? Anoka, Harbor, Dakota, Hennepin, Ramsey, Scott, and Washington counties. When? Until 9 p.m. Tuesday. The following impacts are expected. Heat-related illnesses increase significantly during extreme heat and high humidity events.
Prolonged heat waves lead to cumulative heat stress for those who cannot adequately cool down and recover each night. Cumulative heat stress significantly increases the risk of heat exhaustion and heat stroke as time goes on. Drink plenty of fluids, stay in an air-conditioned room, stay out of the sun, and check up on relatives and neighbors. Do not leave young children and pets in unattended vehicles. Car interiors will reach lethal temperatures in a matter of minutes. To reduce risk during outdoor work, the Occupational Safety and Health Administration recommends scheduling frequent rest breaks in shaded or air-conditioned environments. Anyone overcome by heat should be moved to a cool and shaded location. Heat stroke is an emergency. Call 911. Repeating, an extreme heat warning remains in effect until 9 p.m. Tuesday for the following counties in Minnesota, Anoka, Carver, and Hennepin. Heat advisory remains in effect until 9 p.m. Tuesday. What? Heat index values up to 100. Overnight temperatures remaining warm in the lower 70s. Where? Portions of central, east central, south central, southeast, southwest, and west central Minnesota and northwest and west central Wisconsin. When? Until 9 p.m. Tuesday. The following impacts are expected. Hot temperatures and high humidity may cause heat illnesses. Prolonged heat waves lead to cumulative heat stress for those who cannot adequately cool down and recover each night. Cumulative heat stress significantly increases the risk of heat exhaustion and heat stroke as time goes on. Drink plenty of fluids, stay in an air-conditioned room, stay out of the sun, and check up on relatives and neighbors. Do not leave young children and pets in unattended vehicles. Car interiors will reach lethal temperatures in a matter of minutes. To reduce risk during outdoor work, the Occupational Safety and Health Administration recommends scheduling frequent rest breaks in shaded or air-conditioned environments. Anyone overcome by heat should be moved to a cool and shaded location. Heat stroke is an emergency. Call 911. Repeating, a heat advisory remains in effect until 9 p.m. Tuesday for the following counties in Minnesota, Benton, Isanti, McLeod, Meeker, Mille Lacs, Sherburne, Stearns, and Wright. The St. Cloud, Minnesota climate summary for this evening, as of 7 p.m., July 12, 2026. Today's high temperature was 91 degrees and the low 70 degrees. No precipitation fell today. No snow fell today. The normal high temperature for tomorrow is 82 degrees, and the normal low is 59. The record high for tomorrow is 107, which occurred in 1936, and the record low is 44, which occurred in 1990. Sunset tonight is at 9:04 p.m. Sunrise tomorrow is at 5:40 a.m. Now the forecast for central Minnesota. From St. Cloud to the northwest Twin Cities suburbs. Overnight, clear. Lows in the lower 70s. Southwest winds 5 to 10 miles an hour. Monday, sunny. Highs in the mid-90s. Southwest winds 5 to 15 miles an hour. Monday night, clear. Lows around 70. Southwest winds 5 to 10 miles an hour. Tuesday, sunny. Highs in the mid-90s. Southwest winds 5 to 10 miles an hour. Tuesday night, mostly clear. Lows around 70. West winds up to 10 miles an hour. Wednesday through Thursday, mostly clear. Highs in the mid-90s. Lows around 70. Thursday night through Friday night, partly cloudy. Lows around 70. Highs in the lower 90s. Saturday, sunny. Highs in the lower 90s. Saturday night, partly cloudy. Lows in the upper 60s. Sunday, mostly sunny. Highs in the upper 80s. Again, the forecast for central Minnesota, from St. Cloud to the northwest Twin Cities suburbs for overnight, clear. Lows in the lower 70s. Southwest winds 5 to 10 miles an hour. 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
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The current time is 10:13 p.m. Central Daylight Time. Extreme heat warning remains in effect until 9 p.m. Tuesday. What? Dangerously hot conditions with heat index values up to 100. Overnight temperatures remaining very warm in the mid-70s. Ware, Anoka, Arbor, Dakota, Hennepin, Ramsey, Scott, and Washington counties. When? Until 9 p.m. Tuesday. The following impacts are expected. Heat-related illnesses increase significantly during extreme heat and high humidity events. Prolonged heat waves lead to cumulative heat stress for those who cannot adequately cool down and recover each night. Cumulative heat stress significantly increases the risk of heat exhaustion and heat stroke as time goes on. Drink plenty of fluids, stay in an air-conditioned room, stay out of the sun, and check up on relatives and neighbors. Do not leave young children and pets in unattended vehicles. Car interiors will reach lethal temperatures in a matter of minutes. To reduce risk during outdoor work, the Occupational Safety and Health Administration recommends scheduling frequent rest breaks in shaded or air-conditioned environments. Anyone overcome by heat should be moved to a cool and shaded location. Heat stroke is an emergency. Call 911. Repeating, an extreme heat warning remains in effect until 9 p.m. Tuesday for the following counties in Minnesota, Anoka, Carver, and Hennepin. Heat advisory remains in effect until 9 p.m. Tuesday. What? Heat index values up to 100. Overnight temperatures remaining warm in the lower 70s. Where? Portions of central, east central, south central, southeast, southwest, and west central Minnesota and northwest and west central Wisconsin. When? Until 9 p.m. Tuesday. The following impacts are expected. Hot temperatures and high humidity may cause heat illnesses. Prolonged heat waves lead to cumulative heat stress for those who cannot adequately cool down and recover each night. Cumulative heat stress significantly increases the risk of heat exhaustion and heat stroke as time goes on. Drink plenty of fluids, stay in an air-conditioned room, stay out of the sun, and check up on relatives and neighbors. Do not leave young children and pets in unattended vehicles. Car interiors will reach lethal temperatures in a matter of minutes. To reduce risk during outdoor work, the Occupational Safety and Health Administration recommends scheduling frequent rest breaks in shaded or air-conditioned environments. Anyone overcome by heat should be moved to a cool and shaded location. Heat stroke is an emergency. Call 911. Repeating, a heat advisory remains in effect until 9 p.m. Tuesday for the following counties in Minnesota, Benton, Isanti, McLeod, Meeker, Mille Lacs, Sherburne, Stearns, and Wright. Now the forecast for central Minnesota, from St. Cloud to the northwest Twin Cities suburbs. Overnight, clear. Lows in the lower 70s. Southwest winds 5 to 10 miles an hour. Monday, sunny. Highs in the mid-90s. Southwest winds 5 to 15 miles an hour. Monday night, clear. Lows around 70. Southwest winds 5 to 10 miles an hour. Tuesday, sunny. Highs in the mid-90s. Southwest winds 5 to 10 miles an hour. Tuesday night, mostly clear. Lows around 70. West winds up to 10 miles an hour. Wednesday through Thursday, mostly clear. Highs in the mid-90s. Lows around 70. Thursday night through Friday night, partly cloudy. Lows around 70. Highs in the lower 90s. Saturday, sunny. Highs in the lower 90s. Saturday night, partly cloudy. Lows in the upper 60s. Sunday, mostly sunny. Highs in the upper 80s. Again, the forecast for central Minnesota, from St. Cloud to the northwest Twin Cities suburbs for overnight, clear.
Lows in the lower 70s. Southwest winds 5 to 10 miles an hour. At 10 p.m. in Buffalo, it was clear. The temperature was 77 degrees, the dew point was 73, and the relative humidity was 88%. The wind was south at 6 miles an hour. The pressure was 30.14 inches and rising. In Maple Lake, it was clear the temperature was 81 degrees, the dew point was 72, and the relative humidity was 75%. The wind was calm. The pressure was 30.16 inches and rising. Elsewhere across central Minnesota, it was clear. It was 84 at the Twin Cities, 79 at St. Cloud, 82 at Anoka, and 82 at Crystal. Princeton reported 80, Litchfield reported 79, Little Falls reported 77, and Wilmer reported 77. Around the state, it was clear. It was 73 at Rochester, 77 at Mankato, 80 at Brainerd, 80 at Duluth, and 82 at International Falls. Once again at 10 p.m., in Buffalo, it was 77 degrees under clear skies. And in Maple Lake, it was 81 degrees under clear skies. 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The current time is 10:19 p.m. Central Daylight Time. Extreme heat warning remains in effect until 9 p.m. Tuesday. What? Dangerously hot conditions with heat index values up to 100. Overnight temperatures remaining very warm in the mid-70s. Ware, Anoka, Carver, Dakota, Hennepin, Ramsey, Scott, and Washington counties. When? Until 9 p.m. Tuesday. The following impacts are expected. Heat-related illnesses increase significantly during extreme heat and high humidity events. Prolonged deep waves lead to cumulative heat stress for those who cannot adequately cool down and recover each night. Cumulative heat stress significantly increases the risk of heat exhaustion and heat stroke as time goes on. Drink plenty of fluids, stay in an air-conditioned room, stay out of the sun, and check up on relatives and neighbors. Do not leave young children and pets in unattended vehicles. Car interiors will reach lethal temperatures in a matter of minutes. To reduce risk during outdoor work, the Occupational Safety and Health Administration recommends scheduling frequent rest breaks in shaded or air-conditioned environments. Anyone overcome by heat should be moved to a cool and shaded location. Heat stroke is an emergency. Call 911. Repeating, an extreme heat warning remains in effect until 9 p.m. Tuesday for the following counties, in Minnesota, Anoka, Carver, and Hennepin. The St. Cloud, Minnesota climate summary for this evening, as of 7 p.m., July 12, 2026. Today's high temperature was 91 degrees and the low 70 degrees. No precipitation fell today. No snow fell today. The normal high temperature for tomorrow is 82 degrees, and the normal low is 59. The record high for tomorrow is 107, which occurred in 1936, and the record low is 44, which occurred in 1990. Sunset tonight is at 9:04 p.m. Sunrise tomorrow is at 5:40 a.m. Heat advisory remains in effect until 9 p.m. Tuesday. What? Heat index values up to 100. Overnight temperatures remaining warm in the lower 70s. Where? Portions of central, east central, south central, southeast, southwest, and west central Minnesota and northwest and west central Wisconsin. When? Until 9 p.m. Tuesday. The following impacts are expected. Hot temperatures and high humidity may cause heat illnesses. Prolonged deep waves lead to cumulative heat stress for those who cannot adequately cool down and recover each night. Cumulative heat stress significantly increases the risk of heat exhaustion and heat stroke as time goes on. Drink plenty of fluids, stay in an air-conditioned room, stay out of the sun, and check up on relatives and neighbors.
Do not leave young children and pets in unattended vehicles. Car interiors will reach lethal temperatures in a matter of minutes. To reduce risk during outdoor work, the Occupational Safety and Health Administration recommends scheduling frequent rest breaks in shaded or air-conditioned environments. Anyone overcome by heat should be moved to a cool and shaded location.

100. Overnight temperatures remaining warm in the lower 70s. Where? Portions of central, east central, south central, southeast, southwest, and west central Minnesota and northwest and west central Wisconsin. When? Until 9 p.m. Tuesday. The following impacts are expected. Hot temperatures and high humidity may cause heat illnesses. Prolonged heat waves lead to cumulative heat stress for those who cannot adequately cool down and recover each night. Cumulative heat stress significantly increases the risk of heat exhaustion and heat stroke as time goes on. Drink plenty of fluids, stay in an air-conditioned room, stay out of the sun, and check up on relatives and neighbors. Do not leave young children and pets in unattended vehicles. Our interiors will reach lethal temperatures in a matter of minutes. To reduce risk during outdoor work, the Occupational Safety and Health Administration recommends scheduling frequent rest breaks in shaded or air-conditioned environments. Anyone overcome by heat should be moved to a cool and shaded location. Heat stroke is an emergency. Call 911. Repeating, a heat advisory remains in effect until 9 p.m. Tuesday for the following counties: in Minnesota, Benton, Isanti, McLeod, Meeker, Mille Lacs, Sherburne, Stearns, and Wright. Now the forecast for central Minnesota, from St. Cloud to the northwest Twin Cities suburbs. Overnight, clear. Lows in the lower 70s. Southwest winds 5 to 10 miles an hour. Monday, sunny. Highs in the mid-90s. Southwest winds 5 to 15 miles an hour. Monday night, clear. Lows around 70. Southwest winds 5 to 10 miles an hour. Tuesday, sunny. Highs in the mid-90s. Southwest winds 5 to 10 miles an hour. Tuesday night, mostly clear. Lows around 70. West winds up to 10 miles an hour. Wednesday through Thursday, mostly clear. Highs in the mid-90s. Lows around 70. Thursday night through Friday night, partly cloudy. Lows around 70. Highs in the lower 90s. Saturday, sunny. Highs in the lower 90s. Saturday night, partly cloudy. Lows in the upper 60s. Sunday, mostly sunny. Highs in the upper 80s. Again, the forecast for central Minnesota, from St. Cloud to the northwest Twin Cities suburbs for overnight, clear. Lows in the lower 70s. Southwest winds 5 to 10 miles an hour. At 11 p.m., in Buffalo, it was clear. The temperature was 77 degrees, the dew point was 73, and the relative humidity was 88%. The wind was south at 7 miles an hour. The pressure was 30.14 inches and steady. In Maple Lake, it was clear. The temperature was 80 degrees, the dew point was 72, and the relative humidity was 78%. The wind was calm. The pressure was 30.16 inches and steady. Elsewhere across central Minnesota, it was clear. It was 82 at the Twin Cities, 77 at St. Cloud, 80 at Anoka, and 81 at Crystal. Princeton reported 78, Litchfield reported 75, Little Falls reported 73, and Wilma reported 77. Around the state, it was clear. It was 72 at Rochester, 75 at Mankato, 78 at Brainerd, 78 at Duluth, and 81 at International Falls. Once again at 11 p.m., in Buffalo, it was 77 degrees under clear skies. And in Maple Lake, it was 80 degrees under clear skies. 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The current time is 11:29 p.m. Central Daylight Time. Extreme heat warning remains in effect until 9 p.m. Tuesday. What? Dangerously hot conditions with heat index values up to 100.

overnight temperatures remaining very warm in the mid-70s. Ware, Anoka, Arbor, Dakota, Hennepin, Ramsey, Scott, and Washington counties. When, until 9 p.m. Tuesday. The following impacts are expected: heat-related illnesses increase significantly during extreme heat and high humidity events. Prolonged heat waves lead to cumulative heat stress for those who cannot adequately cool down and recover each night. Cumulative heat stress significantly increases the risk of heat exhaustion and heat stroke as time goes on. Drink plenty of fluids, stay in an air-conditioned room, stay out of the sun, and check up on relatives and neighbors. Do not leave young children and pets in unattended vehicles. Car interiors will reach lethal temperatures in a matter of minutes. To reduce risk during outdoor work, the Occupational Safety and Health Administration recommends scheduling frequent rest breaks in shaded or air-conditioned environments. Anyone overcome by heat should be moved to a cool and shaded location. Heat stroke is an emergency. Call 911. Repeating, an extreme heat warning remains in effect until 9 p.m. Tuesday for the following counties: in Minnesota, Anoka, Carver, and Hennepin. Heat advisory remains in effect until 9 p.m. Tuesday. What? Heat index values up to 100. Overnight temperatures remaining warm in the lower 70s. Where? Portions of central, east central, south central, southeast, southwest, and west central Minnesota and northwest and west central Wisconsin. When? Until 9 p.m. Tuesday. The following impacts are expected: hot temperatures and high humidity may cause heat illnesses. Prolonged heat waves lead to cumulative heat stress for those who cannot adequately cool down and recover each night. Cumulative heat stress significantly increases the risk of heat exhaustion and heat stroke as time goes on. Drink plenty of fluids, stay in an air-conditioned room, stay out of the sun, and check up on relatives and neighbors. Do not leave young children and pets in unattended vehicles. Car interiors will reach lethal temperatures in a matter of minutes. To reduce risk during outdoor work, the Occupational Safety and Health Administration recommends scheduling frequent rest breaks in shaded or air-conditioned environments. Anyone overcome by heat should be moved to a cool and shaded location. Heat stroke is an emergency. Call 911. Repeating, a heat advisory remains in effect until 9 p.m. Tuesday for the following counties: in Minnesota, Benton, Isanti, McLeod, Meeker, Mille Lacs, Sherburne, Stearns, and Wright. Now the forecast for central Minnesota, from St. Cloud to the northwest Twin Cities suburbs. Overnight, clear. Lows in the lower 70s. Southwest winds 5 to 10 miles an hour. Monday, sunny. Highs in the mid-90s. Southwest winds 5 to 15 miles an hour. Monday night, clear. Lows around 70. Southwest winds 5 to 10 miles an hour. Tuesday, sunny. Highs in the mid-90s. Southwest winds 5 to 10 miles an hour. Southwest winds 5 to 10 miles an hour. Tuesday night, mostly clear. Lows around 70. West winds up to 10 miles an hour. Wednesday through Thursday, mostly clear. Highs in the mid-90s. Lows around 70. Thursday night through Friday night, partly cloudy. Lows around 70. Highs in the lower 90s. Saturday, sunny. Highs in the lower 90s. Saturday night, partly cloudy. Lows in the upper 60s. Sunday, mostly sunny. Highs in the upper 80s. Again, the forecast for central Minnesota, from St. Cloud to the northwest Twin Cities suburbs for overnight, clear. Lows in the lower 70s. Southwest winds 5 to 10 miles an hour. At 11 p.m., in Buffalo, it was clear. The temperature was 77 degrees, the dew point was 73, and the relative humidity was 88%. The wind was south at 7 miles an hour. The pressure was 30.14 inches and steady.

lake. It was clear the temperature was 80 degrees, the dew point was 72, and the relative humidity was 78%. The wind was calm. The pressure was 30.16 inches and steady. Elsewhere across central Minnesota, it was clear. It was 82 at the Twin Cities, 77 at St. Cloud, 80 at Anoka, and 81 at Crystal. Princeton reported 78, Litchfield reported 75, Little Falls reported 73, and Wilmer reported 77. Around the state, it was clear. It was 72 at Rochester, 75 at Mankato, 78 at Brainerd, 78 at Duluth, and 81 at International Falls. Once again at 11 p.m., in Buffalo, it was 77 degrees under clear skies. And in Maple Lake, it was 80 degrees under clear skies. 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The current time is 11:35 p.m. Central Daylight Time. Extreme heat warning remains in effect until 9 p.m. Tuesday. What? Dangerously hot conditions with heat index values up to 100. Overnight temperatures remaining very warm in the mid-70s. Ware, Anoka, Carver, Dakota, Hennepin, Ramsey, Scott, and Washington counties. When, until 9 p.m. Tuesday. The following impacts are expected. Heat-related illnesses increase significantly during extreme heat and high humidity events. Prolonged heat waves lead to cumulative heat stress for those who cannot adequately cool down and recover each night. Cumulative heat stress significantly increases the risk of heat exhaustion and heat stroke as time goes on. Drink plenty of fluids, stay in an air-conditioned room, stay out of the sun, and check up on relatives and neighbors. Do not leave young children and pets in unattended vehicles. Car interiors will reach lethal temperatures in a matter of minutes. To reduce risk during outdoor work, the Occupational Safety and Health Administration recommends scheduling frequent rest breaks in shaded or air-conditioned environments. Anyone overcome by heat should be moved to a cool and shaded location. Heat stroke is an emergency. Call 911. Repeating, an extreme heat warning remains in effect until 9 p.m. Tuesday for the following counties in Minnesota, Anoka, Carver, and Hennepin. Heat advisory remains in effect until 9 p.m. Tuesday. What? Heat index values up to 100. Overnight temperatures remaining warm in the lower 70s. Where? Portions of central, east central, south central, southeast, southwest, and west central Minnesota and northwest and west central Wisconsin. When? Until 9 p.m. Tuesday. The following impacts are expected. Hot temperatures and high humidity may cause heat illnesses. Prolonged heat waves lead to cumulative heat stress for those who cannot adequately cool down and recover each night. Cumulative heat stress significantly increases the risk of heat exhaustion and heat stroke as time goes on. Drink plenty of fluids, stay in an air-conditioned room, stay out of the sun, and check up on relatives and neighbors. Do not leave young children and pets in unattended vehicles. Car interiors will reach lethal temperatures in a matter of minutes. To reduce risk during outdoor work, the Occupational Safety and Health Administration recommends scheduling frequent rest breaks in shaded or air-conditioned environments. Anyone overcome by heat should be moved to a cool and shaded location. Heat stroke is an emergency. Call 911. Repeating, a heat advisory remains in effect until 9 p.m. Tuesday for the following counties, in Minnesota, Benton, Isanti, McLeod, Meeker, Mille Lacs, Sherburne, Stearns, and Wright. Now the forecast for central Minnesota, from St. Cloud to the northwest Twin Cities suburbs. Overnight, clear. Lows in the lower 70s. Southwest winds 5 to 10 miles an hour. Monday, sunny. Highs in the mid-90s. Southwest winds 5 to 15 miles an hour.
Monday night, clear. Lows around 70. Southwest winds 5 to 10 miles an hour. Tuesday, sunny. Highs in the mid-90s. Southwest winds 5 to 10 miles an hour. Tuesday night, mostly clear. Lows around 70. West winds up to 10 miles an hour. Wednesday through Thursday, mostly clear. Highs in the mid-90s. Lows around 70. Thursday night through Friday night, partly cloudy. Lows around 70. Highs in the lower 90s. Saturday, sunny. Highs in the lower 90s. Saturday night, partly cloudy. Lows in the upper 60s. Sunday, mostly sunny. Highs in the upper 80s. Again, the forecast for central Minnesota, from St. Cloud to the northwest Twin Cities suburbs for overnight, clear. Lows in the lower 70s. Southwest winds 5 to 10 miles an hour. At 11 p.m., in Buffalo, it was clear. The temperature was 77 degrees, the dew point was 73, and the relative humidity was 88%. The wind was south at 7 miles an hour. The pressure was 30.14 inches and steady. In Maple Lake, it was clear. The temperature was 80 degrees, the dew point was 72, and the relative humidity was 78%. The wind was calm. The pressure was 30.16 inches and steady. Elsewhere across central Minnesota, it was clear. It was 82 at the Twin Cities, 77 at St. Cloud, 80 at Anoka, and 81 at Crystal. Princeton reported 78, Litchfield reported 75, Little Falls reported 73, and Wilmer reported 77. Around the state, it was clear. It was 72 at Rochester, 75 at Mankato, 78 at Brainerd, 78 at Duluth, and 81 at International Falls. Once again at 11 p.m., in Buffalo, it was 77 degrees under clear skies. And in Maple Lake, it was 80 degrees under clear skies. 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The current time is 11:42 p.m. Central Daylight Time. Extreme heat warning remains in effect until 9 p.m. Tuesday. What? Dangerously hot conditions with heat index values up to 100. Overnight temperatures remaining very warm in the mid-70s. Ware, Anoka, Harbor, Dakota, Hennepin, Ramsey, Scott, and Washington counties. When? Until 9 p.m. Tuesday. The following impacts are expected. Heat-related illnesses increase significantly during extreme heat and high humidity events. Prolonged heat waves lead to cumulative heat stress for those who cannot adequately cool down and recover each night. Cumulative heat stress significantly increases the risk of heat exhaustion and heat stroke as time goes on. Drink plenty of fluids, stay in an air-conditioned room, stay out of the sun, and check up on relatives and neighbors. Do not leave young children and pets in unattended vehicles. Car interiors will reach lethal temperatures in a matter of minutes. To reduce risk during outdoor work, the Occupational Safety and Health Administration recommends scheduling frequent rest breaks in shaded or air-conditioned environments. Anyone overcome by heat should be moved to a cool and shaded location. Heat stroke is an emergency. Call 911. Repeating, an extreme heat warning remains in effect until 9 p.m. Tuesday for the following counties in Minnesota, Anoka, Carver, and Hennepin. Heat advisory remains in effect until 9 p.m. Tuesday. What? Heat index values up to 100. Overnight temperatures remaining warm in the lower 70s. Where? Portions of central, east central, south central, southeast, southwest, and west central Minnesota and northwest and west central Wisconsin. When? Until 9 p.m. Tuesday.
The following impacts are expected. Hot temperatures and high humidity may cause heat illnesses. Prolonged heat waves lead to cumulative heat stress for those who cannot adequately cool down and recover each night. Cumulative heat stress significantly increases the risk of heat exhaustion and heat stroke as time goes on. Bring plenty of fluids, stay in an air-conditioned room, stay out of the sun, and check up on relatives and neighbors. Do not leave young children and pets in unattended vehicles. Car interiors will reach lethal temperatures in a matter of minutes. To reduce risk during outdoor work, the Occupational Safety and Health Administration recommends scheduling frequent rest breaks in shaded or air-conditioned environments. Anyone overcome by heat should be moved to a cool and shaded location. Heat stroke is an emergency. Call 911. Repeating, a heat advisory remains in effect until 9 p.m. Tuesday for the following counties in Minnesota: Benton, Isanti, McLeod, Meeker, Mille Lacs, Sherburne, Stearns, and Wright. Now the forecast for central Minnesota from St. Cloud to the northwest Twin Cities suburbs. Overnight, clear. Lows in the lower 70s. Southwest winds 5 to 10 miles an hour. Monday, sunny. Highs in the mid-90s. Southwest winds 5 to 15 miles an hour. Monday night, clear. Lows around 70. Southwest winds 5 to 10 miles an hour. Tuesday, sunny. Highs in the mid-90s. Southwest winds 5 to 10 miles an hour. Tuesday night, mostly clear. Lows around 70. West winds up to 10 miles an hour. Wednesday through Thursday, mostly clear. Highs in the mid-90s. Lows around 70. Thursday night through Friday night, partly cloudy. Lows around 70. Highs in the lower 90s. Saturday, sunny. Highs in the lower 90s. Saturday night, partly cloudy. Lows in the upper 60s. Sunday, mostly sunny. Highs in the upper 80s. Again, the forecast for central Minnesota from St. Cloud to the northwest Twin Cities suburbs for overnight, clear. Lows in the lower 70s. Southwest winds 5 to 10 miles an hour. At 11 p.m. in Buffalo, it was clear. The temperature was 77 degrees, the dew point was 73, and the relative humidity was 88%. The wind was south at 7 miles an hour. The pressure was 30.14 inches and steady. In Maple Lake, it was clear. The temperature was 80 degrees, the dew point was 72, and the relative humidity was 78%. The wind was calm. The pressure was 30.16 inches and steady. Elsewhere across central Minnesota, it was clear. It was 82 at the Twin Cities, 77 at St. Cloud, 80 at Anoka, and 81 at Crystal. Princeton reported 78. Litchfield reported 75, Little Falls reported 73, and Wilma reported 77. Around the state, it was clear. It was 72 at Rochester, 75 at Mankato, 78 at Brainerd, 78 at Duluth, and 81 at International Falls. Once again at 11 p.m., in Buffalo, it was 77 degrees under clear skies. And in Maple Lake, it was 80 degrees under clear skies. 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The current time is 11:48 p.m. Central Daylight Time. Extreme heat warning remains in effect until 9 p.m. Tuesday. What? Dangerously hot conditions with heat index values up to 100. Overnight temperatures remaining very warm in the mid-70s. Ware, Anoka, Arbor, Dakota, Hennepin, Ramsey, Scott, and Washington counties. When? Until 9 p.m. Tuesday.
The following impacts are expected. Heat-related illnesses increase significantly during extreme heat and high humidity events. Prolonged deep waves lead to cumulative heat stress for those who cannot adequately cool down and recover each night. Cumulative heat stress significantly increases the risk of heat exhaustion and heat stroke as time goes on. Drink plenty of fluids, stay in an air-conditioned room, stay out of the sun, and check up on relatives and neighbors. Do not leave young children and pets in unattended vehicles. Car interiors will reach lethal temperatures in a matter of minutes. To reduce risk during outdoor work, the Occupational Safety and Health Administration recommends scheduling frequent rest breaks in shaded or air-conditioned environments. Anyone overcome by heat should be moved to a cool and shaded location. Heat stroke is an emergency. Call 911. Repeating, an extreme heat warning remains in effect until 9 p.m. Tuesday for the following counties in Minnesota, Anoka, Carver, and Hennepin. Heat advisory remains in effect until 9 p.m. Tuesday. What? Heat index values up to 100. Overnight temperatures remaining warm in the lower 70s. Where? Portions of central, east central, south central, southeast, southwest, and west central Minnesota and northwest and west central Wisconsin. When? Until 9 p.m. Tuesday. The following impacts are expected. Hot temperatures and high humidity may cause heat illnesses. Prolonged deep waves lead to cumulative heat stress for those who cannot adequately cool down and recover each night. Cumulative heat stress significantly increases the risk of heat exhaustion and heat stroke as time goes on. Drink plenty of fluids, stay in an air-conditioned room, stay out of the sun, and check up on relatives and neighbors. Do not leave young children and pets in unattended vehicles. Car interiors will reach lethal temperatures in a matter of minutes. To reduce risk during outdoor work, the Occupational Safety and Health Administration recommends scheduling frequent rest breaks in shaded or air-conditioned environments. Anyone overcome by heat should be moved to a cool and shaded location. Heat stroke is an emergency. Call 911. Repeating, a heat advisory remains in effect until 9 p.m. Tuesday for the following counties. In Minnesota, Benton, Isanti, McLeod, Meeker, Mille Lacs, Sherburne, Stearns and Wright. Now the forecast for central Minnesota, from St. Cloud to the northwest Twin Cities suburbs. Overnight, clear. Lows in the lower 70s. Southwest winds 5 to 10 miles an hour. Monday, sunny. Highs in the mid-90s. Southwest winds 5 to 15 miles an hour. Monday night, clear. Lows around 70. Southwest winds 5 to 10 miles an hour. Tuesday, sunny. Highs in the mid-90s. Southwest winds 5 to 10 miles an hour. Tuesday night, mostly clear. Lows around 70. West winds up to 10 miles an hour. Wednesday through Thursday, mostly clear. Highs in the mid-90s. Lows around 70. Thursday night through Friday night, partly cloudy. Lows around 70. Highs in the lower 90s. Saturday, sunny. Highs in the lower 90s. Saturday night, partly cloudy. Lows in the upper 60s. Sunday, mostly sunny. Highs in the upper 80s. Again, the forecast for central Minnesota, from St. Cloud to the northwest Twin Cities suburbs for overnight, clear. Lows in the lower 70s. Southwest winds 5 to 10 miles an hour. At 11 p.m., in Buffalo, it was clear. The temperature was 77 degrees, the dew point was 73, and the relative humidity was 88%. The wind was south at 7 miles an hour. The pressure was 30.14 inches and steady. In Maple Lake, it was clear. The temperature was 80 degrees, the dew point was 72, and the relative humidity was 78%. The wind was calm. The pressure was 30.16 inches and steady. Elsewhere across central Minnesota, it was clear.
It was 82 at the Twin Cities, 77 at St. Cloud, 80 at Anoka, and 81 at Crystal. Princeton reported 78, Litchfield reported 75, Little Falls reported 73, and Wilma reported 77. Around the state, it was clear. It was 72 at Rochester, 75 at Mankato, 78 at Brainerd, 78 at Duluth, and 81 at International Falls. Once again at 11 p.m., in Buffalo, it was 77 degrees under clear skies. And in Maple Lake, it was 80 degrees under clear skies. 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The current time is 11:55 p.m. Central Daylight Time. Extreme heat warning remains in effect until 9 p.m. Tuesday. What? Dangerously hot conditions with heat index values up to 100. Overnight temperatures remaining very warm in the mid-70s. Ware, Anoka, Arbor, Dakota, Hennepin, Ramsey, Scott, and Washington counties. When? Until 9 p.m. Tuesday. The following impacts are expected. Heat-related illnesses increase significantly during extreme heat and high humidity events. Prolonged heat waves lead to cumulative heat stress for those who cannot adequately cool down and recover each night. Cumulative heat stress significantly increases the risk of heat exhaustion and heat stroke as time goes on. Drink plenty of fluids, stay in an air-conditioned room, stay out of the sun, and check up on relatives and neighbors. Do not leave young children and pets in unattended vehicles. Car interiors will reach lethal temperatures in a matter of minutes. To reduce risk during outdoor work, the Occupational Safety and Health Administration recommends scheduling frequent rest breaks in shaded or air-conditioned environments. Anyone overcome by heat should be moved to a cool and shaded location. Heat stroke is an emergency. Call 911. Repeating, an extreme heat warning remains in effect until 9 p.m. Tuesday for the following counties, in Minnesota, Anoka, Carver, and Hennepin. Heat advisory remains in effect until 9 p.m. Tuesday. What? Heat index values up to 100. Overnight temperatures remaining warm in the lower 70s. Where? Portions of central, east central, south central, southeast, southwest, and west central Minnesota and northwest and west central Wisconsin. When? Until 9 p.m. Tuesday. The following impacts are expected. Hot temperatures and high humidity may cause heat illnesses. Prolonged heat waves lead to cumulative heat stress for those who cannot adequately cool down and recover each night. Cumulative heat stress significantly increases the risk of heat exhaustion and heat stroke as time goes on. Drink plenty of fluids, stay in an air-conditioned room, stay out of the sun, and check up on relatives and neighbors. Do not leave young children and pets in unattended vehicles. Car interiors will reach lethal temperatures in a matter of minutes. To reduce risk during outdoor work, the Occupational Safety and Health Administration recommends scheduling frequent rest breaks in shaded or air-conditioned environments. Anyone overcome by heat should be moved to a cool and shaded location. Heat stroke is an emergency. Call 911. Repeating, a heat advisory remains in effect until 9 p.m. Tuesday for the following counties, in Minnesota, Benton, Isanti, McLeod, Meeker, Mille Lacs, Sherburne, Stearns, and Wright. Now the forecast for central Minnesota, from St. Cloud to the northwest Twin Cities suburbs. Overnight, clear. Lows in the lower 70s. Southwest winds 5 to 10 miles an hour. Monday, sunny. Highs in the mid-90s. Southwest winds 5 to 15 miles an hour. Monday night, clear. Lows around 70. Southwest winds 5 to 10 miles an hour. Tuesday, sunny. Highs in the mid-90s. Southwest winds 5 to 10 miles an hour. Tuesday night, mostly clear.
Lows around 70. West winds up to 10 miles an hour. Wednesday through Thursday, mostly clear. Highs in the mid-90s. Lows around 70. Thursday night through Friday night, partly cloudy. Lows around 70. Highs in the lower 90s. Saturday, sunny. Highs in the lower 90s. Saturday night, partly cloudy. Lows in the upper 60s. Sunday, mostly sunny. Highs in the upper 80s. Again, the forecast for central Minnesota, from St. Cloud to the northwest Twin Cities suburbs for overnight, clear. Lows in the lower 70s. Southwest winds 5 to 10 miles an hour. 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The current time is 12 a.m. Central Daylight Time. Extreme heat warning remains in effect until 9 p.m. Tuesday. What? Dangerously hot conditions with heat index values up to 100. Overnight temperatures remaining very warm in the mid-70s. Ware, Anoka, Harbor, Dakota, Hennepin, Ramsey, Scott, and Washington counties. When, until 9 p.m. Tuesday. The following impacts are expected. Heat-related illnesses increase significantly during extreme heat and high humidity events. Prolonged heat waves lead to cumulative heat stress for those who cannot adequately cool down and recover each night. Cumulative heat stress significantly increases the risk of heat exhaustion and heat stroke as time goes on. Drink plenty of fluids, stay in an air-conditioned room, stay out of the sun, and check up on relatives and neighbors. Do not leave young children and pets in unattended vehicles. Car interiors will reach lethal temperatures in a matter of minutes. To reduce risk during outdoor work, the Occupational Safety and Health Administration recommends scheduling frequent rest breaks in shaded or air-conditioned environments. Overcome by heat should be moved to a cool and shaded location. Heat stroke is an emergency. Call 911. Repeating, an extreme heat warning remains in effect until 9 p.m. Tuesday for the following counties in Minnesota, Anoka, Harbor, and Hennepin. Heat advisory remains in effect until 9 p.m. Tuesday. What? Heat index values up to 100. Overnight temperatures remaining warm in the lower 70s. Where? Portions of central, east central, south central, southeast, southwest, and west central Minnesota and northwest and west central Wisconsin. When? Until 9 p.m. Tuesday. The following impacts are expected. Hot temperatures and high humidity may cause heat illnesses. Prolonged heat waves lead to cumulative heat stress for those who cannot adequately cool down and recover each night. Cumulative heat stress significantly increases the risk of heat exhaustion and heat stroke as time goes on. Drink plenty of fluids, stay in an air-conditioned room, stay out of the sun, and check up on relatives and neighbors. Do not leave young children and pets in unattended vehicles. Car interiors will reach lethal temperatures in a matter of minutes. To reduce risk during outdoor work, the Occupational Safety and Health Administration recommends scheduling frequent rest breaks in shaded or air-conditioned environments. Anyone overcome by heat should be moved to a cool and shaded location. Heat stroke is an emergency. Call 911. Repeating, a heat advisory remains in effect until 9 p.m. Tuesday for the following counties in Minnesota, Benton, Isanti, McLeod, Meeker, Mille Lacs, Sherburne, Stearns, and Wright. Now the forecast for central Minnesota, from St. Cloud to the northwest Twin Cities suburbs. Overnight, clear. Lows in the lower 70s. Southwest winds 5 to 10 miles an hour. Monday, sunny. Highs in the mid-90s. Southwest winds 5 to 15 miles an hour. Monday night, clear. Lows around 70. Southwest winds 5 to 10 miles an hour. Tuesday, sunny.
Highs in the mid-90s. Southwest winds 5 to 10 miles an hour. Tuesday night, mostly clear. Lows around 70. West winds up to 10 miles an hour. Wednesday through Thursday, mostly clear. Highs in the mid-90s. Lows around 70. Thursday night through Friday night, partly cloudy. Lows around 70. Highs in the lower 90s. Saturday, sunny. Highs in the lower 90s. Saturday night, partly cloudy. Lows in the upper 60s. Sunday, mostly sunny. Highs in the upper 80s. Again, the forecast for central Minnesota, from St. Cloud to the northwest Twin Cities suburbs for overnight, clear. Lows in the lower 70s. Southwest winds 5 to 10 miles an hour. 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The current time is 12:05 a.m. Central Daylight Time. Extreme heat warning remains in effect until 9 p.m. Tuesday. What? Dangerously hot conditions with heat index values up to 100. Overnight temperatures remaining very warm in the mid-70s. Ware, Anoka, Carver, Dakota, Hennepin, Ramsey, Scott, and Washington counties. When? Until 9 p.m. Tuesday. The following impacts are expected. Heat-related illnesses increased significantly during extreme heat and high humidity events. Prolonged heat waves lead to cumulative heat stress for those who cannot adequately cool down and recover each night. Cumulative heat stress significantly increases the risk of heat exhaustion and heat stroke as time goes on. Drink plenty of fluids, stay in an air-conditioned room, stay out of the sun, and check up on relatives and neighbors. Do not leave young children and pets in unattended vehicles. Car interiors will reach lethal temperatures in a matter of minutes. To reduce risk during outdoor work, the Occupational Safety and Health Administration recommends scheduling frequent rest breaks in shaded or air-conditioned environments. Anyone overcome by heat should be moved to a cool and shaded location. Heat stroke is an emergency. Call 911. Repeating, an extreme heat warning remains in effect until 9 p.m. Tuesday for the following counties in Minnesota, Anoka, Carver, and Hennepin. Heat advisory remains in effect until 9 p.m. Tuesday. What? Heat index values up to 100. Overnight temperatures remaining warm in the lower 70s. Where? Portions of central, east central, south central, southeast, southwest, and west central Minnesota and northwest and west central Wisconsin. When? Until 9 p.m. Tuesday. The following impacts are expected. Hot temperatures and high humidity may cause heat illnesses. Prolonged heat waves lead to cumulative heat stress for those who cannot adequately cool down and recover each night. Cumulative heat stress significantly increases the risk of heat exhaustion and heat stroke as time goes on. Drink plenty of fluids, stay in an air-conditioned room, stay out of the sun, and check up on relatives and neighbors. Do not leave young children and pets in unattended vehicles. Car interiors will reach lethal temperatures in a matter of minutes. To reduce risk during outdoor work, the Occupational Safety and Health Administration recommends scheduling frequent rest breaks in shaded or air-conditioned environments. Anyone overcome by heat should be moved to a cool and shaded location. Heat stroke is an emergency. Call 911. Repeating, a heat advisory remains in effect until 9 p.m. Tuesday for the following counties in Minnesota, Benton, Isanti, McLeod, Meeker, Mille Lacs, Sherburne, Stearns, and Wright. Now the forecast for central Minnesota, from St. Cloud to the northwest Twin Cities suburbs. Overnight, clear. Lows in the lower 70s. Southwest winds 5 to 10 miles an hour. Monday, sunny. Highs in the mid-90s. Southwest winds 5 to 15 miles an hour.
Monday night, clear. Lows around 70. Southwest winds 5 to 10 miles an hour. Tuesday, sunny. Highs in the mid-90s. Southwest winds 5 to 10 miles an hour. Tuesday night, mostly clear. Lows around 70. West winds up to 10 miles an hour. Wednesday through Thursday, mostly clear. Highs in the mid-90s. Lows around 70. Thursday night through Friday night, partly cloudy. Lows around 70. Highs in the lower 90s. Saturday, sunny. Highs in the lower 90s. Saturday night, partly cloudy. Lows in the upper 60s. Sunday, mostly sunny. Highs in the upper 80s. Again, the forecast for central Minnesota, from St. Cloud to the northwest Twin Cities suburbs for overnight, clear. Lows in the lower 70s. Southwest winds 5 to 10 miles an hour. 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The current time is 12:11 a.m. Central Daylight Time. Extreme heat warning remains in effect until 9 p.m. Tuesday. What? Dangerously hot conditions with heat index values up to 100. Overnight temperatures remaining very warm in the mid-70s. Ware, Anoka, Arbor, Dakota, Hennepin, Ramsey, Scott, and Washington counties. When? Until 9 p.m. Tuesday. The following impacts are expected. Heat-related illnesses increase significantly during extreme heat and high humidity events. Prolonged heat waves lead to cumulative heat stress for those who cannot adequately cool down and recover each night. Cumulative heat stress significantly increases the risk of heat exhaustion and heat stroke as time goes on. Drink plenty of fluids, stay in an air-conditioned room, stay out of the sun, and check up on relatives and neighbors. Do not leave young children and pets in unattended vehicles. Car interiors will reach lethal temperatures in a matter of minutes. To reduce risk during outdoor work, the Occupational Safety and Health Administration recommends scheduling frequent rest breaks in shaded or air-conditioned environments. Anyone overcome by heat should be moved to a cool and shaded location. Heat stroke is an emergency. Call 911. Repeating, an extreme heat warning remains in effect until 9 p.m. Tuesday for the following counties in Minnesota, Anoka, Carver, and Hennepin. Heat advisory remains in effect until 9 p.m. Tuesday. What? Heat index values up to 100. Overnight temperatures remaining warm in the lower 70s. Where? Portions of central, east central, south central, southeast, southwest, and west central Minnesota and northwest and west central Wisconsin. When? Until 9 p.m. Tuesday. The following impacts are expected. Hot temperatures and high humidity may cause heat illnesses. Prolonged heat waves lead to cumulative heat stress for those who cannot adequately cool down and recover each night. Cumulative heat stress significantly increases the risk of heat exhaustion and heat stroke as time goes on. Drink plenty of fluids, stay in an air-conditioned room, stay out of the sun, and check up on relatives and neighbors. Do not leave young children and pets in unattended vehicles. Car interiors will reach lethal temperatures in a matter of minutes. To reduce risk during outdoor work, the Occupational Safety and Health Administration recommends scheduling frequent rest breaks in shaded or air-conditioned environments. Anyone overcome by heat should be moved to a cool and shaded location. Heat stroke is an emergency. Call 911. Repeating, a heat advisory remains in effect until 9 p.m. Tuesday for the following counties in Minnesota, Benton, Isanti, McLeod, Meeker, Mille Lacs, Sherburne, Stearns, and Wright. Now the forecast for central Minnesota, from St. Cloud to the northwest Twin Cities suburbs. Overnight, clear. Lows in the lower 70s.
Southwest winds 5 to 10 miles an hour. Monday, sunny. Highs in the mid-90s. Southwest winds 5 to 15 miles an hour. Monday night, clear. Lows around 70. Southwest winds 5 to 10 miles an hour. Tuesday, sunny. Highs in the mid-90s. Southwest winds 5 to 10 miles an hour. Tuesday night, mostly clear. Lows around 70. West winds up to 10 miles an hour. Wednesday through Thursday, mostly clear. Highs in the mid-90s. Lows around 70. Thursday night through Friday night, partly cloudy. Lows around 70. Highs in the lower 90s. Saturday, sunny. Highs in the lower 90s. Saturday night, partly cloudy. Lows in the upper 60s. Sunday, mostly sunny. Highs in the upper 80s. Again, the forecast for central Minnesota, from St. Cloud to the northwest Twin Cities suburbs for overnight, clear. Lows in the lower 70s. Southwest winds 5 to 10 miles an hour. At midnight, in Buffalo, it was clear. The temperature was 75 degrees, the dew point was 72, and the relative humidity was 88%. The wind was southwest at 6 miles an hour. The pressure was 30.15 inches and steady. In Maple Lake, it was clear. The temperature was 78 degrees, the dew point was 71, and the relative humidity was 80%. The wind was south at 3 miles an hour. The pressure was 30.17 inches and rising. Elsewhere across central Minnesota, it was clear. It was 80 at the Twin Cities, 74 at St. Cloud, 80 at Anoka, and 79 at Crystal. Princeton reported 76, Litchfield reported 75, Little Falls reported 73, and Wilmer reported 75. Around the state, it was clear. It was 70 at Rochester, 74 at Mankato, 77 at Brainerd, 78 at Duluth, and 77 at International Falls. Once again at midnight, in Buffalo, it was 75 degrees under clear skies. And in Maple Lake, it was 78 degrees under clear skies. 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The current time is 12:17 a.m. Central Daylight Time. Extreme heat warning remains in effect until 9 p.m. Tuesday. What? Dangerously hot conditions with heat index values up to 100. Overnight temperatures remaining very warm in the mid-70s. Ware, Anoka, Carver, Dakota, Hennepin, Ramsey, Scott, and Washington counties. When, until 9 p.m. Tuesday. The following impacts are expected. Heat-related illnesses increase significantly during extreme heat and high humidity events. Prolonged heat waves lead to cumulative heat stress for those who cannot adequately cool down and recover each night. Cumulative heat stress significantly increases the risk of heat exhaustion and heat stroke as time goes on. Drink plenty of fluids, stay in an air-conditioned room, stay out of the sun, and check up on relatives and neighbors. Do not leave young children and pets in unattended vehicles. Car interiors will reach lethal temperatures in a matter of minutes. To reduce risk during outdoor work, the Occupational Safety and Health Administration recommends scheduling frequent rest breaks in shaded or air-conditioned environments. Anyone overcome by heat should be moved to a cool and shaded location. Heat stroke is an emergency. Call 911. Repeating, an extreme heat warning remains in effect until 9 p.m. Tuesday for the following counties in Minnesota, Anoka, Carver, and Hennepin. Heat advisory remains in effect until 9 p.m. Tuesday. What? Heat index values up to 100. Overnight temperatures remaining warm in the lower 70s. Where? Portions of central,
east central, south central, southeast, southwest, and west central Minnesota and northwest and west central Wisconsin. When, until 9 p.m. Tuesday. The following impacts are expected. Hot temperatures and high humidity may cause heat illnesses. Prolonged heat waves lead to cumulative heat stress for those who cannot adequately cool down and recover each night. Cumulative heat stress significantly increases the risk of heat exhaustion and heat stroke as time goes on. Drink plenty of fluids, stay in an air-conditioned room, stay out of the sun, and check up on relatives and neighbors. Do not leave young children and pets in unattended vehicles. Car interiors will reach lethal temperatures in a matter of minutes. To reduce risk during outdoor work, the Occupational Safety and Health Administration recommends scheduling frequent rest breaks in shaded or air-conditioned environments. Anyone overcome by heat should be moved to a cool and shaded location. Heat stroke is an emergency. Call 911. Repeating, a heat advisory remains in effect until 9 p.m. Tuesday for the following counties: in Minnesota, Benton, Isanti, McLeod, Meeker, Mille Lacs, Sherburne, Stearns, and Wright. Now the forecast for central Minnesota, from St. Cloud to the northwest Twin Cities suburbs. Overnight, clear. Lows in the lower 70s. Southwest winds 5 to 10 miles an hour. Monday, sunny. Highs in the mid-90s. Southwest winds 5 to 15 miles an hour. Monday night, clear. Lows around 70. Southwest winds 5 to 10 miles an hour. Tuesday, sunny. Highs in the mid-90s. Southwest winds 5 to 10 miles an hour. Tuesday night, mostly clear. Lows around 70. West winds up to 10 miles an hour. Wednesday through Thursday, mostly clear. Highs in the mid-90s. Lows around 70. Thursday night through Friday night, partly cloudy. Lows around 70. Highs in the lower 90s. Saturday, sunny. Highs in the lower 90s. Saturday night, partly cloudy. Lows in the upper 60s. Sunday, mostly sunny. Highs in the upper 80s. Again, the forecast for central Minnesota, from St. Cloud to the northwest Twin Cities suburbs for overnight, clear. Lows in the lower 70s. Southwest winds 5 to 10 miles an hour. At midnight, in Buffalo, it was clear. The temperature was 75 degrees, the dew point was 72, and the relative humidity was 88%. The wind was southwest at 6 miles an hour. The pressure was 30.15 inches and steady. In Maple Lake, it was clear. The temperature was 78 degrees, the dew point was 71, and the relative humidity was 80%. The wind was south at 3 miles an hour. The pressure was 30.17 inches and rising. Elsewhere across central Minnesota, it was clear. It was 80 at the Twin Cities, 74 at St. Cloud, 80 at Anoka, and 79 at Crystal. Princeton reported 76, Litchfield reported 75, Little Falls reported 73, and Wilmer reported 75. Around the state, it was clear. It was 70 at Rochester, 74 at Mankato, 77 at Brainerd, 78 at Duluth, and 77 at International Falls. Once again at midnight, in Buffalo, it was 75 degrees under clear skies. And in Maple Lake, it was 78 degrees under clear skies. 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The current time is 12:24 a.m. Central Daylight Time. Extreme heat warning remains in effect until 9 p.m. Tuesday. What? Dangerously hot conditions with heat index values up to 100. Overnight temperatures remaining very warm in the mid-70s. Where?
Anoka, Carver, Dakota, Hennepin, Ramsey, Scott, and Washington counties. When, until 9 p.m. Tuesday.

Reduce risk during outdoor work. The Occupational Safety and Health Administration recommends scheduling frequent rest breaks in shaded or air-conditioned environments. Anyone overcome by heat should be moved to a cool and shaded location. Heat stroke is an emergency. Call 911. Repeating, an extreme heat warning remains in effect until 9 p.m. Tuesday for the following counties in Minnesota, Anoka, Carver, and Hennepin. Heat advisory remains in effect until 9 p.m. Tuesday. What? Heat index values up to 100. Overnight temperatures remaining warm in the lower 70s. Where? Portions of central, east central, south central, southeast, southwest, and west central Minnesota and northwest and west central Wisconsin. When? Until 9 p.m. Tuesday. The following impacts are expected. Hot temperatures and high humidity may cause heat illnesses. Prolonged heat waves lead to cumulative heat stress for those who cannot adequately cool down and recover each night. Cumulative heat stress significantly increases the risk of heat exhaustion and heat stroke as time goes on. Drink plenty of fluids, stay in an air-conditioned room, stay out of the sun, and check up on relatives and neighbors. Do not leave young children and pets in unattended vehicles. Car interiors will reach lethal temperatures in a matter of minutes. To reduce risk during outdoor work, the Occupational Safety and Health Administration recommends scheduling frequent rest breaks in shaded or air-conditioned environments. Anyone overcome by heat should be moved to a cool and shaded location. Heat stroke is an emergency. Call 911. Repeating, a heat advisory remains in effect until 9 p.m. Tuesday for the following counties in Minnesota, Benton, Isanti, McLeod, Meeker, Mille Lacs, Sherbourne, Stearns, and Wright. Now the forecast for central Minnesota, from St. Cloud to the northwest Twin Cities suburbs. Overnight, clear. Lows in the lower 70s. Southwest winds 5 to 10 miles an hour. Monday, sunny. Highs in the mid-90s. Southwest winds 5 to 15 miles an hour. Monday night, clear. Lows around 70. Southwest winds 5 to 10 miles an hour. Tuesday, sunny. Highs in the mid-90s. Southwest winds 5 to 10 miles an hour. Tuesday night, mostly clear. Lows around 70. West winds up to 10 miles an hour. Wednesday through Thursday, mostly clear. Highs in the mid-90s. Lows around 70. Thursday night through Friday night, partly cloudy. Lows around 70. Highs in the lower 90s. Saturday, sunny. Highs in the lower 90s. Saturday night, partly cloudy. Lows in the upper 60s. Sunday, mostly sunny. Highs in the upper 80s. Again, the forecast for central Minnesota, from St. Cloud to the northwest Twin Cities suburbs for overnight, clear. Lows in the lower 70s. Southwest winds 5 to 10 miles an hour. At midnight, in Buffalo, it was clear. The temperature was 75 degrees. The dew point was 72, and the relative humidity was 88%. The wind was southwest at 6 miles an hour. The pressure was 30.15 inches and steady. In Maple Lake, it was clear. The temperature was 78 degrees, the dew point was 71, and the relative humidity was 80%. The wind was south at 3 miles an hour. The pressure was 30.17 inches and rising. Elsewhere across central Minnesota, it was clear. It was 80 at the Twin Cities, 74 at St. Cloud, 80 at Anoka, and 79 at Crystal. Princeton reported 76, Litchfield reported 75, Little Falls reported 73, and Wilmer reported 75. Around the state, it was clear. It was 70 at Rochester, 74 at Mankato, 77 at Brainerd, 78 at Duluth, and 77 at International Falls. Once again at midnight, in Buffalo, it was 75 degrees under clear skies. And in Maple Lake,
It was 78 degrees under clear

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The current time is 12:30 a.m. Central Daylight Time. Extreme heat warning remains in effect until 9 p.m. Tuesday. What? Dangerously hot conditions with heat index values up to 100. Overnight temperatures remaining very warm in the mid-70s. Ware, Anoka, Carver, Dakota, Hennepin, Ramsey, Scott, and Washington counties. When? Until 9 p.m. Tuesday. The following impacts are expected. Heat-related illnesses increase significantly during extreme heat and high humidity events. Prolonged heat waves lead to cumulative heat stress for those who cannot adequately cool down and recover each night. Cumulative heat stress significantly increases the risk of heat exhaustion and heat stroke as time goes on. Drink plenty of fluids, stay in an air-conditioned room, stay out of the sun, and check up on relatives and neighbors. Do not leave young children and pets in unattended vehicles. Car interiors will reach lethal temperatures in a matter of minutes. To reduce risk during outdoor work, the Occupational Safety and Health Administration recommends scheduling frequent rest breaks in shaded or air-conditioned environments. Anyone overcome by heat should be moved to a cool and shaded location. Heat stroke is an emergency. Call 911. Repeating, an extreme heat warning remains in effect until 9 p.m. Tuesday for the following counties in Minnesota, Anoka, Carver, and Hennepin. Heat advisory remains in effect until 9 p.m. Tuesday. What? Heat index values up to 100. Overnight temperatures remaining warm in the lower 70s. Where? Portions of central, east central, south central, southeast, southwest, and west central Minnesota and northwest and west central Wisconsin. When? Until 9 p.m. Tuesday. The following impacts are expected. Hot temperatures and high humidity may cause heat illnesses. Prolonged heat waves lead to cumulative heat stress for those who cannot adequately cool down and recover each night. Cumulative heat stress significantly increases the risk of heat exhaustion and heat stroke as time goes on. Drink plenty of fluids, stay in an air-conditioned room, stay out of the sun, and check up on relatives and neighbors. Do not leave young children and pets in unattended vehicles. Car interiors will reach lethal temperatures in a matter of minutes. To reduce risk during outdoor work, the Occupational Safety and Health Administration recommends scheduling frequent rest breaks in shaded or air-conditioned environments. Anyone overcome by heat should be moved to a cool and shaded location. Heat stroke is an emergency. Call 911. Repeating, a heat advisory remains in effect until 9 p.m. Tuesday for the following counties in Minnesota, Benton, Isanti, McLeod, Meeker, Mille Lacs, Sherburne, Stearns, and Wright. Now the forecast for central Minnesota, from St. Cloud to the northwest Twin Cities suburbs. Overnight, clear. Lows in the lower 70s. Southwest winds 5 to 10 miles an hour. Monday, sunny. Highs in the mid-90s. Southwest winds 5 to 15 miles an hour. Monday night, clear. Lows around 70. Southwest winds 5 to 10 miles an hour. Tuesday, sunny. Highs in the mid-90s. Southwest winds 5 to 10 miles an hour. Tuesday night, mostly clear. Lows around 70. West winds up to 10 miles an hour. Wednesday through Thursday, mostly clear. Highs in the mid-90s. Lows around 70. Thursday night through Friday night, partly cloudy. Lows around 70. Highs in the lower 90s. Saturday, sunny. Highs in the lower 90s. Saturday night, partly cloudy. Lows in the upper 60s. Sunday, mostly sunny. Highs in the upper 80s. Again,
the forecast for central Minnesota, from St. Cloud to the northwest Twin Cities suburbs for overnight, clear. Lows in the lower 70s. Southwest winds 5 to 10 miles an hour. At midnight, in Buffalo, it was clear. The temperature was 75 degrees, the dew point was 72, and the relative humidity was 88%. The wind was southwest at 6 miles an hour. The pressure was 30.15 inches and steady. In Maple Lake, it was clear. The temperature was 78 degrees, the dew point was 71, and the relative humidity was 80%. The wind was south at 3 miles an hour. The pressure was 30.17 inches and rising. Elsewhere across central Minnesota, it was clear. It was 80 at the Twin Cities, 74 at St. Cloud, 80 at Anoka, and 79 at Crystal. Princeton reported 76, Litchfield reported 75, Little Falls reported 73, and Wilma reported 75. Around the state, it was clear. It was 70 at Rochester, 74 at Mankato, 77 at Brainerd, 78 at Duluth, and 77 at International Falls. Once again at midnight, in Buffalo, it was 75 degrees under clear skies. And in Maple Lake, it was 78 degrees under clear skies. 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The current time is 12:37 a.m. Central Daylight Time. Extreme heat warning remains in effect until 9 p.m. Tuesday. What? Dangerously hot conditions with heat index values up to 100. Overnight temperatures remaining very warm in the mid-70s. Ware, Anoka, Harbor, Dakota, Hennepin, Ramsey, Scott, and Washington counties. When? Until 9 p.m. Tuesday. The following impacts are expected. Heat-related illnesses increase significantly during extreme heat and high humidity events. Prolonged heat waves lead to cumulative heat stress for those who cannot adequately cool down and recover each night. Cumulative heat stress significantly increases the risk of heat exhaustion and heat stroke as time goes on. Drink plenty of fluids, stay in an air-conditioned room, stay out of the sun, and check up on relatives and neighbors. Do not leave young children and pets in unattended vehicles. Car interiors will reach lethal temperatures in a matter of minutes. To reduce risk during outdoor work, the Occupational Safety and Health Administration recommends scheduling frequent rest breaks in shaded or air-conditioned environments. Anyone overcome by heat should be moved to a cool and shaded location. Heat stroke is an emergency. Call 911. Repeating. An extreme heat warning remains in effect until 9 p.m. Tuesday for the following counties in Minnesota, Anoka, Carver, and Hennepin. Heat advisory remains in effect until 9 p.m. Tuesday. What? Heat index values up to 100. Overnight temperatures remaining warm in the lower 70s. Where? Portions of central, east central, south central, southeast, southwest, and west central Minnesota and northwest and west central Wisconsin. When? Until 9 p.m. Tuesday. The following impacts are expected. Hot temperatures and high humidity may cause heat illnesses. Prolonged heat waves lead to cumulative heat stress for those who cannot adequately cool down and recover each night. Cumulative heat stress significantly increases the risk of heat exhaustion and heat stroke as time goes on. Drink plenty of fluids. Stay in an air-conditioned room, stay out of the sun, and check up on relatives and neighbors. Do not leave young children and pets in unattended vehicles. Car interiors will reach lethal temperatures in a matter of minutes. To reduce risk during outdoor work, the Occupational Safety and Health Administration recommends scheduling frequent rest breaks in shaded or air-conditioned environments. Anyone overcome by heat should be moved to a cool and shaded location. Heat stroke is an emergency. Call 911.
repeating, a heat advisory remains in effect until 9 p.m. Tuesday for the following counties in Minnesota: Benton, Isanti, McLeod, Meeker, Mille Lacs, Sherburne, Stearns, and Wright. Now the forecast for central Minnesota, from St. Cloud to the northwest Twin Cities suburbs. Overnight, clear. Lows in the lower 70s. Southwest winds 5 to 10 miles an hour. Monday, sunny. Highs in the mid-90s. Southwest winds 5 to 15 miles an hour. Monday night, clear. Lows around 70. Southwest winds 5 to 10 miles an hour. Tuesday, sunny. Highs in the mid-90s. Southwest winds 5 to 10 miles an hour. Tuesday night, mostly clear. Lows around 70. West winds up to 10 miles an hour. Wednesday through Thursday, mostly clear. Highs in the mid-90s. Lows around 70. Thursday night through Friday night, partly cloudy. Lows around 70. Highs in the lower 90s. Saturday, sunny. Highs in the lower 90s. Saturday night, partly cloudy. Lows in the upper 60s. Sunday, mostly sunny. Highs in the upper 80s. Again, the forecast for central Minnesota, from St. Cloud to the northwest Twin Cities suburbs for overnight, clear. Lows in the lower 70s. Southwest winds 5 to 10 miles an hour. At midnight, in Buffalo, it was clear. The temperature was 75 degrees, the dew point was 72, and the relative humidity was 88%. The wind was southwest at 6 miles an hour. The pressure was 30.15 inches and steady. In Maple Lake, it was clear. The temperature was 78 degrees, the dew point was 71, and the relative humidity was 80%. The wind was south at 3 miles an hour. The pressure was 30.17 inches and rising. Elsewhere across central Minnesota, it was clear. It was 80 at the Twin Cities, 74 at St. Cloud, 80 at Anoka, and 79 at Crystal. Princeton reported 76, Litchfield reported 75, Little Falls reported 73, and Wilmer reported 75. Around the state, it was clear. It was 70 at Rochester, 74 at Mankato, 77 at Brainerd, 78 at Duluth, and 77 at International Falls. Once again at midnight, in Buffalo, it was 75 degrees under clear skies. And in Maple Lake, it was 78 degrees under clear skies. 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The current time is 12:43 a.m. Central Daylight Time. Extreme heat warning remains in effect until 9 p.m. Tuesday. What? Dangerously hot conditions with heat index values up to 100. Overnight temperatures remaining very warm in the mid-70s. Ware, Anoka, Carver, Dakota, Hennepin, Ramsey, Scott, and Washington counties. When, until 9 p.m. Tuesday. The following impacts are expected: heat-related illnesses increase significantly during extreme heat and high humidity events. Prolonged heat waves lead to cumulative heat stress for those who cannot adequately cool down and recover each night. Cumulative heat stress significantly increases the risk of heat exhaustion and heat stroke as time goes on. Drink plenty of fluids, stay in an air-conditioned room, stay out of the sun, and check up on relatives and neighbors. Do not leave young children and pets in unattended vehicles. Car interiors will reach lethal temperatures in a matter of minutes. To reduce risk during outdoor work, the Occupational Safety and Health Administration recommends scheduling frequent rest breaks in shaded or air-conditioned environments. Anyone overcome by heat should be moved to a cool and shaded location. Heat stroke is an emergency. Call 911.
repeating, an extreme heat warning remains in effect until 9 p.m. Tuesday for the following counties in Minnesota, Anoka, Harbor, and Hennepin. Heat advisory remains in effect until 9 p.m. Tuesday. What? Heat index values up to 100. Overnight temperatures remaining warm in the lower 70s. Where? Portions of central, east central, south central, southeast, southwest, and west central Minnesota and northwest and west central Wisconsin. When? Until 9 p.m. Tuesday. The following impacts are expected. Hot temperatures and high humidity may cause heat illnesses. Prolonged heat waves lead to cumulative heat stress for those who cannot adequately cool down and recover each night. Cumulative heat stress significantly increases the risk of heat exhaustion and heat stroke as time goes on. Drink plenty of fluids, stay in an air-conditioned room, stay out of the sun, and check up on relatives and neighbors. Do not leave young children and pets in unattended vehicles. Car interiors will reach lethal temperatures in a matter of minutes. To reduce risk during outdoor work, the Occupational Safety and Health Administration recommends scheduling frequent rest breaks in shaded or air-conditioned environments. Anyone overcome by heat should be moved to a cool and shaded location. Heat stroke is an emergency. Call 911. Repeating, a heat advisory remains in effect until 9 p.m. Tuesday for the following counties in Minnesota, Benton, Isanti, McLeod, Meeker, Mille Lacs, Sherburne, Stearns, and Wright. Now the forecast for central Minnesota, from St. Cloud to the northwest Twin Cities suburbs. Overnight, clear. Lows in the lower 70s. Southwest winds 5 to 10 miles an hour. Monday, sunny. Highs in the mid-90s. Southwest winds 5 to 15 miles an hour. Monday night, clear. Lows around 70. Southwest winds 5 to 10 miles an hour. Tuesday, sunny. Highs in the mid-90s. Southwest winds 5 to 10 miles an hour. Tuesday night, mostly clear. Lows around 70. West winds up to 10 miles an hour. Wednesday through Thursday, mostly clear. Highs in the mid-90s. Lows around 70. Thursday night through Friday night, partly cloudy. Lows around 70. Highs in the lower 90s. Saturday, sunny. Highs in the lower 90s. Saturday night, partly cloudy. Lows in the upper 60s. Sunday, mostly sunny. Highs in the upper 80s. Again, the forecast for central Minnesota, from St. Cloud to the northwest Twin Cities suburbs for overnight, clear. Lows in the lower 70s. Southwest winds 5 to 10 miles an hour. At midnight, in Buffalo, it was clear. The temperature was 75 degrees, the dew point was 72, and the relative humidity was 88%. The wind was southwest at 6 miles an hour. The pressure was 30.15 inches and steady. In Maple Lake, it was clear. The temperature was 78 degrees, the dew point was 71, and the relative humidity was 80%. The wind was south at 3 miles an hour. The pressure was 30.17 inches and rising. Elsewhere across central Minnesota, it was clear. It was 80 at the Twin Cities, 74 at St. Cloud, 80 at Anoka, and 79 at Crystal. Princeton reported 76, Litchfield reported 75, Little Falls reported 73, and Wilma reported 75. Around the state, it was clear. It was 70 at Rochester, 74 at Mankato, 77 at Brainerd, 78 at Duluth, and 77 at International Falls. Once again at midnight, in Buffalo, it was 75 degrees under clear skies. And in Maple Lake, it was 78 degrees under clear skies. 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
serving listeners across much of central Minnesota. The current time is 12:50 a.m. Central Daylight Time. Extreme heat warning remains in effect until 9 p.m. Tuesday. What? Dangerously hot conditions with heat index values up to 100. Overnight temperatures remaining very warm in the mid-70s. Ware, Anoka, Carver, Dakota, Hennepin, Ramsey, Scott, and Washington counties. When, until 9 p.m. Tuesday. The following impacts are expected. Heat-related illnesses increase significantly during extreme heat and high humidity events. Prolonged heat waves lead to cumulative heat stress for those who cannot adequately cool down and recover each night. Cumulative heat stress significantly increases the risk of heat exhaustion and heat stroke as time goes on. Drink plenty of fluids, stay in an air-conditioned room, stay out of the sun, and check up on relatives and neighbors. Do not leave young children and pets in unattended vehicles. Car interiors will reach lethal temperatures in a matter of minutes. To reduce risk during outdoor work, the Occupational Safety and Health Administration recommends scheduling frequent rest breaks in shaded or air-conditioned environments. Anyone overcome by heat should be moved to a cool and shaded location. Heat stroke is an emergency. Call 911. Repeating, an extreme heat warning remains in effect until 9 p.m. Tuesday for the following counties in Minnesota, Anoka, Carver, and Hennepin. Heat advisory remains in effect until 9 p.m. Tuesday. What? Heat index values up to 100. Overnight temperatures remaining warm in the lower 70s. Where? Portions of central, east central, south central, southeast, southwest, and west central Minnesota and northwest and west central Wisconsin. When? Until 9 p.m. Tuesday. The following impacts are expected. Hot temperatures and high humidity may cause heat illnesses. Prolonged heat waves lead to cumulative heat stress for those who cannot adequately cool down and recover each night. Cumulative heat stress significantly increases the risk of heat exhaustion and heat stroke as time goes on. Drink plenty of fluids, stay in an air-conditioned room, stay out of the sun, and check up on relatives and neighbors. Do not leave young children and pets in unattended vehicles. Car interiors will reach lethal temperatures in a matter of minutes. To reduce risk during outdoor work, the Occupational Safety and Health Administration recommends scheduling frequent rest breaks in shaded or air-conditioned environments. Anyone overcome by heat should be moved to a cool and shaded location. Heat stroke is an emergency. Call 911. Repeating, a heat advisory remains in effect until 9 p.m. Tuesday for the following counties in Minnesota, Benton, Isanti, McLeod, Meeker, Mille Lacs, Sherburne, Stearns, and Wright. Now the forecast for central Minnesota, from St. Cloud to the northwest Twin Cities suburbs. Overnight, clear. Lows in the lower 70s. Southwest winds 5 to 10 miles an hour. Monday, sunny. Highs in the mid-90s. Southwest winds 5 to 15 miles an hour. Monday night, clear. Lows around 70. Southwest winds 5 to 10 miles an hour. Tuesday, sunny. Highs in the mid-90s. Southwest winds 5 to 10 miles an hour. Tuesday night, mostly clear. Lows around 70. West winds up to 10 miles an hour. Wednesday through Thursday, mostly clear. Highs in the mid-90s. Lows around 70. Thursday night through Friday night, partly cloudy. Lows around 70. Highs in the lower 90s. Saturday, sunny. Highs in the lower 90s. Saturday night, partly cloudy. Lows in the upper 60s. Sunday, mostly sunny. Highs in the upper 80s. Again, the forecast for central Minnesota, from St. Cloud to the northwest Twin Cities suburbs for overnight, clear. Lows in the lower 70s. Southwest winds 5 to 10 miles an hour. At midnight, in Buffalo, it was clear.
The temperature was 75 degrees, the dew point was 72, and the relative humidity was 88%. The wind was southwest at 6 miles an hour. The pressure was 30.15 inches and steady. In Maple Lake, it was clear the temperature was 78 degrees, the dew point was 71, and the relative humidity was 80%. The wind was south at 3 miles an hour. The pressure was 30.17 inches and rising. Elsewhere across central Minnesota, it was clear. It was 80 at the Twin Cities, 74 at St. Cloud, 80 at Anoka, and 79 at Crystal. Princeton reported 76, Litchfield reported 75, Little Falls reported 73, and Wilmer reported 75. Around the state, it was clear. It was 70 at Rochester, 74 at Mankato, 77 at Brainerd, 78 at Duluth, and 77 at International Falls. Once again at midnight, in Buffalo, it was 75 degrees under clear skies. And in Maple Lake, it was 78 degrees under clear skies. 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The current time is 12:56 a.m. Central Daylight Time. Extreme heat warning remains in effect until 9 p.m. Tuesday. What? Dangerously hot conditions with heat index values up to 100. Overnight temperatures remaining very warm in the mid-70s. Ware, Anoka, Carver, Dakota, Hennepin, Ramsey, Scott, and Washington counties. When? Until 9 p.m. Tuesday. The following impacts are expected. Heat-related illnesses increase significantly during extreme heat and high humidity events. Prolonged heat waves lead to cumulative heat stress for those who cannot adequately cool down and recover each night. Cumulative heat stress significantly increases the risk of heat exhaustion and heat stroke as time goes on. Drink plenty of fluids, stay in an air-conditioned room, stay out of the sun, and check up on relatives and neighbors. Do not leave young children and pets in unattended vehicles. Car interiors will reach lethal temperatures in a matter of minutes. To reduce risk during outdoor work, the Occupational Safety and Health Administration recommends scheduling frequent rest breaks in shaded or air-conditioned environments. Anyone overcome by heat should be moved to a cool and shaded location. Heat stroke is an emergency. Call 911. Repeating, an extreme heat warning remains in effect until 9 p.m. Tuesday for the following counties, in Minnesota, Anoka, Carver, and Hennepin. Heat advisory remains in effect until 9 p.m. Tuesday. What? Heat index values up to 100. Overnight temperatures remaining warm in the lower 70s. Where? Portions of central, east central, south central, southeast, southwest, and west central Minnesota and northwest and west central Wisconsin. When? Until 9 p.m. Tuesday. The following impacts are expected. Hot temperatures and high humidity may cause heat illnesses. Prolonged heat waves lead to cumulative heat stress for those who cannot adequately cool down and recover each night. Cumulative heat stress significantly increases the risk of heat exhaustion and heat stroke as time goes on. Drink plenty of fluids. Stay in an air-conditioned room, stay out of the sun, and check up on relatives and neighbors. Do not leave young children and pets in unattended vehicles. Car interiors will reach lethal temperatures in a matter of minutes. To reduce risk during outdoor work, the Occupational Safety and Health Administration recommends scheduling frequent rest breaks in shaded or air-conditioned environments. Anyone overcome by heat should be moved to a cool and shaded location. Heat stroke is an emergency. Call 911. Repeating, a heat advisory remains in effect until 9 p.m. Tuesday for the following counties, in Minnesota, Benton, Isanti, McLeod, Meeker, Mille Lacs, Sherburne, Stearns, and Wright. Now the forecast for central Minnesota, from St. Cloud to the northwest Twin Cities suburbs.
Overnight, clear. Lows in the lower 70s. Southwest winds 5 to 10 miles an hour. Monday, sunny. Highs in the mid-90s. Southwest winds 5 to 15 miles an hour. Monday night, clear. Lows around 70. Southwest winds 5 to 10 miles an hour. Tuesday, sunny. Highs in the mid-90s. Southwest winds 5 to 10 miles an hour. Tuesday night, mostly clear. Lows around 70. West winds up to 10 miles an hour. Wednesday through Thursday, mostly clear. Highs in the mid-90s. Lows around 70. Thursday night through Friday night, partly cloudy. Lows around 70. Highs in the lower 90s. Saturday, sunny. Highs in the lower 90s. Saturday night, partly cloudy. Lows in the upper 60s. Sunday, mostly sunny. Highs in the upper 80s. Again, the forecast for central Minnesota, from St. Cloud to the northwest Twin Cities suburbs for overnight, clear. Lows in the lower 70s. Southwest winds 5 to 10 miles an hour. Now the forecast for central Minnesota, from St. Cloud to the northwest Twin Cities suburbs. Overnight, clear. Lows in the lower 70s. Southwest winds 5 to 10 miles an hour. Monday, sunny. Highs in the mid-90s. Southwest winds 5 to 15 miles an hour. Monday night, clear. Lows around 70. Southwest winds 5 to 10 miles an hour. Tuesday, sunny. Highs in the mid-90s. Southwest winds 5 to 10 miles an hour. Tuesday night, mostly clear. Lows around 70. West winds up to 10 miles an hour. Wednesday through Thursday, mostly clear. Highs in the mid-90s. Lows around 70. Thursday night through Friday night, partly cloudy. Lows around 70. Highs in the lower 90s. Saturday, sunny. Highs in the lower 90s. Saturday night, partly cloudy. Lows in the upper 60s. Sunday, mostly sunny. Highs in the upper 80s. Again, the forecast for central Minnesota, from St. Cloud to the northwest Twin Cities suburbs for overnight, clear. Lows in the lower 70s. Southwest winds 5 to 10 miles an hour. 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The current time is 1:03 a.m. Central Daylight Time. Extreme heat warning remains in effect until 9 p.m. Tuesday. What? Dangerously hot conditions with heat index values up to 100. Overnight temperatures remaining very warm in the mid-70s. Ware, Anoka, Carver, Dakota, Hennepin, Ramsey, Scott, and Washington counties. When? Until 9 p.m. Tuesday. The following impacts are expected. Heat-related illnesses increase significantly during extreme heat and high humidity events. Prolonged heat waves lead to cumulative heat stress for those who cannot adequately cool down and recover each night. Cumulative heat stress significantly increases the risk of heat exhaustion and heat stroke as time goes on. Drink plenty of fluids, stay in an air-conditioned room, stay out of the sun, and check up on relatives and neighbors. Do not leave young children and pets in unattended vehicles. Car interiors will reach lethal temperatures in a matter of minutes. To reduce risk during outdoor work, the Occupational Safety and Health Administration recommends scheduling frequent rest breaks in shaded or air-conditioned environments. Anyone overcome by heat should be moved to a cool and shaded location. Heat stroke is an emergency. Call 911. Repeating, an extreme heat warning remains in effect until 9 p.m. Tuesday for the following counties.
in Minnesota, Anoka, Carver, and Hennepin. Heat advisory remains in effect until 9 p.m. Tuesday. What? Heat index values up to 100. Overnight temperatures remaining warm in the lower 70s. Where? Portions of central, east central, south central, southeast, southwest, and west central Minnesota and northwest and west central Wisconsin. When? Until 9 p.m. Tuesday. The following impacts are expected. Hot temperatures and high humidity may cause heat illnesses. Prolonged heat waves lead to cumulative heat stress for those who cannot adequately cool down and recover each night. Cumulative heat stress significantly increases the risk of heat exhaustion and heat stroke as time goes on. Drink plenty of fluids, stay in an air-conditioned room, stay out of the sun, and check up on relatives and neighbors. Do not leave young children and pets in unattended vehicles. Car interiors will reach lethal temperatures in a matter of minutes. To reduce risk during outdoor work, the Occupational Safety and Health Administration recommends scheduling frequent rest breaks in shaded or air-conditioned environments. Anyone overcome by heat should be moved to a cool and shaded location. Heat stroke is an emergency. Call 911. Repeating, a heat advisory remains in effect until 9 p.m. Tuesday for the following counties: in Minnesota, Benton, Isanti, McLeod, Meeker, Mille Lacs, Sherburne, Stearns, and Wright. Now the forecast for central Minnesota, from St. Cloud to the northwest Twin Cities suburbs. Overnight, clear. Lows in the lower 70s. Southwest winds 5 to 10 miles an hour. Monday, sunny. Highs in the mid-90s. Southwest winds 5 to 15 miles an hour. Monday night, clear. Lows around 70. Southwest winds 5 to 10 miles an hour. Tuesday, sunny. Highs in the mid-90s. Southwest winds 5 to 10 miles an hour. Tuesday night, mostly clear. Lows around 70. West winds up to 10 miles an hour. Wednesday through Thursday, mostly clear. Highs in the mid-90s. Lows around 70. Thursday night through Friday night, partly cloudy. Lows around 70. Highs in the lower 90s. Saturday, sunny. Highs in the lower 90s. Saturday night, partly cloudy. Lows in the upper 60s. Sunday, mostly sunny. Highs in the upper 80s. Again, the forecast for central Minnesota, from St. Cloud to the northwest Twin Cities suburbs for overnight, clear. Lows in the lower 70s. Southwest winds 5 to 10 miles an hour. 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The current time is 1:08 a.m. Central Daylight Time. Extreme heat warning remains in effect until 9 p.m. Tuesday. What? Dangerously hot conditions with heat index values up to 100. Overnight temperatures remaining very warm in the mid-70s. Where? Anoka, Harbor, Dakota, Hennepin, Ramsey, Scott, and Washington counties. When? Until 9 p.m. Tuesday. The following impacts are expected. Heat-related illnesses increase significantly during extreme heat and high humidity events. Prolonged heat waves lead to cumulative heat stress for those who cannot adequately cool down and recover each night. Cumulative heat stress significantly increases the risk of heat exhaustion and heat stroke as time goes on. Drink plenty of fluids, stay in an air-conditioned room, stay out of the sun, and check up on relatives and neighbors. Do not leave young children and pets in unattended vehicles. Car interiors will reach lethal temperatures in a matter of minutes. To reduce risk during outdoor work, the Occupational Safety and Health Administration recommends scheduling frequent rest breaks in shaded or air-conditioned environments. Anyone overcome by heat should be moved to a cool and shaded location.
Heat stroke is an emergency. Call 911. Repeating, an extreme heat warning remains in effect until 9 p.m. Tuesday for the following counties in Minnesota, Anoka, Carver, and Hennepin. Heat advisory remains in effect until 9 p.m. Tuesday. What? Heat index values up to 100. Overnight temperatures remaining warm in the lower 70s. Where? Portions of central, east central, south central, southeast, southwest, and west central Minnesota and northwest and west central Wisconsin. When? Until 9 p.m. Tuesday. The following impacts are expected. Hot temperatures and high humidity may cause heat illnesses. Prolonged heat waves lead to cumulative heat stress for those who cannot adequately cool down and recover each night. Cumulative heat stress significantly increases the risk of heat exhaustion and heat stroke as time goes on. Drink plenty of fluids, stay in an air-conditioned room, stay out of the sun, and check up on relatives and neighbors. Do not leave young children and pets in unattended vehicles. Car interiors will reach lethal temperatures in a matter of minutes. To reduce risk during outdoor work, the Occupational Safety and Health Administration recommends scheduling frequent rest breaks in shaded or air-conditioned environments. Anyone overcome by heat should be moved to a cool and shaded location. Heat stroke is an emergency. Call 911. Repeating, a heat advisory remains in effect until 9 p.m. Tuesday for the following counties in Minnesota, Benton, Isanti, McLeod, Meeker, Mille Lacs, Sherburne, Stearns, and Wright. Now the forecast for central Minnesota, from St. Cloud to the northwest Twin Cities suburbs. Overnight, clear. Lows in the lower 70s. Southwest winds 5 to 10 miles an hour. Monday, sunny. Highs in the mid-90s. Southwest winds 5 to 15 miles an hour. Monday night, clear. Lows around 70. Southwest winds 5 to 10 miles an hour. Tuesday, sunny. Highs in the mid-90s. Southwest winds 5 to 10 miles an hour. Tuesday night, mostly clear. Lows around 70. West winds up to 10 miles an hour. Wednesday through Thursday, mostly clear. Highs in the mid-90s. Lows around 70. Thursday night through Friday night, partly cloudy. Lows around 70. Highs in the lower 90s. Saturday, sunny. Highs in the lower 90s. Saturday night, partly cloudy. Lows in the upper 60s. Sunday, mostly sunny. Highs in the upper 80s. Again, the forecast for central Minnesota, from St. Cloud to the northwest Twin Cities suburbs for overnight, clear. Lows in the lower 70s. Southwest winds 5 to 10 miles an hour. 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The current time is 1:13 a.m. Central Daylight Time. Extreme heat warning remains in effect until 9 p.m. Tuesday. What? Dangerously hot conditions with heat index values up to 100. Overnight temperatures remaining very warm in the mid-70s. Where? Anoka, Carver, Dakota, Hennepin, Ramsey, Scott, and Washington counties. When? Until 9 p.m. Tuesday. The following impacts are expected. Heat-related illnesses increase significantly during extreme heat and high humidity events. Prolonged heat waves lead to cumulative heat stress for those who cannot adequately cool down and recover each night. Cumulative heat stress significantly increases the risk of heat exhaustion and heat stroke as time goes on. Drink plenty of fluids, stay in an air-conditioned room, stay out of the sun, and check up on relatives and neighbors. Do not leave young children and pets in unattended vehicles. Car interiors will reach lethal temperatures in a matter of minutes. To reduce risk during outdoor work,
The Occupational Safety and Health Administration recommends scheduling frequent rest breaks in shaded or air-conditioned environments. Anyone overcome by heat should be moved to a cool and shaded location. Heat stroke is an emergency. Call 911. Repeating, an extreme heat warning remains in effect until 9 p.m. Tuesday for the following counties: in Minnesota, Anoka, Carver, and Hennepin. Heat advisory remains in effect until 9 p.m. Tuesday. What? Heat index values up to 100. Overnight temperatures remaining warm in the lower 70s. Where? Portions of central, east central, south central, southeast, southwest, and west central Minnesota and northwest and west central Wisconsin. When? Until 9 p.m. Tuesday. The following impacts are expected. Hot temperatures and high humidity may cause heat illnesses. Prolonged heat waves lead to cumulative heat stress for those who cannot adequately cool down and recover each night. Cumulative heat stress significantly increases the risk of heat exhaustion and heat stroke as time goes on. Bring plenty of fluids, stay in an air-conditioned room, stay out of the sun, and check up on relatives and neighbors. Do not leave young children and pets in unattended vehicles. Car interiors will reach lethal temperatures in a matter of minutes. To reduce risk during outdoor work, the Occupational Safety and Health Administration recommends scheduling frequent rest breaks in shaded or air-conditioned environments. Anyone overcome by heat should be moved to a cool and shaded location. Heat stroke is an emergency. Call 911. Repeating, a heat advisory remains in effect until 9 p.m. Tuesday for the following counties: in Minnesota, Benton, Isanti, McLeod, Meeker, Mille Lacs, Sherburne, Stearns, and Wright. Now the forecast for central Minnesota, from St. Cloud to the northwest Twin Cities suburbs. Overnight, clear. Lows in the lower 70s. Southwest winds 5 to 10 miles an hour. Monday, sunny. Highs in the mid-90s. Southwest winds 5 to 15 miles an hour. Monday night, clear. Lows around 70. Southwest winds 5 to 10 miles an hour. Tuesday, sunny. Highs in the mid-90s. Southwest winds 5 to 10 miles an hour. Tuesday night, mostly clear. Lows around 70. West winds up to 10 miles an hour. Wednesday through Thursday, mostly clear. Highs in the mid-90s. Lows around 70. Thursday night through Friday night, partly cloudy. Lows around 70. Highs in the lower 90s. Saturday, sunny. Highs in the lower 90s. Saturday night, partly cloudy. Lows in the upper 60s. Sunday, mostly sunny. Highs in the upper 80s. Again, the forecast for central Minnesota, from St. Cloud to the northwest Twin Cities suburbs for overnight, clear. Lows in the lower 70s. Southwest winds 5 to 10 miles an hour. At 1 a.m., in Buffalo, it was partly cloudy. The temperature was 73 degrees, the dew point was 72, and the relative humidity was 94%. The wind was south at 6 miles an hour. The pressure was 30.15 inches and steady. In Maple Lake, it was clear, the temperature was 77 degrees, the dew point was 71, and the relative humidity was 82%. The wind was calm. The pressure was 30.17 inches and steady. Elsewhere across central Minnesota, it was clear. It was 79 at the Twin Cities, 74 at St. Cloud, 78 at Anoka, and 78 at Crystal. Princeton reported 76, Litchfield reported 73, Little Falls reported 73, and Wilma reported 73. Around the state, it was clear. It was 69 at Rochester, 72 at Mankato, 77 at Brainerd, 77 at Duluth, and 76 at International Falls. Once again at 1 a.m., in Buffalo, it was 73 degrees under partly cloudy skies. And in Maple Lake, it was 77 degrees under clear skies.
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The current time is 1:20 a.m. Central Daylight Time. Extreme heat warning remains in effect until 9 p.m. Tuesday. What? Dangerously hot conditions with heat index values up to 100. Overnight temperatures remaining very warm in the mid-70s. Where? Anoka, Barber, Dakota, Hennepin, Ramsey, Scott, and Washington counties. When? Until 9 p.m. Tuesday. The following impacts are expected. Heat-related illnesses increase significantly during extreme heat and high humidity events. Prolonged heat waves lead to cumulative heat stress for those who cannot adequately cool down and recover each night. Cumulative heat stress significantly increases the risk of heat exhaustion and heat stroke as time goes on. Drink plenty of fluids, stay in an air-conditioned room, stay out of the sun, and check up on relatives and neighbors. Do not leave young children and pets in unattended vehicles. Car interiors will reach lethal temperatures in a matter of minutes. To reduce risk during outdoor work, the Occupational Safety and Health Administration recommends scheduling frequent rest breaks in shaded or air-conditioned environments. Anyone overcome by heat should be moved to a cool and shaded location. Heat stroke is an emergency. Call 911. Repeating, an extreme heat warning remains in effect until 9 p.m. Tuesday for the following counties in Minnesota, Anoka, Carver, and Hennepin. Heat advisory remains in effect until 9 p.m. Tuesday. What? Heat index values up to 100. Overnight temperatures remaining warm in the lower 70s. Where? Portions of central, east central, south central, southeast, southwest, and west central Minnesota and northwest and west central Wisconsin. When? Until 9 p.m. Tuesday. The following impacts are expected. Hot temperatures and high humidity may cause heat illnesses. Prolonged heat waves lead to cumulative heat stress for those who cannot adequately cool down and recover each night. Cumulative heat stress significantly increases the risk of heat exhaustion and heat stroke as time goes on. Drink plenty of fluids, stay in an air-conditioned room, stay out of the sun, and check up on relatives and neighbors. Do not leave young children and pets in unattended vehicles. Car interiors will reach lethal temperatures in a matter of minutes. To reduce risk during outdoor work, the Occupational Safety and Health Administration recommends scheduling frequent rest breaks in shaded or air-conditioned environments. Anyone overcome by heat should be moved to a cool and shaded location. Heat stroke is an emergency. Call 911. Repeating, a heat advisory remains in effect until 9 p.m. Tuesday for the following counties in Minnesota, Benton, Isanti, McLeod, Meeker, Mille Lacs, Sherburne, Stearns, and Wright. Now the forecast for central Minnesota, from St. Cloud to the northwest Twin Cities suburbs. Overnight, clear. Lows in the lower 70s. Southwest winds 5 to 10 miles an hour. Monday, sunny. Highs in the mid-90s. Southwest winds 5 to 15 miles an hour. Monday night, clear. Lows around 70. Southwest winds 5 to 10 miles an hour. Tuesday, sunny. Highs in the mid-90s. Southwest winds 5 to 10 miles an hour. Tuesday night, mostly clear. Lows around 70. West winds up to 10 miles an hour. Wednesday through Thursday, mostly clear. Highs in the mid-90s. Lows around 70. Thursday night through Friday night, partly cloudy. Lows around 70. Highs in the lower 90s. Saturday, sunny. Highs in the lower 90s. Saturday night, partly cloudy. Lows in the upper 60s. Sunday, mostly sunny. Highs in the upper 80s. Again, the forecast for central Minnesota,
from St. Cloud to the northwest Twin Cities suburbs for overnight, clear. Lows in the lower 70s. Southwest winds 5 to 10 miles an hour.

from Minnesota, it was clear. It was 79 at the Twin Cities, 74 at St. Cloud, 78 at Anoka, and 78 at Crystal. Princeton reported 76, Litchfield reported 73, Little Falls reported 73, and Wilmer reported 73. Around the state, it was clear. It was 69 at Rochester, 72 at Mankato, 77 at Brainerd, 77 at Duluth, and 76 at International Falls. Once again at 1 a.m., in Buffalo, it was 73 degrees under partly cloudy skies. And in Maple Lake, it was 77 degrees under clear skies. 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The current time is 1:26 a.m. Central Daylight Time. Extreme heat warning remains in effect until 9 p.m. Tuesday. What? Dangerously hot conditions with heat index values up to 100. Overnight temperatures remaining very warm in the mid-70s. Ware, Anoka, Harbor, Dakota, Hennepin, Ramsey, Scott, and Washington counties. When? Until 9 p.m. Tuesday. The following impacts are expected. Heat-related illnesses increase significantly during extreme heat and high humidity events. Prolonged heat waves lead to cumulative heat stress for those who cannot adequately cool down and recover each night. Cumulative heat stress significantly increases the risk of heat exhaustion and heat stroke as time goes on. Drink plenty of fluids, stay in an air-conditioned room, stay out of the sun, and check up on relatives and neighbors. Do not leave young children and pets in unattended vehicles. Car interiors will reach lethal temperatures in a matter of minutes. To reduce risk during outdoor work, the Occupational Safety and Health Administration recommends scheduling frequent rest breaks in shaded or air-conditioned environments. Anyone overcome by heat should be moved to a cool and shaded location. Heat stroke is an emergency. Call 911. Repeating, an extreme heat warning remains in effect until 9 p.m. Tuesday for the following counties in Minnesota, Anoka, Carver, and Hennepin. Heat advisory remains in effect until 9 p.m. Tuesday. What? Heat index values up to 100. Overnight temperatures remaining warm in the lower 70s. Where? Portions of central, east central, south central, southeast, southwest, and west central Minnesota and northwest and west central Wisconsin. When? Until 9 p.m. Tuesday. The following impacts are expected. Hot temperatures and high humidity may cause heat illnesses. Prolonged heat waves lead to cumulative heat stress for those who cannot adequately cool down and recover each night. Cumulative heat stress significantly increases the risk of heat exhaustion and heat stroke as time goes on. Drink plenty of fluids, stay in an air-conditioned room, stay out of the sun, and check up on relatives and neighbors. Do not leave young children and pets in unattended vehicles. Car interiors will reach lethal temperatures in a matter of minutes. To reduce risk during outdoor work, the Occupational Safety and Health Administration recommends scheduling frequent rest breaks in shaded or air-conditioned environments. Anyone overcome by heat should be moved to a cool and shaded location. Heat stroke is an emergency. Call 911. Repeating, a heat advisory remains in effect until 9 p.m. Tuesday for the following counties in Minnesota, Benton, Isanti, McLeod, Meeker, Mille Lacs, Sherburne, Stearns, and Wright. Now the forecast for central Minnesota, from St. Cloud to the northwest Twin Cities suburbs. Overnight, clear. Lows in the lower 70s. Southwest winds 5 to 10 miles an hour. Monday, sunny. Highs in the mid-90s. Southwest winds 5 to 15 miles an hour. Monday night, clear. Lows around 70. Southwest winds 5 to 10 miles an hour. Tuesday, sunny. Highs in the mid-90s.
southwest winds 5 to 10 miles

an hour. Tuesday night, mostly clear. Lows around 70. West winds up to 10 miles an hour. Wednesday through Thursday, mostly clear. Highs in the mid-90s. Lows around 70. Thursday night through Friday night, partly cloudy. Lows around 70. Highs in the lower 90s. Saturday, sunny. Highs in the lower 90s. Saturday night, partly cloudy. Lows in the upper 60s. Sunday, mostly sunny. Highs in the upper 80s. Again, the forecast for central Minnesota, from St. Cloud to the northwest Twin Cities suburbs for overnight, clear. Lows in the lower 70s. Southwest winds 5 to 10 miles an hour. At 1 a.m., in Buffalo, it was partly cloudy. The temperature was 73 degrees, the dew point was 72, and the relative humidity was 94%. The wind was south at 6 miles an hour. The pressure was 30.15 inches and steady. In Maple Lake, it was clear, the temperature was 77 degrees, the dew point was 71, and the relative humidity was 82%. The wind was calm. The pressure was 30.17 inches and steady. Elsewhere across central Minnesota, it was clear. It was 79 at the Twin Cities, 74 at St. Cloud, 78 at Anoka, and 78 at Crystal. Princeton reported 76, Litchfield reported 73, Little Falls reported 73, and Wilma reported 73. Around the state, it was clear. It was 69 at Rochester, 72 at Mankato, 77 at Brainerd, 77 at Duluth, and 76 at International Falls. Once again at 1 a.m., in Buffalo, it was 73 degrees under partly cloudy skies. And in Maple Lake, it was 77 degrees under clear skies. 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The current time is 1:33 a.m. Central Daylight Time. Extreme heat warning remains in effect until 9 p.m. Tuesday. What? Dangerously hot conditions with heat index values up to 100. Overnight temperatures remaining very warm in the mid-70s. Ware, Anoka, Harbor, Dakota, Hennepin, Ramsey, Scott, and Washington counties. When? Until 9 p.m. Tuesday. The following impacts are expected. Heat-related illnesses increase significantly during extreme heat and high humidity events. Prolonged heat waves lead to cumulative heat stress for those who cannot adequately cool down and recover each night. Cumulative heat stress significantly increases the risk of heat exhaustion and heat stroke as time goes on. Drink plenty of fluids, stay in an air-conditioned room, stay out of the sun, and check up on relatives and neighbors. Do not leave young children and pets in unattended vehicles. Car interiors will reach lethal temperatures in a matter of minutes. To reduce risk during outdoor work, the Occupational Safety and Health Administration recommends scheduling frequent rest breaks in shaded or air-conditioned environments. Anyone overcome by heat should be moved to a cool and shaded location. Heat stroke is an emergency. Call 911. Repeating, an extreme heat warning remains in effect until 9 p.m. Tuesday for the following counties in Minnesota, Anoka, Harbor, and Hennepin. Heat advisory remains in effect until 9 p.m. Tuesday. What? Heat index values up to 100. Overnight temperatures remaining warm in the lower 70s. Where? Portions of central, east central, south central, southeast, southwest, and west central Minnesota and northwest and west central Wisconsin. When? Until 9 p.m. Tuesday. The following impacts are expected. Hot temperatures and high humidity may cause heat illnesses. Prolonged heat waves lead to cumulative heat stress for those who cannot adequately cool down and recover each night. Cumulative heat stress.

Stress significantly increases the risk of heat exhaustion and heat stroke as time goes on. Drink plenty of fluids, stay in an air-conditioned room, stay out of the sun, and check up on relatives and neighbors. Do not leave young children and pets in unattended vehicles. Car interiors will reach lethal temperatures in a matter of minutes. To reduce risk during outdoor work, the Occupational Safety and Health Administration recommends scheduling frequent rest breaks in shaded or air-conditioned environments. Anyone overcome by heat should be moved to a cool and shaded location. Heat stroke is an emergency. Call 911. Repeating, a heat advisory remains in effect until 9 p.m. Tuesday for the following counties: in Minnesota, Benton, Isanti, McLeod, Meeker, Mille Lacs, Sherburne, Stearns, and Wright. Now the forecast for central Minnesota, from St. Cloud to the northwest Twin Cities suburbs. Overnight, clear. Lows in the lower 70s. Southwest winds 5 to 10 miles an hour. Monday, sunny. Highs in the mid-90s. Southwest winds 5 to 15 miles an hour. Monday night, clear. Lows around 70. Southwest winds 5 to 10 miles an hour. Tuesday, sunny. Highs in the mid-90s. Southwest winds 5 to 10 miles an hour. Tuesday night, mostly clear. Lows around 70. West winds up to 10 miles an hour. Wednesday through Thursday, mostly clear. Highs in the mid-90s. Lows around 70. Thursday night through Friday night, partly cloudy. Lows around 70. Highs in the lower 90s. Saturday, sunny. Highs in the lower 90s. Saturday night, partly cloudy. Lows in the upper 60s. Sunday, mostly sunny. Highs in the upper 80s. Again, the forecast for central Minnesota, from St. Cloud to the northwest Twin Cities suburbs for overnight, clear. Lows in the lower 70s. Southwest winds 5 to 10 miles an hour. At 1 a.m., in Buffalo, it was partly cloudy. The temperature was 73 degrees, the dew point was 72, and the relative humidity was 94%. The wind was south at 6 miles an hour. The pressure was 30.15 inches and steady. In Maple Lake, it was clear, the temperature was 77 degrees, the dew point was 71, and the relative humidity was 82%. The wind was calm. The pressure was 30.17 inches and steady. Elsewhere across central Minnesota, it was clear. It was 79 at the Twin Cities, 74 at St. Cloud, 78 at Anoka, and 78 at Crystal. Princeton reported 76, Litchfield reported 73, Little Falls reported 73, and Wilma reported 73. Around the state, it was clear. It was 69 at Rochester, 72 at Mankato, 77 at Brainerd, 77 at Duluth, and 76 at International Falls. Once again at 1 a.m., in Buffalo, it was 73 degrees under partly cloudy skies. And in Maple Lake, it was 77 degrees under clear skies. 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The current time is 1:40 a.m. Central Daylight Time. Extreme heat warning remains in effect until 9 p.m. Tuesday. What? Dangerously hot conditions with heat index values up to 100. Overnight temperatures remaining very warm in the mid-70s. Ware, Anoka, Carver, Dakota, Winnipeg, Ramsey, Scott, and Washington counties. When? Until 9 p.m. Tuesday. The following impacts are expected: heat-related illnesses increase significantly during extreme heat and high humidity events. Prolonged heat waves lead to cumulative heat stress for those who cannot adequately cool down and recover each night.
Cumulative heat stress significantly increases the risk of heat exhaustion and heat stroke as time goes on. Drink plenty of fluids, stay in an air-conditioned room, stay out of the sun, and check up on relatives and neighbors. Do not leave young children and pets in unattended vehicles. Car interiors will reach lethal temperatures in a matter of minutes. To reduce risk during outdoor work, the Occupational Safety and Health Administration recommends scheduling frequent rest breaks in shaded or air-conditioned environments. Anyone overcome by heat should be moved to a cool and shaded location. Heat stroke is an emergency. Call 911. Repeating, an extreme heat warning remains in effect until 9 p.m. Tuesday for the following counties: in Minnesota, Anoka, Carver, and Hennepin. Heat advisory remains in effect until 9 p.m. Tuesday. What? Heat index values up to 100. Overnight temperatures remaining warm in the lower 70s. Where? Portions of central, east central, south central, southeast, southwest, and west central Minnesota and northwest and west central Wisconsin. When? Until 9 p.m. Tuesday. The following impacts are expected: hot temperatures and high humidity may cause heat illnesses. Prolonged heat waves lead to cumulative heat stress for those who cannot adequately cool down and recover each night. Cumulative heat stress significantly increases the risk of heat exhaustion and heat stroke as time goes on. Drink plenty of fluids, stay in an air-conditioned room, stay out of the sun, and check up on relatives and neighbors. Do not leave young children and pets in unattended vehicles. Car interiors will reach lethal temperatures in a matter of minutes. To reduce risk during outdoor work, the Occupational Safety and Health Administration recommends scheduling frequent rest breaks in shaded or air-conditioned environments. Anyone overcome by heat should be moved to a cool and shaded location. Heat stroke is an emergency. Call 911. Repeating, a heat advisory remains in effect until 9 p.m. Tuesday for the following counties: in Minnesota, Benton, Isanti, McLeod, Meeker, Mille Lacs, Sherbert, Stearns, and Wright. Now the forecast for central Minnesota, from St. Cloud to the northwest Twin Cities suburbs. Overnight, clear. Lows in the lower 70s. Southwest winds 5 to 10 miles an hour. Monday, sunny. Highs in the mid-90s. Southwest winds 5 to 15 miles an hour. Monday night, clear. Lows around 70. Southwest winds 5 to 10 miles an hour. Tuesday, sunny. Highs in the mid-90s. Southwest winds 5 to 10 miles an hour. Tuesday night, mostly clear. Lows around 70. West winds up to 10 miles an hour. Wednesday through Thursday, mostly clear. Highs in the mid-90s. Lows around 70. Thursday night through Friday night, partly cloudy. Lows around 70. Highs in the lower 90s. Saturday, sunny. Highs in the lower 90s. Saturday night, partly cloudy. Lows in the upper 60s. Sunday, mostly sunny. Highs in the upper 80s. Again, the forecast for central Minnesota, from St. Cloud to the northwest Twin Cities suburbs for overnight, clear. Lows in the lower 70s. Southwest winds 5 to 10 miles an hour. At 1 a.m., in Buffalo, it was partly cloudy. The temperature was 73 degrees. The dew point was 72, and the relative humidity was 94%. The wind was south at 6 miles an hour. The pressure was 30.15 inches and steady. In Maple Lake, it was clear. The temperature was 77 degrees, the dew point was 71, and the relative humidity was 82%. The wind was calm. The pressure was 30.17 inches and steady. Elsewhere across central Minnesota, it was clear. It was 79 at the Twin Cities, 74 at St. Cloud, 78 at Anoka, and 78 at Crystal. Princeton reported 76, Litchfield reported 73,
Little Falls reported 73, and Wilma reported 73. Around the state, it was clear. It was 69 at Rochester, 72 at Mankato, 77 at Brainerd, 77 at Duluth, and 76 at International Falls. Once again at 1 a.m., in Buffalo, it was 73 degrees under partly cloudy skies. And in Maple Lake, it was 77 degrees under clear skies. 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The current time is 1:46 a.m. Central Daylight Time. Extreme heat warning remains in effect until 9 p.m. Tuesday. What? Dangerously hot conditions with heat index values up to 100. Overnight temperatures remaining very warm in the mid-70s. Ware, Anoka, Arbor, Dakota, Hennepin, Ramsey, Scott, and Washington counties. When? Until 9 p.m. Tuesday. The following impacts are expected. Heat-related illnesses increase significantly during extreme heat and high humidity events. Prolonged heat waves lead to cumulative heat stress for those who cannot adequately cool down and recover each night. Cumulative heat stress significantly increases the risk of heat exhaustion and heat stroke as time goes on. Drink plenty of fluids, stay in an air-conditioned room, stay out of the sun, and check up on relatives and neighbors. Do not leave young children and pets in unattended vehicles. Car interiors will reach lethal temperatures in a matter of minutes. To reduce risk during outdoor work, the Occupational Safety and Health Administration recommends scheduling frequent rest breaks in shaded or air-conditioned environments. Anyone overcome by heat should be moved to a cool and shaded location. Heat stroke is an emergency. Call 911. Repeating, an extreme heat warning remains in effect until 9 p.m. Tuesday for the following counties, in Minnesota, Anoka, Carver, and Hennepin. Heat advisory remains in effect until 9 p.m. Tuesday. What? Heat index values up to 100. Overnight temperatures remaining warm in the lower 70s. Where? Portions of central, east central, south central, southeast, southwest, and west central Minnesota and northwest and west central Wisconsin. When? Until 9 p.m. Tuesday. The following impacts are expected. Hot temperatures and high humidity may cause heat illnesses. Prolonged heat waves lead to cumulative heat stress for those who cannot adequately cool down and recover each night. Cumulative heat stress significantly increases the risk of heat exhaustion and heat stroke as time goes on. Drink plenty of fluids. Stay in an air-conditioned room, stay out of the sun, and check up on relatives and neighbors. Do not leave young children and pets in unattended vehicles. Car interiors will reach lethal temperatures in a matter of minutes. To reduce risk during outdoor work, the Occupational Safety and Health Administration recommends scheduling frequent rest breaks in shaded or air-conditioned environments. Anyone overcome by heat should be moved to a cool and shaded location. Heat stroke is an emergency. Call 911. Repeating, a heat advisory remains in effect until 9 p.m. Tuesday for the following counties, in Minnesota, Benton, Isanti, McLeod, Meeker, Mille Lacs, Sherbert, Stearns, and Wright. Now the forecast for central Minnesota, from St. Cloud to the northwest Twin Cities suburbs. Overnight, clear. Lows in the lower 70s. Southwest winds 5 to 10 miles an hour. Monday, sunny. Highs in the mid-90s. Southwest winds 5 to 15 miles an hour. Monday night, clear. Lows around 70. Southwest winds 5 to 10 miles an hour. Tuesday, sunny. Highs in the mid-90s. Southwest winds 5 to 10 miles an hour. Tuesday night, mostly clear. Lows around 70. West winds up to 10 miles an hour. Wednesday through Thursday, mostly clear.
Highs in the mid-90s. Lows around 70. Thursday night through Friday night, partly cloudy. Lows around 70. Highs in the lower 90s. Saturday, sunny. Highs in the lower 90s. Saturday night, partly cloudy. Lows in the upper 60s. Sunday, mostly sunny. Highs in the upper 80s. Again, the forecast for central Minnesota, from St. Cloud to the northwest Twin Cities suburbs for overnight, clear. Lows in the lower 70s. Southwest winds 5 to 10 miles an hour. At 1 a.m., in Buffalo, it was partly cloudy. The temperature was 73 degrees, the dew point was 72, and the relative humidity was 94%. The wind was south at 6 miles an hour. The pressure was 30.15 inches and steady. In Maple Lake, it was clear, the temperature was 77 degrees, the dew point was 71, and the relative humidity was 82%. The wind was calm. The pressure was 30.17 inches and steady. Elsewhere across central Minnesota, it was clear. It was 79 at the Twin Cities, 74 at St. Cloud, 78 at Anoka, and 78 at Crystal. Princeton reported 76, Litchfield reported 73, Little Falls reported 73, and Wilma reported 73. Around the state, it was clear. It was 69 at Rochester, 72 at Mankato, 77 at Brainerd, 77 at Duluth, and 76 at International Falls. Once again at 1 a.m., in Buffalo, it was 73 degrees under partly cloudy skies. And in Maple Lake, it was 77 degrees under clear skies. 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The current time is 1:53 a.m. Central Daylight Time. Extreme heat warning in effect until 9 p.m. Thursday. What? Heat index values up to 102. Overnight temperatures remaining warm in the lower 70s. Where? Portions of central, east central, south central, southeast, southwest, and west central Minnesota and northwest and west central Wisconsin. When? Until 9 p.m. Thursday. The following impacts are expected. Hot temperatures and high humidity may cause heat illnesses. Prolonged heat waves lead to cumulative heat stress for those who cannot adequately cool down and recover each night. Cumulative heat stress significantly increases the risk of heat exhaustion and heat stroke as time goes on. Drink plenty of fluids, stay in an air-conditioned room, stay out of the sun, and check up on relatives and neighbors. Do not leave young children and pets in unattended vehicles. Car interiors will reach lethal temperatures in a matter of minutes. To reduce risk during outdoor work, the Occupational Safety and Health Administration recommends scheduling frequent rest breaks in shaded or air-conditioned environments. Anyone overcome by heat should be moved to a cool and shaded location. Heat stroke is an emergency. Call 911. Extreme heat warning in effect until 9 p.m. Thursday. What? Heat index values up to 102. Overnight temperatures remaining warm in the lower 70s. Where? Portions of central, east central, south central, southeast, southwest, and west central Minnesota and northwest and west central Wisconsin. When? Until 9 p.m. Thursday. The following impacts are expected. Hot temperatures and high humidity may cause heat illnesses. Prolonged heat waves lead to cumulative heat stress for those who cannot adequately cool down and recover each night. Cumulative heat stress significantly increases the risk of heat exhaustion and heat stroke as time goes on. Drink plenty of fluids, stay in an air-conditioned room, stay out of the sun, and check up on relatives and neighbors. Do not leave young children and pets in unattended vehicles. Car interiors will reach lethal temperatures in a matter of minutes. To reduce risk during outdoor work,
The Occupational Safety and Health Administration recommends scheduling frequent rest breaks in shaded or air-conditioned environments. Anyone overcome by heat should be moved to a cool and shaded location. Heat stroke is an emergency. Call 911. Repeating, the extreme heat warning has been extended until 9 p.m. Thursday and expanded to include the following counties in Minnesota: Benton, Isanti, McLeod, Meeker, Mille Lacs, Sherburne, Stearns, and Wright. Extreme heat warning now in effect until 9 p.m. Thursday. What? Dangerously hot conditions with heat index values up to 100. Overnight temperatures remaining very warm in the mid-70s. Where? Anoka, Harbor, Dakota, Hennepin, Ramsey, Scott, and Washington counties. When? Until 9 p.m. Thursday. The following impacts are expected. Heat-related illnesses increase significantly during extreme heat and high humidity events. Prolonged heat waves lead to cumulative heat stress for those who cannot adequately cool down and recover each night. Cumulative heat stress significantly increases the risk of heat exhaustion and heat stroke as time goes on. Drink plenty of fluids, stay in an air-conditioned room, stay out of the sun, and check up on relatives and neighbors. Do not leave young children and pets in unattended vehicles. Car interiors will reach lethal temperatures in a matter of minutes. To reduce risk during outdoor work, the Occupational Safety and Health Administration recommends scheduling frequent rest breaks in shaded or air-conditioned environments. Anyone overcome by heat should be moved to a cool and shaded location. Heat stroke is an emergency. Call 911. Repeating, the extreme heat warning has been extended until 9 p.m. Thursday for the following counties in Minnesota, Anoka, Carver, and Hennepin. Now the forecast for central Minnesota, from St. Cloud to the northwest Twin Cities suburbs. Overnight, clear. Lows in the lower 70s. Southwest winds 5 to 10 miles an hour. Monday, sunny. Highs in the mid-90s. Southwest winds 5 to 15 miles an hour. Monday night, clear. Lows around 70. Southwest winds 5 to 10 miles an hour. Tuesday, sunny. Highs in the mid-90s. Southwest winds 5 to 10 miles an hour. Tuesday night, mostly clear. Lows around 70. West winds up to 10 miles an hour. Wednesday through Thursday, mostly clear. Highs in the mid-90s. Lows around 70. Thursday night through Friday night, partly cloudy. Lows around 70. Highs in the lower 90s. Saturday, sunny. Highs in the lower 90s. Saturday night, partly cloudy. Lows in the upper 60s. Sunday, mostly sunny. Highs in the upper 80s. Again, the forecast for central Minnesota, from St. Cloud to the northwest Twin Cities suburbs for overnight, clear. Lows in the lower 70s. Southwest winds 5 to 10 miles an hour. At 1 a.m., in Buffalo, it was partly cloudy. The temperature was 73 degrees, the dew point was 72, and the relative humidity was 94%. The wind was south at 6 miles an hour. The pressure was 30.15 inches and steady. In Maple Lake, it was clear, the temperature was 77 degrees, the dew point was 71, and the relative humidity was 82%. The wind was calm. The pressure was 30.17 inches and steady. Elsewhere across central Minnesota, it was clear. It was 79 at the Twin Cities, 74 at St. Cloud, 78 at Anoka, and 78 at Crystal. Princeton reported 76. Litchfield reported 73, Little Falls reported 73, and Wilma reported 73. Around the state, it was clear. It was 69 at Rochester, 72 at Mankato, 77 at Brainerd, 77 at Duluth, and 76 at International Falls. Once again at 1 a.m., in Buffalo, it was 73 degrees under partly cloudy skies. And in Maple Lake,
It was 77 degrees under clear skies. 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

Recommend scheduling frequent rest breaks in shaded or air-conditioned environments. Anyone overcome by heat should be moved to a cool and shaded location. Heat stroke is an emergency. Call 911. Repeating, the extreme heat warning has been extended until 9 p.m. Thursday and expanded to include the following counties in Minnesota: Benton, Isanti, McLeod, Meeker, Mille Lacs, Sherburne, Stearns, and Wright. Extreme heat warning now in effect until 9 p.m. Thursday. What? Dangerously hot conditions with heat index values up to 100. Overnight temperatures remaining very warm in the mid-70s. Ware, Anoka, Harbor, Dakota, Hennepin, Ramsey, Scott, and Washington counties. When? Until 9 p.m. Thursday. The following impacts are expected: heat-related illnesses increase significantly during extreme heat and high humidity events. Prolonged deep waves lead to cumulative heat stress for those who cannot adequately cool down and recover each night. Cumulative heat stress significantly increases the risk of heat exhaustion and heat stroke as time goes on. Drink plenty of fluids, stay in an air-conditioned room, stay out of the sun, and check up on relatives and neighbors. Do not leave young children and pets in unattended vehicles. Car interiors will reach lethal temperatures in a matter of minutes. To reduce risk during outdoor work, the Occupational Safety and Health Administration recommends scheduling frequent rest breaks in shaded or air-conditioned environments. Anyone overcome by heat should be moved to a cool and shaded location. Heat stroke is an emergency. Call 911. Repeating, the extreme heat warning has been extended until 9 p.m. Thursday for the following counties in Minnesota: Anoka, Carver, and Hennepin. Now the forecast for central Minnesota, from St. Cloud to the northwest Twin Cities suburbs. Overnight, clear. Lows in the lower 70s. Southwest winds 5 to 10 miles an hour. Monday, sunny. Highs in the mid-90s. Southwest winds 5 to 15 miles an hour. Monday night, clear. Lows around 70. Southwest winds 5 to 10 miles an hour. Tuesday, sunny. Highs in the mid-90s. Southwest winds 5 to 10 miles an hour. Tuesday night, mostly clear. Lows around 70. West winds up to 10 miles an hour. Wednesday through Thursday, mostly clear. Highs in the mid-90s. Lows around 70. Thursday night through Friday night, partly cloudy. Lows around 70. Highs in the lower 90s. Saturday, sunny. Highs in the lower 90s. Saturday night, partly cloudy. Lows in the upper 60s. Sunday, mostly sunny. Highs in the upper 80s. Again, the forecast for central Minnesota, from St. Cloud to the northwest Twin Cities suburbs for overnight, clear. Lows in the lower 70s. Southwest winds 5 to 10 miles an hour. At 2 a.m., in Buffalo, it was clear. The temperature was 72 degrees, the dew point was 72, and the relative humidity was 100%. The wind was south at 5 miles an hour. The pressure was 30.15 inches and steady. In Maple Lake, it was clear. The temperature was 75 degrees, the dew point was 70, and the relative humidity was 83%. The wind was south at 5 miles an hour. The pressure was 30.16 inches and steady. Elsewhere across central Minnesota, it was clear, and temperatures were between 73 and 78 degrees. Around the state, it was clear. It was 67 at Rochester, 71 at Mankato, 76 at Brainerd, 76 at Duluth, and 74 at International Falls. Once again at 2 a.m., in Buffalo, it was 72 degrees under clear skies. And in Maple Lake, it was 75 degrees under clear skies. 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
We broadcast from the National Weather Service forecast.

lightning impacts are expected. Heat-related illnesses increase significantly during extreme heat and high humidity events. Prolonged heat waves lead to cumulative heat stress for those who cannot adequately cool down and recover each night. Cumulative heat stress significantly increases the risk of heat exhaustion and heat stroke as time goes on. Drink plenty of fluids, stay in an air-conditioned room, stay out of the sun, and check up on relatives and neighbors. Do not leave young children and pets in unattended vehicles. Car interiors will reach lethal temperatures in a matter of minutes. To reduce risk during outdoor work, the Occupational Safety and Health Administration recommends scheduling frequent rest breaks in shaded or air-conditioned environments. Anyone overcome by heat should be moved to a cool and shaded location. Heat stroke is an emergency. Call 911. Repeating, the extreme heat warning has been extended until 9 p.m. Thursday for the following counties in Minnesota, Anoka, Carver, and Hennepin. Now the forecast for central Minnesota, from St. Cloud to the northwest Twin Cities suburbs. Overnight, clear. Lows in the lower 70s. Southwest winds 5 to 10 miles an hour. Monday, sunny. Highs in the mid-90s. Southwest winds 5 to 15 miles an hour. Monday night, clear. Lows around 70. Southwest winds 5 to 10 miles an hour. Tuesday, sunny. Highs in the mid-90s. Southwest winds 5 to 10 miles an hour. Tuesday night, mostly clear. Lows around 70. West winds up to 10 miles an hour. Wednesday through Thursday, mostly clear. Highs in the mid-90s. Lows around 70. Thursday night through Friday night, partly cloudy. Lows around 70. Highs in the lower 90s. Saturday, sunny. Highs in the lower 90s. Saturday night, partly cloudy. Lows in the upper 60s. Sunday, mostly sunny. Highs in the upper 80s. Again, the forecast for central Minnesota, from St. Cloud to the northwest Twin Cities suburbs for overnight, clear. Lows in the lower 70s. Southwest winds 5 to 10 miles an hour. At 2 a.m., in Buffalo, it was clear. The temperature was 72 degrees, the dew point was 72, and the relative humidity was 100%. The wind was south at 5 miles an hour. The pressure was 30.15 inches and steady. In Maple Lake, it was clear the temperature was 75 degrees. The dew point was 70, and the relative humidity was 83%. The wind was south at 5 miles an hour. The pressure was 30.16 inches and steady. Elsewhere across central Minnesota, it was clear, and temperatures were between 73 and 78 degrees. Around the state, it was clear. It was 67 at Rochester, 71 at Mankato, 76 at Brainerd, 76 at Duluth, and 74 at International Falls. Once again at 2 a.m., in Buffalo, it was 72 degrees under clear skies. And in Maple Lake, it was 75 degrees under clear skies. 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The current time is 2:38 a.m. Central Daylight Time. Extreme heat warning in effect until 9 p.m. Thursday. What? Heat index values up to 102. Overnight temperatures remaining warm in the lower 70s. Where? Portions of central, east central, south central, southeast, southwest, and west central Minnesota and northwest and west central Wisconsin. When, until 9 p.m. Thursday. The following impacts are expected. Hot temperatures and high humidity may cause heat illnesses. Prolonged heat waves lead to cumulative heat stress for those who cannot adequately cool down and recover each night.
Cumulative heat stress significantly increases the risk of heat exhaustion and heat stroke as time goes on. Drink plenty of fluids, stay in an air-conditioned room, stay out of the sun, and check up on relatives and neighbors. Do not leave young children and pets in unattended vehicles. Car interiors will reach lethal temperatures in a matter of minutes. To reduce risk during outdoor work, the Occupational Safety and Health Administration recommends scheduling frequent rest breaks in shaded or air-conditioned environments. Anyone overcome by heat should be moved to a cool and shaded location. Heat stroke is an emergency. Call 911. Repeating, the extreme heat warning has been extended until 9 p.m. Thursday and expanded to include the following counties in Minnesota: Benton, Isanti, McLeod, Meeker, Mille Lacs, Sherburne, Stearns, and Wright. Extreme heat warning now in effect until 9 p.m. Thursday. What? Dangerously hot conditions with heat index values up to 100. Overnight temperatures remaining very warm in the mid-70s. Where? Anoka, Carver, Dakota, Hennepin, Ramsey, Scott, and Washington counties. When? Until 9 p.m. Thursday. The following impacts are expected: heat-related illnesses increase significantly during extreme heat and high humidity events. Prolonged deep waves lead to cumulative heat stress for those who cannot adequately cool down and recover each night. Cumulative heat stress significantly increases the risk of heat exhaustion and heat stroke as time goes on. Drink plenty of fluids, stay in an air-conditioned room, stay out of the sun, and check up on relatives and neighbors. Do not leave young children and pets in unattended vehicles. Car interiors will reach lethal temperatures in a matter of minutes. To reduce risk during outdoor work, the Occupational Safety and Health Administration recommends scheduling frequent rest breaks in shaded or air-conditioned environments. Anyone overcome by heat should be moved to a cool and shaded location. Heat stroke is an emergency. Call 911. Repeating, the extreme heat warning has been extended until 9 p.m. Thursday for the following counties in Minnesota: Anoka, Carver, and Hennepin. Now the forecast for central Minnesota, from St. Cloud to the northwest Twin Cities suburbs. Overnight, clear. Lows in the lower 70s. Southwest winds 5 to 10 miles an hour. Monday, sunny. Highs in the mid-90s. Southwest winds 5 to 15 miles an hour. Monday night, clear. Lows around 70. Southwest winds 5 to 10 miles an hour. Tuesday, sunny. Highs in the mid-90s. Southwest winds 5 to 10 miles an hour. Tuesday night, mostly clear. Lows around 70. West winds up to 10 miles an hour. Wednesday through Thursday, mostly clear. Highs in the mid-90s. Lows around 70. Thursday night through Friday night, partly cloudy. Lows around 70. Highs in the lower 90s. Saturday, sunny. Highs in the lower 90s. Saturday night, partly cloudy. Lows in the upper 60s. Sunday, mostly sunny. Highs in the upper 80s. Again, the forecast for central Minnesota, from St. Cloud to the northwest Twin Cities suburbs for overnight, clear. Lows in the lower 70s. Southwest winds 5 to 10 miles an hour. At 2 a.m., in Buffalo, it was clear. The temperature was 72 degrees, the dew point was 72, and the relative humidity was 100%. The wind was south at 5 miles an hour. The pressure was 30.15 inches and steady. In Maple Lake, it was clear. The temperature was 75 degrees, the dew point was 70, and the relative humidity was 83%. The wind was south at 5 miles an hour. The pressure was 30.16 inches and steady. Elsewhere across central Minnesota, it was clear, and temperatures were between 73 and 78 degrees. Around the state, it was clear. It was 67 at Rochester, 71 at Mankato, 76 at Brainerd,
76 at Duluth, and 74 at International Falls. Once again at 2 a.m., in Buffalo, it was 72 degrees under clear skies. And in Maple Lake, it was 75 degrees under clear skies. 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The current time is 2:44 a.m. Central Daylight Time. Extreme heat warning in effect until 9 p.m. Thursday. What? Heat index values up to 102. Overnight temperatures remaining warm in the lower 70s. Where? Portions of central, east central, south central, southeast, southwest, and west central Minnesota and northwest and west central Wisconsin. When? Until 9 p.m. Thursday. The following impacts are expected. Hot temperatures and high humidity may cause heat illnesses. Prolonged heat waves lead to cumulative heat stress for those who cannot adequately cool down and recover each night. Cumulative heat stress significantly increases the risk of heat exhaustion and heat stroke as time goes on. Drink plenty of fluids, stay in an air-conditioned room, stay out of the sun, and check up on relatives and neighbors. Do not leave young children and pets in unattended vehicles. Car interiors will reach lethal temperatures in a matter of minutes. To reduce risk during outdoor work, the Occupational Safety and Health Administration recommends scheduling frequent rest breaks in shaded or air-conditioned environments. Anyone overcome by heat should be moved to a cool and shaded location. Heat stroke is an emergency. Call 911. Repeating, the extreme heat warning has been extended until 9 p.m. Thursday and expanded to include the following counties in Minnesota: Benton, Isanti, McLeod, Meeker, Mille Lacs, Sherburne, Stearns, and Wright. Extreme heat warning now in effect until 9 p.m. Thursday. What? Dangerously hot conditions with heat index values up to 100. Overnight temperatures remaining very warm in the mid-70s. Where? Anoka, Arbor, Dakota, Hennepin, Ramsey, Scott, and Washington counties. When? Until 9 p.m. Thursday. The following impacts are expected. Heat-related illnesses increase significantly during extreme heat and high humidity events. Prolonged heat waves lead to cumulative heat stress for those who cannot adequately cool down and recover each night. Cumulative heat stress significantly increases the risk of heat exhaustion and heat stroke as time goes on. Drink plenty of fluids, stay in an air-conditioned room, stay out of the sun, and check up on relatives and neighbors. Do not leave young children and pets in unattended vehicles. Car interiors will reach lethal temperatures in a matter of minutes. To reduce risk during outdoor work, the Occupational Safety and Health Administration recommends scheduling frequent rest breaks in shaded or air-conditioned environments. Anyone overcome by heat should be moved to a cool and shaded location. Heat stroke is an emergency. Call 911. Repeating, the extreme heat warning has been extended until 9 p.m. Thursday for the following counties in Minnesota: Anoka, Carver, and Hennepin. Now the forecast for central Minnesota from St. Cloud to the northwest Twin Cities suburbs. Today, sunny. Highs in the mid-90s. Southwest winds 5 to 15 miles an hour. Tonight, clear. Lows around 70. Southwest winds 5 to 10 miles an hour. Tuesday, sunny. Highs in the mid-90s. Southwest winds 5 to 10 miles an hour. Tuesday night, mostly clear. Lows around 70. West winds up to 10 miles an hour. Wednesday, sunny. Highs in the mid-90s. Wednesday night and Thursday, mostly clear. Lows around 70. Highs in the mid-90s. Thursday night, partly cloudy. Lows in the lower 70s. Friday through Saturday, mostly clear. Highs in the lower 90s. Lows in the upper 60s.
Saturday night and Sunday, mostly clear. Lows in the mid-60s. Highs in the upper 80s. Again, the forecast for central Minnesota, from St. Cloud to the northwest Twin Cities suburbs for today, sunny. Highs in the mid-90s. Southwest winds 5 to 15 miles an hour. At 2 a.m., in Buffalo, it was clear. The temperature was 72 degrees, the dew point was 72, and the relative humidity was 100%. The wind was south at 5 miles an hour. The pressure was 30.15 inches and steady. In Maple Lake, it was clear. The temperature was 75 degrees, the dew point was 70, and the relative humidity was 83%. The wind was south at 5 miles an hour. The pressure was 30.16 inches and steady. Elsewhere across central Minnesota, it was clear, and temperatures were between 73 and 78 degrees. Around the state, it was clear. It was 67 at Rochester, 71 at Mankato, 76 at Brainerd, 76 at Duluth, and 74 at International Falls. Once again at 2 a.m., in Buffalo, it was 72 degrees under clear skies. And in Maple Lake, it was 75 degrees under clear skies. 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The current time is 2:50 a.m. Central Daylight Time. Extreme heat warning in effect until 9 p.m. Thursday. What? Heat index values up to 102. Overnight temperatures remaining warm in the lower 70s. Where? Portions of central, east central, south central, southeast, southwest, and west central Minnesota and northwest and west central Wisconsin. When? Until 9 p.m. Thursday. The following impacts are expected. Hot temperatures and high humidity may cause heat illnesses. Prolonged heat waves lead to cumulative heat stress for those who cannot adequately cool down and recover each night. Cumulative heat stress significantly increases the risk of heat exhaustion and heat stroke as time goes on. Drink plenty of fluids, stay in an air-conditioned room, stay out of the sun, and check up on relatives and neighbors. Do not leave young children and pets in unattended vehicles. Car interiors will reach lethal temperatures in a matter of minutes. To reduce risk during outdoor work, the Occupational Safety and Health Administration recommends scheduling frequent rest breaks in shaded or air-conditioned environments. Anyone overcome by heat should be moved to a cool and shaded location. Heat stroke is an emergency. Call 911. Repeating, the extreme heat warning has been extended until 9 p.m. Thursday and expanded to include the following counties in Minnesota: Benton, Isanti, McLeod, Meeker, Mille Lacs, Sherburne, Stearns, and Wright. Extreme heat warning now in effect until 9 p.m. Thursday. What? Dangerously hot conditions with heat index values up to 100. Overnight temperatures remaining very warm in the mid-70s. Where? Anoka, Carver, Dakota, Hennepin, Ramsey, Scott, and Washington counties. When? Until 9 p.m. Thursday. The following impacts are expected. Heat-related illnesses increase significantly during extreme heat and high humidity events. Prolonged heat waves lead to cumulative heat stress for those who cannot adequately cool down and recover each night. Cumulative heat stress significantly increases the risk of heat exhaustion and heat stroke as time goes on. Drink plenty of fluids, stay in an air-conditioned room, stay out of the sun, and check up on relatives and neighbors. Do not leave young children and pets in unattended vehicles. Car interiors will reach lethal temperatures in a matter of minutes. To reduce risk during outdoor work, the Occupational Safety and Health Administration recommends scheduling frequent rest breaks in shaded or air-conditioned environments. Anyone overcome by heat should be moved to a cool and shaded location. Heat stroke is an emergency. Call 911.
Repeating, the extreme heat warning has been extended until 9 p.m. Thursday for the following counties in Minnesota, Anoka, Barber, and Hennepin. Now the forecast for central Minnesota, from St. Cloud to the northwest Twin Cities suburbs. Today, sunny. Highs in the mid-90s. Southwest winds 5 to 15 miles an hour. Tonight, clear. Lows around 70. Southwest winds 5 to 10 miles an hour. Tuesday, sunny. Highs in the mid-90s. Southwest winds 5 to 10 miles an hour. Tuesday night, mostly clear. Lows around 70. West winds up to 10 miles an hour. Wednesday, sunny. Highs in the mid-90s. Wednesday night and Thursday, mostly clear. Lows around 70. Highs in the mid-90s. Thursday night, partly cloudy. Lows in the lower 70s. Friday through Saturday, mostly clear. Highs in the lower 90s. Lows in the upper 60s. Saturday night and Sunday, mostly clear. Lows in the mid-60s. Highs in the upper 80s. Again, the forecast for central Minnesota, from St. Cloud to the northwest Twin Cities suburbs for today, sunny. Highs in the mid-90s. Southwest winds 5 to 15 miles an hour. At 2 a.m., in Buffalo, it was clear. The temperature was 72 degrees, the dew point was 72, and the relative humidity was 100%. The wind was out at 5 miles an hour. The pressure was 30.15 inches and steady. In Maple Lake, it was clear. The temperature was 75 degrees, the dew point was 70, and the relative humidity was 83%. The wind was south at 5 miles an hour. The pressure was 30.16 inches and steady. Elsewhere across central Minnesota, it was clear, and temperatures were between 73 and 78 degrees. Around the state, it was clear. It was 67 at Rochester, 71 at Mankato, 76 at Brainerd, 76 at Duluth, and 74 at International Falls. Once again at 2 a.m., in Buffalo, it was 72 degrees under clear skies. And in Maple Lake, it was 75 degrees under clear skies. 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The current time is 2:56 a.m. Central Daylight Time. Extreme heat warning in effect until 9 p.m. Thursday. What? Heat index values up to 102. Overnight temperatures remaining warm in the lower 70s. Where? Portions of central, east central, south central, southeast, southwest, and west central Minnesota and northwest and west central Wisconsin. When? Until 9 p.m. Thursday. The following impacts are expected. Hot temperatures and high humidity may cause heat illnesses. Prolonged heat waves lead to cumulative heat stress for those who cannot adequately cool down and recover each night. Cumulative heat stress significantly increases the risk of heat exhaustion and heat stroke as time goes on. Drink plenty of fluids, stay in an air-conditioned room, stay out of the sun, and check up on relatives and neighbors. Do not leave young children and pets in unattended vehicles. Car interiors will reach lethal temperatures in a matter of minutes. To reduce risk during outdoor work, the Occupational Safety and Health Administration recommends scheduling frequent rest breaks in shaded or air-conditioned environments. Anyone overcome by heat should be moved to a cool and shaded location. Heat stroke is an emergency. Call 911. Repeating, the extreme heat warning has been extended until 9 p.m. Thursday and expanded to include the following counties in Minnesota: Benton, Isanti, McLeod, Meeker, Mille Lacs, Sherburne, Stearns, and Wright. Extreme heat warning now in effect until 9 p.m. Thursday. What?
dangerously hot conditions with heat index values up to 100. Overnight temperatures remaining very warm in the mid-70s. Ware, Anoka, Carver, Dakota, Hennepin, Ramsey, Scotts, and Washington counties. When, until 9 p.m. Thursday. The following impacts are expected. Heat-related illnesses increase significantly during extreme heat and high humidity events. Prolonged heat waves lead to cumulative heat stress for those who cannot adequately cool down and recover each night. Cumulative heat stress significantly increases the risk of heat exhaustion and heat stroke as time goes on. Drink plenty of fluids, stay in an air-conditioned room, stay out of the sun, and check up on relatives and neighbors. Do not leave young children and pets in unattended vehicles. Car interiors will reach lethal temperatures in a matter of minutes. To reduce risk during outdoor work, the Occupational Safety and Health Administration recommends scheduling frequent rest breaks in shaded or air-conditioned environments. Anyone overcome by heat should be moved to a cool and shaded location. Heat stroke is an emergency. Call 911. Repeating, the extreme heat warning has been extended until 9 p.m. Thursday for the following counties in Minnesota, Anoka, Carver, and Hennepin. Now the forecast for central Minnesota, from St. Cloud to the northwest Twin Cities suburbs. Today, sunny. Highs in the mid-90s. Southwest winds 5 to 15 miles an hour. Tonight, clear. Lows around 70. Southwest winds 5 to 10 miles an hour. Tuesday, sunny. Highs in the mid-90s. Southwest winds 5 to 10 miles an hour. Tuesday night, mostly clear. Lows around 70. West winds up to 10 miles an hour. Wednesday, sunny. Highs in the mid-90s. Wednesday night and Thursday, mostly clear. Lows around 70. Highs in the mid-90s. Thursday night, partly cloudy. Lows in the lower 70s. Friday through Saturday, mostly clear. Highs in the lower 90s. Lows in the upper 60s. Saturday night and Sunday, mostly clear. Lows in the mid-60s. Highs in the upper 80s. Again, the forecast for central Minnesota, from St. Cloud to the northwest Twin Cities suburbs for today, sunny. Highs in the mid-90s. Southwest winds 5 to 15 miles an hour. 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The current time is 3:02 a.m. Central Daylight Time. Extreme heat warning in effect until 9 p.m. Thursday. What? Heat index values up to 102. Overnight temperatures remaining warm in the lower 70s. Where? Portions of central, east central, south central, southeast, southwest, and west central Minnesota and northwest and west central Wisconsin. When? Until 9 p.m. Thursday. The following impacts are expected. Hot temperatures and high humidity may cause heat illnesses. Prolonged heat waves lead to cumulative heat stress for those who cannot adequately cool down and recover each night. Cumulative heat stress significantly increases the risk of heat exhaustion and heat stroke as time goes on. Drink plenty of fluids, stay in an air-conditioned room, stay out of the sun, and check up on relatives and neighbors. Do not leave young children and pets in unattended vehicles. Car interiors will reach lethal temperatures in a matter of minutes. To reduce risk during outdoor work, the Occupational Safety and Health Administration recommends scheduling frequent rest breaks in shaded or air-conditioned environments. Anyone overcome by heat should be moved to a cool and shaded location. Heat stroke is an emergency. Call 911. Repeating, the extreme heat warning has been extended until 9 p.m. Thursday and expanded to include the following counties in Minnesota: Benton, Isanti, McLeod, Meeker, Mille Lacs, Sherburne,
Stearns and Wright. Extreme heat warning now in effect until 9 p.m. Thursday. What? Dangerously hot conditions with heat index values up to 100. Overnight temperatures remaining very warm in the mid-70s. Where? Anoka, Carver, Dakota, Hennepin, Ramsey, Scott, and Washington counties. When? Until 9 p.m. Thursday. The following impacts are expected. Heat-related illnesses increase significantly during extreme heat and high humidity events. Prolonged heat waves lead to cumulative heat stress to those who cannot adequately cool down and recover each night. Cumulative heat stress significantly increases the risk of heat exhaustion and heat stroke as time goes on. Drink plenty of fluids, stay in an air-conditioned room, stay out of the sun, and check up on relatives and neighbors. Do not leave young children and pets in unattended vehicles. Car interiors will reach lethal temperatures in a matter of minutes. To reduce risk during outdoor work, the Occupational Safety and Health Administration recommends scheduling frequent rest breaks in shaded or air-conditioned environments. Anyone overcome by heat should be moved to a cool and shaded location. Heat stroke is an emergency. Call 911. Repeating, the extreme heat warning has been extended until 9 p.m. Thursday for the following counties in Minnesota, Anoka, Carver, and Hennepin. Now the forecast for central Minnesota, from St. Cloud to the northwest Twin Cities suburbs. Today, sunny. Highs in the mid-90s. Southwest winds 5 to 15 miles an hour. Tonight, clear. Lows around 70. Southwest winds 5 to 10 miles an hour. Tuesday, sunny. Highs in the mid-90s. Southwest winds 5 to 10 miles an hour. Tuesday night, mostly clear. Lows around 70. West winds up to 10 miles an hour. Wednesday, sunny. Highs in the mid-90s. Wednesday night and Thursday, mostly clear. Lows around 70. Highs in the mid-90s. Thursday night, partly cloudy. Lows in the lower 70s. Friday through Saturday, mostly clear. Highs in the lower 90s. Lows in the upper 60s. Saturday night and Sunday, mostly clear. Lows in the mid-60s. Highs in the upper 80s. Again, the forecast for central Minnesota, from St. Cloud to the northwest Twin Cities suburbs for today, sunny. Highs in the mid-90s. Southwest winds 5 to 15 miles an hour. 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The current time is 3:07 a.m. Central Daylight Time. Extreme heat warning in effect until 9 p.m. Thursday. What? Heat index values up to 102. Overnight temperatures remaining warm in the lower 70s. Where? Portions of central, east central, south central, southeast, southwest, and west central Minnesota and northwest and west central Wisconsin. When? Until 9 p.m. Thursday. The following impacts are expected. Hot temperatures and high humidity may cause heat illnesses. Prolonged heat waves lead to cumulative heat stress to those who cannot adequately cool down and recover each night. Cumulative heat stress significantly increases the risk of heat exhaustion and heat stroke as time goes on. Drink plenty of fluids, stay in an air-conditioned room, stay out of the sun, and check up on relatives and neighbors. Do not leave young children and pets in unattended vehicles. Car interiors will reach lethal temperatures in a matter of minutes. To reduce risk during outdoor work, the Occupational Safety and Health Administration recommends scheduling frequent rest breaks in shaded or air-conditioned environments. Anyone overcome by heat should be moved to a cool and shaded location. Heat stroke is an emergency. Call 911. Repeating, the extreme heat warning has been extended until 9 p.m. Thursday,
and expanded to include the following counties in Minnesota: Benton, Isanti, McLeod, Meeker, Mille Lacs, Sherburne, Stearns, and Wright. Extreme heat warning now in effect until 9 p.m. Thursday. What? Dangerously hot conditions with heat index values up to 100. Overnight temperatures remaining very warm in the mid-70s. Where? Anoka, Harbor, Dakota, Hennepin, Ramsey, Scott, and Washington counties. When? Until 9 p.m. Thursday. The following impacts are expected: heat-related illnesses increase significantly during extreme heat and high humidity events. Prolonged deep waves lead to cumulative heat stress for those who cannot adequately cool down and recover each night. Cumulative heat stress significantly increases the risk of heat exhaustion and heat stroke as time goes on. Drink plenty of fluids, stay in an air-conditioned room, stay out of the sun, and check up on relatives and neighbors. Do not leave young children and pets in unattended vehicles. Car interiors will reach lethal temperatures in a matter of minutes. To reduce risk during outdoor work, the Occupational Safety and Health Administration recommends scheduling frequent rest breaks in shaded or air-conditioned environments. Anyone overcome by heat should be moved to a cool and shaded location. Heat stroke is an emergency. Call 911. Repeating, the extreme heat warning has been extended until 9 p.m. Thursday for the following counties in Minnesota: Anoka, Carver, and Hennepin. Now the forecast for central Minnesota, from St. Cloud to the northwest Twin Cities suburbs. Today, sunny. Highs in the mid-90s. Southwest winds 5 to 15 miles an hour. Tonight, clear. Lows around 70. Southwest winds 5 to 10 miles an hour. Tuesday, sunny. Highs in the mid-90s. Southwest winds 5 to 10 miles an hour. Tuesday night, mostly clear. Lows around 70. West winds up to 10 miles an hour. Wednesday, sunny. Highs in the mid-90s. Wednesday night and Thursday, mostly clear. Lows around 70. Highs in the mid-90s. Thursday night, partly cloudy. Lows in the lower 70s. Friday through Saturday, mostly clear. Highs in the lower 90s. Lows in the upper 60s. Saturday night and Sunday, mostly clear. Lows in the mid-60s. Highs in the upper 80s. Again, the forecast for central Minnesota, from St. Cloud to the northwest Twin Cities suburbs for today, sunny. Highs in the mid-90s. Southwest winds 5 to 15 miles an hour. 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The current time is 3:12 a.m. Central Daylight Time. Extreme heat warning in effect until 9 p.m. Thursday. What? Heat index values up to 102. Overnight temperatures remaining warm in the lower 70s. Where? Portions of central, east central, south central, southeast, southwest, and west central Minnesota and northwest and west central Wisconsin. When? Until 9 p.m. Thursday. The following impacts are expected: hot temperatures and high humidity may cause heat illnesses. Prolonged deep waves lead to cumulative heat stress for those who cannot adequately cool down and recover each night. Cumulative heat stress significantly increases the risk of heat exhaustion and heat stroke as time goes on. Drink plenty of fluids, stay in an air-conditioned room, stay out of the sun, and check up on relatives and neighbors. Do not leave young children and pets in unattended vehicles. Car interiors will reach lethal temperatures in a matter of minutes. To reduce risk during outdoor work, the Occupational Safety and Health Administration recommends scheduling frequent rest breaks in shaded or air-conditioned environments. Anyone overcome by heat should be moved to a cool and shaded location. Heat stroke is an emergency.
call 911. Repeating, the extreme heat warning has been extended until 9 p.m. Thursday and expanded to include the following counties in Minnesota: Benton, Isanti, McLeod, Meeker, Mille Lacs,

and each stroke as time goes on. Drink plenty of fluids, stay in an air-conditioned room, stay out of the sun, and check up on relatives and neighbors. Do not leave young children and pets in unattended vehicles. Car interiors will reach lethal temperatures in a matter of minutes. To reduce risk during outdoor work, the Occupational Safety and Health Administration recommends scheduling frequent rest breaks in shaded or air-conditioned environments. Anyone overcome by heat should be moved to a cool and shaded location. Heat stroke is an emergency. Call 911. Repeating, the extreme heat warning has been extended until 9 p.m. Thursday for the following counties in Minnesota, Anoka, Carver, and Hennepin. Now the forecast for central Minnesota, from St. Cloud to the northwest Twin Cities suburbs. Today, sunny. Highs in the mid-90s. Southwest winds 5 to 15 miles an hour. Tonight, clear. Lows around 70. Southwest winds 5 to 10 miles an hour. Tuesday, sunny. Highs in the mid-90s. Southwest winds 5 to 10 miles an hour. Tuesday night, mostly clear. Lows around 70. West winds up to 10 miles an hour. Wednesday, sunny. Highs in the mid-90s. Wednesday night and Thursday, mostly clear. Lows around 70. Highs in the mid-90s. Thursday night, partly cloudy. Lows in the lower 70s. Friday through Saturday, mostly clear. Highs in the lower 90s. Lows in the upper 60s. Saturday night and Sunday, mostly clear. Lows in the mid-60s. Highs in the upper 80s. Again, the forecast for central Minnesota, from St. Cloud to the northwest Twin Cities suburbs for today, sunny. Highs in the mid-90s. Southwest winds 5 to 15 miles an hour. At 3 a.m., in Buffalo, it was partly cloudy. The temperature was 72 degrees, the dew point was 70, and the relative humidity was 94%. The wind was south at 5 miles an hour. The pressure was 30.15 inches and rising. In Maple Lake, it was clear, the temperature was 74 degrees, the dew point was 69, and the relative humidity was 83%. The wind was south at 3 miles an hour. The pressure was 30.16 inches and steady. Elsewhere across central Minnesota, it was clear. It was 77 at the Twin Cities, 72 at St. Cloud, 76 at Anoka, and 76 at Crystal. Princeton reported 74, Litchfield reported 70, Little Falls reported 73, and Wilmer reported 72. Around the state, it was clear. It was 67 at Rochester, 71 at Mankato, 75 at Brainerd, 75 at Duluth, and 69 at International Falls. Once again at 3 a.m., in Buffalo, it was 72 degrees under partly cloudy skies. And in Maple Lake, it was 74 degrees under clear skies. 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The current time is 3:18 a.m. Central Daylight Time. Extreme heat warning in effect until 9 p.m. Thursday. What? Heat index values up to 102. Overnight temperatures remaining warm in the lower 70s. Where? Portions of central, east central, south central, southeast, southwest, and west central Minnesota and northwest and west central Wisconsin. When? Until 9 p.m. Thursday. The following impacts are expected. Hot temperatures and high humidity may cause heat illnesses. Prolonged heat waves lead to cumulative heat stress for those who cannot adequately cool down and recover each night. Cumulative heat stress significantly increases the risk of heat exhaustion and heat stroke as time goes on. Drink plenty of fluids, stay in an air-conditioned room, stay out of the sun, and check up on relatives and neighbors.

Do not leave young children and pets in unattended vehicles. Car interiors will reach lethal temperatures in a matter of minutes. To reduce risk during outdoor work, the Occupational Safety and Health Administration recommends scheduling frequent rest breaks in shaded or air-conditioned environments. Anyone overcome by heat should be moved to a cool and shaded location. Heat stroke is an emergency. Call 911. Repeating, the extreme heat warning has been extended until 9 p.m. Thursday and expanded to include the following counties in Minnesota: Benton, Isanti, McLeod, Meeker, Mille Lacs, Sherbert, Stearns, and Wright. Extreme heat warning now in effect until 9 p.m. Thursday. What? Dangerously hot conditions with heat index values up to 100. Overnight temperatures remaining very warm in the mid-70s. Where? Anoka, Carver, Dakota, Hennepin, Ramsey, Scott, and Washington counties. When? Until 9 p.m. Thursday. The following impacts are expected. Heat-related illnesses increase significantly during extreme heat and high humidity events. Prolonged heat waves lead to cumulative heat stress for those who cannot adequately cool down and recover each night. Cumulative heat stress significantly increases the risk of heat exhaustion and heat stroke as time goes on. Bring plenty of fluids, stay in an air-conditioned room, stay out of the sun, and check up on relatives and neighbors. Do not leave young children and pets in unattended vehicles. Car interiors will reach lethal temperatures in a matter of minutes. To reduce risk during outdoor work, the Occupational Safety and Health Administration recommends scheduling frequent rest breaks in shaded or air-conditioned environments. Anyone overcome by heat should be moved to a cool and shaded location. Heat stroke is an emergency. Call 911. Repeating, the extreme heat warning has been extended until 9 p.m. Thursday for the following counties in Minnesota: Anoka, Carver, and Hennepin. Now the forecast for central Minnesota, from St. Cloud to the northwest Twin Cities suburbs. Today, sunny. Highs in the mid-90s. Southwest winds 5 to 15 miles an hour. Tonight, clear. Lows around 70. Southwest winds 5 to 10 miles an hour. Tuesday, sunny. Highs in the mid-90s. Southwest winds 5 to 10 miles an hour. Tuesday night, mostly clear. Lows around 70. West winds up to 10 miles an hour. Wednesday, sunny. Highs in the mid-90s. Wednesday night and Thursday, mostly clear. Lows around 70. Highs in the mid-90s. Thursday night, partly cloudy. Lows in the lower 70s. Friday through Saturday, mostly clear. Highs in the lower 90s. Lows in the upper 60s. Saturday night and Sunday, mostly clear. Lows in the mid-60s. Highs in the upper 80s. Again, the forecast for central Minnesota, from St. Cloud to the northwest Twin Cities suburbs for today, sunny. Highs in the mid-90s. Southwest winds 5 to 15 miles an hour. At 3 a.m. in Buffalo, it was partly cloudy. The temperature was 72 degrees, the dew point was 70, and the relative humidity was 94%. The wind was south at 5 miles an hour. The pressure was 30.15 inches and rising. In Maple Lake, it was clear, the temperature was 74 degrees, the dew point was 69, and the relative humidity was 83%. The wind was south at 3 miles an hour. The pressure was 30.16 inches and steady. Elsewhere across central Minnesota, it was clear. It was 77 at the Twin Cities, 72 at St. Cloud, 76 at Anoka, and 76 at Crystal. Princeton reported 74, Litchfield reported 70, Little Falls reported 73, and Wilmer reported 72. Around the state, it was clear. It was 67 at Rochester, 71 at Mankato, 75 at Brainerd, 75 at Duluth, and 69 at International Falls. Once again at 3 a.m.,
In Buffalo, it was 72 degrees under partly cloudy skies. And in Maple Lake, it was 74 degrees under clear skies. 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The current time is 3:25 a.m. Central Daylight Time. Extreme heat warning in effect until 9 p.m. Thursday. What? Heat index values up to 102. Overnight temperatures remaining warm in the lower 70s. Where? Portions of central, east central, south central, southeast, southwest, and west central Minnesota and northwest and west central Wisconsin. When? Until 9 p.m. Thursday. The following impacts are expected. Hot temperatures and high humidity may cause heat illnesses. Prolonged heat waves lead to cumulative heat stress for those who cannot adequately cool down and recover each night. Cumulative heat stress significantly increases the risk of heat exhaustion and heat stroke as time goes on. Drink plenty of fluids, stay in an air-conditioned room, stay out of the sun, and check up on relatives and neighbors. Do not leave young children and pets in unattended vehicles. Car interiors will reach lethal temperatures in a matter of minutes. To reduce risk during outdoor work, the Occupational Safety and Health Administration recommends scheduling frequent rest breaks in shaded or air-conditioned environments. Anyone overcome by heat should be moved to a cool and shaded location. Heat stroke is an emergency. Call 911. Repeating, the extreme heat warning has been extended until 9 p.m. Thursday and expanded to include the following counties in Minnesota: Benton, Isanti, McLeod, Meeker, Mille Lacs, Sherburne, Stearns, and Wright. Extreme heat warning now in effect until 9 p.m. Thursday. What? Dangerously hot conditions with heat index values up to 100. Overnight temperatures remaining very warm in the mid-70s. Where? Anoka, Carver, Dakota, Hennepin, Ramsey, Scott, and Washington counties. When? Until 9 p.m. Thursday. The following impacts are expected. Heat-related illnesses increase significantly during extreme heat and high humidity events. Prolonged heat waves lead to cumulative heat stress for those who cannot adequately cool down and recover each night. Cumulative heat stress significantly increases the risk of heat exhaustion and heat stroke as time goes on. Drink plenty of fluids, stay in an air-conditioned room, stay out of the sun, and check up on relatives and neighbors. Do not leave young children and pets in unattended vehicles. Car interiors will reach lethal temperatures in a matter of minutes. To reduce risk during outdoor work, the Occupational Safety and Health Administration recommends scheduling frequent rest breaks in shaded or air-conditioned environments. Anyone overcome by heat should be moved to a cool and shaded location. Heat stroke is an emergency. Call 911. Repeating, the extreme heat warning has been extended until 9 p.m. Thursday for the following counties in Minnesota: Anoka, Carver, and Hennepin. Now here is the hazardous weather outlook for portions of central and southern Minnesota and west central Wisconsin for today and tonight. Heat index values will climb to around 100 degrees this afternoon. The greatest impacts from the heat will be felt in the urban core of the Twin Cities Metro, where little cooling relief is expected overnight. And now the extended outlook for the period Tuesday through Sunday. A heat wave continues through midweek with highs in the 90s and heat index values around 100 degrees. The greatest impacts from the heat will be felt in the urban core of the Twin Cities Metro, where little cooling relief is expected overnight. Spotter information statement. Skywarn spotter activation will not be needed. Now the forecast for central Minnesota, from St. Cloud to the northwest Twin Cities suburbs. Today, sunny. Highs in the mid-90s. Southwest winds 5 to 15 miles an hour. Tonight, clear. Lows around 70. Southwest winds 5 to 10 miles an hour. Tuesday, sunny.
Highs in the mid-90s. Southwest winds 5 to 10 miles an hour. Tuesday night, mostly clear. Lows around 70. West winds up to 10 miles an hour. Wednesday, sunny. Highs in the mid-90s. Wednesday night and Thursday, mostly clear. Lows around 70. Highs in the mid-90s. Thursday night, partly cloudy. Lows in the lower 70s. Friday through Saturday, mostly clear. Highs in the lower 90s. Lows in the upper 60s. Saturday night and Sunday, mostly clear. Lows in the mid-60s. Highs in the upper 80s. Again, the forecast for central Minnesota, from St. Cloud to the northwest Twin Cities suburbs for today, sunny. Highs in the mid-90s. Southwest winds 5 to 15 miles an hour. At 3 a.m., in Buffalo, it was partly cloudy. The temperature was 72 degrees, the dew point was 70, and the relative humidity was 94%. The wind was south at 5 miles an hour. The pressure was 30.15 inches and rising. In Maple Lake, it was clear, the temperature was 74 degrees, the dew point was 69, and the relative humidity was 83%. The wind was south at 3 miles an hour. The pressure was 30.16 inches and steady. Elsewhere across central Minnesota, it was clear. It was 77 at the Twin Cities, 72 at St. Cloud, 76 at Anoka, and 76 at Crystal. Princeton reported 74, Litchfield reported 70, Little Falls reported 73, and Wilma reported 72. Around the state, it was clear. It was 67 at Rochester, 71 at Mankato, 75 at Brainerd, 75 at Duluth, and 69 at International Falls. Once again at 3 a.m., in Buffalo, it was 72 degrees under partly cloudy skies. And in Maple Lake, it was 74 degrees under clear skies. 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The current time is 3:32 a.m. Central Daylight Time. Extreme heat warning in effect until 9 p.m. Thursday. What? Heat index values up to 102. Overnight temperatures remaining warm in the lower 70s. Where? Portions of central, east central, south central, southeast, southwest, and west central Minnesota and northwest and west central Wisconsin. When? Until 9 p.m. Thursday. The following impacts are expected. Hot temperatures and high humidity may cause heat illnesses. Prolonged heat waves lead to cumulative heat stress for those who cannot adequately cool down. And recover each night. Cumulative heat stress significantly increases the risk of heat exhaustion and heat stroke as time goes on. Drink plenty of fluids, stay in an air-conditioned room, stay out of the sun, and check up on relatives and neighbors. Do not leave young children and pets in unattended vehicles. Car interiors will reach lethal temperatures in a matter of minutes. To reduce risk during outdoor work, the Occupational Safety and Health Administration recommends scheduling frequent rest breaks in shaded or air-conditioned environments. Anyone overcome by heat should be moved to a cool and shaded location. Heat stroke is an emergency. Call 911. Repeating, the extreme heat warning has been extended until 9 p.m. Thursday and expanded to include the following counties in Minnesota: Benton, Isanti, McLeod, Meeker, Mille Lacs, Sherburne, Stearns, and Wright. Extreme heat warning now in effect until 9 p.m. Thursday. What? Dangerously hot conditions with heat index values up to 100. Overnight temperatures remaining very warm in the mid-70s. Where? Anoka, Harbor, Dakota, Hennepin, Ramsey, Scott, and Washington counties. When? Until 9 p.m. Thursday.

The following impacts are expected. Heat-related illnesses increase significantly during extreme heat and high humidity events. Prolonged heat waves lead to cumulative heat stress for those who cannot adequately cool down and recover each night. Cumulative heat stress significantly increases the risk of heat exhaustion and heat stroke as time goes on. Drink plenty of fluids, stay in an air-conditioned room, stay out of the sun, and check up on relatives and neighbors. Do not leave young children and pets in unattended vehicles. Car interiors will reach lethal temperatures in a matter of minutes. To reduce risk during outdoor work, the Occupational Safety and Health Administration recommends scheduling frequent rest breaks in shaded or air-conditioned environments. Anyone overcome by heat should be moved to a cool and shaded location. Heat stroke is an emergency. Call 911. Repeating, the extreme heat warning has been extended until 9 p.m. Thursday for the following counties in Minnesota, Anoka, Carver, and Hennepin. Now here is the hazardous weather outlook for portions of central and southern Minnesota and west central Wisconsin. For today and tonight, heat index values will climb to around 100 degrees this afternoon. The greatest impacts from the heat will be felt in the urban core of the Twin Cities Metro, where little cooling relief is expected overnight. And now the extended outlook for the period Tuesday through Sunday. A heat wave continues through midweek with highs in the 90s and heat index values around 100 degrees. The greatest impacts from the heat will be felt in the urban core of the Twin Cities Metro, where little cooling relief is expected overnight. Spotter information statement. Skywarn spotter activation will not be needed. Now the forecast for central Minnesota, from St. Cloud to the northwest Twin Cities suburbs. Today, sunny. Highs in the mid-90s. Southwest winds 5 to 15 miles an hour. Tonight, clear. Lows around 70. Southwest winds 5 to 10 miles an hour. Tuesday, sunny. Highs in the mid-90s. Southwest winds 5 to 10 miles an hour. Tuesday night, mostly clear. Lows around 70. West winds up to 10 miles an hour. Wednesday, sunny. Highs in the mid-90s. Wednesday night and Thursday, mostly clear. Lows around 70. Highs in the mid-90s. Thursday night, partly cloudy. Lows in the lower 70s. Friday through Saturday, mostly clear. Highs in the lower 90s. Lows in the upper 60s. Saturday night and Sunday, mostly clear. Lows in the mid-60s. Highs in the upper 80s. Again, the forecast for central Minnesota, from St. Cloud to the northwest Twin Cities suburbs for today, sunny. Highs in the mid-90s. Southwest winds 5 to 15 miles an hour. At 3 a.m., in Buffalo, it was partly cloudy. The temperature was 72 degrees, the dew point was 70, and the relative humidity was 94%. The wind was south at 5 miles an hour. The pressure was 30.15 inches and rising. In Maple Lake, it was clear, the temperature was 74 degrees. The dew point was 69, and the relative humidity was 83%. The wind was south at 3 miles an hour. The pressure was 30.16 inches and steady. Elsewhere across central Minnesota, it was clear. It was 77 at the Twin Cities, 72 at St. Cloud, 76 at Anoka, and 76 at Crystal. Princeton reported 74, Litchfield reported 70, Little Falls reported 73, and Wilmer reported 72. Around the state, it was clear. It was 67 at Rochester, 71 at Mankato, 75 at Brainerd, 75 at Duluth, and 69 at International Falls. Once again at 3 a.m., in Buffalo, it was 72 degrees under partly cloudy skies. And in Maple Lake, it was 74 degrees under clear skies. 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
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The current time is 3:39 a.m. Central Daylight Time. Extreme heat warning in effect until 9 p.m. Thursday. What? Heat index values up to 102. Overnight temperatures remaining warm in the lower 70s. Where? Portions of central, east central, south central, southeast, southwest, and west central Minnesota and northwest and west central Wisconsin. When? Until 9 p.m. Thursday. The following impacts are expected. Hot temperatures and high humidity may cause heat illnesses. Prolonged deep waves lead to cumulative heat stress for those who cannot adequately cool down and recover each night. Cumulative heat stress significantly increases the risk of heat exhaustion and heat stroke as time goes on. Drink plenty of fluids, stay in an air-conditioned room, stay out of the sun, and check up on relatives and neighbors. Do not leave young children and pets in unattended vehicles. Car interiors will reach lethal temperatures in a matter of minutes. To reduce risk during outdoor work, the Occupational Safety and Health Administration recommends scheduling frequent rest breaks in shaded or air-conditioned environments. Anyone overcome by heat should be moved to a cool and shaded location. Heat stroke is an emergency. Call 911. Repeating, the extreme heat warning has been extended until 9 p.m. Thursday and expanded to include the following counties in Minnesota: Benton, Isanti, McLeod, Meeker, Mille Lacs, Sherburne, Stearns, and Wright. Extreme heat warning now in effect until 9 p.m. Thursday. What? Dangerously hot conditions with heat index values up to 100. Overnight temperatures remaining very warm in the mid-70s. Where? Anoka, Arbor, Dakota, Hennepin, Ramsey, Scott, and Washington counties. When? Until 9 p.m. Thursday. The following impacts are expected. Heat-related illnesses increase significantly during extreme heat and high humidity events. Prolonged deep waves lead to cumulative heat stress for those who cannot adequately cool down and recover each night. Cumulative heat stress significantly increases the risk of heat exhaustion and heat stroke as time goes on. Drink plenty of fluids, stay in an air-conditioned room, stay out of the sun, and check up on relatives and neighbors. Do not leave young children and pets in unattended vehicles. Car interiors will reach lethal temperatures in a matter of minutes. To reduce risk during outdoor work, the Occupational Safety and Health Administration recommends scheduling frequent rest breaks in shaded or air-conditioned environments. Anyone overcome by heat should be moved to a cool and shaded location. Heat stroke is an emergency. Call 911. Repeating, the extreme heat warning has been extended until 9 p.m. Thursday for the following counties in Minnesota: Anoka, Carver, and Hennepin. Now here is the hazardous weather outlook for portions of central and southern Minnesota and west central Wisconsin for today and tonight. Heat index values will climb to around 100 degrees this afternoon. The greatest impacts from the heat will be felt in the urban core of the Twin Cities Metro, where little cooling relief is expected overnight. And now the extended outlook for the period Tuesday through Sunday. A heat wave continues through midweek with highs in the 90s and heat index values around 100 degrees. The greatest impacts from the heat will be felt in the urban core of the Twin Cities Metro, where little cooling relief is expected overnight. Spotter information statement. Skywarn spotter activation will not be needed. Now the forecast for central Minnesota, from St. Cloud to the northwest Twin Cities suburbs. Today, sunny. Highs in the mid-90s. Southwest winds 5 to 15 miles an hour. Tonight, clear. Lows around 70. Southwest winds 5 to 10 miles an hour. Tuesday, sunny. Highs in the mid-90s. Southwest winds 5 to 10 miles an hour. Tuesday night, mostly clear. Lows around 70. West winds up to 10 miles an hour. Wednesday, sunny. Highs in the mid-90s.
Wednesday night and Thursday, mostly clear. Lows around 70. Highs in the mid-90s. Thursday night, partly cloudy. Lows in the lower 70s. Friday through Saturday, mostly clear. Highs in the lower 90s. Lows in the upper 60s. Saturday night and Sunday, mostly clear. Lows in the mid-60s. Highs in the upper 80s. Again, the forecast for central Minnesota, from St. Cloud to the northwest Twin Cities suburbs for today, sunny. Highs in the mid-90s. Southwest winds 5 to 15 miles an hour. At 3 a.m., in Buffalo, it was partly cloudy. The temperature was 72 degrees, the dew point was 70, and the relative humidity was 94%. The wind was south at 5 miles an hour. The pressure was 30.15 inches and rising. In Maple Lake, it was clear, the temperature was 74 degrees, the dew point was 69, and the relative humidity was 83%. The wind was south at 3 miles an hour. The pressure was 30.16 inches and steady. Elsewhere across central Minnesota, it was clear. It was 77 at the Twin Cities, 72 at St. Cloud, 76 at Anoka, and 76 at Crystal. Princeton reported 74, Litchfield reported 70, Little Falls reported 73, and Wilma reported 72. Around the state, it was clear. It was 67 at Rochester, 71 at Mankato, 75 at Brainerd, 75 at Duluth, and 69 at International Falls. Once again at 3 a.m., in Buffalo, it was 72 degrees under partly cloudy skies. And in Maple Lake, it was 74 degrees under clear skies. 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The current time is 3:47 a.m. Central Daylight Time. Extreme heat warning in effect until 9 p.m. Thursday. What? Heat index values up to 102. Overnight temperatures remaining warm in the lower 70s. Where? Portions of central, east central, south central, southeast, southwest, and west central Minnesota and northwest and west central Wisconsin. When? Until 9 p.m. Thursday. The following impacts are expected. Hot temperatures and high humidity may cause heat illnesses. Prolonged deep waves lead to cumulative heat stress for those who cannot adequately cool down and recover each night. Cumulative heat stress significantly increases the risk of heat exhaustion and heat stroke as time goes on. Bring plenty of fluids, stay in an air-conditioned room, stay out of the sun, and check up on relatives and neighbors. Do not leave young children and pets in unattended vehicles. Car interiors will reach lethal temperatures in a matter of minutes. To reduce risk during outdoor work, the Occupational Safety and Health Administration recommends scheduling frequent rest breaks in shaded or air-conditioned environments. Anyone overcome by heat should be moved to a cool and shaded location. Heat stroke is an emergency. Call 911. Repeating, the extreme heat warning has been extended until 9 p.m. Thursday, and expanded to include the following counties in Minnesota: Benton, Isanti, McLeod, Meeker, Mille Lacs, Sherburne, Stearns, and Wright. Extreme heat warning now in effect until 9 p.m. Thursday. What? Dangerously hot conditions with heat index values up to 100. Overnight temperatures remaining very warm in the mid-70s. Where? Anoka, Harbor, Dakota, Hennepin, Ramsey, Scott, and Washington counties. When? Until 9 p.m. Thursday. The following impacts are expected. Heat-related illnesses increase significantly during extreme heat and high humidity events. Prolonged deep waves lead to cumulative heat stress for those who cannot adequately cool down and recover each night. Cumulative heat stress significantly increases the risk of heat exhaustion and heat stroke as time goes on. Drink plenty of fluids,
stay in an air-conditioned room, stay out of the sun, and check up on relatives and neighbors. Do not leave young children and pets in unattended vehicles. Car interiors will reach lethal temperatures in a matter of minutes. To reduce risk during outdoor work, the Occupational Safety and Health Administration recommends scheduling frequent rest breaks in shaded or air-conditioned environments. Anyone overcome by heat should be moved to a cool and shaded location. Heat stroke is an emergency. Call 911. Repeating, the extreme heat warning has been extended until 9 p.m. Thursday for the following counties in Minnesota, Anoka, Carver, and Hennepin. Now here is the hazardous weather outlook for portions of central and southern Minnesota and west central Wisconsin for today and tonight. Heat index values will climb to around 100 degrees this afternoon. The greatest impacts from the heat will be felt in the urban core of the Twin Cities Metro, where little cooling relief is expected overnight. And now the extended outlook for the period Tuesday through Sunday. A heat wave continues through midweek with highs in the 90s and heat index values around 100 degrees. The greatest impacts from the heat will be felt in the urban core of the Twin Cities Metro, where little cooling relief is expected overnight. Spotter information statement. Skywarn spotter activation will not be needed. Now the forecast for central Minnesota, from St. Cloud to the northwest Twin Cities suburbs. Today, sunny. Highs in the mid-90s. Southwest winds 5 to 15 miles an hour. Tonight, clear. Lows around 70. Southwest winds 5 to 10 miles an hour. Tuesday, sunny. Highs in the mid-90s. Southwest winds 5 to 10 miles an hour. Tuesday night, mostly clear. Lows around 70. West winds up to 10 miles an hour. Wednesday, sunny. Highs in the mid-90s. Wednesday night and Thursday, mostly clear. Lows around 70. Highs in the mid-90s. Thursday night, partly cloudy. Lows in the lower 70s. Friday through Saturday, mostly clear. Highs in the lower 90s. Lows in the upper 60s. Saturday night and Sunday, mostly clear. Lows in the mid-60s. Highs in the upper 80s. Again, the forecast for central Minnesota, from St. Cloud to the northwest Twin Cities suburbs for today, sunny. Highs in the mid-90s. Southwest winds 5 to 15 miles an hour. At 3 a.m., in Buffalo, it was partly cloudy. The temperature was 72 degrees, the dew point was 70, and the relative humidity was 94%. The wind was south at 5 miles an hour. The pressure was 30.15 inches and rising. In Maple Lake, it was clear, the temperature was 74 degrees, the dew point was 69, and the relative humidity was 83%. The wind was south at 3 miles an hour. The pressure was 30.16 inches and steady. Elsewhere across central Minnesota, it was clear. It was 77 at the Twin Cities, 72 at St. Cloud, 76 at Anoka, and 76 at Crystal. Princeton reported 74, Litchfield reported 70, Little Falls reported 73, and Wilma reported 72. Around the state, it was clear. It was 67 at Rochester, 71 at Mankato, 75 at Brainerd, 75 at Duluth, and 69 at International Falls. Once again at 3 a.m., in Buffalo, it was 72 degrees under partly cloudy skies. And in Maple Lake, it was 74 degrees under clear skies. 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The current time is 3:54 a.m. Central Daylight Time. Extreme heat warning in effect until 9 p.m. Thursday. What? Heat index values up to 102.
overnight temperatures remaining warm in the lower 70s, where portions of central, east central, south central, southeast, southwest, and west central Minnesota and northwest and west central Wisconsin. When, until 9 p.m. Thursday. The following impacts are expected. Hot temperatures and high humidity may cause heat illnesses. Prolonged heat waves lead to cumulative heat stress for those who cannot adequately cool down and recover each night. Cumulative heat stress significantly increases the risk of heat exhaustion and heat stroke as time goes on. Drink plenty of fluids, stay in an air-conditioned room, stay out of the sun, and check up on relatives and neighbors. Do not leave young children and pets in unattended vehicles. Car interiors will reach lethal temperatures in a matter of minutes. To reduce risk during outdoor work, the Occupational Safety and Health Administration recommends scheduling frequent rest breaks in shaded or air-conditioned environments. Anyone overcome by heat should be moved to a cool and shaded location. Heat stroke is an emergency. Call 911. Repeating, the extreme heat warning has been extended until 9 p.m. Thursday and expanded to include the following counties in Minnesota: Benton, Isanti, McLeod, Meeker, Mille Lacs, Sherburne, Stearns, and Wright. Extreme heat warning now in effect until 9 p.m. Thursday. What? Dangerously hot conditions with heat index values up to 100. Overnight temperatures remaining very warm in the mid-70s. Where, Anoka, Barber, Dakota, Hennepin, Ramsey, Scott, and Washington counties. When, until 9 p.m. Thursday. The following impacts are expected. Heat-related illnesses increase significantly during extreme heat and high humidity events. Prolonged heat waves lead to cumulative heat stress for those who cannot adequately cool down and recover each night. Cumulative heat stress significantly increases the risk of heat exhaustion and heat stroke as time goes on. Drink plenty of fluids, stay in an air-conditioned room, stay out of the sun, and check up on relatives and neighbors. Do not leave young children and pets in unattended vehicles. Car interiors will reach lethal temperatures in a matter of minutes. To reduce risk during outdoor work, the Occupational Safety and Health Administration recommends scheduling frequent rest breaks in shaded or air-conditioned environments. Anyone overcome by heat should be moved to a cool and shaded location. Heat stroke is an emergency. Call 911. Repeating, the extreme heat warning has been extended until 9 p.m. Thursday for the following counties in Minnesota: Anoka, Carver, and Hennepin. Now here is the hazardous weather outlook for portions of central and southern Minnesota and west central Wisconsin. For today and tonight, heat index values will climb to around 100 degrees this afternoon. The greatest impacts from the heat will be felt in the urban core of the Twin Cities Metro, where little cooling relief is expected overnight. And now the extended outlook for the period Tuesday through Sunday. A heat wave continues through midweek with highs in the 90s and heat index values around 100 degrees. The greatest impacts from the heat will be felt in the urban core of the Twin Cities Metro, where little cooling relief is expected overnight. Spotter information statement. Skywarn spotter activation will not be needed. Now the forecast for central Minnesota, from St. Cloud to the northwest Twin Cities suburbs. Today, sunny. Highs in the mid-90s. Southwest winds 5 to 15 miles an hour. Tonight, clear. Lows around 70. Southwest winds 5 to 10 miles an hour. Tuesday, sunny. Highs in the mid-90s. Southwest winds 5 to 10 miles an hour. Tuesday night, mostly clear. Lows around 70. West winds up to 10 miles an hour. Wednesday, sunny. Highs in the mid-90s. Wednesday night and Thursday, mostly clear. Lows around 70. Highs in the mid-90s. Thursday night, partly cloudy. Lows in the lower 70s. Friday through Saturday, mostly clear. Highs in the lower 90s. Lows in the upper 60s. Saturday night and Sunday,
mostly clear. Lows in the mid-60s. Highs in the upper 80s. Again, the forecast for central Minnesota, from St. Cloud to the northwest Twin Cities suburbs for today, sunny. Highs in the mid-90s. Southwest winds 5 to 15 miles an hour. The St. Cloud, Minnesota climate summary for yesterday, July 12, 2026. Yesterday's high temperature was 91 degrees. The record high is 105 degrees, which was set in 1936. Yesterday's low temperature was 70 degrees. The record low is 43 degrees, which was last set in 1975. No precipitation fell yesterday. No snow fell yesterday. The normal high temperature for today is 82 degrees, and the normal low is 59. The record high for today is 107, which occurred in 1936, and the record low is 44, which occurred in 1990. Sunrise today is at 5:40 a.m., and sunset is at 9:03 p.m. This is Weather Radio Station WNG676 Clearwater, broadcasting on a frequency of 162.50 MHz. 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The current time is 4:01 a.m. Central Daylight Time. Extreme heat warning in effect until 9 p.m. Thursday. What? Heat index values up to 102. Overnight temperatures remaining warm in the lower 70s. Where? Portions of central, east central, south central, southeast, southwest, and west central Minnesota and northwest and west central Wisconsin. When? Until 9 p.m. Thursday. The following impacts are expected. Hot temperatures and high humidity may cause heat illnesses. Prolonged heat waves lead to cumulative heat stress for those who cannot adequately cool down and recover each night. Cumulative heat stress significantly increases the risk of heat exhaustion and heat stroke as time goes on. Bring plenty of fluids, stay in an air-conditioned room, stay out of the sun, and check up on relatives and neighbors. Do not leave young children and pets in unattended vehicles. Car interiors will reach lethal temperatures in a matter of minutes. To reduce risk during outdoor work, the Occupational Safety and Health Administration recommends scheduling frequent rest breaks in shaded or air-conditioned environments. Anyone overcome by heat should be moved to a cool and shaded location. Heat stroke is an emergency. Call 911. Repeating, the extreme heat warning has been extended until 9 p.m. Thursday and expanded to include the following counties in Minnesota: Benton, Isanti, McLeod, Meeker, Mille Lacs, Sherburne, Stearns, and Wright. Extreme heat warning now in effect until 9 p.m. Thursday. What? Dangerously hot conditions with heat index values up to 100. Overnight temperatures remaining very warm in the mid-70s. Where? Anoka, Carver, Dakota, Hennepin, Ramsey, Scott, and Washington counties. When? Until 9 p.m. Thursday. The following impacts are expected. Heat-related illnesses increase significantly during extreme heat and high humidity events. Prolonged heat waves lead to cumulative heat stress for those who cannot adequately cool down and recover each night. Cumulative heat stress significantly increases the risk of heat exhaustion and heat stroke as time goes on. Bring plenty of fluids, stay in an air-conditioned room, stay out of the sun, and check up on relatives and neighbors. Do not leave young children and pets in unattended vehicles. Car interiors will reach lethal temperatures in a matter of minutes. To reduce risk during outdoor work, the Occupational Safety and Health Administration recommends scheduling frequent rest breaks in shaded or air-conditioned environments. Anyone overcome by heat should be moved to a cool and shaded location. Heat stroke is an emergency. Call 911. Repeating, the extreme heat warning has been extended until 9 p.m. Thursday for the following counties in Minnesota: Anoka, Carver, and Hennepin. Now here is the hazardous weather outlook for portions of central and southern Minnesota and west central Wisconsin for today and tonight.
heat index values will climb to around 100 degrees this afternoon. The greatest impacts from the heat will be felt in the urban core of the Twin Cities metro, where little cooling relief is expected overnight. And now the extended outlook for the period Tuesday through Sunday. A heat wave continues through midweek with highs in the 90s and heat index values around 100 degrees. The greatest impacts from the heat will be felt in the urban core of the Twin Cities metro, where little cooling relief is expected overnight. Spotter information statement. Sky warns spotter activation will not be needed. Now the forecast for central Minnesota, from St. Cloud to the northwest Twin Cities suburbs. Today, sunny. Highs in the mid-90s. Southwest winds 5 to 15 miles an hour. Tonight, clear. Lows around 70. Southwest winds 5 to 10 miles an hour. Tuesday, sunny. Highs in the mid-90s. Southwest winds 5 to 10 miles an hour. Tuesday night, mostly clear. Lows around 70. West winds up to 10 miles an hour. Wednesday, sunny. Highs in the mid-90s. Wednesday night and Thursday, mostly clear. Lows around 70. Highs in the mid-90s. Thursday night, partly cloudy. Lows in the lower 70s. Friday through Saturday, mostly clear. Highs in the lower 90s. Lows in the upper 60s. Saturday night and Sunday, mostly clear. Lows in the mid-60s. Highs in the upper 80s. Again, the forecast for central Minnesota, from St. Cloud to the northwest Twin Cities suburbs for today, sunny. Highs in the mid-90s. Southwest winds 5 to 15 miles an hour. 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The current time is 4:07 a.m. Central Daylight Time. Extreme heat warning in effect until 9 p.m. Thursday. What? Heat index values up to 102. Overnight temperatures remaining warm in the lower 70s. Where? Portions of central, east central, south central, southeast, southwest, and west central Minnesota and northwest and west central Wisconsin. When? Until 9 p.m. Thursday. The following impacts are expected. Hot temperatures and high humidity may cause heat illnesses. Prolonged heat waves lead to cumulative heat stress for those who cannot adequately cool down and recover each night. Cumulative heat stress significantly increases the risk of heat exhaustion and heat stroke as time goes on. Drink plenty of fluids, stay in an air-conditioned room, stay out of the sun, and check up on relatives and neighbors. Do not leave young children and pets in unattended vehicles. Car interiors will reach lethal temperatures in a matter of minutes. To reduce risk during outdoor work, the Occupational Safety and Health Administration recommends scheduling frequent rest breaks in shaded or air-conditioned environments. Anyone overcome by heat should be moved to a cool and shaded location. Heat stroke is an emergency. Call 911. Repeating, the extreme heat warning has been extended until 9 p.m. Thursday and expanded to include the following counties in Minnesota: Benton, Isanti, McLeod, Meeker, Mille Lacs, Sherburne, Stearns, and Wright. Extreme heat warning now in effect until 9 p.m. Thursday. What? Dangerously hot conditions with heat index values up to 100. Overnight temperatures remaining very warm in the mid-70s. Where? Anoka, Arbor, Dakota, Hennepin, Ramsey, Scott, and Washington counties. When? Until 9 p.m. Thursday. The following impacts are expected. Heat-related illnesses increase significantly during extreme heat and high humidity events. Prolonged heat waves lead to cumulative heat stress for those who cannot adequately cool down and recover each night. Cumulative heat stress significantly increases the risk of heat exhaustion and heat stroke as time goes on.
drink plenty of fluids, stay in an air-conditioned room, stay out of the sun, and check up on relatives and neighbors. Do not leave young children and pets in unattended vehicles. Car interiors will reach lethal temperatures in a matter of minutes. To reduce risk during outdoor work, the Occupational Safety and Health Administration recommends scheduling frequent rest breaks in shaded or air-conditioned environments. Anyone overcome by heat should be moved to a cool and shaded location. Heat stroke is an emergency. Call 911. Repeating, the extreme heat warning has been extended until 9 p.m. Thursday for the following counties, in Minnesota, Anoka, Carver, and Hennepin. The St. Cloud, Minnesota climate summary for yesterday, July 12, 2026. Yesterday's high temperature was 91 degrees. The record high is 105 degrees, which was set in 1936. Yesterday's low temperature was 70 degrees. The record low is 43 degrees, which was last set in 1975. No precipitation fell yesterday. No snow fell yesterday. The normal high temperature for today is 82 degrees, and the normal low is 59. The record high for today is 107, which occurred in 1936, and the record low is 44, which occurred in 1990. Sunrise today is at 5:40 a.m., and sunset is at 9:03 p.m. Now here is the hazardous weather outlook for portions of central and southern Minnesota and west central Wisconsin for today and tonight. Heat index values will climb to around 100 degrees this afternoon. The greatest impacts from the heat will be felt in the urban core of the Twin Cities Metro, where little cooling relief is expected overnight. And now the extended outlook for the period Tuesday through Sunday. A heat wave continues through midweek with highs in the 90s and heat index values around 100 degrees. The greatest impacts from the heat will be felt in the urban core of the Twin Cities Metro, where little cooling relief is expected overnight. Spotter information statement, Skywarn spotter activation will not be needed. Now the forecast for central Minnesota, from St. Cloud to the northwest Twin Cities suburbs. Today, sunny. Highs in the mid-90s. Southwest winds 5 to 15 miles an hour. Tonight, clear. Lows around 70. Southwest winds 5 to 10 miles an hour. Tuesday, sunny. Highs in the mid-90s. Southwest winds 5 to 10 miles an hour. Tuesday night, mostly clear. Lows around 70. West winds up to 10 miles an hour. Wednesday, sunny. Highs in the mid-90s. Wednesday night and Thursday, mostly clear. Lows around 70. Highs in the mid-90s. Thursday night, partly cloudy. Lows in the lower 70s. Friday through Saturday, mostly clear. Highs in the lower 90s. Lows in the upper 60s. Saturday night and Sunday, mostly clear. Lows in the mid-60s. Highs in the upper 80s. Again, the forecast for central Minnesota, from St. Cloud to the northwest Twin Cities suburbs for today, sunny. Highs in the mid-90s. Southwest winds 5 to 15 miles an hour. 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The current time is 4:13 a.m. Central Daylight Time. Extreme heat warning in effect until 9 p.m. Thursday. What? Heat index values up to 102. Overnight temperatures remaining warm in the lower 70s. Where? Portions of central, east central, south central, southeast, southwest, and west central Minnesota and northwest and west central Wisconsin. When? Until 9 p.m. Thursday. The following impacts are expected.
Hot temperatures and high humidity may cause heat illnesses. Prolonged heat waves lead to cumulative heat stress for those who cannot adequately cool down and recover each night. Cumulative heat stress significantly increases the risk of heat exhaustion.

and expanded to include the following counties: in Minnesota, Benton, Isanti, McLeod, Meeker, Mille Lacs, Sherburne, Stearns, and Wright. Extreme heat warning now in effect until 9 p.m. Thursday. What? Dangerously hot conditions with heat index values up to 100. Overnight temperatures remaining very warm in the mid-70s. Where? Anoka, Carver, Dakota, Winnipeg, Ramsey, Scott, and Washington counties. When? Until 9 p.m. Thursday. The following impacts are expected: heat-related illnesses increase significantly during extreme heat and high humidity events. Prolonged heat waves lead to cumulative heat stress for those who cannot adequately cool down and recover each night. Cumulative heat stress significantly increases the risk of heat exhaustion and heat stroke as time goes on. Drink plenty of fluids, stay in an air-conditioned room, stay out of the sun, and check up on relatives and neighbors. Do not leave young children and pets in unattended vehicles. Car interiors will reach lethal temperatures in a matter of minutes. To reduce risk during outdoor work, the Occupational Safety and Health Administration recommends scheduling frequent rest breaks in shaded or air-conditioned environments. Anyone overcome by heat should be moved to a cool and shaded location. Heat stroke is an emergency. Call 911. Repeating, the extreme heat warning has been extended until 9 p.m. Thursday for the following counties: in Minnesota, Anoka, Carver, and Hennepin. Now here is the hazardous weather outlook for portions of central and southern Minnesota and west central Wisconsin for today and tonight. Heat index values will climb to around 100 degrees this afternoon. The greatest impacts from the heat will be felt in the urban core of the Twin Cities Metro, where little cooling relief is expected overnight. And now the extended outlook for the period Tuesday through Sunday. A heat wave continues through midweek with highs in the 90s and heat index values around 100 degrees. The greatest impacts from the heat will be felt in the urban core of the Twin Cities Metro, where little cooling relief is expected overnight. Spotter information statement: Skywarn spotter activation will not be needed. Now the forecast for central Minnesota, from St. Cloud to the northwest Twin Cities suburbs. Today, sunny. Highs in the mid-90s. Southwest winds 5 to 15 miles an hour. Tonight, clear. Lows around 70. Southwest winds 5 to 10 miles an hour. Tuesday, sunny. Highs in the mid-90s. Southwest winds 5 to 10 miles an hour. Tuesday night, mostly clear. Lows around 70. West winds up to 10 miles an hour. Wednesday, sunny. Highs in the mid-90s. Wednesday night and Thursday, mostly clear. Lows around 70. Highs in the mid-90s. Thursday night, partly cloudy. Lows in the lower 70s. Friday through Saturday, mostly clear. Highs in the lower 90s. Lows in the upper 60s. Saturday night and Sunday, mostly clear. Lows in the mid-60s. Highs in the upper 80s. Again, the forecast for central Minnesota, from St. Cloud to the northwest Twin Cities suburbs for today, sunny. Highs in the mid-90s. Southwest winds 5 to 15 miles an hour. At 4 a.m., in Buffalo, it was clear. The temperature was 70 degrees, the dew point was 70, and the relative humidity was 100%. The wind was south at 6 miles an hour. The pressure was 30.15 inches and steady. In Maple Lake, it was clear. The temperature was 73 degrees, the dew point was 69, and the relative humidity was 86%. The wind was south at 3 miles an hour. The pressure was 30.17 inches and rising. Elsewhere across central Minnesota, it was clear. It was 76 at the Twin Cities, 72 at St. Cloud, 74 at Anoka, and 75 at Crystal. Princeton reported 73, Litchfield reported 70, Little Falls reported 72, and Wilma reported 72. Around the state,

It was clear. It was 67 at Rochester, 69 at Mankato, 73 at Brainerd, 74 at Duluth, and 68 at International Falls. Once again at 4 a.m., in Buffalo, it was 70 degrees under clear skies. And in Maple Lake, it was 73 degrees under clear skies. The St. Cloud, Minnesota climate summary for yesterday, July 12, 2026. Yesterday's high temperature was 91 degrees. The record high is 105 degrees, which was set in 1936. Yesterday's low temperature was 70 degrees. The record low is 43 degrees, which was last set in 1975. No precipitation fell yesterday. No snow fell yesterday. The normal high temperature for today is 82 degrees, and the normal low is 59. The record high for today is 107, which occurred in 1936, and the record low is 44, which occurred in 1990. Sunrise today is at 5:40 a.m., and sunset is at 9:03 p.m. This is Weather Radio Station WNG676 Clearwater, broadcasting on a frequency of 162.50 MHz. 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The current time is 4:22 a.m. Central Daylight Time. Extreme heat warning in effect until 9 p.m. Thursday. What? Heat index values up to 102. Overnight temperatures remaining warm in the lower 70s. Where? Portions of central, east central, south central, southeast, southwest, and west central Minnesota and northwest and west central Wisconsin. When? Until 9 p.m. Thursday. The following impacts are expected. Hot temperatures and high humidity may cause heat illnesses. Prolonged heat waves lead to cumulative heat stress for those who cannot adequately cool down and recover each night. Cumulative heat stress significantly increases the risk of heat exhaustion and heat stroke as time goes on. Drink plenty of fluids, stay in an air-conditioned room, stay out of the sun, and check up on relatives and neighbors. Do not leave young children and pets in unattended vehicles. Car interiors will reach lethal temperatures in a matter of minutes. To reduce risk during outdoor work, the Occupational Safety and Health Administration recommends scheduling frequent rest breaks in shaded or air-conditioned environments. Anyone overcome by heat should be moved to a cool and shaded location. Heat stroke is an emergency. Call 911. Repeating, the extreme heat warning has been extended until 9 p.m. Thursday and expanded to include the following counties in Minnesota: Benton, Isanti, McLeod, Meeker, Mille Lacs, Sherburne, Stearns, and Wright. Extreme heat warning now in effect until 9 p.m. Thursday. What? Dangerously hot conditions with heat index values up to 100. Overnight temperatures remaining very warm in the mid-70s. Where? Anoka, Carver, Dakota, Hennepin, Ramsey, Scott, and Washington counties. When? Until 9 p.m. Thursday. The following impacts are expected. Heat-related illnesses increased significantly during extreme heat and high humidity events. Prolonged heat waves lead to cumulative heat stress for those who cannot adequately cool down and recover each night. Cumulative heat stress significantly increases the risk of heat exhaustion and heat stroke as time goes on. Drink plenty of fluids, stay in an air-conditioned room, stay out of the sun, and check up on relatives and neighbors. Do not leave young children and pets in unattended vehicles. Car interiors will reach lethal temperatures in a matter of minutes. To reduce risk during outdoor work, the Occupational Safety and Health Administration recommends scheduling frequent rest breaks in shaded or air-conditioned environments. Anyone overcome by heat should be moved to a cool and shaded location. Heat stroke is an emergency. Call 911. Repeating, the extreme heat warning has been extended until 9 p.m. Thursday for the following counties in Minnesota: Anoka, Carver, and Hennepin. Now here is the hazardous weather outlook for portions of central and southern Minnesota and west central Wisconsin.
for today and tonight. Heat index values will climb to around 100 degrees this afternoon. The greatest impacts from the heat will be felt in the urban core of the Twin Cities Metro, where little cooling relief is expected overnight. And now the extended outlook for the period Tuesday through Sunday. A heat wave continues through midweek with highs in the 90s and heat index values around 100 degrees. The greatest impacts from the heat will be felt in the urban core of the Twin Cities Metro, where little cooling relief is expected overnight. Spotter information statement. Skywarn spotter activation will not be needed. Now the forecast for central Minnesota, from St. Cloud to the northwest Twin Cities suburbs. Today, sunny. Highs in the mid-90s. Southwest winds 5 to 15 miles an hour. Tonight, clear. Lows around 70. Southwest winds 5 to 10 miles an hour. Tuesday, sunny. Highs in the mid-90s. Southwest winds 5 to 10 miles an hour. Tuesday night, mostly clear. Lows around 70. West winds up to 10 miles an hour. Wednesday, sunny. Highs in the mid-90s. Wednesday night and Thursday, mostly clear. Lows around 70. Highs in the mid-90s. Thursday night, partly cloudy. Lows in the lower 70s. Friday through Saturday, mostly clear. Highs in the lower 90s. Lows in the upper 60s. Saturday night and Sunday, mostly clear. Lows in the mid-60s. Highs in the upper 80s. Again, the forecast for central Minnesota, from St. Cloud to the northwest Twin Cities suburbs for today, sunny. Highs in the mid-90s. Southwest winds 5 to 15 miles an hour. At 4 a.m., in Buffalo, it was clear. The temperature was 70 degrees, the dew point was 70, and the relative humidity was 100%. The wind was south at 6 miles an hour. The pressure was 30.15 inches and steady. In Maple Lake, it was clear. The temperature was 73 degrees, the dew point was 69, and the relative humidity was 86%. The wind was south at 3 miles an hour. The pressure was 30.17 inches and rising. Elsewhere across central Minnesota, it was clear. It was 76 at the Twin Cities, 72 at St. Cloud, 74 at Anoka, and 75 at Crystal. Princeton reported 73, Litchfield reported 70, Little Falls reported 72, and Wilmer reported 72. Around the state, it was clear. It was 67 at Rochester, 69 at Mankato, 73 at Brainerd, 74 at Duluth, and 68 at International Falls. Once again at 4 a.m., in Buffalo, it was 70 degrees under clear skies. And in Maple Lake, it was 73 degrees under clear skies. 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The current time is 4:29 a.m. Central Daylight Time. Extreme heat warning in effect until 9 p.m. Thursday. What? Heat index values up to 102. Overnight temperatures remaining warm in the lower 70s. Where? Portions of central, east central, south central, southeast, southwest, and west central Minnesota and northwest and west central Wisconsin. When? Until 9 p.m. Thursday. The following impacts are expected. Hot temperatures and high humidity may cause heat illnesses. Prolonged heat waves lead to cumulative heat stress for those who cannot adequately cool down and recover each night. Cumulative heat stress significantly increases the risk of heat exhaustion and heat stroke as time goes on. Drink plenty of fluids, stay in an air-conditioned room, stay out of the sun, and check up on relatives and neighbors. Do not leave young children and pets in unattended vehicles. Car interiors will reach lethal temperatures in a matter of minutes. To reduce risk during

outdoor work, the Occupational Safety and Health Administration recommends scheduling frequent rest breaks in shaded or air-conditioned environments. Anyone overcome by heat should be moved to a cool and shaded location. Heat stroke is an emergency. Call 911. Repeating, the extreme heat warning has been extended until 9 p.m. Thursday and expanded to include the following counties in Minnesota: Benton, Isanti, McLeod, Meeker, Mille Lacs, Sherburne, Stearns, and Wright. The St. Cloud, Minnesota climate summary for yesterday, July 12, 2026. Yesterday's high temperature was 91 degrees. The record high is 105 degrees, which was set in 1936. Yesterday's low temperature was 70 degrees. The record low is 43 degrees, which was last set in 1975. No precipitation fell yesterday. No snow fell yesterday. The normal high temperature for today is 82 degrees, and the normal low is 59. The record high for today is 107, which occurred in 1936, and the record low is 44, which occurred in 1990. Sunrise today is at 5:40 a.m., and sunset is at 9:03 p.m. Extreme heat warning now in effect until 9 p.m. Thursday. What? Dangerously hot conditions with heat index values up to 100. Overnight temperatures remaining very warm in the mid-70s. Ware, Anoka, Carver, Dakota, Hennepin, Ramsey, Scott, and Washington counties. When? Until 9 p.m. Thursday. The following impacts are expected: heat-related illnesses increase significantly during extreme heat and high humidity events. Prolonged heat waves lead to cumulative heat stress for those who cannot adequately cool down and recover each night. Cumulative heat stress significantly increases the risk of heat exhaustion and heat stroke as time goes on. Drink plenty of fluids, stay in an air-conditioned room, stay out of the sun, and check up on relatives and neighbors. Do not leave young children and pets in unattended vehicles. Car interiors will reach lethal temperatures in a matter of minutes. To reduce risk during outdoor work, the Occupational Safety and Health Administration recommends scheduling frequent rest breaks in shaded or air-conditioned environments. Anyone overcome by heat should be moved to a cool and shaded location. Heat stroke is an emergency. Call 911. Ready? Call 911. Repeating, the extreme heat warning has been extended until 9 p.m. Thursday for the following counties in Minnesota: Anoka, Carver, and Hennepin. Now here is the hazardous weather outlook for portions of central and southern Minnesota and west central Wisconsin for today and tonight. Heat index values will climb to around 100 degrees this afternoon. The greatest impacts from the heat will be felt in the urban core of the Twin Cities Metro, where little cooling relief is expected overnight. And now the extended outlook for the period Tuesday through Sunday. A heat wave continues through midweek with highs in the 90s and heat index values around 100 degrees. The greatest impacts from the heat will be felt in the urban core of the Twin Cities Metro, where little cooling relief is expected overnight. Spotter information statement. Skywarn spotter activation will not be needed. Now the forecast for central Minnesota, from St. Cloud to the northwest Twin Cities suburbs. Today, sunny. Highs in the mid-90s. Southwest winds 5 to 15 miles an hour. Tonight, clear. Lows around 70. Southwest winds 5 to 10 miles an hour. Tuesday, sunny. Highs in the mid-90s. Southwest winds 5 to 10 miles an hour. Tuesday night, mostly clear. Lows around 70. West winds up to 10 miles an hour. Wednesday, sunny. Highs in the mid-90s. Wednesday night and Thursday, mostly clear. Lows around 70. Highs in the mid-90s. Thursday night, partly cloudy. Lows in the lower 70s. Friday through Saturday, mostly clear. Highs in the lower 90s. Lows in the upper 60s. Saturday night and Sunday, mostly clear.

lows in the mid-60s, highs in the upper 80s. Again, the forecast for central Minnesota, from St. Cloud to the northwest Twin Cities suburbs for today, sunny. Highs in the mid-90s. Southwest winds 5 to 15 miles an hour. At 4 a.m., in Buffalo, it was clear. The temperature was 70 degrees, the dew point was 70, and the relative humidity was 100%. The wind was south at 6 miles an hour. The pressure was 30.15 inches and steady. In Maple Lake, it was clear. The temperature was 73 degrees, the dew point was 69, and the relative humidity was 86%. The wind was south at 3 miles an hour. The pressure was 30.17 inches and rising. Elsewhere across central Minnesota, it was clear. It was 76 at the Twin Cities, 72 at St. Cloud, 74 at Anoka, and 75 at Crystal. Princeton reported 73, Litchfield reported 70, Little Falls reported 72, and Wilma reported 72. Around the state, it was clear. It was 67 at Rochester, 69 at Mankato, 73 at Brainerd, 74 at Duluth, and 68 at International Falls. Once again at 4 a.m., in Buffalo, it was 70 degrees under clear skies. And in Maple Lake, it was 73 degrees under clear skies. 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The current time is 4:37 a.m. Central Daylight Time. Extreme heat warning in effect until 9 p.m. Thursday. What? Heat index values up to 102. Overnight temperatures remaining warm in the lower 70s. Where? Portions of central, east central, south central, southeast, southwest, and west central Minnesota and northwest and west central Wisconsin. When? Until 9 p.m. Thursday. The following impacts are expected. Hot temperatures and high humidity may cause heat illnesses. Prolonged deep waves lead to cumulative heat stress for those who cannot adequately cool down and recover each night. Cumulative heat stress significantly increases the risk of heat exhaustion and heat stroke as time goes on. Drink plenty of fluids, stay in an air-conditioned room, stay out of the sun, and check up on relatives and neighbors. Do not leave young children and pets in unattended vehicles. Car interiors will reach lethal temperatures in a matter of minutes. To reduce risk during outdoor work, the Occupational Safety and Health Administration recommends scheduling frequent rest breaks in shaded or air-conditioned environments. Anyone overcome by heat should be moved to a cool and shaded location. Heat stroke is an emergency. Call 911. Repeating, the extreme heat warning has been extended until 9 p.m. Thursday and expanded to include the following counties in Minnesota: Benton, Isanti, McLeod, Meeker, Mille Lacs, Sherburne, Stearns, and Wright. Extreme heat warning now in effect until 9 p.m. Thursday. What? Dangerously hot conditions with heat index values up to 100. Overnight temperatures remaining very warm in the mid-70s. Where? Anoka, Carver, Dakota, Hennepin, Ramsey, Scott, and Washington counties. When? Until 9 p.m. Thursday. The following impacts are expected. Heat-related illnesses increase significantly during extreme heat and high humidity events. Prolonged deep waves lead to cumulative heat stress for those who cannot adequately cool down and recover each night. Cumulative heat stress significantly increases the risk of heat exhaustion and heat stroke as time goes on. Drink plenty of fluids, stay in an air-conditioned room, stay out of the sun, and check up on relatives and neighbors. Do not leave young children and pets in unattended vehicles. Car interiors will reach lethal temperatures in a matter of minutes. To reduce risk during outdoor work, the Occupational Safety and Health Administration recommends scheduling frequent rest breaks in shaded or air-conditioned environments.
Anyone overcome by heat should be moved to a cool and shaded location. Heat stroke is an emergency. Call 911. Repeating, the extreme heat warning has been extended until 9 p.m. Thursday for the following counties, in Minnesota, Anoka, Carver, and Hennepin. The St. Cloud, Minnesota climate summary for yesterday, July 12, 2026. Yesterday's high temperature was 91 degrees. The record high is 105 degrees, which was set in 1936. Yesterday's low temperature was 70 degrees. The record low is 43 degrees, which was last set in 1975. No precipitation fell yesterday. No snow fell yesterday. The normal high temperature for today is 82 degrees, and the normal low is 59. The record high for today is 107, which occurred in 1936, and the record low is 44, which occurred in 1990. Sunrise today is at 5:40 a.m., and sunset is at 9:03 p.m. Now here is the hazardous weather outlook for portions of central and southern Minnesota and west central Wisconsin. For today and tonight, heat index values will climb to around 100 degrees this afternoon. The greatest impacts from the heat will be felt in the urban core of the Twin Cities Metro, where little cooling relief is expected overnight. And now the extended outlook for the period Tuesday through Sunday. A heat wave continues through midweek with highs in the 90s and heat index values around 100 degrees. The greatest impacts from the heat will be felt in the urban core of the Twin Cities Metro, where little cooling relief is expected overnight. Spotter information statement, Skywarn spotter activation will not be needed. Now the forecast for central Minnesota, from St. Cloud to the northwest Twin Cities suburbs. Today, sunny. Highs in the mid-90s. Southwest winds 5 to 15 miles an hour. Tonight, clear. Lows around 70. Southwest winds 5 to 10 miles an hour. Tuesday, sunny. Highs in the mid-90s. Southwest winds 5 to 10 miles an hour. Tuesday night, mostly clear. Lows around 70. West winds up to 10 miles an hour. Wednesday, sunny. Highs in the mid-90s. Wednesday night and Thursday, mostly clear. Lows around 70. Highs in the mid-90s. Thursday night, partly cloudy. Lows in the lower 70s. Friday through Saturday, mostly clear. Highs in the lower 90s. Lows in the upper 60s. Saturday night and Sunday, mostly clear. Lows in the mid-60s. Highs in the upper 80s. Again, the forecast for central Minnesota, from St. Cloud to the northwest Twin Cities suburbs for today, sunny. Highs in the mid-90s. Southwest winds 5 to 15 miles an hour. At 4 a.m., in Buffalo, it was clear. The temperature was 70 degrees, the dew point was 70, and the relative humidity was 100%. The wind was out at 6 miles an hour. The pressure was 30.15 inches and steady. In Maple Lake, it was clear. The temperature was 73 degrees. The dew point was 69, and the relative humidity was 86%. The wind was out at 3 miles an hour. The pressure was 30.17 inches and rising. Elsewhere across central Minnesota, it was clear. It was 76 at the Twin Cities, 72 at St. Cloud, 74 at Anoka, and 75 at Crystal. Princeton reported 73, Litchfield reported 70, Little Falls reported 72, and Wilma reported 72. Around the state, it was clear. It was 67 at Rochester, 69 at Mankato, 73 at Brainerd, 74 at Duluth, and 68 at International Falls. Once again at 4 a.m., in Buffalo, it was 70 degrees under clear skies. And in Maple Lake, it was 73 degrees under clear skies. 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
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The current time is 4:45 a.m. Central Daylight Time. Extreme heat warning in effect until 9 p.m. Thursday. What? Heat index values up to 102. Overnight temperatures remaining warm in the lower 70s. Where? Portions of central, east central, south central, southeast, southwest, and west central Minnesota and northwest and west central Wisconsin. Wednesday until 9 p.m. Thursday. The following impacts are expected. Hot temperatures and high humidity may cause heat illnesses. Prolonged heat waves lead to cumulative heat stress for those who cannot adequately cool down and recover each night. Cumulative heat stress significantly increases the risk of heat exhaustion and heat stroke as time goes on. Bring plenty of fluids, stay in an air-conditioned room, stay out of the sun, and check up on relatives and neighbors. Do not leave young children and pets in unattended vehicles. Car interiors will reach lethal temperatures in a matter of minutes. To reduce risk during outdoor work, the Occupational Safety and Health Administration recommends scheduling frequent rest breaks in shaded or air-conditioned environments. Anyone overcome by heat should be moved to a cool and shaded location. Heat stroke is an emergency. Call 911. Repeating, the extreme heat warning has been extended until 9 p.m. Thursday and expanded to include the following counties in Minnesota: Benton, Isanti, McLeod, Meeker, Mille Lacs, Sherburne, Stearns, and Wright. Extreme heat warning now in effect until 9 p.m. Thursday. What? Dangerously hot conditions with heat index values up to 100. Overnight temperatures remaining very warm in the mid-70s. Where? Anoka, Harbor, Dakota, Hennepin, Ramsey, Scott, and Washington counties. When? Until 9 p.m. Thursday. The following impacts are expected. Heat-related illnesses increase significantly during extreme heat and high humidity events. Prolonged heat waves lead to cumulative heat stress for those who cannot adequately cool down and recover each night. Cumulative heat stress significantly increases the risk of heat exhaustion and heat stroke as time goes on. Drink plenty of fluids, stay in an air-conditioned room, stay out of the sun, and check up on relatives and neighbors. Do not leave young children and pets in unattended vehicles. Car interiors will reach lethal temperatures in a matter of minutes. To reduce risk during outdoor work, the Occupational Safety and Health Administration recommends scheduling frequent rest breaks in shaded or air-conditioned environments. Anyone overcome by heat should be moved to a cool and shaded location. Heat stroke is an emergency. Call 911. Repeating, the extreme heat warning has been extended until 9 p.m. Thursday for the following counties in Minnesota: Anoka, Carver, and Hennepin. Now here is the hazardous weather outlook for portions of central and southern Minnesota and west central Wisconsin for today and tonight. Heat index values will climb to around 100 degrees this afternoon. The greatest impacts from the heat will be felt in the urban core of the Twin Cities Metro, where little cooling relief is expected overnight. And now the extended outlook for the period Tuesday through Sunday. A heat wave continues through midweek with highs in the 90s and heat index values around 100 degrees. The greatest impacts from the heat will be felt in the urban core of the Twin Cities Metro, where little cooling relief is expected overnight. Spotter information statement. Skywarn spotter activation will not be needed. Now the forecast for central Minnesota, from St. Cloud to the northwest Twin Cities suburbs. Today, sunny. Highs in the mid-90s. Southwest winds 5 to 15 miles an hour. Tonight, clear. Lows around 70. Southwest winds 5 to 10 miles an hour. Tuesday, sunny. Highs in the mid-90s. Southwest winds 5 to 10 miles an hour. Tuesday night, mostly clear. Lows around 70. West winds up to 10 miles an hour. Wednesday, sunny. Highs in the mid-90s.
Wednesday night and Thursday, mostly clear. Lows around 70. Highs in the mid-90s. Thursday night, partly cloudy. Lows in the lower 70s. Friday through Saturday, mostly clear. Highs in the lower 90s. Lows in the upper 60s. Saturday night and Sunday, mostly clear. Lows in the mid-60s. Highs in the upper 80s. Again, the forecast for central Minnesota, from St. Cloud to the northwest Twin Cities suburbs for today, sunny. Highs in the mid-90s. Southwest winds 5 to 15 miles an hour. The St. Cloud, Minnesota climate summary for yesterday, July 12, 2026. Yesterday's high temperature was 91 degrees. The record high is 105 degrees, which was set in 1936. Yesterday's low temperature was 70 degrees. The record low is 43 degrees, which was last set in 1975. No precipitation fell yesterday. No snow fell yesterday. The normal high temperature for today is 82 degrees, and the normal low is 59. The record high for today is 107, which occurred in 1936, and the record low is 44, which occurred in 1990. Sunrise today is at 5:40 a.m., and sunset is at 9:03 p.m. At 4 a.m., in Buffalo, it was clear. The temperature was 70 degrees, the dew point was 70, and the relative humidity was 100%. The wind was out at 6 miles an hour. The pressure was 30.15 inches and steady. In Maple Lake, it was clear. The temperature was 73 degrees, the dew point was 69, and the relative humidity was 86%. The wind was out at 3 miles an hour. The pressure was 30.17 inches and rising. Elsewhere across central Minnesota, it was clear. It was 76 at the Twin Cities, 72 at St. Cloud, 74 at Anoka, and 75 at Crystal. Princeton reported 73, Litchfield reported 70, Little Falls reported 72, and Wilmer reported 72. Around the state, it was clear. It was 67 at Rochester, 69 at Mankato, 73 at Brainerd, 74 at Duluth, and 68 at International Falls. Once again at 4 a.m., in Buffalo, it was 70 degrees under clear skies. And in Maple Lake, it was 73 degrees under clear skies. 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The current time is 4:53 a.m. Central Daylight Time. Extreme heat warning in effect until 9 p.m. Thursday. What? Heat index values up to 102. Overnight temperatures remaining warm in the lower 70s. Where? Portions of central, east central, south central, southeast, southwest, and west central Minnesota and northwest and west central Wisconsin. When? Until 9 p.m. Thursday. The following impacts are expected. Hot temperatures and high humidity may cause heat illnesses. Prolonged heat waves lead to cumulative heat stress for those who cannot adequately cool down and recover each night. Cumulative heat stress significantly increases the risk of heat exhaustion and heat stroke as time goes on. Drink plenty of fluids, stay in an air-conditioned room, stay out of the sun, and check up on relatives and neighbors. Do not leave young children and pets in unattended vehicles. Car interiors will reach lethal temperatures in a matter of minutes. To reduce risk during outdoor work, the Occupational Safety and Health Administration recommends scheduling frequent rest breaks in shaded or air-conditioned environments. Anyone overcome by heat should be moved to a cool and shaded location. Heat stroke is an emergency. Call 911. Repeating, the extreme heat warning has been extended until 9 p.m. Thursday and expanded to include the following counties in Minnesota: Benton, Isagi, McLeod, Meeker, Mille Lacs, Sherbrooke,
Sterns and White. Extreme heat warning now in effect until 9 p.m. Thursday. What? Dangerously hot conditions with heat index values up to 100. Overnight temperatures remaining very warm in the mid-70s. Where? Anoka, Arbor, Dakota, Hennepin, Ramsey, Scott, and Washington counties. When? Until 9 p.m. Thursday. The following impacts are expected. Heat-related illnesses increase significantly during extreme heat and high humidity events. Prolonged heat waves lead to cumulative heat stress for those who cannot adequately cool down and recover each night. Cumulative heat stress significantly increases the risk of heat exhaustion and heat stroke as time goes on. Drink plenty of fluids, stay in an air-conditioned room, stay out of the sun, and check up on relatives and neighbors. Do not leave young children and pets in unattended vehicles. Car interiors will reach lethal temperatures in a matter of minutes. To reduce risk during outdoor work, the Occupational Safety and Health Administration recommends scheduling frequent rest breaks in shaded or air-conditioned environments. Anyone overcome by heat should be moved to a cool and shaded location. Heat stroke is an emergency. Call 911. Repeating, the extreme heat warning has been extended until 9 p.m. Thursday for the following counties in Minnesota, Anoka, Carver, and Hennepin. Now here is the hazardous weather outlook for portions of central and southern Minnesota and west central Wisconsin for today and tonight. Heat index values will climb to around 100 degrees this afternoon. The greatest impacts from the heat will be felt in the urban core of the Twin Cities Metro, where little cooling relief is expected overnight. And now the extended outlook for the period Tuesday through Sunday. A heat wave continues through midweek with highs in the 90s and heat index values around 100 degrees. The greatest impacts from the heat will be felt in the urban core of the Twin Cities Metro, where little cooling relief is expected overnight. Spotter information statement. Skywarn spotter activation will not be needed. Now the forecast for central Minnesota, from St. Cloud to the northwest Twin Cities suburbs. Today, sunny. Highs in the mid-90s. Southwest winds 5 to 15 miles an hour. Tonight, clear. Lows around 70. Southwest winds 5 to 10 miles an hour. Tuesday, sunny. Highs in the mid-90s. Southwest winds 5 to 10 miles an hour. Tuesday night, mostly clear. Lows around 70. West winds up to 10 miles an hour. Wednesday, sunny. Highs in the mid-90s. Wednesday night and Thursday, mostly clear. Lows around 70. Highs in the mid-90s. Thursday night, partly cloudy. Lows in the lower 70s. Friday through Saturday, mostly clear. Highs in the lower 90s. Lows in the upper 60s. Saturday night and Sunday, mostly clear. Lows in the mid-60s. Highs in the upper 80s. Again, the forecast for central Minnesota, from St. Cloud to the northwest Twin Cities suburbs for today, sunny. Highs in the mid-90s. Southwest winds 5 to 15 miles an hour. At 4 a.m. in Buffalo, it was clear. The temperature was 70 degrees, the dew point was 70, and the relative humidity was 100%. The wind was south at 6 miles an hour. The pressure was 30.15 inches and steady. In Maple Lake, it was clear. The temperature was 73 degrees. The dew point was 69, and the relative humidity was 86%. The wind was south at 3 miles an hour. The pressure was 30.17 inches and rising. Elsewhere across central Minnesota, it was clear. It was 76 at the Twin Cities, 72 at St. Cloud, 74 at Anoka, and 75 at Crystal. Princeton reported 73, Litchfield reported 70, Little Falls reported 72, and Wilmer reported 72. Around the state, it was clear. It was 67 at Rochester, 69 at Mankato,
73 at Brainerd, 74 at Duluth, and 68 at International Falls. Once again at 4 a.m., in Buffalo, it was 70 degrees under clear skies. And in Maple Lake, it was 73 degrees under clear skies. The St. Cloud, Minnesota climate summary for yesterday, July 12, 2026. Yesterday's high temperature was 91 degrees. The record high is 105 degrees, which was set in 1936. Yesterday's low temperature was 70 degrees. The record low is 43 degrees, which was last set in 1975. No precipitation fell yesterday. No snow fell yesterday. The normal high temperature for today is 82 degrees, and the normal low is 59. The record high for today is 107, which occurred in 1936, and the record low is 44, which occurred in 1990. Sunrise today is at 5:40 a.m., and sunset is at 9:03 p.m. This is Weather Radio Station WMG676 Clearwater, broadcasting on a frequency of 162.50 MHz. 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The current time is 5:01 a.m. Central Daylight Time. Extreme heat warning in effect until 9 p.m. Thursday. What? Heat index values up to 102. Overnight temperatures remaining warm in the lower 70s. Where? Portions of central, east central, south central, southeast, southwest, and west central Minnesota and northwest and west central Wisconsin. When? Until 9 p.m. Thursday. The following impacts are expected. Hot temperatures and high humidity may cause heat illnesses. Prolonged heat waves lead to cumulative heat stress for those who cannot adequately cool down and recover each night. Cumulative heat stress significantly increases the risk of heat exhaustion and heat stroke as time goes on. Drink plenty of fluids, stay in an air-conditioned room, stay out of the sun, and check up on relatives and neighbors. Do not leave young children and pets in unattended vehicles. Car interiors will reach lethal temperatures in a matter of minutes. To reduce risk during outdoor work, the Occupational Safety and Health Administration recommends scheduling frequent rest breaks in shaded or air-conditioned environments. Anyone overcome by heat should be moved to a cool and shaded location. Heat stroke is an emergency. Call 911. Repeating, the extreme heat warning has been extended until 9 p.m. Thursday and expanded to include the following counties in Minnesota: Benton, Isanti, McLeod, Meeker, Mille Lacs, Sherburne, Stearns, and Wright. Extreme heat warning now in effect until 9 p.m. Thursday. What? Dangerously hot conditions with heat index values up to 100. Overnight temperatures remaining very warm in the mid-70s. Where? Anoka, Carver, Dakota, Hennepin, Ramsey, Scott, and Washington counties. When? Until 9 p.m. Thursday. The following impacts are expected. Heat-related illnesses increase significantly during extreme heat and high humidity events. Prolonged heat waves lead to cumulative heat stress for those who cannot adequately cool down and recover each night. Cumulative heat stress significantly increases the risk of heat exhaustion and heat stroke as time goes on. Drink plenty of fluids, stay in an air-conditioned room, stay out of the sun, and check up on relatives and neighbors. Do not leave young children and pets in unattended vehicles. Car interiors will reach lethal temperatures in a matter of minutes. To reduce risk during outdoor work, the Occupational Safety and Health Administration recommends scheduling frequent rest breaks in shaded or air-conditioned environments. Anyone overcome by heat should be moved to a cool and shaded location. Heat stroke is an emergency. Call 911. Repeating, the extreme heat warning has been extended until 9 p.m. Thursday for the following counties in Minnesota: Anoka, Carver, and Hennepin. Now here is the hazardous weather outlook for portions of central and southern Minnesota and west central Wisconsin for today and tonight.
heat index values will climb to around 100 degrees this afternoon. The greatest impacts from the heat will be felt in the urban core of the Twin Cities metro, where little cooling relief is expected overnight. And now the extended outlook for the period Tuesday through Sunday. A heat wave continues through midweek with highs in the 90s and heat index values around 100 degrees. The greatest impacts from the heat will be felt in the urban core of the Twin Cities metro, where little cooling relief is expected overnight. Spotter information statement. Skywarn spotter activation will not be needed. Now the forecast for central Minnesota, from St. Cloud to the northwest Twin Cities suburbs. Today, sunny. Highs in the mid-90s. Southwest winds 5 to 15 miles an hour. Tonight, clear. Lows around 70. Southwest winds 5 to 10 miles an hour. Tuesday, sunny. Highs in the mid-90s. Southwest winds 5 to 10 miles an hour. Tuesday night, mostly clear. Lows around 70. West winds up to 10 miles an hour. Wednesday, sunny. Highs in the mid-90s. Wednesday night and Thursday, mostly clear. Lows around 70. Highs in the mid-90s. Thursday night, partly cloudy. Lows in the lower 70s. Friday through Saturday, mostly clear. Highs in the lower 90s. Lows in the upper 60s. Saturday night and Sunday, mostly clear. Lows in the mid-60s. Highs in the upper 80s. Again, the forecast for central Minnesota, from St. Cloud to the northwest Twin Cities suburbs for today, sunny. Highs in the mid-90s. Southwest winds 5 to 15 miles an hour. 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The current time is 5:07 a.m. Central Daylight Time. Extreme heat warning in effect until 9 p.m. Thursday. What? Heat index values up to 102. Overnight temperatures remaining warm in the lower 70s. Where? Portions of central, east central, south central, southeast, southwest, and west central Minnesota and northwest and west central Wisconsin. When? Until 9 p.m. Thursday. The following impacts are expected. Hot temperatures and high humidity may cause heat illnesses. Prolonged heat waves lead to cumulative heat stress for those who cannot adequately cool down and recover each night. Cumulative heat stress significantly increases the risk of heat exhaustion and heat stroke as time goes on. Bring plenty of fluids, stay in an air-conditioned room, stay out of the sun, and check up on relatives and neighbors. Do not leave young children and pets in unattended vehicles. Car interiors will reach lethal temperatures in a matter of minutes. To reduce risk during outdoor work, the Occupational Safety and Health Administration recommends scheduling frequent rest breaks in shaded or air-conditioned environments. Anyone overcome by heat should be moved to a cool and shaded location. Heat stroke is an emergency. Call 911. Repeating, the extreme heat warning has been extended until 9 p.m. Thursday and expanded to include the following counties in Minnesota: Benton, Isanti, McLeod, Meeker, Mille Lacs, Sherburne, Stearns, and Wright. Extreme heat warning now in effect until 9 p.m. Thursday. What? Dangerously hot conditions with heat index values up to 100. Overnight temperatures remaining very warm in the mid-70s. Where? Anoka, Carver, Dakota, Hennepin, Ramsey, Scott, and Washington counties. When? Until 9 p.m. Thursday. The following impacts are expected. Heat-related illnesses increase significantly during extreme heat and high humidity events. Prolonged heat waves lead to cumulative heat stress for those who cannot adequately cool down and recover each night. Cumulative heat stress significantly increases the risk of heat exhaustion and heat stroke as time goes on.
Bring plenty of fluids, stay in an air-conditioned room, stay out of the sun, and check up on relatives and neighbors. Do not leave young children and pets in unattended vehicles. Car interiors will reach lethal temperatures in a matter of minutes. To reduce risk during outdoor work, the Occupational Safety and Health Administration recommends scheduling frequent rest breaks in shaded or air-conditioned environments. Anyone overcome by heat should be moved to a cool and shaded location. Heat stroke is an emergency. Call 911. Repeating, the extreme heat warning has been extended until 9 p.m. Thursday for the following counties in Minnesota: Anoka, Carver, and Hennepin. The St. Cloud, Minnesota climate summary for yesterday, July 12, 2026. Yesterday's high temperature was 91 degrees. The record high is 105 degrees, which was set in 1936. Yesterday's low temperature was 70 degrees. The record low is 43 degrees, which was last set in 1975. No precipitation fell yesterday. No snow fell yesterday. The normal high temperature for today is 82 degrees, and the normal low is 59. The record high for today is 107, which occurred in 1936, and the record low is 44, which occurred in 1990. Sunrise today is at 5:40 a.m., and sunset is at 9:03 p.m. Now here is the hazardous weather outlook for portions of central and southern Minnesota and west central Wisconsin. For today and tonight, heat index values will climb to around 100 degrees this afternoon. The greatest impacts from the heat will be felt in the urban core of the Twin Cities Metro, where little cooling relief is expected overnight. And now the extended outlook for the period Tuesday through Sunday. A heat wave continues through midweek with highs in the 90s and heat index values around 100 degrees. The greatest impacts from the heat will be felt in the urban core of the Twin Cities Metro, where little cooling relief is expected overnight. Spotter information statement, Skywarn spotter activation will not be needed. Now the forecast for central Minnesota, from St. Cloud to the northwest Twin Cities suburbs. Today, sunny. Highs in the mid-90s. Southwest winds 5 to 15 miles an hour. Tonight, clear. Lows around 70. Southwest winds 5 to 10 miles an hour. Tuesday, sunny. Highs in the mid-90s. Southwest winds 5 to 10 miles an hour. Tuesday night, mostly clear. Lows around 70. West winds up to 10 miles an hour. Wednesday, sunny. Highs in the mid-90s. Wednesday night and Thursday, mostly clear. Lows around 70. Highs in the mid-90s. Thursday night, partly cloudy. Lows in the lower 70s. Friday through Saturday, mostly clear. Highs in the lower 90s. Lows in the upper 60s. Saturday night and Sunday, mostly clear. Lows in the mid-60s. Highs in the upper 80s. Again, the forecast for central Minnesota, from St. Cloud to the northwest Twin Cities suburbs for today, sunny. Highs in the mid-90s. Southwest winds 5 to 15 miles an hour. 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The current time is 5:14 a.m. Central Daylight Time. Extreme heat warning in effect until 9 p.m. Thursday. What? Heat index values up to 102. Overnight temperatures remaining warm in the lower 70s. Where? Portions of central, east central, south central, southeast, southwest, and west central Minnesota and northwest and west central Wisconsin. When? Until 9 p.m. Thursday. The following impacts are expected. Hot temperatures and high humidity may cause heat illnesses. Prolonged heat waves lead to cumulative heat stress for those who cannot adequately cool down and recover each night.
Cumulative heat stress significantly increases the risk of heat exhaustion and heat stroke as time goes on. Drink plenty of fluids, stay in an air-conditioned room,

and room, stay out of the sun, and check up on relatives and neighbors. Do not leave young children and pets in unattended vehicles. Car interiors will reach lethal temperatures in a matter of minutes. To reduce risk during outdoor work, the Occupational Safety and Health Administration recommends scheduling frequent rest breaks in shaded or air-conditioned environments. Anyone overcome by heat should be moved to a cool and shaded location. Heat stroke is an emergency. Call 911. Repeating, the extreme heat warning has been extended until 9 p.m. Thursday for the following counties, in Minnesota, Anoka, Carver, and Hennepin. Now here is the hazardous weather outlook for portions of central and southern Minnesota and west central Wisconsin for today and tonight. Heat index values will climb to around 100 degrees this afternoon. The greatest impacts from the heat will be felt in the urban core of the Twin Cities Metro, where little cooling relief is expected overnight. And now the extended outlook for the period Tuesday through Sunday. A heat wave continues through midweek with highs in the 90s and heat index values around 100 degrees. The greatest impacts from the heat will be felt in the urban core of the Twin Cities Metro, where little cooling relief is expected overnight. Spotter information statement. Skywarn spotter activation will not be needed. Now the forecast for central Minnesota, from St. Cloud to the northwest Twin Cities suburbs. Today, sunny. Highs in the mid-90s. Southwest winds 5 to 15 miles an hour. Tonight, clear. Lows around 70. Southwest winds 5 to 10 miles an hour. Tuesday, sunny. Highs in the mid-90s. Southwest winds 5 to 10 miles an hour. Tuesday night, mostly clear. Lows around 70. West winds up to 10 miles an hour. Wednesday, sunny. Highs in the mid-90s. Wednesday night and Thursday, mostly clear. Lows around 70. Highs in the mid-90s. Thursday night, partly cloudy. Lows in the lower 70s. Friday through Saturday, mostly clear. Highs in the lower 90s. Lows in the upper 60s. Saturday night and Sunday, mostly clear. Lows in the mid-60s. Highs in the upper 80s. Again, the forecast for central Minnesota, from St. Cloud to the northwest Twin Cities suburbs for today, sunny. Highs in the mid-90s. Southwest winds 5 to 15 miles an hour. The St. Cloud, Minnesota climate summary for yesterday, July 12, 2026. Yesterday's high temperature was 91 degrees. The record high is 105 degrees, which was set in 1936. Yesterday's low temperature was 70 degrees. The record low is 43 degrees, which was last set in 1975. No precipitation fell yesterday. No snow fell yesterday. The normal high temperature for today is 82 degrees, and the normal low is 59. The record high for today is 107, which occurred in 1936, and the record low is 44, which occurred in 1990. Sunrise today is at 5:40 a.m., and sunset is at 9:03 p.m. At 5 a.m., in Buffalo, it was clear. The temperature was 70 degrees, the dew point was 68, and the relative humidity was 94%. The wind was southwest at 5 miles an hour. The pressure was 30.17 inches and rising. In Maple Lake, it was clear. The temperature was 72 degrees, the dew point was 67, and the relative humidity was 87%. The wind was calm. Pressure was 30.18 inches and rising. Elsewhere across central Minnesota, it was clear, and temperatures were between 70 and 75 degrees. Around the state, it was clear. It was 66 at Rochester, 68 at Mankato, 72 at Brainerd, 72 at Duluth, and 70 at International Falls. Once again at 5 a.m., in Buffalo, it was 70 degrees under clear skies. And in Maple Lake, it was 72 degrees under clear skies.
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The current time is 5:22 a.m. Central Daylight Time. Extreme heat warning in effect until 9 p.m. Thursday. What? Heat index values up to 102. Overnight temperatures remaining warm in the lower 70s. Where? Portions of central, east central, south central, southeast, southwest, and west central Minnesota and northwest and west central Wisconsin. When? Until 9 p.m. Thursday. The following impacts are expected. Hot temperatures and high humidity may cause heat illnesses. Prolonged heat waves lead to cumulative heat stress for those who cannot adequately cool down and recover each night. Cumulative heat stress significantly increases the risk of heat exhaustion and heat stroke as time goes on. Drink plenty of fluids, stay in an air-conditioned room, stay out of the sun, and check up on relatives and neighbors. Do not leave young children and pets in unattended vehicles. Car interiors will reach lethal temperatures in a matter of minutes. To reduce risk during outdoor work, the Occupational Safety and Health Administration recommends scheduling frequent rest breaks in shaded or air-conditioned environments. Anyone overcome by heat should be moved to a cool and shaded location. Heat stroke is an emergency. Call 911. Repeating, the extreme heat warning has been extended until 9 p.m. Thursday and expanded to include the following counties in Minnesota: Benton, Isanti, McLeod, Meeker, Mille Lacs, Sherburne, Stearns, and Wright. Extreme heat warning now in effect until 9 p.m. Thursday. What? Dangerously hot conditions with heat index values up to 100. Overnight temperatures remaining very warm in the mid-70s. Where? Anoka, Carver, Dakota, Hennepin, Ramsey, Scott, and Washington counties. When? Until 9 p.m. Thursday. The following impacts are expected. Heat-related illnesses increase significantly during extreme heat and high humidity events. Prolonged heat waves lead to cumulative heat stress for those who cannot adequately cool down and recover each night. Cumulative heat stress significantly increases the risk of heat exhaustion and heat stroke as time goes on. Drink plenty of fluids, stay in an air-conditioned room, stay out of the sun, and check up on relatives and neighbors. Do not leave young children and pets in unattended vehicles. Car interiors will reach lethal temperatures in a matter of minutes. To reduce risk during outdoor work, the Occupational Safety and Health Administration recommends scheduling frequent rest breaks in shaded or air-conditioned environments. Anyone overcome by heat should be moved to a cool and shaded location. Heat stroke is an emergency. Call 911. Repeating, the extreme heat warning has been extended until 9 p.m. Thursday for the following counties in Minnesota: Anoka, Carver, and Hennepin. Now here is the hazardous weather outlook for portions of central and southern Minnesota and west central Wisconsin for today and tonight. Heat index values will climb to around 100 degrees this afternoon. The greatest impacts from the heat will be felt in the urban core of the Twin Cities Metro, where little cooling relief is expected overnight. And now the extended outlook for the period Tuesday through Sunday. A heat wave continues through midweek with highs in the 90s and heat index values around 100 degrees. The greatest impacts from the heat will be felt in the urban core of the Twin Cities Metro, where little cooling relief is expected overnight. Spotter information statement. Skywarn spotter activation will not be needed. Now the forecast for central Minnesota, from St. Cloud to the northwest Twin Cities suburbs. Today, sunny. Highs in the mid-90s. Southwest winds 5 to 15 miles an hour. Tonight, clear. Lows around 70. Southwest winds 5 to 10 miles an hour. Tuesday, sunny. Highs in the mid-90s. Southwest winds 5 to 10 miles an hour. Tuesday night, mostly clear.
Lows around 70. West winds up to 10 miles an hour. Wednesday, sunny. Highs in the mid-90s. Wednesday night and Thursday, mostly clear. Lows around 70. Highs in the mid-90s. Thursday night, partly cloudy. Lows in the lower 70s. Friday through Saturday, mostly clear. Highs in the lower 90s. Lows in the upper 60s. Saturday night and Sunday, mostly clear. Lows in the mid-60s. Highs in the upper 80s. Again, the forecast for central Minnesota, from St. Cloud to the northwest Twin Cities suburbs for today, sunny. Highs in the mid-90s. Southwest winds 5 to 15 miles an hour. At 5 a.m., in Buffalo, it was clear. The temperature was 70 degrees, the dew point was 68, and the relative humidity was 94%. The wind was southwest at 5 miles an hour. The pressure was 30.17 inches and rising. In Maple Lake, it was clear. The temperature was 72 degrees, the dew point was 67, and the relative humidity was 87%. The wind was calm. The pressure was 30.18 inches and rising. Elsewhere across central Minnesota, it was clear, and temperatures were between 70 and 75 degrees. Around the state, it was clear. It was 66 at Rochester, 68 at Mankato, 72 at Brainerd, 72 at Duluth, and 70 at International Falls. Once again at 5 a.m., in Buffalo, it was 70 degrees under clear skies. And in Maple Lake, it was 72 degrees under clear skies. 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The current time is 5:29 a.m. Central Daylight Time. Extreme heat warning in effect until 9 p.m. Thursday. What? Heat index values up to 102. Overnight temperatures remaining warm in the lower 70s. Where? Portions of central, east central, south central, southeast, southwest, and west central Minnesota and northwest and west central Wisconsin. When? Until 9 p.m. Thursday. The following impacts are expected. Hot temperatures and high humidity may cause heat illnesses. Prolonged heat waves lead to cumulative heat stress for those who cannot adequately cool down and recover each night. Cumulative heat stress significantly increases the risk of heat exhaustion and heat stroke as time goes on. Bring plenty of fluids, stay in an air-conditioned room, stay out of the sun, and check up on relatives and neighbors. Do not leave young children and pets in unattended vehicles. Car interiors will reach lethal temperatures in a matter of minutes. To reduce risk during outdoor work, the Occupational Safety and Health Administration recommends scheduling frequent rest breaks in shaded or air-conditioned environments. Anyone overcome by heat should be moved to a cool and shaded location. Heat stroke is an emergency. Call 911. Repeating, the extreme heat warning has been extended until 9 p.m. Thursday, and expanded to include the following counties in Minnesota: Benton, Isanti, McLeod, Meeker, Mille Lacs, Sherburne, Stearns, and Wright. The St. Cloud, Minnesota climate summary for yesterday, July 12, 2026. Yesterday's high temperature was 91 degrees. The record high is 105 degrees, which was set in 1936. Yesterday's low temperature was 70 degrees. The record low is 43 degrees, which was last set in 1975. No precipitation fell yesterday. No snow fell yesterday. The normal high temperature for today is 82 degrees, and the normal low is 59. The record high for today is 107, which occurred in 1936, and the record low is 44, which occurred in 1990. Sunrise today is at 5:40 a.m. and sunset is at 9:03 p.m.
Extreme heat warning now in effect until 9 p.m. Thursday. What? Dangerously hot conditions with heat index values up to 100. Overnight temperatures remaining very warm in the mid-70s. Where? Anoka, Harbor, Dakota, Hennepin, Ramsey, Scott, and Washington counties. When? Until 9 p.m. Thursday. The following impacts are expected. Heat-related illnesses increase significantly during extreme heat and high humidity events. Prolonged heat waves lead to cumulative heat stress for those who cannot adequately cool down and recover each night. Cumulative heat stress significantly increases the risk of heat exhaustion and heat stroke as time goes on. Bring plenty of fluids, stay in an air-conditioned room, stay out of the sun, and check up on relatives and neighbors. Do not leave young children and pets in unattended vehicles. Car interiors will reach lethal temperatures in a matter of minutes. To reduce risk during outdoor work, the Occupational Safety and Health Administration recommends scheduling frequent rest breaks in shaded or air-conditioned environments. Anyone overcome by heat should be moved to a cool and shaded location. Heat stroke is an emergency. Call 911. Repeating, the extreme heat warning has been extended until 9 p.m. Thursday for the following counties, in Minnesota, Anoka, Carver, and Hennepin. Now here is the hazardous weather outlook for portions of central and southern Minnesota and west central Wisconsin for today and tonight. Heat index values will climb to around 100 degrees this afternoon. The greatest impacts from the heat will be felt in the urban core of the Twin Cities Metro, where little cooling relief is expected overnight. And now the extended outlook for the period Tuesday through Sunday. A heat wave continues through midweek with highs in the 90s and heat index values around 100 degrees. The greatest impacts from the heat will be felt in the urban core of the Twin Cities Metro, where little cooling relief is expected overnight. Spotter information statement. Skywarn spotter activation will not be needed. Now the forecast for central Minnesota, from St. Cloud to the northwest Twin Cities suburbs. Today, sunny. Highs in the mid-90s. Southwest winds 5 to 15 miles an hour. Tonight, clear. Lows around 70. Southwest winds 5 to 10 miles an hour. Tuesday, sunny. Highs in the mid-90s. Southwest winds 5 to 10 miles an hour. Tuesday night, mostly clear. Lows around 70. West winds up to 10 miles an hour. Wednesday, sunny. Highs in the mid-90s. Wednesday night and Thursday, mostly clear. Lows around 70. Highs in the mid-90s. Thursday night, partly cloudy. Lows in the lower 70s. Friday through Saturday, mostly clear. Highs in the lower 90s. Lows in the upper 60s. Saturday night and Sunday, mostly clear. Lows in the mid-60s. Highs in the upper 80s. Again, the forecast for central Minnesota, from St. Cloud to the northwest Twin Cities suburbs for today, sunny. Highs in the mid-90s. Southwest winds 5 to 15 miles an hour. At 5 a.m., in Buffalo, it was clear. The temperature was 70 degrees, the dew point was 68, and the relative humidity was 93%. The wind was southwest at 5 miles an hour. The pressure was 30.17 inches and rising. In Maple Lake, it was clear. The temperature was 72 degrees. The dew point was 67, and the relative humidity was 87%. The wind was calm. Pressure was 30.18 inches and rising. Elsewhere across central Minnesota, it was clear, and temperatures were between 70 and 75 degrees. Around the state, it was clear. It was 66 at Rochester, 68 at Mankato, 72 at Brainerd, 72 at Duluth, and 70 at International Falls. Once again at 5 a.m., in Buffalo, it was 70 degrees under clear skies.
and in Maple Lake, it was 72 degrees under clear skies. 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

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The current time is 5:37 a.m. Central Daylight Time. Extreme heat warning in effect until 9 p.m. Thursday. What? Heat index values up to 102. Overnight temperatures remaining warm in the lower 70s. Where? Portions of central, east central, south central, southeast, southwest, and west central Minnesota and northwest and west central Wisconsin. When? Until 9 p.m. Thursday. The following impacts are expected. Hot temperatures and high humidity may cause heat illnesses. Prolonged heat waves lead to cumulative heat stress for those who cannot adequately cool down and recover each night. Cumulative heat stress significantly increases the risk of heat exhaustion and heat stroke as time goes on. Drink plenty of fluids, stay in an air-conditioned room, stay out of the sun, and check up on relatives and neighbors. Do not leave young children and pets in unattended vehicles. Car interiors will reach lethal temperatures in a matter of minutes. To reduce risk during outdoor work, the Occupational Safety and Health Administration recommends scheduling frequent rest breaks in shaded or air-conditioned environments. Anyone overcome by heat should be moved to a cool and shaded location. Heat stroke is an emergency. Call 911. Repeating, the extreme heat warning has been extended until 9 p.m. Thursday and expanded to include the following counties in Minnesota: Benton, Isanti, McLeod, Meeker, Mille Lacs, Cherbourg, Stearns, and Wright. Extreme heat warning now in effect until 9 p.m. Thursday. What? Dangerously hot conditions with heat index values up to 100. Overnight temperatures remaining very warm in the mid-70s. Where? Anoka, Carver, Dakota, Hennepin, Ramsey, Scott, and Washington counties. When? Until 9 p.m. Thursday. The following impacts are expected. Heat-related illnesses increase significantly during extreme heat and high humidity events. Prolonged heat waves lead to cumulative heat stress for those who cannot adequately cool down and recover each night. Cumulative heat stress significantly increases the risk of heat exhaustion and heat stroke as time goes on. Drink plenty of fluids, stay in an air-conditioned room, stay out of the sun, and check up on relatives and neighbors. Do not leave young children and pets in unattended vehicles. Car interiors will reach lethal temperatures in a matter of minutes. To reduce risk during outdoor work, the Occupational Safety and Health Administration recommends scheduling frequent rest breaks in shaded or air-conditioned environments. Anyone overcome by heat should be moved to a cool and shaded location. Heat stroke is an emergency. Call 911. Repeating, the extreme heat warning has been extended until 9 p.m. Thursday for the following counties in Minnesota: Anoka, Carver, and Hennepin. St. Cloud, Minnesota climate summary for yesterday, July 12, 2026. Yesterday's high temperature was 91 degrees. The record high is 105 degrees, which was set in 1936. Yesterday's low temperature was 70 degrees. The record low is 43 degrees, which was last set in 1975. No precipitation fell yesterday. No snow fell yesterday. The normal high temperature for today is 82 degrees, and the normal low is 59. The record high for today is 107, which occurred in 1936, and the record low is 44, which occurred in 1990. Sunrise today is at 5:40 a.m., and sunset is at 9:03 p.m. Now here is the hazardous weather outlook for portions of central and southern Minnesota and west central Wisconsin. For today and tonight, heat index values will climb to around 100 degrees this afternoon. The greatest impacts from the heat will be felt in the urban core of the Twin Cities Metro, where little cooling relief is expected overnight. And now the extended outlook for the period Tuesday through Sunday. A heat wave continues through midweek with highs in the 90s and heat index values around 100 degrees.
The greatest impacts from the heat will be felt in the urban core of the Twin Cities metro, where little cooling relief is expected overnight. Spotter information statement. Sky warns spotter activation will not be needed. Now the forecast for central Minnesota, from St. Cloud to the northwest Twin Cities suburbs. Today, sunny. Highs in the mid-90s. Southwest winds 5 to 15 miles an hour. Tonight, clear. Lows around 70. Southwest winds 5 to 10 miles an hour. Tuesday, sunny. Highs in the mid-90s. Southwest winds 5 to 10 miles an hour. Tuesday night, mostly clear. Lows around 70. West winds up to 10 miles an hour. Wednesday, sunny. Highs in the mid-90s. Wednesday night and Thursday, mostly clear. Lows around 70. Highs in the mid-90s. Thursday night, partly cloudy. Lows in the lower 70s. Friday through Saturday, mostly clear. Highs in the lower 90s. Lows in the upper 60s. Saturday night and Sunday, mostly clear. Lows in the mid-60s. Highs in the upper 80s. Again, the forecast for central Minnesota, from St. Cloud to the northwest Twin Cities suburbs for today, sunny. Highs in the mid-90s. Southwest winds 5 to 15 miles an hour. At 5 a.m., in Buffalo, it was clear. The temperature was 70 degrees, the dew point was 68, and the relative humidity was 92%. The wind was southwest at 5 miles an hour. Pressure was 30.17 inches and rising. In Maple Lake, it was clear. The temperature was 72 degrees, the dew point was 67, and the relative humidity was 87%. The wind was calm. The pressure was 30.18 inches and rising. Elsewhere across central Minnesota, it was clear, and temperatures were between 70 and 75 degrees. Around the state, it was clear. It was 66 at Rochester, 68 at Mankato, 72 at Brainerd, 72 at Duluth, and 70 at International Falls. Once again at 5 a.m., in Buffalo, it was 70 degrees under clear skies. And in Maple Lake, it was 72 degrees under clear skies. 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The current time is 5:45 a.m. Central Daylight Time. Extreme heat warning in effect until 9 p.m. Thursday. What? Heat index values up to 102. Overnight temperatures remaining warm in the lower 70s. Where? Portions of central, east central, south central, southeast, southwest, and west central Minnesota and northwest and west central Wisconsin. When? Until 9 p.m. Thursday. The following impacts are expected. Hot temperatures and high humidity may cause heat illnesses. Prolonged heat waves lead to cumulative heat stress for those who cannot adequately cool down and recover each night. Cumulative heat stress significantly increases the risk of heat exhaustion and heat stroke as time goes on. Bring plenty of fluids, stay in an air-conditioned room, stay out of the sun, and check up on relatives and neighbors. Do not leave young children and pets in unattended vehicles. Our interiors will reach lethal temperatures in a matter of minutes. To reduce risk during outdoor work, the Occupational Safety and Health Administration recommends scheduling frequent rest breaks in shaded or air-conditioned environments. Anyone overcome by heat should be moved to a cool and shaded location. Heat stroke is an emergency. Call 911. Repeating, the extreme heat warning has been extended until 9 p.m. Thursday and expanded to include the following counties in Minnesota: Benton, Isanti, McLeod, Meeker, Wheelock, Sherburne, Stearns, and Wright. Extreme heat warning now in effect until 9 p.m. Thursday. What?
dangerously hot conditions with heat index values up to 100. Overnight temperatures remaining very warm in the mid-70s. Ware, Anoka, Carver, Dakota, Hennepin, Ramsey, Scott, and Washington counties. When, until 9 p.m. Thursday. The following impacts are expected. Heat-related illnesses increase significantly during extreme heat and high humidity events. Prolonged heat waves leave the cumulative heat stress for those who cannot adequately cool down and recover each night. Cumulative heat stress significantly increases the risk of heat exhaustion and heat stroke as time goes on. Drink plenty of fluids, stay in an air-conditioned room, stay out of the sun, and check up on relatives and neighbors. Do not leave young children and pets in unattended vehicles. Car interiors will reach lethal temperatures in a matter of minutes. To reduce risk during outdoor work, the Occupational Safety and Health Administration recommends scheduling frequent rest breaks in shaded or air-conditioned environments. Anyone overcome by heat should be moved to a cool and shaded location. Heat stroke is an emergency. Call 911. Repeating, the extreme heat warning has been extended until 9 p.m. Thursday for the following counties in Minnesota, Anoka, Carver, and Hennepin. Now here is the hazardous weather outlook for portions of central and southern Minnesota and west central Wisconsin for today and tonight. Heat index values will climb to around 100 degrees this afternoon. The greatest impacts from the heat will be felt in the urban core of the Twin Cities Metro, where little cooling relief is expected overnight. And now the extended outlook for the period Tuesday through Sunday. A heat wave continues through midweek with highs in the 90s and heat index values around 100 degrees. The greatest impacts from the heat will be felt in the urban core of the Twin Cities Metro, where little cooling relief is expected overnight. Water information statement. Skywarn spotter activation will not be needed. Now the forecast for central Minnesota, from St. Cloud to the northwest Twin Cities suburbs. Today, sunny. Highs in the mid-90s. Southwest winds 5 to 15 miles an hour. Tonight, clear. Lows around 70. Southwest winds 5 to 10 miles an hour. Tuesday, sunny. Highs in the mid-90s. Southwest winds 5 to 10 miles an hour. Tuesday night, mostly clear. Lows around 70. West winds up to 10 miles an hour. Wednesday, sunny. Highs in the mid-90s. Wednesday night and Thursday, mostly clear. Lows around 70. Highs in the mid-90s. Thursday night, partly cloudy. Lows in the lower 70s. Friday through Saturday, mostly clear. Highs in the lower 90s. Lows in the upper 60s. Saturday night and Sunday, mostly clear. Lows in the mid-60s. Highs in the upper 80s. Again, the forecast for central Minnesota, from St. Cloud to the northwest Twin Cities suburbs for today, sunny. Highs in the mid-90s. Southwest winds 5 to 15 miles an hour. The St. Cloud, Minnesota climate summary for yesterday, July 12, 2026. Yesterday's high temperature was 91 degrees. The record high is 105 degrees, which was set in 1936. Yesterday's low temperature was 70 degrees. The record low is 43 degrees, which was last set in 1975. No precipitation fell yesterday. No snow fell yesterday. The normal high temperature for today is 82 degrees, and the normal low is 59. The record high for today is 107, which occurred in 1936, and the record low is 44, which occurred in 1990. Sunrise today is at 5:40 a.m., and sunset is at 9:03 p.m. At 5 a.m., in Buffalo, it was clear. The temperature was 70 degrees, the dew point was 68, and the relative humidity was 92%. The wind was southwest at 5 miles an hour. The pressure was 30.17 inches and rising.
In Maple Lake, it was clear the temperature was 72 degrees, the dew point was 57, and the relative humidity was 87%. Wind was calm. Pressure was 30.18 inches and rising. Elsewhere across central Minnesota, it was clear, and temperatures were between 70 and 75 degrees. Around the state, it was clear. It was 66 at Rochester, 68 at Mankato, 72 at Brainerd, 72 at Duluth, and 70 at International Falls. Once again at 5 a.m., in Buffalo, it was 70 degrees under clear skies. And in Maple Lake, it was 72 degrees under clear skies. 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The current time is 5:53 a.m. Central Daylight Time. Extreme heat warning in effect until 9 p.m. Thursday. What? Heat index values up to 102. Overnight temperatures remaining warm in the lower 70s. Where? Portions of central, east central, south central, southeast, southwest, and west central Minnesota and northwest and west central Wisconsin. When? Until 9 p.m. Thursday. The following impacts are expected. Hot temperatures and high humidity may cause heat illnesses. Prolonged heat waves lead to cumulative heat stress for those who cannot adequately cool down and recover each night. Cumulative heat stress significantly increases the risk of heat exhaustion and heat stroke as time goes on. Drink plenty of fluids, stay in an air-conditioned room, stay out of the sun, and check up on relatives and neighbors. Do not leave young children and pets in unattended vehicles. Car interiors will reach lethal temperatures in a matter of minutes. To reduce risk during outdoor work, the Occupational Safety and Health Administration recommends scheduling frequent rest breaks in shaded or air-conditioned environments. Anyone overcome by heat should be moved to a cool and shaded location. Heat stroke is an emergency. Call 911. Repeating, the extreme heat warning has been extended until 9 p.m. Thursday and expanded to include the following counties in Minnesota: Benton, Isanti, McLeod, Meeker, Mille Lacs, Sherburne, Stearns, and Wright. Extreme heat warning now in effect until 9 p.m. Thursday. What? Dangerously hot conditions with heat index values up to 100. Overnight temperatures remaining very warm in the mid-70s. Where? Anoka, Carver, Dakota, Hennepin, Ramsey, Scott, and Washington counties. When? Until 9 p.m. Thursday. The following impacts are expected. Heat-related illnesses increase significantly during extreme heat and high humidity events. Prolonged heat waves lead to cumulative heat stress for those who cannot adequately cool down and recover each night. Cumulative heat stress significantly increases the risk of heat exhaustion and heat stroke as time goes on. Drink plenty of fluids, stay in an air-conditioned room, stay out of the sun, and check up on relatives and neighbors. Do not leave young children and pets in unattended vehicles. Car interiors will reach lethal temperatures in a matter of minutes. To reduce risk during outdoor work, the Occupational Safety and Health Administration recommends scheduling frequent rest breaks in shaded or air-conditioned environments. Anyone overcome by heat should be moved to a cool and shaded location. Heat stroke is an emergency. Call 911. Repeating, the extreme heat warning has been extended until 9 p.m. Thursday for the following counties in Minnesota: Anoka, Carver, and Hennepin. Now here is the hazardous weather outlook for portions of central and southern Minnesota and west central Wisconsin for today and tonight. Heat index values will climb to around 100 degrees this afternoon. The greatest impacts from the heat will be felt in the urban core of the Twin Cities Metro, where little cooling relief is expected overnight. And now the extended outlook for the period Tuesday through Sunday. A heat wave continues through midweek with highs in the 90s and heat index values around 100 degrees.
The greatest impacts from the heat will be felt in the urban core of the Twin Cities Metro, where little cooling relief is expected overnight. Spotter information statements: Skywarn spotter activation will not be needed. Now the forecast for central Minnesota, from St. Cloud to the northwest Twin Cities suburbs. Today, sunny. Highs in the mid-90s. Southwest winds 5 to 15 miles an hour. Tonight, clear. Lows around 70. Southwest winds 5 to 10 miles an hour. Tuesday, sunny. Highs in the mid-90s. Southwest winds 5 to 10 miles an hour. Tuesday night, mostly clear. Lows around 70. West winds up to 10 miles an hour. Wednesday, sunny. Highs in the mid-90s. Wednesday night and Thursday, mostly clear. Lows around 70. Highs in the mid-90s. Thursday night, partly cloudy. Lows in the lower 70s. Friday through Saturday, mostly clear. Highs in the lower 90s. Lows in the upper 60s. Saturday night and Sunday, mostly clear. Lows in the mid-60s. Highs in the upper 80s. Again, the forecast for central Minnesota, from St. Cloud to the northwest Twin Cities suburbs for today, sunny. Highs in the mid-90s. Southwest winds 5 to 15 miles an hour. At 5 a.m., in Buffalo, it was clear. The temperature was 70 degrees, the dew point was 68, and the relative humidity was 94%. The wind was southwest at 5 miles an hour. The pressure was 30.17 inches and rising. In Maple Lake, it was clear, the temperature was 72 degrees, the dew point was 67, and the relative humidity was 87%. The wind was calm. The pressure was 30.18 inches and rising. Elsewhere across central Minnesota, it was clear, temperatures were between 70 and 75 degrees. Around the state, it was clear. It was 66 at Rochester, 68 at Mankato, 72 at Brainerd, 72 at Duluth, and 70 at International Falls. Once again at 5 a.m., in Buffalo, it was 70 degrees under clear skies. And in Maple Lake, it was 72 degrees under clear skies. 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The St. Cloud, Minnesota Climate Summary for yesterday, July 12, 2026. Yesterday's high temperature was 91 degrees. The record high is 105 degrees, which was set in 1936. Yesterday's low temperature was 70 degrees. The record low is 43 degrees, which was last set in 1975. No precipitation fell yesterday. No snow fell yesterday. The normal high temperature for today is 82 degrees, and the normal low is 59. The record high for today is 107, which occurred in 1936, and the record low is 44, which occurred in 1990. Sunrise today is at 5:40 a.m. and sunset is at 9:03 p.m. The current time is 6 a.m. Central Daylight Time. Extreme heat warning in effect until 9 p.m. Thursday. What? Heat index values up to 102. Overnight temperatures remaining warm in the lower 70s. Where? Portions of central, east central, south central, southeast, southwest, and west central Minnesota and northwest and west central Wisconsin. When? Until 9 p.m. Thursday. The following impacts are expected. Hot temperatures and high humidity may cause heat illnesses. Prolonged heat waves leave accumulative heat stress for those who cannot adequately cool down and recover each night. Cumulative heat stress significantly increases the risk of heat exhaustion and heat stroke as time goes on. Drink plenty of fluids, stay in an air-conditioned room, stay out of the sun, and check up on relatives and neighbors.
Do not leave young children and pets in unattended vehicles. Car interiors will reach lethal temperatures in a matter of minutes. To reduce risk during outdoor work, the Occupational Safety and Health Administration recommends scheduling frequent rest breaks in shaded or air-conditioned environments. Anyone overcome by heat should be moved to a cool and shaded location. Heat stroke is an emergency. Call 911. Repeating, the extreme heat warning has been extended until 9 p.m. Thursday and expanded to include the following counties in Minnesota: Benton, Isanti, McLeod, Meeker, Mille Lacs, Sherburne, Stearns, and Wright. Extreme heat warning now in effect until 9 p.m. Thursday. What? Dangerously hot conditions with heat index values up to 100. Overnight temperatures remaining very warm in the mid-70s. Ware, Anoka, Barber, Dakota, Hennepin, Ramsey, Scott, and Washington counties. When? Until 9 p.m. Thursday. The following impacts are expected. Heat-related illnesses increase significantly during extreme heat and high humidity events. Prolonged heat waves lead to cumulative heat stress for those who cannot adequately cool down and recover each night. Cumulative heat stress significantly increases the risk of heat exhaustion and heat stroke as time goes on. Bring plenty of fluids, stay in an air-conditioned room, stay out of the sun, and check up on relatives and neighbors. Do not leave young children and pets in unattended vehicles. Car interiors will reach lethal temperatures in a matter of minutes. To reduce risk during outdoor work, the Occupational Safety and Health Administration recommends scheduling frequent rest breaks in shaded or air-conditioned environments. Anyone overcome by heat should be moved to a cool and shaded location. Heat stroke is an emergency. Call 911. Repeating, the extreme heat warning has been extended until 9 p.m. Thursday for the following counties in Minnesota, Anoka, Carver, and Hennepin. Now here is the hazardous weather outlook for portions of central and southern Minnesota and west central Wisconsin. For today and tonight, heat index values will climb to around 100 degrees this afternoon. The greatest impacts from the heat will be felt in the urban core of the Twin Cities Metro, where little cooling relief is expected overnight. And now the extended outlook for the period Tuesday through Sunday. A heat wave continues through midweek with highs in the 90s and heat index values around 100 degrees. The greatest impacts from the heat will be felt in the urban core of the Twin Cities Metro, where little cooling relief is expected overnight. Spotter information statement. Skywarn spotter activation will not be needed. Now the forecast for central Minnesota, from St. Cloud to the northwest Twin Cities suburbs. Today, sunny. Highs in the mid-90s. Southwest winds 5 to 15 miles an hour. Tonight, clear. Lows around 70. Southwest winds 5 to 10 miles an hour. Tuesday, sunny. Highs in the mid-90s. Southwest winds 5 to 10 miles an hour. Tuesday night, mostly clear. Lows around 70. West winds up to 10 miles an hour. Wednesday, sunny. Highs in the mid-90s. Wednesday night and Thursday, mostly clear. Lows around 70. Highs in the mid-90s. Thursday night, partly cloudy. Lows in the lower 70s. Friday through Saturday, mostly clear. Highs in the lower 90s. Lows in the upper 60s. Saturday night and Sunday, mostly clear. Lows in the mid-60s. Highs in the upper 80s. Again, the forecast for central Minnesota, from St. Cloud to the northwest Twin Cities suburbs for today, sunny. Highs in the mid-90s. Southwest winds 5 to 15 miles an hour. 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The current time is 6:06 a.m. Central Daylight Time.
Extreme heat warning in effect until 9 p.m. Thursday. What heat index value?

degrees up to 102. Overnight temperatures remaining warm in the lower 70s. Where? Portions of central, east central, south central, southeast, southwest, and west central Minnesota and northwest and west central Wisconsin. When? Until 9 p.m. Thursday. The following impacts are expected. Hot temperatures and high humidity may cause heat illnesses. Prolonged heat waves lead to cumulative heat stress for those who cannot adequately cool down and recover each night. Cumulative heat stress significantly increases the risk of heat exhaustion and heat stroke as time goes on. Drink plenty of fluids, stay in an air-conditioned room, stay out of the sun, and check up on relatives and neighbors. Do not leave young children and pets in unattended vehicles. Car interiors will reach lethal temperatures in a matter of minutes. To reduce risk during outdoor work, the Occupational Safety and Health Administration recommends scheduling frequent rest breaks in shaded or air-conditioned environments. Anyone overcome by heat should be moved to a cool and shaded location. Heat stroke is an emergency. Call 911. Repeating, the extreme heat warning has been extended until 9 p.m. Thursday and expanded to include the following counties in Minnesota: Benton, Isagi, McLeod, Meeker, Mille Lacs, Sherburne, Stearns, and Wright. Extreme heat warning now in effect until 9 p.m. Thursday. What? Dangerously hot conditions with heat index values up to 100. Overnight temperatures remaining very warm in the mid-70s. Where? Anoka, Barber, Dakota, Winnipeg, Ramsey, Scott, and Washington counties. When? Until 9 p.m. Thursday. The following impacts are expected. Heat-related illnesses increase significantly during extreme heat and high humidity events. Prolonged heat waves lead to cumulative heat stress for those who cannot adequately cool down and recover each night. Cumulative heat stress significantly increases the risk of heat exhaustion and heat stroke as time goes on. Drink plenty of fluids, stay in an air-conditioned room, stay out of the sun, and check up on relatives and neighbors. Do not leave young children and pets in unattended vehicles. Car interiors will reach lethal temperatures in a matter of minutes. To reduce risk during outdoor work, the Occupational Safety and Health Administration recommends scheduling frequent rest breaks in shaded or air-conditioned environments. Anyone overcome by heat should be moved to a cool and shaded location. Heat stroke is an emergency. Call 911. Repeating, the extreme heat warning has been extended until 9 p.m. Thursday for the following counties in Minnesota: Anoka, Carver, and Hennepin. The St. Cloud, Minnesota climate summary for yesterday, July 12, 2026. Yesterday's high temperature was 91 degrees. The record high is 105 degrees, which was set in 1936. Yesterday's low temperature was 70 degrees. The record low is 43 degrees, which was last set in 1975. No precipitation fell yesterday. No snow fell yesterday. The normal high temperature for today is 82 degrees, and the normal low is 59. The record high for today is 107, which occurred in 1936, and the record low is 44, which occurred in 1990. Sunrise today is at 5:40 a.m., and sunset is at 9:03 p.m. Now here is the hazardous weather outlook for portions of central and southern Minnesota and west central Wisconsin. For today and tonight, heat index values will climb to around 100 degrees this afternoon. The greatest impacts from the heat will be felt in the urban core of the Twin Cities Metro, where little cooling relief is expected overnight. And now the extended outlook for the period Tuesday through Sunday. A heat wave continues through midweek with highs in the 90s and heat index values around 100 degrees. The greatest impacts from the heat will be felt in the urban core of the Twin Cities Metro, where little cooling relief is expected overnight. Spotter information statement. Skywarn spotter activation will not be needed. Now the forecast for central Minnesota, from St. Cloud to the northwest Twin Cities suburbs. Today, sunny. Highs in the mid-90s. Southwest winds 5 to 15 miles an hour.
Tonight, clear. Lows around 70. Southwest winds 5 to 10 miles an hour. Tuesday, sunny. Highs in the mid-90s. Southwest winds 5 to 10 miles an hour. Tuesday night, mostly clear. Lows around 70. West winds up to 10 miles an hour. Wednesday, sunny. Highs in the mid-90s. Wednesday night and Thursday, mostly clear. Lows around 70. Highs in the mid-90s. Thursday night, partly cloudy. Lows in the lower 70s. Friday through Saturday, mostly clear. Highs in the lower 90s. Lows in the upper 60s. Saturday night and Sunday, mostly clear. Lows in the mid-60s. Highs in the upper 80s. Again, the forecast for central Minnesota, from St. Cloud to the northwest Twin Cities suburbs for today, sunny. Highs in the mid-90s. Southwest winds 5 to 15 miles an hour. 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The current time is 6:13 a.m. Central Daylight Time. Extreme heat warning in effect until 9 p.m. Thursday. What? Heat index values up to 102. Overnight temperatures remaining warm in the lower 70s. Where? Portions of central, east central, south central, southeast, southwest, and west central Minnesota and northwest and west central Wisconsin. When? Until 9 p.m. Thursday. The following impacts are expected. Hot temperatures and high humidity may cause heat illnesses. Prolonged heat waves lead to cumulative heat stress for those who cannot adequately cool down and recover each night. Cumulative heat stress significantly increases the risk of heat exhaustion and heat stroke as time goes on. Drink plenty of fluids, stay in an air-conditioned room, stay out of the sun, and check up on relatives and neighbors. Do not leave young children and pets in unattended vehicles. Car interiors will reach lethal temperatures in a matter of minutes. To reduce risk during outdoor work, the Occupational Safety and Health Administration recommends scheduling frequent rest breaks in shaded or air-conditioned environments. Anyone overcome by heat should be moved to a cool and shaded location. Heat stroke is an emergency. Call 911. Repeating, the extreme heat warning has been extended until 9 p.m. Thursday and expanded to include the following counties in Minnesota: Benton, Isanti, McLeod, Meeker, Mille Lacs, Sherburne, Stearns, and Wright. Extreme heat warning now in effect until 9 p.m. Thursday. What? Dangerously hot conditions with heat index values up to 100. Overnight temperatures remaining very warm in the mid-70s. Where? Anoka, Harbor, Dakota, Hennepin, Ramsey, Scott, and Washington counties. When? Until 9 p.m. Thursday. The following impacts are expected. Heat-related illnesses increase significantly during extreme heat and high humidity events. Prolonged heat waves lead to cumulative heat stress for those who cannot adequately cool down and recover each night. Cumulative heat stress significantly increases the risk of heat exhaustion and heat stroke as time goes on. Drink plenty of fluids, stay in an air-conditioned room, stay out of the sun, and check up on relatives and neighbors. Do not leave young children and pets in unattended vehicles. Car interiors will reach lethal temperatures in a matter of minutes. To reduce risk during outdoor work, the Occupational Safety and Health Administration recommends scheduling frequent rest breaks in shaded or air-conditioned environments. Anyone overcome by heat should be moved to a cool and shaded location. Heat stroke is an emergency. Call 911. Repeating, the extreme heat warning has been extended until 9 p.m. Thursday for the following counties in Minnesota: Anoka, Carver, and Hennepin. Now here is the hazardous weather outlook for portions of central and southern Minnesota and west central Wisconsin.

Minnesota, from St. Cloud to the northwest Twin Cities suburbs. Today, sunny. Highs in the mid-90s. Southwest winds 5 to 15 miles an hour. Tonight, clear. Lows around 70. Southwest winds 5 to 10 miles an hour. Tuesday, sunny. Highs in the mid-90s. Southwest winds 5 to 10 miles an hour. Tuesday night, mostly clear. Lows around 70. West winds up to 10 miles an hour. Wednesday, sunny. Highs in the mid-90s. Wednesday night and Thursday, mostly clear. Lows around 70. Highs in the mid-90s. Thursday night, partly cloudy. Lows in the lower 70s. Friday through Saturday, mostly clear. Highs in the lower 90s. Lows in the upper 60s. Saturday night and Sunday, mostly clear. Lows in the mid-60s. Highs in the upper 80s. Again, the forecast for central Minnesota, from St. Cloud to the northwest Twin Cities suburbs for today, sunny. Highs in the mid-90s. Southwest winds 5 to 15 miles an hour. At 6 a.m., in Buffalo, it was clear. The temperature was 70 degrees, the dew point was 68, and the relative humidity was 94%. The wind was calm. The pressure was 30.17 inches and rising. In Maple Lake, it was clear. The temperature was 72 degrees, the dew point was 67, and the relative humidity was 85%. The wind was south at 3 miles an hour. The pressure was 30.19 inches and rising. Elsewhere across central Minnesota, it was clear. It was 74 at the Twin Cities, 69 at St. Cloud, 72 at Anoka, and 72 at Crystal. Princeton reported 71, Litchfield reported 66, Little Falls reported 70, and Wilmer reported 68. Around the state, at Rochester, fog was reported, with a temperature of 65. It was clear, with a temperature of 67 at Mankato, 72 at Brainerd, and 72 at Duluth. At International Falls, it was partly cloudy, with a temperature of 68. Once again at 6 a.m., in Buffalo, it was 70 degrees under clear skies. And in Maple Lake, it was 72 degrees under clear skies. The St. Cloud, Minnesota climate summary for yesterday, July 12, 2026. Yesterday's high temperature was 91 degrees. The record high is 105 degrees, which was set in 1936. Yesterday's low temperature was 70 degrees. The record low is 43 degrees, which was last set in 1975. No precipitation fell yesterday. No snow fell yesterday. The normal high temperature for today is 82 degrees, and the normal low is 59. The record high for today is 107, which occurred in 1936, and the record low is 44, which occurred in 1990. Sunrise today is at 5:40 a.m. and sunset is at 9:03 p.m. This is Weather Radio Station WNG676 Clearwater, broadcasting on a frequency of 162.50 MHz. 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The current time is 6:21 a.m. Central Daylight Time. Extreme heat warning in effect until 9 p.m. Thursday. What? Heat index values up to 102. Overnight temperatures remaining warm in the lower 70s. Where? Portions of central, east central, south central, southeast, southwest, and west central Minnesota and northwest and west central Wisconsin. When? Until 9 p.m. Thursday. The following impacts are expected. Hot temperatures and high humidity may cause heat illnesses. Prolonged heat waves lead to cumulative heat stress for those who cannot adequately cool down and recover each night. Cumulative heat stress significantly increases the risk of heat exhaustion and heat stroke as time goes on. Drink plenty of fluids. Stay in an air-conditioned room.

Stay out of the sun and check up on relatives and neighbors. Do not leave young children and pets in unattended vehicles. Car interiors will reach lethal temperatures in a matter of minutes. To reduce risk during outdoor work, the Occupational Safety and Health Administration recommends scheduling frequent rest breaks in shaded or air-conditioned environments. Anyone overcome by heat should be moved to a cool and shaded location. Heat stroke is an emergency. Call 911. Repeating, the extreme heat warning has been extended until 9 p.m. Thursday and expanded to include the following counties in Minnesota: Benton, Isanti, McLeod, Meeker, Mille Lacs, Sherburne, Stearns, and Wright. Extreme heat warning now in effect until 9 p.m. Thursday. What? Dangerously hot conditions with heat index values up to 100. Overnight temperatures remaining very warm in the mid-70s. Where? Anoka, Harper, Dakota, Hennepin, Ramsey, Scott, and Washington counties. When? Until 9 p.m. Thursday. The following impacts are expected: heat-related illnesses increase significantly during extreme heat and high humidity events. Prolonged heat waves lead to cumulative heat stress for those who cannot adequately cool down and recover each night. Cumulative heat stress significantly increases the risk of heat exhaustion and heat stroke as time goes on. Drink plenty of fluids, stay in an air-conditioned room, stay out of the sun, and check up on relatives and neighbors. Do not leave young children and pets in unattended vehicles. Car interiors will reach lethal temperatures in a matter of minutes. To reduce risk during outdoor work, the Occupational Safety and Health Administration recommends scheduling frequent rest breaks in shaded or air-conditioned environments. Anyone overcome by heat should be moved to a cool and shaded location. Heat stroke is an emergency. Call 911. Repeating, the extreme heat warning has been extended until 9 p.m. Thursday for the following counties in Minnesota: Anoka, Carver, and Hennepin. Now here is the hazardous weather outlook for portions of central and southern Minnesota and west central Wisconsin for today and tonight. Heat index values will climb to around 100 degrees this afternoon. The greatest impacts from the heat will be felt in the urban core of the Twin Cities Metro, where little cooling relief is expected overnight. And now the extended outlook for the period Tuesday through Sunday. A heat wave continues through midweek with highs in the 90s and heat index values around 100 degrees. The greatest impacts from the heat will be felt in the urban core of the Twin Cities Metro, where little cooling relief is expected overnight. Spotter information statement. Skywarn spotter activation will not be needed. Now the forecast for central Minnesota, from St. Cloud to the northwest Twin Cities suburbs. Today, sunny. Highs in the mid-90s. Southwest winds 5 to 15 miles an hour. Tonight, clear. Lows around 70. Southwest winds 5 to 10 miles an hour. Tuesday, sunny. Highs in the mid-90s. Southwest winds 5 to 10 miles an hour. Tuesday night, mostly clear. Lows around 70. West winds up to 10 miles an hour. Wednesday, sunny. Highs in the mid-90s. Wednesday night and Thursday, mostly clear. Lows around 70. Highs in the mid-90s. Thursday night, partly cloudy. Lows in the lower 70s. Friday through Saturday, mostly clear. Highs in the lower 90s. Lows in the upper 60s. Saturday night and Sunday, mostly clear. Lows in the mid-60s. Highs in the upper 80s. Again, the forecast for central Minnesota, from St. Cloud to the northwest Twin Cities suburbs for today, sunny. Highs in the mid-90s. Southwest winds 5 to 15 miles an hour. At 6 a.m., in Buffalo, it was clear. The temperature was 70 degrees, the dew point was 68, and the relative humidity was 94%. The wind was calm. The pressure was 30.17 inches and rising. In Maple Lake,
It was clear the temperature was 72 degrees, the dew point was 67, and the relative humidity was 85%. The wind was south at 3 miles an hour. The pressure was 30.19 inches and rising. Elsewhere across central Minnesota, it was clear. It was 74 at the Twin Cities, 69 at St. Cloud, 72 at Anoka, and 72 at Crystal. Princeton reported 71, Litchfield reported 66, Little Falls reported 70, and Wilmer reported 68. Around the state, at Rochester, fog was reported, with a temperature of 65. It was clear, with a temperature of 67 at Mankato, 72 at Brainerd, and 72 at Duluth. At International Falls, it was partly cloudy, with a temperature of 68. Once again at 6 a.m., in Buffalo, it was 70 degrees under clear skies. And in Maple Lake, it was 72 degrees under clear skies. 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The current time is 6:29 a.m. Central Daylight Time. Extreme heat warning in effect until 9 p.m. Thursday. What? Heat index values up to 102. Overnight temperatures remaining warm in the lower 70s. Where? Portions of central, east central, south central, southeast, southwest, and west central Minnesota and northwest and west central Wisconsin. When? Until 9 p.m. Thursday. The following impacts are expected. Hot temperatures and high humidity may cause heat illnesses. Prolonged heat waves lead to cumulative heat stress for those who cannot adequately cool down and recover each night. Cumulative heat stress significantly increases the risk of heat exhaustion and heat stroke as time goes on. Drink plenty of fluids, stay in an air-conditioned room, stay out of the sun, and check up on relatives and neighbors. Do not leave young children and pets in unattended vehicles. Car interiors will reach lethal temperatures in a matter of minutes. To reduce risk during outdoor work, the Occupational Safety and Health Administration recommends scheduling frequent rest breaks in shaded or air-conditioned environments. Anyone overcome by heat should be moved to a cool and shaded location. Heat stroke is an emergency. Call 911. Repeating, the extreme heat warning has been extended until 9 p.m. Thursday and expanded to include the following counties in Minnesota: Benton, Isanti, McLeod, Meeker, Mille Lacs, Sherburne, Stearns, and Wright. The St. Cloud, Minnesota climate summary for yesterday, July 12, 2026. Yesterday's high temperature was 91 degrees. The record high is 105 degrees, which was set in 1936. Yesterday's low temperature was 70 degrees. The record low is 43 degrees, which was last set in 1975. No precipitation fell yesterday. No snow fell yesterday. The normal high temperature for today is 82 degrees, and the normal low is 59. The record high for today is 107, which occurred in 1936, and the record low is 44, which occurred in 1990. Sunrise today is at 5:40 a.m., and sunset is at 9:03 p.m. Extreme heat warning now in effect until 9 p.m. Thursday. What? Dangerously hot conditions with heat index values up to 100. Overnight temperatures remaining very warm in the mid-70s. Where, Anoka, Carver, Dakota, Hennepin, Ramsey, Scott, and Washington counties. When, until 9 p.m. Thursday. The following impacts are expected. Heat-related illnesses increase significantly during extreme heat and high humidity events. Prolonged heat waves lead to cumulative heat stress for those who cannot adequately cool down and recover each night. Cumulative heat stress significantly increases the risk of heat exhaustion and heat stroke as time goes on. Drink plenty of fluids, stay in an air-conditioned room, stay out of the sun, and check up on relatives and neighbors.
Do not leave young children and pets in unattended vehicles. Car interiors will reach lethal temperatures in a matter of minutes. To reduce risk during outdoor work, the Occupational Safety and Health Administration recommends scheduling frequent rest breaks in shaded or air-conditioned environments. Anyone overcome by heat should be moved to a cool and shaded location. Heat stroke is an emergency. Call 911. Repeating, the extreme heat warning has been extended until 9 p.m. Thursday for the following counties in Minnesota: Anoka, Carver, and Hennepin. Anoka, Carver, and Hennepin. Now here is the hazardous weather outlook for portions of central and southern Minnesota and west central Wisconsin. For today and tonight, heat index values will climb to around 100 degrees this afternoon. The greatest impacts from the heat will be felt in the urban core of the Twin Cities Metro, where little cooling relief is expected overnight. And now the extended outlook for the period Tuesday through Sunday. A heat wave continues through midweek with highs in the 90s and heat index values around 100 degrees. The greatest impacts from the heat will be felt in the urban core of the Twin Cities Metro, where little cooling relief is expected overnight. Spotter information statement. Skywarn spotter activation will not be needed. Now the forecast for central Minnesota, from St. Cloud to the northwest Twin Cities suburbs. Today, sunny. Highs in the mid-90s. Southwest winds 5 to 15 miles an hour. Tonight, clear. Lows around 70. Southwest winds 5 to 10 miles an hour. Tuesday, sunny. Highs in the mid-90s. Southwest winds 5 to 10 miles an hour. Tuesday night, mostly clear. Lows around 70. West winds up to 10 miles an hour. Wednesday, sunny. Highs in the mid-90s. Wednesday night and Thursday, mostly clear. Lows around 70. Highs in the mid-90s. Thursday night, partly cloudy. Lows in the lower 70s. Friday through Saturday, mostly clear. Highs in the lower 90s. Lows in the upper 60s. Saturday night and Sunday, mostly clear. Lows in the mid 60s. Highs in the upper 80s. Again, the forecast for central Minnesota, from St. Cloud to the northwest Twin Cities suburbs for today, sunny. Highs in the mid-90s. Southwest winds 5 to 15 miles an hour. At 6 a.m., in Buffalo, it was clear. The temperature was 70 degrees, the dew point was 68, and the relative humidity was 94%. The wind was calm. The pressure was 30.17 inches and rising. In Maple Lake, it was clear. The temperature was 72 degrees, the dew point was 67, and the relative humidity was 85%. The wind was south at 3 miles an hour. The pressure was 30.19 inches and rising. Elsewhere across central Minnesota, it was clear. It was 74 at the Twin Cities, 69 at St. Cloud, 72 at Anoka, and 72 at Crystal. Princeton reported 71, Litchfield reported 66, Little Falls reported 70, and Wilmer reported 68. Around the state, at Rochester, fog was reported, with a temperature of 65. It was clear, with a temperature of 67 at Mankato, 72 at Brainerd, and 72 at Duluth. At International Falls, it was partly cloudy, with a temperature of 68. Once again at 6 a.m., in Buffalo, it was 70 degrees under clear skies. And in Maple Lake, it was 72 degrees under clear skies. 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The current time is 6:37 a.m. Central Daylight Time. Extreme heat warning in effect until 9 p.m. Thursday. What? Heat index values up to 102.
Overnight temperatures remaining warm in the lower 70s.

where, portions of Central, East Central, South Central, Southeast, Southwest, and West Central Minnesota and Northwest and West Central Wisconsin. When, until 9 p.m. Thursday. The following impacts are expected. Hot temperatures and high humidity may cause heat illnesses. Prolonged heat waves lead to cumulative heat stress for those who cannot adequately cool down and recover each night. Cumulative heat stress significantly increases the risk of heat exhaustion and heat stroke as time goes on. Drink plenty of fluids, stay in an air-conditioned room, stay out of the sun, and check up on relatives and neighbors. Do not leave young children and pets in unattended vehicles. Car interiors will reach lethal temperatures in a matter of minutes. To reduce risk during outdoor work, the Occupational Safety and Health Administration recommends scheduling frequent rest breaks in shaded or air-conditioned environments. Anyone overcome by heat should be moved to a cool and shaded location. Heat stroke is an emergency. Call 911. Repeating, the extreme heat warning has been extended until 9 p.m. Thursday and expanded to include the following counties in Minnesota: Benton, Isanti, McLeod, Meeker, Mille Lacs, Sherburne, Stearns, and Wright. Extreme heat warning now in effect until 9 p.m. Thursday. What? Dangerously hot conditions with heat index values up to 100. Overnight temperatures remaining very warm in the mid-70s. Where, Anoka, Harbor, Dakota, Hennepin, Ramsey, Scott, and Washington counties. When, until 9 p.m. Thursday. The following impacts are expected. Heat-related illnesses increase significantly during extreme heat and high humidity events. Prolonged heat waves lead to cumulative heat stress for those who cannot adequately cool down and recover each night. Cumulative heat stress significantly increases the risk of heat exhaustion and heat stroke as time goes on. Drink plenty of fluids, stay in an air-conditioned room, stay out of the sun, and check up on relatives and neighbors. Do not leave young children and pets in unattended vehicles. Car interiors will reach lethal temperatures in a matter of minutes. To reduce risk during outdoor work, the Occupational Safety and Health Administration recommends scheduling frequent rest breaks in shaded or air-conditioned environments. Anyone overcome by heat should be moved to a cool and shaded location. Heat stroke is an emergency. Call 911. Repeating, the extreme heat warning has been extended until 9 p.m. Thursday for the following counties in Minnesota, Anoka, Carver, and Hennepin. The St. Cloud, Minnesota climate summary for yesterday, July 12, 2026. Yesterday's high temperature was 91 degrees. The record high is 105 degrees, which was set in 1936. Yesterday's low temperature was 70 degrees. The record low is 43 degrees, which was last set in 1975. No precipitation fell yesterday. No snow fell yesterday. The normal high temperature for today is 82 degrees, and the normal low is 59. The record high for today is 107, which occurred in 1936, and the record low is 44, which occurred in 1990. Sunrise today is at 5:40 a.m., and sunset is at 9:03 p.m. Now here is the hazardous weather outlook for portions of central and southern Minnesota and west central Wisconsin. For today and tonight, heat index values will climb to around 100 degrees this afternoon. The greatest impacts from the heat will be felt in the urban core of the Twin Cities Metro, where little cooling relief is expected overnight. And now the extended outlook for the period Tuesday through Sunday. A heat wave continues through midweek with highs in the 90s and heat index values around 100 degrees. The greatest impacts from the heat will be felt in the urban core of the Twin Cities Metro, where little cooling relief is expected overnight. Spotter information statement. Skywarn spotter activation will not be needed. Now the forecast for central Minnesota, from St. Cloud to the northwest Twin Cities suburbs. Today, sunny. Highs in the mid-90s. Southwest winds 5 to 15 miles an hour. Tonight, clear. Lows around 70.
southwest winds 5 to 10 miles an hour. Tuesday, sunny. Highs in the mid-90s. Southwest winds 5 to 10 miles an hour. Tuesday night, mostly clear. Lows around 70. West winds up to 10 miles an hour. Wednesday, sunny. Highs in the mid-90s. Wednesday night and Thursday, mostly clear. Lows around 70. Highs in the mid-90s. Thursday night, partly cloudy. Lows in the lower 70s. Friday through Saturday, mostly clear. Highs in the lower 90s. Lows in the upper 60s. Saturday night and Sunday, mostly clear. Lows in the mid-60s. Highs in the upper 80s. Again, the forecast for central Minnesota, from St. Cloud to the northwest Twin Cities suburbs for today, sunny. Highs in the mid-90s. Southwest winds 5 to 15 miles an hour. At 6 a.m., in Buffalo, it was clear. The temperature was 70 degrees, the dew point was 68, and the relative humidity was 94%. The wind was calm. The pressure was 30.17 inches and rising. In Maple Lake, it was clear. The temperature was 72 degrees, the dew point was 67, and the relative humidity was 85%. The wind was south at 3 miles an hour. The pressure was 30.19 inches and rising. Elsewhere across central Minnesota, it was clear. It was 74 at the Twin Cities, 69 at St. Cloud, 72 at Anoka, and 72 at Crystal. Princeton reported 71, Litchfield reported 66, Little Falls reported 70, and Wilmer reported 68. Around the state, at Rochester, fog was reported, with a temperature of 65. It was clear, with a temperature of 67 at Mankato, 72 at Brainerd, and 72 at Duluth. At International Falls, it was partly cloudy, with a temperature of 68. Once again at 6 a.m., in Buffalo, it was 70 degrees under clear skies. And in Maple Lake, it was 72 degrees under clear skies. 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The current time is 6:45 a.m. Central Daylight Time. Extreme heat warning in effect until 9 p.m. Thursday. Watch heat index values up to 102. Overnight temperatures remaining warm in the lower 70s. Wear portions of central, east central, south central, southeast, southwest, and west central Minnesota and northwest and west central Wisconsin. When, until 9 p.m. Thursday. The following impacts are expected. Hot temperatures and high humidity may cause heat illnesses. Prolonged heat waves lead to cumulative heat stress for those who cannot adequately cool down and recover each night. Cumulative heat stress significantly increases the risk of heat exhaustion and heat stroke as time goes on. Drink plenty of fluids, stay in an air-conditioned room, stay out of the sun, and check up on relatives and neighbors. Do not leave young children and pets in unattended vehicles. Car interiors will reach lethal temperatures in a matter of minutes. To reduce risk during outdoor work, the Occupational Safety and Health Administration recommends scheduling frequent rest breaks in shaded or air-conditioned environments. Anyone overcome by heat should be moved to a cool and shaded location. Heat stroke is an emergency. Call 911. Repeating, the extreme heat warning has been extended until 9 p.m. Thursday, and expanded to include the following counties in Minnesota: Benton, Isanti, McLeod, Meeker, Mille Lacs, Sherburne, Stearns, and Wright. Extreme heat warning now in effect until 9 p.m. Thursday. What? Dangerously hot conditions with heat index values up to 100. Overnight temperatures remaining very warm in the mid-70s. Where? Anoka, Carver, Dakota, Hennepin, Ramsey, Scott,
and Washington counties. When, until 9 p.m. Thursday. The following impacts are expected. Illnesses increase significantly during extreme heat and high humidity events. Prolonged heat waves lead to cumulative heat stress for those who cannot adequately cool down and recover each night. Cumulative heat stress significantly increases the risk of heat exhaustion and heat stroke as time goes on. Drink plenty of fluids, stay in an air-conditioned room, stay out of the sun, and check up on relatives and neighbors. Do not leave young children and pets in unattended vehicles. Car interiors will reach lethal temperatures in a matter of minutes. To reduce risk during outdoor work, the Occupational Safety and Health Administration recommends scheduling frequent rest breaks in shaded or air-conditioned environments. Anyone overcome by heat should be moved to a cool and shaded location. Heat stroke is an emergency. Call 911. Repeating, the extreme heat warning has been extended until 9 p.m. Thursday for the following counties in Minnesota, Anoka, Carver, and Hennepin. Now here is the hazardous weather outlook for portions of central and southern Minnesota and west central Wisconsin for today and tonight. Heat index values will climb to around 100 degrees this afternoon. The greatest impacts from the heat will be felt in the urban core of the Twin Cities Metro, where little cooling relief is expected overnight. And now the extended outlook for the period Tuesday through Sunday. A heat wave continues through midweek with highs in the 90s and heat index values around 100 degrees. The greatest impacts from the heat will be felt in the urban core of the Twin Cities Metro, where little cooling relief is expected overnight. Spotter information statement. Skywarn spotter activation will not be needed. Now the forecast for central Minnesota, from St. Cloud to the northwest Twin Cities suburbs. Today, sunny. Highs in the mid-90s. Southwest winds 5 to 15 miles an hour. Tonight, clear. Lows around 70. Southwest winds 5 to 10 miles an hour. Tuesday, sunny. Highs in the mid-90s. Southwest winds 5 to 10 miles an hour. Tuesday night, mostly clear. Lows around 70. West winds up to 10 miles an hour. Wednesday, sunny. Highs in the mid-90s. Wednesday night and Thursday, mostly clear. Lows around 70. Highs in the mid-90s. Thursday night, partly cloudy. Lows in the lower 70s. Friday through Saturday, mostly clear. Highs in the lower 90s. Lows in the upper 60s. Saturday night and Sunday, mostly clear. Lows in the mid-60s. Highs in the upper 80s. Again, the forecast for central Minnesota, from St. Cloud to the northwest Twin Cities suburbs for today, sunny. Highs in the mid-90s. Southwest winds 5 to 15 miles an hour. The St. Cloud, Minnesota climate summary for yesterday, July 12, 2026. Yesterday's high temperature was 91 degrees. The record high is 105 degrees, which was set in 1936. Yesterday's low temperature was 70 degrees. The record low is 43 degrees, which was last set in 1975. No precipitation fell yesterday. No snow fell yesterday. The normal high temperature for today is 82 degrees, and the normal low is 59. The record high for today is 107, which occurred in 1936, and the record low is 44, which occurred in 1990. Sunrise today is at 5:40 a.m., and sunset is at 9:03 p.m. At 6 a.m., in Buffalo, it was clear. The temperature was 70 degrees, the dew point was 68, and the relative humidity was 94%. The wind was calm. The pressure was 30.17 inches and rising. In Maple Lake, it was clear. The temperature was 72 degrees, the dew point was 67, and the relative humidity was 85%. The wind was south at 3 miles an hour. The pressure was 30.19 inches and rising. Elsewhere across central Minnesota,
It was clear. It was 74 at the Twin Cities, 69 at St. Cloud, 72 at Anoka, and 72 at Crystal. Princeton reported 71, Litchfield reported 66, Little Falls reported 70, and Wilmer reported 68. Around the state, at Rochester, fog was reported, with a temperature of 65. It was clear, with a temperature of 67 at Mankato, 72 at Brainerd, and 72 at Duluth. At International Falls, it was partly cloudy, with a temperature of 68. Once again at 6 a.m., in Buffalo, it was 70 degrees under clear skies. And in Maple Lake, it was 72 degrees under clear skies. 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The current time is 6:53 a.m. Central Daylight Time. Extreme heat warning in effect until 9 p.m. Thursday. What? Heat index values up to 102. Overnight temperatures remaining warm in the lower 70s. Where? Portions of central, east central, south central, southeast, southwest, and west central Minnesota and northwest and west central Wisconsin. When? Until 9 p.m. Thursday. The following impacts are expected. Hot temperatures and high humidity may cause heat illnesses. Prolonged heat waves lead to cumulative heat stress for those who cannot adequately cool down and recover each night. Cumulative heat stress significantly increases the risk of heat exhaustion and heat stroke as time goes on. Bring plenty of fluids, stay in an air-conditioned room, stay out of the sun, and check up on relatives and neighbors. Do not leave young children and pets in unattended vehicles. Car interiors will reach lethal temperatures in a matter of minutes. To reduce risk during outdoor work, the Occupational Safety and Health Administration recommends scheduling frequent rest breaks in shaded or air-conditioned environments. Anyone overcome by heat should be moved to a cool and shaded location. Heat stroke is an emergency. Call 911. Repeating, the extreme heat warning has been extended until 9 p.m. Thursday and expanded to include the following counties in Minnesota: Benton, Isanti, McLeod, Meeker, Mille Lacs, Sherburne, Stearns, and Wright. Extreme heat warning now in effect until 9 p.m. Thursday. What? Dangerously hot conditions with heat index values up to 100. Overnight temperatures remaining very warm in the mid-70s. Where? Anoka, Carver, Dakota, Hennepin, Ramsey, Scott, and Washington counties. When? Until 9 p.m. Thursday. The following impacts are expected. Heat-related illnesses increase significantly during extreme heat and high humidity events. Prolonged heat waves lead to cumulative heat stress for those who cannot adequately cool down and recover each night. Cumulative heat stress significantly increases the risk of heat exhaustion and heat stroke as time goes on. Drink plenty of fluids, stay in an air-conditioned room, stay out of the sun, and check up on relatives and neighbors. Do not leave young children and pets in unattended vehicles. Car interiors will reach lethal temperatures in a matter of minutes. To reduce risk during outdoor work, the Occupational Safety and Health Administration recommends scheduling frequent rest breaks in shaded or air-conditioned environments. Anyone overcome by heat should be moved to a cool and shaded location. Heat stroke is an emergency. Call 911. Repeating, the extreme heat warning has been extended until 9 p.m. Thursday for the following counties in Minnesota: Anoka, Carver, and Hennepin. Now here is the hazardous weather outlook for portions of central and southern Minnesota and west central Wisconsin for today and tonight. Heat index values will climb to around 100 degrees this afternoon. The greatest impacts from the heat will be felt in the urban core of the Twin Cities Metro, where little cooling relief is expected overnight. And now the extended outlook for the period Tuesday through Sunday. A heat wave continues through midweek with highs in the 90s and heat index values around 100 degrees.
The greatest impacts from the heat will be felt in the urban core of the Twin

City's metro where little cooling relief is expected overnight. Spotter information statement. Sky warns spotter activation will not be needed. Now the forecast for central Minnesota, from St. Cloud to the northwest Twin Cities suburbs. Today, sunny. Highs in the mid-90s. Southwest winds 5 to 15 miles an hour. Tonight, clear. Lows around 70. Southwest winds 5 to 10 miles an hour. Tuesday, sunny. Highs in the mid-90s. Southwest winds 5 to 10 miles an hour. Tuesday night, mostly clear. Lows around 70. West winds up to 10 miles an hour. Wednesday, sunny. Highs in the mid-90s. Wednesday night and Thursday, mostly clear. Lows around 70. Highs in the mid-90s. Thursday night, partly cloudy. Lows in the lower 70s. Friday through Saturday, mostly clear. Highs in the lower 90s. Lows in the upper 60s. Saturday night and Sunday, mostly clear. Lows in the mid-60s. Highs in the upper 80s. Again, the forecast for central Minnesota, from St. Cloud to the northwest Twin Cities suburbs for today, sunny. Highs in the mid-90s. Southwest winds 5 to 15 miles an hour. At 6 a.m., in Buffalo, it was clear. The temperature was 70 degrees, the dew point was 68, and the relative humidity was 94%. The wind was calm. The pressure was 30.17 inches and rising. In Maple Lake, it was clear. The temperature was 72 degrees. The dew point was 67, and the relative humidity was 85%. The wind was south at 3 miles an hour. The pressure was 30.19 inches and rising. Elsewhere across central Minnesota, it was clear. It was 74 at the Twin Cities, 69 at St. Cloud, 72 at Anoka, and 72 at Crystal. Princeton reported 71, Litchfield reported 66. Little Falls reported 70, and Wilmer reported 68. Around the state, at Rochester, fog was reported, with a temperature of 65. It was clear, with a temperature of 67 at Mankato, 72 at Brainerd, and 72 at Duluth. At International Falls, it was partly cloudy, with a temperature of 68. Once again at 6 a.m., in Buffalo, it was 70 degrees under clear skies. And in Maple Lake, it was 72 degrees under clear skies. The St. Cloud, Minnesota climate summary for yesterday, July 12, 2026. Yesterday's high temperature was 91 degrees. The record high is 105 degrees, which was set in 1936. Yesterday's low temperature was 70 degrees. The record low is 43 degrees, which was last set in 1975. No precipitation fell yesterday. No snow fell yesterday. The normal high temperature for today is 82 degrees, and the normal low is 59. The record high for today is 107, which occurred in 1936, and the record low is 44, which occurred in 1990. Sunrise today is at 5:40 a.m., and sunset is at 9:03 p.m. This is Weather Radio Station WNG676 Clearwater, broadcasting on a frequency of 162.50 MHz. 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Extreme heat warning in effect until 9 p.m. Thursday. What? Heat index values up to 102. Overnight temperatures remaining warm in the lower 70s. Where? Portions of central, east central, south central, southeast, southwest, and west central Minnesota and northwest and west central Wisconsin. When? Until 9 p.m. Thursday. The following impacts are expected:
Hot temperatures and high humidity may cause heat illnesses. Prolonged heat waves lead to cumulative heat stress for those who cannot adequately cool down and recover each night. Cumulative heat stress significantly increases the risk of heat exhaustion and heat stroke as time goes on. Drink plenty of fluids, stay in an air-conditioned room, stay out of the sun, and check up on relatives and neighbors. Do not leave young children and pets in unattended vehicles. Car interiors will reach lethal temperatures in a matter of minutes. To reduce risk during outdoor work, the Occupational Safety and Health Administration recommends scheduling frequent rest breaks in shaded or air-conditioned environments. Anyone overcome by heat should be moved to a cool and shaded location. Heat stroke is an emergency. Call 911. Repeating, the extreme heat warning has been extended until 9 p.m. Thursday and expanded to include the following counties in Minnesota: Benton, Isanti, McLeod, Meeker, Mille Lacs, Sherburne, Stearns, and Wright. Extreme heat warning now in effect until 9 p.m. Thursday. What? Dangerously hot conditions with heat index values up to 100. Overnight temperatures remaining very warm in the mid-70s. Where? Anoka, Harbor, Dakota, Hennepin, Ramsey, Scott, and Washington counties. When? Until 9 p.m. Thursday. The following impacts are expected. Heat-related illnesses increase significantly during extreme heat and high humidity events. Prolonged heat waves lead to cumulative heat stress for those who cannot adequately cool down and recover each night. Cumulative heat stress significantly increases the risk of heat exhaustion and heat stroke as time goes on. Drink plenty of fluids, stay in an air-conditioned room, stay out of the sun, and check up on relatives and neighbors. Do not leave young children and pets in unattended vehicles. Car interiors will reach lethal temperatures in a matter of minutes. To reduce risk during outdoor work, the Occupational Safety and Health Administration recommends scheduling frequent rest breaks in shaded or air-conditioned environments. Anyone overcome by heat should be moved to a cool and shaded location. Heat stroke is an emergency. Call 911. Repeating, the extreme heat warning has been extended until 9 p.m. Thursday for the following counties in Minnesota: Anoka, Carver, and Hennepin. Now here is the hazardous weather outlook for portions of central and southern Minnesota and west central Wisconsin for today and tonight. Heat index values will climb to around 100 degrees this afternoon. The greatest impacts from the heat will be felt in the urban core of the Twin Cities Metro, where little cooling relief is expected overnight. And now the extended outlook for the period Tuesday through Sunday. A heat wave continues through midweek with highs in the 90s and heat index values around 100 degrees. The greatest impacts from the heat will be felt in the urban core of the Twin Cities Metro, where little cooling relief is expected overnight. Spotter information statement. Skywarn spotter activation will not be needed. Now the forecast for central Minnesota, from St. Cloud to the northwest Twin Cities suburbs. Today, sunny. Highs in the mid-90s. Southwest winds 5 to 15 miles an hour. Tonight, clear. Lows around 70. Southwest winds 5 to 10 miles an hour. Tuesday, sunny. Highs in the mid-90s. Southwest winds 5 to 10 miles an hour. Tuesday night, mostly clear. Lows around 70. West winds up to 10 miles an hour. Wednesday, sunny. Highs in the mid-90s. Wednesday night and Thursday, mostly clear. Lows around 70. Highs in the mid-90s. Thursday night, partly cloudy. Lows in the lower 70s. Friday through Saturday, mostly clear. Highs in the lower 90s. Lows in the upper 60s. Saturday night and Sunday, mostly clear. Lows in the mid-60s. Highs in the upper 80s. Again, the forecast for central Minnesota, from St. Cloud to the northwest Twin Cities suburbs for today, sunny. Highs in the mid-90s. Southwest winds 5 to 15 miles an hour.
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The current time is 7:07 a.m. Central Daylight Time. Extreme heat warning in effect until 9 p.m. Thursday. Watts, heat index values up to 102. Overnight temperatures remaining warm in the lower 70s. Where, portions of central, east central, south central, southeast, southwest, and west central Minnesota and northwest and west central Wisconsin. When, until 9 p.m. Thursday. The following impacts are expected. Hot temperatures and high humidity may cause heat illnesses. Prolonged heat waves lead to cumulative heat stress for those who cannot adequately cool down and recover each night. Cumulative heat stress significantly increases the risk of heat exhaustion and heat stroke as time goes on. Drink plenty of fluids, stay in an air-conditioned room, stay out of the sun, and check up on relatives and neighbors. Do not leave young children and pets in unattended vehicles. Car interiors will reach lethal temperatures in a matter of minutes. To reduce risk during outdoor work, the Occupational Safety and Health Administration recommends scheduling frequent rest breaks in shaded or air-conditioned environments. Anyone overcome by heat should be moved to a cool and shaded location. Heat stroke is an emergency. Call 911. Repeating, the extreme heat warning has been extended until 9 p.m. Thursday and expanded to include the following counties in Minnesota: Benton, Isanti, McLeod, Meeker, Mille Lacs, Sherburne, Stearns, and Wright. Extreme heat warning now in effect until 9 p.m. Thursday. What? Dangerously hot conditions with heat index values up to 100. Overnight temperatures remaining very warm in the mid-70s. Where, Anoka, Harbor, Dakota, Lincoln, Ramsey, Scott, and Washington counties. When, until 9 p.m. Thursday. The following impacts are expected. Heat-related illnesses increase significantly during extreme heat and high humidity events. Prolonged heat waves lead to cumulative heat stress for those who cannot adequately cool down and recover each night. Cumulative heat stress significantly increases the risk of heat exhaustion and heat stroke as time goes on. Drink plenty of fluids, stay in an air-conditioned room, stay out of the sun, and check up on relatives and neighbors. Do not leave young children and pets in unattended vehicles. Car interiors will reach lethal temperatures in a matter of minutes. To reduce risk during outdoor work, the Occupational Safety and Health Administration recommends scheduling frequent rest breaks in shaded or air-conditioned environments. Anyone overcome by heat should be moved to a cool and shaded location. Heat stroke is an emergency. Call 911. Repeating, the extreme heat warning has been extended until 9 p.m. Thursday for the following counties in Minnesota: Anoka, Carver, and Hennepin. The St. Cloud, Minnesota climate summary for yesterday, July 12, 2026. Yesterday's high temperature was 91 degrees. The record high is 105 degrees, which was set in 1936. Yesterday's low temperature was 70 degrees. The record low is 43 degrees, which was last set in 1975. No precipitation fell yesterday. No snow fell yesterday. The normal high temperature for today is 82 degrees, and the normal low is 59. The record high for today is 107, which occurred in 1936, and the record low is 44, which occurred in 1990. Sunrise today is at 5:40 a.m., and sunset is at 9:03 p.m. Now here is the hazardous weather outlook for portions of central and southern Minnesota and west central Wisconsin. For today and tonight, heat index values will climb to around 100 degrees this afternoon. The greatest impacts from the heat will be felt in the urban core of the Twin Cities Metro, where little cooling relief is expected overnight. And now the extended outlook for the period Tuesday through Sunday.
A heat wave continues through midweek with highs in the 90s and heat index values around 100 degrees. The greatest impacts from the heat will be felt in the urban core of the Twin Cities Metro, where little cooling relief is expected overnight. Spotter information statement. Skywarn spotter activation will not be needed. Now the forecast for central Minnesota, from St. Cloud to the northwest Twin Cities suburbs. Today, sunny. Highs in the mid-90s. Southwest winds 5 to 15 miles an hour. Tonight, clear. Lows around 70. Southwest winds 5 to 10 miles an hour. Tuesday, sunny. Highs in the mid-90s. Southwest winds 5 to 10 miles an hour. Tuesday night, mostly clear. Lows around 70. West winds up to 10 miles an hour. Wednesday, sunny. Highs in the mid-90s. Wednesday night and Thursday, mostly clear. Lows around 70. Highs in the mid-90s. Thursday night, partly cloudy. Lows in the lower 70s. Friday through Saturday, mostly clear. Highs in the lower 90s. Lows in the upper 60s. Saturday night and Sunday, mostly clear. Lows in the mid-60s. Highs in the upper 80s. Again, the forecast for central Minnesota, from St. Cloud to the northwest Twin Cities suburbs for today, sunny. Highs in the mid-90s. Southwest winds 5 to 15 miles an hour. 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The current time is 7:14 a.m. Central Daylight Time. Extreme heat warning in effect until 9 p.m. Thursday. What? Heat index values up to 102. Overnight temperatures remaining warm in the lower 70s. Where? Portions of central, east central, south central, southeast, southwest, and west central Minnesota and northwest and west central Wisconsin. When? Until 9 p.m. Thursday. The following impacts are expected. Hot temperatures and high humidity may cause heat illnesses. Prolonged heat waves lead to cumulative heat stress for those who cannot adequately cool down and recover each night. Cumulative heat stress significantly increases the risk of heat exhaustion and heat stroke as time goes on. Drink plenty of fluids, stay in an air-conditioned room, stay out of the sun, and check up on relatives and neighbors. Do not leave young children and pets in unattended vehicles. Car interiors will reach lethal temperatures in a matter of minutes. To reduce risk during outdoor work, the Occupational Safety and Health Administration recommends scheduling frequent rest breaks in shaded or air-conditioned environments. Anyone overcome by heat should be moved to a cool and shaded location. Heat stroke is an emergency. Call 911. Repeating. The extreme heat warning has been extended until 9 p.m. Thursday and expanded to include the following counties in Minnesota: Benton, Isanti, McLeod, Meeker, Mille Lacs, Sherburne, Stearns, and Wright. Extreme heat warning now in effect until 9 p.m. Thursday. What? Dangerously hot conditions with heat index values up to 100. Overnight temperatures remaining very warm in the mid-70s. Where, Anoka, Carver, Dakota, Hennepin, Ramsey, Scott, and Washington counties. When, until 9 p.m. Thursday. The following impacts are expected. Heat-related illnesses increase significantly during extreme heat and high humidity events. Prolonged heat waves lead to cumulative heat stress for those who cannot adequately cool down and recover each night. Cumulative heat stress significantly increases the risk of heat exhaustion and heat stroke as time goes on. Drink plenty of fluids, stay in an air-conditioned room, stay out of the sun, and check up on relatives and neighbors. Do not leave young children and pets in unattended vehicles. Car interiors will reach lethal temperatures in a matter of minutes.
to reduce risk during outdoor work. The Occupational Safety and Health Administration recommends scheduling frequent rest breaks in shaded or air-conditioned environments. Anyone overcome by heat should be moved to a cool and shaded

expected, hot temperatures and high humidity may cause heat illnesses. Prolonged heat waves lead to cumulative heat stress for those who cannot adequately cool down and recover each night. Cumulative heat stress significantly increases the risk of heat exhaustion and heat stroke as time goes on. Drink plenty of fluids, stay in an air-conditioned room, stay out of the sun, and check up on relatives and neighbors. Do not leave young children and pets in unattended vehicles. Our interiors will reach lethal temperatures in a matter of minutes. To reduce risk during outdoor work, the Occupational Safety and Health Administration recommends scheduling frequent rest breaks in shaded or air-conditioned environments. Anyone overcome by heat should be moved to a cool and shaded location. Heat stroke is an emergency. Call 911. Repeating, the extreme heat warning has been extended until 9 p.m. Thursday and expanded to include the following counties in Minnesota: Benton, Isansee, McLeod, Meeker, Mille Lacs, Sherburne, Stearns, and Wright. The St. Cloud, Minnesota climate summary for yesterday, July 12, 2026. Yesterday's high temperature was 91 degrees. The record high is 105 degrees, which was set in 1936. Yesterday's low temperature was 70 degrees. The record low is 43 degrees, which was last set in 1975. No precipitation fell yesterday. No snow fell yesterday. The normal high temperature for today is 82 degrees, and the normal low is 59. The record high for today is 107, which occurred in 1936, and the record low is 44, which occurred in 1990. Sunrise today is at 5:40 a.m., and sunset is at 9:03 p.m. Extreme heat warning now in effect until 9 p.m. Thursday. What? Dangerously hot conditions with heat index values up to 100. Overnight temperatures remaining very warm in the mid-70s. Ware, Anoka, Carver, Dakota, Hennepin, Ramsey, Scott, and Washington counties. When? Until 9 p.m. Thursday. The following impacts are expected. Heat-related illnesses increased significantly during extreme heat and high humidity events. Prolonged heat waves lead to cumulative heat stress for those who cannot adequately cool down and recover each night. Cumulative heat stress significantly increases the risk of heat exhaustion and heat stroke as time goes on. Drink plenty of fluids, stay in an air-conditioned room, stay out of the sun, and check up on relatives and neighbors. Do not leave young children and pets in unattended vehicles. Car interiors will reach lethal temperatures in a matter of minutes. To reduce risk during outdoor work, the Occupational Safety and Health Administration recommends scheduling frequent rest breaks in shaded or air-conditioned environments. Anyone overcome by heat should be moved to a cool and shaded location. Heat stroke is an emergency. Call 911. Repeating, the extreme heat warning has been extended until 9 p.m. Thursday for the following counties in Minnesota: Anoka, Carver, and Hennepin. Now here is the hazardous weather outlook for portions of central and southern Minnesota and west central Wisconsin for today and tonight. Heat index values will climb to around 100 degrees this afternoon. The greatest impacts from the heat will be felt in the urban core of the Twin Cities Metro, where little cooling relief is expected overnight. And now the extended outlook for the very Tuesday through Sunday. A heat wave continues through midweek with highs in the 90s and heat index values around 100 degrees. The greatest impacts from the heat will be felt in the urban core of the Twin Cities Metro, where little cooling relief is expected overnight. Spotter information statement. Skywarn spotter activation will not be needed. Now the forecast for central Minnesota, from St. Cloud to the northwest Twin Cities suburbs. Today, sunny. Highs in the mid-90s. Southwest winds 5 to 15 miles an hour. Tonight, clear. Lows around 70. Southwest winds 5 to 10 miles an hour. Tuesday, sunny. Highs in the mid-90s. Southwest winds 5 to 10 miles an hour. Tuesday night, mostly clear,

Lows around 70. West winds up to 10 miles an hour. Wednesday, sunny. Highs in the mid-90s. Wednesday night and Thursday, mostly clear. Lows around 70. Highs in the mid-90s. Thursday night, partly cloudy. Lows in the lower 70s. Friday through Saturday, mostly clear. Highs in the lower 90s. Lows in the upper 60s. Saturday night and Sunday, mostly clear. Lows in the mid-60s. Highs in the upper 80s. Again, the forecast for central Minnesota, from St. Cloud to the northwest Twin Cities suburbs for today, sunny. Highs in the mid-90s. Southwest winds 5 to 15 miles an hour. At 7 a.m., in Buffalo, it was sunny. The temperature was 72 degrees, the dew point was 68, and the relative humidity was 88%. The wind was southwest at 6 miles an hour. The pressure was 30.18 inches and steady. In Maple Lake, it was sunny. The temperature was 73 degrees. The dew point was 67, and the relative humidity was 81%. The wind was southwest at 5 miles an hour. The pressure was 30.19 inches and steady. Elsewhere across central Minnesota, it was sunny, and temperatures were between 70 and 75 degrees. Around the state, it was sunny, and temperatures were between 69 and 74 degrees. Once again at 7 a.m., in Buffalo, it was 72 degrees under sunny skies. And in Maple Lake, it was 73 degrees under sunny skies. 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The current time is 7:37 a.m. Central Daylight Time. Extreme heat warning in effect until 9 p.m. Thursday. What? Heat index values up to 102. Overnight temperatures remaining warm in the lower 70s. Where? Portions of central, east central, south central, southeast, southwest, and west central Minnesota and northwest and west central Wisconsin. When? Until 9 p.m. Thursday. The following impacts are expected. Hot temperatures and high humidity may cause heat illnesses. Prolonged heat waves lead to cumulative heat stress for those who cannot adequately cool down and recover each night. Cumulative heat stress significantly increases the risk of heat exhaustion and heat stroke as time goes on. Drink plenty of fluids. Stay in an air-conditioned room, stay out of the sun, and check up on relatives and neighbors. Do not leave young children and pets in unattended vehicles. Car interiors will reach lethal temperatures in a matter of minutes. To reduce risk during outdoor work, the Occupational Safety and Health Administration recommends scheduling frequent rest breaks in shaded or air-conditioned environments. Anyone overcome by heat should be moved to a cool and shaded location. Heat stroke is an emergency. Call 911. Repeating, the extreme heat warning has been extended until 9 p.m. Thursday and expanded to include the following counties in Minnesota: Benton, Isantes, McLeod, Meeker, Mille Lacs, Sherburne, Stearns, and Wright. Extreme heat warning now in effect until 9 p.m. Thursday. What? Dangerously hot conditions with heat index values up to 100. Overnight temperatures remaining very warm in the mid-70s. Where? Anoka, Carver, Dakota, Finnegan, Ramsey, Scott, and Washington counties. When? Until 9 p.m. Thursday. The following impacts are expected. Heat-related illnesses increase significantly during extreme heat and high humidity events. Prolonged heat waves lead to cumulative heat stress for those who cannot adequately cool down and recover each night. Cumulative heat stress significantly increases the risk of heat exhaustion and heat stroke as time goes on. Bring plenty of fluids, stay in an air-conditioned room, stay out of the sun, and check up on relatives and neighbors. Do not leave young children and pets in unattended vehicles.
car interiors will reach lethal temperatures in a matter of minutes. To reduce risk during outdoor work, the Occupational Safety and Health Administration recommends scheduling frequent rest breaks in shaded or air-conditioned environments. Anyone overcome by heat should be moved to a cool and shaded location. Heat stroke is an emergency. Call 911. Repeating, the extreme heat warning has been extended until 9 p.m. Thursday for the following counties in Minnesota: Anoka, Carver, and Hennepin. The St. Cloud, Minnesota climate summary for yesterday, July 12, 2026. Yesterday's high temperature was 91 degrees. The record high is 105 degrees, which was set in 1936. Yesterday's low temperature was 70 degrees. The record low is 43 degrees, which was last set in 1975. No precipitation fell yesterday. No snow fell yesterday. The normal high temperature for today is 82 degrees, and the normal low is 59. The record high for today is 107, which occurred in 1936, and the record low is 44, which occurred in 1990. Sunrise today is at 5:40 a.m., and sunset is at 9:03 p.m. Now here is the hazardous weather outlook for portions of central and southern Minnesota and west central Wisconsin. For today and tonight, heat index values will climb to around 100 degrees this afternoon. The greatest impacts from the heat will be felt in the urban core of the Twin Cities metro, where little cooling relief is expected overnight. And now the extended outlook for the period Tuesday through Sunday. A heat wave continues through midweek with highs in the 90s and heat index values around 100 degrees. The greatest impacts from the heat will be felt in the urban core of the Twin Cities metro, where little cooling relief is expected overnight. Spotter information statement. Skywarn spotter activation will not be needed. Now the forecast for central Minnesota, from St. Cloud to the northwest Twin Cities suburbs. Today, sunny. Highs in the mid-90s. Southwest winds 5 to 15 miles an hour. Tonight, clear. Lows around 70. Southwest winds 5 to 10 miles an hour. Tuesday, sunny. Highs in the mid-90s. Southwest winds 5 to 10 miles an hour. Tuesday night, mostly clear. Lows around 70. West winds up to 10 miles an hour. Wednesday, sunny. Highs in the mid-90s. Wednesday night and Thursday, mostly clear. Lows around 70. Highs in the mid-90s. Thursday night, partly cloudy. Lows in the lower 70s. Friday through Saturday, mostly clear. Highs in the lower 90s. Lows in the upper 60s. Saturday night and Sunday, mostly clear. Lows in the mid-60s. Highs in the upper 80s. Again, the forecast for central Minnesota, from St. Cloud to the northwest Twin Cities suburbs for today, sunny. Highs in the mid-90s. Southwest winds 5 to 15 miles an hour. At 7 a.m., in Buffalo, it was sunny. The temperature was 72 degrees, the dew point was 68, and the relative humidity was 88%. The wind was southwest at 6 miles an hour. The pressure was 30.18 inches and steady. In Maple Lake, it was sunny. The temperature was 73 degrees, the dew point was 67, and the relative humidity was 81%. The wind was southwest at 5 miles an hour. The pressure was 30.19 inches and steady. Elsewhere across central Minnesota, it was sunny, and temperatures were between 70 and 75 degrees. Around the state, it was sunny, and temperatures were between 69 and 74 degrees. Once again at 7 a.m., in Buffalo, it was 72 degrees under sunny skies. And in Maple Lake, it was 73 degrees under sunny skies. 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
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The current time is 7:45 a.m. Central Daylight Time. Extreme heat warning in effect until 9 p.m. Thursday. What? Heat index values up to 102. Overnight temperatures remaining warm in the lower 70s. Where? Portions of central, east central, south central, southeast, southwest, and west central Minnesota and northwest and west central Wisconsin. When? Until 9 p.m. Thursday. The following impacts are expected. Hot temperatures and high humidity may cause heat illnesses. Prolonged deep waves lead to cumulative heat stress for those who cannot adequately cool down and recover each night. Cumulative heat stress significantly increases the risk of heat exhaustion and heat stroke as time goes on. Drink plenty of fluids, stay in an air-conditioned room, stay out of the sun, and check up on relatives and neighbors. Do not leave young children and pets in unattended vehicles. Car interiors will reach lethal temperatures in a matter of minutes. To reduce risk during outdoor work, the Occupational Safety and Health Administration recommends scheduling frequent rest breaks in shaded or air-conditioned environments. Anyone overcome by heat should be moved to a cool and shaded location. Heat stroke is an emergency. Call 911. Repeating, the extreme heat warning has been extended until 9 p.m. Thursday and expanded to include the following counties in Minnesota: Benton, Isanti, McLeod, Meeker, Mille Lacs, Sherburne, Stearns, and Wright. Extreme heat warning now in effect until 9 p.m. Thursday. What? Dangerously hot conditions with heat index values up to 100. Overnight temperatures remaining very warm in the mid-70s. Where? Anoka, Carver, Dakota, Hennepin, Ramsey, Scott, and Washington counties. When? Until 9 p.m. Thursday. The following impacts are expected. Heat-related illnesses increase significantly during extreme heat and high humidity events. Prolonged deep waves lead to cumulative heat stress for those who cannot adequately cool down and recover each night. Cumulative heat stress significantly increases the risk of heat exhaustion and heat stroke as time goes on. Drink plenty of fluids, stay in an air-conditioned room, stay out of the sun, and check up on relatives and neighbors. Do not leave young children and pets in unattended vehicles. Car interiors will reach lethal temperatures in a matter of minutes. To reduce risk during outdoor work, the Occupational Safety and Health Administration recommends scheduling frequent rest breaks in shaded or air-conditioned environments. Anyone overcome by heat should be moved to a cool and shaded location. Heat stroke is an emergency. Call 911. Repeating, the extreme heat warning has been extended until 9 p.m. Thursday for the following counties in Minnesota: Anoka, Carver, and Hennepin. Now here is the hazardous weather outlook for portions of central and southern Minnesota and west central Wisconsin for today and tonight. Heat index values will climb to around 100 degrees this afternoon. The greatest impacts from the heat will be felt in the urban core of the Twin Cities Metro, where little cooling relief is expected overnight. And now the extended outlook for the period Tuesday through Sunday. A heat wave continues through midweek with highs in the 90s and heat index values around 100 degrees. The greatest impacts from the heat will be felt in the urban core of the Twin Cities Metro, where little cooling relief is expected overnight. Spotter information statement. Skywarn spotter activation will not be needed. Now the forecast for central Minnesota, from St. Cloud to the northwest Twin Cities suburbs. Today, sunny. Highs in the mid-90s. Southwest winds 5 to 15 miles an hour. Tonight, clear. Lows around 70. Southwest winds 5 to 10 miles an hour. Tuesday, sunny. Highs in the mid-90s. Southwest winds 5 to 10 miles an hour. Tuesday night, mostly clear. Lows around 70. West winds up to 10 miles an hour. Wednesday, sunny. Highs in the mid-90s.
Wednesday night and Thursday, mostly clear. Lows around 70. Highs in the mid-90s. Thursday night, partly cloudy. Lows in the lower 70s. Friday through Saturday, mostly clear. Highs in the lower 90s. Lows in the upper 60s. Saturday night and Sunday, mostly clear. Lows in the mid-60s. Highs in the upper 80s. Again, the forecast for central Minnesota, from St. Cloud to the northwest Twin Cities suburbs for today, sunny. Highs in the mid-90s. Southwest winds 5 to 15 miles an hour. The St. Cloud, Minnesota climate summary for yesterday, July 12, 2026. Yesterday's high temperature was 91 degrees. The record high is 105 degrees, which was set in 1936. Yesterday's low temperature was 70 degrees. The record low is 43 degrees, which was last set in 1975. No precipitation fell yesterday. No snow fell yesterday. The normal high temperature for today is 82 degrees, and the normal low is 59. The record high for today is 107, which occurred in 1936, and the record low is 44, which occurred in 1990. Sunrise today is at 5:40 a.m., and sunset is at 9:03 p.m. At 7 a.m., in Buffalo, it was sunny. The temperature was 72 degrees, the dew point was 68, and the relative humidity was 88%. The wind was southwest at 6 miles an hour. The pressure was 30.18 inches and steady. In Maple Lake, it was sunny. The temperature was 73 degrees, the dew point was 67, and the relative humidity was 81%. The wind was southwest at 5 miles an hour. The pressure was 30.19 inches and steady. Elsewhere across central Minnesota, it was sunny, and temperatures were between 70 and 75 degrees. Around the state, it was sunny, and temperatures were between 69 and 74 degrees. Once again at 7 a.m., in Buffalo, it was 72 degrees under sunny skies. And in Maple Lake, it was 73 degrees under sunny skies. 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The current time is 7:52 a.m. Central Daylight Time. Extreme heat warning in effect until 9 p.m. Thursday. What? Heat index values up to 102. Overnight temperatures remaining warm in the lower 70s. Where? Portions of central, east central, south central, southeast, southwest, and west central Minnesota and northwest and west central Wisconsin. When? Until 9 p.m. Thursday. The following impacts are expected. Hot temperatures and high humidity may cause heat illnesses. Prolonged heat waves lead to cumulative heat stress for those who cannot adequately cool down and recover each night. Cumulative heat stress significantly increases the risk of heat exhaustion and heat stroke as time goes on. Drink plenty of fluids, stay in an air-conditioned room, stay out of the sun, and check up on relatives and neighbors. Do not leave young children and pets in unattended vehicles. Car interiors will reach lethal temperatures in a matter of minutes. To reduce risk during outdoor work, the Occupational Safety and Health Administration recommends scheduling frequent rest breaks in shaded or air-conditioned environments. Anyone overcome by heat should be moved to a cool and shaded location. Heat stroke is an emergency. Call 911. Repeating, the extreme heat warning has been extended until 9 p.m. Thursday and expanded to include the following counties in Minnesota: Benton, Isanti, McLeod, Meeker, Mille Lacs, Sherburne, Stearns, and Wright. Extreme heat warning now in effect until 9 p.m. Thursday. What? Dangerously hot conditions with heat index values up to 100. Overnight temperatures remaining very warm in the mid-70s. Where? Anoka, Arbor,
Dakota, Hennepin, Ramsey, Scott, and Washington counties. When, until 9 p.m. Thursday. The following impacts are expected: heat-related illnesses increase significantly during extreme heat and high humidity events. Prolonged deep waves lead to cumulative heat stress for those who cannot adequately cool down and recover each night. Cumulative heat stress significantly increases the risk of heat exhaustion and heat stroke as time goes on. Drink plenty of fluids, stay in an air-conditioned room, stay out of the sun, and check up on relatives and neighbors. Do not leave young children and pets in unattended vehicles. Car interiors will reach lethal temperatures in a matter of minutes. To reduce risk during outdoor work, the Occupational Safety and Health Administration recommends scheduling frequent rest breaks in shaded or air-conditioned environments. Anyone overcome by heat should be moved to a cool and shaded location. Heat stroke is an emergency. Call 911. Repeating, the extreme heat warning has been extended until 9 p.m. Thursday for the following counties in Minnesota: Anoka, Carver, and Hennepin. Now here is the hazardous weather outlook for portions of central and southern Minnesota and west central Wisconsin for today and tonight. Heat index values will climb to around 100 degrees this afternoon. The greatest impacts from the heat will be felt in the urban core of the Twin Cities Metro, where little cooling relief is expected overnight. And now the extended outlook for the period Tuesday through Sunday. A heat wave continues through midweek with highs in the 90s and heat index values around 100 degrees. The greatest impacts from the heat will be felt in the urban core of the Twin Cities Metro, where little cooling relief is expected overnight. Spotter information statement. Skywarn spotter activation will not be needed. Now the forecast for central Minnesota, from St. Cloud to the northwest Twin Cities suburbs. Today, sunny. Highs in the mid-90s. Southwest winds 5 to 15 miles an hour. Tonight, clear. Lows around 70. Southwest winds 5 to 10 miles an hour. Tuesday, sunny. Highs in the mid-90s. Southwest winds 5 to 10 miles an hour. Tuesday night, mostly clear. Lows around 70. West winds up to 10 miles an hour. Wednesday, sunny. Highs in the mid-90s. Wednesday night and Thursday, mostly clear. Lows around 70. Highs in the mid-90s. Thursday night, partly cloudy. Lows in the lower 70s. Friday through Saturday, mostly clear. Highs in the lower 90s. Lows in the upper 60s. Saturday night and Sunday, mostly clear. Lows in the mid-60s. Highs in the upper 80s. Again, the forecast for central Minnesota, from St. Cloud to the northwest Twin Cities suburbs for today, sunny. Highs in the mid-90s. Southwest winds 5 to 15 miles an hour. At 7 a.m., in Buffalo, it was sunny. The temperature was 72 degrees, the dew point was 68, and the relative humidity was 88%. The wind was southwest at 6 miles an hour. The pressure was 30.18 inches and steady. In Maple Lake, it was sunny. The temperature was 73 degrees. The dew point was 67, and the relative humidity was 81%. The wind was southwest at 5 miles an hour. The pressure was 30.19 inches and steady. Elsewhere across central Minnesota, it was sunny, and temperatures were between 70 and 75 degrees. Around the state, it was sunny, and temperatures were between 69 and 74 degrees. Once again at 7 a.m., in Buffalo, it was 72 degrees under sunny skies. And in Maple Lake, it was 73 degrees under sunny skies. 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
The current time is 7:59 a.m. Central Daylight Time. Extreme heat warning in effect until 9 p.m. Thursday. What? Heat index values up to 102. Overnight temperatures remaining warm in the lower 70s. Where? Portions of central, east central, south central, southeast, southwest, and west central Minnesota and northwest and west central Wisconsin. When? Until 9 p.m. Thursday. The following impacts are expected. Hot temperatures and high humidity may cause heat illnesses. Prolonged heat waves lead to cumulative heat stress for those who cannot adequately cool down and recover each night. Cumulative heat stress significantly increases the risk of heat exhaustion and heat stroke as time goes on. Drink plenty of fluids, stay in an air-conditioned room, stay out of the sun, and check up on relatives and neighbors. Do not leave young children and pets in unattended vehicles. Car interiors will reach lethal temperatures in a matter of minutes. To reduce risk during outdoor work, the Occupational Safety and Health Administration recommends scheduling frequent rest breaks in shaded or air-conditioned environments. Anyone overcome by heat should be moved to a cool and shaded location. Heat stroke is an emergency. Call 911. Repeating, the extreme heat warning has been extended until 9 p.m. Thursday and expanded to include the following counties in Minnesota: Benton, Isanti, McLeod, Meeker, Mille Lacs, Sherburne, Stearns, and Wright. The St. Cloud, Minnesota climate summary for yesterday, July 12, 2026. Yesterday's high temperature was 91 degrees. The record high is 105 degrees, which was set in 1936. Yesterday's low temperature was 70 degrees. The record low is 43 degrees, which was last set in 1975. No precipitation fell yesterday. No snow fell yesterday. The normal high temperature for today is 82 degrees, and the normal low is 59. The record high for today is 107, which occurred in 1936, and the record low is 44, which occurred in 1990. Sunrise today is at 5:40 a.m., and sunset is at 9:03 p.m. Extreme heat warning now in effect until 9 p.m. Thursday. What? Dangerously hot conditions with heat index values up to 100. Overnight temperatures remaining very warm in the mid-70s. Where? Anoka, Carver, Dakota, Hennepin, Ramsey, Scott, and Washington counties. When? Until 9 p.m. Thursday. The following impacts are expected. Heat-related illnesses increase significantly during extreme heat and high humidity events. Prolonged heat waves lead to cumulative heat stress for those who cannot adequately cool down and recover each night. Cumulative heat stress significantly increases the risk of heat exhaustion and heat stroke as time goes on. Drink plenty of fluids, stay in an air-conditioned room, stay out of the sun, and check up on relatives and neighbors. Do not leave young children and pets in unattended vehicles. Car interiors will reach lethal temperatures in a matter of minutes. To reduce risk during outdoor work, the Occupational Safety and Health Administration recommends scheduling frequent rest breaks in shaded or air-conditioned environments. Anyone overcome by heat should be moved to a cool and shaded location. Heat stroke is an emergency. Call 911. Repeating, the extreme heat warning has been extended until 9 p.m. Thursday for the following counties in Minnesota: Anoka, Carver, and Hennepin. Now here is the hazardous weather outlook for portions of central and southern Minnesota and west central Wisconsin. For today and tonight, heat index values will climb to around 100 degrees this afternoon. The greatest impacts from the heat will be felt in the urban core of the Twin Cities Metro, where little cooling relief is expected overnight. And now the extended outlook for the period Tuesday through Sunday. A heat wave continues through midweek with highs in the 90s and heat index values around 100 degrees. The greatest impacts from the heat will be felt in the urban core of the Twin Cities Metro, where little cooling relief is expected overnight. Spotter information statement. Skywarn spotter activation will not be needed. Now the forecast for central Minnesota.
from St. Cloud to the northwest Twin Cities suburbs. Today, sunny. Highs in the mid-90s. Southwest winds 5 to 15 miles an hour. Tonight, clear. Lows around 70. Southwest winds 5 to 10 miles an hour. Tuesday, sunny. Highs in the mid-90s. Southwest winds 5 to 10 miles an hour. Tuesday night, mostly clear. Lows around 70. West winds up to 10 miles an hour. Wednesday, sunny. Highs in the mid-90s. Wednesday night and Thursday, mostly clear. Lows around 70. Highs in the mid-90s. Thursday night, partly cloudy. Lows in the lower 70s. Friday through Saturday, mostly clear. Highs in the lower 90s. Lows in the upper 60s. Saturday night and Sunday, mostly clear. Lows in the mid-60s. Highs in the upper 80s. Again, the forecast for central Minnesota, from St. Cloud to the northwest Twin Cities suburbs for today, sunny. Highs in the mid-90s. Southwest winds 5 to 15 miles an hour. 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The current time is 8:06 a.m. Central Daylight Time. Extreme heat warning in effect until 9 p.m. Thursday. What? Heat index values up to 102. Overnight temperatures remaining warm in the lower 70s. Where? Portions of central, east central, south central, southeast, southwest, and west central Minnesota and northwest and west central Wisconsin. When? Until 9 p.m. Thursday. The following impacts are expected. Hot temperatures and high humidity may cause heat illnesses. Prolonged heat waves lead to cumulative heat stress for those who cannot adequately cool down and recover each night. Cumulative heat stress significantly increases the risk of heat exhaustion and heat stroke as time goes on. Drink plenty of fluids, stay in an air-conditioned room, stay out of the sun, and check up on relatives and neighbors. Do not leave young children and pets in unattended vehicles. Car interiors will reach lethal temperatures in a matter of minutes. To reduce risk during outdoor work, the Occupational Safety and Health Administration recommends scheduling frequent rest breaks in shaded or air-conditioned environments. Anyone overcome by heat should be moved to a cool and shaded location. Heat stroke is an emergency. Call 911. Repeating, the extreme heat warning has been extended until 9 p.m. Thursday and expanded to include the following counties in Minnesota: Benton, Isanti, McLeod, Meeker, Mille Lacs, Sherburne, Stearns, and Wright. Extreme heat warning now in effect until 9 p.m. Thursday. What? Dangerously hot conditions with heat index values up to 100. Overnight temperatures remaining very warm in the mid-70s. Where? Anoka, Carver, Dakota, Hennepin, Ramsey, Scott, and Washington counties. When? Until 9 p.m. Thursday. The following impacts are expected. Heat-related illnesses increase significantly during extreme heat and high humidity events. Prolonged heat waves lead to cumulative heat stress for those who cannot adequately cool down and recover each night. Cumulative heat stress significantly increases the risk of heat exhaustion and heat stroke as time goes on. Drink plenty of fluids, stay in an air-conditioned room, stay out of the sun, and check up on relatives and neighbors. Do not leave young children and pets in unattended vehicles. Car interiors will reach lethal temperatures in a matter of minutes. To reduce risk during outdoor work, the Occupational Safety and Health Administration recommends scheduling frequent rest breaks in shaded or air-conditioned environments. Anyone overcome by heat should be moved to a cool and shaded location. Heat stroke is an emergency. Call 911. Repeating, the extreme heat warning has been extended until 9 p.m. Thursday for the following counties:
in Minnesota, Anoka, Carver, and Hennepin. Now here is the hazardous weather outlook for portions of central and southern Minnesota and west central Wisconsin for today and tonight. Heat index values will climb to around 100 degrees this afternoon. The greatest impacts from the heat will be felt in the urban core of the Twin Cities Metro, where little cooling relief is expected overnight. And now the extended outlook for the period Tuesday through Sunday. A heat wave continues through midweek with highs in the 90s and heat index values around 100 degrees. The greatest impacts from the heat will be felt in the urban core of the Twin Cities Metro, where little cooling relief is expected overnight. Spotter information statement. Skywarn spotter activation will not be needed. The St. Cloud, Minnesota climate summary for yesterday, July 12, 2026. Yesterday's high temperature was 91 degrees. The record high is 105 degrees, which was set in 1936. Yesterday's low temperature was 70 degrees. The record low is 43 degrees, which was last set in 1975. No precipitation fell yesterday. No snow fell yesterday. The normal high temperature for today is 82 degrees, and the normal low is 59. The record high for today is 107, which occurred in 1936, and the record low is 44, which occurred in 1990. Sunrise today is at 5:40 a.m., and sunset is at 9:03 p.m. Now the forecast for central Minnesota, from St. Cloud to the northwest Twin Cities suburbs. Today, sunny. Highs in the mid-90s. Southwest winds 5 to 15 miles an hour. Tonight, clear. Lows around 70. Southwest winds 5 to 10 miles an hour. Tuesday, sunny. Highs in the mid-90s. Southwest winds 5 to 10 miles an hour. Tuesday night, mostly clear. Lows around 70. West winds up to 10 miles an hour. Wednesday, sunny. Highs in the mid-90s. Wednesday night and Thursday, mostly clear. Lows around 70. Highs in the mid-90s. Thursday night, partly cloudy. Lows in the lower 70s. Friday through Saturday, mostly clear. Highs in the lower 90s. Lows in the upper 60s. Saturday night and Sunday, mostly clear. Lows in the mid-60s. Highs in the upper 80s. Again, the forecast for central Minnesota, from St. Cloud to the northwest Twin Cities suburbs for today, sunny. Highs in the mid-90s. Southwest winds 5 to 15 miles an hour. 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The current time is 8:13 a.m. Central Daylight Time. Extreme heat warning in effect until 9 p.m. Thursday. What? Heat index values up to 102. Overnight temperatures remaining warm in the lower 70s. Where? Portions of central, east central, south central, southeast, southwest, and west central Minnesota and northwest and west central Wisconsin. When? Until 9 p.m. Thursday. The following impacts are expected. Hot temperatures and high humidity may cause heat illnesses. Prolonged heat waves lead to cumulative heat stress for those who cannot adequately cool down and recover each night. Cumulative heat stress significantly increases the risk of heat exhaustion and heat stroke as time goes on. Drink plenty of fluids, stay in an air-conditioned room, stay out of the sun, and check up on relatives and neighbors. Do not leave young children and pets in unattended vehicles. Car interiors will reach lethal temperatures in a matter of minutes. To reduce risk during outdoor work, the Occupational Safety and Health Administration recommends scheduling frequent rest breaks in shaded or air-conditioned environments. Anyone overcome by heat should be moved to a cool and shaded location. Heat stroke is an emergency.
Call 911. Repeating, the extreme heat warning has been extended until 9 p.m. Thursday and expanded to include the following counties in Minnesota: Benton, Isanti, McLeod, Meeker, Mille Lacs, Sherburne, Stearns, and Wright. Extreme heat warning now in effect until 9 p.m. Thursday. What? Dangerously hot conditions with heat index values up to 100. Overnight temperatures remaining very warm in the mid-70s. Ware, Anoka, Arbor, Dakota, Hennepin, Ramsey, Scott, and Washington counties. When? Until 9 p.m. Thursday. The following impacts are expected: heat-related illnesses increase significantly during extreme heat and high humidity events. Prolonged heat waves lead to cumulative heat stress for those who cannot adequately cool down and recover each night. Cumulative heat stress significantly increases the risk of heat exhaustion and heat stroke as time goes on. Drink plenty of fluids, stay in an air-conditioned room, stay out of the sun, and check up on relatives and neighbors. Do not leave young children and pets in unattended vehicles. Car interiors will reach lethal temperatures in a matter of minutes. To reduce risk during outdoor work, the Occupational Safety and Health Administration recommends scheduling frequent rest breaks in shaded or air-conditioned environments. Anyone overcome by heat should be moved to a cool and shaded location. Heat stroke is an emergency. Call 911. Repeating, the extreme heat warning has been extended until 9 p.m. Thursday for the following counties in Minnesota: Anoka, Carver, and Hennepin. Now here is the hazardous weather outlook for portions of central and southern Minnesota and west central Wisconsin for today and tonight. Heat index values will climb to around 100 degrees this afternoon. The greatest impacts from the heat will be felt in the urban core of the Twin Cities Metro, where little cooling relief is expected overnight. And now the extended outlook for the period Tuesday through Sunday. A heat wave continues through midweek with highs in the 90s and heat index values around 100 degrees. The greatest impacts from the heat will be felt in the urban core of the Twin Cities Metro, where little cooling relief is expected overnight. Spotter information statement. Skywarn spotter activation will not be needed. Now the forecast for central Minnesota, from St. Cloud to the northwest Twin Cities suburbs. Today, sunny. Highs in the mid-90s. Southwest winds 5 to 15 miles an hour. Tonight, clear. Lows around 70. Southwest winds 5 to 10 miles an hour. Tuesday, sunny. Highs in the mid-90s. Southwest winds 5 to 10 miles an hour. Tuesday night, mostly clear. Lows around 70. West winds up to 10 miles an hour. Wednesday, sunny. Highs in the mid-90s. Wednesday night and Thursday, mostly clear. Lows around 70. Highs in the mid-90s. Thursday night, partly cloudy. Lows in the lower 70s. Friday through Saturday, mostly clear. Highs in the lower 90s. Lows in the upper 60s. Saturday night and Sunday, mostly clear. Lows in the mid-60s. Highs in the upper 80s. Again, the forecast for central Minnesota, from St. Cloud to the northwest Twin Cities suburbs for today, sunny. Highs in the mid-90s. Southwest winds 5 to 15 miles an hour. At 8 a.m., in Buffalo, it was sunny. The temperature was 75 degrees. The dew point was 68, and the relative humidity was 78%. The wind was west at 9 miles an hour. The pressure was 30.17 inches and steady. In Maple Lake, it was sunny. The temperature was 77 degrees. The dew point was 67, and the relative humidity was 71%. The wind was southwest at 7 miles an hour. The pressure was 30.19 inches and steady. Elsewhere across central Minnesota, it was sunny, and temperatures were between 73 and 78 degrees. Around the state, temperatures were between 72 and 77 degrees. At Rochester,
haze was reported. It was sunny at Mankato, Brainerd, Duluth, and International Falls. Once again at 8 a.m., in Buffalo, it was 75 degrees under sunny skies. And in Maple Lake, it was 77 degrees under sunny skies. The St. Cloud, Minnesota climate summary for yesterday, July 12, 2026. Yesterday's high temperature was 91 degrees. The record high is 105 degrees, which was set in 1936. Yesterday's low temperature was 70 degrees. The record low is 43 degrees, which was last set in 1975. No precipitation fell yesterday. No snow fell yesterday. The normal high temperature for today is 82 degrees, and the normal low is 59. The record high for today is 107, which occurred in 1936, and the record low is 44, which occurred in 1990. Sunrise today is at 5:40 a.m., and sunset is at 9:03 p.m. This is Weather Radio Station WNG676 Clearwater, broadcasting on a frequency of 162.50 MHz. 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The current time is 8:21 a.m. Central Daylight Time. Extreme heat warning in effect until 9 p.m. Thursday. What? Heat index values up to 102. Overnight temperatures remaining warm in the lower 70s. Where? Portions of central, east central, south central, southeast, southwest, and west central Minnesota and northwest and west central Wisconsin. When? Until 9 p.m. Thursday. The following impacts are expected. Hot temperatures and high humidity may cause heat illnesses. Prolonged deep waves lead to cumulative heat stress for those who cannot adequately cool down and recover each night. Cumulative heat stress significantly increases the risk of heat exhaustion and heat stroke as time goes on. Drink plenty of fluids, stay in an air-conditioned room, stay out of the sun, and check up on relatives and neighbors. Do not leave young children and pets in unattended vehicles. Car interiors will reach lethal temperatures in a matter of minutes. To reduce risk during outdoor work, the Occupational Safety and Health Administration recommends scheduling frequent rest breaks in shaded or air-conditioned environments. Anyone overcome by heat should be moved to a cool and shaded location. Heat stroke is an emergency. Call 911. Repeating, the extreme heat warning has been extended until 9 p.m. Thursday, and expanded to include the following counties, in Minnesota: Benton, Isanti, McLeod, Meeker, Mille Lacs, Sherburne, Stearns, and Wright. Extreme heat warning now in effect until 9 p.m. Thursday. What? Dangerously hot conditions with heat index values up to 100. Overnight temperatures remaining very warm in the mid-70s. Where? Anoka, Carver, Dakota, Hennepin, Ramsey, Scott, and Washington counties. When? Until 9 p.m. Thursday. The following impacts are expected. Heat-related illnesses increase significantly during extreme heat and high humidity events. Prolonged deep waves lead to cumulative heat stress for those who cannot adequately cool down and recover each night. Cumulative heat stress significantly increases the risk of heat exhaustion and heat stroke as time goes on. Bring plenty of fluids, stay in an air-conditioned room, stay out of the sun, and check up on relatives and neighbors. Do not leave young children and pets in unattended vehicles. Car interiors will reach lethal temperatures in a matter of minutes. To reduce risk during outdoor work, the Occupational Safety and Health Administration recommends scheduling frequent rest breaks in shaded or air-conditioned environments. Anyone overcome by heat should be moved to a cool and shaded location. Heat stroke is an emergency. Call 911. Repeating, the extreme heat warning has been extended until 9 p.m. Thursday for the following counties, in Minnesota, Anoka, Carver, and Hennepin. Now here is the hazardous weather outlook for portions of central and southern Minnesota and west central Wisconsin. For today and tonight,
Heat index values will climb to around 100 degrees this afternoon. The greatest impacts from the heat will be felt in the urban core of the Twin Cities metro, where little cooling relief is expected overnight. And now the extended outlook for the period Tuesday through Sunday. A heat wave continues through midweek with highs in the 90s and heat index values around 100 degrees. The greatest impacts from the heat will be felt in the urban core of the Twin Cities metro, where little cooling relief is expected overnight. Spotter information statement. Skywarn spotter activation will not be needed. Now the forecast for central Minnesota, from St. Cloud to the northwest Twin Cities suburbs. Today, sunny. Highs in the mid-90s. Southwest winds 5 to 15 miles an hour. Tonight, clear. Lows around 70. Southwest winds 5 to 10 miles an hour. Tuesday, sunny. Highs in the mid-90s. Southwest winds 5 to 10 miles an hour. Tuesday night, mostly clear. Lows around 70. West winds up to 10 miles an hour. Wednesday, sunny. Highs in the mid-90s. Wednesday night and Thursday, mostly clear. Lows around 70. Highs in the mid-90s. Thursday night, partly cloudy. Lows in the lower 70s. Friday through Saturday, mostly clear. Highs in the lower 90s. Lows in the upper 60s. Saturday night and Sunday, mostly clear. Lows in the mid-60s. Highs in the upper 80s. Again, the forecast for central Minnesota, from St. Cloud to the northwest Twin Cities suburbs for today, sunny. Highs in the mid-90s. Southwest winds 5 to 15 miles an hour. At 8 a.m., in Buffalo, it was sunny. The temperature was 75 degrees, the dew point was 68, and the relative humidity was 78%. The wind was west at 9 miles an hour. The pressure was 30.17 inches and steady. In Maple Lake, it was sunny. The temperature was 77 degrees. The dew point was 67, and the relative humidity was 71%. The wind was southwest at 7 miles an hour. The pressure was 30.19 inches and steady. Elsewhere across central Minnesota, it was sunny, and temperatures were between 73 and 78 degrees. Around the state, temperatures were between 72 and 77 degrees. At Rochester, haze was reported. It was sunny at Mankato, Brainerd, Duluth, and International Falls. Once again at 8 a.m., in Buffalo, it was 75 degrees under sunny skies. And in Maple Lake, it was 77 degrees under sunny skies. 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The current time is 8:28 a.m. Central Daylight Time. Extreme heat warning in effect until 9 p.m. Thursday. What? Heat index values up to 102. Overnight temperatures remaining warm in the lower 70s. Where? Portions of central, east central, south central, southeast, southwest, and west central Minnesota and northwest and west central Wisconsin. When? Until 9 p.m. Thursday. The following impacts are expected. Hot temperatures and high humidity may cause heat illnesses. Prolonged heat waves lead to cumulative heat stress for those who cannot adequately cool down and recover each night. Cumulative heat stress significantly increases the risk of heat exhaustion and heat stroke as time goes on. Drink plenty of fluids, stay in an air-conditioned room, stay out of the sun, and check up on relatives and neighbors. Do not leave young children and pets in unattended vehicles. Car interiors will reach lethal temperatures in a matter of minutes. To reduce risk during outdoor work, the Occupational Safety and Health Administration recommends scheduling frequent rest breaks in shaded or air-conditioned environments. Anyone overcome by heat should be moved to a cool and shaded location.
Heat stroke is an emergency. Call 911. Repeating, the extreme heat warning has been extended until 9 p.m. Thursday and

yesterday. The normal high temperature for today is 82 degrees, and the normal low is 59. The record high for today is 107, which occurred in 1936, and the record low is 44, which occurred in 1990. Sunrise today is at 5:40 a.m., and sunset is at 9:03 p.m. Extreme heat warning now in effect until 9 p.m. Thursday. What? Dangerously hot conditions with heat index values up to 100. Overnight temperatures remaining very warm in the mid-70s. Ware, Anoka, Arbor, Dakota, Hennepin, Ramsey, Scott, and Washington counties. When? Until 9 p.m. Thursday. The following impacts are expected. Heat-related illnesses increase significantly during extreme heat and high humidity events. Prolonged heat waves lead to cumulative heat stress for those who cannot adequately cool down and recover each night. Cumulative heat stress significantly increases the risk of heat exhaustion and heat stroke as time goes on. Drink plenty of fluids, stay in an air-conditioned room, stay out of the sun, and check up on relatives and neighbors. Do not leave young children and pets in unattended vehicles. Car interiors will reach lethal temperatures in a matter of minutes. To reduce risk during outdoor work, the Occupational Safety and Health Administration recommends scheduling frequent rest breaks in shaded or air-conditioned environments. Anyone overcome by heat should be moved to a cool and shaded location. Heat stroke is an emergency. Call 911. Repeating, the extreme heat warning has been extended until 9 p.m. Thursday for the following counties in Minnesota, Anoka, Carver, and Hennepin. Now here is the hazardous weather outlook for portions of central and southern Minnesota and west central Wisconsin. For today and tonight, heat index values will climb to around 100 degrees this afternoon. The greatest impacts from the heat will be felt in the urban core of the Twin Cities Metro, where little cooling relief is expected overnight. And now the extended outlook for the period Tuesday through Sunday. A heat wave continues through midweek with highs in the 90s and heat index values around 100 degrees. The greatest impacts from the heat will be felt in the urban core of the Twin Cities Metro, where little cooling relief is expected overnight. Spotter information statement. Sky Warn Spotter activation will not be needed. Now the forecast for central Minnesota, from St. Cloud to the northwest Twin Cities suburbs. Today, sunny. Highs in the mid-90s. Southwest winds 5 to 15 miles an hour. Tonight, clear. Lows around 70. Southwest winds 5 to 10 miles an hour. Tuesday, sunny. Highs in the mid-90s. Southwest winds 5 to 10 miles an hour. Tuesday night, mostly clear. Lows around 70. West winds up to 10 miles an hour. Wednesday, sunny. Highs in the mid-90s. Wednesday night and Thursday, mostly clear. Lows around 70. Highs in the mid-90s. Thursday night, partly cloudy. Lows in the lower 70s. Friday through Saturday, mostly clear. Highs in the lower 90s. Lows in the upper 60s. Saturday night and Sunday, mostly clear. Lows in the mid-60s. Highs in the upper 80s. Again, the forecast for central Minnesota, from St. Cloud to the northwest Twin Cities suburbs for today, sunny. Highs in the mid-90s. Southwest winds 5 to 15 miles an hour. At 8 a.m. in Buffalo, it was sunny. The temperature was 75 degrees. The dew point was 68, and the relative humidity was 78%. The wind was west at 9 miles an hour. The pressure was 30.17 inches and steady. In Maple Lake, it was sunny. The temperature was 77 degrees. The dew point was 67, and the relative humidity was 71%. The wind was southwest at 7 miles an hour. The pressure was 30.19 inches and steady. Elsewhere across central Minnesota, it was sunny, and temperatures were between 73 and 78 degrees.

around the state, temperatures were between 72 and 77 degrees. At Rochester, haze was reported. It was sunny at Mankato, Brainerd, Duluth, and International Falls. Once again at 8 a.m., in Buffalo, it was 75 degrees under sunny skies. And in Maple Lake, it was 77 degrees under sunny skies. 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The current time is 8:36 a.m. Central Daylight Time. Extreme heat warning in effect until 9 p.m. Thursday. What? Heat index values up to 102. Overnight temperatures remaining warm in the lower 70s. Where? Portions of central, east central, south central, southeast, southwest, and west central Minnesota and northwest and west central Wisconsin. When? Until 9 p.m. Thursday. The following impacts are expected. Hot temperatures and high humidity may cause heat illnesses. Prolonged heat waves lead to cumulative heat stress for those who cannot adequately cool down and recover each night. Cumulative heat stress significantly increases the risk of heat exhaustion and heat stroke as time goes on. Drink plenty of fluids, stay in an air-conditioned room, stay out of the sun, and check up on relatives and neighbors. Do not leave young children and pets in unattended vehicles. Car interiors will reach lethal temperatures in a matter of minutes. To reduce risk during outdoor work, the Occupational Safety and Health Administration recommends scheduling frequent rest breaks in shaded or air-conditioned environments. Anyone overcome by heat should be moved to a cool and shaded location. Heat stroke is an emergency. Call 911. Repeating, the extreme heat warning has been extended until 9 p.m. Thursday and expanded to include the following counties in Minnesota: Benton, Isanti, McLeod, Meeker, Mille Lacs, Sherbourne, Stearns, and Wright. Extreme heat warning now in effect until 9 p.m. Thursday. What? Dangerously hot conditions with heat index values up to 100. Overnight temperatures remaining very warm in the mid-70s. Where? Anoka, Carver, Dakota, Hennepin, Ramsey, Scott, and Washington counties. When? Until 9 p.m. Thursday. The following impacts are expected. Heat-related illnesses increase significantly during extreme heat and high humidity events. Prolonged heat waves lead to cumulative heat stress for those who cannot adequately cool down and recover each night. Cumulative heat stress significantly increases the risk of heat exhaustion and heat stroke as time goes on. Drink plenty of fluids, stay in an air-conditioned room, stay out of the sun, and check up on relatives and neighbors. Do not leave young children and pets in unattended vehicles. Car interiors will reach lethal temperatures in a matter of minutes. To reduce risk during outdoor work, the Occupational Safety and Health Administration recommends scheduling frequent rest breaks in shaded or air-conditioned environments. Anyone overcome by heat should be moved to a cool and shaded location. Heat stroke is an emergency. Call 911. Repeating, the extreme heat warning has been extended until 9 p.m. Thursday for the following counties in Minnesota: Anoka, Carver, and Hennepin. Now here is the hazardous weather outlook for portions of central and southern Minnesota and west central Wisconsin for today and tonight. Heat index values will climb to around 100 degrees this afternoon. The greatest impacts from the heat will be felt in the urban core of the Twin Cities Metro, where little cooling relief is expected overnight. And now the extended outlook for the period Tuesday through Sunday. A heat wave continues through midweek with highs in the 90s and heat index values around 100 degrees. The greatest impacts from the heat will be felt in the urban core of the Twin Cities Metro, where little cooling relief is expected overnight. Spotter information statement. Skywarn spotter activation will not be needed. The St. Cloud, Minnesota climate summary for yesterday, July 12, 2026. Yesterday's high temperature was 91 degrees.
The record high is 105 degrees, which was set in 1936. Yesterday's low temperature was 70 degrees. The record low is 43 degrees, which was last set in 1975. No precipitation fell yesterday. No snow fell yesterday. The normal high temperature for today is 82 degrees, and the normal low is 59. The record high for today is 107, which occurred in 1936, and the record low is 44, which occurred in 1990. Sunrise today is at 5:40 a.m., and sunset is at 9:03 p.m. Now the forecast for central Minnesota, from St. Cloud to the northwest Twin Cities suburbs. Today, sunny. Highs in the mid-90s. Southwest winds 5 to 15 miles an hour. Tonight, clear. Lows around 70. Southwest winds 5 to 10 miles an hour. Tuesday, sunny. Highs in the mid-90s. Southwest winds 5 to 10 miles an hour. Tuesday night, mostly clear. Lows around 70. West winds up to 10 miles an hour. Wednesday, sunny. Highs in the mid-90s. Wednesday night and Thursday, mostly clear. Lows around 70. Highs in the mid-90s. Thursday night, partly cloudy. Lows in the lower 70s. Friday through Saturday, mostly clear. Highs in the lower 90s. Lows in the upper 60s. Saturday night and Sunday, mostly clear. Lows in the mid-60s. Highs in the upper 80s. Again, the forecast for central Minnesota, from St. Cloud to the northwest Twin Cities suburbs for today, sunny. Highs in the mid-90s. Southwest winds 5 to 15 miles an hour. At 8 a.m., in Buffalo, it was sunny. The temperature was 75 degrees, the dew point was 68, and the relative humidity was 78%. The wind was west at 9 miles an hour. The pressure was 30.17 inches and steady. In Maple Lake, it was sunny. The temperature was 77 degrees. The dew point was 67, and the relative humidity was 71%. The wind was southwest at 7 miles an hour. The pressure was 30.19 inches and steady. Elsewhere across central Minnesota, it was sunny, and temperatures were between 73 and 78 degrees. Around the state, temperatures were between 72 and 77 degrees. At Rochester, haze was reported. It was sunny at Mankato, Brainerd, Duluth, and International Falls. Once again at 8 a.m., in Buffalo, it was 75 degrees under sunny skies. And in Maple Lake, it was 77 degrees under sunny skies. 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The current time is 8:44 a.m. Central Daylight Time. Extreme heat warning in effect until 9 p.m. Thursday. What? Heat index values up to 102. Overnight temperatures remaining warm in the lower 70s. Where? Portions of central, east central, south central, southeast, southwest, and west central Minnesota and northwest and west central Wisconsin. When? Until 9 p.m. Thursday. The following impacts are expected. Hot temperatures and high humidity may cause heat illnesses. Prolonged deep waves lead to cumulative heat stress for those who cannot adequately cool down and recover each night. Cumulative heat stress significantly increases the risk of heat exhaustion and heat stroke as time goes on. Drink plenty of fluids, stay in an air-conditioned room, stay out of the sun, and check up on relatives and neighbors. Do not leave young children and pets in unattended vehicles. Car interiors will reach lethal temperatures in a matter of minutes. To reduce risk during outdoor work, the Occupational Safety and Health Administration recommends scheduling frequent rest breaks in shaded or air-conditioned environments.
Anyone overcome by heat should be moved to a cool and shaded location. Heat stroke is an emergency. Call 911. Repeating, the extreme heat warning has been extended until 9 p.m. Thursday and expanded to include the following counties in Minnesota: Benton, Isanti, McLeod, Meeker, Mille Lacs, Sherbrooke, Stearns, and Wright. Extreme heat warning now in effect until 9 p.m. Thursday. What? Dangerously hot conditions with heat index values up to 100. Overnight temperatures remaining very warm in the mid-70s. Where? Anoka, Carver, Dakota, Hennepin, Ramsey, Scott, and Washington counties. When? Until 9 p.m. Thursday. The following impacts are expected. Heat-related illnesses increase significantly during extreme heat and high humidity events. Prolonged heat waves lead to cumulative heat stress for those who cannot adequately cool down and recover each night. Cumulative heat stress significantly increases the risk of heat exhaustion and heat stroke as time goes on. Drink plenty of fluids, stay in an air-conditioned room, stay out of the sun, and check up on relatives and neighbors. Do not leave young children and pets in unattended vehicles. Car interiors will reach lethal temperatures in a matter of minutes. To reduce risk during outdoor work, the Occupational Safety and Health Administration recommends scheduling frequent rest breaks in shaded or air-conditioned environments. Anyone overcome by heat should be moved to a cool and shaded location. Heat stroke is an emergency. Call 911. Repeating, the extreme heat warning has been extended until 9 p.m. Thursday for the following counties in Minnesota, Anoka, Carver, and Hennepin. Now here is the hazardous weather outlook for portions of central and southern Minnesota and west central Wisconsin for today and tonight. Heat index values will climb to around 100 degrees this afternoon. The greatest impacts from the heat will be felt in the urban core of the Twin Cities Metro, where little cooling relief is expected overnight. And now the extended outlook for the period Tuesday through Sunday. A heat wave continues through midweek with highs in the 90s and heat index values around 100 degrees. The greatest impacts from the heat will be felt in the urban core of the Twin Cities Metro, where little cooling relief is expected overnight. Spotter information statement. Skywarn spotter activation will not be needed. Now the forecast for central Minnesota from St. Cloud to the northwest Twin Cities suburbs. Today, sunny. Highs in the mid-90s. Southwest winds 5 to 15 miles an hour. Tonight, clear. Lows around 70. Southwest winds 5 to 10 miles an hour. Tuesday, sunny. Highs in the mid-90s. Southwest winds 5 to 10 miles an hour. Tuesday night, mostly clear. Lows around 70. West winds up to 10 miles an hour. Wednesday, sunny. Highs in the mid-90s. Wednesday night and Thursday, mostly clear. Lows around 70. Highs in the mid-90s. Thursday night, partly cloudy. Lows in the lower 70s. Friday through Saturday, mostly clear. Highs in the lower 90s. Lows in the upper 60s. Saturday night and Sunday, mostly clear. Lows in the mid-60s. Highs in the upper 80s. Again, the forecast for central Minnesota from St. Cloud to the northwest Twin Cities suburbs for today, sunny. Highs in the mid-90s. Southwest winds 5 to 15 miles an hour. At 8 a.m. in Buffalo, it was sunny. The temperature was 75 degrees. The dew point was 68, and the relative humidity was 78%. The wind was west at 9 miles an hour. The pressure was 30.17 inches and steady. In Maple Lake, it was sunny. The temperature was 77 degrees. The dew point was 67, and the relative humidity was 71%. The wind was southwest at 7 miles an hour. The pressure was 30.19 inches and steady. Elsewhere across central Minnesota, it was sunny, and temperatures were between 73 and 78 degrees.
Around this date, temperatures were between 72 and 77 degrees. At Rochester, haze was reported. It was sunny at Mankato, Brainerd, Duluth, and International Falls. Once again at 8 a.m., in Buffalo, it was 75 degrees under sunny skies. And in Maple Lake, it was 77 degrees under sunny skies. The St. Cloud, Minnesota climate summary for yesterday, July 12, 2026. Yesterday's high temperature was 91 degrees. The record high is 105 degrees, which was set in 1936. Yesterday's low temperature was 70 degrees. The record low is 43 degrees, which was last set in 1975. No precipitation fell yesterday. No snow fell yesterday. The normal high temperature for today is 82 degrees, and the normal low is 59. The record high for today is 107, which occurred in 1936, and the record low is 44, which occurred in 1990. Sunrise today is at 5:40 a.m., and sunset is at 9:03 p.m. This is Weather Radio Station WNG676 Clearwater, broadcasting on a frequency of 162.50 MHz. 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The current time is 8:52 a.m. Central Daylight Time. Extreme heat warning in effect until 9 p.m. Thursday. What's heat index values up to 102. Overnight temperatures remaining warm in the lower 70s. Where? Portions of central, east central, south central, southeast, southwest, and west central Minnesota and northwest and west central Wisconsin. When? Until 9 p.m. Thursday. The following impacts are expected. Hot temperatures and high humidity may cause heat illnesses. Prolonged heat waves lead to cumulative heat stress for those who cannot adequately cool down and recover each night. Cumulative heat stress significantly increases the risk of heat exhaustion and heat stroke as time goes on. Drink plenty of fluids, stay in an air-conditioned room, stay out of the sun, and check up on relatives and neighbors. Do not leave young children and pets in unattended vehicles. Car interiors will reach lethal temperatures in a matter of minutes. To reduce risk during outdoor work, the Occupational Safety and Health Administration recommends scheduling frequent rest breaks in shaded or air-conditioned environments. Anyone overcome by heat should be moved to a cool and shaded location. Heat stroke is an emergency. Call 911. Repeating. The extreme heat warning has been extended until 9 p.m. Thursday and expanded to include the following counties in Minnesota: Benton, Isansey, McLeod, Meeker, Mille Lacs, Sherburne, Stearns, and Wright. Extreme heat warning now in effect until 9 p.m. Thursday. What? Dangerously hot conditions with heat index values up to 100. Overnight temperatures remaining very warm in the mid-70s. Where? Anoka, Carver, Dakota, Hennepin, Ramsey, Scott, and Washington counties. When? Until 9 p.m. Thursday. The following impacts are expected. Heat-related illnesses increase significantly during extreme heat and high humidity events. Prolonged heat waves lead to cumulative heat stress for those who cannot adequately cool down and recover each night. Cumulative heat stress significantly increases the risk of heat exhaustion and heat stroke as time goes on. Bring plenty of fluids, stay in an air-conditioned room, stay out of the sun, and check up on relatives and neighbors. Do not leave young children and pets in unattended vehicles. Car interiors will reach lethal temperatures in a matter of minutes. To reduce risk during outdoor work, the Occupational Safety and Health Administration recommends scheduling frequent rest breaks in shaded or air-conditioned environments. Anyone overcome by heat should be moved to a cool and shaded location. Heat stroke is an emergency. Call 911. Repeating, the extreme heat warning has been extended until 9 p.m. Thursday for the following counties in Minnesota: Anoka, Carver, and Hennepin. Now here is the hazardous weather outlook for portions of central and southern Minnesota,
and west central Wisconsin. For today and tonight, heat index values will climb to around 100 degrees this afternoon. The greatest impacts from the heat will be felt in the urban core of the Twin Cities metro, where little cooling relief is expected overnight. And now the extended outlook for the period Tuesday through Sunday. A heat wave continues through midweek with highs in the 90s and heat index values around 100 degrees. The greatest impacts from the heat will be felt in the urban core of the Twin Cities metro, where little cooling relief is expected overnight. Spotter information statement. Skywarn spotter activation will not be needed. Now the forecast for central Minnesota, from St. Cloud to the northwest Twin Cities suburbs. Today, sunny. Highs in the mid-90s. Southwest winds 5 to 15 miles an hour. Tonight, clear. Lows around 70. Southwest winds 5 to 10 miles an hour. Tuesday, sunny. Highs in the mid-90s. Southwest winds 5 to 10 miles an hour. Tuesday night, mostly clear. Lows around 70. West winds up to 10 miles an hour. Wednesday, sunny. Highs in the mid-90s. Wednesday night and Thursday, mostly clear. Lows around 70. Highs in the mid-90s. Thursday night, partly cloudy. Lows in the lower 70s. Friday through Saturday, mostly clear. Highs in the lower 90s. Lows in the upper 60s. Saturday night and Sunday, mostly clear. Lows in the mid-60s. Highs in the upper 80s. Again, the forecast for central Minnesota, from St. Cloud to the northwest Twin Cities suburbs for today, sunny. Highs in the mid-90s. Southwest winds 5 to 15 miles an hour. At 8 a.m., in Buffalo, it was sunny. The temperature was 75 degrees, the dew point was 68, and the relative humidity was 70%. The wind was west at 9 miles an hour. The pressure was 30.17 inches and steady. In Maple Lake, it was sunny. The temperature was 77 degrees. The dew point was 67, and the relative humidity was 71%. The wind was southwest at 7 miles an hour. The pressure was 30.19 inches and steady. Elsewhere across central Minnesota, it was sunny, and temperatures were between 73 and 78 degrees. Around the state, temperatures were between 72 and 77 degrees. At Rochester, haze was reported. It was sunny at Mankato, Brainerd, Duluth, and International Falls. Once again at 8 a.m., in Buffalo, it was 75 degrees under sunny skies. And in Maple Lake, it was 77 degrees under sunny skies. 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The current time is 8:59 a.m. Central Daylight Time. Extreme heat warning in effect until 9 p.m. Thursday. What? Heat index values up to 102. Overnight temperatures remaining warm in the lower 70s. Where? Portions of central, east central, south central, southeast, southwest, and west central Minnesota and northwest and west central Wisconsin. When? Until 9 p.m. Thursday. The following impacts are expected. Hot temperatures and high humidity may cause heat illnesses. Prolonged heat waves lead to cumulative heat stress for those who cannot adequately cool down and recover each night. Cumulative heat stress significantly increases the risk of heat exhaustion and heat stroke as time goes on. Drink plenty of fluids, stay in an air-conditioned room, stay out of the sun, and check up on relatives and neighbors. Do not leave young children and pets in unattended vehicles. Car interiors will reach lethal temperatures in a matter of minutes. To reduce risk during outdoor work, the Occupational Safety and Health Administration recommends scheduling frequent rest breaks in shaded or air-conditioned environments.
Anyone overcome by heat should be moved to a cool and shaded location. Heat stroke is an emergency. Call 911. Repeating, the extreme heat warning has been extended until 9 p.m. Thursday and expanded to include the following counties in Minnesota: Benton, Isansee, McLeod, Meeker, Mille Lacs, Sherburne, Stearns, and Wright. The St. Cloud, Minnesota climate summary for yesterday, July 12, 2026. Yesterday's high temperature was 91 degrees. The record high is 105 degrees, which was set in 1936. Yesterday's low temperature was 70 degrees. The record low is 43 degrees, which was last set in 1975. No precipitation fell yesterday. No snow fell yesterday. The normal high temperature for today is 82 degrees, and the normal low is 59. The record high for today is 107, which occurred in 1936, and the record low is 44, which occurred in 1990. Sunrise today is at 5:40 a.m., and sunset is at 9:03 p.m. Extreme heat warning now in effect until 9 p.m. Thursday. What? Dangerously hot conditions with heat index values up to 100. Overnight temperatures remaining very warm in the mid-70s. Ware, Anoka, Carver, Dakota, Hennepin, Ramsey, Scott, and Washington counties. When? Until 9 p.m. Thursday. The following impacts are expected: heat-related illnesses increase significantly during extreme heat and high humidity events. Prolonged heat waves lead to cumulative heat stress for those who cannot adequately cool down and recover each night. Cumulative heat stress significantly increases the risk of heat exhaustion and heat stroke as time goes on. Drink plenty of fluids, stay in an air-conditioned room, stay out of the sun, and check up on relatives and neighbors. Do not leave young children and pets in unattended vehicles. Car interiors will reach lethal temperatures in a matter of minutes. To reduce risk during outdoor work, the Occupational Safety and Health Administration recommends scheduling frequent rest breaks in shaded or air-conditioned environments. Anyone overcome by heat should be moved to a cool and shaded location. Heat stroke is an emergency. Call 911. Repeating, the extreme heat warning has been extended until 9 p.m. Thursday for the following counties in Minnesota: Anoka, Carver, and Hennepin. Now here is the hazardous weather outlook for portions of central and southern Minnesota and west central Wisconsin. For today and tonight, heat index values will climb to around 100 degrees this afternoon. The greatest impacts from the heat will be felt in the urban core of the Twin Cities Metro, where little cooling relief is expected overnight. And now the extended outlook for the period Tuesday through Sunday. A heat wave continues through midweek with highs in the 90s and heat index values around 100 degrees. The greatest impacts from the heat will be felt in the urban core of the Twin Cities Metro, where little cooling relief is expected overnight. Spotter information statement. Skywarn spotter activation will not be needed. Now the forecast for central Minnesota, from St. Cloud to the northwest Twin Cities suburbs. Today, sunny. Highs in the mid-90s. Southwest winds 5 to 15 miles an hour. Tonight, clear. Lows around 70. Southwest winds 5 to 10 miles an hour. Tuesday, sunny. Highs in the mid-90s. Southwest winds 5 to 10 miles an hour. Tuesday night, mostly clear. Lows around 70. West winds up to 10 miles an hour. Wednesday, sunny. Highs in the mid-90s. Wednesday night and Thursday, mostly clear. Lows around 70. Highs in the mid-90s. Thursday night, partly cloudy. Lows in the lower 70s. Friday through Saturday, mostly clear. Highs in the lower 90s. Lows in the upper 60s. Saturday night and Sunday, mostly clear. Lows in the mid-60s. Highs in the upper 80s. Again, the forecast for central Minnesota,
from St. Cloud to the northwest Twin Cities suburbs for today, sunny. Highs in the mid-90s. Southwest winds 5 to 15 miles an hour. 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The current time is 9:06 a.m. Central Daylight Time. Extreme heat warning in effect until 9 p.m. Thursday. Watts, heat index values up to 102. Overnight temperatures remaining warm in the lower 70s. Where? Portions of central, east central, south central, southeast, southwest, and west central Minnesota and northwest and west central Wisconsin. When, until 9 p.m. Thursday. The following impacts are expected. Hot temperatures and high humidity may cause heat illnesses. Prolonged heat waves lead to cumulative heat stress for those who cannot adequately cool down and recover each night. Cumulative heat stress significantly increases the risk of heat exhaustion and heat stroke as time goes on. Drink plenty of fluids, stay in an air-conditioned room, stay out of the sun, and check up on relatives and neighbors. Do not leave young children and pets in unattended vehicles. Car interiors will reach lethal temperatures in a matter of minutes. To reduce risk during outdoor work, the Occupational Safety and Health Administration recommends scheduling frequent rest breaks in shaded or air-conditioned environments. Anyone overcome by heat should be moved to a cool and shaded location. Heat stroke is an emergency. Call 911. Repeating, the extreme heat warning has been extended until 9 p.m. Thursday and expanded to include the following counties in Minnesota: Benton, Isansee, McLeod, Meeker, Mille Lacs, Sherburne, Stearns, and Wright. Extreme heat warning now in effect until 9 p.m. Thursday. What? Dangerously hot conditions with heat index values up to 100. Overnight temperatures remaining very warm in the mid-70s. Where? Anoka, Carver, Dakota, Hennepin, Ramsey, Scott, and Washington counties. When? Until 9 p.m. Thursday. The following impacts are expected. Heat-related illnesses increase significantly during extreme heat and high humidity events. Prolonged heat waves lead to cumulative heat stress for those who cannot adequately cool down and recover each night. Cumulative heat stress significantly increases the risk of heat exhaustion and heat stroke as time goes on. Drink plenty of fluids, stay in an air-conditioned room, stay out of the sun, and check up on relatives and neighbors. Do not leave young children and pets in unattended vehicles. Car interiors will reach lethal temperatures in a matter of minutes. To reduce risk during outdoor work, the Occupational Safety and Health Administration recommends scheduling frequent rest breaks in shaded or air-conditioned environments. Anyone overcome by heat should be moved to a cool and shaded location. Heat stroke is an emergency. Call 911. Repeating. The extreme heat warning has been extended until 9 p.m. Thursday for the following counties in Minnesota, Anoka, Carver, and Hennepin. Now here is the hazardous weather outlook for portions of central and southern Minnesota and west central Wisconsin for today and tonight. Heat index values will climb to around 100 degrees this afternoon. The greatest impact from heat will be felt in the urban core of the Twin Cities Metro, where little cooling relief is expected overnight. And now the extended outlook for the very Tuesday through Sunday. A heat wave continues through midweek with highs in the 90s and heat index values around 100 degrees. The greatest impacts from the heat will be felt in the urban core of the Twin Cities Metro, where little cooling relief is expected overnight. Spotter information statement. Skywarn spotter activation will not be needed. The St. Cloud, Minnesota climate summary for yesterday, July 12, 2026. Yesterday's high temperature was 91 degrees. The record high is 105 degrees, which was set in 1936. Yesterday's low temperature was 70 degrees.
The record low is 43 degrees, which was last set in 1975. No precipitation fell yesterday. No snow fell yesterday. The normal high temperature for today is 82 degrees, and the normal low is 59. The record high for today is 107, which occurred in 1936, and the record low is 44, which occurred in 1990. Sunrise today is at 5:40 a.m., and sunset is at 9:03 p.m. Now the forecast for central Minnesota, from St. Cloud to the northwest Twin Cities suburbs. Today, sunny. Highs in the mid-90s. Southwest winds 5 to 15 miles an hour. Tonight, clear. Lows around 70. Southwest winds 5 to 10 miles an hour. Tuesday, sunny. Highs in the mid-90s. Southwest winds 5 to 10 miles an hour. Tuesday night, mostly clear. Lows around 70. West winds up to 10 miles an hour. Wednesday, sunny. Highs in the mid-90s. Wednesday night and Thursday, mostly clear. Lows around 70. Highs in the mid-90s. Thursday night, partly cloudy. Lows in the lower 70s. Friday through Saturday, mostly clear. Highs in the lower 90s. Lows in the upper 60s. Saturday night and Sunday, mostly clear. Lows in the mid-60s. Highs in the upper 80s. Again, the forecast for central Minnesota, from St. Cloud to the northwest Twin Cities suburbs for today, sunny. Highs in the mid-90s. Southwest winds 5 to 15 miles an hour. 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The current time is 9:12 a.m. Central Daylight Time. Extreme heat warning in effect until 9 p.m. Thursday. What? Heat index values up to 102. Overnight temperatures remaining warm in the lower 70s. Where? Portions of central, east central, south central, southeast, southwest, and west central Minnesota and northwest and west central Wisconsin. When? Until 9 p.m. Thursday. The following impacts are expected. Hot temperatures and high humidity may cause heat illnesses. Prolonged even waves lead to cumulative heat stress for those who cannot adequately cool down and recover each night. Cumulative heat stress significantly increases the risk of heat exhaustion and heat stroke as time goes on. Bring plenty of fluids, stay in an air-conditioned room, stay out of the sun, and check up on relatives and neighbors. Do not leave young children and pets in unattended vehicles. Car interiors will reach lethal temperatures in a matter of minutes. To reduce risk during outdoor work, the Occupational Safety and Health Administration recommends scheduling frequent rest breaks in shaded or air-conditioned environments. Anyone overcome by heat should be moved to a cool and shaded location. Heat stroke is an emergency. Call 911. Repeating, the extreme heat warning has been extended until 9 p.m. Thursday and expanded to include the following counties in Minnesota: Benton, Isanti, McLeod, Meeker, Mille Lacs, Sherburne, Stearns, and Wright. Extreme heat warning now in effect until 9 p.m. Thursday. What? Dangerously hot conditions with heat index values up to 100. Overnight temperatures remaining very warm in the mid-70s. Where, Anoka, Carver, Dakota, Hennepin, Ramsey, Scott, and Washington counties. When, until 9 p.m. Thursday. The following impacts are expected. Heat-related illnesses increased significantly during extreme heat and high humidity events. Prolonged heat waves lead to cumulative heat stress for those who cannot adequately cool down and recover each night. Cumulative heat stress significantly increases the risk of heat exhaustion and heat stroke as time goes on. Drink plenty of fluids, stay in an air-conditioned room, stay out of the sun,
and check up on relatives and neighbors. Do not leave young children and pet in unattended vehicles. Car interiors will reach lethal temperatures in a matter of minutes. To reduce risk during outdoor work, the Occupational Safety and Health Administration recommends scheduling frequent rest breaks in shaded or air-conditioned environments. Anyone overcome by heat should be moved to a cool and shaded location. Heat stroke is an emergency. Call 911. Repeating, the extreme heat warning has been extended until 9 p.m. Thursday for the following counties, in Minnesota, Anoka, Carver, and Hennepin. Now here is the hazardous weather outlook for portions of central and southern Minnesota and west central Wisconsin. For today and tonight, heat index values will climb to around 100 degrees this afternoon. The greatest impacts from the heat will be felt in the urban core of the Twin Cities metro, where little cooling relief is expected overnight. And now the extended outlook for the period Tuesday through Sunday. A heat wave continues through midweek with highs in the 90s and heat index values around 100 degrees. The greatest impacts from the heat will be felt in the urban core of the Twin Cities metro, where little cooling relief is expected overnight. Spotter information statement. Sky warns spotter activation will not be needed. Now the forecast for central Minnesota, from St. Cloud to the northwest Twin Cities suburbs. Today, sunny. Highs in the mid-90s. Southwest winds 5 to 15 miles an hour. Tonight, clear. Lows around 70. Southwest winds 5 to 10 miles an hour. Tuesday, sunny. Highs in the mid-90s. Southwest winds 5 to 10 miles an hour. Tuesday night, mostly clear. Lows around 70. West winds up to 10 miles an hour. Wednesday, sunny. Highs in the mid-90s. Wednesday night and Thursday, mostly clear. Lows around 70. Highs in the mid-90s. Thursday night, partly cloudy. Lows in the lower 70s. Friday through Saturday, mostly clear. Highs in the lower 90s. Lows in the upper 60s. Saturday night and Sunday, mostly clear. Lows in the mid-60s. Highs in the upper 80s. Again, the forecast for central Minnesota, from St. Cloud to the northwest Twin Cities suburbs for today, sunny. Highs in the mid-90s. Southwest winds 5 to 15 miles an hour. At 9 a.m., in Buffalo, it was sunny. The temperature was 79 degrees, the dew point was 70, and the relative humidity was 73%. The wind was southwest at 10 miles an hour. The pressure was 30.17 inches and steady. In Maple Lake, it was sunny. The temperature was 80 degrees, the dew point was 67, and the relative humidity was 65%. The wind was southwest at 7 miles an hour. The pressure was 30.19 inches and rising. Elsewhere across central Minnesota, it was sunny. It was 80 at the Twin Cities, 81 at St. Cloud, 81 at Anoka, and 81 at Crystal. Princeton reported 79, Litchfield reported 75, Little Falls reported 79, and Wilmer reported 79. Around the state, temperatures were between 77 and 81 degrees. At Rochester, haze was reported. It was sunny at Mankato, Brainerd, and Duluth. At International Falls, it was mostly sunny. Once again at 9 a.m., in Buffalo, it was 79 degrees under sunny skies. And in Maple Lake, it was 80 degrees under sunny skies. 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The St. Cloud, Minnesota climate summary for yesterday, July 12, 2026. Yesterday's high temperature was 91 degrees. The record high is 105 degrees, which was set in 1936.
Yesterday's low temperature was 70 degrees. The record low is 43 degrees, which was last set in 1975. No precipitation fell yesterday. No snow fell yesterday. The normal high temperature for today is 82 degrees, and the normal low is 59. The record high for today is 107, which occurred in 1936, and the record low is 44, which occurred in 1990. Sunrise today is at 5:40 a.m., and sunset is at 9:03 p.m. The current time is 9:21 a.m. Central Daylight Time. Extreme heat warning in effect until 9 p.m. Thursday. What? Heat index values up to 102. Overnight temperatures remaining warm in the lower 70s. Where? Portions of central, east central, south central, southeast, southwest, and west central Minnesota and northwest and west central Wisconsin. When? Until 9 p.m. Thursday. The following impacts are expected. Hot temperatures and high humidity may cause heat illnesses. Prolonged heat waves leave the cumulative heat stress for those who cannot adequately cool down and recover each night. Cumulative heat stress significantly increases the risk of heat exhaustion and heat stroke as time goes on. Drink plenty of fluids, stay in an air-conditioned room, stay out of the sun, and check up on relatives and neighbors. Do not leave young children and pets in unattended vehicles. Car interiors will reach lethal temperatures in a matter of minutes. To reduce risk during outdoor work, the Occupational Safety and Health Administration recommends scheduling frequent rest breaks in shaded or air-conditioned environments. Anyone overcome by heat should be moved to a cool and shaded location. Heat stroke is an emergency. Call 911. Repeating, the extreme heat warning has been extended until 9 p.m. Thursday and expanded to include the following counties in Minnesota: Benton, Isanti, McLeod, Meeker, Mille Lacs, Sherburne, Stearns, and Wright. Extreme heat warning now in effect until 9 p.m. Thursday. What? Dangerously hot conditions with heat index values up to 100. Overnight temperatures remaining very warm in the mid-70s. Where? Anoka, Carver, Dakota, Hennepin, Ramsey, Scott, and Washington counties. When? Until 9 p.m. Thursday. The following impacts are expected. Heat-related illnesses increase significantly during extreme heat and high humidity events. Prolonged heat waves lead to cumulative heat stress for those who cannot adequately cool down and recover each night. Cumulative heat stress significantly increases the risk of heat exhaustion and heat stroke as time goes on. Drink plenty of fluids, stay in an air-conditioned room, stay out of the sun, and check up on relatives and neighbors. Do not leave young children and pets in unattended vehicles. Car interiors will reach lethal temperatures in a matter of minutes. To reduce risk during outdoor work, the Occupational Safety and Health Administration recommends scheduling frequent rest breaks in shaded or air-conditioned environments. Anyone overcome by heat should be moved to a cool and shaded location. Heat stroke is an emergency. Call 911. Repeating, the extreme heat warning has been extended until 9 p.m. Thursday for the following counties in Minnesota, Anoka, Carver, and Hennepin. Now here is the hazardous weather outlook for portions of central and southern Minnesota and west central Wisconsin for today and tonight. Heat index values will climb to around 100 degrees this afternoon. The greatest impacts from the heat will be felt in the urban core of the Twin Cities Metro, where little cooling relief is expected overnight. And now the extended outlook for the period Tuesday through Sunday. A heat wave continues through midweek with highs in the 90s and heat index values around 100 degrees. The greatest impacts from the heat will be felt in the urban core of the Twin Cities Metro, where little cooling relief is expected overnight. Spotter information statement, Skywarn spotter activation will not be needed. Now the forecast for central Minnesota, from St. Cloud to the northwest Twin Cities suburbs. Today, sunny. Highs in the mid-90s. Southwest winds 5 to 15 miles an hour. Tonight, clear.
Lows around 70. Southwest winds 5 to 10 miles an hour. Tuesday, sunny. Highs in the mid-90s. Southwest winds 5 to 10 miles an hour. Tuesday night, mostly clear. Lows around 70. West winds up to 10 miles an hour. Wednesday, sunny. Highs in the mid-90s. Wednesday night and Thursday, mostly clear. Lows around 70. Highs in the mid-90s. Thursday night, partly cloudy. Lows in the lower 70s. Friday through Saturday, mostly clear. Highs in the lower 90s. Lows in the upper 60s. Saturday night and Sunday, mostly clear. Lows in the mid-60s. Highs in the upper 80s. Again, the forecast for central Minnesota, from St. Cloud to the northwest Twin Cities suburbs for today, sunny. Highs in the mid-90s. Southwest winds 5 to 15 miles an hour. At 9 a.m., in Buffalo, it was sunny. The temperature was 79 degrees, the dew point was 70, and the relative humidity was 73%. The wind was southwest at 10 miles an hour. The pressure was 30.17 inches and steady. In Maple Lake, it was sunny. The temperature was 80 degrees. The dew point was 67, and the relative humidity was 65%. The wind was southwest at 7 miles an hour. The pressure was 30.19 inches and rising. Elsewhere across central Minnesota, it was sunny. It was 80 at the Twin Cities, 81 at St. Cloud, 81 at Anoka, and 81 at Crystal. Princeton reported 79, Litchfield reported 75, Little Falls reported 79, and Wilma reported 79. Around the state, temperatures were between 77 and 81 degrees. At Rochester, haze was reported. It was sunny at Mankato, Brainerd, and Duluth. At International Falls, it was mostly sunny. Once again at 9 a.m., in Buffalo, it was 79 degrees under sunny skies. And in Maple Lake, it was 80 degrees under sunny skies. 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The current time is 9:28 a.m. Central Daylight Time. Extreme heat warning in effect until 9 p.m. Thursday. What? Heat index values up to 102. Overnight temperatures remaining warm in the lower 70s. Where? Portions of central, east central, south central, southeast, southwest, and west central Minnesota and northwest and west central Wisconsin. When? Until 9 p.m. Thursday. The following impacts are expected. Hot temperatures and high humidity may cause heat illnesses. Prolonged heat waves lead to cumulative heat stress for those who cannot adequately cool down and recover each night. Cumulative heat stress significantly increases the risk of heat exhaustion and heat stroke as time goes on. Drink plenty of fluids, stay in an air-conditioned room, stay out of the sun, and check up on relatives and neighbors. Do not leave young children and pets with unattended vehicles. Car interiors will reach lethal temperatures in a matter of minutes. To reduce risk during outdoor work, the Occupational Safety and Health Administration recommends scheduling frequent rest breaks in shaded or air-conditioned environments. Anyone overcome by heat should be moved to a cool and shaded location. Heat stroke is an emergency. Call 911. Repeating, the extreme heat warning has been extended until 9 p.m. Thursday, and expanded to include the following counties, in Minnesota, Benton, Isanti, McLeod, Meeker, Mille Lacs, Sherbrooke, Stearns, and Wright. The St. Cloud, Minnesota climate summary for yesterday, July 12, 2026. Yesterday's high temperature was 91 degrees. Record high is 105 degrees, which was set in 1936. Yesterday's low temperature was 70 degrees.
The record low is 43 degrees, which was last set in 1975. No precipitation fell yesterday. No snow fell yesterday. The normal high temperature

Bear, Anoka, Carver, Dakota, Hennepin, Ramsey, Scott, and Washington counties. When, until 9 p.m. Thursday. The following impacts are expected. Heat-related illnesses increase significantly during extreme heat and high humidity events. Prolonged heat waves lead to cumulative heat stress for those who cannot adequately cool down and recover each night. Cumulative heat stress significantly increases the risk of heat exhaustion and heat stroke as time goes on. Drink plenty of fluids, stay in an air-conditioned room, stay out of the sun, and check up on relatives and neighbors. Do not leave young children and pets in unattended vehicles. Car interiors will reach lethal temperatures in a matter of minutes. To reduce risk during outdoor work, the Occupational Safety and Health Administration recommends scheduling frequent rest breaks in shaded or air-conditioned environments. Anyone overcome by heat should be moved to a cool and shaded location. Heat stroke is an emergency. Call 911. Repeating, the extreme heat warning has been extended until 9 p.m. Thursday for the following counties in Minnesota, Anoka, Carver, and Hennepin. Now here is the hazardous weather outlook for portions of central and southern Minnesota and west central Wisconsin for today and tonight. Heat index values will climb to around 100 degrees this afternoon. The greatest impacts from the heat will be felt in the urban core of the Twin Cities Metro, where little cooling relief is expected overnight. And now the extended outlook for the period Tuesday through Sunday. A heat wave continues for midweek with highs in the 90s and heat index values around 100 degrees. The greatest impacts from the heat will be felt in the urban core of the Twin Cities Metro, where little cooling relief is expected overnight. Spotter information statement. Skywarn spotter activation will not be needed. Now the forecast for central Minnesota, from St. Cloud to the northwest Twin Cities suburbs. Today, sunny. Highs in the mid-90s. Southwest wind 5 to 15 miles an hour. Tonight, clear. Lows around 70. Southwest winds 5 to 10 miles an hour. Tuesday, sunny. Highs in the mid-90s. Southwest winds 5 to 10 miles an hour. Tuesday night, mostly clear. Lows around 70. West winds up to 10 miles an hour. Wednesday, sunny. Highs in the mid-90s. Wednesday night and Thursday, mostly clear. Lows around 70. Highs in the mid-90s. Thursday night, partly cloudy. Lows in the lower 70s. Friday through Saturday, mostly clear. Highs in the lower 90s. Lows in the upper 60s. Saturday night and Sunday, mostly clear. Lows in the mid-60s. Highs in the upper 80s. Again, the forecast for central Minnesota, from St. Cloud to the northwest Twin Cities suburbs for today, sunny. Highs in the mid-90s. Southwest winds 5 to 15 miles an hour. At 9 a.m. in Buffalo, it was sunny. The temperature was 79 degrees, the dew point was 70, and the relative humidity was 73%. The wind was southwest at 10 miles an hour. The pressure was 30.17 inches and steady. In Maple Lake, it was sunny. The temperature was 80 degrees. The dew point was 67, and the relative humidity was 65%. The wind was southwest at 7 miles an hour. The pressure was 30.19 inches and rising. Elsewhere across central Minnesota, it was sunny. It was 80 at the Twin Cities, 81 at St. Cloud, 81 at Anoka, and 81 at Crystal. Princeton reported 79, Richfield reported 75. Little Falls reported 79, and Wilma reported 79. Around the state, temperatures were between 77 and 81 degrees. At Rochester, haze was reported. It was sunny at Mankato, Brainerd, and Duluth. At International Falls, it was mostly sunny. Once again at 9 a.m., in Buffalo, it was 79 degrees under sunny skies. And in Maple Lake, it was 80 degrees under sunny skies.

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The current time is 9:36 a.m. Central Daylight Time. Extreme heat warning in effect until 9 p.m. Thursday. What? Heat index values up to 102. Overnight temperatures remaining warm in the lower 70s. Where? Portions of central, east central, south central, southeast, southwest, and west central Minnesota and northwest and west central Wisconsin. When? Until 9 p.m. Thursday. The following impacts are expected. Hot temperatures and high humidity may cause heat illnesses. Prolonged heat waves lead to cumulative heat stress for those who cannot adequately cool down and recover each night. Cumulative heat stress significantly increases the risk of heat exhaustion and heat stroke as time goes on. Drink plenty of fluids, stay in an air-conditioned room, stay out of the sun, and check up on relatives and neighbors. Do not leave young children and pets in unattended vehicles. Car interiors will reach lethal temperatures in a matter of minutes. To reduce risk during outdoor work, the Occupational Safety and Health Administration recommends scheduling frequent rest breaks in shaded or air-conditioned environments. Anyone overcome by heat should be moved to a cool and shaded location. Heat stroke is an emergency. Call 911. Repeating, the extreme heat warning has been extended until 9 p.m. Thursday and expanded to include the following counties in Minnesota: Benton, Isansey, McLeod, Meeker, Mille Lac, Fairburn, Stearns, and Wright. Extreme heat warning now in effect until 9 p.m. Thursday. What? Dangerously hot conditions with heat index values up to 100. Overnight temperatures remaining very warm in the mid-70s. Where? Anoka, Carver, Dakota, Hennepin, Ramsey, Scott, and Washington counties. When? Until 9 p.m. Thursday. The following impacts are expected. Heat-related illnesses increase significantly during extreme heat and high humidity events. Prolonged heat waves lead to cumulative heat stress for those who cannot adequately cool down and recover each night. Cumulative heat stress significantly increases the risk of heat exhaustion and heat stroke as time goes on. Drink plenty of fluids, stay in an air-conditioned room, stay out of the sun, and check up on relatives and neighbors. Do not leave young children and pets in unattended vehicles. Car interiors will reach lethal temperatures in a matter of minutes. To reduce risk during outdoor work, the Occupational Safety and Health Administration recommends scheduling frequent rest breaks in shaded or air-conditioned environments. Anyone overcome by heat should be moved to a cool and shaded location. Heat stroke is an emergency. Call 911. Repeating, the extreme heat warning has been extended until 9 p.m. Thursday for the following counties in Minnesota: Anoka, Carver, and Hennepin. Now here is the hazardous weather outlook for portions of central and southern Minnesota and west central Wisconsin for today and tonight. Heat index values will climb to around 100 degrees this afternoon. The greatest impacts from the heat will be felt in the urban core of the Twin Cities Metro, where little cooling relief is expected overnight. And now the extended outlook for the period Tuesday through Sunday. A heat wave continues for midweek with highs in the 90s and heat index values around 100 degrees. The greatest impacts from the heat will be felt in the urban core of the Twin Cities Metro, where little cooling relief is expected overnight. Spotter information statement. Skywarn spotter activation will not be needed. The St. Cloud, Minnesota climate summary for yesterday, July 12, 2026. Yesterday's high temperature was 91 degrees. The record high is 105 degrees, which was set in 1936. Yesterday's low temperature was 70 degrees. The record low is 43 degrees, which was last set in 1975. No precipitation fell yesterday. No snow fell yesterday. The normal high temperature for today is 82 degrees, and the normal low is 59.
The record high for today is 107, which occurred in 1936, and the record low is 44, which occurred in 1990. Sunrise today is at 5:40 a.m., and sunset is at 9:03 p.m. Now the forecast for central Minnesota, from St. Cloud to the northwest Twin Cities suburbs. Today, sunny. Highs in the mid-90s. Southwest winds 5 to 15 miles an hour. Tonight, clear. Lows around 70. Southwest winds 5 to 10 miles an hour. Tuesday, sunny. Highs in the mid-90s. Southwest winds 5 to 10 miles an hour. Tuesday night, mostly clear. Lows around 70. West winds up to 10 miles an hour. Wednesday, sunny. Highs in the mid-90s. Wednesday night and Thursday, mostly clear. Lows around 70. Highs in the mid-90s. Thursday night, partly cloudy. Lows in the lower 70s. Friday through Saturday, mostly clear. Highs in the lower 90s. Lows in the upper 60s. Saturday night and Sunday, mostly clear. Lows in the mid-60s. Highs in the upper 80s. Again, the forecast for central Minnesota, from St. Cloud to the northwest Twin Cities suburbs for today, sunny. Highs in the mid-90s. Southwest winds 5 to 15 miles an hour. At 9 a.m., in Buffalo, it was sunny. The temperature was 79 degrees, the dew point was 70, and the relative humidity was 73%. The wind was southwest at 10 miles an hour. The pressure was 30.17 inches and steady. In Maple Lake, it was sunny. The temperature was 80 degrees. The dew point was 67, and the relative humidity was 65%. The wind was southwest at 7 miles an hour. The pressure was 30.19 inches and rising. Elsewhere across central Minnesota, it was sunny. It was 80 at the Twin Cities, 81 at St. Cloud, 81 at Anoka, and 81 at Crystal. Princeton reported 79, Litchfield reported 75, Little Falls reported 79, and Wilmer reported 79. Around the state, temperatures were between 77 and 81 degrees. At Rochester, haze was reported. It was sunny at Mankato, Brainerd, and Duluth. At International Falls, it was mostly sunny. Once again at 9 a.m., in Buffalo, it was 79 degrees under sunny skies. And in Maple Lake, it was 80 degrees under sunny skies. 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The current time is 9:44 a.m. Central Daylight Time. Extreme heat warning in effect until 9 p.m. Thursday. What? Heat index values up to 102. Overnight temperatures remaining warm in the lower 70s. Where? Portions of central, east central, south central, southeast, southwest, and west central Minnesota and northwest and west central Wisconsin. When? Until 9 p.m. Thursday. The following impacts are expected. Hot temperatures and high humidity may cause heat illnesses. Prolonged heat waves lead to cumulative heat stress for those who cannot adequately cool down and recover each night. Cumulative heat stress significantly increases the risk of heat exhaustion and heat stroke as time goes on. Drink plenty of fluids, stay in an air-conditioned room, stay out of the sun, and check up on relatives and neighbors. Do not leave young children and pets in unattended vehicles. Car interiors will reach lethal temperatures in a matter of minutes. To reduce risk during outdoor work, the Occupational Safety and Health Administration recommends scheduling frequent rest breaks in shaded or air-conditioned environments. Anyone overcome by heat should be moved to a cool and shaded location. Heat stroke is an emergency. Call 911.
Repeating, the extreme heat warning has been extended until 9 p.m. Thursday and expanded to include the following counties in Minnesota: Benton, Isanti, McLeod, Meeker, Mille Lacs, Sherburne, Stearns, and Wright. Extreme heat warning now in effect until 9 p.m. Thursday. What? Dangerously hot conditions with heat index values up to 100. Overnight temperatures remaining very warm in the mid-70s. Where? Anoka, Carver, Dakota, Hennepin, Ramsey, Scott, and Washington counties. When? Until 9 p.m. Thursday. The following impacts are expected. Heat-related illnesses increased significantly during extreme heat and high humidity events. Prolonged heat waves lead to cumulative heat stress for those who cannot adequately cool down and recover each night. Cumulative heat stress significantly increases the risk of heat exhaustion and heat stroke as time goes on. Drink plenty of fluids, stay in an air-conditioned room, stay out of the sun, and check up on relatives and neighbors. Do not leave young children and pets in unattended vehicles. Car interiors will reach lethal temperatures in a matter of minutes. To reduce risk during outdoor work, the Occupational Safety and Health Administration recommends scheduling frequent rest breaks in shaded or air-conditioned environments. Anyone overcome by heat should be moved to a cool and shaded location. Heat stroke is an emergency. Call 911. Repeating, the extreme heat warning has been extended until 9 p.m. Thursday for the following counties in Minnesota, Anoka, Carver, and Hennepin. Now here is the hazardous weather outlook for portions of central and southern Minnesota and west central Wisconsin. For today and tonight, heat index values will climb to around 100 degrees this afternoon. The greatest impacts from the heat will be felt in the urban core of the Twin Cities Metro, where little cooling relief is expected overnight. And now the extended outlook for the period Tuesday through Sunday. A heat wave continues through midweek with highs in the 90s and heat index values around 100 degrees. The greatest impacts from the heat will be felt in the urban core of the Twin Cities Metro, where little cooling relief is expected overnight. Spotter information statement, Skywarn spotter activation will not be needed. Now the forecast for central Minnesota, from St. Cloud to the northwest Twin Cities suburbs. Today, sunny. Highs in the mid-90s. Southwest winds 5 to 15 miles an hour. Tonight, clear. Lows around 70. Southwest winds 5 to 10 miles an hour. Tuesday, sunny. Highs in the mid-90s. Southwest winds 5 to 10 miles an hour. Tuesday night, mostly clear. Lows around 70. West winds up to 10 miles an hour. Wednesday, sunny. Highs in the mid-90s. Wednesday night and Thursday, mostly clear. Lows around 70. Highs in the mid-90s. Thursday night, partly cloudy. Lows in the lower 70s. Friday through Saturday, mostly clear. Highs in the lower 90s. Lows in the upper 60s. Saturday night and Sunday, mostly clear. Lows in the mid-60s. Highs in the upper 80s. Again, the forecast for central Minnesota, from St. Cloud to the northwest Twin Cities suburbs for today, sunny. Highs in the mid-90s. Southwest winds 5 to 15 miles an hour. The St. Cloud, Minnesota climate summary for yesterday, July 12, 2026. Yesterday's high temperature was 91 degrees. The record high is 105 degrees, which was set in 1936. Yesterday's low temperature was 70 degrees. The record low is 43 degrees, which was last set in 1975. No precipitation fell yesterday. No snow fell yesterday. The normal high temperature for today is 82 degrees, and the normal low is 59. The record high for today is 107, which occurred in 1936, and the record low is 44, which occurred in 1990. Sunrise today is at 5:40 a.m., and sunset is at 9:03 p.m.
At 9 a.m., in Buffalo, it was sunny. The temperature was 79 degrees, the dew point was 70, and the relative humidity was 73%. The wind was southwest at 10 miles an hour. The pressure was 30.17 inches and steady. In Maple Lake, it was sunny. The temperature was 80 degrees, the dew point was 67, and the relative humidity was 65%. The wind was southwest at 7 miles an hour. The pressure was 30.19 inches and rising. Elsewhere across central Minnesota, it was sunny. It was 80 at the Twin Cities, 81 at St. Cloud, 81 at Anoka, and 81 at Crystal. Princeton reported 79, Litchfield reported 75, Little Falls reported 79, and Wilma reported 79. Around the state, temperatures were between 77 and 81 degrees. At Rochester, haze was reported. It was sunny at Mankato, Brainerd, and Duluth. At International Falls, it was mostly sunny. Once again at 9 a.m., in Buffalo, it was 79 degrees under sunny skies. And in Maple Lake, it was 80 degrees under sunny skies. 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The current time is 9:52 a.m. Central Daylight Time. Extreme heat warning in effect until 9 p.m. Thursday. What? Heat index values up to 102. Overnight temperatures remaining warm in the lower 70s. Where? Portions of central, east central, south central, southeast, southwest, and west central Minnesota and northwest and west central Wisconsin. When? Until 9 p.m. Thursday. The following impacts are expected. Hot temperatures and high humidity may cause heat illnesses. Prolonged heat waves lead to cumulative heat stress for those who cannot adequately cool down and recover each night. Cumulative heat stress significantly increases the risk of heat exhaustion and heat stroke as time goes on. Drink plenty of fluids, stay in an air-conditioned room, stay out of the sun, and check up on relatives and neighbors. Do not leave young children and pets in unattended vehicles. Car interiors will reach lethal temperatures in a matter of minutes. To reduce risk during outdoor work, the Occupational Safety and Health Administration recommends scheduling frequent rest breaks in shaded or air-conditioned environments. Anyone overcome by heat should be moved to a cool and shaded location. Heat stroke is an emergency. Call 911. Repeating, the extreme heat warning has been extended until 9 p.m. Thursday and expanded to include the following counties in Minnesota: Benton, Isanti, McLeod, Meeker, Mille Lacs, Sherburne, Stearns, and Wright. Extreme heat warning now in effect until 9 p.m. Thursday. What? Dangerously hot conditions with heat index values up to 100. Overnight temperatures remaining very warm in the mid-70s. Where? Anoka, Carver, Dakota, Hennepin, Ramsey, Scott, and Washington counties. When? Until 9 p.m. Thursday. The following impacts are expected. Heat-related illnesses increase significantly during extreme heat and high humidity events. Prolonged heat waves lead to cumulative heat stress for those who cannot adequately cool down and recover each night. Cumulative heat stress significantly increases the risk of heat exhaustion and heat stroke as time goes on. Drink plenty of fluids, stay in an air-conditioned room, stay out of the sun, and check up on relatives and neighbors. Do not leave young children and pets in unattended vehicles. Car interiors will reach lethal temperatures in a matter of minutes. To reduce risk during outdoor work, the Occupational Safety and Health Administration recommends scheduling frequent rest breaks in shaded or air-conditioned environments. Anyone overcome by heat should be moved to a cool and shaded location. Heat stroke is an emergency. Call 911. Repeating, the extreme heat warning has been extended until 9 p.m. Thursday for the following counties in Minnesota: Anoka, Carver, and Hennepin.
Now here is the hazardous weather outlook for portions of central and southern Minnesota and west central Wisconsin. For today and tonight, heat index values will climb to around 100 degrees this afternoon. The greatest impacts from the heat will be felt in the urban core of the Twin Cities metro, where little cooling relief is expected overnight. And now the extended outlook for the period Tuesday through Sunday. A heat wave continues through midweek with highs in the 90s and heat index values around 100 degrees. The greatest impacts from the heat will be felt in the urban core of the Twin Cities metro, where little cooling relief is expected overnight. Spotter information statement: Skywarn spotter activation will not be needed. Now the forecast for central Minnesota, from St. Cloud to the northwest Twin Cities suburbs. Today, sunny. Highs in the mid-90s. Southwest winds 5 to 15 miles an hour. Tonight, clear. Lows around 70. Southwest winds 5 to 10 miles an hour. Tuesday, sunny. Highs in the mid-90s. Southwest winds 5 to 10 miles an hour. Tuesday night, mostly clear. Lows around 70. West winds up to 10 miles an hour. Wednesday, sunny. Highs in the mid-90s. Wednesday night and Thursday, mostly clear. Lows around 70. Highs in the mid-90s. Thursday night, partly cloudy. Lows in the lower 70s. Friday through Saturday, mostly clear. Highs in the lower 90s. Lows in the upper 60s. Saturday night and Sunday, mostly clear. Lows in the mid-60s. Highs in the upper 80s. Again, the forecast for central Minnesota, from St. Cloud to the northwest Twin Cities suburbs for today, sunny. Highs in the mid-90s. Southwest winds 5 to 15 miles an hour. At 9 a.m., in Buffalo, it was sunny. The temperature was 79 degrees, the dew point was 70, and the relative humidity was 73%. The wind was southwest at 10 miles an hour. The pressure was 30.17 inches and steady. In Maple Lake, it was sunny. The temperature was 80 degrees. The dew point was 67, and the relative humidity was 65%. The wind was southwest at 7 miles an hour. The pressure was 30.19 inches and rising. Elsewhere across central Minnesota, it was sunny. It was 80 at the Twin Cities, 81 at St. Cloud, 81 at Anoka, and 81 at Crystal. Princeton reported 79, Litchfield reported 75. Little Falls reported 79, and Wilmer reported 79. Around the state, temperatures were between 77 and 81 degrees. At Rochester, haze was reported. It was sunny at Mankato, Brainerd, and Duluth. At International Falls, it was mostly sunny. Once again at 9 a.m., in Buffalo, it was 79 degrees under sunny skies. And in Maple Lake, it was 80 degrees under sunny skies. 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The current time is 10 a.m. Central Daylight Time. Extreme heat warning in effect until 9 p.m. Thursday. What? Heat index values up to 102. Overnight temperatures remaining warm in the lower 70s. Where? Portions of central, east central, south central, southeast, southwest, and west central Minnesota and northwest and west central Wisconsin. When? Until 9 p.m. Thursday. The following impacts are expected. Hot temperatures and high humidity may cause heat illnesses. Prolonged heat waves lead to cumulative heat stress for those who cannot adequately cool down and recover each night. Cumulative heat stress significantly increases the risk of heat exhaustion and heat stroke as time goes on. Drink plenty of fluids, stay in an air-conditioned room, stay out of the sun, and check up on relatives and neighbors.
Do not leave young children and pets in unattended vehicles. Car interiors will reach lethal temperatures in a matter of minutes. To reduce risk during outdoor work, the Occupational Safety and Health Administration recommends scheduling frequent rest breaks in shaded or air-conditioned environments. Anyone overcome by heat should be moved to a cool and shaded location. Heat stroke is an emergency. Call 911. Repeating, the extreme heat warning has been extended until 9 p.m. Thursday and expanded to include the following counties in Minnesota: Benton, Isanti, McLeod, Meeker, Mille Lacs, Sherbrooke, Stearns, and Wright. Extreme heat warning now in effect until 9 p.m. Thursday. What? Dangerously hot conditions with heat index values up to 100. Overnight temperatures remaining very warm in the mid-70s. Ware, Anoka, Carver, Dakota, Hennepin, Ramsey, Scott, and Washington counties. When? Until 9 p.m. Thursday. The following impacts are expected: heat-related illnesses increase significantly during extreme heat and high humidity events. Prolonged heat waves lead to cumulative heat stress for those who cannot adequately cool down and recover each night. Cumulative heat stress significantly increases the risk of heat exhaustion and heat stroke as time goes on. Drink plenty of fluids, stay in an air-conditioned room, stay out of the sun, and check up on relatives and neighbors. Do not leave young children and pets in unattended vehicles. Car interiors will reach lethal temperatures in a matter of minutes. To reduce risk during outdoor work, the Occupational Safety and Health Administration recommends scheduling frequent rest breaks in shaded or air-conditioned environments. Anyone overcome by heat should be moved to a cool and shaded location. Heat stroke is an emergency. Call 911. Repeating, the extreme heat warning has been extended until 9 p.m. Thursday for the following counties in Minnesota: Anoka, Carver, and Hennepin. Now here is the hazardous weather outlook for portions of central and southern Minnesota and west central Wisconsin for today and tonight. Heat index values will climb to around 100 degrees this afternoon. The greatest impacts from the heat will be felt in the urban core of the Twin Cities Metro, where little cooling relief is expected overnight. And now the extended outlook for the period Tuesday through Sunday. A heat wave continues through midweek with highs in the 90s and heat index values around 100 degrees. The greatest impacts from the heat will be felt in the urban core of the Twin Cities Metro, where little cooling relief is expected overnight. Spotter information statement: Skywarn spotter activation will not be needed. Now the forecast for central Minnesota, from St. Cloud to the northwest Twin Cities suburbs. This afternoon, sunny. Highs in the mid-90s. Southwest winds 10 to 15 miles an hour. Tonight, clear. Lows around 70. Southwest winds 5 to 10 miles an hour. Tuesday, sunny. Highs in the mid-90s. Southwest winds 5 to 10 miles an hour. Tuesday night, mostly clear. Lows around 70. West winds up to 10 miles an hour. Wednesday, sunny. Highs in the mid-90s. Wednesday night and Thursday, mostly clear. Lows around 70. Highs in the mid-90s. Thursday night, partly cloudy. Lows in the lower 70s. Friday through Saturday, mostly clear. Highs in the lower 90s. Lows in the upper 60s. Saturday night and Sunday, mostly clear. Lows in the mid-60s. Highs in the upper 80s. Again, the forecast for central Minnesota, from St. Cloud to the northwest Twin Cities suburbs for this afternoon: sunny. Highs in the mid-90s. Southwest winds 10 to 15 miles an hour. 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The current time is 10:06 a.m. Central Daylight Time.
Extreme heat warning in effect until 9 p.m. Thursday. What? Heat index values up to 102. Overnight temperatures remaining warm in the lower 70s. Where? Portions of central, east central, south central, southeast, southwest, and west central Minnesota and northwest and west central Wisconsin. When? Until 9 p.m. Thursday. The following impacts are expected. Hot temperatures and high humidity may cause heat illnesses. Prolonged heat waves lead to cumulative heat stress for those who cannot adequately cool down and recover each night. Cumulative heat stress significantly increases the risk of heat exhaustion and heat stroke as time goes on. Drink plenty of fluids, stay in an air-conditioned room, stay out of the sun, and check up on relatives and neighbors. Do not leave young children and pets in unattended vehicles. Car interiors will reach lethal temperatures in a matter of minutes. To reduce risk during outdoor work, the Occupational Safety and Health Administration recommends scheduling frequent rest breaks in shaded or air-conditioned environments. Anyone overcome by heat should be moved to a cool and shaded location. Heat stroke is an emergency. Call 911. Repeating, the extreme heat warning has been extended until 9 p.m. Thursday and expanded to include the following counties in Minnesota: Benton, Isanti, McLeod, Meeker, Mille Lacs, Sherburne, Stearns, and Wright. Extreme heat warning now in effect until 9 p.m. Thursday. What? Dangerously hot conditions with heat index values up to 100. Overnight temperatures remaining very warm in the mid-70s. Where? Anoka, Harbor, Dakota, Hennepin, Ramsey, Scott, and Washington counties. When? Until 9 p.m. Thursday. The following impacts are expected. Heat-related illnesses increase significantly during extreme heat and high humidity events. Prolonged heat waves lead to cumulative heat stress for those who cannot adequately cool down and recover each night. Cumulative heat stress significantly increases the risk of heat exhaustion and heat stroke as time goes on. Drink plenty of fluids, stay in an air-conditioned room, stay out of the sun, and check up on relatives and neighbors. Do not leave young children and pets in unattended vehicles. Car interiors will reach lethal temperatures in a matter of minutes. To reduce risk during outdoor work, the Occupational Safety and Health Administration recommends scheduling frequent rest breaks in shaded or air-conditioned environments. Anyone overcome by heat should be moved to a cool and shaded location. Heat stroke is an emergency. Call 911. Repeating, the extreme heat warning has been extended until 9 p.m. Thursday for the following counties in Minnesota, Anoka, Carver, and Hennepin. Now here is the hazardous weather outlook for portions of central and southern Minnesota and west central Wisconsin for today and tonight. Heat index values will climb to around 100 degrees this afternoon. The greatest impacts from the heat will be felt in the urban core of the Twin Cities Metro, where little cooling relief is expected overnight. And now the extended outlook for the period Tuesday through Sunday. A heat wave continues through midweek with highs in the 90s and heat index values around 100 degrees. The greatest impacts from the heat will be felt in the urban core of the Twin Cities Metro, where little cooling relief is expected overnight. Spotter information statement, Skywarn spotter activation will not be needed. Now the forecast for central Minnesota, from St. Cloud to the northwest Twin Cities suburbs. This afternoon, sunny. Highs in the mid-90s. Southwest winds 10 to 15 miles an hour. Tonight, clear. Lows around 70. Southwest winds 5 to 10 miles an hour. Sunny. Highs in the mid-90s. Southwest winds 5 to 10 miles an hour. Tuesday night, mostly clear. Lows around 70. West winds up to 10 miles an hour. Wednesday, sunny. Highs in the mid-90s. Wednesday night and Thursday, mostly clear. Lows around 70. Highs in the mid-90s. Thursday night, partly cloudy. Lows in the lower 70s. Friday through Saturday, mostly clear.

Highs in the lower 90s. Lows in the upper 60s. Saturday night and Sunday, mostly clear. Lows in the mid-60s. Highs in the upper 80s. Again, the forecast for central Minnesota, from St. Cloud to the northwest Twin Cities suburbs for this afternoon, sunny. Highs in the mid-90s. Southwest winds 10 to 15 miles an hour. 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The current time is 10:12 a.m. Central Daylight Time. Extreme heat warning in effect until 9 p.m. Thursday. What? Heat index values up to 102. Overnight temperatures remaining warm in the lower 70s. Where? Portions of central, east central, south central, southeast, southwest, and west central Minnesota and northwest and west central Wisconsin. When? Until 9 p.m. Thursday. The following impacts are expected. Hot temperatures and high humidity may cause heat illnesses. Prolonged heat waves lead to cumulative heat stress for those who cannot adequately cool down and recover each night. Cumulative heat stress significantly increases the risk of heat exhaustion and heat stroke as time goes on. Drink plenty of fluids, stay in an air-conditioned room, stay out of the sun, and check up on relatives and neighbors. Do not leave young children and pets in unattended vehicles. Car interiors will reach lethal temperatures in a matter of minutes. To reduce risk during outdoor work, the Occupational Safety and Health Administration recommends scheduling frequent rest breaks in shaded or air-conditioned environments. Anyone overcome by heat should be moved to a cool and shaded location. Heat stroke is an emergency. Call 911. Repeating, the extreme heat warning has been extended until 9 p.m. Thursday and expanded to include the following counties in Minnesota: Benton, Isanti, McLeod, Meeker, Mille Lacs, Sherburne, Stearns, and Wright. Extreme heat warning now in effect until 9 p.m. Thursday. What? Dangerously hot conditions with heat index values up to 100. Overnight temperatures remaining very warm in the mid-70s. Where? Anoka, Carver, Dakota, Hennepin, Ramsey, Scott, and Washington counties. When? Until 9 p.m. Thursday. The following impacts are expected. Heat-related illnesses increase significantly during extreme heat and high humidity events. Prolonged heat waves lead to cumulative heat stress for those who cannot adequately cool down and recover each night. Cumulative heat stress significantly increases the risk of heat exhaustion and heat stroke as time goes on. Drink plenty of fluids, stay in an air-conditioned room, stay out of the sun, and check up on relatives and neighbors. Do not leave young children and pets in unattended vehicles. Car interiors will reach lethal temperatures in a matter of minutes. To reduce risk during outdoor work, the Occupational Safety and Health Administration recommends scheduling frequent rest breaks in shaded or air-conditioned environments. Anyone overcome by heat should be moved to a cool and shaded location. Heat stroke is an emergency. Call 911. Repeating, the extreme heat warning has been extended until 9 p.m. Thursday for the following counties in Minnesota: Anoka, Carver, and Hennepin. Now here is the hazardous weather outlook for portions of central and southern Minnesota and west central Wisconsin. For today and tonight, heat index values will climb to around 100 degrees this afternoon. The greatest impacts from the heat will be felt in the urban core of the Twin Cities metro, where little cooling relief is expected overnight. And now the extended outlook for the period Tuesday through Sunday. A heat wave continues through midweek with highs in the 90s and heat index values around 100 degrees. The greatest impacts from the heat will be felt in the urban core of the Twin Cities metro, where little cooling relief is expected overnight. Spotter information statement. Skywarn spotter activation will not be needed. Now the forecast for central Minnesota, from St. Cloud to the northwest Twin Cities suburbs.
This afternoon, sunny. Highs in the mid-90s. Southwest winds 10 to 15 miles an hour. Tonight, clear. Lows around 70. Southwest winds 5 to 10 miles an hour. Tuesday, sunny. Highs in the mid-90s. Southwest winds 5 to 10 miles an hour. Tuesday night, mostly clear. Lows around 70. West winds up to 10 miles an hour. Wednesday, sunny. Highs in the mid-90s. Wednesday night and Thursday, mostly clear. Lows around 70. Highs in the mid-90s. Thursday night, partly cloudy. Lows in the lower 70s. Friday through Saturday, mostly clear. Highs in the lower 90s. Lows in the upper 60s. Saturday night and Sunday, mostly clear. Lows in the mid-60s. Highs in the upper 80s. Again, the forecast for central Minnesota, from St. Cloud to the northwest Twin Cities suburbs for this afternoon, sunny. Highs in the mid-90s. Southwest winds 10 to 15 miles an hour. At 10 a.m., in Buffalo, it was sunny. The temperature was 82 degrees, the dew point was 70, and the relative humidity was 65%. The heat index was 86. The wind was southwest at 10 miles an hour. The pressure was 30.17 inches and steady. In Maple Lake, it was sunny. The temperature was 83 degrees. The dew point was 69, and the relative humidity was 61%. The heat index was 87. The wind was southwest at 9 miles an hour. The pressure was 30.18 inches and steady. Elsewhere across central Minnesota, it was sunny, and temperatures were between 81 and 83 degrees. Around the state, it was sunny. It was 79 at Rochester, 80 at Mankato, 84 at Brainerd, 84 at Duluth, and 86 at International Falls. Once again at 10 a.m., in Buffalo, it was 82 degrees and the heat index was 86, under sunny skies. And in Maple Lake, it was 83 degrees and the heat index was 87, under sunny skies. 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The current time is 10:19 a.m. Central Daylight Time. Extreme heat warning in effect until 9 p.m. Thursday. What? Heat index values up to 102. Overnight temperatures remaining warm in the lower 70s. Where? Portions of central, east central, south central, southeast, southwest, and west central Minnesota and northwest and west central Wisconsin. When? Until 9 p.m. Thursday. The following impacts are expected. Hot temperatures and high humidity may cause heat illnesses. Prolonged heat waves lead to cumulative heat stress for those who cannot adequately cool down and recover each night. Cumulative heat stress significantly increases the risk of heat exhaustion and heat stroke as time goes on. Drink plenty of fluids, stay in an air-conditioned room, stay out of the sun, and check up on relatives and neighbors. Do not leave young children and pets in unattended vehicles. Car interiors will reach lethal temperatures in a matter of minutes. To reduce risk during outdoor work, the Occupational Safety and Health Administration recommends scheduling frequent rest breaks in shaded or air-conditioned environments. Anyone overcome by heat should be moved to a cool and shaded location. Heat stroke is an emergency. Call 911. Repeating, the extreme heat warning has been extended until 9 p.m. Thursday and expanded to include the following counties in Minnesota: Benton, Isanti, McLeod, Meeker, Mille Lacs, Sherburne, Stearns, and Wright. Extreme heat warning now in effect until 9 p.m. Thursday. What? Dangerously hot conditions with heat index values up to 100. Overnight temperatures remaining very warm in the mid-70s. Where? Anoka, Harbor, Dakota,
Hennepin, Ramsey, Scott, and Washington counties. When, until 9 p.m. Thursday. The following impacts are expected: heat-related illnesses increase significantly during extreme heat and high humidity events. Prolonged heat waves lead to cumulative heat stress for those who cannot adequately cool down and recover each night. Cumulative heat stress significantly increases the risk of heat exhaustion and heat stroke as time goes on. Drink plenty of fluids, stay in an air-conditioned room, stay out of the sun, and check up on relatives and neighbors. Do not leave young children and pets in unattended vehicles. Car interiors will reach lethal temperatures in a matter of minutes. To reduce risk during outdoor work, the Occupational Safety and Health Administration recommends scheduling frequent rest breaks in shaded or air-conditioned environments. Anyone overcome by heat should be moved to a cool and shaded location. Heat stroke is an emergency. Call 911. Repeating, the extreme heat warning has been extended until 9 p.m. Thursday for the following counties: in Minnesota, Anoka, Carver, and Hennepin. Now here is the hazardous weather outlook for portions of central and southern Minnesota and west central Wisconsin for today and tonight. Heat index values will climb to around 100 degrees this afternoon. The greatest impacts from the heat will be felt in the urban core of the Twin Cities Metro, where little cooling relief is expected overnight. And now the extended outlook for the period Tuesday through Sunday. A heat wave continues through midweek with highs in the 90s and heat index values around 100 degrees. The greatest impacts from the heat will be felt in the urban core of the Twin Cities Metro, where little cooling relief is expected overnight. Spotter information statement. Skywarn spotter activation will not be needed. Now the forecast for central Minnesota, from St. Cloud to the northwest Twin Cities suburbs. This afternoon, sunny. Highs in the mid-90s. Southwest winds 10 to 15 miles an hour. Tonight, clear. Lows around 70. Southwest winds 5 to 10 miles an hour. Tuesday, sunny. Highs in the mid-90s. Southwest winds 5 to 10 miles an hour. Tuesday night, mostly clear. Lows around 70. West winds up to 10 miles an hour. Wednesday, sunny. Highs in the mid-90s. Wednesday night and Thursday, mostly clear. Lows around 70. Highs in the mid-90s. Thursday night, partly cloudy. Lows in the lower 70s. Friday through Saturday, mostly clear. Highs in the lower 90s. Lows in the upper 60s. Saturday night and Sunday, mostly clear. Lows in the mid 60s. Highs in the upper 80s. Again, the forecast for central Minnesota, from St. Cloud to the northwest Twin Cities suburbs for this afternoon, sunny. Highs in the mid 90s. Southwest winds 10 to 15 miles an hour. At 10 a.m., in Buffalo, it was sunny. The temperature was 82 degrees, the dew point was 70, and the relative humidity was 65%. The heat index was 86. The wind was southwest at 10 miles an hour. The pressure was 30.17 inches and steady. In Maple Lake, it was sunny. The temperature was 83 degrees. The dew point was 69, and the relative humidity was 61%. The heat index was 87. The wind was southwest at 9 miles an hour. The pressure was 30.18 inches and steady. Elsewhere across central Minnesota, it was sunny, and temperatures were between 81 and 83 degrees. Around the state, it was sunny. It was 79 at Rochester, 80 at Mankato, 84 at Brainerd, 84 at Duluth, and 86 at International Falls. Once again at 10 a.m., in Buffalo, it was 82 degrees and the heat index was 86, under sunny skies. And in Maple Lake, it was 83 degrees and the heat index was 87, under sunny skies. 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
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The current time is 10:26 a.m. Central Daylight Time. Extreme heat warning in effect until 9 p.m. Thursday. What? Heat index values up to 102. Overnight temperatures remaining warm in the lower 70s. Where? Portions of central, east central, south central, southeast, southwest, and west central Minnesota and northwest and west central Wisconsin. When? Until 9 p.m. Thursday. The following impacts are expected. Hot temperatures and high humidity may cause heat illnesses. Prolonged heat waves lead to cumulative heat stress for those who cannot adequately cool down and recover each night. Cumulative heat stress significantly increases the risk of heat exhaustion and heat stroke as time goes on. Drink plenty of fluids, stay in an air-conditioned room, stay out of the sun, and check up on relatives and neighbors. Do not leave young children and pets in unattended vehicles. Car interiors will reach lethal temperatures in a matter of minutes. To reduce risk during outdoor work, the Occupational Safety and Health Administration recommends scheduling frequent rest breaks in shaded or air-conditioned environments. Anyone overcome by heat should be moved to a cool and shaded location. Heat stroke is an emergency. Call 911. Repeating, the extreme heat warning has been extended until 9 p.m. Thursday and expanded to include the following counties in Minnesota: Benton, Isanti, McLeod, Meeker, Mille Lacs, Sherburne, Stearns, and Wright. Extreme heat warning now in effect until 9 p.m. Thursday. What? Dangerously hot conditions with heat index values up to 100. Overnight temperatures remaining very warm in the mid-70s. Where? Anoka, Arbor, Dakota, Hennepin, Ramsey, Scott, and Washington counties. When? Until 9 p.m. Thursday. The following impacts are expected. Heat-related illnesses increase significantly during extreme heat and high humidity events. Prolonged heat waves lead to cumulative heat stress for those who cannot adequately cool down and recover each night. Cumulative heat stress significantly increases the risk of heat exhaustion and heat stroke as time goes on. Drink plenty of fluids, stay in an air-conditioned room, stay out of the sun, and check up on relatives and neighbors. Do not leave young children and pets in unattended vehicles. Car interiors will reach lethal temperatures in a matter of minutes. To reduce risk during outdoor work, the Occupational Safety and Health Administration recommends scheduling frequent rest breaks in shaded or air-conditioned environments. Anyone overcome by heat should be moved to a cool and shaded location. Heat stroke is an emergency. Call 911. Repeating, the extreme heat warning has been extended until 9 p.m. Thursday for the following counties in Minnesota: Anoka, Carver, and Hennepin. Now here is the hazardous weather outlook for portions of central and southern Minnesota and west central Wisconsin for today and tonight. Heat index values will climb to around 100 degrees this afternoon. The greatest impacts from the heat will be felt in the urban core of the Twin Cities metro, where little cooling relief is expected overnight. And now the extended outlook for the period Tuesday through Sunday. A heat wave continues through midweek with highs in the 90s and heat index values around 100 degrees. The greatest impacts from the heat will be felt in the urban core of the Twin Cities metro, where little cooling relief is expected overnight. Spotter information statement. Skywarn spotter activation will not be needed. Now the forecast for central Minnesota, from St. Cloud to the northwest Twin Cities suburbs. This afternoon, sunny. Highs in the mid-90s. Southwest winds 10 to 15 miles an hour. Tonight, clear. Lows around 70. Southwest winds 5 to 10 miles an hour. Tuesday, sunny. Highs in the mid-90s. Southwest winds 5 to 10 miles an hour. Tuesday night, mostly clear. Lows around 70. West winds up to 10 miles an hour.
Wednesday, sunny. Highs in the mid-90s.

through St. Cloud to the northwest Twin Cities suburbs for this afternoon, sunny. Highs in the mid-90s. Southwest winds 10 to 15 miles an hour. 10 a.m. in Buffalo, it was sunny. The temperature was 82 degrees, the dew point was 70, and the relative humidity was 65%. The heat index was 86. The wind was southwest at 10 miles an hour. The pressure was 30.17 inches and steady. In Maple Lake, it was sunny. The temperature was 83 degrees, the dew point was 69, and the relative humidity was 61%. The heat index was 87. The wind was southwest at 9 miles an hour. The pressure was 30.18 inches and steady. Elsewhere across central Minnesota, it was sunny, and temperatures were between 81 and 83 degrees. Around the state, it was sunny. It was 79 at Rochester, 80 at Mankato, 84 at Brainerd, 84 at Duluth, and 86 at International Falls. Once again at 10 a.m., in Buffalo, it was 82 degrees and the heat index was 86, under sunny skies. And in Maple Lake, it was 83 degrees and the heat index was 87, under sunny skies. 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The current time is 10:33 a.m. Central Daylight Time. Extreme heat warning in effect until 9 p.m. Thursday. What? Heat index values up to 102. Overnight temperatures remaining warm in the lower 70s. Where? Portions of central, east central, south central, southeast, southwest, and west central Minnesota and northwest and west central Wisconsin. When? Until 9 p.m. Thursday. The following impacts are expected. Hot temperatures and high humidity may cause heat illnesses. Prolonged heat waves lead to cumulative heat stress for those who cannot adequately cool down and recover each night. Cumulative heat stress significantly increases the risk of heat exhaustion and heat stroke as time goes on. Drink plenty of fluids, stay in an air-conditioned room, stay out of the sun, and check up on relatives and neighbors. Do not leave young children and pets in unattended vehicles. Car interiors will reach lethal temperatures in a matter of minutes. To reduce risk during outdoor work, the Occupational Safety and Health Administration recommends scheduling frequent rest breaks in shaded or air-conditioned environments. Anyone overcome by heat should be moved to a cool and shaded location. Heat stroke is an emergency. Call 911. Repeating, the extreme heat warning has been extended until 9 p.m. Thursday and expanded to include the following counties in Minnesota: Benton, Isanti, McLeod, Meeker, Mille Lacs, Sherburne, Stearns, and Wright. Extreme heat warning now in effect until 9 p.m. Thursday. What? Dangerously hot conditions with heat index values up to 100. Overnight temperatures remaining very warm in the mid-70s. Where? Anoka, Harbor, Dakota, Hennepin, Ramsey, Scott, and Washington counties. When? Until 9 p.m. Thursday. The following impacts are expected. Heat-related illnesses increase significantly during extreme heat and high humidity events. Prolonged heat waves lead to cumulative heat stress for those who cannot adequately cool down and recover each night. Cumulative heat stress significantly increases the risk of heat exhaustion and heat stroke as time goes on. Drink plenty of fluids, stay in an air-conditioned room, stay out of the sun, and check up on relatives and neighbors. Do not leave young children and pets in unattended vehicles. Car interiors will reach lethal temperatures in a matter of minutes. To reduce risk during outdoor work, the Occupational Safety and Health Administration recommends scheduling frequent rest breaks in shaded or air-conditioned environments. Anyone overcome by heat should be moved to a cool and shaded location. Heat stroke is an emergency. Call 911. Repeating, the extreme heat

warning has been extended until 9 p.m. Thursday for the following counties in Minnesota, Anoka, Carver, and Hennepin. Now here is the hazardous weather outlook for portions of central and southern Minnesota and west central Wisconsin for today and tonight. Heat index values will climb to around 100 degrees this afternoon. The greatest impacts from the heat will be felt in the urban core of the Twin Cities Metro, where little cooling relief is expected overnight. And now the extended outlook for the period Tuesday through Sunday. A heat wave continues through midweek with highs in the 90s and heat index values around 100 degrees. The greatest impacts from the heat will be felt in the urban core of the Twin Cities Metro, where little cooling relief is expected overnight. Spotter information statement. Skywarn spotter activation will not be needed. Now the forecast for central Minnesota, from St. Cloud to the northwest Twin Cities suburbs. This afternoon, sunny. Highs in the mid-90s. Southwest winds 10 to 15 miles an hour. Tonight, clear. Lows around 70. Southwest winds 5 to 10 miles an hour. Tuesday, sunny. Highs in the mid-90s. Southwest winds 5 to 10 miles an hour. Tuesday night, mostly clear. Lows around 70. West winds up to 10 miles an hour. Wednesday, sunny. Highs in the mid-90s. Wednesday night and Thursday, mostly clear. Lows around 70. Highs in the mid-90s. Thursday night, partly cloudy. Lows in the lower 70s. Friday through Saturday, mostly clear. Highs in the lower 90s. Lows in the upper 60s. Saturday night and Sunday, mostly clear. Lows in the mid-60s. Highs in the upper 80s. Again, the forecast for central Minnesota, from St. Cloud to the northwest Twin Cities suburbs for this afternoon, sunny. Highs in the mid-90s. Southwest winds 10 to 15 miles an hour. At 10 a.m. in Buffalo, it was sunny. The temperature was 82 degrees, the dew point was 70, and the relative humidity was 65%. The heat index was 86. The wind was southwest at 10 miles an hour. The pressure was 30.17 inches and steady. In Maple Lake, it was sunny. The temperature was 83 degrees. The dew point was 69, and the relative humidity was 61%. The heat index was 87. The wind was southwest at 9 miles an hour. The pressure was 30.18 inches and steady. Elsewhere across central Minnesota, it was sunny, and temperatures were between 81 and 83 degrees. Around the state, it was sunny. It was 79 at Rochester, 80 at Mankato, 84 at Brainerd, 84 at Duluth, and 86 at International Falls. Once again at 10 a.m., in Buffalo, it was 82 degrees and the heat index was 86, under sunny skies. And in Maple Lake, it was 83 degrees and the heat index was 87, under sunny skies. 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The current time is 10:40 a.m. Central Daylight Time. Extreme heat warning in effect until 9 p.m. Thursday. What? Heat index values up to 102. Overnight temperatures remaining warm in the lower 70s. Where? Portions of central, east central, south central, southeast, southwest, and west central Minnesota and northwest and west central Wisconsin. When? Until 9 p.m. Thursday. The following impacts are expected. Hot temperatures and high humidity may cause heat illnesses. Prolonged deep waves lead to cumulative heat stress for those who cannot adequately cool down and recover each night. Cumulative heat stress significantly increases the risk of heat exhaustion and heat stroke as time goes on. Drink plenty of fluids, stay in an air-conditioned room, stay out of the sun,
and check up on relatives and neighbors. Do not leave young children and pets in unattended vehicles. Car interiors will reach lethal temperatures in a matter of minutes. To reduce risk during outdoor work, the Occupational Safety and Health Administration recommends scheduling frequent rest breaks in shaded or air-conditioned environments. Anyone overcome by heat should be moved to a cool and shaded location. Heat stroke is an emergency. Call 911. Repeating, the extreme heat warning has been extended until 9 p.m. Thursday and expanded to include the following counties in Minnesota: Benton, Isanti, McLeod, Meeker, Mille Lacs, Sherburn, Stearns, and Wright. Extreme heat warning now in effect until 9 p.m. Thursday. What? Dangerously hot conditions with heat index values up to 100. Overnight temperatures remaining very warm in the mid-70s. Where? Anoka, Arbor, Dakota, Hennepin, Ramsey, Scott, and Washington counties. When? Until 9 p.m. Thursday. The following impacts are expected: heat-related illnesses increase significantly during extreme heat and high humidity events. Prolonged heat waves lead to cumulative heat stress for those who cannot adequately cool down and recover each night. Cumulative heat stress significantly increases the risk of heat exhaustion and heat stroke as time goes on. Drink plenty of fluids, stay in an air-conditioned room, stay out of the sun, and check up on relatives and neighbors. Do not leave young children and pets in unattended vehicles. Car interiors will reach lethal temperatures in a matter of minutes. To reduce risk during outdoor work, the Occupational Safety and Health Administration recommends scheduling frequent rest breaks in shaded or air-conditioned environments. Anyone overcome by heat should be moved to a cool and shaded location. Heat stroke is an emergency. Call 911. Repeating, the extreme heat warning has been extended until 9 p.m. Thursday for the following counties in Minnesota: Anoka, Carver, and Hennepin. Now here is the hazardous weather outlook for portions of central and southern Minnesota and west central Wisconsin for today and tonight. Heat index values will climb to around 100 degrees this afternoon. The greatest impacts from the heat will be felt in the urban core of the Twin Cities Metro, where little cooling relief is expected overnight. And now the extended outlook for the period Tuesday through Sunday. A heat wave continues through midweek with highs in the 90s and heat index values around 100 degrees. The greatest impacts from the heat will be felt in the urban core of the Twin Cities Metro, where little cooling relief is expected overnight. Spotter information statement. Skywarn spotter activation will not be needed. Now the forecast for central Minnesota, from St. Cloud to the northwest Twin Cities suburbs. This afternoon, sunny. Highs in the mid-90s. Southwest winds 10 to 15 miles an hour. Tonight, clear. Lows around 70. Southwest winds 5 to 10 miles an hour. Tuesday, sunny. Highs in the mid-90s. Southwest winds 5 to 10 miles an hour. Tuesday night, mostly clear. Lows around 70. West winds up to 10 miles an hour. Wednesday, sunny. Highs in the mid-90s. Wednesday night and Thursday, mostly clear. Lows around 70. Highs in the mid-90s. Thursday night, partly cloudy. Lows in the lower 70s. Friday through Saturday, mostly clear. Highs in the lower 90s. Lows in the upper 60s. Saturday night and Sunday, mostly clear. Lows in the mid-60s. Highs in the upper 80s. Again, the forecast for central Minnesota, from St. Cloud to the northwest Twin Cities suburbs for this afternoon, sunny. Highs in the mid-90s. Southwest winds 10 to 15 miles an hour. At 10 a.m., in Buffalo, it was sunny. The temperature was 82 degrees, the dew point was 70. And the relative humidity was 65%. The heat index was 86. The wind was southwest at 10 miles an hour. The pressure was 30.17 inches and steady.
In Maple Lake, it was sunny. The temperature was 83 degrees, the dew point was 69, and the relative humidity was 61%. The heat index was 87. The wind was southwest at 9 miles an hour. The pressure was 30.18 inches and steady. Elsewhere across central Minnesota, it was sunny, and temperatures were between 81 and 83 degrees. Around the state, it was sunny. It was 79 at Rochester, 80 at Mankato, 84 at Brainerd, 84 at Duluth, and 86 at International Falls. Once again at 10 a.m., in Buffalo, it was 82 degrees and the heat index was 86, under sunny skies. And in Maple Lake, it was 83 degrees and the heat index was 87, under sunny skies. 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The current time is 10:47 a.m. Central Daylight Time. Extreme heat warning in effect until 9 p.m. Thursday. What? Heat index values up to 102. Overnight temperatures remaining warm in the lower 70s. Where? Portions of central, east central, south central, southeast, southwest, and west central Minnesota and northwest and west central Wisconsin. When? Until 9 p.m. Thursday. The following impacts are expected. Hot temperatures and high humidity may cause heat illnesses. Prolonged heat waves lead to cumulative heat stress for those who cannot adequately cool down and recover each night. Cumulative heat stress significantly increases the risk of heat exhaustion and heat stroke as time goes on. Drink plenty of fluids, stay in an air-conditioned room, stay out of the sun, and check up on relatives and neighbors. Do not leave young children and pets in unattended vehicles. Car interiors will reach lethal temperatures in a matter of minutes. To reduce risk during outdoor work, the Occupational Safety and Health Administration recommends scheduling frequent rest breaks in shaded or air-conditioned environments. Anyone overcome by heat should be moved to a cool and shaded location. Heat stroke is an emergency. Call 911. Repeating, the extreme heat warning has been extended until 9 p.m. Thursday and expanded to include the following counties in Minnesota: Benton, Isanti, McLeod, Meeker, Mille Lacs, Schirber, Stearns, and Wright. Extreme heat warning now in effect until 9 p.m. Thursday. What? Dangerously hot conditions with heat index values up to 100. Overnight temperatures remaining very warm in the mid-70s. Where? Anoka, Carver, Dakota, Hennepin, Ramsey, Scott, and Washington counties. When? Until 9 p.m. Thursday. The following impacts are expected. Heat-related illnesses increase significantly during extreme heat and high humidity events. Prolonged heat waves lead to cumulative heat stress for those who cannot adequately cool down and recover each night. Cumulative heat stress significantly increases the risk of heat exhaustion and heat stroke as time goes on. Drink plenty of fluids, stay in an air-conditioned room, stay out of the sun, and check up on relatives and neighbors. Do not leave young children and pets in unattended vehicles. Car interiors will reach lethal temperatures in a matter of minutes. To reduce risk during outdoor work, the Occupational Safety and Health Administration recommends scheduling frequent rest breaks in shaded or air-conditioned environments. Anyone overcome by heat should be moved to a cool and shaded location. Heat stroke is an emergency. Call 911. Repeating, the extreme heat warning has been extended until 9 p.m. Thursday for the following counties in Minnesota: Anoka, Carver, and Hennepin. Now here is the hazardous weather outlook for portions of central and southern Minnesota and west central Wisconsin for today and tonight. Heat index values will climb to around 100 degrees this afternoon. The greatest impacts from the heat will be felt in the urban core of the Twin Cities Metro, where little cooling relief is expected overnight. And now the extended outlook for the period Tuesday through Sunday.
A heat wave continues through midweek with highs in the 90s and heat index values around 100 degrees. The greatest impacts from the heat will be felt in the urban core of the Twin Cities metro, where little cooling relief is expected overnight. Spotter information statement: Skywarn spotter activation will not be needed. Now the forecast for central Minnesota, from St. Cloud to the northwest Twin Cities suburbs. This afternoon, sunny. Highs in the mid-90s. Southwest winds 10 to 15 miles an hour. Tonight, clear. Lows around 70. Southwest winds 5 to 10 miles an hour. Tuesday, sunny. Highs in the mid-90s. Southwest winds 5 to 10 miles an hour. Tuesday night, mostly clear. Lows around 70. West winds up to 10 miles an hour. Wednesday, sunny. Highs in the mid-90s. Wednesday night and Thursday, mostly clear. Lows around 70. Highs in the mid-90s. Thursday night, partly cloudy. Lows in the lower 70s. Friday through Saturday, mostly clear. Highs in the lower 90s. Lows in the upper 60s. Saturday night and Sunday, mostly clear. Lows in the mid-60s. Highs in the upper 80s. Again, the forecast for central Minnesota, from St. Cloud to the northwest Twin Cities suburbs for this afternoon, sunny. Highs in the mid-90s. Southwest winds 10 to 15 miles an hour. At 10 a.m., in Buffalo, it was sunny. The temperature was 82 degrees, the dew point was 70, and the relative humidity was 65%. The heat index was 86. The wind was southwest at 10 miles an hour. The pressure was 30.17 inches and steady. In Maple Lake, it was sunny. The temperature was 83 degrees, the dew point was 69, and the relative humidity was 61%. The heat index was 87. The wind was southwest at 9 miles an hour. The pressure was 30.18 inches and steady. Elsewhere across central Minnesota, it was sunny, and temperatures were between 81 and 83 degrees. Around the state, it was sunny. It was 79 at Rochester, 80 at Mankato, 84 at Brainerd, 84 at Duluth, and 86 at International Falls. Once again at 10 a.m., in Buffalo, it was 82 degrees and the heat index was 86, under sunny skies. And in Maple Lake, it was 83 degrees and the heat index was 87, under sunny skies. 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The current time is 10:55 a.m. Central Daylight Time. Extreme heat warning in effect until 9 p.m. Thursday. What? Heat index values up to 102. Overnight temperatures remaining warm in the lower 70s. Where? Portions of central, east central, south central, southeast, southwest, and west central Minnesota and northwest and west central Wisconsin. When? Until 9 p.m. Thursday. The following impacts are expected. Hot temperatures and high humidity may cause heat illnesses. Prolonged heat waves lead to cumulative heat stress for those who cannot adequately cool down and recover each night. Cumulative heat stress significantly increases the risk of heat exhaustion and heat stroke as time goes on. Drink plenty of fluids, stay in an air-conditioned room, stay out of the sun, and check up on relatives and neighbors. Do not leave young children and pets in unattended vehicles. Car interiors will reach lethal temperatures in a matter of minutes. To reduce risk during outdoor work, the Occupational Safety and Health Administration recommends scheduling frequent rest breaks in shaded or air-conditioned environments. Anyone overcome by heat should be moved to a cool and shaded location. Heat stroke is an emergency. Call 911. Repeating, the extreme heat warning has been extended until 9 p.m. Thursday,
and expanded to include the following counties.

in Minnesota, Benton, Isanti, McLeod, Meeker, Mille Lacs, Sherburne, Stearns, and Wright. Extreme heat warning now in effect until 9 p.m. Thursday. What? Dangerously hot conditions with heat index values up to 100. Overnight temperatures remaining very warm in the mid-70s. Ware, Anoka, Carver, Dakota, Hennepin, Ramsey, Scott, and Washington counties. When? Until 9 p.m. Thursday. The following impacts are expected. Heat-related illnesses increase significantly during extreme heat and high humidity events. Prolonged heat waves lead to cumulative heat stress for those who cannot adequately cool down and recover each night. Cumulative heat stress significantly increases the risk of heat exhaustion and heat stroke as time goes on. Drink plenty of fluids, stay in an air-conditioned room, stay out of the sun, and check up on relatives and neighbors. Do not leave young children and pets in unattended vehicles. Car interiors will reach lethal temperatures in a matter of minutes. To reduce risk during outdoor work, the Occupational Safety and Health Administration recommends scheduling frequent rest breaks in shaded or air-conditioned environments. Anyone overcome by heat should be moved to a cool and shaded location. Heat stroke is an emergency. Call 911. Repeating, the extreme heat warning has been extended until 9 p.m. Thursday for the following counties in Minnesota, Anoka, Carver, and Hennepin. Now here is the hazardous weather outlook for portions of central and southern Minnesota and west central Wisconsin for today and tonight. Heat index values will climb to around 100 degrees this afternoon. The greatest impacts from the heat will be felt in the urban core of the Twin Cities Metro, where little cooling relief is expected overnight. And now the extended outlook for the period Tuesday through Sunday. A heat wave continues through midweek with highs in the 90s and heat index values around 100 degrees. The greatest impacts from the heat will be felt in the urban core of the Twin Cities Metro, where little cooling relief is expected overnight. Spotter information statement. Skywarn spotter activation will not be needed. Now the forecast for central Minnesota, from St. Cloud to the northwest Twin Cities suburbs. This afternoon, sunny. Highs in the mid-90s. Southwest winds 10 to 15 miles an hour. Tonight, clear. Lows around 70. Southwest winds 5 to 10 miles an hour. Tuesday, sunny. Highs in the mid-90s. Southwest winds 5 to 10 miles an hour. Tuesday night, mostly clear. Lows around 70. West winds up to 10 miles an hour. Wednesday, sunny. Highs in the mid-90s. Wednesday night and Thursday, mostly clear. Lows around 70. Highs in the mid-90s. Thursday night, partly cloudy. Lows in the lower 70s. Friday through Saturday, mostly clear. Highs in the lower 90s. Lows in the upper 60s. Saturday night and Sunday, mostly clear. Lows in the mid-60s. Highs in the upper 80s. Again, the forecast for central Minnesota, from St. Cloud to the northwest Twin Cities suburbs for this afternoon, sunny. Highs in the mid-90s. Southwest winds 10 to 15 miles an hour. 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The current time is 11:01 a.m. Central Daylight Time. Extreme heat warning in effect until 9 p.m. Thursday. What? Heat index values up to 102. Overnight temperatures remaining warm in the lower 70s. Where? Portions of central, east central, south central, southeast, southwest, and west central Minnesota and northwest and west central Wisconsin. When? Until 9 p.m. Thursday.
The following impacts are expected. Hot temperatures and high humidity may cause heat illnesses. Prolonged heat waves lead to cumulative heat stress for those who cannot adequately cool down and recover each night. Cumulative heat stress significantly increases the risk of heat exhaustion and heat stroke as time goes on. Drink plenty of fluids, stay in an air-conditioned room, stay out of the sun, and check up on relatives and neighbors. Do not leave young children and pets in unattended vehicles. Car interiors will reach lethal temperatures in a matter of minutes. To reduce risk during outdoor work, the Occupational Safety and Health Administration recommends scheduling frequent rest breaks in shaded or air-conditioned environments. Anyone overcome by heat should be moved to a cool and shaded location. Heat stroke is an emergency. Call 911. Repeating, the extreme heat warning has been extended until 9 p.m. Thursday and expanded to include the following counties in Minnesota: Benton, Isanti, McLeod, Meeker, Mille Lacs, Sherburne, Stearns, and Wright. Extreme heat warning now in effect until 9 p.m. Thursday. What? Dangerously hot conditions with heat index values up to 100. Overnight temperatures remaining very warm in the mid-70s. Ware, Anoka, Carver, Dakota, Hennepin, Ramsey, Scott, and Washington counties. When? Until 9 p.m. Thursday. The following impacts are expected. Heat-related illnesses increase significantly during extreme heat and high humidity events. Prolonged heat waves lead to cumulative heat stress for those who cannot adequately cool down and recover each night. Cumulative heat stress significantly increases the risk of heat exhaustion and heat stroke as time goes on. Drink plenty of fluids, stay in an air-conditioned room, stay out of the sun, and check up on relatives and neighbors. Do not leave young children and pets in unattended vehicles. Car interiors will reach lethal temperatures in a matter of minutes. To reduce risk during outdoor work, the Occupational Safety and Health Administration recommends scheduling frequent rest breaks in shaded or air-conditioned environments. Anyone overcome by heat should be moved to a cool and shaded location. Heat stroke is an emergency. Call 911. Repeating, the extreme heat warning has been extended until 9 p.m. Thursday for the following counties in Minnesota: Anoka, Carver, and Hennepin. Now here is the hazardous weather outlook for portions of central and southern Minnesota and west central Wisconsin for today and tonight. Heat index values will climb to around 100 degrees this afternoon. The greatest impacts from the heat will be felt in the urban core of the Twin Cities Metro, where little cooling relief is expected overnight. And now the extended outlook for the period Tuesday through Sunday. A heat wave continues through midweek with highs in the 90s and heat index values around 100 degrees. The greatest impacts from the heat will be felt in the urban core of the Twin Cities Metro, where little cooling relief is expected overnight. Spotter information statement. Skywarn spotter activation will not be needed. Now the forecast for central Minnesota, from St. Cloud to the northwest Twin Cities suburbs. This afternoon, sunny. Highs in the mid-90s. Southwest winds 10 to 15 miles an hour. Tonight, clear. Lows around 70. Southwest winds 5 to 10 miles an hour. Tuesday, sunny. Highs in the mid-90s. Southwest winds 5 to 10 miles an hour. Tuesday night, mostly clear. Lows around 70. West winds up to 10 miles an hour. Wednesday, sunny. Highs in the mid-90s. Wednesday night and Thursday, mostly clear. Lows around 70. Highs in the mid-90s. Thursday night, partly cloudy. Lows in the lower 70s. Friday through Saturday, mostly clear. Highs in the lower 90s. Lows in the upper 60s. Saturday night and Sunday, mostly clear. Lows in the mid-60s. Highs in the upper 80s. Again, the forecast for central Minnesota, from St. Cloud to the northwest Twin Cities suburbs for this afternoon, sunny. Highs in the mid-90s.
southwest winds 10 to 15 miles an hour. 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The current time is 11:06 a.m. Central Daylight Time. Extreme heat warning in effect until 9 p.m. Thursday. What? Heat index values up to 102. Overnight temperatures remaining warm in the lower 70s. Where? Portions of central, east central, south central, southeast, southwest, and west central Minnesota and northwest and west central Wisconsin. When? Until 9 p.m. Thursday. The following impacts are expected. Hot temperatures and high humidity may cause heat illnesses. Prolonged heat waves lead to cumulative heat stress for those who cannot adequately cool down and recover each night. Cumulative heat stress significantly increases the risk of heat exhaustion and heat stroke as time goes on. Drink plenty of fluids, stay in an air-conditioned room, stay out of the sun, and check up on relatives and neighbors. Do not leave young children and pets in unattended vehicles. Car interiors will reach lethal temperatures in a matter of minutes. To reduce risk during outdoor work, the Occupational Safety and Health Administration recommends scheduling frequent rest breaks in shaded or air-conditioned environments. Anyone overcome by heat should be moved to a cool and shaded location. Heat stroke is an emergency. Call 911. Repeating, the extreme heat warning has been extended until 9 p.m. Thursday and expanded to include the following counties in Minnesota: Benton, Isanti, McLeod, Meeker, Mille Lacs, Sherburne, Stearns, and Wright. Extreme heat warning now in effect until 9 p.m. Thursday. What? Dangerously hot conditions with heat index values up to 100. Overnight temperatures remaining very warm in the mid-70s. Where? Anoka, Carver, Dakota, Hennepin, Ramsey, Scott, and Washington counties. When? Until 9 p.m. Thursday. The following impacts are expected. Heat-related illnesses increase significantly during extreme heat and high humidity events. Prolonged heat waves lead to cumulative heat stress for those who cannot adequately cool down and recover each night. Cumulative heat stress significantly increases the risk of heat exhaustion and heat stroke as time goes on. Drink plenty of fluids, stay in an air-conditioned room, stay out of the sun, and check up on relatives and neighbors. Do not leave young children and pets in unattended vehicles. Car interiors will reach lethal temperatures in a matter of minutes. To reduce risk during outdoor work, the Occupational Safety and Health Administration recommends scheduling frequent rest breaks in shaded or air-conditioned environments. Anyone overcome by heat should be moved to a cool and shaded location. Heat stroke is an emergency. Call 911. Repeating, the extreme heat warning has been extended until 9 p.m. Thursday for the following counties in Minnesota: Anoka, Carver, and Hennepin. Now here is the hazardous weather outlook for portions of central and southern Minnesota and west central Wisconsin for today and tonight. Heat index values will climb to around 100 degrees this afternoon. The greatest impacts from the heat will be felt in the urban core of the Twin Cities Metro, where little cooling relief is expected overnight. And now the extended outlook for the period Tuesday through Sunday. A heat wave continues through midweek with highs in the 90s and heat index values around 100 degrees. The greatest impacts from the heat will be felt in the urban core of the Twin Cities Metro, where little cooling relief is expected overnight. Spotter information statement. Skywarn spotter activation will not be needed. Now the forecast for central Minnesota, from St. Cloud to the northwest Twin Cities suburbs. This afternoon, sunny. Highs in the mid-90s. Southwest winds 10 to 15 miles an hour. Tonight, clear. Lows around 70. Southwest winds 5 to 10 miles an hour. Tuesday, sunny. Highs in the mid-90s.
Southwest winds 5 to 10 miles an hour. Tuesday night, mostly clear. Lows around 70. West winds up to 10 miles an hour. Wednesday, sunny. Highs in the mid-90s. Wednesday night and Thursday, mostly clear. Lows around 70. Highs in the mid-90s. Thursday night, partly cloudy. Lows in the lower 70s. Friday through Saturday, mostly clear. Highs in the lower 90s. Lows in the upper 60s. Saturday night and Sunday, mostly clear. Lows in the mid-60s. Highs in the upper 80s. Again, the forecast for central Minnesota, from St. Cloud to the northwest Twin Cities suburbs for this afternoon, sunny. Highs in the mid-90s. Southwest winds 10 to 15 miles an hour. 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The current time is 11:12 a.m. Central Daylight Time. Extreme heat warning in effect until 9 p.m. Thursday. What? Heat index values up to 102. Overnight temperatures remaining warm in the lower 70s. Where? Portions of central, east central, south central, southeast, southwest, and west central Minnesota and northwest and west central Wisconsin. When? Until 9 p.m. Thursday. The following impacts are expected. Hot temperatures and high humidity may cause heat illnesses. Prolonged heat waves lead to cumulative heat stress for those who cannot adequately cool down and recover each night. Cumulative heat stress significantly increases the risk of heat exhaustion and heat stroke as time goes on. Drink plenty of fluids, stay in an air-conditioned room, stay out of the sun, and check up on relatives and neighbors. Do not leave young children and pets in unattended vehicles. Car interiors will reach lethal temperatures in a matter of minutes. To reduce risk during outdoor work, the Occupational Safety and Health Administration recommends scheduling frequent rest breaks in shaded or air-conditioned environments. Anyone overcome by heat should be moved to a cool and shaded location. Heat stroke is an emergency. Call 911. Repeating, the extreme heat warning has been extended until 9 p.m. Thursday and expanded to include the following counties in Minnesota: Benton, Isanti, McLeod, Meeker, Mille Lacs, Sherburne, Stearns, and Wright. Extreme heat warning now in effect until 9 p.m. Thursday. What? Dangerously hot conditions with heat index values up to 100. Overnight temperatures remaining very warm in the mid-70s. Where? Anoka, Carver, Dakota, Hennepin, Ramsey, Scott, and Washington counties. When? Until 9 p.m. Thursday. The following impacts are expected. Heat-related illnesses increase significantly during extreme heat and high humidity events. Prolonged heat waves lead to cumulative heat stress for those who cannot adequately cool down and recover each night. Cumulative heat stress significantly increases the risk of heat exhaustion and heat stroke as time goes on. Drink plenty of fluids, stay in an air-conditioned room, stay out of the sun, and check up on relatives and neighbors. Do not leave young children and pets in unattended vehicles. Car interiors will reach lethal temperatures in a matter of minutes. To reduce risk during outdoor work, the Occupational Safety and Health Administration recommends scheduling frequent rest breaks in shaded or air-conditioned environments. Anyone overcome by heat should be moved to a cool and shaded location. Heat stroke is an emergency. Call 911. Repeating, the extreme heat warning has been extended until 9 p.m. Thursday for the following counties in Minnesota: Anoka, Carver, and Hennepin. Now here is the hazardous weather outlook for portions of central and southern Minnesota and west central Wisconsin for today and tonight. Heat index values will climb to around 100 degrees this afternoon.
The greatest impacts from the heat will be felt in the urban core of the Twin Cities metro, where little cooling relief is expected overnight. And now the extended outlook for the period Tuesday through Sunday. A heat wave continues through midweek with highs in the 90s and heat index values around 100 degrees. The greatest impacts from the heat will be felt in the urban core of the Twin Cities metro, where little cooling relief is expected overnight. Spotter information statement. Skywarn spotter activation will not be needed. Now the forecast for central Minnesota, from St. Cloud to the northwest Twin Cities suburbs. This afternoon, sunny. Highs in the mid-90s. Southwest winds 10 to 15 miles an hour. Tonight, clear. Lows around 70. Southwest winds 5 to 10 miles an hour. Tuesday, sunny. Highs in the mid-90s. Southwest winds 5 to 10 miles an hour. Tuesday night, mostly clear. Lows around 70. West winds up to 10 miles an hour. Wednesday, sunny. Highs in the mid-90s. Wednesday night and Thursday, mostly clear. Lows around 70. Highs in the mid-90s. Thursday night, partly cloudy. Lows in the lower 70s. Friday through Saturday, mostly clear. Highs in the lower 90s. Lows in the upper 60s. Saturday night and Sunday, mostly clear. Lows in the mid-60s. Highs in the upper 80s. Again, the forecast for central Minnesota, from St. Cloud to the northwest Twin Cities suburbs for this afternoon, sunny. Highs in the mid-90s. Southwest winds 10 to 15 miles an hour. At 11 a.m., in Buffalo, it was sunny. The temperature was 84 degrees, the dew point was 72, and the relative humidity was 65%. The heat index was 89. The wind was west at 8 miles an hour. The pressure was 30.17 inches and steady. In Maple Lake, it was sunny. The temperature was 85 degrees. The dew point was 69, and the relative humidity was 58%. The heat index was 89. The wind was southwest at 5 miles an hour. The pressure was 30.18 inches and steady. Elsewhere across central Minnesota, it was sunny, and temperatures were between 82 and 86 degrees. Around the state, it was sunny. It was 82 at Rochester, 82 at Mankato, 86 at Brainerd, 86 at Duluth, and 89 at International Falls. Once again at 11 a.m., in Buffalo, it was 84 degrees and the heat index was 89, under sunny skies. And in Maple Lake, it was 85 degrees and the heat index was 89, under sunny skies. 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The current time is 11:20 a.m. Central Daylight Time. Extreme heat warning in effect until 9 p.m. Thursday. What? Heat index values up to 102. Overnight temperatures remaining warm in the lower 70s. Where? Portions of central, east central, south central, southeast, southwest, and west central Minnesota and northwest and west central Wisconsin. When? Until 9 p.m. Thursday. The following impacts are expected. Hot temperatures and high humidity may cause heat illnesses. Prolonged heat waves lead to cumulative heat stress for those who cannot adequately cool down and recover each night. Cumulative heat stress significantly increases the risk of heat exhaustion and heat stroke as time goes on. Drink plenty of fluids, stay in an air-conditioned room, stay out of the sun, and check up on relatives and neighbors. Do not leave young children and pets in unattended vehicles. Car interiors will reach lethal temperatures in a matter of minutes. To reduce risk during outdoor work, the Occupational Safety and Health Administration recommends scheduling frequent rest breaks in shaded or air-conditioned environments.
Anyone overcome by heat should be moved to a cool and shaded location. Heat stroke is an emergency. Call 911. Repeating, the extreme heat warning has been extended until 9 p.m. Thursday and expanded to include the following counties in Minnesota: Benton, Isanti, McLeod, Meeker, Mille Lacs, Sherburne, Stearns, and Wright. Extreme heat warning now in effect until 9 p.m. Thursday. What? Dangerously hot conditions with heat index values up to 100. Overnight temperatures remaining very warm in the mid-70s. Ware, Anoka, Carver, Dakota, Hennepin, Ramsey, Scott, and Washington counties. When? Until 9 p.m. Thursday. The following impacts are expected: heat-related illnesses increase significantly during extreme heat and high humidity events. Prolonged heat waves lead to cumulative heat stress for those who cannot adequately cool down and recover each night. Cumulative heat stress significantly increases the risk of heat exhaustion and heat stroke as time goes on. Drink plenty of fluids, stay in an air-conditioned room, stay out of the sun, and check up on relatives and neighbors. Do not leave young children and pets in unattended vehicles. Car interiors will reach lethal temperatures in a matter of minutes. To reduce risk during outdoor work, the Occupational Safety and Health Administration recommends scheduling frequent rest breaks in shaded or air-conditioned environments. Anyone overcome by heat should be moved to a cool and shaded location. Heat stroke is an emergency. Call 911. Repeating, the extreme heat warning has been extended until 9 p.m. Thursday for the following counties in Minnesota: Anoka, Carver, and Hennepin. Now here is the hazardous weather outlook for portions of central and southern Minnesota and west central Wisconsin for today and tonight. Heat index values will climb to around 100 degrees this afternoon. The greatest impacts from the heat will be felt in the urban core of the Twin Cities Metro, where little cooling relief is expected overnight. And now the extended outlook for the period Tuesday through Sunday. A heat wave continues through midweek with highs in the 90s and heat index values around 100 degrees. The greatest impacts from the heat will be felt in the urban core of the Twin Cities Metro, where little cooling relief is expected overnight. Spotter information statement. Skywarn spotter activation will not be needed. Now the forecast for central Minnesota, from St. Cloud to the northwest Twin Cities suburbs. This afternoon, sunny. Highs in the mid-90s. Southwest winds 10 to 15 miles an hour. Tonight, clear. Lows around 70. Southwest winds 5 to 10 miles an hour. Tuesday, sunny. Highs in the mid-90s. Southwest winds 5 to 10 miles an hour. Tuesday night, mostly clear. Lows around 70. West winds up to 10 miles an hour. Wednesday, sunny. Highs in the mid-90s. Wednesday night and Thursday, mostly clear. Lows around 70. Highs in the mid-90s. Thursday night, partly cloudy. Lows in the lower 70s. Friday through Saturday, mostly clear. Highs in the lower 90s. Lows in the upper 60s. Saturday night and Sunday, mostly clear. Lows in the mid-60s. Highs in the upper 80s. Again, the forecast for central Minnesota, from St. Cloud to the northwest Twin Cities suburbs for this afternoon, sunny. Highs in the mid-90s. Southwest winds 10 to 15 miles an hour. At 11 a.m., in Buffalo, it was sunny. The temperature was 84 degrees, the dew point was 72, and the relative humidity was 65%. The heat index was 89. The wind was west at 8 miles an hour. The pressure was 30.17 inches and steady. In Maple Lake, it was sunny. The temperature was 85 degrees. The dew point was 69, and the relative humidity was 58%. The heat index was 89. The wind was southwest at 5 miles an hour. The pressure was 30.18 inches and steady.
Elsewhere across central Minnesota, it was sunny, and temperatures were between 82 and 86 degrees. Around the state, it was sunny. It was 82 at Rochester, 82 at Mankato, 86 at Brainerd, 86 at Duluth, and 89 at International Falls. Once again at 11 a.m., in Buffalo, it was 84 degrees and the heat index was 89, under sunny skies. And in Maple Lake, it was 85 degrees and the heat index was 89, under sunny skies. 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The current time is 11:27 a.m. Central Daylight Time. Extreme heat warning in effect until 9 p.m. Thursday. What? Heat index values up to 102. Overnight temperatures remaining warm in the lower 70s. Where? Portions of central, east central, south central, southeast, southwest, and west central Minnesota and northwest and west central Wisconsin. When? Until 9 p.m. Thursday. The following impacts are expected. Hot temperatures and high humidity may cause heat illnesses. Prolonged heat waves lead to cumulative heat stress for those who cannot adequately cool down and recover each night. Cumulative heat stress significantly increases the risk of heat exhaustion and heat stroke as time goes on. Drink plenty of fluids, stay in an air-conditioned room, stay out of the sun, and check up on relatives and neighbors. Do not leave young children and pets in unattended vehicles. Car interiors will reach lethal temperatures in a matter of minutes. To reduce risk during outdoor work, the Occupational Safety and Health Administration recommends scheduling frequent rest breaks in shaded or air-conditioned environments. Anyone overcome by heat should be moved to a cool and shaded location. Heat stroke is an emergency. Call 911. Repeating, the extreme heat warning has been extended until 9 p.m. Thursday and expanded to include the following counties in Minnesota: Benton, Isanti, McLeod, Meeker, Mille Lacs, Sherburne, Stearns, and Wright. Extreme heat warning now in effect until 9 p.m. Thursday. What? Dangerously hot conditions with heat index values up to 100. Overnight temperatures remaining very warm in the mid-70s. Where? Anoka, Arbor, Dakota, Hennepin, Ramsey, Scott, and Washington counties. When? Until 9 p.m. Thursday. The following impacts are expected. Heat-related illnesses increase significantly during extreme heat and high humidity events. Prolonged heat waves lead to cumulative heat stress for those who cannot adequately cool down and recover each night. Cumulative heat stress significantly increases the risk of heat exhaustion and heat stroke as time goes on. Drink plenty of fluids, stay in an air-conditioned room, stay out of the sun, and check up on relatives and neighbors. Do not leave young children and pets in unattended vehicles. Car interiors will reach lethal temperatures in a matter of minutes. To reduce risk during outdoor work, the Occupational Safety and Health Administration recommends scheduling frequent rest breaks in shaded or air-conditioned environments. Anyone overcome by heat should be moved to a cool and shaded location. Heat stroke is an emergency. Call 911. Repeating, the extreme heat warning has been extended until 9 p.m. Thursday for the following counties in Minnesota: Anoka, Carver, and Hennepin. Now the forecast for central Minnesota, from St. Cloud to the northwest Twin Cities suburbs. This afternoon, sunny. Highs in the mid-90s. Southwest winds 10 to 15 miles an hour. Tonight, clear. Lows around 70. Southwest winds 5 to 10 miles an hour. Tuesday, sunny. Highs in the mid-90s. Southwest winds 5 to 10 miles an hour. Tuesday night, mostly clear. Lows around 70. West winds up to 10 miles an hour. Wednesday, sunny. Highs in the mid-90s. Wednesday night and Thursday,
mostly clear. Lows around 70. Highs in the mid-90s. Thursday night, partly cloudy. Lows in the lower 70s. Friday through Saturday, mostly clear. Highs in the lower 90s. Lows in the upper 60s.

The heat index was 89. The wind was west at 8 miles an hour. The pressure was 30.17 inches and steady. In Maple Lake, it was sunny. The temperature was 85 degrees, the dew point was 69, and the relative humidity was 58%. The heat index was 89. The wind was southwest at 5 miles an hour. The pressure was 30.18 inches and steady. Elsewhere across central Minnesota, it was sunny, and temperatures were between 82 and 86 degrees. Around the state, it was sunny. It was 82 at Rochester, 82 at Mankato, 86 at Brainerd, 86 at Duluth, and 89 at International Falls. Once again at 11 a.m., in Buffalo, it was 84 degrees and the heat index was 89, under sunny skies. And in Maple Lake, it was 85 degrees and the heat index was 89, under sunny skies. This is weather radio station WMG676 Clearwater, broadcasting on a frequency of 162.50 MHz. 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The current time is 11:33 a.m. Central Daylight Time. Extreme heat warning in effect until 9 p.m. Thursday. What? Heat index values up to 102. Overnight temperatures remaining warm in the lower 70s. Where? Portions of central, east central, south central, southeast, southwest, and west central Minnesota and northwest and west central Wisconsin. When? Until 9 p.m. Thursday. The following impacts are expected. Hot temperatures and high humidity may cause heat illnesses. Prolonged heat waves lead to cumulative heat stress for those who cannot adequately cool down and recover each night. Cumulative heat stress significantly increases the risk of heat exhaustion and heat stroke as time goes on. Drink plenty of fluids, stay in an air-conditioned room, stay out of the sun, and check up on relatives and neighbors. Do not leave young children and pets in unattended vehicles. Car interiors will reach lethal temperatures in a matter of minutes. To reduce risk during outdoor work, the Occupational Safety and Health Administration recommends scheduling frequent rest breaks in shaded or air-conditioned environments. Anyone overcome by heat should be moved to a cool and shaded location. Heat stroke is an emergency. Call 911. Repeating, the extreme heat warning has been extended until 9 p.m. Thursday and expanded to include the following counties in Minnesota: Benton, Isanti, McLeod, Meeker, Mille Lacs, Sherburne, Stearns, and Wright. Extreme heat warning now in effect until 9 p.m. Thursday. What? Dangerously hot conditions with heat index values up to 100. Overnight temperatures remaining very warm in the mid-70s. Where? Anoka, Carver, Dakota, Hennepin, Ramsey, Scott, and Washington counties. When? Until 9 p.m. Thursday. The following impacts are expected. Heat-related illnesses increase significantly during extreme heat and high humidity events. Prolonged heat waves lead to cumulative heat stress for those who cannot adequately cool down and recover each night. Cumulative heat stress significantly increases the risk of heat exhaustion and heat stroke as time goes on. Drink plenty of fluids, stay in an air-conditioned room, stay out of the sun, and check up on relatives and neighbors. Do not leave young children and pets in unattended vehicles. Car interiors will reach lethal temperatures in a matter of minutes. To reduce risk during outdoor work, the Occupational Safety and Health Administration recommends scheduling frequent rest breaks in shaded or air-conditioned environments. Anyone overcome by heat should be moved to a cool and shaded location. Heat stroke is an emergency. Call 911. Repeating, the extreme heat warning has been extended until 9 p.m. Thursday for the following counties in Minnesota: Anoka, Carver, and Hennepin. Now the forecast for central Minnesota, from St. Cloud to the northwest Twin Cities suburbs. This afternoon, sunny. Highs in the mid-90s. Southwest winds 10 to 15 miles an hour.

Tonight, clear. Lows around 70. Southwest winds 5 to 10 miles an hour. Tuesday, sunny. Highs in the mid-90s. Southwest winds 5 to 10 miles an hour. Tuesday night, mostly clear. Lows around 70. West winds up to 10 miles an hour. Wednesday, sunny. Highs in the mid-90s. Wednesday night and Thursday, mostly clear. Lows around 70. Highs in the mid-90s. Thursday night, partly cloudy. Lows in the lower 70s. Friday through Saturday, mostly clear. Highs in the lower 90s. Lows in the upper 60s. Saturday night and Sunday, mostly clear. Lows in the mid-60s. Highs in the upper 80s. Again, the forecast for central Minnesota, from St. Cloud to the northwest Twin Cities suburbs for this afternoon, sunny. Highs in the mid-90s. Southwest winds 10 to 15 miles an hour. At 11 a.m., in Buffalo, it was sunny. The temperature was 84 degrees, the dew point was 72, and the relative humidity was 65%. The heat index was 89. The wind was west at 8 miles an hour. The pressure was 30.17 inches and steady. In Maple Lake, it was sunny. The temperature was 85 degrees, the dew point was 69, and the relative humidity was 58%. The heat index was 89. The wind was southwest at 5 miles an hour. The pressure was 30.18 inches and steady. Elsewhere across central Minnesota, it was sunny, and temperatures were between 82 and 86 degrees. Around the state, it was sunny. It was 82 at Rochester, 82 at Mankato, 86 at Brainerd, 86 at Duluth, and 89 at International Falls. Once again at 11 a.m., in Buffalo, it was 84 degrees and the heat index was 89, under sunny skies. And in Maple Lake, it was 85 degrees and the heat index was 89, under sunny skies. 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The current time is 11:40 a.m. Central Daylight Time. Extreme heat warning in effect until 9 p.m. Thursday. What? Heat index values up to 102. Overnight temperatures remaining warm in the lower 70s. Where? Portions of central, east central, south central, southeast, southwest, and west central Minnesota and northwest and west central Wisconsin. When? Until 9 p.m. Thursday. The following impacts are expected. Hot temperatures and high humidity may cause heat illnesses. Prolonged heat waves lead to cumulative heat stress for those who cannot adequately cool down and recover each night. Cumulative heat stress significantly increases the risk of heat exhaustion and heat stroke as time goes on. Drink plenty of fluids, stay in an air-conditioned room, stay out of the sun, and check up on relatives and neighbors. Do not leave young children and pets in unattended vehicles. Car interiors will reach lethal temperatures in a matter of minutes. To reduce risk during outdoor work, the Occupational Safety and Health Administration recommends scheduling frequent rest breaks in shaded or air-conditioned environments. Anyone overcome by heat should be moved to a cool and shaded location. Heat stroke is an emergency. Call 911. Repeating, the extreme heat warning has been extended until 9 p.m. Thursday and expanded to include the following counties in Minnesota: Benton, Isanti, McLeod, Meeker, Mille Lacs, Sherburne, Stearns, and Wright. Extreme heat warning now in effect until 9 p.m. Thursday. What? Dangerously hot conditions with heat index values up to 100. Overnight temperatures remaining very warm in the mid-70s. Where? Anoka, Carver, Dakota, Hennepin, Ramsey, Scott, and Washington counties. When? Until 9 p.m. Thursday.
The following impacts are expected. Heat-related illnesses increase significantly during extreme heat and high humidity events. Prolonged heat waves lead to cumulative heat stress for those who cannot adequately cool down and recover each night. Cumulative heat stress significantly increases the risk of heat exhaustion and heat stroke as time goes on. Drink plenty of fluids, stay in an air-conditioned room, stay out of the sun, and check up on relatives and neighbors. Do not leave young children and pets in unattended vehicles. Car interiors will reach lethal temperatures in a matter of minutes. To reduce risk during outdoor work, the Occupational Safety and Health Administration recommends scheduling frequent rest breaks in shaded or air-conditioned environments. Anyone overcome by heat should be moved to a cool and shaded location. Heat stroke is an emergency. Call 911. Repeating, the extreme heat warning has been extended until 9 p.m. Thursday for the following counties in Minnesota, Anoka, Carver, and Hennepin. Now the forecast for central Minnesota, from St. Cloud to the northwest Twin Cities suburbs. This afternoon, sunny. Highs in the mid-90s. Southwest winds 10 to 15 miles an hour. Tonight, clear. Lows around 70. Southwest winds 5 to 10 miles an hour. Tuesday, sunny. Highs in the mid-90s. Southwest winds 5 to 10 miles an hour. Tuesday night, mostly clear. Lows around 70. West winds up to 10 miles an hour. Wednesday, sunny. Highs in the mid-90s. Wednesday night and Thursday, mostly clear. Lows around 70. Highs in the mid-90s. Thursday night, partly cloudy. Lows in the lower 70s. Friday through Saturday, mostly clear. Highs in the lower 90s. Lows in the upper 60s. Saturday night and Sunday, mostly clear. Lows in the mid-60s. Highs in the upper 80s. Again, the forecast for central Minnesota, from St. Cloud to the northwest Twin Cities suburbs for this afternoon, sunny. Highs in the mid-90s. Southwest winds 10 to 15 miles an hour. At 11 a.m., in Buffalo, it was sunny. The temperature was 84 degrees, the dew point was 72, and the relative humidity was 65%. The heat index was 89. The wind was west at 8 miles an hour. The pressure was 30.17 inches and steady. In Maple Lake, it was sunny. The temperature was 85 degrees. The dew point was 69, and the relative humidity was 58%. The heat index was 89. The wind was southwest at 5 miles an hour. The pressure was 30.18 inches and steady. Elsewhere across central Minnesota, it was sunny, and temperatures were between 82 and 86 degrees. Around the state, it was sunny. It was 82 at Rochester, 82 at Mankato, 86 at Brainerd, 86 at Duluth, and 89 at International Falls. Once again at 11 a.m., in Buffalo, it was 84 degrees and the heat index was 89, under sunny skies. And in Maple Lake, it was 85 degrees and the heat index was 89, under sunny skies. 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The current time is 11:46 a.m. Central Daylight Time. Extreme heat warning in effect until 9 p.m. Thursday. What? Heat index values up to 102. Overnight temperatures remaining warm in the lower 70s. Where? Portions of central, east central, south central, southeast, southwest, and west central Minnesota and northwest and west central Wisconsin. When? Until 9 p.m. Thursday.
The following impacts are expected. Hot temperatures and high humidity may cause heat illnesses. Prolonged heat waves lead to cumulative heat stress for those who cannot adequately cool down and recover each night. Cumulative heat stress significantly increases the risk of heat exhaustion and heat stroke as time goes on. Bring plenty of fluids, stay in an air-conditioned room, stay out of the sun, and check up on relatives and neighbors. Do not leave young children and pets in unattended vehicles. Car interiors will reach lethal temperatures in a matter of minutes. To reduce risk during outdoor work, the Occupational Safety and Health Administration recommends scheduling frequent rest breaks in shaded or air-conditioned environments. Anyone overcome by heat should be moved to a cool and shaded location. Heat stroke is an emergency. Call 911. Repeating, the extreme heat warning has been extended until 9 p.m. Thursday and expanded to include the following counties in Minnesota: Benton, Isanti, McLeod, Meeker, Mille Lacs, Sherbrooke, Stearns, and Wright. Extreme heat warning now in effect until 9 p.m. Thursday. What? Dangerously hot conditions with heat index values up to 100. Overnight temperatures remaining very warm in the mid-70s. Ware, Anoka, Carver, Dakota, Hennepin, Ramsey, Scott, and Washington counties. When? Until 9 p.m. Thursday. The following impacts are expected. Heat-related illnesses increase significantly during extreme heat and high humidity events. Prolonged heat waves lead to cumulative heat stress for those who cannot adequately cool down and recover each night. Cumulative heat stress significantly increases the risk of heat exhaustion and heat stroke as time goes on. Drink plenty of fluids, stay in an air-conditioned room, stay out of the sun, and check up on relatives and neighbors. Do not leave young children and pets in unattended vehicles. Car interiors will reach lethal temperatures in a matter of minutes. To reduce risk during outdoor work, the Occupational Safety and Health Administration recommends scheduling frequent rest breaks in shaded or air-conditioned environments. Anyone overcome by heat should be moved to a cool and shaded location. Heat stroke is an emergency. Call 911. Repeating, the extreme heat warning has been extended until 9 p.m. Thursday for the following counties in Minnesota, Anoka, Carver, and Hennepin. Now the forecast for central Minnesota, from St. Cloud to the northwest Twin Cities suburbs. This afternoon, sunny. Highs in the mid-90s. Southwest winds 10 to 15 miles an hour. Tonight, clear. Lows around 70. Southwest winds 5 to 10 miles an hour. Tuesday, sunny. Highs in the mid-90s. Southwest winds 5 to 10 miles an hour. Tuesday night, mostly clear. Lows around 70. West winds up to 10 miles an hour. Wednesday, sunny. Highs in the mid-90s. Wednesday night and Thursday, mostly clear. Lows around 70. Highs in the mid-90s. Thursday night, partly cloudy. Lows in the lower 70s. Friday through Saturday, mostly clear. Highs in the lower 90s. Lows in the upper 60s. Saturday night and Sunday, mostly clear. Lows in the mid-60s. Highs in the upper 80s. Again, the forecast for central Minnesota, from St. Cloud to the northwest Twin Cities suburbs for this afternoon, sunny. Highs in the mid-90s. Southwest winds 10 to 15 miles an hour. At 11 a.m., in Buffalo, it was sunny. The temperature was 84 degrees, the dew point was 72, and the relative humidity was 65%. The heat index was 89. The wind was west at 8 miles an hour. The pressure was 30.17 inches and steady. In Maple Lake, it was sunny. The temperature was 85 degrees. The dew point was 69, and the relative humidity was 58%. The heat index was 89. The wind was southwest at 5 miles an hour. The pressure was 30.18 inches and steady. Elsewhere across central Minnesota,
It was sunny, and temperatures were between 82 and 86 degrees. Around the state, it was sunny. It was 82 at Rochester, 82 at Mankato, 86 at Brainerd, 86 at Duluth, and 89 at International Falls. Once again at 11 a.m., in Buffalo, it was 84 degrees and the heat index was 89, under sunny skies. And in Maple Lake, it was 85 degrees and the heat index was 89, under sunny skies. 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The current time is 11:53 a.m. Central Daylight Time. Extreme heat warning in effect until 9 p.m. Thursday. What? Heat index values up to 102. Overnight temperatures remaining warm in the lower 70s. Where? Portions of central, east central, south central, southeast, southwest, and west central Minnesota and northwest and west central Wisconsin. When? Until 9 p.m. Thursday. The following impacts are expected. Hot temperatures and high humidity may cause heat illnesses. Prolonged heat waves lead to cumulative heat stress for those who cannot adequately cool down and recover each night. Cumulative heat stress significantly increases the risk of heat exhaustion and heat stroke as time goes on. Drink plenty of fluids, stay in an air-conditioned room, stay out of the sun, and check up on relatives and neighbors. Do not leave young children and pets in unattended vehicles. Car interiors will reach lethal temperatures in a matter of minutes. To reduce risk during outdoor work, the Occupational Safety and Health Administration recommends scheduling frequent rest breaks in shaded or air-conditioned environments. Anyone overcome by heat should be moved to a cool and shaded location. Heat stroke is an emergency. Call 911. Repeating, the extreme heat warning has been extended until 9 p.m. Thursday and expanded to include the following counties in Minnesota: Benton, Isanti, McLeod, Meeker, Mille Lacs, Sherburne, Stearns, and Wright. Extreme heat warning now in effect until 9 p.m. Thursday. What? Dangerously hot conditions with heat index values up to 100. Overnight temperatures remaining very warm in the mid-70s. Where? Anoka, Carver, Dakota, Hennepin, Ramsey, Scott, and Washington counties. When? Until 9 p.m. Thursday. The following impacts are expected. Heat-related illnesses increase significantly during extreme heat and high humidity events. Prolonged heat waves lead to cumulative heat stress for those who cannot adequately cool down and recover each night. Cumulative heat stress significantly increases the risk of heat exhaustion and heat stroke as time goes on. Drink plenty of fluids, stay in an air-conditioned room, stay out of the sun, and check up on relatives and neighbors. Do not leave young children and pets in unattended vehicles. Car interiors will reach lethal temperatures in a matter of minutes. To reduce risk during outdoor work, the Occupational Safety and Health Administration recommends scheduling frequent rest breaks in shaded or air-conditioned environments. Anyone overcome by heat should be moved to a cool and shaded location. Heat stroke is an emergency. Call 911. Repeating, the extreme heat warning has been extended until 9 p.m. Thursday for the following counties in Minnesota: Anoka, Carver, and Hennepin. Now the forecast for central Minnesota, from St. Cloud to the northwest Twin Cities suburbs. This afternoon, sunny. Highs in the mid-90s. Southwest winds 10 to 15 miles an hour. Tonight, clear. Lows around 70. Southwest winds 5 to 10 miles an hour. Tuesday, sunny. Highs in the mid-90s. Southwest winds 5 to 10 miles an hour. Tuesday night, mostly clear. Lows around 70. West winds up to 10 miles an hour. Wednesday, sunny. Highs in the mid-90s. Wednesday night and Thursday, mostly clear.
Lows around 70. Highs in the mid-90s. Thursday night, partly cloudy. Lows in the lower 70s. Friday through Saturday, mostly clear. Highs in the lower 90s. Lows in the upper 60s. Saturday night and Sunday, mostly clear. Lows in the mid-60s. Highs in the upper 80s. Again, the forecast for central Minnesota, from St. Cloud to the northwest Twin Cities suburbs for this afternoon, sunny. Highs in the mid-90s. Southwest winds 10 to 15 miles an hour. At 11 a.m., in Buffalo, it was sunny. The temperature was 84 degrees, the dew point was 72, and the relative humidity was 65%. The heat index was 89. The wind was west at 8 miles an hour. The pressure was 30.17 inches and steady. In Maple Lake, it was sunny. The temperature was 85 degrees, the dew point was 69, and the relative humidity was 58%. The heat index was 89. The wind was southwest at 5 miles an hour. The pressure was 30.18 inches and steady. Elsewhere across central Minnesota, it was sunny, and temperatures were between 82 and 86 degrees. Around the state, it was sunny. It was 82 at Rochester, 82 at Mankato, 86 at Brainerd, 86 at Duluth, and 89 at International Falls. Once again at 11 a.m., in Buffalo, it was 84 degrees and the heat index was 89, under sunny skies. And in Maple Lake, it was 85 degrees and the heat index was 89, under sunny skies. 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The current time is 11:59 a.m. Central Daylight Time. Extreme heat warning in effect until 9 p.m. Thursday. What? Heat index values up to 102. Overnight temperatures remaining warm in the lower 70s. Where? Portions of central, east central, south central, southeast, southwest, and west central Minnesota and northwest and west central Wisconsin. When? Until 9 p.m. Thursday. The following impacts are expected. Hot temperatures and high humidity may cause heat illnesses. Prolonged heat waves lead to cumulative heat stress for those who cannot adequately cool down and recover each night. Cumulative heat stress significantly increases the risk of heat exhaustion and heat stroke as time goes on. Drink plenty of fluids, stay in an air-conditioned room, stay out of the sun, and check up on relatives and neighbors. Do not leave young children and pets in unattended vehicles. Car interiors will reach lethal temperatures in a matter of minutes. To reduce risk during outdoor work, the Occupational Safety and Health Administration recommends scheduling frequent rest breaks in shaded or air-conditioned environments. Anyone overcome by heat should be moved to a cool and shaded location. Heat stroke is an emergency. Call 911. Repeating, the extreme heat warning has been extended until 9 p.m. Thursday and expanded to include the following counties in Minnesota: Benton, Isanti, McLeod, Meeker, Mille Lacs, Sherburne, Stearns, and Wright. Extreme heat warning remains in effect until 9 p.m. Thursday. What? Heat index values up to 102. Overnight temperatures remaining warm in the lower 70s. Where? Portions of central, east central, south central, southeast, southwest, and west central Minnesota and northwest and west central Wisconsin. When? Until 9 p.m. Thursday. The following impacts are expected. Hot temperatures and high humidity may cause heat illnesses. Prolonged heat waves lead to cumulative heat stress for those who cannot adequately cool down and recover each night. Cumulative heat stress significantly increases the risk of heat exhaustion and heat stroke as time goes on. Drink plenty of fluids, stay in an air-conditioned room, stay out of the sun, and check up on relatives and neighbors.
repeating, an extreme heat warning remains in effect until 9 p.m. Thursday for the following counties: in Minnesota, Benton, Isanti, McLeod, Meeker, Mille Lacs, Sherburne, Stearns, and Wright. Extreme heat warning remains in effect until 9 p.m. Thursday. What? Dangerously hot conditions with heat index values up to 100. Overnight temperatures remaining very warm in the mid-70s. Where? Anoka, Carver, Dakota, Hennepin, Ramsey, Scott, and Washington counties. When? Until 9 p.m. Thursday. The following impacts are expected: heat-related illnesses increase significantly during extreme heat and high humidity events. Prolonged heat waves lead to cumulative heat stress for those who cannot adequately cool down and recover each night. Cumulative heat stress significantly increases the risk of heat exhaustion and heat stroke as time goes on. Drink plenty of fluids, stay in an air-conditioned room, stay out of the sun, and check up on relatives and neighbors. Do not leave young children and pets in unattended vehicles. Car interiors will reach lethal temperatures in a matter of minutes. To reduce risk during outdoor work, the Occupational Safety and Health Administration recommends scheduling frequent rest breaks in shaded or air-conditioned environments. Anyone overcome by heat should be moved to a cool and shaded location. Heat stroke is an emergency. Call 911. Repeating, an extreme heat warning remains in effect until 9 p.m. Thursday for the following counties: in Minnesota, Anoka, Carver, and Hennepin. Now the forecast for central Minnesota, from St. Cloud to the northwest Twin Cities suburbs. This afternoon, sunny. Highs in the mid-90s. Southwest winds 10 to 15 miles an hour. Tonight, clear. Lows around 70. Southwest winds 5 to 10 miles an hour. Tuesday, sunny. Highs in the mid-90s. Southwest winds 5 to 10 miles an hour. Tuesday night, mostly clear. Lows around 70. West winds up to 10 miles an hour. Wednesday, sunny. Highs in the mid-90s. Wednesday night and Thursday, mostly clear. Lows around 70. Highs in the mid-90s. Thursday night, partly cloudy. Lows in the lower 70s. Friday through Saturday, mostly clear. Highs in the lower 90s. Lows in the upper 60s. Saturday night and Sunday, mostly clear. Lows in the mid-60s. Highs in the upper 80s. Again, the forecast for central Minnesota, from St. Cloud to the northwest Twin Cities suburbs for this afternoon, sunny. Highs in the mid-90s. Southwest winds 10 to 15 miles an hour. 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The current time is 12:05 p.m. Central Daylight Time. Extreme heat warning remains in effect until 9 p.m. Thursday. What? Heat index values up to 102. Overnight temperatures remaining warm in the lower 70s. Where? Portions of central, east central, south central, southeast, southwest, and west central Minnesota and northwest and west central Wisconsin. When? Until 9 p.m. Thursday. The following impacts are expected: hot temperatures and high humidity may cause heat illnesses. Prolonged heat waves lead to cumulative heat stress for those who cannot adequately cool down and recover each night. Cumulative heat stress significantly increases the risk of heat exhaustion and heat stroke as time goes on. Drink plenty of fluids, stay in an air-conditioned room, stay out of the sun, and check up on relatives and neighbors. Repeating, an extreme heat warning remains in effect until 9 p.m. Thursday for the following counties: in Minnesota, Benton, Isanti, McLeod, Meeker, Mille Lacs, Sherburne, Stearns, and Wright. Extreme heat warning remains in effect until 9 p.m. Thursday.
What? Dangerously hot conditions with heat index values up to 100. Overnight temperatures remaining very warm in the mid-70s. Where? Anoka, Harbor, Dakota, Hennepin, Ramsey, Scott, and Washington counties. When? Until 9 p.m. Thursday. The following impacts are expected. Heat-related illnesses increase significantly during extreme heat and high humidity events. Prolonged heat waves lead to cumulative heat stress for those who cannot adequately cool down and recover each night. Cumulative heat stress significantly increases the risk of heat exhaustion and heat stroke as time goes on. Drink plenty of fluids, stay in an air-conditioned room, stay out of the sun, and check up on relatives and neighbors. Do not leave young children and pets in unattended vehicles. Car interiors will reach lethal temperatures in a matter of minutes. To reduce risk during outdoor work, the Occupational Safety and Health Administration recommends scheduling frequent rest breaks in shaded or air-conditioned environments. Anyone overcome by heat should be moved to a cool and shaded location. Heat stroke is an emergency. Call 911. Repeating, an extreme heat warning remains in effect until 9 p.m. Thursday for the following counties in Minnesota, Anoka, Carver, and Hennepin. Now the forecast for central Minnesota, from St. Cloud to the northwest Twin Cities suburbs. This afternoon, sunny. Highs in the mid-90s. Southwest winds 10 to 15 miles an hour. Tonight, clear. Lows around 70. Southwest winds 5 to 10 miles an hour. Tuesday, sunny. Highs in the mid-90s. Southwest winds 5 to 10 miles an hour. Tuesday night, mostly clear. Lows around 70. West winds up to 10 miles an hour. Wednesday, sunny. Highs in the mid-90s. Wednesday night and Thursday, mostly clear. Lows around 70. Highs in the mid-90s. Thursday night, partly cloudy. Lows in the lower 70s. Friday through Saturday, mostly clear. Highs in the lower 90s. Lows in the upper 60s. Saturday night and Sunday, mostly clear. Lows in the mid-60s. Highs in the upper 80s. Again, the forecast for central Minnesota, from St. Cloud to the northwest Twin Cities suburbs for this afternoon, sunny. Highs in the mid-90s. Southwest winds 10 to 15 miles an hour. 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The current time is 12:10 p.m. Central Daylight Time. Extreme heat warning remains in effect until 9 p.m. Thursday. What? Heat index values up to 102. Overnight temperatures remaining warm in the lower 70s. Where? Portions of central, east central, south central, southeast, southwest, and west central Minnesota and northwest and west central Wisconsin. When? Until 9 p.m. Thursday. The following impacts are expected. Hot temperatures and high humidity may cause heat illnesses. Prolonged heat waves lead to cumulative heat stress for those who cannot adequately cool down and recover each night. Cumulative heat stress significantly increases the risk of heat exhaustion and heat stroke as time goes on. Drink plenty of fluids, stay in an air-conditioned room, stay out of the sun, and check up on relatives and neighbors. Repeating, an extreme heat warning remains in effect until 9 p.m. Thursday for the following counties in Minnesota, Benton, Isanti, McLeod, Meeker, Mille Lacs, Sherburne, Stearns, and Wright. Extreme heat warning remains in effect until 9 p.m. Thursday. What? Dangerously hot conditions with heat index values up to 100. Overnight temperatures remaining very warm in the mid-70s. Where? Anoka, Carver, Dakota, Hennepin, Ramsey, Scott, and Washington counties. When? Until 9 p.m. Thursday.
The following impacts are expected. Heat-related illnesses increase significantly during extreme heat and high humidity events. Prolonged heat waves lead to cumulative heat stress for those who cannot adequately cool down and recover each night. Cumulative heat stress significantly increases the risk of heat exhaustion and heat stroke as time goes on. Drink plenty of fluids, stay in an air-conditioned room, stay out of the sun, and check up on relatives and neighbors. Do not leave young children and pets in unattended vehicles. Car interiors will reach lethal temperatures in a matter of minutes. To reduce risk during outdoor work, the Occupational Safety and Health Administration recommends scheduling frequent rest breaks in shaded or air-conditioned environments. Anyone overcome by heat should be moved to a cool and shaded location. Heat stroke is an emergency. Call 911. Repeating, an extreme heat warning remains in effect until 9 p.m. Thursday for the following counties in Minnesota, Anoka, Carver, and Hennepin. Now the forecast for central Minnesota, from St. Cloud to the northwest Twin Cities suburbs. This afternoon, sunny. Highs in the mid-90s. Southwest winds 10 to 15 miles an hour. Tonight, clear. Lows around 70. Southwest winds 5 to 10 miles an hour. Tuesday, sunny. Highs in the mid-90s. Southwest winds 5 to 10 miles an hour. Tuesday night, mostly clear. Lows around 70. West winds up to 10 miles an hour. Wednesday, sunny. Highs in the mid-90s. Wednesday night and Thursday, mostly clear. Lows around 70. Highs in the mid-90s. Thursday night, partly cloudy. Lows in the lower 70s. Friday through Saturday, mostly clear. Highs in the lower 90s. Lows in the upper 60s. Saturday night and Sunday, mostly clear. Lows in the mid-60s. Highs in the upper 80s. Again, the forecast for central Minnesota, from St. Cloud to the northwest Twin Cities suburbs for this afternoon, sunny. Highs in the mid-90s. Southwest winds 10 to 15 miles an hour. At noon, in Buffalo, it was sunny. The temperature was 86 degrees, the dew point was 72, and the relative humidity was 62%. The heat index was 92. The wind was southwest at 8 miles an hour. The pressure was 30.16 inches and steady. In Maple Lake, it was sunny. The temperature was 87 degrees. The dew point was 70, and the relative humidity was 55%. The heat index was 92. The wind was west at 8 miles an hour. The pressure was 30.18 inches and steady. Elsewhere across central Minnesota, it was sunny, and temperatures were between 84 and 89 degrees. Around the state, at Rochester, haze was reported, with a temperature of 83. It was sunny, with a temperature of 83 at Mankato, 88 at Brainerd, 88 at Duluth, and 92 at International Falls. Once again at noon, in Buffalo, it was 86 degrees and the heat index was 92, under sunny skies. And in Maple Lake, it was 87 degrees and the heat index was 92, under sunny skies. 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The current time is 12:16 p.m. Central Daylight Time. Extreme heat warning remains in effect until 9 p.m. Thursday. What? Heat index values up to 102. Overnight temperatures remaining warm in the lower 70s. Where? Portions of central, east central, south central, southeast, southwest, and west central Minnesota and northwest and west central Wisconsin. When? Until 9 p.m. Thursday.
The following impacts are expected. Hot temperatures and high humidity may cause heat illnesses. Prolonged heat waves lead to cumulative heat stress for those who cannot adequately cool down and recover each night. Cumulative heat stress significantly increases the risk of heat exhaustion and heat stroke as time goes on. Drink plenty of fluids, stay in an air-conditioned room, stay out of the sun, and check up on relatives and neighbors. Repeating, an extreme heat warning remains in effect until 9 p.m. Thursday for the following counties: in Minnesota, Benton, Isanti, McLeod, Meeker, Mille Lacs, Sherburne, Stearns, and Wright. Extreme heat warning remains in effect until 9 p.m. Thursday. What? Dangerously hot conditions with heat index values up to 100. Overnight temperatures remaining very warm in the mid-70s. Where? Anoka, Carver, Dakota, Hennepin, Ramsey, Scott, and Washington counties. When? Until 9 p.m. Thursday. The following impacts are expected. Heat-related illnesses increase significantly during extreme heat and high humidity events. Prolonged heat waves lead to cumulative heat stress for those who cannot adequately cool down and recover each night. Cumulative heat stress significantly increases the risk of heat exhaustion and heat stroke as time goes on. Drink plenty of fluids, stay in an air-conditioned room, stay out of the sun, and check up on relatives and neighbors. Do not leave young children and pets in unattended vehicles. Car interiors will reach lethal temperatures in a matter of minutes. To reduce risk during outdoor work, the Occupational Safety and Health Administration recommends scheduling frequent rest breaks in shaded or air-conditioned environments. Anyone overcome by heat should be moved to a cool and shaded location. Heat stroke is an emergency. Call 911. Repeating, an extreme heat warning remains in effect until 9 p.m. Thursday for the following counties: in Minnesota, Anoka, Carver, and Hennepin. Now the forecast for central Minnesota, from St. Cloud to the northwest Twin Cities suburbs. This afternoon, sunny. Highs in the mid-90s. Southwest winds 10 to 15 miles an hour. Tonight, clear. Lows around 70. Southwest winds 5 to 10 miles an hour. Tuesday, sunny. Highs in the mid-90s. Southwest winds 5 to 10 miles an hour. Tuesday night, mostly clear. Lows around 70. West winds up to 10 miles an hour. Wednesday, sunny. Highs in the mid-90s. Wednesday night and Thursday, mostly clear. Lows around 70. Highs in the mid-90s. Thursday night, partly cloudy. Lows in the lower 70s. Friday through Saturday, mostly clear. Highs in the lower 90s. Lows in the upper 60s. Saturday night and Sunday, mostly clear. Lows in the mid-60s. Highs in the upper 80s. Again, the forecast for central Minnesota, from St. Cloud to the northwest Twin Cities suburbs for this afternoon, sunny. Highs in the mid-90s. Southwest winds 10 to 15 miles an hour. At noon, in Buffalo, it was sunny. The temperature was 86 degrees, the dew point was 72, and the relative humidity was 62%. The heat index was 92. The wind was southwest at 8 miles an hour. The pressure was 30.16 inches and steady. In Maple Lake, it was sunny. The temperature was 87 degrees. The dew point was 70, and the relative humidity was 55%. The heat index was 92. The wind was west at 8 miles an hour. The pressure was 30.18 inches and steady. Elsewhere across central Minnesota, it was sunny, and temperatures were between 84 and 89 degrees. Around the state, at Rochester, haze was reported, with a temperature of 83. It was sunny, with a temperature of 83 at Mankato, 88 at Brainerd, 88 at Duluth, and 92 at International Falls. Once again at noon, in Buffalo, it was 86 degrees and the heat index was 92, under sunny skies. And in Maple Lake,
It was 87 degrees and the heat index was 92 under sunny skies. 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The current time is 12:22 p.m. Central Daylight Time. Extreme heat warning remains in effect until 9 p.m. Thursday. What? Heat index values up to 102. Overnight temperatures remaining warm in the lower 70s. Where? Portions of central, east central, south central, southeast, southwest, and west central Minnesota and northwest and west central Wisconsin. When? Until 9 p.m. Thursday. The following impacts are expected. Hot temperatures and high humidity may cause heat illnesses. Prolonged heat waves lead to cumulative heat stress for those who cannot adequately cool down and recover each night. Cumulative heat stress significantly increases the risk of heat exhaustion and heat stroke as time goes on. Drink plenty of fluids, stay in an air-conditioned room, stay out of the sun, and check up on relatives and neighbors. Repeating, an extreme heat warning remains in effect until 9 p.m. Thursday for the following counties: in Minnesota, Benton, Isanti, McLeod, Meeker, Mille Lacs, Sherburne, Stearns, and Wright. Extreme heat warning remains in effect until 9 p.m. Thursday. What? Dangerously hot conditions with heat index values up to 100. Overnight temperatures remaining very warm in the mid-70s. Where? Anoka, Harbor, Dakota, Hennepin, Ramsey, Scott, and Washington counties. When? Until 9 p.m. Thursday. The following impacts are expected. Heat-related illnesses increase significantly during extreme heat and high humidity events. Prolonged heat waves lead to cumulative heat stress for those who cannot adequately cool down and recover each night. Cumulative heat stress significantly increases the risk of heat exhaustion and heat stroke as time goes on. Drink plenty of fluids, stay in an air-conditioned room, stay out of the sun, and check up on relatives and neighbors. Do not leave young children and pets in unattended vehicles. Car interiors will reach lethal temperatures in a matter of minutes. To reduce risk during outdoor work, the Occupational Safety and Health Administration recommends scheduling frequent rest breaks in shaded or air-conditioned environments. Anyone overcome by heat should be moved to a cool and shaded location. Heat stroke is an emergency. Call 911. Repeating, an extreme heat warning remains in effect until 9 p.m. Thursday for the following counties: in Minnesota, Anoka, Carver, and Hennepin. Now the forecast for central Minnesota, from St. Cloud to the northwest Twin Cities suburbs. This afternoon, sunny. Highs in the mid-90s. Southwest winds 10 to 15 miles an hour. Tonight, clear. Lows around 70. Southwest winds 5 to 10 miles an hour. Tuesday, sunny. Highs in the mid-90s. Southwest winds 5 to 10 miles an hour. Tuesday night, mostly clear. Lows around 70. West winds up to 10 miles an hour. Wednesday, sunny. Highs in the mid-90s. Wednesday night and Thursday, mostly clear. Lows around 70. Highs in the mid-90s. Thursday night, partly cloudy. Lows in the lower 70s. Friday through Saturday, mostly clear. Highs in the lower 90s. Lows in the upper 60s. Saturday night and Sunday, mostly clear. Lows in the mid-60s. Highs in the upper 80s. Again, the forecast for central Minnesota, from St. Cloud to the northwest Twin Cities suburbs for this afternoon, sunny. Highs in the mid-90s. Southwest winds 10 to 15 miles an hour. At noon, in Buffalo, it was sunny. The temperature was 86 degrees, the dew point was 72, and the relative humidity was 62%. The heat index was 92.
The wind was southwest at 8 miles an hour. The pressure was 30.16 inches and steady. In Maple Lake, it was sunny. The temperature was 87 degrees, the dew point was 70, and the relative humidity was 55%. The heat index was 92. The wind was west at 8 miles an hour. The pressure was 30.18 inches and steady. Elsewhere across central Minnesota, it was sunny, and temperatures were between 84 and 89 degrees. Around the state, at Rochester, haze was reported, with a temperature of 83. It was sunny, with a temperature of 83 at Mankato, 88 at Brainerd, 88 at Duluth, and 92 at International Falls. Once again at noon, in Buffalo, it was 86 degrees and the heat index was 92, under sunny skies. And in Maple Lake, it was 87 degrees and the heat index was 92, under sunny skies. 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The current time is 12:28 p.m. Central Daylight Time. Extreme heat warning remains in effect until 9 p.m. Thursday. What? Heat index values up to 102. Overnight temperatures remaining warm in the lower 70s. Where? Portions of central, east central, south central, southeast, southwest, and west central Minnesota and northwest and west central Wisconsin. When? Until 9 p.m. Thursday. The following impacts are expected. Hot temperatures and high humidity may cause heat illnesses. Prolonged heat waves lead to cumulative heat stress for those who cannot adequately cool down and recover each night. Cumulative heat stress significantly increases the risk of heat exhaustion and heat stroke as time goes on. Drink plenty of fluids, stay in an air-conditioned room, stay out of the sun, and check up on relatives and neighbors. Repeating, an extreme heat warning remains in effect until 9 p.m. Thursday for the following counties: in Minnesota, Benton, Isanti, McLeod, Meeker, Mille Lacs, Sherburne, Stearns, and Wright. Extreme heat warning remains in effect until 9 p.m. Thursday. What? Dangerously hot conditions with heat index values up to 100. Overnight temperatures remaining very warm in the mid-70s. Where? Anoka, Carver, Dakota, Hennepin, Ramsey, Scott, and Washington counties. When? Until 9 p.m. Thursday. The following impacts are expected. Heat-related illnesses increase significantly during extreme heat and high humidity events. Prolonged heat waves lead to cumulative heat stress for those who cannot adequately cool down and recover each night. Cumulative heat stress significantly increases the risk of heat exhaustion and heat stroke as time goes on. Drink plenty of fluids, stay in an air-conditioned room, stay out of the sun, and check up on relatives and neighbors. Do not leave young children and pets in unattended vehicles. Car interiors will reach lethal temperatures in a matter of minutes. To reduce risk during outdoor work, the Occupational Safety and Health Administration recommends scheduling frequent rest breaks in shaded or air-conditioned environments. Anyone overcome by heat should be moved to a cool and shaded location. Heat stroke is an emergency. Call 911. Repeating, an extreme heat warning remains in effect until 9 p.m. Thursday for the following counties: in Minnesota, Anoka, Carver, and Hennepin. Now the forecast for central Minnesota, from St. Cloud to the northwest Twin Cities suburbs. This afternoon, sunny. Highs in the mid-90s. Southwest winds 10 to 15 miles an hour. Tonight, clear. Lows around 70. Southwest winds 5 to 10 miles an hour. Tuesday, sunny. Highs in the mid-90s. Southwest winds 5 to 10 miles an hour. Tuesday night, mostly clear. Lows around 70. West winds up to 10 miles an hour. Wednesday, sunny. Highs in the mid-90s.
Wednesday night and Thursday, mostly clear. Lows around 70. Highs in the mid-90s. Thursday night, partly cloudy. Lows in the lower 70s. Friday through Saturday, mostly clear. Highs in the lower 90s. Lows in the upper 60s. Saturday night and Sunday, mostly clear. Lows in the mid-60s. Highs in the upper

inches and steady. In Maple Lake, it was sunny. The temperature was 87 degrees, the dew point was 70, and the relative humidity was 55%. The heat index was 92. The wind was west at 8 miles an hour. The pressure was 30.18 inches and steady. Elsewhere across central Minnesota, it was sunny, and central Minnesota, it was sunny, and temperatures were between 84 and 89 degrees. Around the state, at Rochester, haze was reported, with a temperature of 83. It was sunny, with a temperature of 83 at Mankato, 88 at Brainerd, 88 at Duluth, and 92 at International Falls. Once again at noon, in Buffalo, it was 86 degrees and the heat index was 92, under sunny skies. And in Maple Lake, it was 87 degrees and the heat index was 92, under sunny skies. 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The current time is 12:34 p.m. Central Daylight Time. Extreme heat warning remains in effect until 9 p.m. Thursday. What? Heat index values up to 102. Overnight temperatures remaining warm in the lower 70s. Where? Portions of central, east central, south central, southeast, southwest, and west central Minnesota and northwest and west central Wisconsin. When? Until 9 p.m. Thursday. The following impacts are expected. Hot temperatures and high humidity may cause heat illnesses. Prolonged heat waves lead to cumulative heat stress for those who cannot adequately cool down and recover each night. Cumulative heat stress significantly increases the risk of heat exhaustion and heat stroke as time goes on. Drink plenty of fluids, stay in an air-conditioned room, stay out of the sun, and check up on relatives and neighbors. Repeating, an extreme heat warning remains in effect until 9 p.m. Thursday for the following counties: in Minnesota, Benton, Isanti, McLeod, Meeker, Mille Lacs, Sherburne, Stearns, and Wright. Extreme heat warning remains in effect until 9 p.m. Thursday. What? Dangerously hot conditions with heat index values up to 100. Overnight temperatures remaining very warm in the mid-70s. Where? Anoka, Carver, Dakota, Hennepin, Ramsey, Scott, and Washington counties. When? Until 9 p.m. Thursday. The following impacts are expected. Heat-related illnesses increase significantly during extreme heat and high humidity events. Prolonged heat waves lead to cumulative heat stress for those who cannot adequately cool down and recover each night. Cumulative heat stress significantly increases the risk of heat exhaustion and heat stroke as time goes on. Drink plenty of fluids, stay in an air-conditioned room, stay out of the sun, and check up on relatives and neighbors. Do not leave young children and pets in unattended vehicles. Car interiors will reach lethal temperatures in a matter of minutes. To reduce risk during outdoor work, the Occupational Safety and Health Administration recommends scheduling frequent rest breaks in shaded or air-conditioned environments. Anyone overcome by heat should be moved to a cool and shaded location. Heat stroke is an emergency. Call 911. Repeating, an extreme heat warning remains in effect until 9 p.m. Thursday for the following counties: in Minnesota, Anoka, Carver, and Hennepin. Now the forecast for central Minnesota, from St. Cloud to the northwest Twin Cities suburbs. This afternoon, sunny. Highs in the mid-90s. Southwest winds 10 to 15 miles an hour. Tonight, clear. Lows around 70. Southwest winds 5 to 10 miles an hour. Tuesday, sunny. Highs in the mid-90s. Southwest winds 5 to 10 miles an hour. Tuesday night, mostly clear. Lows around 70. West winds up to 10 miles an hour. Wednesday, sunny. Highs in the mid-90s. Wednesday night and Thursday, mostly clear. Lows

around 70. Highs in the mid-90s. Thursday night, partly cloudy. Lows in the lower 70s. Friday through Saturday, mostly clear. Highs in the lower 90s. Lows in the upper 60s. Saturday night and Sunday, mostly clear. Lows in the mid-60s. Highs in the upper 80s. Again, the forecast for central Minnesota, from St. Cloud to the northwest Twin Cities suburbs for this afternoon, sunny. Highs in the mid-90s. Southwest winds 10 to 15 miles an hour. At noon, in Buffalo, it was sunny. The temperature was 86 degrees, the dew point was 72, and the relative humidity was 62%. The heat index was 92. The wind was southwest at 8 miles an hour. The pressure was 30.16 inches and steady. In Maple Lake, it was sunny. The temperature was 87 degrees, the dew point was 70, and the relative humidity was 55%. The heat index was 92. The wind was west at 8 miles an hour. The pressure was 30.18 inches and steady. Elsewhere across central Minnesota, it was sunny, and temperatures were between 84 and 89 degrees. Around the state, at Rochester, haze was reported, with a temperature of 83. It was sunny, with a temperature of 83 at Mankato, 88 at Brainerd, 88 at Duluth, and 92 at International Falls. Once again at noon, in Buffalo, it was 86 degrees and the heat index was 92, under sunny skies. And in Maple Lake, it was 87 degrees and the heat index was 92, under sunny skies. 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The current time is 12:40 p.m. Central Daylight Time. Extreme heat warning remains in effect until 9 p.m. Thursday. What? Heat index values up to 102. Overnight temperatures remaining warm in the lower 70s. Where? Portions of central, east central, south central, southeast, southwest, and west central Minnesota and northwest and west central Wisconsin. When? Until 9 p.m. Thursday. The following impacts are expected. Hot temperatures and high humidity may cause heat illnesses. Prolonged heat waves lead to cumulative heat stress for those who cannot adequately cool down and recover each night. Cumulative heat stress significantly increases the risk of heat exhaustion and heat stroke as time goes on. Drink plenty of fluids, stay in an air-conditioned room, stay out of the sun, and check up on relatives and neighbors. Repeating, an extreme heat warning remains in effect until 9 p.m. Thursday for the following counties, in Minnesota, Benton, Isanti, McLeod, Meeker, Mille Lacs, Sherburne, Stearns and Wright. Extreme heat warning remains in effect until 9 p.m. Thursday. What? Dangerously hot conditions with heat index values up to 100. Overnight temperatures remaining very warm in the mid-70s. Where? Anoka, Carver, Dakota, Hennepin, Ramsey, Scott, and Washington counties. When? Until 9 p.m. Thursday. The following impacts are expected. Heat-related illnesses increase significantly during extreme heat and high humidity events. Prolonged heat waves lead to cumulative heat stress for those who cannot adequately cool down and recover each night. Cumulative heat stress significantly increases the risk of heat exhaustion and heat stroke as time goes on. Drink plenty of fluids, stay in an air-conditioned room, stay out of the sun, and check up on relatives and neighbors. Do not leave young children and pets in unattended vehicles. Car interiors will reach lethal temperatures in a matter of minutes. To reduce risk during outdoor work, the Occupational Safety and Health Administration recommends scheduling frequent rest breaks in shaded or air-conditioned environments. Anyone overcome by heat should be moved to a cool and shaded location. Heat stroke is an emergency. Call 911. Repeating,
An extreme heat warning remains in effect until 9 p.m. Thursday for the following counties in Minnesota, Anoka, Carver, and Hennepin. Now the forecast for central Minnesota, from St. Cloud to the northwest Twin Cities suburbs. This afternoon, sunny. Highs in the mid-90s. Southwest winds 10 to 15 miles an hour. Tonight, clear. Lows around 70. Southwest winds 5 to 10 miles an hour. Tuesday, sunny. Highs in the mid-90s. Southwest winds 5 to 10 miles an hour. Tuesday night, mostly clear. Lows around 70. West winds up to 10 miles an hour. Wednesday, sunny. Highs in the mid-90s. Wednesday night and Thursday, mostly clear. Lows around 70. Highs in the mid-90s. Thursday night, partly cloudy. Lows in the lower 70s. Friday through Saturday, mostly clear. Highs in the lower 90s. Lows in the upper 60s. Saturday night and Sunday, mostly clear. Lows in the mid-60s. Highs in the upper 80s. Again, the forecast for central Minnesota, from St. Cloud to the northwest Twin Cities suburbs for this afternoon, sunny. Highs in the mid-90s. Southwest winds 10 to 15 miles an hour. At noon, in Buffalo, it was sunny. The temperature was 86 degrees, the dew point was 72, and the relative humidity was 62%. The heat index was 92. The wind was southwest at 8 miles an hour. The pressure was 30.16 inches and steady. In Maple Lake, it was sunny. The temperature was 87 degrees. The dew point was 70, and the relative humidity was 55%. The heat index was 92. The wind was west at 8 miles an hour. The pressure was 30.18 inches and steady. Elsewhere across central Minnesota, it was sunny, and temperatures were between 84 and 89 degrees. Around the state, at Rochester, haze was reported, with a temperature of 83. It was sunny, with a temperature of 83 at Mankato, 88 at Brainerd, 88 at Duluth, and 92 at International Falls. Once again at noon, in Buffalo, it was 86 degrees and the heat index was 92, under sunny skies. And in Maple Lake, it was 87 degrees and the heat index was 92, under sunny skies. 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The current time is 12:46 p.m. Central Daylight Time. Extreme heat warning remains in effect until 9 p.m. Thursday. Watts, heat index values up to 102. Overnight temperatures remaining warm in the lower 70s. Ware, portions of central, east central, south central, southeast, southwest, and west central Minnesota and northwest and west central Wisconsin. When, until 9 p.m. Thursday. The following impacts are expected. Hot temperatures and high humidity may cause heat illnesses. Prolonged heat waves lead to cumulative heat stress for those who cannot adequately cool down and recover each night. Cumulative heat stress significantly increases the risk of heat exhaustion and heat stroke as time goes on. Drink plenty of fluids, stay in an air-conditioned room, stay out of the sun, and check up on relatives and neighbors. Repeating, an extreme heat warning remains in effect until 9 p.m. Thursday for the following counties, in Minnesota, Benton, Isanti, McLeod, Meeker, Mille Lacs, Sherburne, Stearns and Wright. Extreme heat warning remains in effect until 9 p.m. Thursday. What? Dangerously hot conditions with heat index values up to 100. Overnight temperatures remaining very warm in the mid-70s. Ware, Anoka, Arbor, Dakota, Hennepin, Ramsey, Scott, and Washington counties. When? Until 9 p.m. Thursday.
The following impacts are expected. Heat-related illnesses increase significantly during extreme heat and high humidity events. Prolonged heat waves lead to cumulative heat stress for those who cannot adequately cool down and recover each night. Cumulative heat stress significantly increases the risk of heat exhaustion and heat stroke as time goes on. Drink plenty of fluids, stay in an air-conditioned room, stay out of the sun, and check up on relatives and neighbors. Do not leave young children and pets in unattended vehicles. Car interiors will reach lethal temperatures in a matter of minutes. To reduce risk during outdoor work, the Occupational Safety and Health Administration recommends scheduling frequent rest breaks in shaded or air-conditioned environments. Anyone overcome by heat should be moved to a cool and shaded location. Heat stroke is an emergency. Call 911. Repeating, an extreme heat warning remains in effect until 9 p.m. Thursday for the following counties in Minnesota, Anoka, Carver, and Hennepin. Now the forecast for central Minnesota, from St. Cloud to the northwest Twin Cities suburbs. This afternoon, sunny. Highs in the mid-90s. Southwest winds 10 to 15 miles an hour. Tonight, clear. Lows around 70. Southwest winds 5 to 10 miles an hour. Tuesday, sunny. Highs in the mid-90s. Southwest winds 5 to 10 miles an hour. Tuesday night, mostly clear. Lows around 70. West winds up to 10 miles an hour. Wednesday, sunny. Highs in the mid-90s. Wednesday night and Thursday, mostly clear. Lows around 70. Highs in the mid-90s. Thursday night, partly cloudy. Lows in the lower 70s. Friday through Saturday, mostly clear. Highs in the lower 90s. Lows in the upper 60s. Saturday night and Sunday, mostly clear. Lows in the mid-60s. Highs in the upper 80s. Again, the forecast for central Minnesota, from St. Cloud to the northwest Twin Cities suburbs for this afternoon, sunny. Highs in the mid-90s. Southwest winds 10 to 15 miles an hour. At noon, in Buffalo, it was sunny. The temperature was 86 degrees, the dew point was 72, and the relative humidity was 62%. The heat index was 92. The wind was southwest at 8 miles an hour. The pressure was 30.16 inches and steady. In Maple Lake, it was sunny. The temperature was 87 degrees. The dew point was 70, and the relative humidity was 55%. The heat index was 92. The wind was west at 8 miles an hour. The pressure was 30.18 inches and steady. Elsewhere across central Minnesota, it was sunny, and temperatures were between 84 and 89 degrees. Around the state, at Rochester, haze was reported with a temperature of 83. It was sunny, with a temperature of 83 at Mankato, 88 at Brainerd, 88 at Duluth, and 92 at International Falls. Once again at noon, in Buffalo, it was 86 degrees and the heat index was 92, under sunny skies. And in Maple Lake, it was 87 degrees and the heat index was 92, under sunny skies. 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The current time is 12:52 p.m. Central Daylight Time. Extreme heat warning remains in effect until 9 p.m. Thursday. What? Heat index values up to 102. Overnight temperatures remaining warm in the lower 70s. Where? Portions of central, east central, south central, southeast, southwest, and west central Minnesota and northwest and west central Wisconsin. When? Until 9 p.m. Thursday. The following impacts are expected:
Hot temperatures and high humidity may cause heat illnesses. Prolonged heat waves lead to cumulative heat stress for those who cannot adequately cool down and recover each night. Cumulative heat stress significantly increases the risk of heat exhaustion and heat stroke as time goes on. Drink plenty of fluids, stay in an air-conditioned room, stay out of the sun, and check up on relatives and neighbors. Repeating, an extreme heat warning remains in effect until 9 p.m. Thursday for the following counties: in Minnesota, Benton, Isanti, McLeod, Meeker, Mille Lacs, Sherburne, Stearns, and Wright. Extreme heat warning remains in effect until 9 p.m. Thursday. What? Dangerously hot conditions with heat index values up to 100. Overnight temperatures remaining very warm in the mid-70s. Where? Anoka, Carver, Dakota, Hennepin, Ramsey, Scott, and Washington counties. When? Until 9 p.m. Thursday. The following impacts are expected: heat-related illnesses increase significantly during extreme heat and high humidity events. Prolonged heat waves lead to cumulative heat stress for those who cannot adequately cool down and recover each night. Cumulative heat stress significantly increases the risk of heat exhaustion and heat stroke as time goes on. Drink plenty of fluids, stay in an air-conditioned room, stay out of the sun, and check up on relatives and neighbors. Do not leave young children and pets in unattended vehicles. Car interiors will reach lethal temperatures in a matter of minutes. To reduce risk during outdoor work, the Occupational Safety and Health Administration recommends scheduling frequent rest breaks in shaded or air-conditioned environments. Anyone overcome by heat should be moved to a cool and shaded location. Heat stroke is an emergency. Call 911. Repeating, an extreme heat warning remains in effect until 9 p.m. Thursday for the following counties: in Minnesota, Anoka, Carver, and Hennepin. Now the forecast for central Minnesota, from St. Cloud to the northwest Twin Cities suburbs. This afternoon, sunny. Highs in the mid-90s. Southwest winds 10 to 15 miles an hour. Tonight, clear. Lows around 70. Southwest winds 5 to 10 miles an hour. Tuesday, sunny. Highs in the mid-90s. Southwest winds 5 to 10 miles an hour. Tuesday night, mostly clear. Lows around 70. West winds up to 10 miles an hour. Wednesday, sunny. Highs in the mid-90s. Wednesday night and Thursday, mostly clear. Lows around 70. Highs in the mid-90s. Thursday night, partly cloudy. Lows in the lower 70s. Friday through Saturday, mostly clear. Highs in the lower 90s. Lows in the upper 60s. Saturday night and Sunday, mostly clear. Lows in the mid-60s. Highs in the upper 80s. Again, the forecast for central Minnesota, from St. Cloud to the northwest Twin Cities suburbs for this afternoon, sunny. Highs in the mid-90s. Southwest winds 10 to 15 miles an hour. At noon, in Buffalo, it was sunny. The temperature was 86 degrees, the dew point was 72, and the relative humidity was 62%. The heat index was 92. The wind was southwest at 8 miles an hour. The pressure was 30.16 inches and steady. In Maple Lake, it was sunny. The temperature was 87 degrees. The dew point was 70, and the relative humidity was 55%. The heat index was 92. The wind was west at 8 miles an hour. The pressure was 30.18 inches and steady. Elsewhere across central Minnesota, it was sunny, and temperatures were between 84 and 89 degrees. Around the state, at Rochester, haze was reported, with a temperature of 83. It was sunny, with a temperature of 83 at Mankato, 88 at Brainerd, 88 at Duluth, and 92 at International Falls. Once again at noon, in Buffalo, it was 86 degrees and the heat index was 92, under sunny skies. And in Maple Lake,
It was 87 degrees and the heat index was 92, under sunny skies. 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The current time is 12:58 p.m. Central Daylight Time. Extreme heat warning remains in effect until 9 p.m. Thursday. What? Heat index values up to 102. Overnight temperatures remaining warm in the lower 70s. Where? Portions of central, east central, south central, southeast, southwest, and west central Minnesota and northwest and west central Wisconsin. When? Until 9 p.m. Thursday. The following impacts are expected. Hot temperatures and high humidity may cause heat illnesses. Prolonged heat waves lead to cumulative heat stress for those who cannot adequately cool down and recover each night. Cumulative heat stress significantly increases the risk of heat exhaustion and heat stroke as time goes on. Drink plenty of fluids, stay in an air-conditioned room, stay out of the sun, and check up on relatives and neighbors. Repeating, an extreme heat warning remains in effect until 9 p.m. Thursday for the following counties: in Minnesota, Benton, Isanti, McLeod, Meeker, Mille Lacs, Sherburne, Stearns, and Wright. Extreme heat warning remains in effect until 9 p.m. Thursday. What? Dangerously hot conditions with heat index values up to 100. Overnight temperatures remaining very warm in the mid-70s. Where? Anoka, Carver, Dakota, Hennepin, Ramsey, Scott, and Washington counties. When? Until 9 p.m. Thursday. The following impacts are expected. Heat-related illnesses increase significantly during extreme heat and high humidity events. Prolonged heat waves lead to cumulative heat stress for those who cannot adequately cool down and recover each night. Cumulative heat stress significantly increases the risk of heat exhaustion and heat stroke as time goes on. Drink plenty of fluids, stay in an air-conditioned room, stay out of the sun, and check up on relatives and neighbors. Do not leave young children and pets in unattended vehicles. Car interiors will reach lethal temperatures in a matter of minutes. To reduce risk during outdoor work, the Occupational Safety and Health Administration recommends scheduling frequent rest breaks in shaded or air-conditioned environments. Anyone overcome by heat should be moved to a cool and shaded location. Heat stroke is an emergency. Call 911. Repeating, an extreme heat warning remains in effect until 9 p.m. Thursday for the following counties: in Minnesota, Anoka, Carver, and Hennepin. Now the forecast for central Minnesota, from St. Cloud to the northwest Twin Cities suburbs. This afternoon, sunny. Highs in the mid-90s. Southwest winds 10 to 15 miles an hour. Tonight, clear. Lows around 70. Southwest winds 5 to 10 miles an hour. Tuesday, sunny. Highs in the mid-90s. Southwest winds 5 to 10 miles an hour. Tuesday night, mostly clear. Lows around 70. West winds up to 10 miles an hour. Wednesday, sunny. Highs in the mid-90s. Wednesday night and Thursday, mostly clear. Lows around 70. Highs in the mid-90s. Thursday night, partly cloudy. Lows in the lower 70s. Friday through Saturday, mostly clear. Highs in the lower 90s. Lows in the upper 60s. Saturday night and Sunday, mostly clear. Lows in the mid-60s. Highs in the upper 80s. Again, the forecast for central Minnesota, from St. Cloud to the northwest Twin Cities suburbs for this afternoon, sunny. Highs in the mid-90s. Southwest winds 10 to 15 miles an hour. Now the forecast for central Minnesota, from St. Cloud to the northwest Twin Cities suburbs. This afternoon, sunny. Highs in the mid-90s.
Southwest winds 5 to 15 miles an hour. Tonight, clear. Lows around 70. Southwest winds 5 to 15 miles an hour. Tuesday, sunny. Highs in the mid-90s. Southwest winds 5 to 10 miles an hour. Tuesday night, clear. Lows around 70. West winds up to 10 miles an hour. Wednesday, sunny. Highs in the mid-90s. Wednesday night, mostly clear. Lows around 70. Thursday, sunny. Highs in the mid-90s. Thursday night, partly cloudy. Lows in the lower 70s. Friday through Saturday night, mostly clear. Highs in the lower 90s. Lows in the upper 60s. Sunday, sunny. Highs in the upper 80s. Again, the forecast for central Minnesota, from St. Cloud to the northwest Twin Cities suburbs for this afternoon, sunny. Highs in the mid-90s. Southwest winds 5 to 15 miles an hour. 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The current time is 1:04 p.m. Central Daylight Time. Extreme heat warning remains in effect until 9 p.m. Thursday. What? Heat index values up to 102. Overnight temperatures remaining warm in the lower 70s. Where? Portions of central, east central, south central, southeast, southwest, and west central Minnesota and northwest and west central Wisconsin. When? Until 9 p.m. Thursday. The following impacts are expected. Hot temperatures and high humidity may cause heat illnesses. Prolonged heat waves lead to cumulative heat stress for those who cannot adequately cool down and recover each night. Cumulative heat stress significantly increases the risk of heat exhaustion and heat stroke as time goes on. Drink plenty of fluids, stay in an air-conditioned room, stay out of the sun, and check up on relatives and neighbors. Repeating, an extreme heat warning remains in effect until 9 p.m. Thursday for the following counties, in Minnesota, Benton, Isanti, McLeod, Meeker, Mille Lacs, Sherburne, Stearns and Wright. Extreme heat warning remains in effect until 9 p.m. Thursday. What? Dangerously hot conditions with heat index values up to 100. Overnight temperatures remaining very warm in the mid-70s. Where? Anoka, Arbor, Dakota, Hennepin, Ramsey, Scott, and Washington counties. When? Until 9 p.m. Thursday. The following impacts are expected. Heat-related illnesses increase significantly during extreme heat and high humidity events. Prolonged heat waves lead to cumulative heat stress for those who cannot adequately cool down and recover each night. Cumulative heat stress significantly increases the risk of heat exhaustion and heat stroke as time goes on. Drink plenty of fluids, stay in an air-conditioned room, stay out of the sun, and check up on relatives and neighbors. Do not leave young children and pets in unattended vehicles. Car interiors will reach lethal temperatures in a matter of minutes. To reduce risk during outdoor work, the Occupational Safety and Health Administration recommends scheduling frequent rest breaks in shaded or air-conditioned environments. Anyone overcome by heat should be moved to a cool and shaded location. Heat stroke is an emergency. Call 911. Repeating, an extreme heat warning remains in effect until 9 p.m. Thursday for the following counties, in Minnesota, Anoka, Carver, and Hennepin. Now the forecast for central Minnesota, from St. Cloud to the northwest Twin Cities suburbs. This afternoon, sunny. Highs in the mid-90s. Southwest winds 5 to 15 miles an hour. Tonight, clear. Lows around 70. Southwest winds 5 to 15 miles an hour. Tuesday, sunny. Highs in the mid-90s. Southwest winds 5 to 10 miles an hour. Tuesday night, clear.
Lows around 70. West winds up to 10 miles an hour. Wednesday, sunny. Highs in the mid-90s. Wednesday night, mostly clear. Lows around 70. Thursday, sunny. Highs in the mid-90s. Thursday night, partly cloudy. Lows in the lower 70s. Friday through Saturday night, mostly clear. Highs in the lower 90s. Lows in the upper 60s. Sunday, sunny. Highs in the upper 80s. Again, the forecast for central Minnesota, from St. Cloud to the northwest Twin Cities suburbs for this afternoon, sunny. Highs in the mid-90s. Southwest winds 5 to 15 miles an hour. 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The current time is 1:08 p.m. Central Daylight Time. Extreme heat warning remains in effect until 9 p.m. Thursday. What? Heat index values up to 102. Overnight temperatures remaining warm in the lower 70s. Where? Portions of central, east central, south central, southeast, southwest, and west central Minnesota and northwest and west central Wisconsin. When? Until 9 p.m. Thursday. The following impacts are expected. Hot temperatures and high humidity may cause heat illnesses. Prolonged heat waves lead to cumulative heat stress for those who cannot adequately cool down and recover each night. Cumulative heat stress significantly increases the risk of heat exhaustion and heat stroke as time goes on. Drink plenty of fluids, stay in an air-conditioned room, stay out of the sun, and check up on relatives and neighbors. Repeating, an extreme heat warning remains in effect until 9 p.m. Thursday for the following counties: in Minnesota, Benton, Isanti, McLeod, Meeker, Mille Lacs, Sherbrooke, Stearns, and Wright. Extreme heat warning remains in effect until 9 p.m. Thursday. What? Dangerously hot conditions with heat index values up to 100. Overnight temperatures remaining very warm in the mid-70s. Where? Anoka, Harbor, Dakota, Hennepin, Ramsey, Scott, and Washington counties. When? Until 9 p.m. Thursday. The following impacts are expected. Heat-related illnesses increase significantly during extreme heat and high humidity events. Prolonged heat waves lead to cumulative heat stress for those who cannot adequately cool down and recover each night. Cumulative heat stress significantly increases the risk of heat exhaustion and heat stroke as time goes on. Drink plenty of fluids, stay in an air-conditioned room, stay out of the sun, and check up on relatives and neighbors. Do not leave young children and pets in unattended vehicles. Car interiors will reach lethal temperatures in a matter of minutes. To reduce risk during outdoor work, the Occupational Safety and Health Administration recommends scheduling frequent rest breaks in shaded or air-conditioned environments. Anyone overcome by heat should be moved to a cool and shaded location. Heat stroke is an emergency. Call 911. Repeating, an extreme heat warning remains in effect until 9 p.m. Thursday for the following counties: in Minnesota, Anoka, Carver, and Hennepin. Now the forecast for central Minnesota, from St. Cloud to the northwest Twin Cities suburbs. This afternoon, sunny. Highs in the mid-90s. Southwest winds 5 to 15 miles an hour. Tonight, clear. Lows around 70. Southwest winds 5 to 15 miles an hour. Tuesday, sunny. Highs in the mid-90s. Southwest winds 5 to 10 miles an hour. Tuesday night, clear. Lows around 70. West winds up to 10 miles an hour. Wednesday, sunny. Highs in the mid-90s. Wednesday night, mostly clear. Lows around 70. Thursday, sunny. Highs in the mid-90s. Thursday night, partly cloudy.
lows in the lower 70s. Friday through Saturday night, mostly clear. Highs in the lower 90s. Lows in the upper 60s. Sunday, sunny. Highs in the upper 80s.

Again, the forecast for central Minnesota, from St. Cloud to the northwest Twin Cities suburbs for this afternoon, sunny. Highs in the mid-90s. Southwest winds 5 to 15 miles an hour. 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The current time is 1:13 p.m. Central Daylight Time. Extreme heat warning remains in effect until 9 p.m. Thursday. What? Heat index values up to 102. Overnight temperatures remaining warm in the lower 70s. Where? Portions of central, east central, south central, southeast, southwest, and west central Minnesota and northwest and west central Wisconsin. When? Until 9 p.m. Thursday. The following impacts are expected. Hot temperatures and high humidity may cause heat illnesses. Prolonged heat waves lead to cumulative heat stress for those who cannot adequately cool down and recover each night. Cumulative heat stress significantly increases the risk of heat exhaustion and heat stroke as time goes on. Drink plenty of fluids, stay in an air-conditioned room, stay out of the sun, and check up on relatives and neighbors. Repeating, an extreme heat warning remains in effect until 9 p.m. Thursday for the following counties: in Minnesota, Benton, Isanti, McLeod, Meeker, Mille Lacs, Sherburne, Stearns, and Wright. Extreme heat warning remains in effect until 9 p.m. Thursday. What? Dangerously hot conditions with heat index values up to 100. Overnight temperatures remaining very warm in the mid-70s. Where? Anoka, Arbor, Dakota, Hennepin, Ramsey, Scott, and Washington counties. When? Until 9 p.m. Thursday. The following impacts are expected. Heat-related illnesses increase significantly during extreme heat and high humidity events. Prolonged heat waves lead to cumulative heat stress for those who cannot adequately cool down and recover each night. Cumulative heat stress significantly increases the risk of heat exhaustion and heat stroke as time goes on. Drink plenty of fluids, stay in an air-conditioned room, stay out of the sun, and check up on relatives and neighbors. Do not leave young children and pets in unattended vehicles. Car interiors will reach lethal temperatures in a matter of minutes. To reduce risk during outdoor work, the Occupational Safety and Health Administration recommends scheduling frequent rest breaks in shaded or air-conditioned environments. Anyone overcome by heat should be moved to a cool and shaded location. Heat stroke is an emergency. Call 911. Repeating, an extreme heat warning remains in effect until 9 p.m. Thursday for the following counties: in Minnesota, Anoka, Carver, and Hennepin. Now the forecast for central Minnesota, from St. Cloud to the northwest Twin Cities suburbs. This afternoon, sunny. Highs in the mid-90s. Southwest winds 5 to 15 miles an hour. Tonight, clear. Lows around 70. Southwest winds 5 to 15 miles an hour. Tuesday, sunny. Highs in the mid-90s. Southwest winds 5 to 10 miles an hour. Tuesday night, clear. Lows around 70. West winds up to 10 miles an hour. Wednesday, sunny. Highs in the mid-90s. Wednesday night, mostly clear. Lows around 70. Thursday, sunny. Highs in the mid-90s. Thursday night, partly cloudy. Lows in the lower 70s. Friday through Saturday night, mostly clear. Highs in the lower 90s. Lows in the upper 60s. Sunday, sunny. Highs in the upper 80s. Again, the forecast for central Minnesota, from St. Cloud to the northwest Twin Cities suburbs for this afternoon, sunny. Highs in the mid-90s. Southwest winds 5 to 15 miles an hour. At 1 p.m., in Buffalo, it was sunny. The temperature was 88 degrees,
The dew point was 72, and the relative humidity was 58%. The heat index was 94. The wind was southwest at 10 miles an hour. The pressure was 30.17 inches and steady. In Maple Lake, it was sunny. The temperature was 89 degrees, the dew point was 70, and the relative humidity was 53%. The heat index was 93. The wind was southwest at 5 miles an hour. The pressure was 30.18 inches and steady. Elsewhere across central Minnesota, it was sunny, and temperatures were between 86 and 90 degrees. Around the state, at Rochester, haze was reported, with a temperature of 85. It was sunny, with a temperature of 84 at Mankato, 91 at Brainerd, 90 at Duluth, and 93 at International Falls. Once again at 1 p.m., in Buffalo, it was 88 degrees and the heat index was 94, under sunny skies. And in Maple Lake, it was 89 degrees and the heat index was 93, under sunny skies. 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The current time is 1:19 p.m. Central Daylight Time. Extreme heat warning remains in effect until 9 p.m. Thursday. What? Heat index values up to 102. Overnight temperatures remaining warm in the lower 70s. Where? Portions of central, east central, south central, southeast, southwest, and west central Minnesota and northwest and west central Wisconsin. When? Until 9 p.m. Thursday. The following impacts are expected. Hot temperatures and high humidity may cause heat illnesses. Prolonged heat waves lead to cumulative heat stress for those who cannot adequately cool down and recover each night. Cumulative heat stress significantly increases the risk of heat exhaustion and heat stroke as time goes on. Drink plenty of fluids, stay in an air-conditioned room, stay out of the sun, and check up on relatives and neighbors. Repeating, an extreme heat warning remains in effect until 9 p.m. Thursday for the following counties: in Minnesota, Benton, Isanti, McLeod, Meeker, Mille Lacs, Sherburne, Stearns, and Wright. Extreme heat warning remains in effect until 9 p.m. Thursday. What? Dangerously hot conditions with heat index values up to 100. Overnight temperatures remaining very warm in the mid-70s. Where? Anoka, Harbor, Dakota, Hennepin, Ramsey, Scott, and Washington counties. When? Until 9 p.m. Thursday. The following impacts are expected. Heat-related illnesses increase significantly during extreme heat and high humidity events. Prolonged heat waves lead to cumulative heat stress for those who cannot adequately cool down and recover each night. Cumulative heat stress significantly increases the risk of heat exhaustion and heat stroke as time goes on. Drink plenty of fluids, stay in an air-conditioned room, stay out of the sun, and check up on relatives and neighbors. Do not leave young children and pets in unattended vehicles. Car interiors will reach lethal temperatures in a matter of minutes. To reduce risk during outdoor work, the Occupational Safety and Health Administration recommends scheduling frequent rest breaks in shaded or air-conditioned environments. Anyone overcome by heat should be moved to a cool and shaded location. Heat stroke is an emergency. Call 911. Repeating, an extreme heat warning remains in effect until 9 p.m. Thursday for the following counties: in Minnesota, Anoka, Carver, and Hennepin. Now the forecast for central Minnesota, from St. Cloud to the northwest Twin Cities suburbs. This afternoon, sunny. Highs in the mid-90s. Southwest winds 5 to 15 miles an hour. Tonight, clear. Lows around 70. Southwest winds 5 to 15 miles an hour. Tuesday, sunny. Highs in the mid-90s. Southwest winds 5 to 10 miles an hour. Tuesday night, clear. Lows around 70.
West winds up to 10 miles an hour. Wednesday, sunny. Highs in the mid-90s. Wednesday night, mostly clear. Lows around 70. Thursday, sunny. Highs in the mid-90s. Thursday night, partly cloudy. Lows in the lower 70s. Friday through Saturday night, mostly clear. Highs in the lower 90s. Lows in the upper 60s. Sunday, sunny. Highs in the upper 80s. Again, the forecast for central Minnesota, from St. Cloud to the northwest Twin Cities suburbs for this afternoon, sunny. Highs in the mid-90s. Southwest winds 5 to 15 miles an hour. At 1 p.m., in Buffalo, it was sunny. The temperature was 88 degrees, the dew point was 72, and the relative humidity was 58%. The heat index was 94. The wind was southwest at 10 miles an hour. The pressure was 30.17 inches and steady. In Maple Lake, it was sunny. The temperature was 89 degrees, the dew point was 70, and the relative humidity was 53%. The heat index was 93. The wind was southwest at 5 miles an hour. The pressure was 30.18 inches and steady. Elsewhere across central Minnesota, it was sunny, and temperatures were between 86 and 90 degrees. Around the state, at Rochester, haze was reported, with a temperature of 85. It was sunny, with a temperature of 84 at Mankato, 91 at Brainerd, 90 at Duluth, and 93 at International Falls. Once again at 1 p.m., in Buffalo, it was 88 degrees and the heat index was 94, under sunny skies. And in Maple Lake, it was 89 degrees and the heat index was 93, under sunny skies. 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The current time is 1:25 p.m. Central Daylight Time. Extreme heat warning remains in effect until 9 p.m. Thursday. What? Heat index values up to 102. Overnight temperatures remaining warm in the lower 70s. Where? Portions of central, east central, south central, southeast, southwest, and west central Minnesota and northwest and west central Wisconsin. When? Until 9 p.m. Thursday. The following impacts are expected. Hot temperatures and high humidity may cause heat illnesses. Prolonged heat waves lead to cumulative heat stress for those who cannot adequately cool down and recover each night. Cumulative heat stress significantly increases the risk of heat exhaustion and heat stroke as time goes on. Drink plenty of fluids, stay in an air-conditioned room, stay out of the sun, and check up on relatives and neighbors. Repeating, an extreme heat warning remains in effect until 9 p.m. Thursday for the following counties: in Minnesota, Benton, Isanti, McLeod, Meeker, Mille Lacs, Sherburne, Stearns, and Wright. Extreme heat warning remains in effect until 9 p.m. Thursday. What? Dangerously hot conditions with heat index values up to 100. Overnight temperatures remaining very warm in the mid-70s. Where? Anoka, Harbor, Dakota, Hennepin, Ramsey, Scott, and Washington counties. When? Until 9 p.m. Thursday. The following impacts are expected. Heat-related illnesses increase significantly during extreme heat and high humidity events. Prolonged heat waves lead to cumulative heat stress for those who cannot adequately cool down and recover each night. Cumulative heat stress significantly increases the risk of heat exhaustion and heat stroke as time goes on. Drink plenty of fluids, stay in an air-conditioned room, stay out of the sun, and check up on relatives and neighbors. Do not leave young children and pets in unattended vehicles. Car interiors will reach lethal temperatures in a matter of minutes. To reduce risk during outdoor work, the Occupational Safety and Health Administration recommends scheduling frequent rest breaks in shaded or air-conditioned environments.
Anyone overcome by heat should be moved to a cool and shaded location. Heat stroke is an emergency. Call 911. Repeating, an extreme heat warning remains in effect until 9 p.m. Thursday for the following counties: in Minnesota, Anoka, Carver, and Hennepin. Now the forecast for central Minnesota, from St. Cloud to the northwest Twin Cities suburbs. This afternoon, sunny. Highs in the mid-90s. Southwest winds 5 to 15 miles an hour. Tonight, clear. Lows around 70. Southwest winds 5 to 15 miles an hour. Tuesday, sunny. Highs in the mid-90s. Southwest winds 5 to 10 miles an hour. Tuesday night, clear. Lows around 70. West winds up to 10 miles an hour. Wednesday, sunny. Highs in the mid-90s. Wednesday night, mostly clear. Lows around 70. Thursday, sunny. Highs in the mid-90s. Thursday night, partly cloudy. Lows in the lower 70s. Friday through Saturday night, mostly clear. Highs in the lower 90s. Lows in the upper 60s. Sunday, sunny. Highs in the upper 80s. Again, the forecast for central Minnesota, from St. Cloud to the northwest Twin Cities suburbs for this afternoon, sunny. Highs in the mid-90s. Southwest winds 5 to 15 miles an hour. At 1 p.m., in Buffalo, it was sunny. The temperature was 88 degrees, the dew point was 72, and the relative humidity was 58%. The heat index was 94. The wind was southwest at 10 miles an hour. The pressure was 30.17 inches and steady. In Maple Lake, it was sunny. The temperature was 89 degrees, the dew point was 70, and the relative humidity was 53%. The heat index was 93. The wind was southwest at 5 miles an hour. The pressure was 30.18 inches and steady. Elsewhere across central Minnesota, it was sunny, and temperatures were between 86 and 90 degrees. Around the state, at Rochester, haze was reported, with a temperature of 85. It was sunny, with a temperature of 84 at Mankato, 91 at Brainerd, 90 at Duluth, and 93 at International Falls. Once again at 1 p.m., in Buffalo, it was 88 degrees and the heat index was 94, under sunny skies. And in Maple Lake, it was 89 degrees and the heat index was 93, under sunny skies. This is weather radio station WMG676 Clearwater, broadcasting on a frequency of 162.50 MHz. 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The current time is 1:31 p.m. Central Daylight Time. Extreme heat warning remains in effect until 9 p.m. Thursday. What? Heat index values up to 102. Overnight temperatures remaining warm in the lower 70s. Where? Portions of central, east central, south central, southeast, southwest, and west central Minnesota and northwest and west central Wisconsin. When? Until 9 p.m. Thursday. The following impacts are expected. Hot temperatures and high humidity may cause heat illnesses. Prolonged heat waves lead to cumulative heat stress for those who cannot adequately cool down and recover each night. Cumulative heat stress significantly increases the risk of heat exhaustion and heat stroke as time goes on. Drink plenty of fluids, stay in an air-conditioned room, stay out of the sun, and check up on relatives and neighbors. Repeating, an extreme heat warning remains in effect until 9 p.m. Thursday for the following counties: in Minnesota, Benton, Isanti, McLeod, Meeker, Mille Lacs, Sherburne, Stearns, and Wright. Extreme heat warning remains in effect until 9 p.m. Thursday. What? Dangerously hot conditions with heat index values up to 100. Overnight temperatures remaining very warm in the mid-70s. Where? Anoka, Harbor, Dakota,
Hennepin, Ramsey, Scott.

to reduce risk during outdoor work. The Occupational Safety and Health Administration recommends scheduling frequent rest breaks in shaded or air-conditioned environments. Anyone overcome by heat should be moved to a cool and shaded location. Heat stroke is an emergency. Call 911. Repeating, an extreme heat warning remains in effect until 9 p.m. Thursday for the following counties: in Minnesota, Anoka, Carver, and Hennepin. Now the forecast for central Minnesota, from St. Cloud to the northwest Twin Cities suburbs. This afternoon, sunny. Highs in the mid-90s. Southwest winds 5 to 15 miles an hour. Tonight, clear. Lows around 70. Southwest winds 5 to 15 miles an hour. Tuesday, sunny. Highs in the mid-90s. Southwest winds 5 to 10 miles an hour. Tuesday night, clear. Lows around 70. West winds up to 10 miles an hour. Wednesday, sunny. Highs in the mid-90s. Wednesday night, mostly clear. Lows around 70. Thursday, sunny. Highs in the mid-90s. Thursday night, partly cloudy. Lows in the lower 70s. Friday through Saturday night, mostly clear. Highs in the lower 90s. Lows in the upper 60s. Sunday, sunny. Highs in the upper 80s. Again, the forecast for central Minnesota, from St. Cloud to the northwest Twin Cities suburbs for this afternoon, sunny. Highs in the mid-90s. Southwest winds 5 to 15 miles an hour. 1 p.m. in Buffalo, it was sunny. The temperature was 88 degrees, the dew point was 72, and the relative humidity was 58%. The heat index was 94. The wind was southwest at 10 miles an hour. The pressure was 30.17 inches and steady. In Maple Lake, it was sunny. The temperature was 89 degrees, the dew point was 70, and the relative humidity was 53%. The heat index was 93. The wind was southwest at 5 miles an hour. The pressure was 30.18 inches and steady. Elsewhere across central Minnesota, it was sunny, and temperatures were between 86 and 90 degrees. Around the state, at Rochester, haze was reported, with a temperature of 85. It was sunny, with a temperature of 84 at Mankato, 91 at Brainerd, 90 at Duluth, and 93 at International Falls. Once again at 1 p.m., in Buffalo, it was 88 degrees and the heat index was 94, under sunny skies. And in Maple Lake, it was 89 degrees and the heat index was 93, under sunny skies. 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The current time is 1:37 p.m. Central Daylight Time. Extreme heat warning remains in effect until 9 p.m. Thursday. What? Heat index values up to 102. Overnight temperatures remaining warm in the lower 70s. Where? Portions of central, east central, south central, southeast, southwest, and west central Minnesota and northwest and west central Wisconsin. When? Until 9 p.m. Thursday. The following impacts are expected. Hot temperatures and high humidity may cause heat illnesses. Prolonged heat waves lead to cumulative heat stress for those who cannot adequately cool down and recover each night. Cumulative heat stress significantly increases the risk of heat exhaustion and heat stroke as time goes on. Drink plenty of fluids, stay in an air-conditioned room, stay out of the sun, and check up on relatives and neighbors. Repeating, an extreme heat warning remains in effect until 9 p.m. Thursday for the following counties: in Minnesota, Benton, Isanti, McLeod, Meeker, Mille Lacs, Schirber, Stearns, and Wright. Extreme heat warning remains in effect until 9 p.m. Thursday. What? Dangerously hot conditions.

heat index values up to 100. Overnight temperatures remaining very warm in the mid-70s. Ware, Anoka, Carver, Dakota, Hennepin, Ramsey, Scott, and Washington counties. When, until 9 p.m. Thursday. The following impacts are expected: heat-related illnesses increase significantly during extreme heat and high humidity events. Prolonged heat waves lead to cumulative heat stress for those who cannot adequately cool down and recover each night. Cumulative heat stress significantly increases the risk of heat exhaustion and heat stroke as time goes on. Drink plenty of fluids, stay in an air-conditioned room, stay out of the sun, and check up on relatives and neighbors. Do not leave young children and pets in unattended vehicles. Car interiors will reach lethal temperatures in a matter of minutes. To reduce risk during outdoor work, the Occupational Safety and Health Administration recommends scheduling frequent rest breaks in shaded or air-conditioned environments. Anyone overcome by heat should be moved to a cool and shaded location. Heat stroke is an emergency. Call 911. Repeating, an extreme heat warning remains in effect until 9 p.m. Thursday for the following counties: in Minnesota, Anoka, Carver, and Hennepin. Now the forecast for central Minnesota, from St. Cloud to the northwest Twin Cities suburbs. This afternoon, sunny. Highs in the mid-90s. Southwest winds 5 to 15 miles an hour. Tonight, clear. Lows around 70. Southwest winds 5 to 15 miles an hour. Tuesday, sunny. Highs in the mid-90s. Southwest winds 5 to 10 miles an hour. Tuesday night, clear. Lows around 70. West winds up to 10 miles an hour. Wednesday, sunny. Highs in the mid-90s. Wednesday night, mostly clear. Lows around 70. Thursday, sunny. Highs in the mid-90s. Thursday night, partly cloudy. Lows in the lower 70s. Friday through Saturday night, mostly clear. Highs in the lower 90s. Lows in the upper 60s. Sunday, sunny. Highs in the upper 80s. Again, the forecast for central Minnesota, from St. Cloud to the northwest Twin Cities suburbs for this afternoon, sunny. Highs in the mid-90s. Southwest winds 5 to 15 miles an hour. 1 p.m. in Buffalo, it was sunny. The temperature was 88 degrees, the dew point was 72, and the relative humidity was 58%. The heat index was 94. The wind was southwest at 10 miles an hour. The pressure was 30.17 inches and steady. In Maple Lake, it was sunny. The temperature was 89 degrees, the dew point was 70, and the relative humidity was 53%. The heat index was 93. The wind was southwest at 5 miles an hour. The pressure was 30.18 inches and steady. Elsewhere across central Minnesota, it was sunny, and temperatures were between 86 and 90 degrees. Around the state, at Rochester, haze was reported, with a temperature of 85. It was sunny, with a temperature of 84 at Mankato, 91 at Brainerd, 90 at Duluth, and 93 at International Falls. Once again at 1 p.m., in Buffalo, it was 88 degrees and the heat index was 94, under sunny skies. And in Maple Lake, it was 89 degrees and the heat index was 93, under sunny skies. 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The current time is 1:43 p.m. Central Daylight Time. Extreme heat warning remains in effect until 9 p.m. Thursday. What? Heat index values up to 102. Overnight temperatures remaining warm in the lower 70s. Where? Portions of central, east central, south central, southeast, southwest,
and west central Minnesota and northwest and west central Wisconsin. When, until 9 p.m. Thursday. The following impacts are expected. Hot temperatures and high humidity may cause heat illnesses. Prolonged heat waves lead to cumulative heat stress for those who cannot adequately cool down and recover each night. Cumulative heat stress significantly increases the risk of heat exhaustion and heat stroke as time goes on. Drink plenty of fluids, stay in an air-conditioned room, stay out of the sun, and check up on relatives and neighbors. Repeating, an extreme heat warning remains in effect until 9 p.m. Thursday for the following counties: in Minnesota, Benton, Isanti, McLeod, Meeker, Mille Lacs, Sherburne, Stearns, and Wright. Extreme heat warning remains in effect until 9 p.m. Thursday. What? Dangerously hot conditions with heat index values up to 100. Overnight temperatures remaining very warm in the mid-70s. Where? Anoka, Arbor, Dakota, Hennepin, Ramsey, Scott, and Washington counties. When? Until 9 p.m. Thursday. The following impacts are expected. Heat-related illnesses increase significantly during extreme heat and high humidity events. Prolonged heat waves lead to cumulative heat stress for those who cannot adequately cool down and recover each night. Cumulative heat stress significantly increases the risk of heat exhaustion and heat stroke as time goes on. Drink plenty of fluids, stay in an air-conditioned room, stay out of the sun, and check up on relatives and neighbors. Do not leave young children and pets in unattended vehicles. Car interiors will reach lethal temperatures in a matter of minutes. To reduce risk during outdoor work, the Occupational Safety and Health Administration recommends scheduling frequent rest breaks in shaded or air-conditioned environments. Anyone overcome by heat should be moved to a cool and shaded location. Heat stroke is an emergency. Call 911. Repeating, an extreme heat warning remains in effect until 9 p.m. Thursday for the following counties: in Minnesota, Anoka, Carver, and Hennepin. Now the forecast for central Minnesota, from St. Cloud to the northwest Twin Cities suburbs. This afternoon, sunny. Highs in the mid-90s. Southwest winds 5 to 15 miles an hour. Tonight, clear. Lows around 70. Southwest winds 5 to 15 miles an hour. Tuesday, sunny. Highs in the mid-90s. Southwest winds 5 to 10 miles an hour. Tuesday night, clear. Lows around 70. West winds up to 10 miles an hour. Wednesday, sunny. Highs in the mid-90s. Wednesday night, mostly clear. Lows around 70. Thursday, sunny. Highs in the mid-90s. Thursday night, partly cloudy. Lows in the lower 70s. Friday through Saturday night, mostly clear. Highs in the lower 90s. Lows in the upper 60s. Sunday, sunny. Highs in the upper 80s. Again, the forecast for central Minnesota, from St. Cloud to the northwest Twin Cities suburbs for this afternoon, sunny. Highs in the mid-90s. Southwest winds 5 to 15 miles an hour. At 1 p.m., in Buffalo, it was sunny. The temperature was 88 degrees, the dew point was 72, and the relative humidity was 58%. The heat index was 94. The wind was southwest at 10 miles an hour. The pressure was 30.17 inches and steady. In Maple Lake, it was sunny. The temperature was 89 degrees, the dew point was 70, and the relative humidity was 53%. The heat index was 93. The wind was southwest at 5 miles an hour. The pressure was 30.18 inches and steady. Elsewhere across central Minnesota, it was sunny, and temperatures were between 86 and 90 degrees. Around the state, at Rochester, haze was reported, with a temperature of 85. It was sunny, with a temperature of 84 at Mankato, 91 at Brainerd, 90 at Duluth, and 93 at International Falls. Once again at 1 p.m., in Buffalo,
It was 88 degrees and the heat index was 94, under sunny skies. And in Maple Lake, it was 89 degrees and the heat index was 93, under sunny skies. 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The current time is 1:49 p.m. Central Daylight Time. Extreme heat warning remains in effect until 9 p.m. Thursday. What? Heat index values up to 102. Overnight temperatures remaining warm in the lower 70s. Where? Portions of central, east central, south central, southeast, southwest, and west central Minnesota and northwest and west central Wisconsin. When? Until 9 p.m. Thursday. The following impacts are expected. Hot temperatures and high humidity may cause heat illnesses. Prolonged heat waves lead to cumulative heat stress for those who cannot adequately cool down and recover each night. Cumulative heat stress significantly increases the risk of heat exhaustion and heat stroke as time goes on. Drink plenty of fluids, stay in an air-conditioned room, stay out of the sun, and check up on relatives and neighbors. Repeating, an extreme heat warning remains in effect until 9 p.m. Thursday for the following counties, in Minnesota, Benton, Isanti, McLeod, Meeker, Mille Lacs, Sherburne, Stearns and Wright. Extreme heat warning remains in effect until 9 p.m. Thursday. What? Dangerously hot conditions with heat index values up to 100. Overnight temperatures remaining very warm in the mid-70s. Where? Anoka, Harbor, Dakota, Hennepin, Ramsey, Scott, and Washington counties. When? Until 9 p.m. Thursday. The following impacts are expected. Heat-related illnesses increase significantly during extreme heat and high humidity events. Prolonged heat waves lead to cumulative heat stress for those who cannot adequately cool down and recover each night. Cumulative heat stress significantly increases the risk of heat exhaustion and heat stroke as time goes on. Drink plenty of fluids, stay in an air-conditioned room, stay out of the sun, and check up on relatives and neighbors. Do not leave young children and pets in unattended vehicles. Car interiors will reach lethal temperatures in a matter of minutes. To reduce risk during outdoor work, the Occupational Safety and Health Administration recommends scheduling frequent rest breaks in shaded or air-conditioned environments. Anyone overcome by heat should be moved to a cool and shaded location. Heat stroke is an emergency. Call 911. Repeating, an extreme heat warning remains in effect until 9 p.m. Thursday for the following counties, in Minnesota, Anoka, Carver, and Hennepin. Now the forecast for central Minnesota, from St. Cloud to the northwest Twin Cities suburbs. This afternoon, sunny. Highs in the mid-90s. Southwest winds 5 to 15 miles an hour. Tonight, clear. Lows around 70. Southwest winds 5 to 15 miles an hour. Tuesday, sunny. Highs in the mid-90s. Southwest winds 5 to 10 miles an hour. Tuesday night, clear. Lows around 70. West winds up to 10 miles an hour. Wednesday, sunny. Highs in the mid-90s. Wednesday night, mostly clear. Lows around 70. Thursday, sunny. Highs in the mid-90s. Thursday night, partly cloudy. Lows in the lower 70s. Friday through Saturday night, mostly clear. Highs in the lower 90s. Lows in the upper 60s. Sunday, sunny. Highs in the upper 80s. Again, the forecast for central Minnesota, from St. Cloud to the northwest Twin Cities suburbs for this afternoon, sunny. Highs in the mid-90s. Southwest winds 5 to 15 miles an hour. At 1 p.m., in Buffalo, it was sunny. The temperature was 88 degrees,
The dew point was 72, and the relative humidity was 58%. The heat index was 94. The wind was southwest at 10 miles an hour. The pressure was 30.17 inches and steady. In Maple Lake, it was sunny. The temperature was 89 degrees, the dew point was 70, and the relative humidity was 53%. The heat index was 93. The wind was southwest at 5 miles an hour. The pressure was 30.18 inches and steady. Elsewhere across central Minnesota, it was sunny, and temperatures were between 86 and 90 degrees. Around the state, at Rochester, haze was reported, with a temperature of 85. It was sunny, with a temperature of 84 at Mankato, 91 at Brainerd, 90 at Duluth, and 93 at International Falls. Once again at 1 p.m., in Buffalo, it was 88 degrees and the heat index was 94, under sunny skies. And in Maple Lake, it was 89 degrees and the heat index was 93, under sunny skies. 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The current time is 1:55 p.m. Central Daylight Time. Extreme heat warning remains in effect until 9 p.m. Thursday. What? Heat index values up to 102. Overnight temperatures remaining warm in the lower 70s. Where? Portions of central, east central, south central, southeast, southwest, and west central Minnesota and northwest and west central Wisconsin. When? Until 9 p.m. Thursday. The following impacts are expected. Hot temperatures and high humidity may cause heat illnesses. Prolonged heat waves lead to cumulative heat stress for those who cannot adequately cool down and recover each night. Cumulative heat stress significantly increases the risk of heat exhaustion and heat stroke as time goes on. Drink plenty of fluids, stay in an air-conditioned room, stay out of the sun, and check up on relatives and neighbors. Repeating, an extreme heat warning remains in effect until 9 p.m. Thursday for the following counties, in Minnesota, Benton, Isanti, McLeod, Meeker, Mille Lacs, Sherburne, Stearns and Wright. Extreme heat warning remains in effect until 9 p.m. Thursday. What? Dangerously hot conditions with heat index values up to 100. Overnight temperatures remaining very warm in the mid-70s. Where? Anoka, Carver, Dakota, Hennepin, Ramsey, Scott, and Washington counties. When? Until 9 p.m. Thursday. The following impacts are expected. Heat-related illnesses increase significantly during extreme heat and high humidity events. Prolonged heat waves lead to cumulative heat stress for those who cannot adequately cool down and recover each night. Cumulative heat stress significantly increases the risk of heat exhaustion and heat stroke as time goes on. Drink plenty of fluids, stay in an air-conditioned room, stay out of the sun, and check up on relatives and neighbors. Do not leave young children and pets in unattended vehicles. Car interiors will reach lethal temperatures in a matter of minutes. To reduce risk during outdoor work, the Occupational Safety and Health Administration recommends scheduling frequent rest breaks in shaded or air-conditioned environments. Anyone overcome by heat should be moved to a cool and shaded location. Heat stroke is an emergency. Call 911. Repeating, an extreme heat warning remains in effect until 9 p.m. Thursday for the following counties, in Minnesota, Anoka, Carver, and Hennepin. Now the forecast for central Minnesota, from St. Cloud to the northwest Twin Cities suburbs. This afternoon, sunny. Highs in the mid-90s. Southwest winds 5 to 15 miles an hour. Tonight, clear. Lows around 70. Southwest winds 5 to 15 miles an hour. Tuesday, sunny. Highs in the mid-90s. Southwest winds 5 to 10 miles an hour. Tuesday night, clear. Lows around 70.
West winds up to 10 miles an hour. Wednesday, sunny. Highs in the mid-90s. Wednesday night, mostly clear. Lows around 70. Thursday, sunny. Highs in the mid-90s. Thursday night, partly cloudy. Lows in the lower 70s. Friday through Saturday night, mostly clear. Highs in the lower 90s. Lows in the upper 60s. Sunday, sunny. Highs in the upper 80s. Again, the forecast for central Minnesota, from St. Cloud to the northwest Twin Cities suburbs for this afternoon, sunny. Highs in the mid-90s. Southwest winds 5 to 15 miles an hour. At 1 p.m., in Buffalo, it was sunny. The temperature was 88 degrees, the dew point was 72, and the relative humidity was 58%. The heat index was 94. The wind was southwest at 10 miles an hour. The pressure was 30.17 inches and steady. In Maple Lake, it was sunny. The temperature was 89 degrees, the dew point was 70, and the relative humidity was 53%. The heat index was 93. The wind was southwest at 5 miles an hour. The pressure was 30.18 inches and steady. Elsewhere across central Minnesota, it was sunny, and temperatures were between 86 and 90 degrees. Around the state, at Rochester, haze was reported, with a temperature of 85. It was sunny, with a temperature of 84 at Mankato, 91 at Brainerd, 90 at Duluth, and 93 at International Falls. Once again at 1 p.m., in Buffalo, it was 88 degrees and the heat index was 94, under sunny skies. And in Maple Lake, it was 89 degrees and the heat index was 93, under sunny skies. 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The current time is 2:01 p.m. Central Daylight Time. Extreme heat warning remains in effect until 9 p.m. Thursday. What? Heat index values up to 102. Overnight temperatures remaining warm in the lower 70s. Where? Portions of central, east central, south central, southeast, southwest, and west central Minnesota and northwest and west central Wisconsin. When? Until 9 p.m. Thursday. The following impacts are expected. Hot temperatures and high humidity may cause heat illnesses. Prolonged heat waves lead to cumulative heat stress for those who cannot adequately cool down and recover each night. Cumulative heat stress significantly increases the risk of heat exhaustion and heat stroke as time goes on. Drink plenty of fluids, stay in an air-conditioned room, stay out of the sun, and check up on relatives and neighbors. Repeating, an extreme heat warning remains in effect until 9 p.m. Thursday for the following counties, in Minnesota, Benton, Isanti, McLeod, Meeker, Mille Lacs, Sherburne, Stearns and Wright. Extreme heat warning remains in effect until 9 p.m. Thursday. What? Dangerously hot conditions with heat index values up to 100. Overnight temperatures remaining very warm in the mid-70s. Where? Anoka, Carver, Dakota, Hennepin, Ramsey, Scott, and Washington counties. When? Until 9 p.m. Thursday. The following impacts are expected. Heat-related illnesses increase significantly during extreme heat and high humidity events. Prolonged heat waves lead to cumulative heat stress for those who cannot adequately cool down and recover each night. Cumulative heat stress significantly increases the risk of heat exhaustion and heat stroke as time goes on. Drink plenty of fluids, stay in an air-conditioned room, stay out of the sun, and check up on relatives and neighbors. Do not leave young children and pets in unattended vehicles. Car interiors will reach lethal temperatures in a matter of minutes. To reduce risk during outdoor work, the Occupational Safety and Health Administration recommends scheduling frequent rest breaks in shaded or air-conditioned environments.
Anyone overcome by heat should be moved to a cool and shaded location. Heat stroke is an emergency. Call 911. Repeating, an extreme heat warning remains in effect until 9 p.m. Thursday for the following counties, in Minnesota, Anoka, Carver, and Hennepin. Now the forecast for central Minnesota, from St. Cloud to the northwest Twin Cities suburbs. This afternoon, sunny. Highs in the mid-90s. Southwest winds 5 to 15 miles an hour. Tonight, clear. Lows around 70. Southwest winds 5 to 15 miles an hour. Tuesday, sunny. Highs in the mid-90s. Southwest winds 5 to 10 miles an hour. Tuesday night, clear. Lows around 70. West winds up to 10 miles an hour. Wednesday, sunny. Highs in the mid-90s. Wednesday night, mostly clear. Lows around 70. Thursday, sunny. Highs in the mid-90s. Thursday night, partly cloudy. Lows in the lower 70s. Friday through Saturday night, mostly clear. Highs in the lower 90s. Lows in the upper 60s. Sunday, sunny. Highs in the upper 80s. Again, the forecast for central Minnesota, from St. Cloud to the northwest Twin Cities suburbs for this afternoon, sunny. Highs in the mid-90s. Southwest winds 5 to 15 miles an hour. 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The current time is 2:05 p.m. Central Daylight Time. Extreme heat warning remains in effect until 9 p.m. Thursday. What? Heat index values up to 102. Overnight temperatures remaining warm in the lower 70s. Where? Portions of central, east central, south central, southeast, southwest, and west central Minnesota and northwest and west central Wisconsin. When? Until 9 p.m. Thursday. The following impacts are expected. Hot temperatures and high humidity may cause heat illnesses. Prolonged heat waves lead to cumulative heat stress for those who cannot adequately cool down and recover each night. Cumulative heat stress significantly increases the risk of heat exhaustion and heat stroke as time goes on. Drink plenty of fluids, stay in an air-conditioned room, stay out of the sun, and check up on relatives and neighbors. Repeating, an extreme heat warning remains in effect until 9 p.m. Thursday for the following counties, in Minnesota, Benton, Isanti, McLeod, Meeker, Mille Lacs, Sherburne, Stearns and Wright. Extreme heat warning remains in effect until 9 p.m. Thursday. What? Dangerously hot conditions with heat index values up to 100. Overnight temperatures remaining very warm in the mid-70s. Where? Anoka, Carver, Dakota, Hennepin, Ramsey, Scott, and Washington counties. When? Until 9 p.m. Thursday. The following impacts are expected. Heat-related illnesses increase significantly during extreme heat and high humidity events. Prolonged heat waves lead to cumulative heat stress for those who cannot adequately cool down and recover each night. Cumulative heat stress significantly increases the risk of heat exhaustion and heat stroke as time goes on. Drink plenty of fluids, stay in an air-conditioned room, stay out of the sun, and check up on relatives and neighbors. Do not leave young children and pets in unattended vehicles. Car interiors will reach lethal temperatures in a matter of minutes. To reduce risk during outdoor work, the Occupational Safety and Health Administration recommends scheduling frequent rest breaks in shaded or air-conditioned environments. Anyone overcome by heat should be moved to a cool and shaded location. Heat stroke is an emergency. Call 911. Repeating, an extreme heat warning remains in effect until 9 p.m. Thursday for the following counties, in Minnesota, Anoka, Carver, and Hennepin.
Now here is the hazardous weather outlook for portions of central and southern Minnesota and west central Wisconsin. For tonight, heat index values will climb to around 100 degrees this afternoon. The greatest impacts from the heat will be felt in the urban core of the Twin Cities metro, where little cooling relief is expected overnight. And now the extended outlook for the period Tuesday through Sunday. A heat wave continues through midweek with highs in the 90s and heat index values around 100 degrees. The greatest impacts from the heat will be felt in the urban core of the Twin Cities metro, where little cooling relief is expected overnight. Spotter information statement: Skywarn spotter activation will not be needed. Now the forecast for central Minnesota, from St. Cloud to the northwest Twin Cities suburbs. This afternoon, sunny. Highs in the mid-90s. Southwest winds 5 to 15 miles an hour. Tonight, clear. Lows around 70. Southwest winds 5 to 15 miles an hour. Tuesday, sunny. Highs in the mid-90s. Southwest winds 5 to 10 miles an hour. Tuesday night, clear. Lows around 70. West winds up to 10 miles an hour. Wednesday, sunny. Highs in the mid-90s. Wednesday night, mostly clear. Lows around 70. Thursday, sunny. Highs in the mid-90s. Thursday night, partly cloudy. Lows in the lower 70s. Friday through Saturday night, mostly clear. Highs in the lower 90s. Lows in the upper 60s. Sunday, sunny. Highs in the upper 80s. Again, the forecast for central Minnesota, from St. Cloud to the northwest Twin Cities suburbs for this afternoon, sunny. Highs in the mid-90s. Southwest winds 5 to 15 miles an hour. 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The current time is 2:11 p.m. Central Daylight Time. Extreme heat warning remains in effect until 9 p.m. Thursday. Heat index values up to 102. Overnight temperatures remaining warm in the lower 70s. Where? Portions of central, east central, south central, southeast, southwest, and west central Minnesota and northwest and west central Wisconsin. When? Until 9 p.m. Thursday. The following impacts are expected: hot temperatures and high humidity may cause heat illnesses. Prolonged heat waves lead to cumulative heat stress for those who cannot adequately cool down and recover each night. Cumulative heat stress significantly increases the risk of heat exhaustion and heat stroke as time goes on. Drink plenty of fluids, stay in an air-conditioned room, stay out of the sun, and check up on relatives and neighbors. Repeating, an extreme heat warning remains in effect until 9 p.m. Thursday for the following counties: in Minnesota, Benton, Isanti, McLeod, Meeker, Mille Lacs, Sherburne, Stearns, and Wright. Extreme heat warning remains in effect until 9 p.m. Thursday. What? Dangerously hot conditions with heat index values up to 100. Overnight temperatures remaining very warm in the mid-70s. Where? Anoka, Carver, Dakota, Hennepin, Ramsey, Scott, and Washington counties. When? Until 9 p.m. Thursday. The following impacts are expected: heat-related illnesses increase significantly during extreme heat and high humidity events. Prolonged heat waves lead to cumulative heat stress for those who cannot adequately cool down and recover each night. Cumulative heat stress significantly increases the risk of heat exhaustion and heat stroke as time goes on. Drink plenty of fluids, stay in an air-conditioned room, stay out of the sun, and check up on relatives and neighbors. Do not leave young children and pets in unattended vehicles. Car interiors will reach lethal temperatures in a matter of minutes. To reduce risk during outdoor work,
The Occupational Safety and Health Administration recommends scheduling frequent rest breaks in shaded or air-conditioned environments. Anyone overcome by heat should be moved to a cool and shaded location. Heat stroke is an emergency. Call 911. Repeating, an extreme heat warning remains in effect until 9 p.m. Thursday for the following counties: in Minnesota, Anoka, Carver, and Hennepin. Now here is the hazardous weather outlook for portions of central and southern Minnesota and west central Wisconsin. For tonight, heat index values will climb to around 100 degrees this afternoon. The greatest impacts from the heat will be felt in the urban core of the Twin Cities Metro, where little cooling relief is expected overnight. And now the extended outlook for the period Tuesday through Sunday. A heat wave continues through midweek with highs in the 90s and heat index values around 100 degrees. The greatest impacts from the heat will be felt in the urban core of the Twin Cities Metro, where little cooling relief is expected overnight. Spotter information statement: Skywarn spotter activation will not be needed. Now the forecast for central Minnesota, from St. Cloud to the northwest Twin Cities suburbs. This afternoon, sunny. Highs in the mid-90s. Southwest winds 5 to 15 miles an hour. Tonight, clear. Lows around 70. Southwest winds 5 to 15 miles an hour. Tuesday, sunny. Highs in the mid-90s. Southwest winds 5 to 10 miles an hour. Tuesday night, clear. Lows around 70. West winds up to 10 miles an hour. Wednesday, sunny. Highs in the mid-90s. Wednesday night, mostly clear. Lows around 70. Thursday, sunny. Highs in the mid-90s. Thursday night, partly cloudy. Lows in the lower 70s. Friday through Saturday night, mostly clear. Highs in the lower 90s. Lows in the upper 60s. Sunday, sunny. Highs in the upper 80s. Again, the forecast for central Minnesota, from St. Cloud to the northwest Twin Cities suburbs for this afternoon, sunny. Highs in the mid-90s. Southwest winds 5 to 15 miles an hour. At 2 p.m., in Buffalo, it was sunny. The temperature was 88 degrees, the dew point was 72, and the relative humidity was 58%. The heat index was 94. The wind was southwest at 7 miles an hour. The pressure was 30.16 inches and steady. In Maple Lake, it was sunny. The temperature was 90 degrees. The dew point was 69, and the relative humidity was 50%. The heat index was 94. The wind was south at 6 miles an hour. The pressure was 30.17 inches and falling. Elsewhere across central Minnesota, it was sunny, and temperatures were between 88 and 91 degrees. Around the state, it was sunny. It was 86 at Rochester, 86 at Mankato, 91 at Brainerd, 92 at Duluth, and 94 at International Falls. Once again at 2 p.m., in Buffalo, it was 88 degrees and the heat index was 94, under sunny skies. And in Maple Lake, it was 90 degrees and the heat index was 94, under sunny skies. 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The current time is 2:17 p.m. Central Daylight Time. Extreme heat warning remains in effect until 9 p.m. Thursday. What? Heat index values up to 102. Overnight temperatures remaining warm in the lower 70s. Where? Portions of central, east central, south central, southeast, southwest, and west central Minnesota and northwest and west central Wisconsin. When? Until 9 p.m. Thursday.
The following impacts are expected. Hot temperatures and high humidity may cause heat illnesses. Prolonged heat waves lead to cumulative heat stress for those who cannot adequately cool down and recover each night. Cumulative heat stress significantly increases the risk of heat exhaustion and heat stroke as time goes on. Drink plenty of fluids, stay in an air-conditioned room, stay out of the sun, and check up on relatives and neighbors. Repeating, an extreme heat warning remains in effect until 9 p.m. Thursday for the following counties: in Minnesota, Benton, Isanti, McLeod, Meeker, Mille Lacs, Sherburne, Stearns, and Wright. Extreme heat warning remains in effect until 9 p.m. Thursday. What? Dangerously hot conditions with heat index values up to 100. Overnight temperatures remaining very warm in the mid-70s. Where? Anoka, Harbor, Dakota, Hennepin, Ramsey, Scott, and Washington counties. When? Until 9 p.m. Thursday. The following impacts are expected. Heat-related illnesses increase significantly during extreme heat and high humidity events. Prolonged heat waves lead to cumulative heat stress for those who cannot adequately cool down and recover each night. Cumulative heat stress significantly increases the risk of heat exhaustion and heat stroke as time goes on. Drink plenty of fluids, stay in an air-conditioned room, stay out of the sun, and check up on relatives and neighbors. Do not leave young children and pets in unattended vehicles. Car interiors will reach lethal temperatures in a matter of minutes. To reduce risk during outdoor work, the Occupational Safety and Health Administration recommends scheduling frequent rest breaks in shaded or air-conditioned environments. Anyone overcome by heat should be moved to a cool and shaded location. Heat stroke is an emergency. Call 911. Repeating, an extreme heat warning remains in effect until 9 p.m. Thursday for the following counties: in Minnesota, Anoka, Carver, and Hennepin. Now here is the hazardous weather outlook for portions of central and southern Minnesota and west central Wisconsin. For tonight, heat index values will climb to around 100 degrees this afternoon. The greatest impacts from the heat will be felt in the urban core of the Twin Cities Metro, where little cooling relief is expected overnight. And now the extended outlook for the period Tuesday through Sunday. A heat wave continues through midweek with highs in the 90s and heat index values around 100 degrees. The greatest impacts from the heat will be felt in the urban core of the Twin Cities Metro, where little cooling relief is expected overnight. Spotter information statement. Skywarn spotter activation will not be needed. Now the forecast for central Minnesota, from St. Cloud to the northwest Twin Cities suburbs. This afternoon, sunny. Highs in the mid-90s. Southwest winds 5 to 15 miles an hour. Tonight, clear. Lows around 70. Southwest winds 5 to 15 miles an hour. Tuesday, sunny. Highs in the mid-90s. Southwest winds 5 to 10 miles an hour. Tuesday night, clear. Lows around 70. West winds up to 10 miles an hour. Wednesday, sunny. Highs in the mid-90s. Wednesday night, mostly clear. Lows around 70. Thursday, sunny. Highs in the mid-90s. Thursday night, partly cloudy. Lows in the lower 70s. Friday through Saturday night, mostly clear. Highs in the lower 90s. Lows in the upper 60s. Sunday, sunny. Highs in the upper 80s. Again, the forecast for central Minnesota, from St. Cloud to the northwest Twin Cities suburbs for this afternoon, sunny. Highs in the mid-90s. Southwest winds 5 to 15 miles an hour. At 2 p.m., in Buffalo, it was sunny. The temperature was 88 degrees, the dew point was 72, and the relative humidity was 58%. The heat index was 94. The wind was southwest at 7 miles an hour. The pressure was 30.16 inches and steady. In Maple Lake, it was sunny. The temperature was 90 degrees.
The dew point was 69, and the relative humidity was 50%. The heat index was 94. The wind was south at 6 miles an hour. The pressure was 30.17 inches and falling. Elsewhere across central Minnesota, it was sunny, and temperatures were between 88 and 91 degrees. Around the state, it was sunny. It was 86 at Rochester, 86 at Mankato, 91 at Brainerd, 92 at Duluth, and 94 at International Falls. Once again at 2 p.m., in Buffalo, it was 88 degrees and the heat index was 94, under sunny skies. And in Maple Lake, it was 90 degrees and the heat index was 94, under sunny skies. 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The current time is 2:24 p.m. Central Daylight Time. Extreme heat warning remains in effect until 9 p.m. Thursday. What? Heat index values up to 102. Overnight temperatures remaining warm in the lower 70s. Where? Portions of central, east central, south central, southeast, southwest, and west central Minnesota and northwest and west central Wisconsin. When? Until 9 p.m. Thursday. The following impacts are expected. Hot temperatures and high humidity may cause heat illnesses. Prolonged heat waves lead to cumulative heat stress for those who cannot adequately cool down and recover each night. Cumulative heat stress significantly increases the risk of heat exhaustion and heat stroke as time goes on. Drink plenty of fluids, stay in an air-conditioned room, stay out of the sun, and check up on relatives and neighbors. Repeating, an extreme heat warning remains in effect until 9 p.m. Thursday for the following counties, in Minnesota, Benton, Isanti, McLeod, Meeker, Mille Lacs, Sherburne, Stearns and Wright. Extreme heat warning remains in effect until 9 p.m. Thursday. What? Dangerously hot conditions with heat index values up to 100. Overnight temperatures remaining very warm in the mid-70s. Where? Anoka, Carver, Dakota, Hennepin, Ramsey, Scott, and Washington counties. When? Until 9 p.m. Thursday. The following impacts are expected. Heat-related illnesses increase significantly during extreme heat and high humidity events. Prolonged heat waves lead to cumulative heat stress for those who cannot adequately cool down and recover each night. Cumulative heat stress significantly increases the risk of heat exhaustion and heat stroke as time goes on. Drink plenty of fluids, stay in an air-conditioned room, stay out of the sun, and check up on relatives and neighbors. Do not leave young children and pets in unattended vehicles. Car interiors will reach lethal temperatures in a matter of minutes. To reduce risk during outdoor work, the Occupational Safety and Health Administration recommends scheduling frequent rest breaks in shaded or air-conditioned environments. Anyone overcome by heat should be moved to a cool and shaded location. Heat stroke is an emergency. Call 911. Repeating, an extreme heat warning remains in effect until 9 p.m. Thursday for the following counties, in Minnesota, Anoka, Carver, and Hennepin. Now here is the hazardous weather outlook for portions of central and southern Minnesota, and west central Wisconsin. For tonight, heat index values will climb to around 100 degrees this afternoon. The greatest impacts from the heat will be felt in the urban core of the Twin Cities Metro, where little cooling relief is expected overnight. And now the extended outlook for the period Tuesday through Sunday. A heat wave continues through midweek with highs in the 90s and heat index values around 100 degrees. The greatest impacts from the heat will be felt in the urban core of the Twin Cities Metro, where little cooling relief is expected overnight. Spotter information statement. Skywarn spotter activation will not be needed. Now the forecast for central Minnesota, from St. Cloud to the northwest Twin Cities suburbs. This afternoon, sunny. Highs in the mid-90s.
Southwest winds 5 to 15 miles an hour. Tonight, clear. Lows around 70. Southwest winds 5 to 15 miles an hour. Tuesday, sunny. Highs in the mid-90s. Southwest winds 5 to 10 miles an hour. Tuesday night, clear. Lows around 70. West winds up to 10 miles an hour. Wednesday, sunny. Highs in the mid-90s. Wednesday night, mostly clear. Lows around 70. Thursday, sunny. Highs in the mid-90s. Thursday night, partly cloudy. Lows in the lower 70s. Friday through Saturday night, mostly clear. Highs in the lower 90s. Lows in the upper 60s. Sunday, sunny. Highs in the upper 80s. Again, the forecast for central Minnesota, from St. Cloud to the northwest Twin Cities suburbs for this afternoon, sunny. Highs in the mid-90s. Southwest winds 5 to 15 miles an hour. At 2 p.m., in Buffalo, it was sunny. The temperature was 88 degrees, the dew point was 72, and the relative humidity was 58%. The heat index was 94. The wind was southwest at 7 miles an hour. The pressure was 30.16 inches and steady. In Maple Lake, it was sunny. The temperature was 90 degrees, the dew point was 69, and the relative humidity was 50%. The heat index was 94. The wind was south at 6 miles an hour. The pressure was 30.17 inches and falling. Elsewhere across central Minnesota, it was sunny, and temperatures were between 88 and 91 degrees. Around the state, it was sunny. It was 86 at Rochester, 86 at Mankato, 91 at Brainerd, 92 at Duluth, and 94 at International Falls. Once again at 2 p.m., in Buffalo, it was 88 degrees and the heat index was 94, under sunny skies. And in Maple Lake, it was 90 degrees and the heat index was 94, under sunny skies. 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The current time is 2:31 p.m. Central Daylight Time. Extreme heat warning remains in effect until 9 p.m. Thursday. What? Heat index values up to 102. Overnight temperatures remaining warm in the lower 70s. Where? Portions of central, east central, south central, southeast, southwest, and west central Minnesota and northwest and west central Wisconsin. When, until 9 p.m. Thursday. The following impacts are expected. Hot temperatures and high humidity may cause heat illnesses. Prolonged heat waves leave the cumulative heat stress for those who cannot adequately cool down and recover each night. Cumulative heat stress significantly increases the risk of heat exhaustion and heat stroke as time goes on. Drink plenty of fluids, stay in an air-conditioned room, stay out of the sun, and check up on relatives and neighbors. Repeating, an extreme heat warning remains in effect until 9 p.m. Thursday for the following counties, in Minnesota, Benton, Isanti, McLeod, Meeker, Mille Lacs, Sherburne, Stearns and Wright. Extreme heat warning remains in effect until 9 p.m. Thursday. What? Dangerously hot conditions with heat index values up to 100. Overnight temperatures remaining very warm in the mid-70s. Where? Anoka, Carver, Dakota, Hennepin, Ramsey, Scott, and Washington counties. When? Until 9 p.m. Thursday. The following impacts are expected. Heat-related illnesses increase significantly during extreme heat and high humidity events. Prolonged heat waves lead to cumulative heat stress for those who cannot adequately cool down and recover each night. Cumulative heat stress significantly increases the risk of heat exhaustion and heat stroke as time goes on. Drink plenty of fluids, stay in an air-conditioned room, stay out of the sun,
and check up on relatives and neighbors. Do not leave young children and relatives and neighbors. Do not leave young children and pets in unattended vehicles. Car interiors will reach lethal temperatures in a matter of minutes. To reduce risk during outdoor work, the Occupational Safety and Health Administration recommends scheduling frequent rest breaks in shaded or air-conditioned

A heat wave continues through midweek with highs in the 90s and heat index values around 100 degrees. The greatest impacts from the heat will be felt in the urban core of the Twin Cities Metro, where little cooling relief is expected overnight. Spotter information statement: Skywarn spotter activation will not be needed. Now the forecast for central Minnesota, from St. Cloud to the northwest Twin Cities suburbs. This afternoon, sunny. Highs in the mid-90s. Southwest winds 5 to 15 miles an hour. Tonight, clear. Lows around 70. Southwest winds 5 to 15 miles an hour. Tuesday, sunny. Highs in the mid-90s. Southwest winds 5 to 10 miles an hour. Tuesday night, clear. Lows around 70. West winds up to 10 miles an hour. Wednesday, sunny. Highs in the mid-90s. Wednesday night, mostly clear. Lows around 70. Thursday, sunny. Highs in the mid-90s. Thursday night, partly cloudy. Lows in the lower 70s. Friday through Saturday night, mostly clear. Highs in the lower 90s. Lows in the upper 60s. Sunday, sunny. Highs in the upper 80s. Again, the forecast for central Minnesota, from St. Cloud to the northwest Twin Cities suburbs for this afternoon, sunny. Highs in the mid-90s. Southwest winds 5 to 15 miles an hour. At 2 p.m., in Buffalo, it was sunny. The temperature was 88 degrees, the dew point was 72, and the relative humidity was 58%. The heat index was 94. The wind was southwest at 7 miles an hour. The pressure was 30.16 inches and steady. In Maple Lake, it was sunny. The temperature was 90 degrees. The dew point was 69, and the relative humidity was 50%. The heat index was 94. The wind was south at 6 miles an hour. The pressure was 30.17 inches and falling. Elsewhere across central Minnesota, it was sunny, and temperatures were between 88 and 91 degrees. Around the state, it was sunny. It was 86 at Rochester, 86 at Mankato, 91 at Brainerd, 92 at Duluth, and 94 at International Falls. Once again at 2 p.m., in Buffalo, it was 88 degrees and the heat index was 94, under sunny skies. And in Maple Lake, it was 90 degrees and the heat index was 94, under sunny skies. This is weather radio station WNG676 Clearwater, broadcasting on a frequency of 162.50 MHz. 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The current time is 2:37 p.m. Central Daylight Time. Extreme heat warning remains in effect until 9 p.m. Thursday. Watch heat index values up to 102. Overnight temperatures remaining warm in the lower 70s. Wear portions of central, east central, south central, southeast, southwest, and west central Minnesota and northwest and west central Wisconsin. When? Until 9 p.m. Thursday. The following impacts are expected: hot temperatures and high humidity may cause heat illnesses. Prolonged heat waves lead to cumulative heat stress for those who cannot adequately cool down and recover each night. Cumulative heat stress significantly increases the risk of heat exhaustion and heat stroke as time goes on. Drink plenty of fluids, stay in an air-conditioned room, stay out of the sun, and check up on relatives and neighbors. Repeating, an extreme heat warning remains in effect until 9 p.m. Thursday for the following counties: in Minnesota, Benton, Isanti, McLeod, Meeker, Mille Lacs, Sherburne, Stearns, and Wright. Extreme heat warning remains in effect until 9 p.m. Thursday. What? Dangerously hot conditions with heat index values up to 100. Overnight temperatures remaining very warm in the mid-70s. Where? Anoka, Carver, Dakota, Hennepin, Ramsey, Scott,

and Washington counties. When, until 9 p.m. Thursday. The following impacts are expected: heat-related illnesses increase significantly during extreme heat and high humidity events. Prolonged heat waves lead to cumulative heat stress for those who cannot adequately cool down and recover each night. Cumulative heat stress significantly increases the risk of heat exhaustion and heat stroke as time goes on. Drink plenty of fluids, stay in an air-conditioned room, stay out of the sun, and check up on relatives and neighbors. Do not leave young children and pets in unattended vehicles. Car interiors will reach lethal temperatures in a matter of minutes. To reduce risk during outdoor work, the Occupational Safety and Health Administration recommends scheduling frequent rest breaks in shaded or air-conditioned environments. Anyone overcome by heat should be moved to a cool and shaded location. Heat stroke is an emergency. Call 911. Repeating, an extreme heat warning remains in effect until 9 p.m. Thursday for the following counties: in Minnesota, Anoka, Carver, and Hennepin. Now here is the hazardous weather outlook for portions of central and southern Minnesota and west central Wisconsin. For tonight, heat index values will climb to around 100 degrees this afternoon. The greatest impacts from the heat will be felt in the urban core of the Twin Cities Metro, where little cooling relief is expected overnight. And now the extended outlook for the period Tuesday through Sunday. A heat wave continues through midweek with highs in the 90s and heat index values around 100 degrees. The greatest impacts from the heat will be felt in the urban core of the Twin Cities Metro, where little cooling relief is expected overnight. Spotter information statement. Skywarn spotter activation will not be needed. Now the forecast for central Minnesota, from St. Cloud to the northwest Twin Cities suburbs. This afternoon, sunny. Highs in the mid-90s. Southwest winds 5 to 15 miles an hour. Tonight, clear. Lows around 70. Southwest winds 5 to 15 miles an hour. Tuesday, sunny. Highs in the mid-90s. Southwest winds 5 to 10 miles an hour. Tuesday night, clear. Lows around 70. West winds up to 10 miles an hour. Wednesday, sunny. Highs in the mid-90s. Wednesday night, mostly clear. Lows around 70. Thursday, sunny. Highs in the mid-90s. Thursday night, partly cloudy. Lows in the lower 70s. Friday through Saturday night, mostly clear. Highs in the lower 90s. Lows in the upper 60s. Sunday, sunny. Highs in the upper 80s. Again, the forecast for central Minnesota, from St. Cloud to the northwest Twin Cities suburbs for this afternoon, sunny. Highs in the mid-90s. Southwest winds 5 to 15 miles an hour. At 2 p.m., in Buffalo, it was sunny. The temperature was 88 degrees, the dew point was 72, and the relative humidity was 58%. The heat index was 94. The wind was southwest at 7 miles an hour. The pressure was 30.16 inches and steady. In Maple Lake, it was sunny. The temperature was 90 degrees. The dew point was 69, and the relative humidity was 50%. The heat index was 94. The wind was south at 6 miles an hour. The pressure was 30.17 inches and falling. Elsewhere across central Minnesota, it was sunny, and temperatures were between 88 and 91 degrees. Around the state, it was sunny. It was 86 at Rochester, 86 at Mankato, 91 at Brainerd, 92 at Duluth, and 94 at International Falls. Once again at 2 p.m., in Buffalo, it was 88 degrees and the heat index was 94, under sunny skies. And in Maple Lake, it was 90 degrees and the heat index was 94, under sunny skies. 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
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The current time is 2:44 p.m. Central Daylight Time. Extreme heat warning remains in effect until 9 p.m. Thursday. What? Heat index values up to 102. Overnight temperatures remaining warm in the lower 70s. Where? Portions of central, east central, south central, southeast, southwest, and west central Minnesota and northwest and west central Wisconsin. When? Until 9 p.m. Thursday. The following impacts are expected. Hot temperatures and high humidity may cause heat illnesses. Prolonged heat waves lead to cumulative heat stress for those who cannot adequately cool down and recover each night. Cumulative heat stress significantly increases the risk of heat exhaustion and heat stroke as time goes on. Drink plenty of fluids, stay in an air-conditioned room, stay out of the sun, and check up on relatives and neighbors. Repeating, an extreme heat warning remains in effect until 9 p.m. Thursday for the following counties: in Minnesota, Benton, Isanti, McLeod, Meeker, Mille Lacs, Sherburne, Stearns, and Wright. Extreme heat warning remains in effect until 9 p.m. Thursday. What? Dangerously hot conditions with heat index values up to 100. Overnight temperatures remaining very warm in the mid-70s. Where? Anoka, Carver, Dakota, Hennepin, Ramsey, Scott, and Washington counties. When? Until 9 p.m. Thursday. The following impacts are expected. Heat-related illnesses increase significantly during extreme heat and high humidity events. Prolonged heat waves lead to cumulative heat stress for those who cannot adequately cool down and recover each night. Cumulative heat stress significantly increases the risk of heat exhaustion and heat stroke as time goes on. Drink plenty of fluids, stay in an air-conditioned room, stay out of the sun, and check up on relatives and neighbors. Do not leave young children and pets in unattended vehicles. Car interiors will reach lethal temperatures in a matter of minutes. To reduce risk during outdoor work, the Occupational Safety and Health Administration recommends scheduling frequent rest breaks in shaded or air-conditioned environments. Anyone overcome by heat should be moved to a cool and shaded location. Heat stroke is an emergency. Call 911. Repeating, an extreme heat warning remains in effect until 9 p.m. Thursday for the following counties: in Minnesota, Anoka, Carver, and Hennepin. Now here is the hazardous weather outlook for portions of central and southern Minnesota and west central Wisconsin. For tonight, heat index values will climb to around 100 degrees this afternoon. The greatest impacts from the heat will be felt in the urban core of the Twin Cities Metro, where little cooling relief is expected overnight. And now the extended outlook for the period Tuesday through Sunday. A heat wave continues through midweek with highs in the 90s and heat index values around 100 degrees. The greatest impacts from the heat will be felt in the urban core of the Twin Cities Metro, where little cooling relief is expected overnight. Spotter information statement: Skywarn spotter activation will not be needed. Now the forecast for central Minnesota, from St. Cloud to the northwest Twin Cities suburbs. This afternoon, sunny. Highs in the mid-90s. Southwest winds 5 to 15 miles an hour. Tonight, clear. Lows around 70. Southwest winds 5 to 15 miles an hour. Tuesday, sunny. Highs in the mid-90s. Southwest winds 5 to 10 miles an hour. Tuesday night, clear. Lows around 70. West winds up to 10 miles an hour. Wednesday, sunny. Highs in the mid-90s. Wednesday night, mostly clear. Lows around 70. Thursday, sunny. Highs in the mid-90s. Thursday night, partly cloudy. Lows in the lower 70s. Friday through Saturday night, mostly clear. Highs in the lower 90s. Lows in the upper 60s. Sunday, sunny. Highs in the upper 80s. Again,
The forecast for central Minnesota, from St. Cloud to the northwest Twin Cities suburbs for this afternoon, sunny. Highs in the mid-90s. Southwest winds 5 to 15 miles an hour. At 2 p.m., in Buffalo, it was sunny. The temperature was 88 degrees, the dew point was 72, and the relative humidity was 58%. The heat index was 94. The wind was southwest at 7 miles an hour. The pressure was 30.16 inches and steady. In Maple Lake, it was sunny. The temperature was 90 degrees, the dew point was 69, and the relative humidity was 50%. The heat index was 94. The wind was south at 6 miles an hour. The pressure was 30.17 inches and falling. Elsewhere across central Minnesota, it was sunny, and temperatures were between 88 and 91 degrees. Around the state, it was sunny. It was 86 at Rochester, 86 at Mankato, 91 at Brainerd, 92 at Duluth, and 94 at International Falls. Once again at 2 p.m., in Buffalo, it was 88 degrees and the heat index was 94, under sunny skies. And in Maple Lake, it was 90 degrees and the heat index was 94, under sunny skies. 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The current time is 2:51 p.m. Central Daylight Time. Extreme heat warning remains in effect until 9 p.m. Thursday. What? Heat index values up to 102. Overnight temperatures remaining warm in the lower 70s. Where? Portions of central, east central, south central, southeast, southwest, and west central Minnesota and northwest and west central Wisconsin. When? Until 9 p.m. Thursday. The following impacts are expected. Hot temperatures and high humidity may cause heat illnesses. Prolonged heat waves lead to cumulative heat stress for those who cannot adequately cool down and recover each night. Cumulative heat stress significantly increases the risk of heat exhaustion and heat stroke as time goes on. Drink plenty of fluids, stay in an air-conditioned room, stay out of the sun, and check up on relatives and neighbors. Repeating, an extreme heat warning remains in effect until 9 p.m. Thursday for the following counties: in Minnesota, Benton, Isanti, McLeod, Meeker, Mille Lacs, Schirber, Stearns, and Wright. Extreme heat warning remains in effect until 9 p.m. Thursday. What? Dangerously hot conditions with heat index values up to 100. Overnight temperatures remaining very warm in the mid-70s. Where? Anoka, Carver, Dakota, Hennepin, Ramsey, Scott, and Washington counties. When? Until 9 p.m. Thursday. The following impacts are expected. Heat-related illnesses increase significantly during extreme heat and high humidity events. Prolonged heat waves lead to cumulative heat stress for those who cannot adequately cool down and recover each night. Cumulative heat stress significantly increases the risk of heat exhaustion and heat stroke as time goes on. Drink plenty of fluids, stay in an air-conditioned room, stay out of the sun, and check up on relatives and neighbors. Do not leave young children and pets in unattended vehicles. Car interiors will reach lethal temperatures in a matter of minutes. To reduce risk during outdoor work, the Occupational Safety and Health Administration recommends scheduling frequent rest breaks in shaded or air-conditioned environments. Anyone overcome by heat should be moved to a cool and shaded location. Heat stroke is an emergency. Call 911. Repeating, an extreme heat warning remains in effect until 9 p.m. Thursday for the following counties: in Minnesota, Anoka, Carver, and Hennepin. Now here is the hazardous weather outlook for portions of central and southern Minnesota and west central Wisconsin. For tonight, heat index values will climb to around 100 degrees this afternoon.
The greatest impacts from the heat will be felt in the urban core of the Twin Cities metro, where little cooling relief is expected overnight. And now the extended outlook for the period Tuesday through Sunday. A heat wave continues through midweek with highs in the 90s and heat index values around 100 degrees. The greatest impacts from the heat will be felt in the urban core of the Twin Cities metro, where little cooling relief is expected overnight. Spotter information statement. Skywarn spotter activation will not be needed. Now the forecast for central Minnesota, from St. Cloud to the northwest Twin Cities suburbs. This afternoon, sunny. Highs in the mid-90s. Southwest winds 5 to 15 miles an hour. Tonight, clear. Lows around 70. Southwest winds 5 to 15 miles an hour. Tuesday, sunny. Highs in the mid-90s. Southwest winds 5 to 10 miles an hour. Tuesday night, clear. Lows around 70. West winds up to 10 miles an hour. Wednesday, sunny. Highs in the mid-90s. Wednesday night, mostly clear. Lows around 70. Thursday, sunny. Highs in the mid-90s. Thursday night, partly cloudy. Lows in the lower 70s. Friday through Saturday night, mostly clear. Highs in the lower 90s. Lows in the upper 60s. Sunday, sunny. Highs in the upper 80s. Again, the forecast for central Minnesota, from St. Cloud to the northwest Twin Cities suburbs for this afternoon, sunny. Highs in the mid-90s. Southwest winds 5 to 15 miles an hour. At 2 p.m., in Buffalo, it was sunny. The temperature was 88 degrees, the dew point was 72, and the relative humidity was 58%. The heat index was 94. The wind was southwest at 7 miles an hour. The pressure was 30.16 inches and steady. In Maple Lake, it was sunny. The temperature was 90 degrees. The dew point was 69, and the relative humidity was 50%. The heat index was 94. The wind was south at 6 miles an hour. The pressure was 30.17 inches and falling. Elsewhere across central Minnesota, it was sunny, and temperatures were between 88 and 91 degrees. Around the state, it was sunny. It was 86 at Rochester, 86 at Mankato, 91 at Brainerd, 92 at Duluth, and 94 at International Falls. Once again at 2 p.m., in Buffalo, it was 88 degrees and the heat index was 94, under sunny skies. And in Maple Lake, it was 90 degrees and the heat index was 94, under sunny skies. 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The current time is 2:57 p.m. Central Daylight Time. Extreme heat warning remains in effect until 9 p.m. Thursday. What? Heat index values up to 102. Overnight temperatures remaining warm in the lower 70s. Where? Portions of central, east central, south central, southeast, southwest, and west central Minnesota and northwest and west central Wisconsin. When? Until 9 p.m. Thursday. The following impacts are expected. Hot temperatures and high humidity may cause heat illnesses. Prolonged heat waves lead to cumulative heat stress for those who cannot adequately cool down and recover each night. Cumulative heat stress significantly increases the risk of heat exhaustion and heat stroke as time goes on. Drink plenty of fluids, stay in an air-conditioned room, stay out of the sun, and check up on relatives and neighbors. Repeating, an extreme heat warning remains in effect until 9 p.m. Thursday for the following counties: in Minnesota, Benton, Isanti, McLeod, Meeker, Mille Lacs, Sherburne, Stearns, and Wright. Extreme heat warning remains in effect until 9 p.m. Thursday. What?
dangerously hot conditions with heat index values up to 100. Overnight temperatures remaining very warm in the mid-70s. Ware, Anoka, Carver, Dakota, Hennepin, Ramsey, Scott, and Washington counties. When, until 9 p.m. Thursday. The following impacts are expected: heat-related illnesses increase significantly during extreme heat and high humidity events. Prolonged heat waves lead to cumulative heat stress for those who cannot adequately cool down and recover each night. Cumulative heat stress significantly increases the risk of heat exhaustion and heat stroke as time goes on. Drink plenty of fluids, stay in an air-conditioned room, stay out of the sun, and check up on relatives and neighbors. Do not leave young children and pets in unattended vehicles. Car interiors will reach lethal temperatures in a matter of minutes. To reduce risk during outdoor work, the Occupational Safety and Health Administration recommends scheduling frequent rest breaks in shaded or air-conditioned environments. Anyone overcome by heat should be moved to a cool and shaded location. Heat stroke is an emergency. Call 911. Repeating, an extreme heat warning remains in effect until 9 p.m. Thursday for the following counties: in Minnesota, Anoka, Carver, and Hennepin. Now here is the hazardous weather outlook for portions of central and southern Minnesota and west central Wisconsin. For tonight, heat index values will climb to around 100 degrees this afternoon. The greatest impacts from the heat will be felt in the urban core of the Twin Cities Metro, where little cooling relief is expected overnight. And now the extended outlook for the period Tuesday through Sunday. A heat wave continues through midweek with highs in the 90s and heat index values around 100 degrees. The greatest impacts from the heat will be felt in the urban core of the Twin Cities Metro, where little cooling relief is expected overnight. Spotter information statement: Skywarn spotter activation will not be needed. Now the forecast for central Minnesota, from St. Cloud to the northwest Twin Cities suburbs. This afternoon, sunny. Highs in the mid-90s. Southwest winds 5 to 15 miles an hour. Tonight, clear. Lows around 70. Southwest winds 5 to 15 miles an hour. Tuesday, sunny. Highs in the mid-90s. Southwest winds 5 to 10 miles an hour. Tuesday night, clear. Lows around 70. West winds up to 10 miles an hour. Wednesday, sunny. Highs in the mid-90s. Wednesday night, mostly clear. Lows around 70. Thursday, sunny. Highs in the mid-90s. Thursday night, partly cloudy. Lows in the lower 70s. Friday through Saturday night, mostly clear. Highs in the lower 90s. Lows in the upper 60s. Sunday, sunny. Highs in the upper 80s. Again, the forecast for central Minnesota, from St. Cloud to the northwest Twin Cities suburbs for this afternoon, sunny. Highs in the mid-90s. Southwest winds 5 to 15 miles an hour. 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The current time is 3:03 p.m. Central Daylight Time. Extreme heat warning remains in effect until 9 p.m. Thursday. What? Heat index values up to 102. Overnight temperatures remaining warm in the lower 70s. Where? Portions of central, east central, south central, southeast, southwest, and west central Minnesota and northwest and west central Wisconsin. When, until 9 p.m. Thursday. The following impacts are expected: hot temperatures and high humidity may cause heat illnesses. Prolonged heat waves lead to cumulative heat stress for those who cannot adequately cool down and recover each night. Cumulative heat stress significantly increases the risk of heat exhaustion and heat stroke as time goes on. Drink plenty of fluids, stay in an air-conditioned room,
stay out of the sun, and check up on relatives and neighbors. Repeating, an extreme heat warning remains in effect until 9 p.m. Thursday for the following counties: in Minnesota, Benton, Isanti, McLeod, Meeker, Mille Lacs, Sherburne, Stearns, and Wright. Extreme heat warning remains in effect until 9 p.m. Thursday. What's dangerously hot conditions with heat index values up to 100. Overnight temperatures remaining very warm in the mid-70s. Where, Anoka, Carver, Dakota, Hennepin, Ramsey, Scott, and Washington counties. When, until 9 p.m. Thursday. The following impacts are expected: heat-related illnesses increase significantly during extreme heat and high humidity events. Prolonged heat waves lead to cumulative heat stress for those who cannot adequately cool down and recover each night. Cumulative heat stress significantly increases the risk of heat exhaustion and heat stroke as time goes on. Drink plenty of fluids, stay in an air-conditioned room, stay out of the sun, and check up on relatives and neighbors. Do not leave young children and pets in unattended vehicles. Car interiors will reach lethal temperatures in a matter of minutes. To reduce risk during outdoor work, the Occupational Safety and Health Administration recommends scheduling frequent rest breaks in shaded or air-conditioned environments. Anyone overcome by heat should be moved to a cool and shaded location. Heat stroke is an emergency. Call 911. Repeating, an extreme heat warning remains in effect until 9 p.m. Thursday for the following counties: in Minnesota, Anoka, Carver, and Hennepin. Now here is the hazardous weather outlook for portions of central and southern Minnesota and west central Wisconsin. For tonight, heat index values will climb to around 100 degrees this afternoon. The greatest impacts from the heat will be felt in the urban core of the Twin Cities Metro, where little cooling relief is expected overnight. And now the extended outlook for the period Tuesday through Sunday. A heat wave continues through midweek with highs in the 90s and heat index values around 100 degrees. The greatest impacts from the heat will be felt in the urban core of the Twin Cities Metro, where little cooling relief is expected overnight. Spotter information statement: Skywarn spotter activation will not be needed. Now the forecast for central Minnesota, from St. Cloud to the northwest Twin Cities suburbs. This afternoon, sunny. Highs in the mid-90s. Southwest winds 5 to 15 miles an hour. Tonight, clear. Lows around 70. Southwest winds 5 to 15 miles an hour. Tuesday, sunny. Highs in the mid-90s. Southwest winds 5 to 10 miles an hour. Tuesday night, clear. Lows around 70. West winds up to 10 miles an hour. Wednesday, sunny. Highs in the mid-90s. Wednesday night, mostly clear. Lows around 70. Thursday, sunny. Highs in the mid-90s. Thursday night, partly cloudy. Lows in the lower 70s. Friday through Saturday night, mostly clear. Highs in the lower 90s. Lows in the upper 60s. Sunday, sunny. Highs in the upper 80s. Again, the forecast for central Minnesota, from St. Cloud to the northwest Twin Cities suburbs for this afternoon, sunny. Highs in the mid-90s. Southwest winds 5 to 15 miles an hour. 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The current time is 3:08 p.m. Central Daylight Time. Extreme heat warning remains in effect until 9 p.m. Thursday. What? Heat index values up to 102. Overnight temperatures remaining warm in the lower 70s. Where? Portions of central, east central, south central, southeast, southwest, and west central Minnesota and northwest and west central Wisconsin.
When, until 9 p.m. Thursday. The following impacts are expected. Hot temperatures and high humidity may cause heat illnesses. Prolonged heat waves lead to cumulative heat stress for those who cannot adequately cool down and recover each night. Cumulative heat stress significantly increases the risk of heat exhaustion and heat stroke as time goes on. Drink plenty of fluids, stay in an air-conditioned room, stay out of the sun, and check up on relatives and neighbors. Repeating, an extreme heat warning remains in effect until 9 p.m. Thursday for the following counties: in Minnesota, Benton, Isanti, McLeod, Meeker, Mille Lacs, Sherburne, Stearns, and Wright. Extreme heat warning remains in effect until 9 p.m. Thursday. What? Dangerously hot conditions with heat index values up to 100. Overnight temperatures remaining very warm in the mid-70s. Where? Anoka, Carver, Dakota, Hennepin, Ramsey, Scott, and Washington counties. When? Until 9 p.m. Thursday. The following impacts are expected. Heat-related illnesses increase significantly during extreme heat and high humidity events. Prolonged heat waves lead to cumulative heat stress for those who cannot adequately cool down and recover each night. Cumulative heat stress significantly increases the risk of heat exhaustion and heat stroke as time goes on. Drink plenty of fluids, stay in an air-conditioned room, stay out of the sun, and check up on relatives and neighbors. Do not leave young children and pets in unattended vehicles. Car interiors will reach lethal temperatures in a matter of minutes. To reduce risk during outdoor work, the Occupational Safety and Health Administration recommends scheduling frequent rest breaks in shaded or air-conditioned environments. Anyone overcome by heat should be moved to a cool and shaded location. Heat stroke is an emergency. Call 911. Repeating, an extreme heat warning remains in effect until 9 p.m. Thursday for the following counties: in Minnesota, Anoka, Carver, and Hennepin. Now here is the hazardous weather outlook for portions of central and southern Minnesota and west central Wisconsin. For tonight, heat index values will climb to around 100 degrees this afternoon. The greatest impacts from the heat will be felt in the urban core of the Twin Cities Metro, where little cooling relief is expected overnight. And now the extended outlook for the period Tuesday through Sunday. A heat wave continues through midweek with highs in the 90s and heat index values around 100 degrees. The greatest impacts from the heat will be felt in the urban core of the Twin Cities Metro, where little cooling relief is expected overnight. Spotter information statement. Skywarn spotter activation will not be needed. Now the forecast for central Minnesota, from St. Cloud to the northwest Twin Cities suburbs. This afternoon, sunny. Highs in the mid-90s. Southwest winds 5 to 15 miles an hour. Tonight, clear. Lows around 70. Southwest winds 5 to 15 miles an hour. Tuesday, sunny. Highs in the mid-90s. Southwest winds 5 to 10 miles an hour. Tuesday night, clear. Lows around 70. West winds up to 10 miles an hour. Wednesday, sunny. Highs in the mid-90s. Wednesday night, mostly clear. Lows around 70. Thursday, sunny. Highs in the mid-90s. Thursday night, partly cloudy. Lows in the lower 70s. Friday through Saturday night, mostly clear. Highs in the lower 90s. Lows in the upper 60s. Sunday, sunny. Highs in the upper 80s. Again, the forecast for central Minnesota, from St. Cloud to the northwest Twin Cities suburbs for this afternoon, sunny. Highs in the mid-90s. Southwest winds 5 to 15 miles an hour. 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The current time is 3:14 p.m. Central Daylight Time.
Extreme heat warning remains in effect until 9 p.m. Thursday. What? Heat index values up to 102. Overnight temperatures remaining warm in the lower 70s. Where? Portions of central, east central, south central, southeast, southwest, and west central Minnesota and northwest and west central Wisconsin. When? Until 9 p.m. Thursday. The following impacts are expected. Hot temperatures and high humidity may cause heat illnesses. Prolonged heat waves lead to cumulative heat stress for those who cannot adequately cool down and recover each night. Cumulative heat stress significantly increases the risk of heat exhaustion and heat stroke as time goes on. Drink plenty of fluids, stay in an air-conditioned room, stay out of the sun, and check up on relatives and neighbors. Repeating, an extreme heat warning remains in effect until 9 p.m. Thursday for the following counties: in Minnesota, Benton, Isanti, McLeod, Meeker, Mille Lacs, Sherburne, Stearns, and Wright. Extreme heat warning remains in effect until 9 p.m. Thursday. What? Dangerously hot conditions with heat index values up to 100. Overnight temperatures remaining very warm in the mid-70s. Where? Anoka, Carver, Dakota, Hennepin, Ramsey, Scott, and Washington counties. When? Until 9 p.m. Thursday. The following impacts are expected. Heat-related illnesses increase significantly during extreme heat and high humidity events. Prolonged heat waves lead to cumulative heat stress for those who cannot adequately cool down and recover each night. Cumulative heat stress significantly increases the risk of heat exhaustion and heat stroke as time goes on. Drink plenty of fluids, stay in an air-conditioned room, stay out of the sun, and check up on relatives and neighbors. Do not leave young children and pets in unattended vehicles. Car interiors will reach lethal temperatures in a matter of minutes. To reduce risk during outdoor work, the Occupational Safety and Health Administration recommends scheduling frequent rest breaks in shaded or air-conditioned environments. Anyone overcome by heat should be moved to a cool and shaded location. Heat stroke is an emergency. Call 911. Repeating, an extreme heat warning remains in effect until 9 p.m. Thursday for the following counties: in Minnesota, Anoka, Carver, and Hennepin. Now here is the hazardous weather outlook for portions of central and southern Minnesota and west central Wisconsin. For tonight, heat index values will climb to around 100 degrees this afternoon. The greatest impacts from the heat will be felt in the urban core of the Twin Cities Metro, where little cooling relief is expected overnight. And now the extended outlook for the period Tuesday through Sunday. A heat wave continues through midweek with highs in the 90s and heat index values around 100 degrees. The greatest impacts from the heat will be felt in the urban core of the Twin Cities Metro, where little cooling relief is expected overnight. Spotter information statement. Skywarn spotter activation will not be needed. Now the forecast for central Minnesota, from St. Cloud to the northwest Twin Cities suburbs. This afternoon, sunny. Highs in the mid-90s. Southwest winds 5 to 15 miles an hour. Tonight, clear. Lows around 70. Southwest winds 5 to 15 miles an hour. Tuesday, sunny. Highs in the mid-90s. Southwest winds 5 to 10 miles an hour. Tuesday night, clear. Lows around 70. West winds up to 10 miles an hour. Wednesday, sunny. Highs in the mid-90s. Wednesday night, mostly clear. Lows around 70. Thursday, sunny. Highs in the mid-90s. Thursday night, partly cloudy. Lows in the lower 70s. Friday through Saturday night, mostly clear. Highs in the lower 90s. Lows in the upper 60s. Sunday, sunny. Highs in the upper 80s. Again, the forecast for central Minnesota, from St. Cloud to the northwest Twin Cities suburbs for this afternoon, sunny. Highs in the mid-90s. Southwest winds 5 to 15 miles an hour. At 3 p.m.,
In Buffalo, it was sunny. The temperature was 88 degrees, the dew point was 73, and the relative humidity was 62%. The heat index was 96. The wind was south at 8 miles an hour. The pressure was 30.15 inches and falling. In Maple Lake, it was sunny. The temperature was 91 degrees, the dew point was 69, and the relative humidity was 48%. The heat index was 95. The wind was south at 7 miles an hour. The pressure was 30.17 inches and steady. Elsewhere across central Minnesota, it was sunny, and temperatures were between 88 and 92 degrees. Around the state, it was sunny. It was 87 at Rochester, 86 at Mankato, 92 at Brainerd, 93 at Duluth, at 95 at International Falls. Once again at 3 p.m., in Buffalo, it was 88 degrees and the heat index was 96, under sunny skies. And in Maple Lake, it was 91 degrees and the heat index was 95, under sunny skies. 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The current time is 3:20 p.m. Central Daylight Time. Extreme heat warning remains in effect until 9 p.m. Thursday. Watts, heat index values up to 102. Overnight temperatures remaining warm in the lower 70s. Ware, portions of central, east central, south central, southeast, southwest, and west central Minnesota and northwest and west central Wisconsin. When, until 9 p.m. Thursday. The following impacts are expected. Hot temperatures and high humidity may cause heat illnesses. Prolonged heat waves lead to cumulative heat stress for those who cannot adequately cool down and recover each night. Cumulative heat stress significantly increases the risk of heat exhaustion and heat stroke as time goes on. Drink plenty of fluids, stay in an air-conditioned room, stay out of the sun, and check up on relatives and neighbors. Repeating, an extreme heat warning remains in effect until 9 p.m. Thursday for the following counties, in Minnesota, Benton, Isanti, McLeod, Meeker, Mille Lacs, Sherburne, Stearns and Wright. Extreme heat warning remains in effect until 9 p.m. Thursday. What? Dangerously hot conditions with heat index values up to 100. Overnight temperatures remaining very warm in the mid-70s. Where? Anoka, Harbor, Dakota, Hennepin, Ramsey, Scott, and Washington counties. When? Until 9 p.m. Thursday. The following impacts are expected. Heat-related illnesses increase significantly during extreme heat and high humidity events. Prolonged heat waves lead to cumulative heat stress for those who cannot adequately cool down and recover each night. Cumulative heat stress significantly increases the risk of heat exhaustion and heat stroke as time goes on. Drink plenty of fluids, stay in an air-conditioned room, stay out of the sun, and check up on relatives and neighbors. Do not leave young children and pets in unattended vehicles. Car interiors will reach lethal temperatures in a matter of minutes. To reduce risk during outdoor work, the Occupational Safety and Health Administration recommends scheduling frequent rest breaks in shaded or air-conditioned environments. Anyone overcome by heat should be moved to a cool and shaded location. Heat stroke is an emergency. Call 911. Repeating, an extreme heat warning remains in effect until 9 p.m. Thursday for the following counties, in Minnesota, Anoka, Carver, and Hennepin. Now here is the hazardous weather outlook for portions of central and southern Minnesota and west central Wisconsin. For tonight, heat index values will climb to around 100 degrees this afternoon. The greatest impacts from the heat will be felt in the urban core of the Twin Cities Metro, where little cooling relief is expected overnight. And now the extended outlook for the period Tuesday through Sunday. A heat wave continues through midweek with highs in the 90s and heat index values around 100 degrees.
The greatest impacts from the heat will be felt in the urban core of the Twin Cities metro, where little cooling relief is expected overnight. Spotter information statement: Skywarn spotter activation will not be needed. Now the forecast for central Minnesota, from St. Cloud to the northwest Twin Cities suburbs. This afternoon, sunny. Highs in the mid-90s. Southwest winds 5 to 15 miles an hour. Tonight, clear. Lows around 70. Southwest winds 5 to 15 miles an hour. Tuesday, sunny. Highs in the mid-90s. Southwest winds 5 to 10 miles an hour. Tuesday night, clear. Lows around 70. West winds up to 10 miles an hour. Wednesday, sunny. Highs in the mid-90s. Wednesday night, mostly clear. Lows around 70. Thursday, sunny. Highs in the mid-90s. Thursday night, partly cloudy. Lows in the lower 70s. Friday through Saturday night, mostly clear. Highs in the lower 90s. Lows in the upper 60s. Sunday, sunny. Highs in the upper 80s. Again, the forecast for central Minnesota, from St. Cloud to the northwest Twin Cities suburbs for this afternoon, sunny. Highs in the mid-90s. Southwest winds 5 to 15 miles an hour. At 3 p.m., in Buffalo, it was sunny. The temperature was 88 degrees, the dew point was 73, and the relative humidity was 62%. The heat index was 96. The wind was out at 8 miles an hour. The pressure was 30.15 inches and falling. In Maple Lake, it was sunny. The temperature was 91 degrees, the dew point was 69, and the relative humidity was 48%. The heat index was 95. The wind was out at 7 miles an hour. The pressure was 30.17 inches and steady. Elsewhere across central Minnesota, it was sunny, and temperatures were between 88 and 92 degrees. Around the state, it was sunny. It was 87 at Rochester, 86 at Mankato, 92 at Brainerd, 93 at Duluth, and 95 at International Falls. Once again at 3 p.m., in Buffalo, it was 88 degrees and the heat index was 96, under sunny skies. And in Maple Lake, it was 91 degrees and the heat index was 95, under sunny skies. This is weather radio station WNG676 Clearwater, broadcasting on a frequency of 162.50 MHz. 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The current time is 3:27 p.m. Central Daylight Time. Extreme heat warning remains in effect until 9 p.m. Thursday. What? Heat index values up to 102. Overnight temperatures remaining warm in the lower 70s. Where? Portions of central, east central, south central, southeast, southwest, and west central Minnesota and northwest and west central Wisconsin. When, until 9 p.m. Thursday. The following impacts are expected: hot temperatures and high humidity may cause heat illnesses. Prolonged heat waves lead to cumulative heat stress for those who cannot adequately cool down and recover each night. Cumulative heat stress significantly increases the risk of heat exhaustion and heat stroke as time goes on. Drink plenty of fluids, stay in an air-conditioned room, stay out of the sun, and check up on relatives and neighbors. Repeating, an extreme heat warning remains in effect until 9 p.m. Thursday for the following counties: in Minnesota, Benton, Isanti, McLeod, Meeker, Mille Lacs, Sherburne, Stearns, and Wright. Extreme heat warning remains in effect until 9 p.m. Thursday. What? Dangerously hot conditions with heat index values up to 100. Overnight temperatures remaining very warm in the mid-70s. Where? Anoka, Carver, Dakota, Hennepin, Ramsey, Scott, and Washington counties. When? Until 9 p.m. Thursday.
The following impacts are expected. Heat-related illnesses increase significantly during extreme heat and high humidity events. Prolonged heat waves lead to cumulative heat stress for those who cannot adequately cool down and recover each night. Cumulative heat stress significantly increases the risk of heat exhaustion and heat stroke as time goes on. Drink plenty of fluids, stay in an air-conditioned room, stay out of the sun, and check up on relatives and neighbors. Do not leave young children and pets in unattended vehicles. Car interiors will reach lethal temperatures in a matter of minutes. To reduce risk during outdoor work, the Occupational Safety and Health Administration recommends scheduling frequent rest breaks in shaded or air-conditioned environments. Anyone overcome by heat should be moved to a cool and shaded location. Heat stroke is an emergency. Call 911. Repeating, an extreme heat warning remains in effect until 9 p.m. Thursday for the following counties in Minnesota, Anoka, Carver, and Hennepin. Now here is the hazardous weather outlook for portions of central and southern Minnesota and west central Wisconsin. For tonight, heat index values will climb to around 100 degrees this afternoon. The greatest impacts from the heat will be felt in the urban core of the Twin Cities Metro, where little cooling relief is expected overnight. And now the extended outlook for the period Tuesday through Sunday. A heat wave continues through midweek with highs in the 90s and heat index values around 100 degrees. The greatest impacts from the heat will be felt in the urban core of the Twin Cities Metro, where little cooling relief is expected overnight. Spotter information statement. Skywarn spotter activation will not be needed. Now the forecast for central Minnesota, from St. Cloud to the northwest Twin Cities suburbs. This afternoon, sunny. Highs in the mid-90s. Southwest winds 5 to 15 miles an hour. Tonight, clear. Lows around 70. Southwest winds 5 to 15 miles an hour. Tuesday, sunny. Highs in the mid-90s. Southwest winds 5 to 10 miles an hour. Tuesday night, clear. Lows around 70. West winds up to 10 miles an hour. Wednesday, sunny. Highs in the mid-90s. Wednesday night, mostly clear. Lows around 70. Thursday, sunny. Highs in the mid-90s. Thursday night, partly cloudy. Lows in the lower 70s. Friday through Saturday night, mostly clear. Highs in the lower 90s. Lows in the upper 60s. Sunday, sunny. Highs in the upper 80s. Again, the forecast for central Minnesota, from St. Cloud to the northwest Twin Cities suburbs for this afternoon, sunny. Highs in the mid-90s. Southwest winds 5 to 15 miles an hour. At 3 p.m., in Buffalo, it was sunny. The temperature was 88 degrees, the dew point was 73, and the relative humidity was 62%. The heat index was 96. The wind was south at 8 miles an hour. The pressure was 30.15 inches and falling. In Maple Lake, it was sunny. The temperature was 91 degrees. The dew point was 69, and the relative humidity was 48%. The heat index was 95. The wind was south at 7 miles an hour. The pressure was 30.17 inches and steady. Elsewhere across central Minnesota and steady. Elsewhere across central Minnesota, it was sunny, and temperatures were between 88 and 92 degrees. Around the state, it was sunny. It was 87 at Rochester, 86 at Mankato, 92 at Brainerd, 93 at Duluth, at 95 at International Falls. Once again at 3 p.m., in Buffalo, it was 88 degrees and the heat index was 96, under sunny skies. And in Maple Lake, it was 91 degrees and the heat index was 95, under sunny skies. 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
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The current time is 3:34 p.m. Central Daylight Time. Extreme heat warning remains in effect until 9 p.m. Thursday. What heat index?

as time goes on. Drink plenty of fluids, stay in an air-conditioned room, stay out of the sun, and check up on relatives and neighbors. Repeating, an extreme heat warning remains in effect until 9 p.m. Thursday for the following counties: in Minnesota, Benton, Isanti, McLeod, Meeker, Mille Lacs, Sherburne, Stearns, and Wright. Extreme heat warning remains in effect until 9 p.m. Thursday. What? Dangerously hot conditions with heat index values up to 100. Overnight temperatures remaining very warm in the mid-70s. Where? Anoka, Carver, Dakota, Hennepin, Ramsey, Scott, and Washington counties. When? Until 9 p.m. Thursday. The following impacts are expected: heat-related illnesses increase significantly during extreme heat and high humidity events. Prolonged heat waves lead to cumulative heat stress for those who cannot adequately cool down and recover each night. Cumulative heat stress significantly increases the risk of heat exhaustion and heat stroke as time goes on. Drink plenty of fluids, stay in an air-conditioned room, stay out of the sun, and check up on relatives and neighbors. Do not leave young children and pets in unattended vehicles. Car interiors will reach lethal temperatures in a matter of minutes. To reduce risk during outdoor work, the Occupational Safety and Health Administration recommends scheduling frequent rest breaks in shaded or air-conditioned environments. Anyone overcome by heat should be moved to a cool and shaded location. Heat stroke is an emergency. Call 911. Repeating, an extreme heat warning remains in effect until 9 p.m. Thursday for the following counties: in Minnesota, Anoka, Carver, and Hennepin. Now here is the hazardous weather outlook for portions of central and southern Minnesota and west central Wisconsin. For tonight, heat index values will climb to around 100 degrees this afternoon. The greatest impacts from the heat will be felt in the urban core of the Twin Cities Metro, where little cooling relief is expected overnight. And now the extended outlook for the period Tuesday through Sunday. A heat wave continues through midweek with highs in the 90s and heat index values around 100 degrees. The greatest impacts from the heat will be felt in the urban core of the Twin Cities Metro, where little cooling relief is expected overnight. Spotter information statement: Skywarn spotter activation will not be needed. Now the forecast for central Minnesota, from St. Cloud to the northwest Twin Cities suburbs. This afternoon, sunny. Highs in the mid-90s. Southwest winds 5 to 15 miles an hour. Tonight, clear. Lows around 70. Southwest winds 5 to 15 miles an hour. Tuesday, sunny. Highs in the mid-90s. Southwest winds 5 to 10 miles an hour. Tuesday night, clear. Lows around 70. West winds up to 10 miles an hour. Wednesday, sunny. Highs in the mid-90s. Wednesday night, mostly clear. Lows around 70. Thursday, sunny. Highs in the mid-90s. Thursday night, partly cloudy. Lows in the lower 70s. Friday through Saturday night, mostly clear. Highs in the lower 90s. Lows in the upper 60s. Sunday, sunny. Highs in the upper 80s. Again, the forecast for central Minnesota, from St. Cloud to the northwest Twin Cities suburbs for this afternoon, sunny. Highs in the mid-90s. Southwest winds 5 to 15 miles an hour. At 3 p.m., in Buffalo, it was sunny. The temperature was 88 degrees, the dew point was 73, and the relative humidity was 62%. The heat index was 96. The wind was south at 8 miles an hour. The pressure was 30.15 inches and falling. In Maple Lake, it was sunny. The temperature was 91 degrees. The dew point was 69, and the relative humidity was 48%. The heat index was 95. The wind was south at 7 miles an hour. The pressure was 30.17 inches and steady. Elsewhere across central Minnesota, it was sunny, and temperatures were between

between 88 and 92 degrees. Around the state, it was sunny. It was 87 at Rochester, 86 at Mankato, 92 at Brainerd, 93 at Duluth, at 95 at International Falls. Once again at 3 p.m., in Buffalo, it was 88 degrees and the heat index was 96, under sunny skies. And in Maple Lake, it was 91 degrees and the heat index was 95, under sunny skies. 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The current time is 3:40 p.m. Central Daylight Time. Extreme heat warning remains in effect until 9 p.m. Thursday. What? Heat index values up to 102. Overnight temperatures remaining warm in the lower 70s. Where? Portions of central, east central, south central, southeast, southwest, and west central Minnesota and northwest and west central Wisconsin. When? Until 9 p.m. Thursday. The following impacts are expected. Hot temperatures and high humidity may cause heat illnesses. Prolonged heat waves lead to cumulative heat stress for those who cannot adequately cool down and recover each night. Cumulative heat stress significantly increases the risk of heat exhaustion and heat stroke as time goes on. Drink plenty of fluids, stay in an air-conditioned room, stay out of the sun, and check up on relatives and neighbors. Repeating, an extreme heat warning remains in effect until 9 p.m. Thursday for the following counties, in Minnesota, Benton, Isanti, McLeod, Meeker, Mille Lacs, Sherburne, Stearns and Wright. Extreme heat warning remains in effect until 9 p.m. Thursday. What? Dangerously hot conditions with heat index values up to 100. Overnight temperatures remaining very warm in the mid-70s. Where? Anoka, Harper, Dakota, Hennepin, Ramsey, Scott, and Washington counties. When? Until 9 p.m. Thursday. The following impacts are expected. Heat-related illnesses increase significantly during extreme heat and high humidity events. Prolonged heat waves lead to cumulative heat stress for those who cannot adequately cool down and recover each night. Cumulative heat stress significantly increases the risk of heat exhaustion and heat stroke as time goes on. Drink plenty of fluids, stay in an air-conditioned room, stay out of the sun, and check up on relatives and neighbors. Do not leave young children and pets in unattended vehicles. Car interiors will reach lethal temperatures in a matter of minutes. To reduce risk during outdoor work, the Occupational Safety and Health Administration recommends scheduling frequent rest breaks in shaded or air-conditioned environments. Anyone overcome by heat should be moved to a cool and shaded location. Heat stroke is an emergency. Call 911. Repeating. An extreme heat warning remains in effect until 9 p.m. Thursday for the following counties, in Minnesota, Anoka, Carver, and Hennepin. Now here is the hazardous weather outlook for portions of central and southern Minnesota, and west central Wisconsin. For tonight, heat index values will climb to around 100 degrees this afternoon. The greatest impacts from the heat will be felt in the urban core of the Twin Cities Metro, where little cooling relief is expected overnight. And now the extended outlook for the period Tuesday through Sunday. A heat wave continues through midweek with highs in the 90s and heat index values around 100 degrees. The greatest impacts from the heat will be felt in the urban core of the Twin Cities Metro, where little cooling relief is expected overnight. Spotter information statement. Skywarn spotter activation will not be needed. Now the forecast for central Minnesota, from St. Cloud to the northwest Twin Cities suburbs. This afternoon, sunny. Highs in the mid-90s. Southwest winds 5 to 15 miles an hour. Tonight, clear. Lows around 70. Southwest winds 5 to 15 miles an hour. Tuesday, sunny. Highs in the mid-90s. Southwest winds 5 to 10 miles an hour. Tuesday night,
Clear. Lows around 70. West winds up to 10 miles an hour. Wednesday, sunny. Highs in the mid-90s. Wednesday night, mostly clear. Lows around 70. Thursday, sunny. Highs in the mid-90s. Thursday night, partly cloudy. Lows in the lower 70s. Friday through Saturday night, mostly clear. Highs in the lower 90s. Lows in the upper 60s. Sunday, sunny. Highs in the upper 80s. Again, the forecast for central Minnesota, from St. Cloud to the northwest Twin Cities suburbs for this afternoon, sunny. Highs in the mid-90s. Southwest winds 5 to 15 miles an hour. At 3 p.m., in Buffalo, it was sunny. The temperature was 88 degrees, the dew point was 73, and the relative humidity was 62%. The heat index was 96. The wind was south at 8 miles an hour. The pressure was 30.15 inches and falling. In Maple Lake, it was sunny. The temperature was 91 degrees, the dew point was 69, and the relative humidity was 48%. The heat index was 95. The wind was south at 7 miles an hour. The pressure was 30.17 inches and steady. Elsewhere across central Minnesota, it was sunny, and temperatures were between 88 and 92 degrees. Around the state, it was sunny. It was 87 at Rochester, 86 at Mankato, 92 at Brainerd, 93 at Duluth, at 95 at International Falls. Once again at 3 p.m., in Buffalo, it was 88 degrees and the heat index was 96, under sunny skies. And in Maple Lake, it was 91 degrees and the heat index was 95, under sunny skies. 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The current time is 3:47 p.m. Central Daylight Time. Extreme heat warning remains in effect until 9 p.m. Thursday. What? Heat index values up to 102. Overnight temperatures remaining warm in the lower 70s. Where? Portions of central, east central, south central, southeast, southwest, and west central Minnesota and northwest and west central Wisconsin. When? Until 9 p.m. Thursday. The following impacts are expected. Hot temperatures and high humidity may cause heat illnesses. Prolonged heat waves lead to cumulative heat stress for those who cannot adequately cool down and recover each night. Cumulative heat stress significantly increases the risk of heat exhaustion and heat stroke as time goes on. Drink plenty of fluids, stay in an air-conditioned room, stay out of the sun, and check up on relatives and neighbors. Repeating, an extreme heat warning remains in effect until 9 p.m. Thursday for the following counties, in Minnesota, Benton, Isanti, McLeod, Meeker, Mille Lacs, Sherburne, Stearns and Wright. Extreme heat warning remains in effect until 9 p.m. Thursday. What? Dangerously hot conditions with heat index values up to 100. Overnight temperatures remaining very warm in the mid-70s. Where? Anoka, Harbor, Dakota, Hennepin, Ramsey, Scott, and Washington counties. When? Until 9 p.m. Thursday. The following impacts are expected. Heat-related illnesses increase significantly during extreme heat and high humidity events. Prolonged heat waves lead to cumulative heat stress for those who cannot adequately cool down and recover each night. Cumulative heat stress significantly increases the risk of heat exhaustion and heat stroke as time goes on. Drink plenty of fluids, stay in an air-conditioned room, stay out of the sun, and check up on relatives and neighbors. Do not leave young children and pets in unattended vehicles. Car interiors will reach lethal temperatures in a matter of minutes. To reduce risk during outdoor work,
The Occupational Safety and Health Administration recommends scheduling frequent rest breaks in shaded or air-conditioned environments. Anyone overcome by heat should be moved to a cool and shaded location. Heat stroke is an emergency. Call 911. Repeating, an extreme heat warning remains in effect until 9 p.m. Thursday for the following counties: in Minnesota, Anoka, Carver, and Hennepin. Now here is the hazardous weather outlook for portions of central and southern Minnesota and west central Wisconsin. For tonight, heat index values will climb to around 100 degrees this afternoon. The greatest impacts from the heat will be felt in the urban core of the Twin Cities Metro, where little cooling relief is expected overnight. And now the extended outlook for the period Tuesday through Sunday. A heat wave continues through midweek with highs in the 90s and heat index values around 100 degrees. The greatest impacts from the heat will be felt in the urban core of the Twin Cities Metro, where little cooling relief is expected overnight. Spotter information statement. Skywarn spotter activation will not be needed. Now the forecast for central Minnesota, from St. Cloud to the northwest Twin Cities suburbs. This afternoon, sunny. Highs in the mid-90s. Southwest winds 5 to 15 miles an hour. Tonight, clear. Lows around 70. Southwest winds 5 to 15 miles an hour. Tuesday, sunny. Highs in the mid-90s. Southwest winds 5 to 10 miles an hour. Tuesday night, clear. Lows around 70. West winds up to 10 miles an hour. Wednesday, sunny. Highs in the mid-90s. Wednesday night, mostly clear. Lows around 70. Thursday, sunny. Highs in the mid-90s. Thursday night, partly cloudy. Lows in the lower 70s. Friday through Saturday night, mostly clear. Highs in the lower 90s. Lows in the upper 60s. Sunday, sunny. Highs in the upper 80s. Again, the forecast for central Minnesota, from St. Cloud to the northwest Twin Cities suburbs for this afternoon, sunny. Highs in the mid-90s. Southwest winds 5 to 15 miles an hour. At 3 p.m., in Buffalo, it was sunny. The temperature was 88 degrees, the dew point was 73, and the relative humidity was 62%. The heat index was 96. The wind was south at 8 miles an hour. The pressure was 30.15 inches and falling. In Maple Lake, it was sunny. The temperature was 91 degrees. The dew point was 69, and the relative humidity was 48%. The heat index was 95. The wind was south at 7 miles an hour. The pressure was 30.17 inches and steady. Elsewhere across central Minnesota, it was sunny, and temperatures were between 88 and 92 degrees. Around the state, it was sunny. It was 87 at Rochester, 86 at Mankato, 92 at Brainerd, 93 at Duluth, at 95 at International Falls. Once again at 3 p.m., in Buffalo, it was 88 degrees and the heat index was 96, under sunny skies. And in Maple Lake, it was 91 degrees and the heat index was 95, under sunny skies. 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The current time is 3:54 p.m. Central Daylight Time. Extreme heat warning remains in effect until 9 p.m. Thursday. What? Heat index values up to 102. Overnight temperatures remaining warm in the lower 70s. Where? Portions of central, east central, south central, southeast, southwest, and west central Minnesota and northwest and west central Wisconsin. When? Until 9 p.m. Thursday.
The following impacts are expected. Hot temperatures and high humidity may cause heat illnesses. Prolonged heat waves lead to cumulative heat stress for those who cannot adequately cool down and recover each night. Cumulative heat stress significantly increases the risk of heat exhaustion and heat stroke as time goes on. Drink plenty of fluids, stay in an air-conditioned room, stay out of the sun, and check up on relatives and neighbors. Repeating, an extreme heat warning remains in effect until 9 p.m. Thursday for the following counties: in Minnesota, Benton, Isanti, McLeod, Meeker, Mille Lacs, Sherburne, Stearns, and Wright. Extreme heat warning remains in effect until 9 p.m. Thursday. What? Dangerously hot conditions with heat index values up to 100. Overnight temperatures remaining very warm in the mid-70s. Where? Anoka, Harbor, Dakota, Hennepin, Ramsey, Scott, and Washington counties. When? Until 9 p.m. Thursday. The following impacts are expected. Heat-related illnesses increase significantly during extreme heat and high humidity events. Prolonged heat waves lead to cumulative heat stress for those who cannot adequately cool down and recover each night. Cumulative heat stress significantly increases the risk of heat exhaustion and heat stroke as time goes on. Drink plenty of fluids, stay in an air-conditioned room, stay out of the sun, and check up on relatives and neighbors. Do not leave young children and pets in unattended vehicles. Car interiors will reach lethal temperatures in a matter of minutes. To reduce risk during outdoor work, the Occupational Safety and Health Administration recommends scheduling frequent rest breaks in shaded or air-conditioned environments. Anyone overcome by heat should be moved to a cool and shaded location. Heat stroke is an emergency. Call 911. Repeating, an extreme heat warning remains in effect until 9 p.m. Thursday for the following counties: in Minnesota, Anoka, Carver, and Hennepin. Now here is the hazardous weather outlook for portions of central and southern Minnesota and west central Wisconsin. For tonight, heat index values will climb to around 100 degrees this afternoon. The greatest impacts from the heat will be felt in the urban core of the Twin Cities Metro, where little cooling relief is expected overnight. And now the extended outlook for the period Tuesday through Sunday. A heat wave continues through midweek with highs in the 90s and heat index values around 100 degrees. The greatest impacts from the heat will be felt in the urban core of the Twin Cities Metro, where little cooling relief is expected overnight. Spotter information statement. Skywarn spotter activation will not be needed. Now the forecast for central Minnesota, from St. Cloud to the northwest Twin Cities suburbs. This afternoon, sunny. Highs in the mid-90s. Southwest winds 5 to 15 miles an hour. Tonight, clear. Lows around 70. Southwest winds 5 to 15 miles an hour. Tuesday, sunny. Highs in the mid-90s. Southwest winds 5 to 10 miles an hour. Tuesday night, clear. Lows around 70. West winds up to 10 miles an hour. Wednesday, sunny. Highs in the mid-90s. Wednesday night, mostly clear. Lows around 70. Thursday, sunny. Highs in the mid-90s. Thursday night, partly cloudy. Lows in the lower 70s. Friday through Saturday night, mostly clear. Highs in the lower 90s. Lows in the upper 60s. Sunday, sunny. Highs in the upper 80s. Again, the forecast for central Minnesota, from St. Cloud to the northwest Twin Cities suburbs for this afternoon, sunny. Highs in the mid-90s. Southwest winds 5 to 15 miles an hour. 3 p.m. in Buffalo, it was sunny. The temperature was 88 degrees, the dew point was 73, and the relative humidity was 62%. The heat index was 96. The wind was south at 8 miles an hour. The pressure was 30.15 inches and falling. In Maple Lake, it was sunny. The temperature was 91 degrees,
The dew point was 69, and the relative humidity was 48%. The heat index was 95. The wind was south at 7 miles an hour. The pressure was 30.17 inches and steady. Elsewhere across central Minnesota, it was sunny, and temperatures were between 88 and 92 degrees. Around the state, it was sunny. It was 87 at Rochester, 86 at Mankato, 92 at Brainerd, 93 at Duluth, and 95 at International Falls. Once again at 3 p.m., in Buffalo, it was 88 degrees and the heat index was 96, under sunny skies. And in Maple Lake, it was 91 degrees and the heat index was 95, under sunny skies. 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The current time is 4 p.m. Central Daylight Time. Extreme heat warning remains in effect until 9 p.m. Thursday. What? Heat index values up to 102. Overnight temperatures remaining warm in the lower 70s. Where? Portions of central, east central, south central, southeast, southwest, and west central Minnesota and northwest and west central Wisconsin. When? Until 9 p.m. Thursday. The following impacts are expected. Hot temperatures and high humidity may cause heat illnesses. Prolonged heat waves lead to cumulative heat stress for those who cannot adequately cool down and recover each night. Cumulative heat stress significantly increases the risk of heat exhaustion and heat stroke as time goes on. Drink plenty of fluids, stay in an air-conditioned room, stay out of the sun, and check up on relatives and neighbors. Repeating, an extreme heat warning remains in effect until 9 p.m. Thursday for the following counties, in Minnesota, Benton, Isanti, McLeod, Meeker, Mille Lacs, Sherburne, Stearns and Wright. Extreme heat warning remains in effect until 9 p.m. Thursday. What? Dangerously hot conditions with heat index values up to 100. Overnight temperatures remaining very warm in the mid-70s. Where? Anoka, Arbor, Dakota, Hennepin, Ramsey, Scott, and Washington counties. When? Until 9 p.m. Thursday. The following impacts are expected. Heat-related illnesses increase significantly during extreme heat and high humidity events. Prolonged heat waves lead to cumulative heat stress for those who cannot adequately cool down and recover each night. Cumulative heat stress significantly increases the risk of heat exhaustion and heat stroke as time goes on. Drink plenty of fluids, stay in an air-conditioned room, stay out of the sun, and check up on relatives and neighbors. Do not leave young children and pets in unattended vehicles. Car interiors will reach lethal temperatures in a matter of minutes. To reduce risk during outdoor work, the Occupational Safety and Health Administration recommends scheduling frequent rest breaks in shaded or air-conditioned environments. Anyone overcome by heat should be moved to a cool and shaded location. Heat stroke is an emergency. Call 911. Repeating, an extreme heat warning remains in effect until 9 p.m. Thursday for the following counties, in Minnesota, Anoka, Carver, and Hennepin. Now here is the hazardous weather outlook for portions of central and southern Minnesota and west central Wisconsin. For tonight, heat index values will climb to around 100 degrees this afternoon. The greatest impacts from the heat will be felt in the urban core of the Twin Cities Metro, where little cooling relief is expected overnight. And now the extended outlook for the period Tuesday through Sunday. A heat wave continues through midweek with highs in the 90s and heat index values around 100 degrees. The greatest impacts from the heat will be felt in the urban core of the Twin Cities Metro, where little cooling relief is expected overnight. Spotter information statement, Skywarn spotter activation will not be needed. Now the forecast for central Minnesota, from St. Cloud to the northwest Twin Cities suburbs. Tonight, mostly clear. Lows around 70.
Southwest winds 5 to 15 miles an hour. Tuesday, sunny. Highs in the mid-90s. Southwest winds 5 to 10 miles an hour. Tuesday night, clear. Lows around 70. West winds up to 10 miles an hour. Wednesday, sunny. Highs in the mid-90s. Northwest winds up to 5 miles an hour. Wednesday night, mostly clear. Lows around 70. East winds up to 5 miles an hour. Thursday, sunny. Highs in the mid-90s. Thursday night, partly cloudy. Lows in the lower 70s. Friday through Saturday night, mostly clear. Highs in the lower 90s. Lows in the mid-60s. Sunday, sunny. Highs in the upper 80s. Sunday night and Monday, partly cloudy. Lows in the mid-60s. Highs in the mid-80s. Again, the forecast for central Minnesota, from St. Cloud to the northwest Twin Cities suburbs for tonight, mostly clear. Lows around 70. Southwest winds 5 to 15 miles an hour. 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The current time is 4:06 p.m. Central Daylight Time. Extreme heat warning remains in effect until 9 p.m. Thursday. What? Heat index values up to 102. Overnight temperatures remaining warm in the lower 70s. Where? Portions of central, east central, south central, southeast, southwest, and west central Minnesota and northwest and west central Wisconsin. When? Until 9 p.m. Thursday. The following impacts are expected. Hot temperatures and high humidity may cause heat illnesses. Prolonged heat waves lead to cumulative heat stress for those who cannot adequately cool down and recover each night. Cumulative heat stress significantly increases the risk of heat exhaustion and heat stroke as time goes on. Drink plenty of fluids, stay in an air-conditioned room, stay out of the sun, and check up on relatives and neighbors. Repeating, an extreme heat warning remains in effect until 9 p.m. Thursday for the following counties, in Minnesota, Benton, Isanti, McLeod, Meeker, Mille Lacs, Sherburne, Stearns and Wright. Extreme heat warning remains in effect until 9 p.m. Thursday. What? Dangerously hot conditions with heat index values up to 100. Overnight temperatures remaining very warm in the mid-70s. Where? Anoka, Carver, Dakota, Hennepin, Ramsey, Scott, and Washington counties. When? Until 9 p.m. Thursday. The following impacts are expected. Heat-related illnesses increase significantly during extreme heat and high humidity events. Prolonged heat waves lead to cumulative heat stress for those who cannot adequately cool down and recover each night. Cumulative heat stress significantly increases the risk of heat exhaustion and heat stroke as time goes on. Drink plenty of fluids, stay in an air-conditioned room, stay out of the sun, and check up on relatives and neighbors. Do not leave young children and pets in unattended vehicles. Car interiors will reach lethal temperatures in a matter of minutes. To reduce risk during outdoor work, the Occupational Safety and Health Administration recommends scheduling frequent rest breaks in shaded or air-conditioned environments. Anyone overcome by heat should be moved to a cool and shaded location. Heat stroke is an emergency. Call 911. Repeating, an extreme heat warning remains in effect until 9 p.m. Thursday for the following counties, in Minnesota, Anoka, Carver, and Hennepin. Now here is the hazardous weather outlook for portions of central and southern Minnesota, and west central Wisconsin. For tonight, heat index values will climb to around 100 degrees this afternoon. The greatest impacts from the heat will be felt in the urban core of the Twin Cities Metro, where little cooling relief is expected overnight. And now the extended outlook for the period Tuesday through Sunday.
A heat wave continues through midweek with highs in the 90s and heat index values around 100 degrees. The greatest impacts from the heat will be felt in the urban core of the Twin Cities metro, where little cooling relief is expected overnight. Spotter information statement: Skywarn spotter activation will not be needed. Now the forecast for central Minnesota, from St. Cloud to the northwest Twin Cities suburbs. Tonight, mostly clear. Lows around 70. Southwest winds 5 to 15 miles an hour. Tuesday, sunny. Highs in the mid-90s. Southwest winds 5 to 10 miles an hour. Tuesday night, clear. Lows around 70. West winds up to 10 miles an hour. Wednesday, sunny. Highs in the mid-90s. Northwest winds up to 5 miles an hour. Wednesday night, mostly clear. Lows around 70. East winds up to 5 miles an hour. Thursday, sunny. Highs in the mid-90s. Thursday night, partly cloudy. Lows in the lower 70s. Friday through Saturday night, mostly clear. Highs in the lower 90s. Lows in the mid-60s. Sunday, sunny. Highs in the upper 80s. Sunday night and Monday, partly cloudy. Lows in the mid-60s. Highs in the mid-80s. Again, the forecast for central Minnesota, from St. Cloud to the northwest Twin Cities suburbs for tonight, mostly clear. Lows around 70. Southwest winds 5 to 15 miles an hour. 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The current time is 4:11 p.m. Central Daylight Time. Extreme heat warning remains in effect until 9 p.m. Thursday. What? Heat index values up to 102. Overnight temperatures remaining warm in the lower 70s. Where? Portions of central, east central, south central, southeast, southwest, and west central Minnesota and northwest and west central Wisconsin. When? Until 9 p.m. Thursday. The following impacts are expected. Hot temperatures and high humidity may cause heat illnesses. Prolonged heat waves lead to cumulative heat stress for those who cannot adequately cool down and recover each night. Cumulative heat stress significantly increases the risk of heat exhaustion and heat stroke as time goes on. Drink plenty of fluids, stay in an air-conditioned room, stay out of the sun, and check up on relatives and neighbors. Repeating, an extreme heat warning remains in effect until 9 p.m. Thursday for the following counties: in Minnesota, Benton, Isanti, McLeod, Meeker, Mille Lacs, Sherburne, Stearns, and Wright. Extreme heat warning remains in effect until 9 p.m. Thursday. What? Dangerously hot conditions with heat index values up to 100. Overnight temperatures remaining very warm in the mid-70s. Where? Anoka, Carver, Dakota, Hennepin, Ramsey, Scott, and Washington counties. When? Until 9 p.m. Thursday. The following impacts are expected. Heat-related illnesses increase significantly during extreme heat and high humidity events. Prolonged heat waves lead to cumulative heat stress for those who cannot adequately cool down and recover each night. Cumulative heat stress significantly increases the risk of heat exhaustion and heat stroke as time goes on. Drink plenty of fluids, stay in an air-conditioned room, stay out of the sun, and check up on relatives and neighbors. Do not leave young children and pets in unattended vehicles. Car interiors will reach lethal temperatures in a matter of minutes. To reduce risk during outdoor work, the Occupational Safety and Health Administration recommends scheduling frequent rest breaks in shaded or air-conditioned environments. Anyone overcome by heat should be moved to a cool and shaded location. Heat stroke is an emergency. Call 911. Repeating, an extreme heat warning remains in effect until 9 p.m. Thursday for the following counties:
in Minnesota, Hanukkah, Carver, and Hennepin. Now here is the hazardous weather outlook for portions of central and southern Minnesota and west central Wisconsin. For tonight, heat index values will climb to around 100 degrees this afternoon. The greatest impacts from the heat will be felt in the urban core of the Twin Cities Metro, where little cooling relief is expected overnight. And now the extended outlook for the period Tuesday through Sunday. A heat wave continues through midweek with highs in the 90s and heat index values around 100 degrees. The greatest impacts from the heat will be felt in the urban core of the Twin Cities Metro, where little cooling relief is expected overnight. Spotter information statement. Skywarn spotter activation will not be needed. Now the forecast for central Minnesota, from St. Cloud to the northwest Twin Cities suburbs. Tonight, mostly clear. Lows around 70. Southwest winds 5 to 15 miles an hour. Tuesday, sunny. Highs in the mid-90s. Southwest winds 5 to 10 miles an hour. Tuesday night, clear. Lows around 70. West winds up to 10 miles an hour. Wednesday, sunny. Highs in the mid-90s. Northwest winds up to 5 miles an hour. Wednesday night, mostly clear. Lows around 70. East winds up to 5 miles an hour. Thursday, sunny. Highs in the mid-90s. Thursday night, partly cloudy. Lows in the lower 70s. Friday through Saturday night, mostly clear. Highs in the lower 90s. Lows in the mid-60s. Sunday, sunny. Highs in the upper 80s. Sunday night and Monday, partly cloudy. Lows in the mid-60s. Highs in the mid-80s. Again, the forecast for central Minnesota, from St. Cloud to the northwest Twin Cities suburbs for tonight, mostly clear. Lows around 70. Southwest winds 5 to 15 miles an hour. At 4 p.m., in Buffalo, it was sunny. The temperature was 88 degrees, the dew point was 72, and the relative humidity was 58%. The heat index was 94. The wind was southwest at 12 miles an hour. The pressure was 30.15 inches and steady. In Maple Lake, it was sunny. The temperature was 91 degrees, the dew point was 68, and the relative humidity was 46%. The heat index was 94. The wind was south at 8 miles an hour. The pressure was 30.17 inches and steady. Elsewhere across central Minnesota, it was sunny, and temperatures were between 88 and 93 degrees. Around the state, it was sunny. It was 88 at Rochester, 87 at Mankato, 91 at Brainerd, 92 at Duluth, and 96 at International Falls. Once again at 4 p.m., in Buffalo, it was 88 degrees and the heat index was 94, under sunny skies. And in Maple Lake, it was 91 degrees and the heat index was 94, under sunny skies. 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The current time is 4:18 p.m. Central Daylight Time. Extreme heat warning remains in effect until 9 p.m. Thursday. What? Heat index values up to 102. Overnight temperatures remaining warm in the lower 70s. Where? Portions of central, east central, south central, southeast, southwest, and west central Minnesota and northwest and west central Wisconsin. When? Until 9 p.m. Thursday. The following impacts are expected. Hot temperatures and high humidity may cause heat illnesses. Prolonged heat waves lead to cumulative heat stress for those who cannot adequately cool down and recover each night. Cumulative heat stress significantly increases the risk of heat exhaustion and heat stroke as time goes on. Drink plenty of fluids, stay in an air-conditioned room,
Stay out of the sun and check up on relatives and neighbors. Repeating, an extreme heat warning remains in effect until 9 p.m. Thursday for the following counties in Minnesota: Benton, Isanti, McLeod, Meeker, Mille Lacs, Sherburne, Stearns, and Wright. Extreme heat warning remains in effect until 9 p.m. Thursday. What? Dangerously hot conditions with heat index values up to 100. Overnight temperatures remaining very warm in the mid-70s. Where? Anoka, Carver, Dakota, Hennepin, Ramsey, Scott, and Washington counties. When? Until 9 p.m. Thursday. The following impacts are expected: heat-related illnesses increase significantly during extreme heat and high humidity events. Prolonged heat waves lead to cumulative heat stress for those who cannot adequately cool down and recover each night. Cumulative heat stress significantly increases the risk of heat exhaustion and heat stroke as time goes on. Drink plenty of fluids, stay in an air-conditioned room, stay out of the sun, and check up on relatives and neighbors. Do not leave young children and pets in unattended vehicles. Car interiors will reach lethal temperatures in a matter of minutes. To reduce risk during outdoor work, the Occupational Safety and Health Administration recommends scheduling frequent rest breaks in shaded or air-conditioned environments. Anyone overcome by heat should be moved to a cool and shaded location. Heat stroke is an emergency. Call 911. Repeating, an extreme heat warning remains in effect until 9 p.m. Thursday for the following counties in Minnesota: Anoka, Carver, and Hennepin. Now here is the hazardous weather outlook for portions of central and southern Minnesota and west central Wisconsin. For tonight, heat index values will climb to around 100 degrees this afternoon. The greatest impacts from the heat will be felt in the urban core of the Twin Cities Metro, where little cooling relief is expected overnight. And now the extended outlook for the period Tuesday through Sunday. A heat wave continues through midweek with highs in the 90s and heat index values around 100 degrees. The greatest impacts from the heat will be felt in the urban core of the Twin Cities Metro, where little cooling relief is expected overnight. Spotter information statement. Skywarn spotter activation will not be needed. Now the forecast for central Minnesota, from St. Cloud to the northwest Twin Cities suburbs. Tonight, mostly clear. Lows around 70. Southwest winds 5 to 15 miles an hour. Tuesday, sunny. Highs in the mid-90s. Southwest winds 5 to 10 miles an hour. Tuesday night, clear. Lows around 70. West winds up to 10 miles an hour. Wednesday, sunny. Highs in the mid-90s. Northwest winds up to 5 miles an hour. Wednesday night, mostly clear. Lows around 70. East winds up to 5 miles an hour. Thursday, sunny. Highs in the mid-90s. Thursday night, partly cloudy. Lows in the lower 70s. Friday through Saturday night, mostly clear. Highs in the lower 90s. Lows in the mid-60s. Sunday, sunny. Highs in the upper 80s. Sunday night and Monday, partly cloudy. Lows in the mid-60s. Highs in the mid-80s. Again, the forecast for central Minnesota, from St. Cloud to the northwest Twin Cities suburbs for tonight, mostly clear. Lows around 70. Southwest winds 5 to 15 miles an hour. At 4 p.m., in Buffalo, it was sunny. The temperature was 88 degrees, the dew point was 72, and the relative humidity was 58%. The heat index was 94. The wind was southwest at 12 miles an hour. The pressure was 30.15 inches and steady. In Maple Lake, it was sunny. The temperature was 91 degrees, the dew point was 68, and the relative humidity was 46%. The heat index was 94. The wind was south at 8 miles an hour. The pressure was 30.17 inches and steady. Elsewhere across central Minnesota, it was sunny,
and temperatures were between 88 and 93 degrees. Around the state, it was sunny. It was 88 at Rochester, 87 at Mankato, 91 at Brainerd, 92 at Duluth, and 96 at International Falls. Once again at 4 p.m., in Buffalo, it was 88 degrees and the heat index was 94, under sunny skies. And in Maple Lake, it was 91 degrees and the heat index was 94, under sunny skies. 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The current time is 4:25 p.m. Central Daylight Time. Extreme heat warning remains in effect until 9 p.m. Thursday. What? Heat index values up to 102. Overnight temperatures remaining warm in the lower 70s. Where? Portions of central, east central, south central, southeast, southwest, and west central Minnesota and northwest and west central Wisconsin. When? Until 9 p.m. Thursday. The following impacts are expected. Hot temperatures and high humidity may cause heat illnesses. Prolonged deep waves lead to cumulative heat stress for those who cannot adequately cool down and recover each night. Cumulative heat stress significantly increases the risk of heat exhaustion and heat stroke as time goes on. Drink plenty of fluids, stay in an air-conditioned room, stay out of the sun, and check up on relatives and neighbors. Repeating, an extreme heat warning remains in effect until 9 p.m. Thursday for the following counties, in Minnesota, Benton, Isanti, McLeod, Meeker, Mille Lacs, Sherburne, Stearns and Wright. Extreme heat warning remains in effect until 9 p.m. Thursday. What? Dangerously hot conditions with heat index values up to 100. Overnight temperatures remaining very warm in the mid-70s. Where? Anoka, Carver, Dakota, Hennepin, Ramsey, Scott, and Washington counties. When? Until 9 p.m. Thursday. The following impacts are expected. Heat-related illnesses increase significantly during extreme heat and high humidity events. Prolonged heat waves lead to cumulative heat stress for those who cannot adequately cool down and recover each night. Cumulative heat stress significantly increases the risk of heat exhaustion and heat stroke as time goes on. Drink plenty of fluids, stay in an air-conditioned room, stay out of the sun, and check up on relatives and neighbors. Do not leave young children and pets in unattended vehicles. Car interiors will reach lethal temperatures in a matter of minutes. To reduce risk during outdoor work, the Occupational Safety and Health Administration recommends scheduling frequent rest breaks in shaded or air-conditioned environments. Anyone overcome by heat should be moved to a cool and shaded location. Heat stroke is an emergency. Call 911. Repeating, an extreme heat warning remains in effect until 9 p.m. Thursday for the following counties, in Minnesota, Anoka, Carver, and Hennepin. Now here is the hazardous weather outlook for portions of central and southern Minnesota, and west central Wisconsin. For tonight, heat index values will climb to around 100 degrees this afternoon. The greatest impacts from the heat will be felt in the urban core of the Twin Cities Metro, where little cooling relief is expected overnight. And now the extended outlook for the period Tuesday through Sunday. A heat wave continues through midweek with highs in the 90s and heat index values around 100 degrees. The greatest impacts from the heat will be felt in the urban core of the Twin Cities Metro, where little cooling relief is expected overnight. Spotter information statement. Skywarn spotter activation will not be needed. Now the forecast for central Minnesota, from St. Cloud to the northwest Twin Cities suburbs. Tonight, mostly clear. Lows around 70. Southwest winds 5 to 15 miles an hour. Tuesday, sunny. Highs in the mid-90s. Southwest winds 5 to 10 miles an hour. Tuesday night, clear. Lows around 70. West winds up to 10 miles an hour.
Wednesday, sunny. Highs in the mid-90s. Northwest winds up to 5 miles an hour. Wednesday night, mostly clear. Lows around 70. East winds up to 5 miles an hour. Thursday, sunny. Highs in the mid-90s. Thursday night, partly cloudy. Lows in the lower 70s. Friday through Saturday night, mostly clear. Highs in the lower 90s. Lows in the mid-60s. Sunday, sunny. Highs in the upper 80s. Sunday night and Monday, partly cloudy. Lows in the mid-60s. Highs in the mid-80s. Again, the forecast for central Minnesota, from St. Cloud to the northwest Twin Cities suburbs for tonight, mostly clear. Lows around 70. Southwest winds 5 to 15 miles an hour. At 4 p.m., in Buffalo, it was sunny. The temperature was 88 degrees, the dew point was 72, and the relative humidity was 58%. The heat index was 94. The wind was southwest at 12 miles an hour. The pressure was 30.15 inches and steady. In Maple Lake, it was sunny. The temperature was 91 degrees, the dew point was 68, and the relative humidity was 46%. The heat index was 94. The wind was south at 8 miles an hour. The pressure was 30.17 inches and steady. Elsewhere across central Minnesota, it was sunny, and temperatures were between 88 and 93 degrees. Around the state, it was sunny. It was 88 at Rochester, 87 at Mankato, 91 at Brainerd, 92 at Duluth, and 96 at International Falls. Once again at 4 p.m., in Buffalo, it was 88 degrees and the heat index was 94, under sunny skies. And in Maple Lake, it was 91 degrees and the heat index was 94, under sunny skies. The St. Cloud, Minnesota climate summary is at 4 p.m., July 13, 2026. So far today the high temperature has been 92 degrees and the low 69 degrees. No precipitation has fallen. No snow has fallen. The normal high temperature for tomorrow is 82 degrees, and the normal low is 59. The record high for tomorrow is 105, which occurred in 1936, and the record low is 46, which occurred in 1987. Sunset tonight is at 9:03 p.m. Sunrise tomorrow is at 5:41 a.m. This is Weather Radio Station WNG676 Clearwater, broadcasting on a frequency of 162.50 MHz. 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The current time is 4:32 p.m. Central Daylight Time. Extreme heat warning remains in effect until 9 p.m. Thursday. What? Heat index values up to 102. Overnight temperatures remaining warm in the lower 70s. Where? Portions of central, east central, south central, portions of central, east central, southeast, southwest, and west central Minnesota and northwest and west central Wisconsin. When? Until 9 p.m. Thursday. The following impacts are expected. Hot temperatures and high humidity may cause heat illnesses. Prolonged heat waves lead to cumulative heat stress for those who cannot adequately cool down and recover each night. Cumulative heat stress significantly increases the risk of heat exhaustion and heat stroke as time goes on. Drink plenty of fluids, stay in an air-conditioned room, stay out of the sun, and check up on relatives and neighbors. Repeating, an extreme heat warning remains in effect until 9 p.m. Thursday for the following counties: in Minnesota, Benton, Isanti, McLeod, Meeker, Mille Lacs, Sherburne, Stearns, and Wright. Extreme heat warning remains in effect until 9 p.m. Thursday. What? Dangerously hot conditions with heat index values up to 100. Overnight temperatures remaining very warm in the mid-70s. Where? Anoka, Harbor, Dakota, Hennepin, Ramsey, Scott, and Washington counties.
When, until 9 p.m. Thursday. The following impacts are expected. Heat-related illnesses increase significantly during extreme heat and high humidity events. Prolonged heat waves lead to cumulative heat stress for those who cannot adequately cool down and recover each night. Cumulative heat stress significantly increases the

for the following counties in Minnesota: Anoka, Carver, and Hennepin. Now here is the hazardous weather outlook for portions of central and southern Minnesota and west central Wisconsin. For tonight, heat index values will climb to around 100 degrees this afternoon. The greatest impacts from the heat will be felt in the urban core of the Twin Cities metro, where little cooling relief is expected overnight. And now the extended outlook for the period Tuesday through Sunday. A heat wave continues through midweek with highs in the 90s and heat index values around 100 degrees. The greatest impacts from the heat will be felt in the urban core of the Twin Cities metro, where little cooling relief is expected overnight. Spotter information statement: Skywarn spotter activation will not be needed. Now the forecast for central Minnesota, from St. Cloud to the northwest Twin Cities suburbs. Tonight, mostly clear. Lows around 70. Southwest winds 5 to 15 miles an hour. Tuesday, sunny. Highs in the mid-90s. Southwest winds 5 to 10 miles an hour. Tuesday night, clear. Lows around 70. West winds up to 10 miles an hour. Wednesday, sunny. Highs in the mid-90s. Northwest winds up to 5 miles an hour. Wednesday night, mostly clear. Lows around 70. East winds up to 5 miles an hour. Thursday, sunny. Highs in the mid-90s. Thursday night, partly cloudy. Lows in the lower 70s. Friday through Saturday night, mostly clear. Highs in the lower 90s. Lows in the mid-60s. Sunday, sunny. Highs in the upper 80s. Sunday night and Monday, partly cloudy. Lows in the mid-60s. Highs in the mid-80s. Again, the forecast for central Minnesota, from St. Cloud to the northwest Twin Cities suburbs for tonight: mostly clear. Lows around 70. Southwest winds 5 to 15 miles an hour. At 4 p.m., in Buffalo, it was sunny. The temperature was 88 degrees, the dew point was 72, and the relative humidity was 58%. The heat index was 94. The wind was southwest at 12 miles an hour. The pressure was 30.15 inches and steady. In Maple Lake, it was sunny. The temperature was 91 degrees, the dew point was 68, and the relative humidity was 46%. The heat index was 94. The wind was south at 8 miles an hour. The pressure was 30.17 inches and steady. Elsewhere across central Minnesota, it was sunny, and temperatures were between 88 and 93 degrees. Around the state, it was sunny. It was 88 at Rochester, 87 at Mankato, 91 at Brainerd, 92 at Duluth, and 96 at International Falls. Once again at 4 p.m., in Buffalo, it was 88 degrees and the heat index was 94, under sunny skies. And in Maple Lake, it was 91 degrees and the heat index was 94, under sunny skies. This is weather radio station WNG676 Clearwater, broadcasting on a frequency of 162.50 MHz. 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The current time is 4:39 p.m. Central Daylight Time. Extreme heat warning remains in effect until 9 p.m. Thursday. What? Heat index values up to 102. Overnight temperatures remaining warm in the lower 70s. Where? Portions of central, east central, south central, southeast, southwest, and west central Minnesota and northwest and west central Wisconsin. When? Until 9 p.m. Thursday. The following impacts are expected: hot temperatures and high humidity may cause heat illnesses. Prolonged heat waves lead to cumulative heat stress for those who cannot adequately cool down and recover each night. Cumulative heat stress significantly increases the risk of heat exhaustion and heat stroke as time goes on. Drink plenty of fluids,
stay in an air-conditioned room.

stay out of the sun, and check up on relatives and neighbors. Repeating, an extreme heat warning remains in effect until 9 p.m. Thursday for the following counties: in Minnesota, Benton, Isanti, McLeod, Meeker, Mille Lacs, Sherburne, Stearns, and Wright. The St. Cloud, Minnesota climate summary is of 4 p.m., July 13, 2026. So far today, the high temperature has been 92 degrees and the low 69 degrees. No precipitation has fallen. No snow has fallen. The normal high temperature for tomorrow is 82 degrees, and the normal low is 59. The record high for tomorrow is 105, which occurred in 1936, and the record low is 46, which occurred in 1987. Sunset tonight is at 9:03 p.m. Sunrise tomorrow is at 5:41 a.m. Extreme heat warning remains in effect until 9 p.m. Thursday. What? Dangerously hot conditions with heat index values up to 100. Overnight temperatures remaining very warm in the mid-70s. Ware, Anoka, Arbor, Dakota, Hennepin, Ramsey, Scott, and Washington counties. When? Until 9 p.m. Thursday. The following impacts are expected: heat-related illnesses increase significantly during extreme heat and high humidity events. Prolonged heat waves lead to cumulative heat stress for those who cannot adequately cool down and recover each night. Cumulative heat stress significantly increases the risk of heat exhaustion and heat stroke as time goes on. Drink plenty of fluids, stay in an air-conditioned room, stay out of the sun, and check up on relatives and neighbors. Do not leave young children and pets in unattended vehicles. Car interiors will reach lethal temperatures in a matter of minutes. To reduce risk during outdoor work, the Occupational Safety and Health Administration recommends scheduling frequent rest breaks in shaded or air-conditioned environments. Anyone overcome by heat should be moved to a cool and shaded location. Heat stroke is an emergency. Call 911. Repeating, an extreme heat warning remains in effect until 9 p.m. Thursday for the following counties: in Minnesota, Anoka, Carver, and Hennepin. Now here is the hazardous weather outlook for portions of central and southern Minnesota and west central Wisconsin. For tonight, heat index values will climb to around 100 degrees this afternoon. The greatest impacts from the heat will be felt in the urban core of the Twin Cities Metro, where little cooling relief is expected overnight. And now the extended outlook for the period Tuesday through Sunday. A heat wave continues through midweek with highs in the 90s and heat index values around 100 degrees. The greatest impacts from the heat will be felt in the urban core of the Twin Cities Metro, where little cooling relief is expected overnight. Spotter information statement. Skywarn spotter activation will not be needed. Now the forecast for central Minnesota, from St. Cloud to the northwest Twin Cities suburbs. Tonight, mostly clear. Lows around 70. Southwest winds 5 to 15 miles an hour. Tuesday, sunny. Highs in the mid-90s. Southwest winds 5 to 10 miles an hour. Tuesday night, clear. Lows around 70. West winds up to 10 miles an hour. Wednesday, sunny. Highs in the mid-90s. Northwest winds up to 5 miles an hour. Wednesday night, mostly clear. Lows around 70. East winds up to 5 miles an hour. Thursday, sunny. Highs in the mid-90s. Thursday night, partly cloudy. Lows in the lower 70s. Friday through Saturday night, mostly clear. Highs in the lower 90s. Lows in the mid-60s. Sunday, sunny. Highs in the upper 80s. Sunday night and Monday, partly cloudy. Lows in the mid-60s. Highs in the mid-80s. Again, the forecast for central Minnesota, from St. Cloud to the northwest Twin Cities suburbs for tonight, mostly clear. Lows around 70. Southwest winds 5 to 15 miles an hour. At 4 p.m., in Buffalo, it was sunny.
The temperature was 88 degrees, the dew point was 72, and the relative humidity was 58%. The heat index was 94. The wind was southwest at 12 miles an hour. The pressure was 30.15 inches and steady. In Maple Lake, it was sunny. The temperature was 91 degrees, the dew point was 68, and the relative humidity was 46%. The heat index was 94. The wind was south at 8 miles an hour. The pressure was 30.17 inches and steady. Elsewhere across central Minnesota, it was sunny, and temperatures were between 88 and 93 degrees. Around the state, it was sunny. It was 88 at Rochester, 87 at Mankato, 91 at Brainerd, 92 at Duluth, and 96 at International Falls. Once again at 4 p.m., in Buffalo, it was 88 degrees and the heat index was 94, under sunny skies. And in Maple Lake, it was 91 degrees and the heat index was 94, under sunny skies. 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The current time is 4:47 p.m. Central Daylight Time. Extreme heat warning remains in effect until 9 p.m. Thursday. What? Heat index values up to 102. Overnight temperatures remaining warm in the lower 70s. Where? Portions of central, east central, south central, southeast, southwest, and west central Minnesota and northwest and west central Wisconsin. When? Until 9 p.m. Thursday. The following impacts are expected. Hot temperatures and high humidity may cause heat illnesses. Prolonged heat waves lead to cumulative heat stress for those who cannot adequately cool down and recover each night. Cumulative heat stress significantly increases the risk of heat exhaustion and heat stroke as time goes on. Drink plenty of fluids, stay in an air-conditioned room, stay out of the sun, and check up on relatives and neighbors. Repeating, an extreme heat warning remains in effect until 9 p.m. Thursday for the following counties: in Minnesota, Benton, Isanti, McLeod, Meeker, Mille Lacs, Sherburne, Stearns, and Wright. Extreme heat warning remains in effect until 9 p.m. Thursday. What? Dangerously hot conditions with heat index values up to 100. Overnight temperatures remaining very warm in the mid-70s. Where? Anoka, Carver, Dakota, Hennepin, Ramsey, Scott, and Washington counties. When? Until 9 p.m. Thursday. The following impacts are expected. Heat-related illnesses increase significantly during extreme heat and high humidity events. Prolonged heat waves lead to cumulative heat stress for those who cannot adequately cool down and recover each night. Cumulative heat stress significantly increases the risk of heat exhaustion and heat stroke as time goes on. Drink plenty of fluids, stay in an air-conditioned room, stay out of the sun, and check up on relatives and neighbors. Do not leave young children and pets in unattended vehicles. Car interiors will reach lethal temperatures in a matter of minutes. To reduce risk during outdoor work, the Occupational Safety and Health Administration recommends scheduling frequent rest breaks in shaded or air-conditioned environments. Anyone overcome by heat should be moved to a cool and shaded location. Heat stroke is an emergency. Call 911. Repeating, an extreme heat warning remains in effect until 9 p.m. Thursday for the following counties: in Minnesota, Anoka, Carver, and Hennepin. Now here is the hazardous weather outlook for portions of central and southern Minnesota and west central Wisconsin. For tonight, heat index values will climb to around 100 degrees this afternoon. The greatest impacts from the heat will be felt in the urban core of the Twin Cities Metro, where little cooling relief is expected overnight. And now the extended outlook for the period Tuesday through Sunday. A heat wave continues through midweek with highs in the 90s and heat index values around 100 degrees.
The greatest impacts from the heat will be felt in the urban core of the Twin Cities metro, where little cooling relief is expected overnight. Spotter information statement: Skywarn spotter activation will not be needed. The St. Cloud, Minnesota climate summary is at 4 p.m., July 13, 2026. So far today, the high temperature has been 92 degrees and the low 69 degrees. No precipitation has fallen. No snow has fallen. The normal high temperature for tomorrow is 82 degrees, and the normal low is 59. The record high for tomorrow is 105, which occurred in 1936, and the record low is 46, which occurred in 1987. Sunset tonight is at 9:03 p.m. Sunrise tomorrow is at 5:41 a.m. Now the forecast for central Minnesota, from St. Cloud to the northwest Twin Cities suburbs. Tonight, mostly clear. Lows around 70. Southwest winds 5 to 15 miles an hour. Tuesday, sunny. Highs in the mid-90s. Southwest winds 5 to 10 miles an hour. Tuesday night, clear. Lows around 70. West winds up to 10 miles an hour. Wednesday, sunny. Highs in the mid-90s. Northwest winds up to 5 miles an hour. Wednesday night, mostly clear. Lows around 70. East winds up to 5 miles an hour. Thursday, sunny. Highs in the mid-90s. Thursday night, partly cloudy. Lows in the lower 70s. Friday through Saturday night, mostly clear. Highs in the lower 90s. Lows in the mid-60s. Sunday, sunny. Highs in the upper 80s. Sunday night and Monday, partly cloudy. Lows in the mid-60s. Highs in the mid-80s. Again, the forecast for central Minnesota, from St. Cloud to the northwest Twin Cities suburbs for tonight, mostly clear. Lows around 70. Southwest winds 5 to 15 miles an hour. At 4 p.m., in Buffalo, it was sunny. The temperature was 88 degrees, the dew point was 72, and the relative humidity was 58%. The heat index was 94. The wind was southwest at 12 miles an hour. The pressure was 30.15 inches and steady. In Maple Lake, it was sunny. The temperature was 91 degrees, the dew point was 68, and the relative humidity was 46%. The heat index was 94. The wind was south at 8 miles an hour. The pressure was 30.17 inches and steady. Elsewhere across central Minnesota, it was sunny, and temperatures were between 88 and 93 degrees. Around the state, it was sunny. It was 88 at Rochester, 87 at Mankato, 91 at Brainerd, 92 at Duluth, and 96 at International Falls. Once again at 4 p.m., in Buffalo, it was 88 degrees and the heat index was 94, under sunny skies. And in Maple Lake, it was 91 degrees and the heat index was 94, under sunny skies. 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The current time is 4:54 p.m. Central Daylight Time. Extreme heat warning remains in effect until 9 p.m. Thursday. What? Heat index values up to 102. Overnight temperatures remaining warm in the lower 70s. Where? Portions of central, east central, south central, southeast, southwest, and west central Minnesota and northwest and west central Wisconsin. When? Until 9 p.m. Thursday. The following impacts are expected. Hot temperatures and high humidity may cause heat illnesses. Prolonged heat waves lead to cumulative heat stress for those who cannot adequately cool down and recover each night. Cumulative heat stress significantly increases the risk of heat exhaustion and heat stroke as time goes on.
Bring plenty of fluids, stay in an air-conditioned room, stay out of the sun, and check up on relatives and neighbors. Repeating, an extreme heat warning remains in effect until 9 p.m. Thursday for the following counties: in Minnesota, Benton, Isanti, McLeod, Meeker, Mille Lacs, Sherburne, Stearns, and Wright. Extreme heat warning remains in effect until 9 p.m. Thursday. What? Dangerously hot conditions with heat index values up to 100. Overnight temperatures remaining very warm in the mid-70s. Where? Anoka, Carver, Dakota, Hennepin, Ramsey, Scott, and Washington counties. When? Until 9. The following impacts are expected: heat-related illnesses increase significantly during extreme heat and high humidity events. Prolonged heat waves lead to cumulative heat stress for those who cannot adequately cool down and recover each night. Cumulative heat stress significantly increases the risk of heat exhaustion and heat stroke as time goes on. Drink plenty of fluids, stay in an air-conditioned room, stay out of the sun, and check up on relatives and neighbors. Do not leave young children and pets in unattended vehicles. Car interiors will reach lethal temperatures in a matter of minutes. To reduce risk during outdoor work, the Occupational Safety and Health Administration recommends scheduling frequent rest breaks in shaded or air-conditioned environments. Anyone overcome by heat should be moved to a cool and shaded location. Heat stroke is an emergency. Call 911. Repeating, an extreme heat warning remains in effect until 9 p.m. Thursday for the following counties: in Minnesota, Anoka, Carver, and Hennepin. Now here is the hazardous weather outlook for portions of central and southern Minnesota and west central Wisconsin. For tonight, heat index values will climb to around 100 degrees this afternoon. The greatest impacts from the heat will be felt in the urban core of the Twin Cities Metro, where little cooling relief is expected overnight. And now the extended outlook for the period Tuesday through Sunday. A heat wave continues through midweek with highs in the 90s and heat index values around 100 degrees. The greatest impacts from the heat will be felt in the urban core of the Twin Cities Metro, where little cooling relief is expected overnight. Spotter information statement: Skywarn spotter activation will not be needed. Now the forecast for central Minnesota, from St. Cloud to the northwest Twin Cities suburbs. Tonight, mostly clear. Lows around 70. Southwest winds 5 to 15 miles an hour. Tuesday, sunny. Highs in the mid-90s. Southwest winds 5 to 10 miles an hour. Tuesday night, clear. Lows around 70. West winds up to 10 miles an hour. Wednesday, sunny. Highs in the mid-90s. Northwest winds up to 5 miles an hour. Wednesday night, mostly clear. Lows around 70. East winds up to 5 miles an hour. Thursday, sunny. Highs in the mid-90s. Thursday night, partly cloudy. Lows in the lower 70s. Friday through Saturday night, mostly clear. Highs in the lower 90s. Lows in the mid-60s. Sunday, sunny. Highs in the upper 80s. Sunday night and Monday, partly cloudy. Lows in the mid-60s. Highs in the mid-80s. Again, the forecast for central Minnesota, from St. Cloud to the northwest Twin Cities suburbs for tonight, mostly clear. Lows around 70. Southwest winds 5 to 15 miles an hour. At 4 p.m., in Buffalo, it was sunny. The temperature was 88 degrees, the dew point was 72, and the relative humidity was 58%. The heat index was 94. The wind was southwest at 12 miles an hour. The pressure was 30.15 inches and steady. In Maple Lake, it was sunny. The temperature was 91 degrees, the dew point was 68, and the relative humidity was 46%. The heat index was 94. The wind was south at 8 miles an hour. The pressure was 30.17 inches and steady.
Elsewhere across central Minnesota, it was sunny, and temperatures were between 88 and 93 degrees. Around the state, it was sunny. It was 88 at Rochester, 87 at Mankato, 91 at Brainerd, 92 at Duluth, and 96 at International Falls. Once again at 4 p.m., in Buffalo, it was 88 degrees and the heat index was 94, under sunny skies. And in Maple Lake, it was 91 degrees and the heat index was 94, under sunny skies. The St. Cloud, Minnesota climate summary is at 4 p.m., July 13, 2026. So far today the high temperature has been 92 degrees and the low 69 degrees. No precipitation has fallen. No snow has fallen. The normal high temperature for tomorrow is 82 degrees, and the normal low is 59. The record high for tomorrow is 105, which occurred in 1936, and the record low is 46, which occurred in 1987. Sunset tonight is at 9:03 p.m. Sunrise tomorrow is at 5:41 a.m. This is Weather Radio Station WNG676 Clearwater, broadcasting on a frequency of 162.50 MHz. 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The current time is 5:02 p.m. Central Daylight Time. Extreme heat warning remains in effect until 9 p.m. Thursday. What? Heat index values up to 102. Overnight temperatures remaining warm in the lower 70s. Where? Portions of central, east central, south central, southeast, southwest, and west central Minnesota and northwest and west central Wisconsin. When? Until 9 p.m. Thursday. The following impacts are expected. Hot temperatures and high humidity may cause heat illnesses. Prolonged heat waves lead to cumulative heat stress for those who cannot adequately cool down and recover each night. Cumulative heat stress significantly increases the risk of heat exhaustion and heat stroke as time goes on. Drink plenty of fluids, stay in an air-conditioned room, stay out of the sun, and check up on relatives and neighbors. Repeating, an extreme heat warning remains in effect until 9 p.m. Thursday for the following counties: in Minnesota, Benton, Isanti, McLeod, Meeker, Mille Lacs, Sherburne, Stearns, and Wright. Extreme heat warning remains in effect until 9 p.m. Thursday. What? Dangerously hot conditions with heat index values up to 100. Overnight temperatures remaining very warm in the mid-70s. Where? Anoka, Harbor, Dakota, Hennepin, Ramsey, Scott, and Washington counties. When? Until 9 p.m. Thursday. The following impacts are expected. Heat-related illnesses increase significantly during extreme heat and high humidity events. Prolonged heat waves lead to cumulative heat stress for those who cannot adequately cool down and recover each night. Cumulative heat stress significantly increases the risk of heat exhaustion and heat stroke as time goes on. Drink plenty of fluids, stay in an air-conditioned room, stay out of the sun, and check up on relatives and neighbors. Do not leave young children and pets in unattended vehicles. Car interiors will reach lethal temperatures in a matter of minutes. To reduce risk during outdoor work, the Occupational Safety and Health Administration recommends scheduling frequent rest breaks in shaded or air-conditioned environments. Anyone overcome by heat should be moved to a cool and shaded location. Heat stroke is an emergency. Call 911. Repeating, an extreme heat warning remains in effect until 9 p.m. Thursday for the following counties: in Minnesota, Anoka, Carver, and Hennepin. Now here is the hazardous weather outlook for portions of central and southern Minnesota and west central Wisconsin. For tonight, heat index values will climb to around 100 degrees this afternoon. The greatest impacts from the heat will be felt in the urban core of the Twin Cities Metro, where little cooling relief is expected overnight. And now the extended outlook for the period Tuesday through Sunday. A heat wave continues through midweek with highs in the 90s and heat index values around 100 degrees.
The greatest impacts from the heat will be felt in the urban core of the Twin Cities Metro, where little cooling relief is expected overnight. Spotter information statement: Skywarn spotter activation will not be needed. Now the forecast for central Minnesota, from St. Cloud to the northwest Twin Cities suburbs. Tonight, mostly clear. Lows around 70. Southwest winds 5 to 15 miles an hour. Tuesday, sunny. Highs in the mid-90s. Southwest winds 5 to 10 miles an hour. Tuesday night, clear. Lows around 70. West winds up to 10 miles an hour. Wednesday, sunny. Highs in the mid-90s. Northwest winds up to 5 miles an hour. Wednesday night, mostly clear. Lows around 70. East winds up to 5 miles an hour. Thursday, sunny. Highs in the mid-90s. Thursday night, partly cloudy. Lows in the lower 70s. Friday through Saturday night, mostly clear. Highs in the lower 90s. Lows in the mid-60s. Sunday, sunny. Highs in the upper 80s. Sunday night and Monday, partly cloudy. Lows in the mid-60s. Highs in the mid-80s. Again, the forecast for central Minnesota, from St. Cloud to the northwest Twin Cities suburbs for tonight, mostly clear. Lows around 70. Southwest winds 5 to 15 miles an hour. 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The current time is 5:07 p.m. Central Daylight Time. Extreme heat warning remains in effect until 9 p.m. Thursday. What? Heat index values up to 102. Overnight temperatures remaining warm in the lower 70s. Where? Portions of central, east central, south central, southeast, southwest, and west central Minnesota and northwest and west central Wisconsin. When? Until 9 p.m. Thursday. The following impacts are expected: hot temperatures and high humidity may cause heat illnesses. Prolonged heat waves lead to cumulative heat stress for those who cannot adequately cool down and recover each night. Cumulative heat stress significantly increases the risk of heat exhaustion and heat stroke as time goes on. Drink plenty of fluids, stay in an air-conditioned room, stay out of the sun, and check up on relatives and neighbors. Repeating, an extreme heat warning remains in effect until 9 p.m. Thursday for the following counties: in Minnesota, Benton, Isanti, McLeod, Meeker, Mille Lacs, Sherburne, Stearns, and Wright. Extreme heat warning remains in effect until 9 p.m. Thursday. What? Dangerously hot conditions with heat index values up to 100. Overnight temperatures remaining very warm in the mid-70s. Where? Anoka, Carver, Dakota, Hennepin, Ramsey, Scott, and Washington counties. When? Until 9 p.m. Thursday. The following impacts are expected: heat-related illnesses increase significantly during extreme heat and high humidity events. Prolonged heat waves lead to cumulative heat stress for those who cannot adequately cool down and recover each night. Cumulative heat stress significantly increases the risk of heat exhaustion and heat stroke as time goes on. Drink plenty of fluids, stay in an air-conditioned room, stay out of the sun, and check up on relatives and neighbors. Do not leave young children and pets in unattended vehicles. Car interiors will reach lethal temperatures in a matter of minutes. To reduce risk during outdoor work, the Occupational Safety and Health Administration recommends scheduling frequent rest breaks in shaded or air-conditioned environments. Anyone overcome by heat should be moved to a cool and shaded location. Heat stroke is an emergency. Call 911. Repeating, an extreme heat warning remains in effect until 9 p.m. Thursday for the following counties: in Minnesota, Anoka, Carver, and Hennepin.
The St. Cloud, Minnesota climate summary is at 4 p.m., July 13, 2026. So far today, the high temperature has been 92 degrees and the low 69 degrees. No precipitation has fallen. No snow has fallen. The normal high temperature for tomorrow is 82 degrees, and the normal low is 59. The record high for tomorrow is 105, which occurred in 1936, and the record low is 46, which occurred in 1987. Sunset tonight is at 9:03 p.m. Sunrise tomorrow is at 5:41 a.m. Now here is the hazardous weather outlook for portions of central and southern Minnesota and west central Wisconsin. For tonight, heat index values will climb to around 100 degrees this afternoon. The greatest impacts from the heat will be felt in the urban core of the Twin Cities metro, where little cooling relief is expected overnight. And now the extended outlook for the period Tuesday through Sunday. A heat wave continues through midweek with highs in the 90s and heat index values around 100 degrees. The greatest impacts from the heat will be felt in the urban core of the Twin Cities metro, where little cooling relief is expected overnight. Spotter information statement: Skywarn spotter activation will not be needed. Now the forecast for central Minnesota, from St. Cloud to the northwest Twin Cities suburbs. Tonight, mostly clear. Lows around 70. Southwest winds 5 to 15 miles an hour. Tuesday, sunny. Highs in the mid-90s. Southwest winds 5 to 10 miles an hour. Tuesday night, clear. Lows around 70. West winds up to 10 miles an hour. Wednesday, sunny. Highs in the mid-90s. Northwest winds up to 5 miles an hour. Wednesday night, mostly clear. Lows around 70. East winds up to 5 miles an hour. Thursday, sunny. Highs in the mid-90s. Thursday night, partly cloudy. Lows in the lower 70s. Friday through Saturday night, mostly clear. Highs in the lower 90s. Lows in the mid-60s. Sunday, sunny. Highs in the upper 80s. Sunday night and Monday, partly cloudy. Lows in the mid-60s. Highs in the mid-80s. Again, the forecast for central Minnesota, from St. Cloud to the northwest Twin Cities suburbs for tonight, mostly clear. Lows around 70. Southwest winds 5 to 15 miles an hour. 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The current time is 5:13 p.m. Central Daylight Time. Extreme heat warning remains in effect until 9 p.m. Thursday. What? Heat index values up to 102. Overnight temperatures remaining warm in the lower 70s. Where? Portions of central, east central, south central, southeast, southwest, and west central Minnesota and northwest and west central Wisconsin. When? Until 9 p.m. Thursday. The following impacts are expected. Hot temperatures and high humidity may cause heat illnesses. Prolonged heat waves lead to cumulative heat stress for those who cannot adequately cool down and recover each night. Cumulative heat stress significantly increases the risk of heat exhaustion and heat stroke as time goes on. Drink plenty of fluids, stay in an air-conditioned room, stay out of the sun, and check up on relatives and neighbors. Repeating, an extreme heat warning remains in effect until 9 p.m. Thursday for the following counties: in Minnesota, Benton, Isanti, McLeod, Meeker, Mille Lacs, Sherburne, Stearns, and Wright. Extreme heat warning remains in effect until 9 p.m. Thursday. What? Dangerously hot conditions with heat index values up to 100. Overnight temperatures remaining very warm in the mid-70s. Where? Anoka, Arbor, Dakota, Hennepin, Ramsey, Scott, and Washington counties.
When, until 9 p.m. Thursday. The following impacts are expected: heat-related illnesses increase significantly during extreme heat and high humidity events. Prolonged heat waves lead to cumulative heat stress for those who cannot adequately cool down and recover each night. Cumulative heat stress significantly increases the risk of heat exhaustion and heat stroke as time goes on. Drink plenty of fluids, stay in an air-conditioned room, stay out of the sun, and check up on relatives and neighbors. Do not leave young children and pets in unattended vehicles. Car interiors will reach lethal temperatures in a matter of minutes. To reduce risk during outdoor work, the Occupational Safety and Health Administration recommends scheduling frequent rest breaks in shaded or air-conditioned environments. Anyone overcome by heat should be moved to a cool and shaded location. Heat stroke is an emergency. Call 911. Repeating, an extreme heat warning remains in effect until 9 p.m. Thursday for the following counties: in Minnesota, Anoka, Carver, and Hennepin. Now here is the hazardous weather outlook for portions of central and southern Minnesota and west central Wisconsin. For tonight, heat index values will climb to around 100 degrees this afternoon. The greatest impacts from the heat will be felt in the urban core of the Twin Cities Metro, where little cooling relief is expected overnight. And now the extended outlook for the period Tuesday through Sunday. A heat wave continues through midweek with highs in the 90s and heat index values around 100 degrees. The greatest impacts from the heat will be felt in the urban core of the Twin Cities Metro, where little cooling relief is expected overnight. Spotter information statement: Skywarn spotter activation will not be needed. Now the forecast for central Minnesota, from St. Cloud to the northwest Twin Cities suburbs. Tonight, mostly clear. Lows around 70. Southwest winds 5 to 15 miles an hour. Tuesday, sunny. Highs in the mid-90s. Southwest winds 5 to 10 miles an hour. Tuesday night, clear. Lows around 70. West winds up to 10 miles an hour. Wednesday, sunny. Highs in the mid-90s. Northwest winds up to 5 miles an hour. Wednesday night, mostly clear. Lows around 70. East winds up to 5 miles an hour. Thursday, sunny. Highs in the mid-90s. Thursday night, partly cloudy. Lows in the lower 70s. Friday through Saturday night, mostly clear. Highs in the lower 90s. Lows in the mid-60s. Sunday, sunny. Highs in the upper 80s. Sunday night and Monday, partly cloudy. Lows in the mid-60s. Highs in the mid-80s. Again, the forecast for central Minnesota, from St. Cloud to the northwest Twin Cities suburbs for tonight, mostly clear. Lows around 70. Southwest winds 5 to 15 miles an hour. At 5 p.m., in Buffalo, it was sunny. The temperature was 88 degrees, the dew point was 72, and the relative humidity was 58%. The heat index was 94. The wind was south at 8 miles an hour. The pressure was 30.15 inches and steady. In Maple Lake, it was sunny. The temperature was 91 degrees, the dew point was 67, and the relative humidity was 46%. The heat index was 94. The wind was southwest at 7 miles an hour. The pressure was 30.16 inches and falling. Elsewhere across central Minnesota, it was sunny, and temperatures were between 88 and 93 degrees. Around the state, skies ranged from sunny to mostly sunny. It was 87 at Rochester, 87 at Mankato, 91 at Brainerd, 92 at Duluth, and 96 at International Falls. Once again at 5 p.m., in Buffalo, it was 88 degrees and the heat index was 94, under sunny skies. And in Maple Lake, it was 91 degrees and the heat index was 94, under sunny skies. The St. Cloud, Minnesota Climate Summary is at 4 p.m., July 13, 2026.
So far today the high temperature has been 92 degrees and the low 69 degrees. No precipitation has fallen. No snow has fallen. The normal high temperature for tomorrow is 82 degrees, and the normal low is 59. The record high for tomorrow is 105, which occurred in 1936, and the record low is 46, which occurred in 1987. Sunset tonight is at 9:03 p.m. Sunrise tomorrow is at 5:41 a.m. This is Weather Radio Station WNG676 Clearwater, broadcasting on a frequency of 162.50 MHz. 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The current time is 5:21 p.m. Central Daylight Time. Extreme heat warning remains in effect until 9 p.m. Thursday. What? Heat index values up to 102. Overnight temperatures remaining warm in the lower 70s. Where? Portions of central, east central, south central, southeast, southwest, and west central Minnesota and northwest and west central Wisconsin. When? Until 9 p.m. Thursday. The following impacts are expected. Hot temperatures and high humidity may cause heat illnesses. Prolonged heat waves lead to cumulative heat stress for those who cannot adequately cool down and recover each night. Cumulative heat stress significantly increases the risk of heat exhaustion and heat stroke as time goes on. Drink plenty of fluids, stay in an air-conditioned room, stay out of the sun, and check up on relatives and neighbors. Repeating, an extreme heat warning remains in effect until 9 p.m. Thursday for the following counties: in Minnesota, Benton, Isanti, McLeod, Meeker, Mille Lacs, Sherburne, Stearns, and Wright. Extreme heat warning remains in effect until 9 p.m. Thursday. What? Dangerously hot conditions with heat index values up to 100. Overnight temperatures remaining very warm in the mid-70s. Where? Anoka, Carver, Dakota, Hennepin, Ramsey, Scott, and Washington counties. When? Until 9 p.m. Thursday. The following impacts are expected. Heat-related illnesses increase significantly during extreme heat and high humidity events. Prolonged heat waves lead to cumulative heat stress for those who cannot adequately cool down and recover each night. Cumulative heat stress significantly increases the risk of heat exhaustion and heat stroke as time goes on. Drink plenty of fluids, stay in an air-conditioned room, stay out of the sun, and check up on relatives and neighbors. Do not leave young children and pets in unattended vehicles. Car interiors will reach lethal temperatures in a matter of minutes. To reduce risk during outdoor work, the Occupational Safety and Health Administration recommends scheduling frequent rest breaks in shaded or air-conditioned environments. Anyone overcome by heat should be moved to a cool and shaded location. Heat stroke is an emergency. Call 911. Repeating, an extreme heat warning remains in effect until 9 p.m. Thursday for the following counties: in Minnesota, Anoka, Carver, and Hennepin. Now here is the hazardous weather outlook for portions of central and southern Minnesota and west central Wisconsin. For tonight, heat index values will climb to around 100 degrees this afternoon. The greatest impacts from the heat will be felt in the urban core of the Twin Cities Metro, where little cooling relief is expected overnight. And now the extended outlook for the period Tuesday through Sunday. A heat wave continues through midweek with highs in the 90s and heat index values around 100 degrees. The greatest impacts from the heat will be felt in the urban core of the Twin Cities Metro, where little cooling relief is expected overnight. Spotter information statement. Skywarn spotter activation will not be needed. Now the forecast for central Minnesota, from St. Cloud to the northwest Twin Cities suburbs. Tonight, mostly clear. Lows around 70. Southwest winds 5 to 15 miles an hour. Tuesday, sunny. Highs in the mid-90s. Southwest winds 5 to 10 miles an hour. Tuesday night, clear. Lows around 70.
West winds up to 10 miles an hour. Wednesday, sunny. Highs in the mid-90s. Northwest winds up to 5 miles an hour. Wednesday night, mostly clear. Lows around 70. East winds up to 5 miles an hour. Thursday, sunny. Highs in the mid-90s. Thursday night, partly cloudy. Lows in the lower 70s. Friday through Saturday night, mostly clear. Highs in the lower 90s. Lows in the mid-60s. Sunday, sunny. Highs in the upper 80s. Sunday night and Monday, partly cloudy. Lows in the mid-60s. Highs in the mid-80s. Again, the forecast for central Minnesota, from St. Cloud to the northwest Twin Cities suburbs for tonight, mostly clear. Lows around 70. Southwest winds 5 to 15 miles an hour. At 5 p.m., in Buffalo, it was sunny. The temperature was 88 degrees, the dew point was 72, and the relative humidity was 58%. The heat index was 94. The wind was south at 8 miles an hour. The pressure was 30.15 inches and steady. In Maple Lake, it was sunny. The temperature was 91 degrees, the dew point was 67, and the relative humidity was 46%. The heat index was 94. The wind was southwest at 7 miles an hour. The pressure was 30.16 inches and falling. Elsewhere across central Minnesota, it was sunny, and temperatures were between 88 and 93 degrees. Around the state, skies ranged from sunny to mostly sunny. It was 87 at Rochester, 87 at Mankato, 91 at Brainerd, 92 at Duluth, and 96 at International Falls. Once again at 5 p.m., in Buffalo, it was 88 degrees and the heat index was 94, under sunny skies. And in Maple Lake, it was 91 degrees and the heat index was 94, under sunny skies. 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The current time is 5:28 p.m. Central Daylight Time. Extreme heat warning remains in effect until 9 p.m. Thursday. What? Heat index values up to 102. Overnight temperatures remaining warm in the lower 70s. Where? Portions of central, east central, south central, southeast, southwest, and west central Minnesota and northwest and west central Wisconsin. When? Until 9 p.m. Thursday. The following impacts are expected. Hot temperatures and high humidity may cause heat illnesses. Prolonged heat waves lead to cumulative heat stress for those who cannot adequately cool down and recover each night. Cumulative heat stress significantly increases the risk of heat exhaustion and heat stroke as time goes on. Drink plenty of fluids, stay in an air-conditioned room, stay out of the sun, and check up on relatives and neighbors. Repeating, an extreme heat warning remains in effect until 9 p.m. Thursday for the following counties, in Minnesota, Benton, Isanti, McLeod, Meeker, Mille Lacs, Sherburne, Stearns and Wright. Extreme heat warning remains in effect until 9 p.m. Thursday. What? Dangerously hot conditions with heat index values up to 100. Overnight temperatures remaining very warm in the mid-70s. Where? Anoka, Arbor, Dakota, Hennepin, Ramsey, Scott, and Washington counties. When? Until 9 p.m. Thursday. The following impacts are expected. Heat-related illnesses increase significantly during extreme heat and high humidity events. Prolonged heat waves lead to cumulative heat stress for those who cannot adequately cool down and recover each night. Cumulative heat stress significantly increases the risk of heat exhaustion and heat stroke as time goes on. Drink plenty of fluids, stay in an air-conditioned room, stay out of the sun, and check up on relatives and neighbors. Do not leave young children and pets in unattended vehicles.
Car interiors will reach lethal temperatures in a matter of minutes. To reduce risk during outdoor work, the Occupational Safety and Health Administration recommends scheduling frequent rest breaks in shaded or air-conditioned environments. Anyone overcome by heat should be moved to a cool and shaded location. Heat stroke is an emergency. Call 911. Repeating, an extreme heat warning remains in effect until 9 p.m. Thursday for the following counties: in Minnesota, Anoka, Carver, and Hennepin. The St. Cloud, Minnesota climate summary is at 4 p.m., July 13, 2026. So far today, the high temperature has been 92 degrees and the low 69 degrees. No precipitation has fallen. No snow has fallen. The normal high temperature for tomorrow is 82 degrees, and the normal low is 59. The record high for tomorrow is 105, which occurred in 1936, and the record low is 46, which occurred in 1987. Sunset tonight is at 9:03 p.m. Sunrise tomorrow is at 5:41 a.m. Now here is the hazardous weather outlook for portions of central and southern Minnesota and west central Wisconsin. For tonight, heat index values will climb to around 100 degrees this afternoon. The greatest impacts from the heat will be felt in the urban core of the Twin Cities Metro, where little cooling relief is expected overnight. And now the extended outlook for the period Tuesday through Sunday. A heat wave continues through midweek with highs in the 90s and heat index values around 100 degrees. The greatest impacts from the heat will be felt in the urban core of the Twin Cities Metro, where little cooling relief is expected overnight. Spotter information statement: Skywarn spotter activation will not be needed. Now the forecast for central Minnesota, from St. Cloud to the northwest Twin Cities suburbs. Tonight, mostly clear. Lows around 70. Southwest winds 5 to 15 miles an hour. Tuesday, sunny. Highs in the mid-90s. Southwest winds 5 to 10 miles an hour. Tuesday night, clear. Lows around 70. West winds up to 10 miles an hour. Wednesday, sunny. Highs in the mid-90s. Northwest winds up to 5 miles an hour. Wednesday night, mostly clear. Lows around 70. East winds up to 5 miles an hour. East winds up to 5 miles an hour. Thursday, sunny. Highs in the mid-90s. Thursday night, partly cloudy. Lows in the lower 70s. Friday through Saturday night, mostly clear. Highs in the lower 90s. Lows in the mid-60s. Sunday, sunny. Highs in the upper 80s. Sunday night and Monday, partly cloudy. Lows in the mid-60s. Highs in the mid-80s. Again, the forecast for central Minnesota, from St. Cloud to the northwest Twin Cities suburbs for tonight, mostly clear. Lows around 70. Southwest winds 5 to 15 miles an hour. At 5 p.m., in Buffalo, it was sunny. The temperature was 88 degrees, the dew point was 72, and the relative humidity was 58%. The heat index was 94. The wind was south at 8 miles an hour. The pressure was 30.15 inches and steady. In Maple Lake, it was sunny. The temperature was 91 degrees, the dew point was 67, and the relative humidity was 46%. The heat index was 94. The wind was southwest at 7 miles an hour. The pressure was 30.16 inches and falling. Elsewhere across central Minnesota, it was sunny, and temperatures were between 88 and 93 degrees. Around the state, skies ranged from sunny to mostly sunny. It was 87 at Rochester, 87 at Mankato, 91 at Brainerd, 92 at Duluth, and 96 at International Falls. Once again at 5 p.m., in Buffalo, it was 88 degrees and the heat index was 94, under sunny skies. And in Maple Lake, it was 91 degrees and the heat index was 94, under sunny skies.
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when, until 9 p.m. Thursday. The following impacts are expected. Hot temperatures and high humidity may cause heat illnesses. Prolonged heat waves lead to cumulative heat stress for those who cannot adequately cool down and recover each night. Cumulative heat stress significantly increases the risk of heat exhaustion and heat stroke as time goes on. Drink plenty of fluids, stay in an air-conditioned room, stay out of the sun, and check up on relatives and neighbors. Repeating, an extreme heat warning remains in effect until 9 p.m. Thursday for the following counties: in Minnesota, Benton, Isanti, McLeod, Meeker, Mille Lacs, Sherburne, Stearns, and Wright. Extreme heat warning remains in effect until 9 p.m. Thursday. What? Dangerously hot conditions with heat index values up to 100. Overnight temperatures remaining very warm in the mid-70s. Where? Anoka, Harper, Dakota, Hennepin, Ramsey, Scott, and Washington counties. When? Until 9 p.m. Thursday. The following impacts are expected. Heat-related illnesses increase significantly during extreme heat and high humidity events. Prolonged heat waves lead to cumulative heat stress for those who cannot adequately cool down and recover each night. Cumulative heat stress significantly increases the risk of heat exhaustion and heat stroke as time goes on. Drink plenty of fluids, stay in an air-conditioned room, stay out of the sun, and check up on relatives and neighbors. Do not leave young children and pets in unattended vehicles. Car interiors will reach lethal temperatures in a matter of minutes. To reduce risk during outdoor work, the Occupational Safety and Health Administration recommends scheduling frequent rest breaks in shaded or air-conditioned environments. Anyone overcome by heat should be moved to a cool and shaded location. Heat stroke is an emergency. Call 911. Repeating, an extreme heat warning remains in effect until 9 p.m. Thursday for the following counties: in Minnesota, Anoka, Carver, and Hennepin. Now here is the hazardous weather outlook for portions of central and southern Minnesota and west central Wisconsin. For tonight, heat index values will climb to around 100 degrees this afternoon. The greatest impacts from the heat will be felt in the urban core of the Twin Cities Metro, where little cooling relief is expected overnight. And now the extended outlook for the period Tuesday through Sunday. A heat wave continues through midweek with highs in the 90s and heat index values around 100 degrees. The greatest impacts from the heat will be felt in the urban core of the Twin Cities Metro, where little cooling relief is expected overnight. Spotter information statement. Skywarn spotter activation will not be needed. Now the forecast for central Minnesota, from St. Cloud to the northwest Twin Cities suburbs. Tonight, mostly clear. Lows around 70. Southwest winds 5 to 15 miles an hour. Tuesday, sunny. Highs in the mid-90s. Southwest winds 5 to 10 miles an hour. Tuesday night, clear. Lows around 70. West winds up to 10 miles an hour. Wednesday, sunny. Highs in the mid-90s. Northwest winds up to 5 miles an hour. Wednesday night, mostly clear. Lows around 70. East winds up to 5 miles an hour. Thursday, sunny. Highs in the mid-90s. Thursday night, partly cloudy. Lows in the lower 70s. Friday through Saturday night, mostly clear. Highs in the lower 90s. Lows in the mid-60s. Sunday, sunny. Highs in the upper 80s. Sunday night and Monday, partly cloudy. Lows in the mid-60s. Highs in the mid-80s. Again, the forecast for central Minnesota, from St. Cloud to the northwest Twin Cities suburbs for tonight, mostly clear. Lows around 70. Southwest winds 5 to 15 miles an hour. The St. Cloud, Minnesota climate summary is at 4 p.m., July 13, 2026. So far today, the high temperature has been 92 degrees and the low 69 degrees. No precipitation has fallen. No snow has fallen. The normal high temperature for

tomorrow is 82 degrees, and the normal low is 59. The record high for tomorrow is 105, which occurred in 1936, and the record low is 46, which occurred in 1987. Sunset tonight is at 9:03 p.m. Sunrise tomorrow is at 5:41 a.m. At 5 p.m., in Buffalo, it was sunny. The temperature was 88 degrees, the dew point was 72, and the relative humidity was 58%. The heat index was 94. The wind was south at 8 miles an hour. The pressure was 30.15 inches and steady. In Maple Lake, it was sunny. The temperature was 91 degrees. The dew point was 67, and the relative humidity was 46%. The heat index was 94. The wind was southwest at 7 miles an hour. The pressure was 30.16 inches and falling. Elsewhere across central Minnesota, it was sunny, and temperatures were between 88 and 93 degrees. Around the state, skies ranged from sunny to mostly sunny. It was 87 at Rochester, 87 at Mankato, 91 at Brainerd, 92 at Duluth, and 96 at International Falls. Once again at 5 p.m., in Buffalo, it was 88 degrees and the heat index was 94, under sunny skies. And in Maple Lake, it was 91 degrees and the heat index was 94, under sunny skies. 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The current time is 5:43 p.m. Central Daylight Time. Extreme heat warning remains in effect until 9 p.m. Thursday. What? Heat index values up to 102. Overnight temperatures remaining warm in the lower 70s. Where? Portions of central, east central, south central, southeast, southwest, and west central Minnesota and northwest and west central Wisconsin. When? Until 9 p.m. Thursday. The following impacts are expected. Hot temperatures and high humidity may cause heat illnesses. Prolonged heat waves lead to cumulative heat stress for those who cannot adequately cool down and recover each night. Cumulative heat stress significantly increases the risk of heat exhaustion and heat stroke as time goes on. Drink plenty of fluids, stay in an air-conditioned room, stay out of the sun, and check up on relatives and neighbors. Repeating, an extreme heat warning remains in effect until 9 p.m. Thursday for the following counties: in Minnesota, Benton, Isanti, McLeod, Meeker, Mille Lacs, Sherburne, Stearns, and Wright. Extreme heat warning remains in effect until 9 p.m. Thursday. What? Dangerously hot conditions with heat index values up to 100. Overnight temperatures remaining very warm in the mid-70s. Where? Anoka, Arbor, Dakota, Hennepin, Ramsey, Scott, and Washington counties. When? Until 9 p.m. Thursday. The following impacts are expected. Heat-related illnesses increase significantly during extreme heat and high humidity events. Prolonged heat waves lead to cumulative heat stress for those who cannot adequately cool down and recover each night. Cumulative heat stress significantly increases the risk of heat exhaustion and heat stroke as time goes on. Drink plenty of fluids, stay in an air-conditioned room, stay out of the sun, and check up on relatives and neighbors. Do not leave young children and pets in unattended vehicles. Car interiors will reach lethal temperatures in a matter of minutes. To reduce risk during outdoor work, the Occupational Safety and Health Administration recommends scheduling frequent rest breaks in shaded or air-conditioned environments. Anyone overcome by heat should be moved to a cool and shaded location. Heat stroke is an emergency. Call 911. Repeating, an extreme heat warning remains in effect until 9 p.m. Thursday for the following counties: in Minnesota, Anoka, Carver, and Hennepin. Now here is the hazardous weather outlook for portions of central and southern Minnesota and west central Wisconsin. For tonight,
Heat index values will climb to around 100 degrees this afternoon. The greatest impacts from the heat will be felt in the urban core of the Twin Cities metro, where little cooling relief is expected overnight. And now the extended outlook for the period Tuesday through Sunday. A heat wave continues through midweek with highs in the 90s and heat index values around 100 degrees. The greatest impacts from the heat will be felt in the urban core of the Twin Cities metro, where little cooling relief is expected overnight. Spotter information statement. Skywarn spotter activation will not be needed. Now the forecast for central Minnesota, from St. Cloud to the northwest Twin Cities suburbs. Tonight, mostly clear. Lows around 70. Southwest winds 5 to 15 miles an hour. Tuesday, sunny. Highs in the mid-90s. Southwest winds 5 to 10 miles an hour. Tuesday night, clear. Lows around 70. West winds up to 10 miles an hour. Wednesday, sunny. Highs in the mid-90s. Northwest winds up to 5 miles an hour. Wednesday night, mostly clear. Lows around 70. East winds up to 5 miles an hour. Thursday, sunny. Highs in the mid-90s. Thursday night, partly cloudy. Lows in the lower 70s. Friday through Saturday night, mostly clear. Highs in the lower 90s. Lows in the mid-60s. Sunday, sunny. Highs in the upper 80s. Sunday night and Monday, partly cloudy. Lows in the mid-60s. Highs in the mid-80s. Again, the forecast for central Minnesota, from St. Cloud to the northwest Twin Cities suburbs for tonight, mostly clear. Lows around 70. Southwest winds 5 to 15 miles an hour. At 5 p.m., in Buffalo, it was sunny. The temperature was 88 degrees, the dew point was 72, and the relative humidity was 58%. The heat index was 94. The wind was south at 8 miles an hour. The pressure was 30.15 inches and steady. In Maple Lake, it was sunny. The temperature was 91 degrees. The dew point was 67, and the relative humidity was 46%. The heat index was 94. The wind was southwest at 7 miles an hour. The pressure was 30.16 inches and falling. Elsewhere across central Minnesota, it was sunny, and temperatures were between 88 and 93 degrees. Around the state, skies ranged from sunny to mostly sunny. It was 87 at Rochester, 87 at Mankato, 91 at Brainerd, 92 at Duluth, and 96 at International Falls. Once again at 5 p.m., in Buffalo, it was 88 degrees and the heat index was 94, under sunny skies. And in Maple Lake, it was 91 degrees and the heat index was 94, under sunny skies. 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The St. Cloud, Minnesota Climate Summary is at 4 p.m., July 13, 2026. So far today, the high temperature has been 92 degrees and the low 69 degrees. No precipitation has fallen. No snow has fallen. The normal high temperature for tomorrow is 82 degrees, and the normal low is 59. The record high for tomorrow is 105, which occurred in 1936, and the record low is 46, which occurred in 1987. Sunset tonight is at 9:03 p.m. Sunrise tomorrow is at 5:41 a.m. The current time is 5:50 p.m. Central Daylight Time. Extreme heat warning remains in effect until 9 p.m. Thursday. What? Heat index values up to 102. Overnight temperatures remaining warm in the lower 70s. Where? Portions of central, east central, south central, southeast, southwest,
and west central Minnesota and northwest and west central Wisconsin. When, until 9 p.m. Thursday. The following impacts are expected. Hot temperatures and high humidity may cause heat illnesses. Prolonged heat waves lead to cumulative heat stress for those who cannot adequately cool down and recover each night. Cumulative heat stress significantly increases the risk of heat exhaustion and heat stroke as time goes on. Drink plenty of fluids, stay in an air-conditioned room, stay out of the sun, and check up on relatives and neighbors. Repeating, an extreme heat warning remains in effect until 9 p.m. Thursday for the following counties: in Minnesota, Benton, Isanti, McLeod, Meeker, Mille Lacs, Sherburne, Stearns, and Wright. Extreme heat warning remains in effect until 9 p.m. Thursday. What? Dangerously hot conditions with heat index values up to 100. Overnight temperatures remaining very warm in the mid-70s. Where? Anoka, Carver, Dakota, Hennepin, Ramsey, Scott, and Washington counties. When? Until 9 p.m. Thursday. The following impacts are expected. Heat-related illnesses increase significantly during extreme heat and high humidity events. Prolonged heat waves lead to cumulative heat stress for those who cannot adequately cool down and recover each night. Cumulative heat stress significantly increases the risk of heat exhaustion and heat stroke as time goes on. Drink plenty of fluids, stay in an air-conditioned room, stay out of the sun, and check up on relatives and neighbors. Do not leave young children and pets in unattended vehicles. Car interiors will reach lethal temperatures in a matter of minutes. To reduce risk during outdoor work, the Occupational Safety and Health Administration recommends scheduling frequent rest breaks in shaded or air-conditioned environments. Anyone overcome by heat should be moved to a cool and shaded location. Heat stroke is an emergency. Call 911. Repeating, an extreme heat warning remains in effect until 9 p.m. Thursday for the following counties: in Minnesota, Anoka, Carver, and Hennepin. Now here is the hazardous weather outlook for portions of central and southern Minnesota and west central Wisconsin. For tonight, heat index values will climb to around 100 degrees this afternoon. The greatest impacts from the heat will be felt in the urban core of the Twin Cities Metro, where little cooling relief is expected overnight. And now the extended outlook for the period Tuesday through Sunday. A heat wave continues through midweek with highs in the 90s and heat index values around 100 degrees. The greatest impacts from the heat will be felt in the urban core of the Twin Cities Metro, where little cooling relief is expected overnight. Spotter information statement. Skywarn spotter activation will not be needed. Now the forecast for central Minnesota, from St. Cloud to the northwest Twin Cities suburbs. Tonight, mostly clear. Lows around 70. Southwest winds 5 to 15 miles an hour. Tuesday, sunny. Highs in the mid-90s. Southwest winds 5 to 10 miles an hour. Tuesday night, clear. Lows around 70. West winds up to 10 miles an hour. Wednesday, sunny. Highs in the mid-90s. Northwest winds up to 5 miles an hour. Wednesday night, mostly clear. Lows around 70. East winds up to 5 miles an hour. Thursday, sunny. Highs in the mid-90s. Thursday night, partly cloudy. Lows in the lower 70s. Friday through Saturday night, mostly clear. Highs in the lower 90s. Lows in the mid-60s. Sunday, sunny. Highs in the upper 80s. Sunday night and Monday, partly cloudy. Lows in the mid-60s. Highs in the mid-80s. Again, the forecast for central Minnesota, from St. Cloud to the northwest Twin Cities suburbs for tonight, mostly clear. Lows around 70. Southwest winds 5 to 15 miles an hour. At 5 p.m., in Buffalo, it was sunny. The temperature was 88 degrees, the dew point was 72, and the relative humidity was 58%. The heat index was 94.
The wind was south at 8 miles an hour. The pressure was 30.15 inches and steady. In Maple Lake, it was sunny. The temperature was 91 degrees, the dew point was 67, and the relative humidity was 46%. The heat index was 94. The wind was southwest at 7 miles an hour. The pressure was 30.16 inches and falling. Elsewhere across central Minnesota, it was sunny, and temperatures were between 88 and 93 degrees. Around the state, skies ranged from sunny to mostly sunny. It was 87 at Rochester, 87 at Mankato, 91 at Brainerd, 92 at Duluth, and 96 at International Falls. Once again at 5 p.m., in Buffalo, it was 88 degrees and the heat index was 94, under sunny skies. And in Maple Lake, it was 91 degrees and the heat index was 94, under sunny skies. 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The current time is 5:57 p.m. Central Daylight Time. Extreme heat warning remains in effect until 9 p.m. Thursday. What? Heat index values up to 102. Overnight temperatures remaining warm in the lower 70s. Where? Portions of central, east central, south central, southeast, southwest, and west central Minnesota and northwest and west central Wisconsin. When? Until 9 p.m. Thursday. The following impacts are expected. Hot temperatures and high humidity may cause heat illnesses. Prolonged heat waves lead to cumulative heat stress for those who cannot adequately cool down and recover each night. Cumulative heat stress significantly increases the risk of heat exhaustion and heat stroke as time goes on. Drink plenty of fluids, stay in an air-conditioned room, stay out of the sun, and check up on relatives and neighbors. Repeating, an extreme heat warning remains in effect until 9 p.m. Thursday for the following counties, in Minnesota, Benton, Isanti, McLeod, Meeker, Mille Lacs, Sherburne, Stearns and Wright. Extreme heat warning remains in effect until 9 p.m. Thursday. What? Dangerously hot conditions with heat index values up to 100. Overnight temperatures remaining very warm in the mid-70s. Where? Anoka, Harbor, Dakota, Hennepin, Ramsey, Scott, and Washington counties. When? Until 9 p.m. Thursday. The following impacts are expected. Heat-related illnesses increase significantly during extreme heat and high humidity events. Prolonged heat waves lead to cumulative heat stress for those who cannot adequately cool down and recover each night. Cumulative heat stress significantly increases the risk of heat exhaustion and heat stroke as time goes on. Drink plenty of fluids, stay in an air-conditioned room, stay out of the sun, and check up on relatives and neighbors. Do not leave young children and pets in unattended vehicles. Car interiors will reach lethal temperatures in a matter of minutes. To reduce risk during outdoor work, the Occupational Safety and Health Administration recommends scheduling frequent rest breaks in shaded or air-conditioned environments. Anyone overcome by heat should be moved to a cool and shaded location. Heat stroke is an emergency. Call 911. Repeating, an extreme heat warning remains in effect until 9 p.m. Thursday for the following counties, in Minnesota, Anoka, Carver, and Hennepin. The St. Cloud, Minnesota climate summary is of 4 p.m., July 13, 2026. So far today the high temperature has been 92 degrees and the low 69 degrees. No precipitation has fallen. No snow has fallen. The normal high temperature for tomorrow is 82 degrees, and the normal low is 59. The record high for tomorrow is 105, which occurred in 1936. And the record low is 46, which occurred in 1987. Sunset tonight is at 9:03 p.m. Sunrise tomorrow is at 5:41 a.m. Now here is the hazardous weather outlook for portions of central and southern Minnesota,
and west central Wisconsin. For tonight, heat index values will climb to around 100 degrees this afternoon. The greatest impacts from the heat will be felt in the urban core of the Twin Cities Metro, where little cooling relief is expected overnight. And now the extended outlook for the period Tuesday through Sunday. A heat wave continues through midweek with highs in the 90s and heat index values around 100 degrees. The greatest impacts from the heat will be felt in the urban core of the Twin Cities Metro, where little cooling relief is expected overnight. Spotter information statement. Skywarn spotter activation will not be needed. Now the forecast for central Minnesota, from St. Cloud to the northwest Twin Cities suburbs. Tonight, mostly clear. Lows around 70. Southwest winds 5 to 15 miles an hour. Tuesday, sunny. Highs in the mid-90s. Southwest winds 5 to 10 miles an hour. Tuesday night, clear. Lows around 70. West winds up to 10 miles an hour. Wednesday, sunny. Highs in the mid-90s. Northwest winds up to 5 miles an hour. Wednesday night, mostly clear. Lows around 70. East winds up to 5 miles an hour. Thursday, sunny. Highs in the mid-90s. Thursday night, partly cloudy. Lows in the lower 70s. Friday through Saturday night, mostly clear. Highs in the lower 90s. Lows in the mid-60s. Sunday, sunny. Highs in the upper 80s. Sunday night and Monday, partly cloudy. Lows in the mid-60s. Highs in the mid-80s. Again, the forecast for central Minnesota, from St. Cloud to the northwest Twin Cities suburbs for tonight, mostly clear. Lows around 70. Southwest winds 5 to 15 miles an hour. 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The current time is 6:03 p.m. Central Daylight Time. Extreme heat warning remains in effect until 9 p.m. Thursday. What? Heat index values up to 102. Overnight temperatures remaining warm in the lower 70s. Where? Portions of central, east central, south central, southeast, southwest, and west central Minnesota and northwest and west central Wisconsin. When? Until 9 p.m. Thursday. The following impacts are expected. Hot temperatures and high humidity may cause heat illnesses. Prolonged heat waves lead to cumulative heat stress for those who cannot adequately cool down and recover each night. Cumulative heat stress significantly increases the risk of heat exhaustion and heat stroke as time goes on. Drink plenty of fluids, stay in an air-conditioned room, stay out of the sun, and check up on relatives and neighbors. Repeating, an extreme heat warning remains in effect until 9 p.m. Thursday for the following counties: in Minnesota, Benton, Isanti, McLeod, Meeker, Mille Lacs, Sherburne, Stearns, and Wright. Extreme heat warning remains in effect until 9 p.m. Thursday. What? Dangerously hot conditions with heat index values up to 100. Overnight temperatures remaining very warm in the mid-70s. Where? Anoka, Arbor, Dakota, Hennepin, Ramsey, Scott, and Washington counties. When? Until 9 p.m. Thursday. The following impacts are expected. Heat-related illnesses increase significantly during extreme heat and high humidity events. Prolonged heat waves lead to cumulative heat stress for those who cannot adequately cool down and recover each night. Cumulative heat stress significantly increases the risk of heat exhaustion and heat stroke as time goes on. Drink plenty of fluids, stay in an air-conditioned room, stay out of the sun, and check up on relatives and neighbors. Do not leave young children and pets in unattended vehicles. Car interiors will reach lethal temperatures in a matter of minutes. To reduce risk during outdoor work,
The Occupational Safety and Health Administration recommends scheduling frequent rest breaks in shaded or air-conditioned environments. Anyone overcome by heat should be moved to a cool and shaded location. Heat stroke is an emergency. Call 911. Repeating, an extreme heat warning remains in effect until 9 p.m. Thursday for the following counties: in Minnesota, Anoka, Carver, and Hennepin. Now here is the hazardous weather outlook for portions of central and southern Minnesota and west central Wisconsin. For tonight, heat index values will climb to around 100 degrees this afternoon. The greatest impacts from the heat will be felt in the urban core of the Twin Cities Metro, where little cooling relief is expected overnight. And now the extended outlook for the period Tuesday through Sunday. A heat wave continues through midweek with highs in the 90s and heat index values around 100 degrees. The greatest impacts from the heat will be felt in the urban core of the Twin Cities Metro, where little cooling relief is expected overnight. Spotter information statement: Skywarn spotter activation will not be needed. Now the forecast for central Minnesota, from St. Cloud to the northwest Twin Cities suburbs. Tonight, mostly clear. Lows around 70. Southwest winds 5 to 15 miles an hour. Tuesday, sunny. Highs in the mid-90s. Southwest winds 5 to 10 miles an hour. Tuesday night, clear. Lows around 70. West winds up to 10 miles an hour. Wednesday, sunny. Highs in the mid-90s. Northwest winds up to 5 miles an hour. Wednesday night, mostly clear. Lows around 70. East winds up to 5 miles an hour. Thursday, sunny. Highs in the mid-90s. Thursday night, partly cloudy. Lows in the lower 70s. Friday through Saturday night, mostly clear. Highs in the lower 90s. Lows in the mid-60s. Sunday, sunny. Highs in the upper 80s. Sunday night and Monday, partly cloudy. Lows in the mid-60s. Highs in the mid-80s. Again, the forecast for central Minnesota, from St. Cloud to the northwest Twin Cities suburbs for tonight, mostly clear. Lows around 70. Southwest winds 5 to 15 miles an hour. 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The current time is 6:09 p.m. Central Daylight Time. Extreme heat warning remains in effect until 9 p.m. Thursday. What? Heat index values up to 102. Overnight temperatures remaining warm in the lower 70s. Where? Portions of central, east central, south central, southeast, southwest, and west central Minnesota and northwest and west central Wisconsin. When? Until 9 p.m. Thursday. The following impacts are expected: hot temperatures and high humidity may cause heat illnesses. Prolonged heat waves lead to cumulative heat stress for those who cannot adequately cool down and recover each night. Cumulative heat stress significantly increases the risk of heat exhaustion and heat stroke as time goes on. Drink plenty of fluids, stay in an air-conditioned room, stay out of the sun, and check up on relatives and neighbors. Repeating, an extreme heat warning remains in effect until 9 p.m. Thursday for the following counties: in Minnesota, Benton, Isanti, McLeod, Meeker, Mille Lacs, Sherburne, Stearns, and Wright. The St. Cloud, Minnesota climate summary is at 4 p.m., July 13, 2026. So far today, the high temperature has been 92 degrees and the low 69 degrees. No precipitation has fallen. No snow has fallen. The normal high temperature for tomorrow is 82 degrees, and the normal low is 59. The record high for tomorrow is 105, which occurred in 1936, and the record low is 46, which occurred in 1987. Sunset tonight is at 9:03 p.m.
Sunrise tomorrow is at 5:41 a.m. Extreme heat warning remains in effect until 9 p.m. Thursday. What? Dangerously hot conditions with heat index values up to 100. Overnight temperatures remaining very warm in the mid-70s. Ware, Anoka, Arbor, Dakota, Hennepin, Ramsey, Scott, and Washington counties. When? Until 9 p.m. Thursday. The following impacts are expected. Heat-related illnesses increase significantly during extreme heat and high humidity events. Prolonged heat waves lead to cumulative heat stress for those who cannot adequately cool down and recover each night. Cumulative heat stress significantly increases the risk of heat exhaustion and heat stroke as time goes on. Drink plenty of fluids, stay in an air-conditioned room, stay out of the sun, and check up on relatives and neighbors. Do not leave young children and pets in unattended vehicles. Car interiors will reach lethal temperatures in a matter of minutes. To reduce risk during outdoor work, the Occupational Safety and Health Administration recommends scheduling frequent rest breaks in shaded or air-conditioned environments. Anyone overcome by heat should be moved to a cool and shaded location. Heat stroke is an emergency. Call 911. Repeating, an extreme heat warning remains in effect until 9 p.m. Thursday for the following counties in Minnesota, Anoka, Carver, and Hennepin. Now here is the hazardous weather outlook for portions of central and southern Minnesota and west central Wisconsin. For tonight, heat index values will climb to around 100 degrees this afternoon. The greatest impacts from the heat will be felt in the urban core of the Twin Cities Metro, where little cooling relief is expected overnight. And now the extended outlook for the period Tuesday through Sunday. A heat wave continues through midweek with highs in the 90s and heat index values around 100 degrees. The greatest impacts from the heat will be felt in the urban core of the Twin Cities Metro, where little cooling relief is expected overnight. Spotter information statement, Skywarn spotter activation will not be needed. Now the forecast for central Minnesota, from St. Cloud to the northwest Twin Cities suburbs. Tonight, mostly clear. Lows around 70. Southwest winds 5 to 15 miles an hour. Tuesday, sunny. Highs in the mid-90s. Southwest winds 5 to 10 miles an hour. Tuesday night, clear. Lows around 70. West winds up to 10 miles an hour. Wednesday, sunny. Highs in the mid-90s. Northwest winds up to 5 miles an hour. Wednesday night, mostly clear. Lows around 70. East winds up to 5 miles an hour. Thursday, sunny. Highs in the mid-90s. Thursday night, partly cloudy. Lows in the lower 70s. Friday through Saturday night, mostly clear. Highs in the lower 90s. Lows in the mid-60s. Sunday, sunny. Highs in the upper 80s. Sunday night and Monday, partly cloudy. Lows in the mid-60s. Highs in the mid-80s. Again, the forecast for central Minnesota, from St. Cloud to the northwest Twin Cities suburbs for tonight, mostly clear. Lows around 70. Southwest winds 5 to 15 miles an hour. 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The current time is 6:15 p.m. Central Daylight Time. Extreme heat warning remains in effect until 9 p.m. Thursday. What? Heat index values up to 102. Overnight temperatures remaining warm in the lower 70s. Where? Portions of central, east central, south central, southeast, southwest, and west central Minnesota and northwest and west central Wisconsin. When? Until 9 p.m. Thursday.
The following impacts are expected. Hot temperatures and high humidity may cause heat illnesses. Prolonged heat waves lead to cumulative heat stress for those who cannot adequately cool down and recover each night. Cumulative heat stress significantly increases the risk of heat exhaustion and heat stroke as time goes on. Drink plenty of fluids, stay in an air-conditioned room, stay out of the sun, and check up on relatives and neighbors. Repeating, an extreme heat warning remains in effect until 9 p.m. Thursday for the following counties: in Minnesota, Benton, Isanti, McLeod, Meeker, Mille Lacs, Sherburne, Stearns, and Wright. Extreme heat warning remains in effect until 9 p.m. Thursday. What? Dangerously hot conditions with heat index values up to 100. Overnight temperatures remaining very warm in the mid-70s. Where? Anoka, Arbor, Dakota, Hennepin, Ramsey, Scott, and Washington counties. When? Until 9 p.m. Thursday. The following impacts are expected. Heat-related illnesses increase significantly during extreme heat and high humidity events. Prolonged heat waves lead to cumulative heat stress for those who cannot adequately cool down and recover each night. Cumulative heat stress significantly increases the risk of heat exhaustion and heat stroke as time goes on. Drink plenty of fluids, stay in an air-conditioned room, stay out of the sun, and check up on relatives and neighbors. Do not leave young children and pets in unattended vehicles. Car interiors will reach lethal temperatures in a matter of minutes. To reduce risk during outdoor work, the Occupational Safety and Health Administration recommends scheduling frequent rest breaks in shaded or air-conditioned environments. Anyone overcome by heat should be moved to a cool and shaded location. Heat stroke is an emergency. Call 911. Repeating, an extreme heat warning remains in effect until 9 p.m. Thursday for the following counties: in Minnesota, Anoka, Carver, and Hennepin. Now here is the hazardous weather outlook for portions of central and southern Minnesota and west central Wisconsin. For tonight, heat index values will climb to around 100 degrees this afternoon. The greatest impacts from the heat will be felt in the urban core of the Twin Cities Metro, where little cooling relief is expected overnight. And now the extended outlook for the period Tuesday through Sunday. A heat wave continues through midweek with highs in the 90s and heat index values around 100 degrees. The greatest impacts from the heat will be felt in the urban core of the Twin Cities Metro, where little cooling relief is expected overnight. Spotter information statement. Skywarn spotter activation will not be needed. Now the forecast for central Minnesota, from St. Cloud to the northwest Twin Cities suburbs. Tonight, mostly clear. Lows around 70. Southwest winds 5 to 15 miles an hour. Tuesday, sunny. Highs in the mid-90s. Southwest winds 5 to 10 miles an hour. Tuesday night, clear. Lows around 70. West winds up to 10 miles an hour. Wednesday, sunny. Highs in the mid-90s. Northwest winds up to 5 miles an hour. Wednesday night, mostly clear. Lows around 70. East winds up to 5 miles an hour. Thursday, sunny. Highs in the mid-90s. Thursday night, partly cloudy. Lows in the lower 70s. Friday through Saturday night, mostly clear. Highs in the lower 90s. Lows in the mid-60s. Sunday, sunny. Highs in the upper 80s. Sunday night and Monday, partly cloudy. Lows in the mid-60s. Highs in the mid-80s. Again, the forecast for central Minnesota, from St. Cloud to the northwest Twin Cities suburbs for tonight, mostly clear. Lows around 70. Southwest winds 5 to 15 miles an hour. The St. Cloud, Minnesota climate summary is at 4 p.m., July 13, 2026. So far today, the high temperature has been 92 degrees and the low 69 degrees. No precipitation has fallen. No snow has fallen. The normal high temperature for tomorrow is 82 degrees,
and the normal low is 59. The record high for tomorrow is 105, which occurred in 1936, and the record low is 46, which occurred in 1987. Sunset tonight is at 9:03 p.m. Sunrise tomorrow is at 5:41 a.m. At 6 p.m., in Buffalo, it was sunny. The temperature was 88 degrees, the dew point was 72, and the relative humidity was 58%. The heat index was 94. The wind was southwest at 8 miles an hour. The pressure was 30.14 inches and steady. In Maple Lake, it was sunny. The temperature was 90 degrees, the dew point was 67, and the relative humidity was 47%. The heat index was 93. The wind was south at 6 miles an hour. The pressure was 30.15 inches and falling. Elsewhere across central Minnesota, it was sunny, and temperatures were between 88 and 91 degrees. Around the state, it was sunny. It was 87 at Rochester, 86 at Mankato, 90 at Brainerd, 90 at Duluth, and 94 at International Falls. Once again at 6 p.m., in Buffalo, it was 88 degrees and the heat index was 94, under sunny skies. And in Maple Lake, it was 90 degrees and the heat index was 93, under sunny skies. 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The current time is 6:22 p.m. Central Daylight Time. Extreme heat warning remains in effect until 9 p.m. Thursday. What? Heat index values up to 102. Overnight temperatures remaining warm in the lower 70s. Where? Portions of central, east central, south central, southeast, southwest, and west central Minnesota and northwest and west central Wisconsin. When? Until 9 p.m. Thursday. The following impacts are expected. Hot temperatures and high humidity may cause heat illnesses. Prolonged heat waves lead to cumulative heat stress for those who cannot adequately cool down and recover each night. Cumulative heat stress significantly increases the risk of heat exhaustion and heat stroke as time goes on. Drink plenty of fluids, stay in an air-conditioned room, stay out of the sun, and check up on relatives and neighbors. Repeating, an extreme heat warning remains in effect until 9 p.m. Thursday for the following counties: in Minnesota, Benton, Isanti, McLeod, Meeker, Mille Lacs, Sherburne, Stearns, and Wright. Extreme heat warning remains in effect until 9 p.m. Thursday. What? Dangerously hot conditions with heat index values up to 100. Overnight temperatures remaining very warm in the mid-70s. Where? Anoka, Farber, Dakota, Hennepin, Ramsey, Scott, and Washington counties. When? Until 9 p.m. Thursday. The following impacts are expected. Heat-related illnesses increase significantly during extreme heat and high humidity events. Prolonged heat waves lead to cumulative heat stress for those who cannot adequately cool down and recover each night. Cumulative heat stress significantly increases the risk of heat exhaustion and heat stroke as time goes on. Drink plenty of fluids, stay in an air-conditioned room, stay out of the sun, and check up on relatives and neighbors. Do not leave young children and pets in unattended vehicles. Car interiors will reach lethal temperatures in a matter of minutes. To reduce risk during outdoor work, the Occupational Safety and Health Administration recommends scheduling frequent rest breaks in shaded or air-conditioned environments. Anyone overcome by heat should be moved to a cool and shaded location. Heat stroke is an emergency. Call 911. Repeating, an extreme heat warning remains in effect until 9 p.m. Thursday for the following counties: in Minnesota, Anoka, Carver, and Hennepin. Now here is the hazardous weather outlook for portions of central and southern Minnesota and west central Wisconsin. For tonight, heat index values will climb to around 100 degrees this afternoon.
The greatest impacts from the heat will be felt in the urban core of the Twin Cities metro, where little cooling relief is expected overnight. And now the extended outlook for the period Tuesday through Sunday. A heat wave continues through midweek with highs in the 90s and heat index values around 100 degrees. The greatest impacts from the heat will be felt in the urban core of the Twin Cities metro, where little cooling relief is expected overnight. Spotter information statement. Skywarn spotter activation will not be needed. Now the forecast for central Minnesota, from St. Cloud to the northwest Twin Cities suburbs. Tonight, mostly clear. Lows around 70. Southwest winds 5 to 15 miles an hour. Tuesday, sunny. Highs in the mid-90s. Southwest winds 5 to 10 miles an hour. Tuesday night, clear. Lows around 70. West winds up to 10 miles an hour. Wednesday, sunny. Highs in the mid-90s. Northwest winds up to 5 miles an hour. Wednesday night, mostly clear. Lows around 70. East winds up to 5 miles an hour. Thursday, sunny. Highs in the mid-90s. Thursday night, partly cloudy. Lows in the lower 70s. Friday through Saturday night, mostly clear. Highs in the lower 90s. Lows in the mid-60s. Sunday, sunny. Highs in the upper 80s. Sunday night and Monday, partly cloudy. Lows in the mid-60s. Highs in the mid-80s. Again, the forecast for central Minnesota, from St. Cloud to the northwest Twin Cities suburbs for tonight, mostly clear. Lows around 70. Southwest winds 5 to 15 miles an hour. At 6 p.m., in Buffalo, it was sunny. The temperature was 88 degrees, the dew point was 72, and the relative humidity was 58%. The heat index was 94. The wind was southwest at 8 miles an hour. The pressure was 30.14 inches and steady. In Maple Lake, it was sunny. The temperature was 90 degrees, the dew point was 67, and the relative humidity was 47%. The heat index was 93. The wind was south at 6 miles an hour. The pressure was 30.15 inches and falling. Elsewhere across central Minnesota, it was sunny, and temperatures were between 88 and 91 degrees. Around the state, it was sunny. It was 87 at Rochester, 86 at Mankato, 90 at Brainerd, 90 at Duluth, and 94 at International Falls. Once again at 6 p.m., in Buffalo, it was 88 degrees and the heat index was 94, under sunny skies. And in Maple Lake, it was 90 degrees and the heat index was 93, under sunny skies. 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The current time is 6:29 p.m. Central Daylight Time. Extreme heat warning remains in effect until 9 p.m. Thursday. What? Heat index values up to 102. Overnight temperatures remaining warm in the lower 70s. Where? Portions of central, east central, south central, southeast, southwest, and west central Minnesota and northwest and west central Wisconsin. When? Until 9 p.m. Thursday. The following impacts are expected. Hot temperatures and high humidity may cause heat illnesses. Prolonged heat waves lead to cumulative heat stress for those who cannot adequately cool down and recover each night. Cumulative heat stress significantly increases the risk of heat exhaustion and heat stroke as time goes on. Drink plenty of fluids, stay in an air-conditioned room, stay out of the sun, and check up on relatives and neighbors. Repeating, an extreme heat warning remains in effect until 9 p.m. Thursday for the following counties: in Minnesota, Benton, Isanti, McLeod, Meeker, Mille Lacs, Sherburne, Stearns, and Wright.
Extreme heat warning remains in effect until 9 p.m. Thursday. What? Dangerously hot conditions with heat index values up to 100. Overnight temperatures remaining very warm in the mid-70s. Where? Anoka, Carver, Dakota, Hennepin, Ramsey, Scott, and Washington counties. When? Until 9 p.m. Thursday. The following impacts are expected. Heat-related illnesses increase significantly during extreme heat and high humidity events. Prolonged heat waves lead to cumulative heat stress for those who cannot adequately cool down and recover each night. Cumulative heat stress significantly increases the risk of heat exhaustion and heat stroke as time goes on. Drink plenty of fluids, stay in an air-conditioned room, stay out of the sun, and check up on relatives and neighbors. Do not leave young children and pets in unattended vehicles. Car interiors will reach lethal temperatures in a matter of minutes. To reduce risk during outdoor work, the Occupational Safety and Health Administration recommends scheduling frequent rest breaks in shaded or air-conditioned environments. Anyone overcome by heat should be moved to a cool and shaded location. Heat stroke is an emergency. Call 911. Repeating, an extreme heat warning remains in effect until 9 p.m. Thursday for the following counties in Minnesota, Anoka, Carver, and Hennepin. Now here is the hazardous weather outlook for portions of central and southern Minnesota and west central Wisconsin. For tonight, heat index values will climb to around 100 degrees this afternoon. The greatest impacts from the heat will be felt in the urban core of the Twin Cities Metro, where little cooling relief is expected overnight. And now the extended outlook for the period Tuesday through Sunday. A heat wave continues through midweek with highs in the 90s and heat index values around 100 degrees. The greatest impacts from the heat will be felt in the urban core of the Twin Cities Metro, where little cooling relief is expected overnight. Spotter information statement. Skywarn spotter activation will not be needed. Now the forecast for central Minnesota, from St. Cloud to the northwest Twin Cities suburbs. Tonight, mostly clear. Lows around 70. Southwest winds 5 to 15 miles an hour. Tuesday, sunny. Highs in the mid-90s. Southwest winds 5 to 10 miles an hour. Tuesday night, clear. Lows around 70. West winds up to 10 miles an hour. Wednesday, sunny. Highs in the mid-90s. Northwest winds up to 5 miles an hour. Wednesday night, mostly clear. Lows around 70. East winds up to 5 miles an hour. Thursday, sunny. Highs in the mid-90s. Thursday night, partly cloudy. Lows in the lower 70s. Friday through Saturday night, mostly clear. Highs in the lower 90s. Lows in the mid-60s. Sunday, sunny. Highs in the upper 80s. Sunday night and Monday, partly cloudy. Lows in the mid-60s. Highs in the mid-80s. Again, the forecast for central Minnesota, from St. Cloud to the northwest Twin Cities suburbs for tonight, mostly clear. Lows around 70. Southwest winds 5 to 15 miles an hour. At 6 p.m., in Buffalo, it was sunny. The temperature was 88 degrees, the dew point was 72, and the relative humidity was 58%. The heat index was 94. The wind was southwest at 8 miles an hour. The pressure was 30.14 inches and steady. In Maple Lake, it was sunny. The temperature was 90 degrees, the dew point was 67, and the relative humidity was 47%. The heat index was 93. The wind was south at 6 miles an hour. The pressure was 30.15 inches and falling. Elsewhere across central Minnesota, it was sunny, and temperatures were between 88 and 91 degrees. Around the state, it was sunny. It was 87 at Rochester, 86 at Mankato, 90 at Brainerd, 90 at Duluth, and 94 at International Falls. Once again at 6 p.m.,
In Buffalo, it was 88 degrees and the heat index was 94, under sunny skies. And in Maple Lake, it was 90 degrees and the heat index was 93, under sunny skies. This is

Northwest and West Central Wisconsin. When, until 9 p.m. Thursday. The following impacts are expected. Hot temperatures and high humidity may cause heat illnesses. Prolonged heat waves lead to cumulative heat stress for those who cannot adequately cool down and recover each night. Cumulative heat stress significantly increases the risk of heat exhaustion and heat stroke as time goes on. Drink plenty of fluids, stay in an air-conditioned room, stay out of the sun, and check up on relatives and neighbors. Repeating, an extreme heat warning remains in effect until 9 p.m. Thursday for the following counties: in Minnesota, Benton, Isanti, McLeod, Meeker, Mille Lacs, Sherburne, Stearns, and Wright. Extreme heat warning remains in effect until 9 p.m. Thursday. What? Dangerously hot conditions with heat index values up to 100. Overnight temperatures remaining very warm in the mid-70s. Where? Anoka, Arbor, Dakota, Hennepin, Ramsey, Scott, and Washington counties. When? Until 9 p.m. Thursday. The following impacts are expected. Heat-related illnesses increase significantly during extreme heat and high humidity events. Prolonged heat waves lead to cumulative heat stress for those who cannot adequately cool down and recover each night. Cumulative heat stress significantly increases the risk of heat exhaustion and heat stroke as time goes on. Drink plenty of fluids, stay in an air-conditioned room, stay out of the sun, and check up on relatives and neighbors. Do not leave young children and pets in unattended vehicles. Car interiors will reach lethal temperatures in a matter of minutes. To reduce risk during outdoor work, the Occupational Safety and Health Administration recommends scheduling frequent rest breaks in shaded or air-conditioned environments. Anyone overcome by heat should be moved to a cool and shaded location. Heat stroke is an emergency. Call 911. Repeating, an extreme heat warning remains in effect until 9 p.m. Thursday for the following counties: in Minnesota, Anoka, Carver, and Hennepin. Now here is the hazardous weather outlook for portions of central and southern Minnesota and west central Wisconsin. For tonight, heat index values will climb to around 100 degrees this afternoon. The greatest impacts from the heat will be felt in the urban core of the Twin Cities Metro, where little cooling relief is expected overnight. And now the extended outlook for the period Tuesday through Sunday. A heat wave continues through midweek with highs in the 90s and heat index values around 100 degrees. The greatest impacts from the heat will be felt in the urban core of the Twin Cities Metro, where little cooling relief is expected overnight. Spotter information statement. Skywarn spotter activation will not be needed. Now the forecast for central Minnesota, from St. Cloud to the northwest Twin Cities suburbs. Tonight, mostly clear. Lows around 70. Southwest winds 5 to 15 miles an hour. Tuesday, sunny. Highs in the mid-90s. Southwest winds 5 to 10 miles an hour. Tuesday night, clear. Lows around 70. West winds up to 10 miles an hour. Wednesday, sunny. Highs in the mid-90s. Northwest winds up to 5 miles an hour. Wednesday night, mostly clear. Lows around 70. East winds up to 5 miles an hour. Thursday, sunny. Highs in the mid-90s. Thursday night, partly cloudy. Lows in the lower 70s. Friday through Saturday night, mostly clear. Highs in the lower 90s. Lows in the mid-60s. Sunday, sunny. Highs in the upper 80s. Sunday night and Monday, partly cloudy. Lows in the mid-60s. Highs in the mid-80s. Again, the forecast for central Minnesota, from St. Cloud to the northwest Twin Cities suburbs for tonight, mostly clear. Lows around 70. Southwest winds 5 to 15 miles an hour. At 6 p.m., in Buffalo, it was sunny. The temperature was 88 degrees, the dew point was 72, and the relative humidity was 58%. The heat index was 94. The wind was southwest at 8.

and in Maple Lake, it was 90 degrees and the heat index was 93, under sunny skies. 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The current time is 6:56 p.m. Central Daylight Time. Extreme heat warning remains in effect until 9 p.m. Thursday. What? Heat index values up to 102. Overnight temperatures remaining warm in the lower 70s. Where? Portions of central, east central, south central, southeast, southwest, and west central Minnesota and northwest and west central Wisconsin. When? Until 9 p.m. Thursday. The following impacts are expected. Hot temperatures and high humidity may cause heat illnesses. Prolonged heat waves lead to cumulative heat stress for those who cannot adequately cool down and recover each night. Cumulative heat stress significantly increases the risk of heat exhaustion and heat stroke as time goes on. Drink plenty of fluids, stay in an air-conditioned room, stay out of the sun, and check up on relatives and neighbors. Repeating, an extreme heat warning remains in effect until 9 p.m. Thursday for the following counties, in Minnesota, Benton, Isanti, McLeod, Meeker, Mille Lacs, Sherburne, Stearns and Wright. Extreme heat warning remains in effect until 9 p.m. Thursday. What? Dangerously hot conditions with heat index values up to 100. Overnight temperatures remaining very warm in the mid-70s. Where? Anoka, Arbor, Dakota, Hennepin, Ramsey, Scott, and Washington counties. When? Until 9 p.m. Thursday. The following impacts are expected. Heat-related illnesses increase significantly during extreme heat and high humidity events. Prolonged heat waves lead to cumulative heat stress for those who cannot adequately cool down and recover each night. Cumulative heat stress significantly increases the risk of heat exhaustion and heat stroke as time goes on. Drink plenty of fluids, stay in an air-conditioned room, stay out of the sun, and check up on relatives and neighbors. Do not leave young children and pets in unattended vehicles. Car interiors will reach lethal temperatures in a matter of minutes. To reduce risk during outdoor work, the Occupational Safety and Health Administration recommends scheduling frequent rest breaks in shaded or air-conditioned environments. Anyone overcome by heat should be moved to a cool and shaded location. Heat stroke is an emergency. Call 911. Repeating, an extreme heat warning remains in effect until 9 p.m. Thursday for the following counties, in Minnesota, Anoka, Carver, and Hennepin. Now here is the hazardous weather outlook for portions of central and southern Minnesota, and west central Wisconsin. For tonight, heat index values will climb to around 100 degrees this afternoon. The greatest impacts from the heat will be felt in the urban core of the Twin Cities Metro, where little cooling relief is expected overnight. And now the extended outlook for the period Tuesday through Sunday. A heat wave continues through midweek with highs in the 90s and heat index values around 100 degrees. The greatest impacts from the heat will be felt in the urban core of the Twin Cities Metro, where little cooling relief is expected overnight. Spotter information statement. Skywarn spotter activation will not be needed. Now the forecast for central Minnesota, from St. Cloud to the northwest Twin Cities suburbs. Tonight, mostly clear. Lows around 70. Southwest winds 5 to 15 miles an hour. Tuesday, sunny. Highs in the mid-90s. Southwest winds 5 to 10 miles an hour. Tuesday night, clear. Lows around 70. West winds up to 10 miles an hour. Wednesday, sunny. Highs in the mid-90s. Northwest winds up to 5 miles an hour. Wednesday night, mostly clear. Lows around 70. East winds up to 5 miles an hour. Thursday, sunny. Highs in the mid-90s. Thursday night, partly cloudy. Lows in the low